mountains after midnight. Winds and waves higher and near thunderstorms. The tropical weather outlook. For the North Atlantic, Caribbean Sea, and the Gulf of America, tropical cyclone formation is not expected during the next 7 days. 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The latest weather and forecast information can also be accessed by calling our automated forecast line at 850-942-8851. The current time is 8:04 p.m. Eastern Daylight Time. These are the 8 p.m. Eastern Daylight Time conditions. At the Tallahassee Airport, it was partly cloudy. The temperature was 90 degrees. The wind was northeast at 3 miles an hour. The report from Florida State University was not available. At Apalachicola, it was partly cloudy. The temperature was 85 degrees. The wind was northwest at 3 miles an hour. At Panama City Northwest, it was partly cloudy. The temperature was 86 degrees. The wind was calm. At Dothan, it was clear. The temperature was 85 degrees. The wind was east at 5 miles an hour. At Albany, it was clear. The temperature was 89 degrees. The wind was east at 7 miles an hour. At Valdosta, it was partly cloudy. The temperature was 84 degrees. The wind was calm. Over the marine area, at the buoy south of Apalachicola, winds were north at 10 knots. At the buoy south of Panama City, winds were east at 10 knots. At the buoy south of Pensacola, winds were southeast at 8 knots. The forecast for the local area. Tonight, partly cloudy. A slight chance of showers and thunderstorms this evening. Lows in the mid-70s. East winds around 5 miles per hour. Chance of rain 20%. Saturday, mostly sunny. A chance of showers and thunderstorms in the afternoon. Humid with highs around 90. East winds around 5 miles per hour. Chance of rain 50%. Saturday night, mostly cloudy with a chance of showers and thunderstorms in the evening, then partly cloudy after midnight. Humid with lows in the mid-70s. East winds around 5 miles per hour in the evening, becoming light and variable. Chance of rain 40%. Sunday, mostly sunny. A slight chance of showers in the morning, then a chance of showers and thunderstorms in the afternoon. Humid with highs in the lower 90s. Southeast winds around 5 miles per hour. Chance of rain 50%. Sunday night, partly cloudy with a chance of showers and thunderstorms in the evening, then mostly clear after midnight. Humid with lows in the mid-70s. South winds around 5 miles per hour in the evening, becoming light and variable. Chance of rain 50%. Monday and Monday night, partly cloudy. A chance of showers and thunderstorms. Highs in the lower 90s. Lows in the mid-70s. Chance of rain 40%. Heat index values up to 105. Tuesday through Wednesday, partly cloudy with a slight chance of showers and thunderstorms. Highs in the lower 90s. Lows in the mid-70s. Chance of rain 20%. Heat index values up to 105. Wednesday night, partly cloudy. A chance of showers and thunderstorms in the evening. Lows in the mid-70s. Chance of rain 30%. Thursday through Friday, partly cloudy with a chance of showers and thunderstorms. Highs in the mid-90s. Lows in the mid-70s. Chance of rain 40%. Heat index values up to 105. The coastal waters forecast for the following waters from Suwannee River to Apalachicola, Florida, extending from 20 to 60 nautical miles. Coastal waters from Okaloosa-Walton County line to Mexico Beach out to 20 nautical miles. Coastal waters from Mexico Beach to Apalachicola out to 20 nautical miles. Waters from Okaloosa-Walton County line to Mexico Beach 20 to 60 nautical miles. And waters from Mexico Beach to Apalachicola 20 to 60 nautical miles. Rest of today, east winds 5 to 10 knots. Seas around 2 feet. Wave detail, southeast 2 feet at 4 seconds. Protected waters a light chop. Tonight, east winds 5 to 10 knots. Seas around 2 feet. Wave detail, southeast 2 feet at 5 seconds. Protected waters a light chop. A chance of showers and thunderstorms after midnight. Saturday, east winds 5 to 10 knots. Seas around

From 2 feet. Wave detail, he's 2 feet at 5 seconds. Protected waters, a light shop. A chance of showers and thunderstorms. Saturday night, southeast winds 5 to 10 knots. Waves 1 foot or less. Wave detail, southeast 1 foot at 4 seconds. Protected waters, a light shop. A slight chance of showers and thunderstorms. Sunday, southeast winds around 5 knots. Waves 1 foot or less. Wave detail, southeast 1 foot at 4 seconds. Protected waters, smooth. A slight chance of showers and thunderstorms. Sunday night, southeast winds around 5 knots. Waves 1 foot or less. Wave detail, southeast 1 foot at 4 seconds. Protected waters, smooth. Monday, southeast winds around 5 knots. Waves 1 foot or less. Protected waters, smooth. A slight chance of showers and thunderstorms. Monday night, south winds around 5 knots. Waves 1 foot or less. Protected waters, smooth. Tuesday, south winds around 5 knots. Waves 1 foot or less. Protected waters, smooth. A slight chance of showers and thunderstorms. Tuesday night, southwest winds 5 to 10 knots. Waves 1 foot or less. Protected waters, a light shop. A slight chance of showers and thunderstorms after midnight. Winds and waves higher and near thunderstorms. The coastal waters forecast for the following St. Andrews Bay waterways. Rest of today, southeast winds around 5 knots. Protected waters, smooth. A slight chance of showers and thunderstorms. Tonight, south winds around 5 knots, becoming northeast after midnight. Protected waters, smooth. Saturday, east winds around 5 knots. Protected waters, smooth. A chance of showers and thunderstorms in the afternoon. Saturday night, southeast winds around 5 knots. Protected waters, smooth. A slight chance of showers and thunderstorms in the evening. Sunday, east winds around 5 knots, becoming south in the afternoon. Protected waters, a light shop. A chance of showers. A slight chance of thunderstorms in the morning, then a chance of thunderstorms in the afternoon. Sunday night, south winds 5 to 10 knots, diminishing to around 5 knots after midnight. Protected waters, a light shop. A chance of showers and thunderstorms in the evening. Monday, southeast winds around 5 knots, becoming south in the afternoon. Protected waters, a light shop. A slight chance of showers and thunderstorms in the afternoon. Monday night, south winds 5 to 10 knots, diminishing to around 5 knots after midnight. Protected waters, a light shop. A slight chance of showers and thunderstorms in the evening. Tuesday, southeast winds around 5 knots, becoming southwest in the afternoon. Protected waters, a light shop. A slight chance of showers and thunderstorms. Tuesday night, southwest winds 5 to 10 knots, diminishing to around 5 knots after midnight. Protected waters, a light shop. A slight chance of showers and thunderstorms. Winds and waves higher and near thunderstorms. The Tropical Weather Outlook. For the North Atlantic, Caribbean Sea, and the Gulf of America, tropical cyclone formation is not expected during the next 7 days. 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This broadcast originates from your National Weather Service office in Tallahassee, Florida. The latest weather and forecast information can also be accessed by calling our automated forecast line at 850-942-8851. The current time is 8:12 p.m. Eastern Daylight Time. These are the 8 p.m. Eastern Daylight Time conditions. At the Tallahassee Airport, it was partly cloudy. The temperature was 90 degrees. The wind was northeast at 3 miles an hour. At Florida State University, the temperature was 90 degrees. The wind was east at 3 miles an hour. At Apalachicola, it was partly cloudy. The temperature was 85 degrees. The wind was northwest at 3 miles an hour. At Panama City Northwest, it was mostly cloudy. The temperature was 86 degrees. The wind was calm. At Dothan, it was clear. The temperature was 85 degrees. The wind was east at 5 miles an hour. At Albany, it was clear. The temperature was 89 degrees. The wind was east at 7 miles an hour. At Valdosta, it was mostly cloudy. The temperature was 84 degrees. The wind was calm.
Over the marine area, at the buoy south of Apalachicola, winds were north at 10 knots and seas were 2 feet. At the buoy south of Panama City, winds were east at 8 knots and seas were 3 feet. At the buoy south of Pensacola, winds were south at 6 knots and seas were 2 feet. The forecast for the local area. Tonight, partly cloudy. A slight chance of showers and thunderstorms this evening. Lows in the mid-70s. East winds around 5 miles per hour. Chance of rain 20%. Saturday, mostly sunny. A chance of showers and thunderstorms in the afternoon. Humid with highs around 90. East winds around 5 miles per hour. Chance of rain 50%. Saturday night, mostly cloudy with a chance of showers and thunderstorms in the evening, then partly cloudy after midnight. Humid with lows in the mid-70s. East winds around 5 miles per hour in the evening, becoming light and variable. Chance of rain 40%. Sunday, mostly sunny. A slight chance of showers in the morning, then a chance of showers and thunderstorms in the afternoon. Humid with highs in the lower 90s. Southeast winds around 5 miles per hour. Chance of rain 50%. Sunday night, partly cloudy with a chance of showers and thunderstorms in the evening, then mostly clear after midnight. Humid with lows in the mid-70s. South winds around 5 miles per hour in the evening, becoming light and variable. Chance of rain 50%. Monday and Monday night, partly cloudy. A chance of showers and thunderstorms. Highs in the lower 90s. Lows in the mid-70s. Chance of rain 40%. Heat index values up to 105. Tuesday through Wednesday, partly cloudy with a slight chance of showers and thunderstorms. Highs in the lower 90s. Lows in the mid-70s. Chance of rain 20%. Heat index values up to 105. Wednesday night, partly cloudy. A chance of showers and thunderstorms in the evening. Lows in the mid-70s. Chance of rain 30%. Thursday through Friday, partly cloudy with a chance of showers and thunderstorms. Highs in the mid-90s. Lows in the mid-70s. Chance of rain 40%. Heat index values up to 105. The coastal waters forecast for the following: waters from Swanee River to Apalachicola, Florida, extending from 20 to 60 nautical miles. Coastal waters from Okaloosa-Walton County line to Mexico Beach out to 20 nautical miles. Coastal waters from Mexico Beach to Apalachicola out to 20 nautical miles. Waters from Okaloosa-Walton County line to Mexico Beach 20 to 60 nautical miles. And waters from Mexico Beach to Apalachicola 20 to 60 nautical miles. Rest of today, east winds 5 to 10 knots. Seas around 2 feet. Wave detail, southeast 2 feet at 4 seconds. Protected waters, a light chop. Tonight, east winds 5 to 10 knots. Seas around 2 feet. Wave detail, southeast 2 feet at 5 seconds. Protected waters, a light chop. A chance of showers and thunderstorms after midnight. Saturday, east winds 5 to 10 knots. Seas around 2 feet. Wave detail, east 2 feet at 5 seconds. Protected waters, a light chop. A chance of showers and thunderstorms. Saturday night, southeast winds 5 to 10 knots. Waves 1 foot or less. Wave detail, southeast 1 foot at 4 seconds. Protected waters, a light chop. A slight chance of showers and thunderstorms. Sunday, southeast winds around 5 knots. Waves 1 foot or less. Wave detail, southeast 1 foot at 4 seconds. Protected waters, smooth, a slight chance of showers and thunderstorms. Sunday night, southeast winds around 5 knots. Waves 1 foot or less. Wave detail, southeast 1 foot at 4 seconds. Protected waters, smooth. Monday, southeast winds around 5 knots. Waves 1 foot or less. Protected waters, smooth, a slight chance of showers and thunderstorms. Monday night, south winds around 5 knots. Waves 1 foot or less. Protected waters, smooth. Tuesday, south winds around 5 knots. Waves 1 foot or less. Protected waters, smooth. A slight chance of showers and thunderstorms. Tuesday night, southwest winds 5 to 10 knots. Waves 1 foot or less. Protected waters, a light chop. A slight chance of showers and thunderstorms after midnight. Winds and waves higher and near thunderstorms. The coastal waters forecast for the following: St. Andrews Bay waterways.
rest of today.

Day, southeast winds around 5 knots. Protected waters smooth. A slight chance of showers and thunderstorms. Tonight, south winds around 5 knots, becoming northeast after midnight. Protected waters smooth. Saturday, east winds around 5 knots. Protected waters smooth. A chance of showers and thunderstorms in the afternoon. Saturday night, southeast winds around 5 knots. Protected waters smooth. A slight chance of showers and thunderstorms in the evening. Sunday, east winds around 5 knots, becoming south in the afternoon. Protected waters a light chop. A chance of showers. A slight chance of thunderstorms in the morning, then a chance of thunderstorms in the afternoon. Sunday night, south winds 5 to 10 knots, diminishing to around 5 knots after midnight. Protected waters a light chop. A chance of showers and thunderstorms in the evening. Monday, southeast winds around 5 knots, becoming south in the afternoon. Protected waters a light chop. A slight chance of showers and thunderstorms in the afternoon. Monday night, south winds 5 to 10 knots, diminishing to around 5 knots after midnight. Protected waters a light chop. A slight chance of showers and thunderstorms in the evening. Tuesday, southeast winds around 5 knots, becoming southwest in the afternoon. Protected waters a light chop. A slight chance of showers and thunderstorms. Tuesday night, southwest winds 5 to 10 knots, diminishing to around 5 knots after midnight. Protected waters a light chop. A slight chance of showers and thunderstorms. Winds and waves higher and near thunderstorms. The National Marine Fisheries Service announces that the commercial sector for Greater Amberjack in Gulf Federal Waters is closed effective Saturday, August 8, 2026, and remains closed through December 31, 2026. During the commercial closure, all sale or purchase of Gulf Greater Amberjack is prohibited. For more information, call the National Marine Fisheries Service at 727-824-5305. The Tropical Weather Outlook. For the North Atlantic, Caribbean Sea, and the Gulf of America, tropical cyclone formation is not expected during the next 7 days. 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This broadcast originates from your National Weather Service office in Tallahassee, Florida. The latest weather and forecast information can also be accessed by calling our automated forecast line at 850-942-8851. The current time is 8:21 p.m. Eastern Daylight Time. These are the 8 p.m. Eastern Daylight Time conditions. At the Tallahassee Airport, it was partly cloudy. The temperature was 90 degrees. The wind was northeast at 3 miles an hour. At Florida State University, the temperature was 90 degrees. The wind was east at 3 miles an hour. At Apalachicola, it was partly cloudy. The temperature was 85 degrees. The wind was northwest at 3 miles an hour. At Panama City Northwest, it was partly cloudy. The temperature was 86 degrees. The wind was calm. At Dothan, it was clear. The temperature was 85 degrees. The wind was east at 5 miles an hour. At Albany, it was clear. The temperature was 89 degrees. The wind was east at 7 miles an hour. At Valdosta, it was mostly cloudy. The temperature was 84 degrees. The wind was calm. Over the marine area, at the buoy south of Apalachicola, winds were north at 10 knots and seas were 2 feet. At the buoy south of Panama City, winds were east at 8 knots and seas were 3 feet. At the buoy south of Pensacola, winds were south at 6 knots and seas were 2 feet. The forecast for the local area. Tonight, partly cloudy. A slight chance of showers and thunderstorms this evening. Lows in the mid-70s. East winds around 5 miles per hour. Chance of rain 20%. Saturday, mostly sunny. A chance of showers and thunderstorms in the afternoon. Humid with highs around 90. East winds around 5 miles per hour. Chance of rain 50%. Saturday night, mostly cloudy with a chance of showers and thunderstorms in the evening, then partly cloudy after midnight. Humid with lows in the mid-70s. East winds around 5 miles per hour in the evening, becoming light and variable. Chance of rain 40%. Sunday, mostly sunny. A slight chance of showers in the morning, then a chance of showers and thunderstorms in the afternoon. Humid with highs in the lower 90s.
Southeast winds around 5 miles.

per hour. Chance of rain 50%. Sunday night, partly cloudy with a chance of showers and thunderstorms in the evening, then mostly clear after midnight. Humid with lows in the mid-70s. South winds around 5 miles per hour in the evening, becoming light and variable. Chance of rain 50%. Monday and Monday night, partly cloudy. A chance of showers and thunderstorms. Highs in the lower 90s. Lows in the mid-70s. Chance of rain 40%. Heat index values up to 105. Tuesday through Wednesday, partly cloudy with a slight chance of showers and thunderstorms. Highs in the lower 90s. Lows in the mid-70s. Chance of rain 20%. Heat index values up to 105. Wednesday night, partly cloudy. A chance of showers and thunderstorms in the evening. Lows in the mid-70s. Chance of rain 30%. Thursday through Friday, partly cloudy with a chance of showers and thunderstorms. Highs in the mid-90s. Lows in the mid-70s. Chance of rain 40%. Heat index values up to 105. The coastal waters forecast for the following: waters from Suwannee River to Apalachicola, Florida, extending from 20 to 60 nautical miles. Coastal waters from Okaloosa-Walton County line to Mexico Beach out to 20 nautical miles. Coastal waters from Mexico Beach to Apalachicola out to 20 nautical miles. Waters from Okaloosa-Walton County line to Mexico Beach 20 to 60 nautical miles. And waters from Mexico Beach to Apalachicola 20 to 60 nautical miles. Rest of today, east winds 5 to 10 knots. Seas around 2 feet. Wave detail, southeast 2 feet at 4 seconds. Protected waters, a light chop. Tonight, east winds 5 to 10 knots. Seas around 2 feet. Wave detail, southeast 2 feet at 5 seconds. Protected waters, a light chop. A chance of showers and thunderstorms after midnight. Saturday, east winds 5 to 10 knots. Seas around 2 feet. Wave detail, east 2 feet at 5 seconds. Protected waters, a light chop. A chance of showers and thunderstorms. Saturday night, southeast winds 5 to 10 knots. Waves 1 foot or less. Wave detail, southeast 1 foot at 4 seconds. Protected waters, a light chop. A slight chance of showers and thunderstorms. Sunday, southeast winds around 5 knots. Waves 1 foot or less. Wave detail, southeast 1 foot at 4 seconds. Protected waters, smooth. A slight chance of showers and thunderstorms. Sunday night, southeast winds around 5 knots. Waves 1 foot or less. Wave detail, southeast 1 foot at 4 seconds. Protected waters, smooth. Monday, southeast winds around 5 knots. Waves 1 foot or less. Protected waters, smooth. A slight chance of showers and thunderstorms. Monday night, south winds around 5 knots. Waves 1 foot or less. Protected waters, smooth. Tuesday, south winds around 5 knots. Waves 1 foot or less. Protected waters, smooth. A slight chance of showers and thunderstorms. Tuesday night, southwest winds 5 to 10 knots. Waves 1 foot or less. Protected waters, a light chop. A slight chance of showers and thunderstorms after midnight. Winds and waves higher and near thunderstorms. The coastal waters forecast for the following: St. Andrews Bay waterways. Rest of today, southeast winds around 5 knots. Protected waters, smooth. A slight chance of showers and thunderstorms. Tonight, south winds around 5 knots, becoming northeast after midnight. Protected waters, smooth. Saturday, east winds around 5 knots. Protected waters, smooth. A chance of showers and thunderstorms in the afternoon. Saturday night, southeast winds around 5 knots. Protected waters, smooth. A slight chance of showers and thunderstorms in the evening. Sunday, east winds around 5 knots, becoming south in the afternoon. Protected waters, a light chop. A chance of showers. A slight chance of thunderstorms in the morning, then a chance of thunderstorms in the afternoon. Sunday night, south winds 5 to 10 knots, diminishing to around 5 knots after midnight. Protected waters, a light chop. A chance of showers and thunderstorms in the evening. Monday, southeast winds around 5 knots, becoming south in the afternoon. Protected waters, a light chop. A slight chance of showers and thunderstorms in the afternoon. Monday night, south winds 5 to 10 knots, diminishing to around 5 knots after midnight.
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A slight chance of showers and thunderstorms in the evening. Tuesday, southeast winds around 5 knots, becoming southwest in the afternoon. Protected Waters a light shop. A slight chance of showers and thunderstorms. Tuesday night, southwest winds 5 to 10 knots, diminishing to around 5 knots after midnight. Protected Waters a light shop. A slight chance of showers and thunderstorms. Winds and waves higher in and near thunderstorms. The Tropical Weather Outlook. For the North Atlantic, Caribbean Sea, and the Gulf of America, tropical cyclone formation is not expected during the next 7 days. 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This broadcast originates from your National Weather Service office in Tallahassee, Florida. The latest weather and forecast information can also be accessed by calling our automated forecast line at 850-942-8851. The current time is 8:29 p.m. Eastern Daylight Time. These are the 8 p.m. Eastern Daylight Time conditions. At the Tallahassee Airport, it was partly cloudy. The temperature was 90 degrees. The wind was northeast at 3 miles an hour. At Florida State University, the temperature was 90 degrees. The wind was east at 3 miles an hour. At Apalachicola, it was partly cloudy. The temperature was 85 degrees. The wind was northwest at 3 miles an hour. At Panama City Northwest, it was partly cloudy. The temperature was 86 degrees. The wind was calm. At Dothan, it was clear. The temperature was 85 degrees. The wind was east at 5 miles an hour. At Albany, it was clear. The temperature was 89 degrees. The wind was east at 7 miles an hour. At Valdosta, it was mostly cloudy. The temperature was 84 degrees. The wind was calm. Over the marine area, at the buoy south of Apalachicola, winds were north at 10 knots and seas were 2 feet. At the buoy south of Panama City, winds were east at 8 knots and seas were 3 feet. At the buoy south of Pensacola, winds were south at 6 knots and seas were 2 feet. The Tallahassee climate summary for this evening, as of 5 p.m., August 7, 2026. Today's high temperature of 94 degrees occurred at 3:59 p.m. This high was 2 degrees above the normal high of 92. Today's low temperature of 73 degrees occurred at 6:26 a.m. This low was 1 degree below the normal low of 74. No precipitation fell today, which leaves the monthly total at 4.22 inches. This is 2.35 inches above the normal amount of 1.87 inches for August. The total precipitation for the year still stands at 27.74 inches, which is 9.85 inches below normal. The normal high temperature for tomorrow is 92 degrees, and the normal low is 74. The record high for tomorrow is 99, which last occurred in 1935, and the record low is 66, which occurred in 1948. Sunset tonight is at 8:26 p.m. Sunrise tomorrow is at 7 a.m. The forecast for the local area. Tonight, partly cloudy. A slight chance of showers and thunderstorms this evening. Lows in the mid-70s. East winds around 5 miles per hour. Chance of rain 20%. Saturday, mostly sunny. A chance of showers and thunderstorms in the afternoon. Humid with highs around 90. East winds around 5 miles per hour. Chance of rain 50%. Saturday night, mostly cloudy with a chance of showers and thunderstorms in the evening, then partly cloudy after midnight. Humid with lows in the mid-70s. East winds around 5 miles per hour in the evening, becoming light and variable. Chance of rain 40%. Sunday, mostly sunny. A slight chance of showers in the morning, then a chance of showers and thunderstorms in the afternoon. Humid with highs in the lower 90s. Southeast winds around 5 miles per hour. Chance of rain 50%. Sunday night, partly cloudy with a chance of showers and thunderstorms in the evening. Humid with highs in the lower 90s. Southeast winds around 5 miles per hour. Chance of rain 50%. Sunday night, partly cloudy with a chance of showers and thunderstorms in the evening, then mostly clear after midnight. Humid with lows in the mid-70s. South winds around 5 miles per hour in the evening, becoming light and variable. Chance of rain 50%. Monday and Monday night, partly cloudy.
a chance of showers and thunderstorms.

Highs in the lower 90s. Lows in the mid-70s. Chance of rain 40%. Heat index values up to 105. Tuesday through Wednesday, partly cloudy with a slight chance of showers and thunderstorms. Highs in the lower 90s. Lows in the mid-70s. Chance of rain 20%. Heat index values up to 105. Wednesday night, partly cloudy. A chance of showers and thunderstorms in the evening. Lows in the mid-70s. Chance of rain 30%. Thursday through Friday, partly cloudy with a chance of showers and thunderstorms. Highs in the mid-90s. Lows in the mid-70s. Chance of rain 40%. Heat index values up to 105. The coastal waters forecast for the following waters from Suwannee River to Apalachicola, Florida, extending from 20 to 60 nautical miles, coastal waters from Okaloosa-Walton County line to Mexico Beach out to 20 nautical miles, coastal waters from Mexico Beach to Apalachicola out to 20 nautical miles, waters from Okaloosa-Walton County line to Mexico Beach 20 to 60 nautical miles, and waters from Mexico Beach to Apalachicola 20 to 60 nautical miles. Rest of today, east winds 5 to 10 knots. Seas around 2 feet. Wave detail, southeast 2 feet at 4 seconds. Protected waters a light chop. Tonight, east winds 5 to 10 knots. Seas around 2 feet. Wave detail, southeast 2 feet at 5 seconds. Protected waters a light chop. A chance of showers and thunderstorms after midnight. Saturday, east winds 5 to 10 knots. Seas around 2 feet. Wave detail, east 2 feet at 5 seconds. Protected waters a light chop. A chance of showers and thunderstorms. Saturday night, southeast winds 5 to 10 knots. Waves 1 foot or less. Wave detail, southeast 1 foot at 4 seconds. Protected waters a light chop. A slight chance of showers and thunderstorms. Sunday, southeast winds around 5 knots. Waves 1 foot or less. Wave detail, southeast 1 foot at 4 seconds. Protected waters smooth, a slight chance of showers and thunderstorms. Sunday night, southeast winds around 5 knots. Waves 1 foot or less. Wave detail, southeast 1 foot at 4 seconds. Protected waters smooth. Monday, southeast winds around 5 knots. Waves 1 foot or less. Protected waters smooth, a slight chance of showers and thunderstorms. Monday night, south winds around 5 knots. Waves 1 foot or less. Protected waters smooth. Tuesday, south winds around 5 knots. Waves 1 foot or less. Protected waters smooth. A slight chance of showers and thunderstorms. Tuesday night, southwest winds 5 to 10 knots. Waves 1 foot or less. Protected waters a light chop. A slight chance of showers and thunderstorms after midnight. Winds and waves higher and near thunderstorms. The coastal waters forecast for the following St. Andrews Bay waterways. Rest of today, southeast winds around 5 knots. Protected waters smooth, a slight chance of showers and thunderstorms. Tonight, south winds around 5 knots, becoming northeast after midnight. Protected waters smooth. Saturday, east winds around 5 knots. Protected waters smooth, a chance of showers and thunderstorms in the afternoon. Saturday night, southeast winds around 5 knots. Protected waters smooth, a slight chance of showers and thunderstorms in the evening. Sunday, east winds around 5 knots, becoming south in the afternoon. Protected waters a light chop. A chance of showers. A slight chance of thunderstorms in the morning, then a chance of thunderstorms in the afternoon. Sunday night, south winds 5 to 10 knots, diminishing to around 5 knots after midnight. Protected waters a light chop. A chance of showers and thunderstorms in the evening. Monday, southeast winds around 5 knots, becoming south in the afternoon. Protected waters a light chop. A slight chance of showers and thunderstorms in the afternoon. Monday night, south winds 5 to 10 knots, diminishing to around 5 knots after midnight. Protected waters a light chop. A slight chance of showers and thunderstorms in the evening. Tuesday, southeast winds around 5 knots, becoming southwest in the afternoon. Protected waters a light chop. A slight chance of showers and thunderstorms. Tuesday night, southwest winds 5 to 10 knots, diminishing to around 5 knots after midnight. Protected waters a light chop.
slight chance of showers and thunderstorms. Winds and waves higher and near thunderstorms. The tropical weather outlook. For the North Atlantic, Caribbean Sea, and the Gulf of America, tropical cyclone formation is not expected during the next 7 days. 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This broadcast originates from your National Weather Service office in Tallahassee, Florida. The latest weather and forecast information can also be accessed by calling our automated forecast line at 850-942-8851. The current time is 8:39 p.m. Eastern Daylight Time. These are the 8 p.m. Eastern Daylight Time conditions. At the Tallahassee Airport, it was partly cloudy. The temperature was 90 degrees. The wind was northeast at 3 miles an hour. At Florida State University, the temperature was 90 degrees. The wind was east at 3 miles an hour. At Apalachicola, it was partly cloudy. The temperature was 85 degrees. The wind was northwest at 3 miles an hour. At Panama City Northwest, it was partly cloudy. The temperature was 86 degrees. The wind was calm. At Dothan, it was clear. The temperature was 85 degrees. The wind was east at 5 miles an hour. At Albany, it was clear. The temperature was 89 degrees. The wind was east at 7 miles an hour. At Valdosta, it was mostly cloudy. The temperature was 84 degrees. The wind was calm. Over the marine area, at the buoy south of Apalachicola, winds were north at 10 knots and seas were 2 feet. At the buoy south of Panama City, winds were east at 8 knots and seas were 3 feet. At the buoy south of Pensacola, winds were south at 6 knots and seas were 2 feet. The forecast for the local area. Tonight, partly cloudy. A slight chance of showers and thunderstorms this evening. Lows in the mid-70s. East winds around 5 miles per hour. Chance of rain 20%. Saturday, mostly sunny. A chance of showers and thunderstorms in the afternoon. Humid with highs around 90. East winds around 5 miles per hour. Chance of rain 50%. Saturday night, mostly cloudy with a chance of showers and thunderstorms in the evening, then partly cloudy after midnight. Humid with lows in the mid-70s. East winds around 5 miles per hour in the evening, becoming light and variable. Chance of rain 40%. Sunday, mostly sunny. A slight chance of showers in the morning, then a chance of showers and thunderstorms in the afternoon. Humid with highs in the lower 90s. Southeast winds around 5 miles per hour. Chance of rain 50%. Sunday night, partly cloudy with a chance of showers and thunderstorms in the evening, then mostly clear after midnight. Humid with lows in the mid-70s. South winds around 5 miles per hour in the evening, becoming light and variable. Chance of rain 50%. Monday and Monday night, partly cloudy. A chance of showers and thunderstorms. Highs in the lower 90s. Lows in the mid-70s. Chance of rain 40%. Heat index values up to 105. Tuesday through Wednesday, partly cloudy with a slight chance of showers and thunderstorms. Highs in the lower 90s. Lows in the mid-70s. Chance of rain 20%. Heat index values up to 105. Wednesday night, partly cloudy. A chance of showers and thunderstorms in the evening. Lows in the mid-70s. Chance of rain 30%. Thursday through Friday, partly cloudy with a chance of showers and thunderstorms. Highs in the mid-90s. Lows in the mid-70s. Chance of rain 40%. Heat index values up to 105. The coastal waters forecast for the following waters from Suwannee River to Apalachicola, Florida, extending from 20 to 60 nautical miles. Coastal waters from Okaloosa-Walton County line to Mexico Beach out to 20 nautical miles. Coastal waters from Mexico Beach to Apalachicola out to 20 nautical miles. Waters from Okaloosa-Walton County line to Mexico Beach 20 to 60 nautical miles. And waters from Mexico Beach to Apalachicola 20 to 60 nautical miles. Rest of today, east winds 5 to 10 knots. Seas around 2 feet. Wave detail, southeast 2 feet at 4 seconds. Protected waters a light chop. Tonight, east winds 5 to 10 knots. Seas around 2 feet. Wave detail, southeast 2 feet at 5 seconds. Protected waters a light chop. A chance of shower.

showers and thunderstorms after midnight. Saturday, east winds 5 to 10 knots. Seas around 2 feet. Wave detail, east 2 feet at 5 seconds. Protected waters, a light chop. A chance of showers and thunderstorms. Saturday night, southeast winds 5 to 10 knots. Waves 1 foot or less. Wave detail, southeast 1 foot at 4 seconds. Protected waters, a light chop. A slight chance of showers and thunderstorms. Sunday, southeast winds around 5 knots. Waves 1 foot or less. Wave detail, southeast 1 foot at 4 seconds. Protected waters, smooth. A slight chance of showers and thunderstorms. Sunday night, southeast winds around 5 knots. Waves 1 foot or less. Wave detail, southeast 1 foot at 4 seconds. Protected waters, smooth. Monday, southeast winds around 5 knots. Waves 1 foot or less. Protected waters, smooth. A slight chance of showers and thunderstorms. Monday night, south winds around 5 knots. Waves 1 foot or less. Protected waters, smooth. Tuesday, south winds around 5 knots. Waves 1 foot or less. Protected waters, smooth. A slight chance of showers and thunderstorms. Tuesday night, southwest winds 5 to 10 knots. Waves 1 foot or less. Protected waters, a light chop. A slight chance of showers and thunderstorms after midnight. Winds and waves higher and near thunderstorms. The coastal waters forecast for the following St. Andrews Bay waterways. Rest of today, southeast winds around 5 knots. Protected waters, smooth. A slight chance of showers and thunderstorms. Tonight, south winds around 5 knots, becoming northeast after midnight. Protected waters, smooth. Saturday, east winds around 5 knots. Protected waters, smooth. A chance of showers and thunderstorms in the afternoon. Saturday night, southeast winds around 5 knots. Protected waters, smooth. A slight chance of showers and thunderstorms in the evening. Sunday, east winds around 5 knots, becoming south in the afternoon. Protected waters, a light chop. A chance of showers. A slight chance of thunderstorms in the morning, then a chance of thunderstorms in the afternoon. Sunday night, south winds 5 to 10 knots, diminishing to around 5 knots after midnight. Protected waters, a light chop. A chance of showers and thunderstorms in the evening. Monday, southeast winds around 5 knots, becoming south in the afternoon. Protected waters, a light chop. A slight chance of showers and thunderstorms in the afternoon. Monday night, south winds 5 to 10 knots, diminishing to around 5 knots after midnight. Protected waters, a light chop. A slight chance of showers and thunderstorms in the evening. Tuesday, southeast winds around 5 knots, becoming southwest in the afternoon. Protected waters, a light chop. A slight chance of showers and thunderstorms. Tuesday night, southwest winds 5 to 10 knots, diminishing to around 5 knots after midnight. Protected waters, a light chop. A slight chance of showers and thunderstorms. Winds and waves higher and near thunderstorms. The Tropical Weather Outlook. For the North Atlantic, Caribbean Sea, and the Gulf of America, tropical cyclone formation is not expected during the next 7 days. 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This broadcast originates from your National Weather Service office in Tallahassee, Florida. The latest weather and forecast information can also be accessed by calling our automated forecast line at 850-942-8851. The current time is 8:47 p.m. Eastern Daylight Time. These are the 8 p.m. Eastern Daylight Time conditions. At the Tallahassee Airport, it was partly cloudy. The temperature was 90 degrees. The wind was northeast at 3 miles an hour. At Florida State University, the temperature was 90 degrees. The wind was east at 3 miles an hour. At Apalachicola, it was partly cloudy. The temperature was 85 degrees. The wind was northwest at 3 miles an hour. At Panama City Northwest, it was partly cloudy. The temperature was 86 degrees. The wind was calm. At Dothan, it was clear. The temperature was 85 degrees. The wind was east at 5 miles an hour. At Albany, it was clear. The temperature was 89 degrees. The wind was east at 7 miles an hour. At Valdosta, it was

mostly cloudy. The temperature was 84 degrees. The wind was calm. Over the marine area, at the buoy south of Apalachicola, winds were north at 10 knots and seas were 2 feet. At the buoy south of Panama City, winds were east at 8 knots and seas were 3 feet. At the buoy south of Pensacola, winds were south at 6 knots and seas were 2 feet. The forecast for the local area. Tonight, partly cloudy. A slight chance of showers and thunderstorms this evening. Lows in the mid-70s. East winds around 5 miles per hour. Chance of rain 20%. Saturday, mostly sunny. A chance of showers and thunderstorms in the afternoon. Humid with highs around 90. East winds around 5 miles per hour. Chance of rain 50%. Saturday night, mostly cloudy with a chance of showers and thunderstorms in the evening, then partly cloudy after midnight. Humid with lows in the mid-70s. East winds around 5 miles per hour in the evening, becoming light and variable. Chance of rain 40%. Sunday, mostly sunny. A slight chance of showers in the morning, then a chance of showers and thunderstorms in the afternoon. Humid with highs in the lower 90s. Southeast winds around 5 miles per hour. Chance of rain 50%. Sunday night, partly cloudy with a chance of showers and thunderstorms in the evening, then mostly clear after midnight. Humid with lows in the mid-70s. South winds around 5 miles per hour in the evening, becoming light and variable. Chance of rain 50%. Monday and Monday night, partly cloudy. A chance of showers and thunderstorms. Highs in the lower 90s. Lows in the mid-70s. Chance of rain 40%. Heat index values up to 105. Tuesday through Wednesday, partly cloudy with a slight chance of showers and thunderstorms. Highs in the lower 90s. Lows in the mid-70s. Chance of rain 20%. Heat index values up to 105. Wednesday night, partly cloudy. A chance of showers and thunderstorms in the evening. Lows in the mid-70s. Chance of rain 30%. Thursday through Friday, partly cloudy with a chance of showers and thunderstorms. Highs in the mid-90s. Lows in the mid-70s. Chance of rain 40%. Heat index values up to 105. The coastal waters forecast for the following: waters from Suwannee River to Apalachicola, Florida, extending from 20 to 60 nautical miles, coastal waters from Okaloosa-Walton County line to Mexico Beach out to 20 nautical miles, coastal waters from Mexico Beach to Apalachicola out to 20 nautical miles, waters from Okaloosa-Walton County line to Mexico Beach 20 to 60 nautical miles, and waters from Mexico Beach to Apalachicola 20 to 60 nautical miles. Rest of today, east winds 5 to 10 knots. Seas around 2 feet. Wave detail, southeast 2 feet at 4 seconds. Protected waters a light chop. Tonight, east winds 5 to 10 knots. Seas around 2 feet. Wave detail, southeast 2 feet at 5 seconds. Protected waters a light chop. A chance of showers and thunderstorms after midnight. Saturday, east winds 5 to 10 knots. Seas around 2 feet. Wave detail, east 2 feet at 5 seconds. Protected waters a light chop. A chance of showers and thunderstorms. Saturday night, southeast winds 5 to 10 knots. Waves 1 foot or less. Wave detail, southeast 1 foot at 4 seconds. Protected waters a light chop. A slight chance of showers and thunderstorms. Sunday, southeast winds around 5 knots. Waves 1 foot or less. Wave detail, southeast 1 foot at 4 seconds. Protected waters smooth, a slight chance of showers and thunderstorms. Sunday night, southeast winds around 5 knots. Waves 1 foot or less. Wave detail, southeast 1 foot at 4 seconds. Protected waters smooth. Monday, southeast winds around 5 knots. Waves 1 foot or less. Protected waters smooth, a slight chance of showers and thunderstorms. Monday night, south winds around 5 knots. Waves 1 foot or less. Protected waters smooth. Tuesday, south winds around 5 knots. Waves 1 foot or less. Protected waters smooth. A slight chance of showers and thunderstorms. Tuesday night, southwest winds 5 to 10 knots. Waves 1 foot or less. Protected waters a light chop. A slight chance of showers and thunderstorms after midnight. Winds and waves higher and near thunderstorms.

Protected waters, a light shop. A chance of showers and thunderstorms in the evening. Monday, southeast winds around 5 knots, becoming south in the afternoon. Protected waters, a light shop. A slight chance of showers and thunderstorms in the afternoon. Monday night, south winds 5 to 10 knots, diminishing to around 5 knots after midnight. Protected waters, a light shop. A slight chance of showers and thunderstorms in the evening. Tuesday, southeast winds around 5 knots, becoming southwest in the afternoon. Protected waters, a light shop. A slight chance of showers and thunderstorms. Tuesday night, southwest winds 5 to 10 knots, diminishing to around 5 knots after midnight. Protected waters, a light shop. A slight chance of showers and thunderstorms. Winds and waves higher in and near thunderstorms. The Tropical Weather Outlook. For the North Atlantic, Caribbean Sea, and the Gulf of America, tropical cyclone formation is not expected during the next 7 days. 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This broadcast originates from your National Weather Service office in Tallahassee, Florida. The latest weather and forecast information can also be accessed by calling our automated forecast line at 850-942-8851. The current time is 8:56 p.m. Eastern Daylight Time. These are the 8 p.m. Eastern Daylight Time conditions. At the Tallahassee Airport, it was partly cloudy. The temperature was 90 degrees. The wind was northeast at 3 miles an hour. At Florida State University, the temperature was 90 degrees. The wind was east at 3 miles an hour. At Apalachicola, it was partly cloudy. The temperature was 85 degrees. The wind was northwest at 3 miles an hour. At Panama City Northwest, it was partly cloudy. The temperature was 86 degrees. The wind was calm. At Dothan, it was clear. The temperature was 85 degrees. The wind was east at 5 miles an hour. At Albany, it was clear. The temperature was 89 degrees. The wind was east at 7 miles an hour. At Valdosta, it was mostly cloudy. The temperature was 84 degrees. The wind was calm. Over the marine area, at the buoy south of Apalachicola, winds were north at 10 knots and seas were 2 feet. At the buoy south of Panama City, winds were east at 8 knots and seas were 3 feet. At the buoy south of Pensacola, winds were south at 6 knots and seas were 2 feet. The forecast for the local area. Tonight, partly cloudy. A slight chance of showers and thunderstorms this evening. Lows in the mid-70s. East winds around 5 miles per hour. Chance of rain 20%. Saturday, mostly sunny. A chance of showers and thunderstorms in the afternoon. Humid with highs around 90. East winds around 5 miles per hour. Chance of rain 50%. Saturday night, mostly cloudy with a chance of showers and thunderstorms in the evening, then partly cloudy after midnight. Humid with lows in the mid-70s. East winds around 5 miles per hour in the evening, becoming light and variable. Chance of rain 40%. Sunday, mostly sunny. A slight chance of showers in the morning, then a chance of showers and thunderstorms in the afternoon. Humid with highs in the lower 90s. Southeast winds around 5 miles per hour. Chance of rain 50%. Sunday night, partly cloudy with a chance of showers and thunderstorms in the evening, then mostly clear after midnight. Humid with lows in the mid-70s. South winds around 5 miles per hour in the evening, becoming light and variable. Chance of rain 50%. Monday and Monday night, partly cloudy. A chance of showers and thunderstorms. Highs in the lower 90s. Lows in the mid-70s. Chance of rain 40%. Heat index values up to 105. Tuesday through Wednesday, partly cloudy with a slight chance of showers and thunderstorms. Highs in the lower 90s. Lows in the mid-70s. Chance of rain 20%. Heat index values up to 105. Wednesday night, partly cloudy. A chance of showers and thunderstorms in the evening. Lows in the mid-70s. Chance of rain 30%. Thursday through Friday, partly cloudy with a chance of showers and thunderstorms. Highs in the mid-90s. Lows in the mid-70s. Chance of rain 40%. Heat index values up to 105. The coastal waters forecast.

the following. Waters from Suwannee River to Apalachicola, Florida, extending from 20 to 60 nautical miles. Coastal waters from Okaloosa-Walton County line to Mexico Beach out to 20 nautical miles. Coastal waters from Mexico Beach to Apalachicola out to 20 nautical miles. Waters from Okaloosa-Walton County line to Mexico Beach 20 to 60 nautical miles. And waters from Mexico Beach to Apalachicola 20 to 60 nautical miles. Rest of today, east winds 5 to 10 knots. Seas around 2 feet. Wave detail, southeast 2 feet at 4 seconds. Protected waters, a light chop. Tonight, east winds 5 to 10 knots. Seas around 2 feet. Wave detail, southeast 2 feet at 5 seconds. Protected waters, a light chop. A chance of showers and thunderstorms after midnight. Saturday, east winds 5 to 10 knots. Seas around 2 feet. Wave detail, east 2 feet at 5 seconds. Protected waters, a light chop. A chance of showers and thunderstorms. Saturday night, southeast winds 5 to 10 knots. Waves 1 foot or less. Wave detail, southeast 1 foot at 4 seconds. Protected waters, a light chop. A slight chance of showers and thunderstorms. Sunday, southeast winds around 5 knots. Waves 1 foot or less. Wave detail, southeast 1 foot at 4 seconds. Protected waters, smooth. A slight chance of showers and thunderstorms. Sunday night, southeast winds around 5 knots. Waves 1 foot or less. Wave detail, southeast 1 foot at 4 seconds. Protected waters, smooth. Monday, southeast winds around 5 knots. Waves 1 foot or less. Protected waters, smooth. A slight chance of showers and thunderstorms. Monday night, south winds around 5 knots. Waves 1 foot or less. Protected waters, smooth. Tuesday, south winds around 5 knots. Waves 1 foot or less. Protected waters, smooth. A slight chance of showers and thunderstorms. Tuesday night, southwest winds 5 to 10 knots. Waves 1 foot or less. Protected waters, a light chop. A slight chance of showers and thunderstorms after midnight. Winds and waves higher and near thunderstorms. The Tallahassee climate summary for this evening, as of 5 p.m., August 7, 2026. Today's high temperature of 94 degrees occurred at 3:59 p.m. This high was 2 degrees above the normal high of 92. Today's low temperature of 73 degrees occurred at 6:26 a.m. This low was 1 degree below the normal low of 74. No precipitation fell today, which leaves the monthly total at 4.22 inches. This is 2.35 inches above the normal amount of 1.87 inches for August. The total precipitation for the year still stands at 27.74 inches, which is 9.85 inches below normal. The normal high temperature for tomorrow is 92 degrees, and the normal low is 74. The record high for tomorrow is 99, which last occurred in 1935, and the record low is 66, which occurred in 1948. Sunset tonight is at 8:26 p.m. Sunrise tomorrow is at 7 a.m. The coastal waters forecast for the following St. Andrews Bay waterways. Rest of today, southeast winds around 5 knots. Protected waters, smooth. A slight chance of showers and thunderstorms. Tonight, south winds around 5 knots, becoming northeast after midnight. Protected waters, smooth. Saturday, east winds around 5 knots. Protected waters, smooth. A chance of showers and thunderstorms in the afternoon. Saturday night, southeast winds around 5 knots. Protected waters, smooth. A slight chance of showers and thunderstorms in the evening. Sunday, east winds around 5 knots, becoming south in the afternoon. Protected waters, a light chop. A chance of showers. A slight chance of thunderstorms in the morning, then a chance of thunderstorms in the afternoon. Sunday night, south winds 5 to 10 knots, diminishing to around 5 knots after midnight. Protected waters, a light chop. A chance of showers and thunderstorms in the evening. Monday, southeast winds around 5 knots, becoming south in the afternoon. Protected waters, a light chop. A slight chance of showers and thunderstorms in the afternoon. Monday night, south winds 5 to 10 knots, diminishing to around 5 knots after midnight. Protected waters, a light chop. A slight chance of showers and thunderstorms in the evening. Tuesday, southeast winds around 5 knots, becoming southwest in the afternoon. Protected waters, a light chop.

slight chance of showers and thunderstorms. Tuesday night, southwest winds 5 to 10 knots, diminishing to around 5 knots after midnight. Protected waters, a light chop. A slight chance of showers and thunderstorms. Winds and waves higher in and near thunderstorms. The tropical weather outlook. For the North Atlantic, Caribbean Sea, and the Gulf of America, tropical cyclone formation is not expected during the next 7 days. 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This broadcast originates from your National Weather Service office in Tallahassee, Florida. The latest weather and forecast information can also be accessed by calling our automated forecast line at 850-942-8851. The current time is 9:05 p.m. Eastern Daylight Time. These are the 9 p.m. Eastern Daylight Time conditions. At the Tallahassee Airport, it was mostly cloudy. The temperature was 86 degrees. The wind was southeast at 6 miles an hour. The report from Florida State University was not available. At Apalachicola, it was partly cloudy. The temperature was 82 degrees. The wind was variable at 3 miles an hour. At Panama City Northwest, it was partly cloudy. The temperature was 83 degrees. The wind was variable at 5 miles an hour. At Dothan, it was clear. The temperature was 80 degrees. The wind was calm. At Albany, it was clear. The temperature was 85 degrees. The wind was east at 3 miles an hour. At Valdosta, it was mostly cloudy. The temperature was 82 degrees. The wind was northeast at 3 miles an hour. Over the marine area, at the buoy south of Apalachicola, winds were northeast at 14 knots. At the buoy south of Panama City, winds were east at 8 knots. At the buoy south of Pensacola, winds were southeast at 6 knots. The forecast for the local area. Tonight, partly cloudy. A slight chance of showers and thunderstorms this evening. Lows in the mid-70s. East winds around 5 miles per hour. Chance of rain 20%. Saturday, mostly sunny. A chance of showers and thunderstorms in the afternoon. Humid with highs around 90. East winds around 5 miles per hour. Chance of rain 50%. Saturday night, mostly cloudy with a chance of showers and thunderstorms in the evening, then partly cloudy after midnight. Humid with lows in the mid-70s. East winds around 5 miles per hour in the evening, becoming light and variable. Chance of rain 40%. Sunday, mostly sunny. A slight chance of showers in the morning, then a chance of showers and thunderstorms in the afternoon. Humid with highs in the lower 90s. Southeast winds around 5 miles per hour. Chance of rain 50%. Sunday night, partly cloudy with a chance of showers and thunderstorms in the evening, then mostly clear after midnight. Humid with lows in the mid-70s. South winds around 5 miles per hour in the evening, becoming light and variable. Chance of rain 50%. Monday and Monday night, partly cloudy. A chance of showers and thunderstorms. Highs in the lower 90s. Lows in the mid-70s. Chance of rain 40%. Heat index values up to 105. Tuesday through Wednesday, partly cloudy with a slight chance of showers and thunderstorms. Highs in the lower 90s. Lows in the mid-70s. Chance of rain 20%. Heat index values up to 105. Wednesday night, partly cloudy. A chance of showers and thunderstorms in the evening. Lows in the mid-70s. Chance of rain 30%. Thursday through Friday, partly cloudy with a chance of showers and thunderstorms. Highs in the mid-90s. Lows in the mid-70s. Chance of rain 40%. Heat index values up to 105. The coastal waters forecast for the following waters from Suwannee River to Apalachicola, Florida, extending from 20 to 60 nautical miles. Coastal waters from Okaloosa, Walton County line to Mexico Beach out to 20 nautical miles. Coastal waters from Mexico Beach to Apalachicola out to 20 nautical miles. Waters from Okaloosa, Walton County line to Mexico Beach 20 to 60 nautical miles. And waters from Mexico Beach to Apalachicola 20 to 60 nautical miles. Rest of today, east winds 5 to 10 knots. Seas around 2 feet. Wave detail, southeast 2 feet at 4 seconds. Protected waters, a light chop. Tonight, east winds 5 to 10 knots.

around 2 feet. Wave detail, southeast 2 feet at 5 seconds. Protected waters, a light chop. A chance of showers and thunderstorms after midnight. Saturday, east winds 5 to 10 knots. Seas around 2 feet. Wave detail, east 2 feet at 5 seconds. Protected waters, a light chop. A chance of showers and thunderstorms. Saturday night, southeast winds 5 to 10 knots. Waves 1 foot or less. Wave detail, southeast 1 foot at 4 seconds. Protected waters, a light chop. A slight chance of showers and thunderstorms. Sunday, southeast winds around 5 knots. Waves 1 foot or less. Wave detail, southeast 1 foot at 4 seconds. Protected waters, smooth. A slight chance of showers and thunderstorms. Sunday night, southeast winds around 5 knots. Waves 1 foot or less. Wave detail, southeast 1 foot at 4 seconds. Protected waters, smooth. Monday, southeast winds around 5 knots. Waves 1 foot or less. Protected waters, smooth. A slight chance of showers and thunderstorms. Monday night, south winds around 5 knots. Waves 1 foot or less. Protected waters, smooth. Tuesday, south winds around 5 knots. Waves 1 foot or less. Protected waters, smooth. A slight chance of showers and thunderstorms. Tuesday night, southwest winds 5 to 10 knots. Waves 1 foot or less. Protected waters, a light chop. A slight chance of showers and thunderstorms after midnight. Winds and waves higher and near thunderstorms. The coastal waters forecast for the following St. Andrews Bay waterways. Rest of today, southeast winds around 5 knots. Protected waters, smooth. A slight chance of showers and thunderstorms. Tonight, south winds around 5 knots, becoming northeast after midnight. Protected waters, smooth. Saturday, east winds around 5 knots. Protected waters, smooth. A chance of showers and thunderstorms in the afternoon. Saturday night, southeast winds around 5 knots. Protected waters, smooth. A slight chance of showers and thunderstorms in the evening. Sunday, east winds around 5 knots, becoming south in the afternoon. Protected waters, a light chop. A chance of showers. A slight chance of thunderstorms in the morning, then a chance of thunderstorms in the afternoon. Sunday night, south winds 5 to 10 knots, diminishing to around 5 knots after midnight. Protected waters, a light chop. A chance of showers and thunderstorms in the evening. Monday, southeast winds around 5 knots, becoming south in the afternoon. Protected waters, a light chop. A slight chance of showers and thunderstorms in the afternoon. Monday night, south winds 5 to 10 knots, diminishing to around 5 knots after midnight. Protected waters, a light chop. A slight chance of showers and thunderstorms in the evening. Tuesday, southeast winds around 5 knots, becoming southwest in the afternoon. Protected waters, a light chop. A slight chance of showers and thunderstorms. Tuesday night, southwest winds 5 to 10 knots, diminishing to around 5 knots after midnight. Protected waters, a light chop. A slight chance of showers and thunderstorms. Winds and waves higher and near thunderstorms. The Tropical Weather Outlook. For the North Atlantic, Caribbean Sea, and the Gulf of America, tropical cyclone formation is not expected during the next 7 days. 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This broadcast originates from your National Weather Service office in Tallahassee, Florida. The latest weather and forecast information can also be accessed by calling our automated forecast line at 850-942-8851. The current time is 9:13 p.m. Eastern Daylight Time. These are the 9 p.m. Eastern Daylight Time conditions. At the Tallahassee Airport, it was mostly cloudy. The temperature was 86 degrees. The wind was southeast at 6 miles an hour. At Florida State University, the temperature was 88 degrees. The wind was east at 6 miles an hour. At Apalachicola, it was partly cloudy. The temperature was 82 degrees. The wind was variable at 3 miles an hour. At Panama City Northwest, it was partly cloudy. The temperature was 83 degrees. The wind was variable at 5 miles an hour. At Dothan, it was clear. The temperature was 80 degrees. The wind was calm.
At Albany, it was clear. The temperature was 85 degrees. The wind was east at 3 miles an hour. At Valdosta, it was cloudy. The temperature was 82 degrees. The wind was northeast at 3 miles an hour. Over the marine area, at the buoy south of Apalachicola, winds were northeast at 14 knots and seas were 2 feet. At the buoy south of Panama City, winds were east at 8 knots and seas were 2 feet. At the buoy south of Pensacola, winds were southeast at 8 knots. The forecast for the local area. Tonight, partly cloudy. A slight chance of showers and thunderstorms this evening. Lows in the mid-70s. East winds around 5 miles per hour. Chance of rain 20%. Saturday, mostly sunny. A chance of showers and thunderstorms in the afternoon. Humid with highs around 90. East winds around 5 miles per hour. Chance of rain 50%. Saturday night, mostly cloudy with a chance of showers and thunderstorms in the evening, then partly cloudy after midnight. Humid with lows in the mid-70s. East winds around 5 miles per hour in the evening, becoming light and variable. Chance of rain 40%. Sunday, mostly sunny. A slight chance of showers in the morning, then a chance of showers and thunderstorms in the afternoon. Humid with highs in the lower 90s. Southeast winds around 5 miles per hour. Chance of rain 50%. Sunday night, partly cloudy with a chance of showers and thunderstorms in the evening, then mostly clear after midnight. Humid with lows in the mid-70s. South winds around 5 miles per hour in the evening, becoming light and variable. Chance of rain 50%. Monday and Monday night, partly cloudy. A chance of showers and thunderstorms. Highs in the lower 90s. Lows in the mid-70s. Chance of rain 40%. Heat index values up to 105. Tuesday through Wednesday, partly cloudy with a slight chance of showers and thunderstorms. Highs in the lower 90s. Lows in the mid-70s. Chance of rain 20%. Heat index values up to 105. Wednesday night, partly cloudy. A chance of showers and thunderstorms in the evening. Lows in the mid-70s. Chance of rain 30%. Thursday through Friday, partly cloudy with a chance of showers and thunderstorms. Highs in the mid-90s. Lows in the mid-70s. Chance of rain 40%. Heat index values up to 105. The coastal waters forecast for the following waters from Suwannee River to Apalachicola, Florida, extending from 20 to 60 nautical miles. Coastal waters from Okaloosa, Walton County line to Mexico Beach out to 20 nautical miles. Coastal waters from Mexico Beach to Apalachicola out to 20 nautical miles. Waters from Okaloosa, Walton County line to Mexico Beach 20 to 60 nautical miles. And waters from Mexico Beach to Apalachicola 20 to 60 nautical miles. Rest of today, east winds 5 to 10 knots. Seas around 2 feet. Wave detail, southeast 2 feet at 4 seconds. Protected waters a light chop. Tonight, east winds 5 to 10 knots. Seas around 2 feet. Wave detail, southeast 2 feet at 5 seconds. Protected waters a light chop. A chance of showers and thunderstorms after midnight. Saturday, east winds 5 to 10 knots. Seas around 2 feet. Wave detail, east 2 feet at 5 seconds. Protected waters a light chop. A chance of showers and thunderstorms. Saturday night, southeast winds 5 to 10 knots. Waves 1 foot or less. Wave detail, southeast 1 foot at 4 seconds. Protected waters a light chop. A slight chance of showers and thunderstorms. Sunday, southeast winds around 5 knots. Waves 1 foot or less. Wave detail, southeast 1 foot at 4 seconds. Protected waters smooth, a slight chance of showers and thunderstorms. Sunday night, southeast winds around 5 knots. Waves 1 foot or less. Wave detail, southeast 1 foot at 4 seconds. Protected waters smooth. Monday, southeast winds around 5 knots. Waves 1 foot or less. Protected waters smooth, a slight chance of showers and thunderstorms. Monday night, south winds around 5 knots. Waves 1 foot or less. Protected waters smooth. Tuesday, south winds around 5 knots. Waves 1 foot or less. Protected waters smooth, a slight chance of showers and thunderstorms. Tuesday night, southwest winds 5 to 10 knots. Waves 1 foot or less.

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A slight chance of showers and thunderstorms after midnight. Winds and waves higher in and near thunderstorms. The National Marine Fisheries Service announces that the commercial sector for Greater Amberjack in Gulf Federal Waters is closed effective Saturday, August 8, 2026, and remains closed through December 31, 2026. During the commercial closure, all sale or purchase of Gulf Greater Amberjack is prohibited. 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The coastal waters forecast for the following St. Andrews Bay waterways. Rest of today, southeast winds around 5 knots. Protected waters smooth, a slight chance of showers and thunderstorms. Tonight, south winds around 5 knots, becoming northeast after midnight. Protected waters smooth, Saturday, east winds around 5 knots. Protected waters smooth, a chance of showers and thunderstorms in the afternoon. Saturday night, southeast winds around 5 knots. Protected waters smooth, a slight chance of showers and thunderstorms in the evening. Sunday, east winds around 5 knots, becoming south in the afternoon. Protected waters a light chop, a chance of showers, a slight chance of thunderstorms in the morning, then a chance of thunderstorms in the afternoon. Sunday night, south winds 5 to 10 knots, diminishing to around 5 knots after midnight. Protected waters a light chop, a chance of showers and thunderstorms in the evening. Monday, southeast winds around 5 knots, becoming south in the afternoon. Protected waters a light chop, a slight chance of showers and thunderstorms in the afternoon. Monday night, south winds 5 to 10 knots, diminishing to around 5 knots after midnight. Protected waters a light chop, a slight chance of showers and thunderstorms in the evening. Tuesday, southeast winds around 5 knots, becoming southwest in the afternoon. Protected waters a light chop, a slight chance of showers and thunderstorms. Tuesday night, southwest winds 5 to 10 knots, diminishing to around 5 knots after midnight. Protected waters a light chop, a slight chance of showers and thunderstorms. Winds and waves higher in and near thunderstorms. The Tropical Weather Outlook. For the North Atlantic, Caribbean Sea, and the Gulf of America, tropical cyclone formation is not expected during the next 7 days. 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The latest weather and forecast information can also be accessed by calling our automated forecast line at 850-942-8851. The current time is 9:22 p.m. Eastern Daylight Time. These are the 9 p.m. Eastern Daylight Time conditions. At the Tallahassee Airport, it was mostly cloudy. The temperature was 86 degrees. The wind was southeast at 6 miles an hour. At Florida State University, the temperature was 88 degrees. The wind was east at 6 miles an hour. At Apalachicola, it was partly cloudy. The temperature was 82 degrees. The wind was variable at 3 miles an hour. At Panama City Northwest, it was partly cloudy. The temperature was 83 degrees. The wind was variable at 5 miles an hour. At Dothan, it was clear. The temperature was 80 degrees. The wind was calm. At Albany, it was clear. The temperature was 85 degrees. The wind was east at 3 miles an hour. At Valdosta, it was mostly cloudy. The temperature was 82 degrees. The wind was northeast at 3 miles an hour. Over the marine area, at the buoys south of Apalachicola, winds were northeast at 14 knots and seas were 2 feet. At the buoys south of Panama City, winds were east at 8 knots and seas were 2 feet. At the buoys south of Pensacola, winds were southeast at 8 knots. The forecast for the local area. Tonight, partly cloudy. A slight chance of showers and thunderstorms this evening. Lows in the mid-70s. East winds around 5 miles per hour. Chance of rain 20%. Saturday, mostly sunny. A chance of showers and thunderstorms in the afternoon. Humid with highs around 90. East winds around 5 miles per hour. Chance of rain 50%. Saturday night, mostly cloudy with a chance of showers and thunderstorms in the evening, then partly cloudy after midnight. Humid with lows in the mid-70s. East winds around 5 miles.

per hour in the evening, becoming light and variable. Chance of rain 40%. Sunday, mostly sunny. A slight chance of showers in the morning, then a chance of showers and thunderstorms in the afternoon. Humid with highs in the lower 90s. Southeast winds around 5 miles per hour. Chance of rain 50%. Sunday night, partly cloudy with a chance of showers and thunderstorms in the evening, then mostly clear after midnight. Humid with lows in the mid-70s. South winds around 5 miles per hour in the evening, becoming light and variable. Chance of rain 50%. Monday and Monday night, partly cloudy. A chance of showers and thunderstorms. Highs in the lower 90s. Lows in the mid-70s. Chance of rain 40%. Heat index values up to 105. Tuesday through Wednesday, partly cloudy with a slight chance of showers and thunderstorms. Highs in the lower 90s. Lows in the mid-70s. Chance of rain 20%. Heat index values up to 105. Wednesday night, partly cloudy. A chance of showers and thunderstorms in the evening. Lows in the mid-70s. Chance of rain 30%. Thursday through Friday, partly cloudy with a chance of showers and thunderstorms. Highs in the mid-90s. Lows in the mid-70s. Chance of rain 40%. Heat index values up to 105. The coastal waters forecast for the following waters from Suwannee River to Apalachicola, Florida, extending from 20 to 60 nautical miles. Coastal waters from Okaloosa-Walton County line to Mexico Beach out to 20 nautical miles. Coastal waters from Mexico Beach to Apalachicola out to 20 nautical miles. Waters from Okaloosa-Walton County line to Mexico Beach 20 to 60 nautical miles. And waters from Mexico Beach to Apalachicola 20 to 60 nautical miles. Rest of today, east winds 5 to 10 knots. Seas around 2 feet. Wave detail, southeast 2 feet at 4 seconds. Protected waters, a light chop. Tonight, east winds 5 to 10 knots. Seas around 2 feet. Wave detail, southeast 2 feet at 5 seconds. Protected waters, a light chop. A chance of showers and thunderstorms after midnight. Saturday, east winds 5 to 10 knots. Seas around 2 feet. Wave detail, east 2 feet at 5 seconds. Protected waters, a light chop. A chance of showers and thunderstorms. Saturday night, southeast winds 5 to 10 knots. Waves 1 foot or less. Wave detail, southeast 1 foot at 4 seconds. Protected waters, a light chop. A slight chance of showers and thunderstorms. Sunday, southeast winds around 5 knots. Waves 1 foot or less. Wave detail, southeast 1 foot at 4 seconds. Protected waters, smooth. A slight chance of showers and thunderstorms. Sunday night, southeast winds around 5 knots. Waves 1 foot or less. Wave detail, southeast 1 foot at 4 seconds. Protected waters, smooth. Monday, southeast winds around 5 knots. Waves 1 foot or less. Protected waters, smooth. A slight chance of showers and thunderstorms. Monday night, south winds around 5 knots. Waves 1 foot or less. Protected waters, smooth. Tuesday, south winds around 5 knots. Waves 1 foot or less. Protected waters, smooth. A slight chance of showers and thunderstorms. Tuesday night, southwest winds 5 to 10 knots. Waves 1 foot or less. Protected waters, a light chop. A slight chance of showers and thunderstorms after midnight. Winds and waves higher and near thunderstorms. The coastal waters forecast for the following St. Andrews Bay waterways. Rest of today, southeast winds around 5 knots. Protected waters, smooth. A slight chance of showers and thunderstorms. Tonight, south winds around 5 knots, becoming northeast after midnight. Protected waters, smooth. Saturday, east winds around 5 knots. Protected waters, smooth. A chance of showers and thunderstorms in the afternoon. Saturday night, southeast winds around 5 knots. Protected waters, smooth. A slight chance of showers and thunderstorms in the evening. Sunday, east winds around 5 knots, becoming south in the afternoon. Protected waters, a light chop. A chance of showers. A slight chance of thunderstorms in the morning, then a chance of thunderstorms in the afternoon. Sunday night, south winds 5 to 10 knots, diminishing to around 5 knots after midnight. Protected waters, a light chop. A chance of showers and thunderstorms in the evening.

Monday, southeast winds around 5 knots, becoming south in the afternoon. Protected waters, a light shop. A slight chance of showers and thunderstorms in the afternoon. Monday night, south winds 5 to 10 knots, diminishing to around 5 knots after midnight. Protected waters, a light shop. A slight chance of showers and thunderstorms in the evening. Tuesday, east winds around 5 knots and water drop. A slight chance of showers and thunderstorms. Tuesday night, southwest winds 5 to 10 knots, diminishing to around 5 knots after midnight. Protected waters, a light shop. A slight chance of showers and thunderstorms. Winds and waves higher in and near thunderstorms. The Tallahassee Climate Summary for this evening, as of 5 p.m., August 7, 2026. Today's high temperature of 94 degrees occurred at 3:59 p.m. This high was 2 degrees above the normal high of 92. Today's low temperature of 73 degrees occurred at 6:26 a.m. This low was 1 degree below the normal low of 74. No precipitation fell today, which leaves the monthly total at 4.22 inches. This is 2.35 inches above the normal amount of 1.87 inches for August. The total precipitation for the year still stands at 27.74 inches, which is 9.85 inches below normal. The normal high temperature for tomorrow is 92 degrees, and the normal low is 74. The record high for tomorrow is 99, which last occurred in 1935, and the record low is 66, which occurred in 1948. Sunset tonight is at 8:26 p.m. Sunrise tomorrow is at 7 a.m. The Tropical Weather Outlook. For the North Atlantic, Caribbean Sea, and the Gulf of America, tropical cyclone formation is not expected during the next 7 days. 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This broadcast originates from your National Weather Service office in Tallahassee, Florida. The latest weather and forecast information can also be accessed by calling our automated forecast line at 850-942-8851. The current time is 9:31 p.m. Eastern Daylight Time. These are the 9 p.m. Eastern Daylight Time conditions. At the Tallahassee Airport, it was mostly cloudy. The temperature was 86 degrees. The wind was southeast at 6 miles an hour. At Florida State University, the temperature was 88 degrees. The wind was east at 6 miles an hour. At Apalachicola, it was partly cloudy. The temperature was 82 degrees. The wind was variable at 3 miles an hour. At Panama City Northwest, it was partly cloudy. The temperature was 83 degrees. The wind was variable at 5 miles an hour. At Dothan, it was clear. The temperature was 80 degrees. The wind was calm. At Albany, it was clear. The temperature was 85 degrees. The wind was east at 3 miles an hour. At Valdosta, it was mostly cloudy. The temperature was 82 degrees. The wind was northeast at 3 miles an hour. Over the marine area, at the buoys south of Apalachicola, winds were northeast at 14 knots and seas were 2 feet. At the buoys south of Panama City, winds were east at 8 knots and seas were 2 feet. At the buoys south of Pensacola, winds were southeast at 8 knots, 15 knots and seas were 2 feet. At the buoys south of Panama City, winds were east at 8 knots and seas were 2 feet. At the buoys south of Pensacola, winds were southeast at 8 knots. The forecast for the local area. Tonight, partly cloudy. A slight chance of showers and thunderstorms this evening. Lows in the mid-70s. East winds around 5 miles per hour. Chance of rain 20%. Saturday, mostly sunny. A chance of showers and thunderstorms in the afternoon. Humid with highs around 90. East winds around 5 miles per hour. Chance of rain 50%. Saturday night, mostly cloudy with a chance of showers and thunderstorms in the evening, then partly cloudy after midnight. Humid with lows in the mid-70s. East winds around 5 miles per hour in the evening, becoming light and variable. Chance of rain 40%. Sunday, mostly sunny. A slight chance of showers in the morning, then a chance of showers and thunderstorms in the afternoon. Humid with highs in the lower 90s. Southeast winds around 5 miles per hour. Chance of rain 50%. Sunday night, partly cloudy with

Chance of showers and thunderstorms in the evening, then mostly clear after midnight. Humid with lows in the mid-70s. South winds around 5 miles per hour in the evening, becoming light and variable. Chance of rain 50%. Monday and Monday night, partly cloudy. A chance of showers and thunderstorms. Highs in the lower 90s. Lows in the mid-70s. Chance of rain 40%. Heat index values up to 105. Tuesday through Wednesday, partly cloudy with a slight chance of showers and thunderstorms. Highs in the lower 90s. Lows in the mid-70s. Chance of rain 20%. Heat index values up to 105. Wednesday night, partly cloudy. A chance of showers and thunderstorms in the evening. Lows in the mid-70s. Chance of rain 30%. Thursday through Friday, partly cloudy with a chance of showers and thunderstorms. Highs in the mid-90s. Lows in the mid-70s. Chance of rain 40%. Heat index values up to 105. The coastal waters forecast for the following waters from Suwannee River to Apalachicola, Florida, extending from 20 to 60 nautical miles. Coastal waters from Okaloosa-Walton County line to Mexico Beach out to 20 nautical miles. Coastal waters from Mexico Beach to Apalachicola out to 20 nautical miles. Waters from Okaloosa-Walton County line to Mexico Beach 20 to 60 nautical miles. And waters from Mexico Beach to Apalachicola 20 to 60 nautical miles. Rest of today, east winds 5 to 10 knots. Seas around 2 feet. Wave detail, southeast 2 feet at 4 seconds. Protected waters a light chop. Tonight, east winds 5 to 10 knots. Seas around 2 feet. Wave detail, southeast 2 feet at 5 seconds. Protected waters a light chop. A chance of showers and thunderstorms after midnight. Saturday, east winds 5 to 10 knots. Seas around 2 feet. Wave detail, east 2 feet at 5 seconds. Protected waters a light chop. A chance of showers and thunderstorms. Saturday night, southeast winds 5 to 10 knots. Waves 1 foot or less. Wave detail, southeast 1 foot at 4 seconds. Protected waters a light chop. A slight chance of showers and thunderstorms. Sunday, southeast winds around 5 knots. Waves 1 foot or less. Wave detail, southeast 1 foot at 4 seconds. Protected waters smooth, a slight chance of showers and thunderstorms. Sunday night, southeast winds around 5 knots. Waves 1 foot or less. Wave detail, southeast 1 foot at 4 seconds. Protected waters smooth. Monday, southeast winds around 5 knots. Waves 1 foot or less. Protected waters smooth, a slight chance of showers and thunderstorms. Monday night, south winds around 5 knots. Waves 1 foot or less. Protected waters smooth. Tuesday, south winds around 5 knots. Waves 1 foot or less. Protected waters smooth. A slight chance of showers and thunderstorms. Tuesday night, southwest winds 5 to 10 knots. Waves 1 foot or less. Protected waters a light chop. A slight chance of showers and thunderstorms after midnight. Winds and waves higher and near thunderstorms. The coastal waters forecast for the following St. Andrews Bay waterways. Rest of today, southeast winds around 5 knots. Protected waters smooth, a slight chance of showers and thunderstorms. Tonight, south winds around 5 knots, becoming northeast after midnight. Protected waters smooth. Saturday, east winds around 5 knots. Protected waters smooth, a chance of showers and thunderstorms in the afternoon. Saturday night, southeast winds around 5 knots. Protected waters smooth, a slight chance of showers and thunderstorms in the evening. Sunday, east winds around 5 knots, becoming south in the afternoon. Protected waters a light chop. A chance of showers. A slight chance of thunderstorms in the morning, then a chance of thunderstorms in the afternoon. Sunday night, south winds 5 to 10 knots, diminishing to around 5 knots after midnight. Protected waters a light chop. A chance of showers and thunderstorms in the evening. Monday, southeast winds around 5 knots, becoming south in the afternoon. Protected waters a light chop. A slight chance of showers and thunderstorms in the afternoon. Monday night, south winds 5 to 10 knots, diminishing to around 5 knots after midnight. Protected waters a light chop. A slight chance of showers and thunderstorms in the evening.
Tuesday, southeast winds around 5 knots, becoming southwest in the afternoon. Protected waters, a light shop. A slight chance of showers and thunderstorms. Tuesday night, southwest winds 5 to 10 knots, diminishing to around 5 knots after midnight. Protected waters, a light shop. A slight chance of showers and thunderstorms. Winds and waves higher and near thunderstorms. The Tropical Weather Outlook. For the North Atlantic, Caribbean Sea, and the Gulf of America, tropical cyclone formation is not expected during the next 7 days. 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This broadcast originates from your National Weather Service office in Tallahassee, Florida. The latest weather and forecast information can also be accessed by calling our automated forecast line at 850-942-8851. The current time is 9:40 p.m. Eastern Daylight Time. These are the 9 p.m. Eastern Daylight Time conditions. At the Tallahassee Airport, it was mostly cloudy. The temperature was 86 degrees. The wind was southeast at 6 miles an hour. At Florida State University, the temperature was 88 degrees. The wind was east at 6 miles an hour. At Apalachicola, it was partly cloudy. The temperature was 82 degrees. The wind was variable at 3 miles an hour. At Panama City Northwest, it was partly cloudy. The temperature was 83 degrees. The wind was variable at 5 miles an hour. At Dothan, it was clear. The temperature was 80 degrees. The wind was calm. At Albany, it was clear. The temperature was 85 degrees. The wind was east at 3 miles an hour. At Valdosta, it was mostly cloudy. The temperature was 82 degrees. The wind was northeast at 3 miles an hour. Over the marine area, at the buoys south of Apalachicola, winds were northeast at 14 knots and seas were 2 feet. At the buoys south of Panama City, winds were east at 8 knots and seas were 2 feet. At the buoys south of Pensacola, winds were southeast at 8 knots. The forecast for the local area. Tonight, partly cloudy. A slight chance of showers and thunderstorms this evening. Lows in the mid-70s. East winds around 5 miles per hour. Chance of rain 20%. Saturday, mostly sunny. A chance of showers and thunderstorms in the afternoon. Humid with highs around 90. East winds around 5 miles per hour. Chance of rain 50%. Saturday night, mostly cloudy with a chance of showers and thunderstorms in the evening, then partly cloudy after midnight. Humid with lows in the mid-70s. East winds around 5 miles per hour in the evening, becoming light and variable. Chance of rain 40%. Sunday, mostly sunny. A slight chance of showers in the morning, then a chance of showers and thunderstorms in the afternoon. Humid with highs in the lower 90s. Southeast winds around 5 miles per hour. Chance of rain 50%. Sunday night, partly cloudy with a chance of showers and thunderstorms in the evening, then mostly clear after midnight. Humid with lows in the mid-70s. South winds around 5 miles per hour in the evening, becoming light and variable. Chance of rain 50%. Monday and Monday night, partly cloudy. A chance of showers and thunderstorms. Highs in the lower 90s. Lows in the mid-70s. Chance of rain 40%. Heat index values up to 105. Tuesday through Wednesday, partly cloudy with a slight chance of showers and thunderstorms. Highs in the lower 90s. Lows in the mid-70s. Chance of rain 20%. Heat index values up to 105. Wednesday night, partly cloudy. A chance of showers and thunderstorms in the evening. Lows in the mid-70s. Chance of rain 30%. Thursday through Friday, partly cloudy with a chance of showers and thunderstorms. Highs in the mid-90s. Lows in the mid-70s. Chance of rain 40%. Heat index values up to 105. The coastal waters forecast for the following: waters from Swanee River to Apalachicola, Florida, extending from 20 to 60 nautical miles, coastal waters from Okaloosa-Walton County line to Mexico Beach out to 20 nautical miles, coastal waters from Mexico Beach to Apalachicola out to 20 nautical miles, waters from Okaloosa-Walton County line to Mexico Beach 20 to 60 nautical miles, and waters from Mexico Beach to Apalachicola 20 to 60 nautical miles. Rest of today, east winds 5 to 10 knots.

seas around 2 feet. Wave detail, southeast 2 feet at 4 seconds. Protected waters, a light chop. Tonight, east winds 5 to 10 knots. Seas around 2 feet. Wave detail, southeast 2 feet at 5 seconds. Protected waters, a light chop. A chance of showers and thunderstorms after midnight. Saturday, east winds 5 to 10 knots. Seas around 2 feet. Wave detail, east 2 feet at 5 seconds. Protected waters, a light chop. A chance of showers and thunderstorms. Saturday night, southeast winds 5 to 10 knots. Waves 1 foot or less. Wave detail, southeast 1 foot at 4 seconds. Protected waters, a light chop. A slight chance of showers and thunderstorms. Sunday, southeast winds around 5 knots. Waves 1 foot or less. Wave detail, southeast 1 foot at 4 seconds. Protected waters, smooth. A slight chance of showers and thunderstorms. Sunday night, southeast winds around 5 knots. Waves 1 foot or less. Wave detail, southeast 1 foot at 4 seconds. Protected waters, smooth. Monday, southeast winds around 5 knots. Waves 1 foot or less. Protected waters, smooth. A slight chance of showers and thunderstorms. Monday night, south winds around 5 knots. Waves 1 foot or less. Protected waters, smooth. Tuesday, south winds around 5 knots. Waves 1 foot or less. Protected waters, smooth. A slight chance of showers and thunderstorms. Tuesday night, southwest winds 5 to 10 knots. Waves 1 foot or less. Protected waters, a light chop. A slight chance of showers and thunderstorms after midnight. Winds and waves higher and near thunderstorms. The coastal waters forecast for the following St. Andrews Bay waterways. Rest of today, southeast winds around 5 knots. Protected waters, smooth. A slight chance of showers and thunderstorms. Tonight, south winds around 5 knots, becoming northeast after midnight. Protected waters, smooth. Saturday, east winds around 5 knots. Protected waters, smooth. A chance of showers and thunderstorms in the afternoon. Saturday night, southeast winds around 5 knots. Protected waters, smooth. A slight chance of showers and thunderstorms in the evening. Sunday, east winds around 5 knots, becoming south in the afternoon. Protected waters, a light chop. A chance of showers. A slight chance of thunderstorms in the morning, then a chance of thunderstorms in the afternoon. Sunday night, south winds 5 to 10 knots, diminishing to around 5 knots after midnight. Protected waters, a light chop. A chance of showers and thunderstorms in the evening. Monday, southeast winds around 5 knots, becoming south in the afternoon. Protected waters, a light chop. A slight chance of showers and thunderstorms in the afternoon. Monday night, south winds 5 to 10 knots, diminishing to around 5 knots after midnight. Protected waters, a light chop. A slight chance of showers and thunderstorms in the evening. Tuesday, southeast winds around 5 knots, becoming southwest in the afternoon. Protected waters, a light chop. A slight chance of showers and thunderstorms. Tuesday night, southwest winds 5 to 10 knots, diminishing to around 5 knots after midnight. Protected waters, a light chop. A slight chance of showers and thunderstorms. Winds and waves higher and near thunderstorms. The Tropical Weather Outlook. For the North Atlantic, Caribbean Sea, and the Gulf of America, tropical cyclone formation is not expected during the next 7 days. 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This broadcast originates from your National Weather Service office in Tallahassee, Florida. The latest weather and forecast information can also be accessed by calling our automated forecast line at 850-942-8851. The current time is 9:48 p.m. Eastern Daylight Time. These are the 9 p.m. Eastern Daylight Time conditions. At the Tallahassee Airport, it was mostly cloudy. The temperature was 86 degrees. The wind was southeast at 6 miles an hour. At Florida State University, the temperature was 88 degrees. The wind was east at 6 miles an hour. At Apalachicola, it was partly cloudy. The temperature was 82 degrees. The wind was variable at 3 miles an hour. At Panama City Northwest, it was partly cloudy.

The temperature was 83 degrees. The wind was variable at 5 miles an hour. At Dothan, it was clear. The temperature was 80 degrees. The wind was calm. At Albany, it was clear. The temperature was 85 degrees. The wind was east at 3 miles an hour. At Valdosta, it was mostly cloudy. The temperature was 82 degrees. The wind was northeast at 3 miles an hour. Over the marine area, at the buoy south of Apalachicola, winds were northeast at 14 knots and seas were 2 feet. At the buoy south of Panama City, winds were east at 8 knots and seas were 2 feet. At the buoy south of Pensacola, winds were southeast at 8 knots. The forecast for the local area. Tonight, partly cloudy. A slight chance of showers and thunderstorms this evening. Lows in the mid-70s. East winds around 5 miles per hour. Chance of rain 20%. Saturday, mostly sunny. A chance of showers and thunderstorms in the afternoon. Humid with highs around 90. East winds around 5 miles per hour. Chance of rain 50%. Saturday night, mostly cloudy with a chance of showers and thunderstorms in the evening, then partly cloudy after midnight. Humid with lows in the mid-70s. East winds around 5 miles per hour in the evening, becoming light and variable. Chance of rain 40%. Sunday, mostly sunny. A slight chance of showers in the morning, then a chance of showers and thunderstorms in the afternoon. Humid with highs in the lower 90s. Southeast winds around 5 miles per hour. Chance of rain 50%. Sunday night, partly cloudy with a chance of showers and thunderstorms in the evening, then mostly clear after midnight. Humid with lows in the mid-70s. South winds around 5 miles per hour in the evening, becoming light and variable. Chance of rain 50%. Monday and Monday night, partly cloudy. A chance of showers and thunderstorms. Highs in the lower 90s. Lows in the mid-70s. Chance of rain 40%. Heat index values up to 105. Tuesday through Wednesday, partly cloudy with a slight chance of showers and thunderstorms. Highs in the lower 90s. Lows in the mid-70s. Chance of rain 20%. Heat index values up to 105. Wednesday night, partly cloudy. A chance of showers and thunderstorms in the evening. Lows in the mid-70s. Chance of rain 30%. Thursday through Friday, partly cloudy with a chance of showers and thunderstorms. Highs in the mid-90s. Lows in the mid-70s. Chance of rain 40%. Heat index values up to 105. The coastal waters forecast for the following: waters from Suwannee River to Apalachicola, Florida, extending from 20 to 60 nautical miles. Coastal waters from Okaloosa-Walton County line to Mexico Beach out to 20 nautical miles. Coastal waters from Mexico Beach to Apalachicola out to 20 nautical miles. Waters from Okaloosa-Walton County line to Mexico Beach 20 to 60 nautical miles. And waters from Mexico Beach to Apalachicola 20 to 60 nautical miles. Rest of today, east winds 5 to 10 knots. Seas around 2 feet. Wave detail, southeast 2 feet at 4 seconds. Protected waters a light chop. Tonight, east winds 5 to 10 knots. Seas around 2 feet. Wave detail, southeast 2 feet at 5 seconds. Protected waters a light chop. A chance of showers and thunderstorms after midnight. Saturday, east winds 5 to 10 knots. Seas around 2 feet. Wave detail, east 2 feet at 5 seconds. Protected waters a light chop. A chance of showers and thunderstorms. Saturday night, southeast winds 5 to 10 knots. Waves 1 foot or less. Wave detail, southeast 1 foot at 4 seconds. Protected waters a light chop. A slight chance of showers and thunderstorms. Sunday, southeast winds around 5 knots. Waves 1 foot or less. Wave detail, southeast 1 foot at 4 seconds. Protected waters smooth, a slight chance of showers and thunderstorms. Sunday night, southeast winds around 5 knots. Waves 1 foot or less. Wave detail, southeast 1 foot at 4 seconds. Protected waters smooth. Monday, southeast winds around 5 knots. Waves 1 foot or less. Protected waters smooth, a slight chance of showers and thunderstorms. Monday night, south winds around 5 knots. Waves 1 foot or less. Protected waters smooth. Tuesday, south winds around 5 knots.

storms in the evening. Sunday, east winds around 5 knots, becoming south in the afternoon. Protected waters, a light shop. A chance of showers. A slight chance of thunderstorms in the morning, then a chance of thunderstorms in the afternoon. Sunday night, south winds 5 to 10 knots, diminishing to around 5 knots after midnight. Protected waters, a light shop. A chance of showers and thunderstorms in the evening. Monday, southeast winds around 5 knots, becoming south in the afternoon. Protected waters, a light shop. A slight chance of showers and thunderstorms in the afternoon. Monday night, south winds 5 to 10 knots, diminishing to around 5 knots after midnight. Protected waters, a light shop. A slight chance of showers and thunderstorms in the evening. Tuesday, southeast winds around 5 knots, becoming southwest in the afternoon. Protected waters, a light shop. A slight chance of showers and thunderstorms. Tuesday night, southwest winds 5 to 10 knots, diminishing to around 5 knots after midnight. Protected waters, a light shop. A slight chance of showers and thunderstorms. Winds and waves higher in and near thunderstorms. The Tropical Weather Outlook. For the North Atlantic, Caribbean Sea, and the Gulf of America, tropical cyclone formation is not expected during the next 7 days. 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The latest weather and forecast information can also be accessed by calling our automated forecast line at 850-942-8851. The current time is 9:57 p.m. Eastern Daylight Time. These are the 9 p.m. Eastern Daylight Time conditions. At the Tallahassee Airport, it was mostly cloudy. The temperature was 86 degrees. The wind was southeast at 6 miles an hour. At Florida State University, the temperature was 88 degrees. The wind was east at 6 miles an hour. At Apalachicola, it was partly cloudy. The temperature was 82 degrees. The wind was variable at 3 miles an hour. At Panama City Northwest, it was partly cloudy. The temperature was 83 degrees. The wind was variable at 5 miles an hour. At Dothan, it was clear. The temperature was 80 degrees. The wind was calm. At Albany, it was clear. The temperature was 85 degrees. The wind was east at 3 miles an hour. At Valdosta, it was mostly cloudy. The temperature was 82 degrees. The wind was northeast at 3 miles an hour. Over the marine area, at the buoy south of Apalachicola, winds were northeast at 14 knots and seas were 2 feet. At the buoy south of Panama City, winds were east at 8 knots and seas were 2 feet. At the buoy south of Pensacola, winds were southeast at 8 knots. The forecast for the local area. Tonight, partly cloudy. A slight chance of showers and thunderstorms this evening. Lows in the mid-70s. East winds around 5 miles per hour. Chance of rain 20%. Saturday, mostly sunny. A chance of showers and thunderstorms in the afternoon. Humid with highs around 90. East winds around 5 miles per hour. Chance of rain 50%. Saturday night, mostly cloudy with a chance of showers and thunderstorms in the evening, then partly cloudy after midnight. Humid with lows in the mid-70s. East winds around 5 miles per hour in the evening, becoming light and variable. Chance of rain 40%. Sunday, mostly sunny. A slight chance of showers in the morning, then a chance of showers and thunderstorms in the afternoon. Humid with highs in the lower 90s. Southeast winds around 5 miles per hour. Chance of rain 50%. Sunday night, partly cloudy with a chance of showers and thunderstorms in the evening, then mostly clear after midnight. Humid with lows in the mid-70s. South winds around 5 miles per hour in the evening, becoming light and variable. Chance of rain 50%. Monday and Monday night, partly cloudy. A chance of showers and thunderstorms. Highs in the lower 90s. Lows in the mid-70s. Chance of rain 40%. Heat index values up to 105. Tuesday through Wednesday, partly cloudy with a slight chance of showers and thunderstorms. Highs in the lower 90s. Lows in the mid-70s. Chance of rain 20%. Heat index values up to 105. Wednesday night, partly cloudy. A chance of showers and thunderstorms.

Warms in the evening. Lows in the mid-70s. Chance of rain 30%. Thursday through Friday, partly cloudy with a chance of showers and thunderstorms. Highs in the mid-90s. Lows in the mid-70s. Chance of rain 40%. Heat index values up to 105. The Tallahassee climate summary for this evening, as of 5 p.m., August 7, 2026. Today's high temperature of 94 degrees occurred at 3:59 p.m. This high was 2 degrees above the normal high of 92. Today's low temperature of 73 degrees occurred at 6:26 a.m. This low was 1 degree below the normal low of 74. No precipitation fell today, which leaves the monthly total at 4.22 inches. This is 2.35 inches above the normal amount of 1.87 inches for August. The total precipitation for the year still stands at 27.74 inches, which is 9.85 inches below normal. The normal high temperature for tomorrow is 92 degrees, and the normal low is 74. The record high for tomorrow is 99, which last occurred in 1935, and the record low is 66, which occurred in 1948. Sunset tonight is at 8:26 p.m. Sunrise tomorrow is at 7 a.m. The coastal waters forecast for the following: waters from Suwannee River to Apalachicola, Florida, extending from 20 to 60 nautical miles. Coastal waters from Okaloosa, Walton County line to Mexico Beach out to 20 nautical miles. Coastal waters from Mexico Beach to Apalachicola out to 20 nautical miles. Waters from Okaloosa, Walton County line to Mexico Beach 20 to 60 nautical miles. And waters from Mexico Beach to Apalachicola 20 to 60 nautical miles. Rest of tonight, east winds 10 to 15 knots with gusts up to 20 knots, diminishing to 5 to 10 knots late. Seas around 2 feet. Wave detail, southeast 2 feet at 5 seconds. Protected waters a moderate chop. A slight chance of showers late. Saturday, east winds 5 to 10 knots. Seas around 2 feet. Wave detail, east 2 feet at 5 seconds. Protected waters a light chop. A chance of showers and thunderstorms. Saturday night, southeast winds 5 to 10 knots. Waves 1 foot or less. Wave detail, southeast 1 foot at 4 seconds. Protected waters a light chop. A slight chance of showers and thunderstorms. Sunday, southeast winds around 5 knots. Waves 1 foot or less. Wave detail, southeast 1 foot at 4 seconds. Protected waters smooth, a slight chance of showers and thunderstorms. Sunday night, southeast winds around 5 knots. Waves 1 foot or less. Wave detail, southeast 1 foot at 4 seconds. Protected waters smooth. Monday, southeast winds around 5 knots. Waves 1 foot or less. Wave detail, southeast 1 foot at 4 seconds. Protected waters smooth, a slight chance of showers and thunderstorms. Monday night, south winds around 5 knots. Waves 1 foot or less. Protected waters smooth. Tuesday, south winds around 5 knots. Waves 1 foot or less. Protected waters smooth. A slight chance of showers and thunderstorms. Tuesday night, southwest winds 5 to 10 knots. Waves 1 foot or less. Protected waters a light chop. A slight chance of showers and thunderstorms after midnight. Wednesday, west winds 5 to 10 knots. Waves 1 foot or less. Protected waters a light chop. Wednesday night, southwest winds 5 to 10 knots. Seas around 2 feet. Protected waters a light chop. Winds and waves higher in and near thunderstorms. The Tropical Weather Outlook. For the North Atlantic, Caribbean Sea, and the Gulf of America, tropical cyclone formation is not expected during the next 7 days. 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The latest weather and forecast information can also be accessed by calling our automated forecast line at 850-942-8851. The current time is 10:04 p.m. Eastern Daylight Time. These are the 10 p.m. Eastern Daylight Time conditions. At the Tallahassee Airport, it was partly cloudy. The temperature was 82 degrees. The wind was south at 3 miles an hour. The report from Florida State University was not available. At Apalachicola, it was mostly cloudy. The temperature was 83 degrees.

Keys. The wind was variable at 3 miles an hour. At Panama City Northwest, it was clear. The temperature was 79 degrees. The wind was calm. At Dothan, it was clear. The temperature was 78 degrees. The wind was calm. At Albany, it was clear. The temperature was 82 degrees. The wind was calm. At Valdosta, it was mostly cloudy. The temperature was 81 degrees. The wind was east at 5 miles an hour. Over the marine area, at the buoy south of Apalachicola, winds were east at 12 knots. At the buoy south of Panama City, winds were east at 6 knots. At the buoy south of Pensacola, winds were southeast at 8 knots. The forecast for the local area. Tonight, partly cloudy. A slight chance of showers and thunderstorms this evening. Lows in the mid-70s. East winds around 5 miles per hour. Chance of rain 20%. Saturday, mostly sunny. A chance of showers and thunderstorms in the afternoon. Humid with highs around 90. East winds around 5 miles per hour. Chance of rain 50%. Saturday night, mostly cloudy with a chance of showers and thunderstorms in the evening, then partly cloudy after midnight. Humid with lows in the mid-70s. East winds around 5 miles per hour in the evening, becoming light and variable. Chance of rain 40%. Sunday, mostly sunny. A slight chance of showers in the morning, then a chance of showers and thunderstorms in the afternoon. Humid with highs in the lower 90s. Southeast winds around 5 miles per hour. Chance of rain 50%. Sunday night, partly cloudy with a chance of showers and thunderstorms in the evening, then mostly clear after midnight. Humid with lows in the mid-70s. South winds around 5 miles per hour in the evening, becoming light and variable. Chance of rain 50%. Monday and Monday night, partly cloudy. A chance of showers and thunderstorms. Highs in the lower 90s. Lows in the mid-70s. Chance of rain 40%. Heat index values up to 105. Tuesday through Wednesday, partly cloudy with a slight chance of showers and thunderstorms. Highs in the lower 90s. Lows in the mid-70s. Chance of rain 20%. Heat index values up to 105. Wednesday night, partly cloudy. A chance of showers and thunderstorms in the evening. Lows in the mid-70s. Chance of rain 30%. Thursday through Friday, partly cloudy with a chance of showers and thunderstorms. Highs in the mid-90s. Lows in the mid-70s. Chance of rain 40%. Heat index values up to 105. The coastal waters forecast for the following: waters from Suwannee River to Apalachicola, Florida, extending from 20 to 60 nautical miles. Coastal waters from Okaloosa-Walton County line to Mexico Beach out to 20 nautical miles. Coastal waters from Mexico Beach to Apalachicola out to 20 nautical miles. Waters from Okaloosa-Walton County line to Mexico Beach 20 to 60 nautical miles. And waters from Mexico Beach to Apalachicola 20 to 60 nautical miles. Rest of tonight, east winds 10 to 15 knots with gusts up to 20 knots, diminishing to 5 to 10 knots late. Seas around 2 feet. Wave detail, southeast 2 feet at 5 seconds. Protected waters a moderate chop. A slight chance of showers late. Saturday, east winds 5 to 10 knots. Seas around 2 feet. Wave detail, east 2 feet at 5 seconds. Protected waters a light chop. A chance of showers and thunderstorms. Saturday night, southeast winds 5 to 10 knots. Waves 1 foot or less. Wave detail, southeast 1 foot at 4 seconds. Protected waters a light chop. A slight chance of showers and thunderstorms. Sunday, southeast winds around 5 knots. Waves 1 foot or less. Wave detail, southeast 1 foot at 4 seconds. Protected waters smooth, a slight chance of showers and thunderstorms. Sunday night, southeast winds around 5 knots. Waves 1 foot or less. Wave detail, southeast 1 foot at 4 seconds. Protected waters smooth, Monday, southeast winds around 5 knots. Waves 1 foot or less. Wave detail, southeast 1 foot at 4 seconds. Protected waters smooth, a slight chance of showers and thunderstorms. Monday night, south winds around 5 knots. Waves 1 foot or less. Protected waters smooth. Tuesday, south winds around 5 knots. Waves 1 foot or less.

Protected waters move. A slight chance of showers and thunderstorms. Tuesday night, southwest winds 5 to 10 knots. Waves 1 foot or less. Protected waters, a light chop. A slight chance of showers and thunderstorms after midnight. Wednesday, west winds 5 to 10 knots. Waves 1 foot or less. Protected waters, a light chop. Wednesday night, southwest winds 5 to 10 knots. Seas around 2 feet. Protected waters, a light chop. Winds and waves higher and near thunderstorms. The coastal waters forecast for the following St. Andrews Bay waterways. Rest of tonight, west winds around 5 knots, becoming east, then becoming north late. Protected waters move. Saturday, east winds around 5 knots. Protected waters move. A chance of showers and thunderstorms in the afternoon. Saturday night, southeast winds around 5 knots. Protected waters move. A slight chance of showers and thunderstorms in the evening. Sunday, east winds around 5 knots, becoming south in the afternoon. Protected waters, a light chop. A chance of showers. A slight chance of thunderstorms in the morning, then a chance of thunderstorms in the afternoon. Sunday night, south winds 5 to 10 knots, diminishing to around 5 knots after midnight. Protected waters, a light chop. A chance of showers and thunderstorms in the evening. Monday, southeast winds around 5 knots, becoming south in the afternoon. Protected waters, a light chop. A slight chance of showers and thunderstorms in the afternoon. Monday night, south winds 5 to 10 knots, diminishing to around 5 knots after midnight. Protected waters, a light chop. A slight chance of showers and thunderstorms in the evening. Tuesday, southeast winds around 5 knots, becoming southwest in the afternoon. Protected waters, a light chop. A slight chance of showers and thunderstorms. Tuesday night, southwest winds 5 to 10 knots, diminishing to around 5 knots after midnight. Protected waters, a light chop. A slight chance of showers and thunderstorms. Wednesday, west winds around 5 knots, becoming southwest in the afternoon. Protected waters, a light chop. A slight chance of showers and thunderstorms. Wednesday night, southwest winds 5 to 10 knots. Protected waters, a light chop. Winds and waves higher and near thunderstorms. The Tropical Weather Outlook. For the North Atlantic, Caribbean Sea, and the Gulf of America, tropical cyclone formation is not expected during the next 7 days. 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This broadcast originates from your National Weather Service office in Tallahassee, Florida. The latest weather and forecast information can also be accessed by calling our automated forecast line at 850-942-8851. The current time is 10:13 p.m. Eastern Daylight Time. These are the 10 p.m. Eastern Daylight Time conditions. At the Tallahassee Airport, it was partly cloudy. The temperature was 82 degrees. The wind was south at 3 miles an hour. At Florida State University, the temperature was 84 degrees. The wind was southeast at 6 miles an hour. At Apalachicola, it was mostly cloudy. The temperature was 83 degrees. The wind was variable at 3 miles an hour. At Panama City Northwest, it was clear. The temperature was 79 degrees. The wind was calm. At Dothan, it was clear. The temperature was 78 degrees. The wind was calm. At Albany, it was clear. The temperature was 82 degrees. The wind was calm. At Valdosta, it was mostly cloudy. The temperature was 81 degrees. The wind was east at 5 miles an hour. Over the marine area, at the buoy south of Apalachicola, winds were northeast at 12 knots and seas were 2 feet. At the buoy south of Panama City, winds were east at 6 knots and seas were 2 feet. At the buoy south of Pensacola, winds were southeast at 8 knots. The forecast for the local area. Tonight, partly cloudy. A slight chance of showers and thunderstorms this evening. Lows in the mid-70s. East winds around 5 miles per hour. Chance of rain 20%. Saturday, mostly sunny. A chance of showers and thunderstorms in the afternoon. Humid with highs around 90. East winds around 5 miles per hour. Chance of rain 50%. Saturday night, mostly cloudy with a chance of showers.

and thunderstorms in the evening, then partly cloudy after midnight. Humid with lows in the mid-70s. East winds around 5 miles per hour in the evening, becoming light and variable. Chance of rain 40%. Sunday, mostly sunny. A slight chance of showers in the morning, then a chance of showers and thunderstorms in the afternoon. Humid with highs in the lower 90s. Southeast winds around 5 miles per hour. Chance of rain 50%. Sunday night, partly cloudy with a chance of showers and thunderstorms in the evening, then mostly clear after midnight. Humid with lows in the mid-70s. South winds around 5 miles per hour in the evening, becoming light and variable. Chance of rain 50%. Monday and Monday night, partly cloudy. A chance of showers and thunderstorms. Highs in the lower 90s. Lows in the mid-70s. Chance of rain 40%. Heat index values up to 105. Tuesday through Wednesday, partly cloudy with a slight chance of showers and thunderstorms. Highs in the lower 90s. Lows in the mid-70s. Chance of rain 20%. Heat index values up to 105. Wednesday night, partly cloudy. A chance of showers and thunderstorms in the evening. Lows in the mid-70s. Chance of rain 30%. Thursday through Friday, partly cloudy with a chance of showers and thunderstorms. Highs in the mid-90s. Lows in the mid-70s. Chance of rain 40%. Heat index values up to 105. The coastal waters forecast for the following waters from Suwannee River to Apalachicola, Florida, extending from 20 to 60 nautical miles. Coastal waters from Okaloosa, Walton County line to Mexico Beach out to 20 nautical miles. Coastal waters from Mexico Beach to Apalachicola out to 20 nautical miles. Waters from Okaloosa, Walton County line to Mexico Beach 20 to 60 nautical miles. And waters from Mexico Beach to Apalachicola 20 to 60 nautical miles. Rest of tonight, east winds 10 to 15 knots with gusts up to 20 knots, diminishing to 5 to 10 knots late. Seas around 2 feet. Wave detail, southeast 2 feet at 5 seconds. Protected waters a moderate chop. A slight chance of showers late. Saturday, east winds 5 to 10 knots. Seas around 2 feet. Wave detail, east 2 feet at 5 seconds. Protected waters a light chop. A chance of showers and thunderstorms. Saturday night, southeast winds 5 to 10 knots. Waves 1 foot or less. Wave detail, southeast 1 foot at 4 seconds. Protected waters a light chop. A slight chance of showers and thunderstorms. Sunday, southeast winds around 5 knots. Waves 1 foot or less. Wave detail, southeast 1 foot at 4 seconds. Protected waters smooth, a slight chance of showers and thunderstorms. Sunday night, southeast winds around 5 knots. Waves 1 foot or less. Wave detail, southeast 1 foot at 4 seconds. Protected waters smooth. Monday, southeast winds around 5 knots. Waves 1 foot or less. Wave detail, southeast 1 foot at 4 seconds. Protected waters smooth, a slight chance of showers and thunderstorms. Monday night, south winds around 5 knots. Waves 1 foot or less. Protected waters smooth. Tuesday, south winds around 5 knots. Waves 1 foot or less. Protected waters smooth. A slight chance of showers and thunderstorms. Tuesday night, southwest winds 5 to 10 knots. Waves 1 foot or less. Protected waters a light chop. A slight chance of showers and thunderstorms after midnight. Wednesday, west winds 5 to 10 knots. Waves 1 foot or less. Protected waters a light chop. Wednesday night, southwest winds 5 to 10 knots. Seas around 2 feet. Protected waters a light chop. Winds and waves higher and near thunderstorms. The National Marine Fisheries Service announces that the commercial sector for greater amberjack in Gulf Federal waters is closed effective Saturday, August 8, 2026, and remains closed through December 31, 2026. During the commercial closure, all sale or purchase of Gulf greater amberjack is prohibited. For more information, call the National Marine Fisheries Service at 727-824-5305. The coastal waters forecast for the following St. Andrews Bay waterways. Rest of tonight, west winds around 5 knots, becoming east, then becoming north late. Protected waters smooth. Saturday, east winds around 5 knots. Protected waters smooth. A chance.

showers and thunderstorms in the afternoon. Saturday night, southeast winds around 5 knots. Protected waters, smooth. A slight chance of showers and thunderstorms in the evening. Sunday, east winds around 5 knots, becoming south in the afternoon. Protected waters, a light chop. A chance of showers. A slight chance of thunderstorms in the morning, then a chance of thunderstorms in the afternoon. Sunday night, south winds 5 to 10 knots, diminishing to around 5 knots after midnight. Protected waters, a light chop. A chance of showers and thunderstorms in the evening. Monday, southeast winds around 5 knots, becoming south in the afternoon. Protected waters, a light chop. A slight chance of showers and thunderstorms in the afternoon. Monday night, south winds 5 to 10 knots, diminishing to around 5 knots after midnight. Protected waters, a light chop. A slight chance of showers and thunderstorms in the evening. Tuesday, southeast winds around 5 knots, becoming southwest in the afternoon. Protected waters, a light chop. A slight chance of showers and thunderstorms. Tuesday night, southwest winds 5 to 10 knots, diminishing to around 5 knots after midnight. Protected waters, a light chop. A slight chance of showers and thunderstorms. Wednesday, west winds around 5 knots, becoming southwest in the afternoon. Protected waters, a light chop. A slight chance of showers and thunderstorms. Wednesday night, southwest winds 5 to 10 knots. Protected waters, a light chop. Winds and waves higher and near thunderstorms. The Tropical Weather Outlook. For the North Atlantic, Caribbean Sea, and the Gulf of America, tropical cyclone formation is not expected during the next 7 days. 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This broadcast originates from your National Weather Service office in Tallahassee, Florida. The latest weather and forecast information can also be accessed by calling our automated forecast line at 850-942-8851. The current time is 10:22 p.m. Eastern Daylight Time. These are the 10 p.m. Eastern Daylight Time conditions. At the Tallahassee Airport, it was partly cloudy. The temperature was 82 degrees. The wind was south at 3 miles an hour. At Florida State University, the temperature was 84 degrees. The wind was southeast at 6 miles an hour. At Apalachicola, it was mostly cloudy. The temperature was 83 degrees. The wind was variable at 3 miles an hour. At Panama City Northwest, it was clear. The temperature was 79 degrees. The wind was calm. At Dothan, it was clear. The temperature was 78 degrees. The wind was calm. At Albany, it was clear. The temperature was 82 degrees. The wind was calm. At Valdosta, it was partly cloudy. The temperature was 81 degrees. The wind was east at 5 miles an hour. Over the marine area, at the buoy south of Apalachicola, winds were northeast at 12 knots and seas were 2 feet. At the buoy south of Panama City, winds were east at 6 knots and seas were 2 feet. At the buoy south of Pensacola, wave height 2 feet. Wave period 6 seconds. The forecast for the local area. Tonight, partly cloudy. A slight chance of showers and thunderstorms this evening. Lows in the mid-70s. East winds around 5 miles per hour. Chance of rain 20%. Saturday, mostly sunny. A chance of showers and thunderstorms in the afternoon. Humid with highs around 90. East winds around 5 miles per hour. Chance of rain 50%. Saturday night, mostly cloudy with a chance of showers and thunderstorms in the evening, then partly cloudy after midnight. Humid with lows in the mid-70s. East winds around 5 miles per hour in the evening, becoming light and variable. Chance of rain 40%. Sunday, mostly sunny. A slight chance of showers in the morning, then a chance of showers and thunderstorms in the afternoon. Humid with highs in the lower 90s. Southeast winds around 5 miles per hour. Chance of rain 50%. Sunday night, partly cloudy with a chance of showers and thunderstorms in the evening, then mostly clear after midnight. Humid with lows in the mid-70s. South winds around 5 miles per hour in the evening, becoming light and variable. Chance of rain 50%. Monday and Monday night, partly cloudy. A chance of showers and thunderstorms. Highs in the lower 90s.

Lows in the mid-70s. Chance of rain 40%. Heat index values up to 105. Tuesday through Wednesday, partly cloudy with a slight chance of showers and thunderstorms. Highs in the lower 90s. Lows in the mid-70s. Chance of rain 20%. Heat index values up to 105. Wednesday night, partly cloudy. A chance of showers and thunderstorms in the evening. Lows in the mid-70s. Chance of rain 30%. Thursday through Friday, partly cloudy with a chance of showers and thunderstorms. Highs in the mid-90s. Lows in the mid-70s. Chance of rain 40%. Heat index values up to 105. The coastal waters forecast for the following: waters from Suwannee River to Apalachicola, Florida, extending from 20 to 60 nautical miles. Coastal waters from Okaloosa-Walton County line to Mexico Beach out to 20 nautical miles. Coastal waters from Mexico Beach to Apalachicola out to 20 nautical miles. Waters from Okaloosa-Walton County line to Mexico Beach 20 to 60 nautical miles. And waters from Mexico Beach to Apalachicola 20 to 60 nautical miles. Rest of tonight, east winds 10 to 15 knots with gusts up to 20 knots, diminishing to 5 to 10 knots late. Seas around 2 feet. Wave detail, southeast 2 feet at 5 seconds. Protected waters a moderate chop. A slight chance of showers late. Saturday, east winds 5 to 10 knots. Seas around 2 feet. Wave detail, east 2 feet at 5 seconds. Protected waters a light chop. A chance of showers and thunderstorms. Saturday night, southeast winds 5 to 10 knots. Waves 1 foot or less. Wave detail, southeast 1 foot at 4 seconds. Protected waters a light chop. A slight chance of showers and thunderstorms. Sunday, southeast winds around 5 knots. Waves 1 foot or less. Wave detail, southeast 1 foot at 4 seconds. Protected waters smooth, a slight chance of showers and thunderstorms. Sunday night, southeast winds around 5 knots. Waves 1 foot or less. Wave detail, southeast 1 foot at 4 seconds. Protected waters smooth. Monday, southeast winds around 5 knots. Waves 1 foot or less. Wave detail, southeast 1 foot at 4 seconds. Protected waters smooth, a slight chance of showers and thunderstorms. Monday night, south winds around 5 knots. Waves 1 foot or less. Protected waters smooth. Tuesday, south winds around 5 knots. Waves 1 foot or less. Protected waters smooth. A slight chance of showers and thunderstorms. Tuesday night, southwest winds 5 to 10 knots. Waves 1 foot or less. Protected waters a light chop. A slight chance of showers and thunderstorms after midnight. Wednesday, west winds 5 to 10 knots. Waves 1 foot or less. Protected waters a light chop. Wednesday night, southwest winds 5 to 10 knots. Seas around 2 feet. Protected waters a light chop. Winds and waves higher and near thunderstorms. The coastal waters forecast for the following: St. Andrews Bay waterways. Rest of tonight, west winds around 5 knots, becoming east, then becoming north late. Protected waters smooth. Saturday, east winds around 5 knots. Protected waters smooth. A chance of showers and thunderstorms in the afternoon. Saturday night, southeast winds around 5 knots. Protected waters smooth. A slight chance of showers and thunderstorms in the evening. Sunday, east winds around 5 knots, becoming south in the afternoon. Protected waters a light chop. A chance of showers. A slight chance of thunderstorms in the morning, then a chance of thunderstorms in the afternoon. Sunday night, south winds 5 to 10 knots, diminishing to around 5 knots after midnight. Protected waters a light chop. A chance of showers and thunderstorms in the evening. Monday, southeast winds around 5 knots, becoming south in the afternoon. Protected waters a light chop. A slight chance of showers and thunderstorms in the afternoon. Monday night, south winds 5 to 10 knots, diminishing to around 5 knots after midnight. Protected waters a light chop. A slight chance of showers and thunderstorms in the evening. Tuesday, southeast winds around 5 knots, becoming southwest in the afternoon. Protected waters a light chop. A slight chance of showers and thunderstorms. Tuesday night, southwest winds 5 to 10 knots, diminishing to around 5 knots after midnight. Protected waters a light chop.

a slight chance of showers and thunderstorms. Wednesday, west winds around 5 knots, becoming southwest in the afternoon. Protected waters, a light chop. A slight chance of showers and thunderstorms. Wednesday night, southwest winds 5 to 10 knots. Protected waters, a light chop. Winds and waves higher and near thunderstorms. The Tallahassee climate summary for this evening, as of 5 p.m., August 7, 2026. Today's high temperature of 94 degrees occurred at 3:59 p.m. This high was 2 degrees above the normal high of 92. Today's low temperature of 73 degrees occurred at 6:26 a.m. This low was 1 degree below the normal low of 74. No precipitation fell today, which leaves the monthly total at 4.22 inches. This is 2.35 inches above the normal amount of 1.87 inches for August. The total precipitation for the year still stands at 27.74 inches, which is 9.85 inches below normal. The normal high temperature for tomorrow is 92 degrees, and the normal low is 74. The record high for tomorrow is 99, which last occurred in 1935, and the record low is 66, which occurred in 1948. Sunset tonight is at 8:26 p.m. Sunrise tomorrow is at 7 a.m. The Tropical Weather Outlook. For the North Atlantic, Caribbean Sea, and the Gulf of America, tropical cyclone formation is not expected during the next 7 days. 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This broadcast originates from your National Weather Service office in Tallahassee, Florida. The latest weather and forecast information can also be accessed by calling our automated forecast line at 850-942-8851. The current time is 10:32 p.m. Eastern Daylight Time. These are the 10 p.m. Eastern Daylight Time conditions. At the Tallahassee Airport, it was partly cloudy. The temperature was 82 degrees. The wind was south at 3 miles an hour. At Florida State University, the temperature was 84 degrees. The wind was southeast at 6 miles an hour. At Apalachicola, it was mostly cloudy. The temperature was 83 degrees. The wind was variable at 3 miles an hour. At Panama City Northwest, it was clear. The temperature was 79 degrees. The wind was calm. At Dothan, it was clear. The temperature was 78 degrees. The wind was calm. At Albany, it was clear. The temperature was 82 degrees. The wind was calm. At Valdosta, it was partly cloudy. The temperature was 81 degrees. The wind was east at 5 miles an hour. Over the marine area, at the buoy south of Apalachicola, winds were northeast at 12 knots and seas were 2 feet. At the buoy south of Panama City, winds were east at 6 knots and seas were 2 feet. At the buoy south of Pensacola, wave height 2 feet. Wave period 6 seconds. The forecast for the local area. Tonight, partly cloudy. A slight chance of showers and thunderstorms this evening. Lows in the mid-70s. East winds around 5 miles per hour. Chance of rain 20%. Saturday, mostly sunny. A chance of showers and thunderstorms in the afternoon. Humid with highs around 90. East winds around 5 miles per hour. Chance of rain 50%. Saturday night, mostly cloudy with a chance of showers and thunderstorms in the evening, then partly cloudy after midnight. Humid with lows in the mid-70s. East winds around 5 miles per hour in the evening, becoming light and variable. Chance of rain 40%. Sunday, mostly sunny. A slight chance of showers in the morning, then a chance of showers and thunderstorms in the afternoon. Humid with highs in the lower 90s. Southeast winds around 5 miles per hour. Chance of rain 50%. Sunday night, partly cloudy with a chance of showers and thunderstorms in the evening, then mostly clear after midnight. Humid with lows in the mid-70s. South winds around 5 miles per hour in the evening, becoming light and variable. Chance of rain 50%. Monday and Monday night, partly cloudy. A chance of showers and thunderstorms. Highs in the lower 90s. Lows in the mid-70s. Chance of rain 40%. Heat index values up to 105. Tuesday through Wednesday, partly cloudy with a slight chance of showers and thunderstorms.
Highs in the lower 90s. Lows in the mid-70s. Chance of rain 20%. Heat index values up to 105. Wednesday night, partly cloudy. A chance of showers and thunderstorms in the evening. Lows in the mid-70s. Chance of rain 30%. Thursday through Friday, partly cloudy with a chance of showers and thunderstorms. Highs in the mid-90s. Lows in the mid-70s. Chance of rain 40%. Heat index values up to 105. The coastal waters forecast for the following waters from Suwannee River to Apalachicola, Florida, extending from 20 to 60 nautical miles, coastal waters from Okaloosa-Walton County line to Mexico Beach out to 20 nautical miles, coastal waters from Mexico Beach to Apalachicola out to 20 nautical miles, waters from Okaloosa-Walton County line to Mexico Beach 20 to 60 nautical miles, and waters from Mexico Beach to Apalachicola 20 to 60 nautical miles. Rest of tonight, east winds 10 to 15 knots with gusts up to 20 knots, diminishing to 5 to 10 knots late. Seas around 2 feet. Wave detail, southeast 2 feet at 5 seconds. Protected waters a moderate chop. A slight chance of showers late. Saturday, east winds 5 to 10 knots. Seas around 2 feet. Wave detail, east 2 feet at 5 seconds. Protected waters a light chop. A chance of showers and thunderstorms. Saturday night, southeast winds 5 to 10 knots. Waves 1 foot or less. Wave detail, southeast 1 foot at 4 seconds. Protected waters a light chop. A slight chance of showers and thunderstorms. Sunday, southeast winds around 5 knots. Waves 1 foot or less. Wave detail, southeast 1 foot at 4 seconds. Protected waters smooth, a slight chance of showers and thunderstorms. Sunday night, southeast winds around 5 knots. Waves 1 foot or less. Wave detail, southeast 1 foot at 4 seconds. Protected waters smooth, Monday, southeast winds around 5 knots. Waves 1 foot or less. Wave detail, southeast 1 foot at 4 seconds. Protected waters smooth, a slight chance of showers and thunderstorms. Monday night, south winds around 5 knots. Waves 1 foot or less. Protected waters smooth. Tuesday, south winds around 5 knots. Waves 1 foot or less. Protected waters smooth. A slight chance of showers and thunderstorms. Tuesday night, southwest winds 5 to 10 knots. Waves 1 foot or less. Protected waters a light chop. A slight chance of showers and thunderstorms after midnight. Wednesday, west winds 5 to 10 knots. Waves 1 foot or less. Protected waters a light chop. Wednesday night, southwest winds 5 to 10 knots. Seas around 2 feet. Protected waters a light chop. Winds and waves higher and near thunderstorms. The coastal waters forecast for the following St. Andrews Bay waterways. Rest of tonight, west winds around 5 knots, becoming east, then becoming north late. Protected waters smooth. Saturday, east winds around 5 knots. Protected waters smooth. A chance of showers and thunderstorms in the afternoon. Saturday night, southeast winds around 5 knots. Protected waters smooth. A slight chance of showers and thunderstorms in the evening. Sunday, east winds around 5 knots, becoming south in the afternoon. Protected waters a light chop. A chance of showers. A slight chance of thunderstorms in the morning, then a chance of thunderstorms in the afternoon. Sunday night, south winds 5 to 10 knots, diminishing to around 5 knots after midnight. Protected waters a light chop. A chance of showers and thunderstorms in the evening. Monday, southeast winds around 5 knots, becoming south in the afternoon. Protected waters a light chop. A slight chance of showers and thunderstorms in the afternoon. Monday night, south winds 5 to 10 knots, diminishing to around 5 knots after midnight. Protected waters a light chop. A slight chance of showers and thunderstorms in the evening. Tuesday, southeast winds around 5 knots, becoming southwest in the afternoon. Protected waters a light chop. A slight chance of showers and thunderstorms. Tuesday night, southwest winds 5 to 10 knots, diminishing to around 5 knots after midnight. Protected waters a light chop. A slight chance of showers and thunderstorms. Wednesday, west winds around 5 knots, becoming southwest in the afternoon. Protected waters a light chop.
a slight chance of showers and thunderstorms. Wednesday night, southwest winds 5 to 10 knots. Protected waters, a light chop. Winds and waves higher and near thunderstorms. The tropical weather outlook. For the North Atlantic, Caribbean Sea, and the Gulf of America, tropical cyclone formation is not expected during the next 7 days. You are listening to NOAA Weather Radio Station KIH-24 in Tallahassee, Florida, operating 24 hours a day on a frequency of 162.40 MHz. This broadcast originates from your National Weather Service office in Tallahassee, Florida. The latest weather and forecast information can also be accessed by calling our automated forecast line at 850-942-8851. The current time is 10:41 p.m. Eastern Daylight Time. These are the 10 p.m. Eastern Daylight Time conditions. At the Tallahassee Airport, it was partly cloudy. The temperature was 82 degrees. The wind was south at 3 miles an hour. At Florida State University, the temperature was 84 degrees. The wind was southeast at 6 miles an hour. At Apalachicola, it was mostly cloudy. The temperature was 83 degrees. The wind was variable at 3 miles an hour. At Panama City Northwest, it was clear. The temperature was 79 degrees. The wind was calm. At Dothan, it was clear. The temperature was 78 degrees. The wind was calm. At Albany, it was clear. The temperature was 82 degrees. The wind was calm. At Valdosta, it was partly cloudy. The temperature was 81 degrees. The wind was east at 5 miles an hour. Over the marine area, at the buoys south of Apalachicola, winds were northeast at 12 knots and seas were 2 feet. At the buoys south of Panama City, winds were east at 6 knots and seas were 2 feet. At the buoys south of Pensacola, wave height 2 feet. Wave period 6 seconds. The forecast for the local area. Tonight, partly cloudy. A slight chance of showers and thunderstorms this evening. Lows in the mid-70s. East winds around 5 miles per hour. Chance of rain 20%. Saturday, mostly sunny. A chance of showers and thunderstorms in the afternoon. Humid with highs around 90. East winds around 5 miles per hour. Chance of rain 50%. Saturday night, mostly cloudy with a chance of showers and thunderstorms in the evening, then partly cloudy after midnight. Humid with lows in the mid-70s. East winds around 5 miles per hour in the evening, becoming light and variable. Chance of rain 40%. Sunday, mostly sunny. A slight chance of showers in the morning, then a chance of showers and thunderstorms in the afternoon. Humid with highs in the lower 90s. Southeast winds around 5 miles per hour. Chance of rain 50%. Sunday night, partly cloudy with a chance of showers and thunderstorms in the evening, then mostly clear after midnight. Humid with lows in the mid-70s. South winds around 5 miles per hour in the evening, becoming light and variable. Chance of rain 50%. Monday and Monday night, partly cloudy. A chance of showers and thunderstorms. Highs in the lower 90s. Lows in the mid-70s. Chance of rain 40%. Heat index values up to 105. Tuesday through Wednesday, partly cloudy with a slight chance of showers and thunderstorms. Highs in the lower 90s. Lows in the mid-70s. Chance of rain 20%. Heat index values up to 105. Wednesday night, partly cloudy. A chance of showers and thunderstorms in the evening. Lows in the mid-70s. Chance of rain 30%. Thursday through Friday, partly cloudy with a chance of showers and thunderstorms. Highs in the mid-90s. Lows in the mid-70s. Chance of rain 40%. Heat index values up to 105. The coastal waters forecast for the following waters from Suwannee River to Apalachicola, Florida, extending from 20 to 60 nautical miles, coastal waters from Okaloosa Walton County line to Mexico Beach out to 20 nautical miles, coastal waters from Mexico Beach to Apalachicola out to 20 nautical miles, waters from Okaloosa Walton County line to Mexico Beach 20 to 60 nautical miles, and waters from Mexico Beach to Apalachicola 20 to 60 nautical miles. Rest of tonight, east winds 10 to 15 knots with gusts up to 20 knots, diminishing to 5 to 10 knots late. Seas around 2 feet. Wave detail, southeast 2 feet at 5 seconds. Protected waters a moderate chop.
a slight chance of showers late.

Saturday, east winds 5 to 10 knots. Seas around 2 feet. Wave detail, east 2 feet at 5 seconds. Protected waters, a light chop. A chance of showers and thunderstorms. Saturday night, southeast winds 5 to 10 knots. Waves 1 foot or less. Wave detail, southeast 1 foot at 4 seconds. Protected waters, a light chop. A slight chance of showers and thunderstorms. Sunday, southeast winds around 5 knots. Waves 1 foot or less. Wave detail, southeast 1 foot at 4 seconds. Protected waters, smooth. A slight chance of showers and thunderstorms. Sunday night, southeast winds around 5 knots. Waves 1 foot or less. Wave detail, southeast 1 foot at 4 seconds. Protected waters, smooth. Monday, southeast winds around 5 knots. Waves 1 foot or less. Wave detail, southeast 1 foot at 4 seconds. Protected waters, smooth. A slight chance of showers and thunderstorms. Monday night, south winds around 5 knots. Waves 1 foot or less. Protected waters, smooth. Tuesday, south winds around 5 knots. Waves 1 foot or less. Protected waters, smooth. A slight chance of showers and thunderstorms. Tuesday night, southwest winds 5 to 10 knots. Waves 1 foot or less. Protected waters, a light chop. A slight chance of showers and thunderstorms after midnight. Wednesday, west winds 5 to 10 knots. Waves 1 foot or less. Protected waters, a light chop. Wednesday night, southwest winds 5 to 10 knots. Seas around 2 feet. Protected waters, a light chop. Winds and waves higher and near thunderstorms. The coastal waters forecast for the following St. Andrews Bay waterways. Rest of tonight, west winds around 5 knots, becoming east, then becoming north late. Protected waters, smooth. Saturday, east winds around 5 knots. Protected waters, smooth. A chance of showers and thunderstorms in the afternoon. Saturday night, southeast winds around 5 knots. Protected waters, smooth. A slight chance of showers and thunderstorms in the evening. Sunday, east winds around 5 knots, becoming south in the afternoon. Protected waters, a light chop. A chance of showers. A slight chance of thunderstorms in the morning, then a chance of thunderstorms in the afternoon. Sunday night, south winds 5 to 10 knots, diminishing to around 5 knots after midnight. Protected waters, a light chop. A chance of showers and thunderstorms in the evening. Monday, southeast winds around 5 knots, becoming south in the afternoon. Protected waters, a light chop. A slight chance of showers and thunderstorms in the afternoon. Monday night, south winds 5 to 10 knots, diminishing to around 5 knots after midnight. Protected waters, a light chop. A slight chance of showers and thunderstorms in the evening. Tuesday, southeast winds around 5 knots, becoming southwest in the afternoon. Protected waters, a light chop. A slight chance of showers and thunderstorms. Tuesday night, southwest winds 5 to 10 knots, diminishing to around 5 knots after midnight. Protected waters, a light chop. A slight chance of showers and thunderstorms. Wednesday, west winds around 5 knots, becoming southwest in the afternoon. Protected waters, a light chop. A slight chance of showers and thunderstorms. Wednesday night, southwest winds 5 to 10 knots. Protected waters, a light chop. Winds and waves higher and near thunderstorms. The Tropical Weather Outlook. For the North Atlantic, Caribbean Sea, and the Gulf of America, tropical cyclone formation is not expected during the next 7 days. 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This broadcast originates from your National Weather Service office in Tallahassee, Florida. The latest weather and forecast information can also be accessed by calling our automated forecast line at 850-942-8851. The current time is 10:49 p.m. Eastern Daylight Time. These are the 10 p.m. Eastern Daylight Time conditions. At the Tallahassee Airport, it was partly cloudy. The temperature was 82 degrees. The wind was south at 3 miles an hour. At Florida State University, the temperature was 84 degrees. The wind was southeast at 6 miles an hour. At Apalachicola, it was mostly cloudy. The temperature was 83 degrees. The wind was variable.

at 3 miles an hour. At Panama City Northwest, it was clear. The temperature was 79 degrees. The wind was calm. At Dothan, it was clear. The temperature was 78 degrees. The wind was calm. At Albany, it was clear. The temperature was 82 degrees. The wind was calm. At Valdosta, it was partly cloudy. The temperature was 81 degrees. The wind was east at 5 miles an hour. Over the marine area, at the buoy south of Apalachicola, winds were northeast at 12 knots and seas were 2 feet. At the buoy south of Panama City, winds were east at 6 knots and seas were 2 feet. At the buoy south of Pensacola, wave height 2 feet. Wave period 6 seconds. The forecast for the local area. Tonight, partly cloudy. A slight chance of showers and thunderstorms this evening. Lows in the mid-70s. East winds around 5 miles per hour. Chance of rain 20%. Saturday, mostly sunny. A chance of showers and thunderstorms in the afternoon. Humid with highs around 90. East winds around 5 miles per hour. Chance of rain 50%. Saturday night, mostly cloudy with a chance of showers and thunderstorms in the evening, then partly cloudy after midnight. Humid with lows in the mid-70s. East winds around 5 miles per hour in the evening, becoming light and variable. Chance of rain 40%. Sunday, mostly sunny. A slight chance of showers in the morning, then a chance of showers and thunderstorms in the afternoon. Humid with highs in the lower 90s. Southeast winds around 5 miles per hour. Chance of rain 50%. Sunday night, partly cloudy with a chance of showers and thunderstorms in the evening, then mostly clear after midnight. Humid with lows in the mid-70s. South winds around 5 miles per hour in the evening, becoming light and variable. Chance of rain 50%. Monday and Monday night, partly cloudy. A chance of showers and thunderstorms. Highs in the lower 90s. Lows in the mid-70s. Chance of rain 40%. Heat index values up to 105. Tuesday through Wednesday, partly cloudy with a slight chance of showers and thunderstorms. Highs in the lower 90s. Lows in the mid-70s. Chance of rain 20%. Heat index values up to 105. Wednesday night, partly cloudy. A chance of showers and thunderstorms in the evening. Lows in the mid-70s. Chance of rain 30%. Thursday through Friday, partly cloudy with a chance of showers and thunderstorms. Highs in the mid-90s. Lows in the mid-70s. Chance of rain 40%. Heat index values up to 105. The coastal waters forecast for the following: waters from Suwannee River to Apalachicola, Florida, extending from 20 to 60 nautical miles. Coastal waters from Okaloosa-Walton County line to Mexico Beach out to 20 nautical miles. Coastal waters from Mexico Beach to Apalachicola out to 20 nautical miles. Waters from Okaloosa-Walton County line to Mexico Beach 20 to 60 nautical miles. And waters from Mexico Beach to Apalachicola 20 to 60 nautical miles. Rest of tonight, east winds 10 to 15 knots with gusts up to 20 knots, diminishing to 5 to 10 knots late. Seas around 2 feet. Wave detail, southeast 2 feet at 5 seconds. Protected waters a moderate chop. A slight chance of showers late. Saturday, east winds 5 to 10 knots. Seas around 2 feet. Wave detail, east 2 feet at 5 seconds. Protected waters a light chop. A chance of showers and thunderstorms. Saturday night, southeast winds 5 to 10 knots. Waves 1 foot or less. Wave detail, southeast 1 foot at 4 seconds. Protected waters a light chop. A slight chance of showers and thunderstorms. Sunday, southeast winds around 5 knots. Waves 1 foot or less. Wave detail, southeast 1 foot at 4 seconds. Protected waters smooth, a slight chance of showers and thunderstorms. Sunday night, southeast winds around 5 knots. Waves 1 foot or less. Wave detail, southeast 1 foot at 4 seconds. Protected waters smooth. Monday, southeast winds around 5 knots. Waves 1 foot or less. Wave detail, southeast 1 foot at 4 seconds. Protected waters smooth, a slight chance of showers and thunderstorms. Monday night, south winds around 5 knots. Waves 1 foot or less. Protected waters smooth. Tuesday, south winds around 5 knots.

Protected waters smooth. Saturday, east winds around 5 knots. Protected waters smooth. A chance of showers and thunderstorms in the afternoon. Saturday night, southeast winds around 5 knots. Protected waters smooth. A slight chance of showers and thunderstorms in the evening. Sunday, east winds around 5 knots, becoming south in the afternoon. Protected waters a light chop. A chance of showers. A slight chance of thunderstorms in the morning, then a chance of thunderstorms in the afternoon. Sunday night, south winds 5 to 10 knots, diminishing to around 5 knots after midnight. Protected waters a light chop. A chance of showers and thunderstorms in the evening. Monday, southeast winds around 5 knots, becoming south in the afternoon. Protected waters a light chop. A slight chance of showers and thunderstorms in the afternoon. Monday night, south winds 5 to 10 knots, diminishing to around 5 knots after midnight. Protected waters a light chop. A slight chance of showers and thunderstorms in the evening. Tuesday, southeast winds around 5 knots, becoming southwest in the afternoon. Protected waters a light chop. A slight chance of showers and thunderstorms. Tuesday night, southwest winds 5 to 10 knots, diminishing to around 5 knots after midnight. Protected waters a light chop. A slight chance of showers and thunderstorms. Wednesday, west winds around 5 knots, becoming southwest in the afternoon. Protected waters a light chop. A slight chance of showers and thunderstorms. Wednesday night, southwest winds 5 to 10 knots. Protected waters a light chop. Winds and waves higher and near thunderstorms. The Tropical Weather Outlook. For the North Atlantic, Caribbean Sea and the Gulf of America, tropical cyclone formation is not expected during the next 7 days. 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This broadcast originates from your National Weather Service office in Tallahassee, Florida. The latest weather and forecast information can also be accessed by calling our automated forecast line at 850-942-8851. The current time is 10:58 p.m. Eastern Daylight Time. These are the 10 p.m. Eastern Daylight Time conditions. At the Tallahassee Airport, it was partly cloudy. The temperature was 82 degrees. The wind was south at 3 miles an hour. At Florida State University, the temperature was 84 degrees. The wind was southeast at 6 miles an hour. At Apalachicola, it was mostly cloudy. The temperature was 83 degrees. The wind was variable at 3 miles an hour. At Panama City Northwest, it was clear. The temperature was 79 degrees. The wind was calm. At Dothan, it was clear. The temperature was 78 degrees. The wind was calm. At Albany, it was clear. The temperature was 82 degrees. The wind was calm. At Valdosta, it was partly cloudy. The temperature was 81 degrees. The wind was east at 5 miles an hour. Over the marine area, at the buoys south of Apalachicola, winds were northeast at 12 knots and seas were 2 feet. At the buoys south of Panama City, winds were east at 6 knots and seas were 2 feet. At the buoys south of Pensacola, wave height 2 feet. Wave period 6 seconds. The forecast for the local area. Tonight, partly cloudy. A slight chance of showers and thunderstorms this evening. Lows in the mid-70s. East winds around 5 miles per hour. Chance of rain 20%. Saturday, mostly sunny. A chance of showers and thunderstorms in the afternoon. Humid with highs around 90. East winds around 5 miles per hour. Chance of rain 50%. Saturday night, mostly cloudy with a chance of showers and thunderstorms in the evening, then partly cloudy after midnight. Humid with lows in the mid-70s. East winds around 5 miles per hour in the evening, becoming light and variable. Chance of rain 40%. Sunday, mostly sunny. A slight chance of showers in the morning, then a chance of showers and thunderstorms in the afternoon. Humid with highs in the lower 90s. Southeast winds around 5 miles per hour. Chance of rain 50%. Sunday night, partly cloudy with a chance of showers and thunderstorms in the evening, then mostly clear after midnight. Humid with lows in the mid-70s. South winds around 5 miles per hour in the evening, becoming light and variable. Chance of rain 50%.
Monday and Monday night.

partly cloudy. A chance of showers and thunderstorms. Highs in the lower 90s. Lows in the mid-70s. Chance of rain 40%. Heat index values up to 105. Tuesday through Wednesday, partly cloudy with a slight chance of showers and thunderstorms. Highs in the lower 90s. Lows in the mid-70s. Chance of rain 20%. Heat index values up to 105. Wednesday night, partly cloudy. A chance of showers and thunderstorms in the evening. Lows in the mid-70s. Chance of rain 30%. Thursday through Friday, partly cloudy with a chance of showers and thunderstorms. Highs in the mid-90s. Lows in the mid-70s. Chance of rain 40%. Heat index values up to 105. The Tallahassee climate summary for this evening, as of 5 p.m., August 7, 2026. Today's high temperature of 94 degrees occurred at 3:59 p.m. This high was 2 degrees above the normal high of 92. Today's low temperature of 73 degrees occurred at 6:26 a.m. This low was 1 degree below the normal low of 74. No precipitation fell today, which leaves the monthly total at 4.22 inches. This is 2.35 inches above the normal amount of 1.87 inches for August. The total precipitation for the year still stands at 27.74 inches, which is 9.85 inches below normal. The normal high temperature for tomorrow is 92 degrees, and the normal low is 74. The record high for tomorrow is 99, which last occurred in 1935, and the record low is 66, which occurred in 1948. Sunset tonight is at 8:26 p.m. Sunrise tomorrow is at 7 a.m. The coastal waters forecast for the following: waters from Suwannee River to Apalachicola, Florida, extending from 20 to 60 nautical miles, coastal waters from Okaloosa-Walton County line to Mexico Beach out to 20 nautical miles, coastal waters from Mexico Beach to Apalachicola out to 20 nautical miles, waters from Okaloosa-Walton County line to Mexico Beach 20 to 60 nautical miles, and waters from Mexico Beach to Apalachicola 20 to 60 nautical miles. Rest of tonight, east winds 10 to 15 knots with gusts up to 20 knots, diminishing to 5 to 10 knots late. Seas around 2 feet. Wave detail, southeast 2 feet at 5 seconds. Protected waters a moderate chop. A slight chance of showers late. Saturday, east winds 5 to 10 knots. Seas around 2 feet. Wave detail, east 2 feet at 5 seconds. Protected waters a light chop. A chance of showers and thunderstorms. Saturday night, southeast winds 5 to 10 knots. Waves 1 foot or less. Wave detail, southeast 1 foot at 4 seconds. Protected waters a light chop. A slight chance of showers and thunderstorms. Sunday, southeast winds around 5 knots. Waves 1 foot or less. Wave detail, southeast 1 foot at 4 seconds. Protected waters smooth, a slight chance of showers and thunderstorms. Sunday night, southeast winds around 5 knots. Waves 1 foot or less. Wave detail, southeast 1 foot at 4 seconds. Protected waters smooth. Monday, southeast winds around 5 knots. Waves 1 foot or less. Wave detail, southeast 1 foot at 4 seconds. Protected waters smooth, a slight chance of showers and thunderstorms. Monday night, south winds around 5 knots. Waves 1 foot or less. Protected waters smooth. Tuesday, south winds around 5 knots. Waves 1 foot or less. Protected waters smooth. A slight chance of showers and thunderstorms. Tuesday night, southwest winds 5 to 10 knots. Waves 1 foot or less. Protected waters a light chop. A slight chance of showers and thunderstorms after midnight. Wednesday, west winds 5 to 10 knots. Waves 1 foot or less. Protected waters a light chop. Wednesday night, southwest winds 5 to 10 knots. Seas around 2 feet. Protected waters a light chop. Winds and waves higher in and near thunderstorms. The Tropical Weather Outlook. For the North Atlantic, Caribbean Sea, and the Gulf of America, tropical cyclone formation is not expected during the next 7 days. 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The latest weather and forecast information can

also be accessed by calling our automated forecast line at 850-942-8851. The current time is 11:06 p.m. Eastern Daylight Time. These are the 11 p.m. Eastern Daylight Time conditions. At the Tallahassee Airport, it was partly cloudy. The temperature was 81 degrees. The wind was calm. The report from Florida State University was not available. At Apalachicola, it was partly cloudy. The temperature was 81 degrees. The wind was calm. At Panama City Northwest, it was clear. The temperature was 79 degrees. The wind was northwest at 3 miles an hour. At Dothan, it was clear. The temperature was 77 degrees. The wind was calm. At Albany, it was partly cloudy. The temperature was 83 degrees. The wind was east at 8 miles an hour. At Valdosta, it was partly cloudy. The temperature was 80 degrees. The wind was east at 3 miles an hour. Over the marine area, at the buoy south of Apalachicola, winds were northeast at 12 knots. At the buoy south of Panama City, winds were northeast at 4 knots. At the buoy south of Pensacola, winds were south at 6 knots. The forecast for the local area. Tonight, partly cloudy. A slight chance of showers and thunderstorms this evening. Lows in the mid-70s. East winds around 5 miles per hour. Chance of rain 20%. Saturday, mostly sunny. A chance of showers and thunderstorms in the afternoon. Humid with highs around 90. East winds around 5 miles per hour. Chance of rain 50%. Saturday night, mostly cloudy with a chance of showers and thunderstorms in the evening, then partly cloudy after midnight. Humid with lows in the mid-70s. East winds around 5 miles per hour in the evening, becoming light and variable. Chance of rain 40%. Sunday, mostly sunny. A slight chance of showers in the morning, then a chance of showers and thunderstorms in the afternoon. Humid with highs in the lower 90s. Southeast winds around 5 miles per hour. Chance of rain 50%. Sunday night, partly cloudy with a chance of showers and thunderstorms in the evening, then mostly clear after midnight. Humid with lows in the mid-70s. South winds around 5 miles per hour in the evening, becoming light and variable. Chance of rain 50%. Monday and Monday night, partly cloudy. A chance of showers and thunderstorms. Highs in the lower 90s. Lows in the mid-70s. Chance of rain 40%. Heat index values up to 105. Tuesday through Wednesday, partly cloudy with a slight chance of showers and thunderstorms. Highs in the lower 90s. Lows in the mid-70s. Chance of rain 20%. Heat index values up to 105. Wednesday night, partly cloudy. A chance of showers and thunderstorms in the evening. Lows in the mid-70s. Chance of rain 30%. Thursday through Friday, partly cloudy with a chance of showers and thunderstorms. Highs in the mid-90s. Lows in the mid-70s. Chance of rain 40%. Heat index values up to 105. The coastal waters forecast for the following waters from Suwannee River to Apalachicola, Florida, extending from 20 to 60 nautical miles. Coastal waters from Okaloosa-Walton County line to Mexico Beach out to 20 nautical miles. Coastal waters from Mexico Beach to Apalachicola out to 20 nautical miles. Waters from Okaloosa-Walton County line to Mexico Beach 20 to 60 nautical miles. And waters from Mexico Beach to Apalachicola 20 to 60 nautical miles. Rest of tonight, east winds 10 to 15 knots with gusts up to 20 knots, diminishing to 5 to 10 knots late. Seas around 2 feet. Wave detail, southeast 2 feet at 5 seconds. Protected waters a moderate chop. A slight chance of showers late. Saturday, east winds 5 to 10 knots. Seas around 2 feet. Wave detail, east 2 feet at 5 seconds. Protected waters a light chop. A chance of showers and thunderstorms. Saturday night, southeast winds 5 to 10 knots. Waves 1 foot or less. Wave detail, southeast 1 foot at 4 seconds. Protected waters a light chop. A slight chance of showers and thunderstorms. Sunday, southeast winds around 5 knots. Waves 1 foot or less. Wave detail, southeast 1 foot at 4 seconds. Protected waters smooth, a slight chance of showers and thunderstorms. Sunday night, southeast winds around 5 knots.

Waves 1 foot or less. Wave detail, southeast 1 foot at 4 seconds. Protected water smooth. Monday, southeast winds around 5 knots. Waves 1 foot or less. Wave detail, southeast 1 foot at 4 seconds. Protected water smooth. A slight chance of showers and thunderstorms. Monday night, south winds around 5 knots. Waves 1 foot or less. Protected water smooth. Tuesday, south winds around 5 knots. Waves 1 foot or less. Protected water smooth. A slight chance of showers and thunderstorms. Tuesday night, southwest winds 5 to 10 knots. Waves 1 foot or less. Protected waters a light chop. A slight chance of showers and thunderstorms after midnight. Wednesday, west winds 5 to 10 knots. Waves 1 foot or less. Protected waters a light chop. Wednesday night, southwest winds 5 to 10 knots. Seas around 2 feet. Protected waters a light chop. Winds and waves higher and near thunderstorms. The coastal waters forecast for the following St. Andrews Bay waterways. Rest of tonight, west winds around 5 knots, becoming east, then becoming north late. Protected waters smooth. Saturday, east winds around 5 knots. Protected waters smooth. A chance of showers and thunderstorms in the afternoon. Saturday night, southeast winds around 5 knots. Protected waters smooth. A slight chance of showers and thunderstorms in the evening. Sunday, east winds around 5 knots, becoming south in the afternoon. Protected waters a light chop. A chance of showers. A slight chance of thunderstorms in the morning, then a chance of thunderstorms in the afternoon. Sunday night, south winds 5 to 10 knots, diminishing to around 5 knots after midnight. Protected waters a light chop. A chance of showers and thunderstorms in the evening. Monday, southeast winds around 5 knots, becoming south in the afternoon. Protected waters a light chop. A slight chance of showers and thunderstorms in the afternoon. Monday night, south winds 5 to 10 knots, diminishing to around 5 knots after midnight. Protected waters a light chop. A slight chance of showers and thunderstorms in the evening. Tuesday, southeast winds around 5 knots, becoming southwest in the afternoon. Protected waters a light chop. A slight chance of showers and thunderstorms. Tuesday night, southwest winds 5 to 10 knots, diminishing to around 5 knots after midnight. Protected waters a light chop. A slight chance of showers and thunderstorms. Wednesday, west winds around 5 knots, becoming southwest in the afternoon. Protected waters a light chop. A slight chance of showers and thunderstorms. Wednesday night, southwest winds 5 to 10 knots. Protected waters a light chop. Winds and waves higher and near thunderstorms. The Tropical Weather Outlook. For the North Atlantic, Caribbean Sea and the Gulf of America, tropical cyclone formation is not expected during the next 7 days. 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The latest weather and forecast information can also be accessed by calling our automated forecast line at 850-942-8851. The current time is 11:14 p.m. Eastern Daylight Time. These are the 11 p.m. Eastern Daylight Time conditions. At the Tallahassee Airport, it was clear. The temperature was 81 degrees. The wind was calm. At Florida State University, the temperature was 82 degrees. The wind was southeast at 5 miles an hour. At Apalachicola, it was partly cloudy. The temperature was 81 degrees. The wind was calm. At Panama City Northwest, it was clear. The temperature was 79 degrees. The wind was northwest at 3 miles an hour. At Dothan, it was clear. The temperature was 77 degrees. The wind was calm. At Albany, it was partly cloudy. The temperature was 83 degrees. The wind was east at 8 miles an hour. At Valdosta, it was partly cloudy. The temperature was 80 degrees. The wind was east at 3 miles an hour. Over the marine area, at the buoy south of Apalachicola, winds were northeast at 14 knots and seas were 2 feet. At the buoy south of Panama City, winds were northeast at 4 knots and seas were 2 feet. At the buoy south of Pensacola, winds were south.

at 6 knots. The forecast for the local area. Tonight, partly cloudy. A slight chance of showers and thunderstorms this evening. Lows in the mid-70s. East winds around 5 miles per hour. Chance of rain 20%. Saturday, mostly sunny. A chance of showers and thunderstorms in the afternoon. Humid with highs around 90. East winds around 5 miles per hour. Chance of rain 50%. Saturday night, mostly cloudy with a chance of showers and thunderstorms in the evening, then partly cloudy after midnight. Humid with lows in the mid-70s. East winds around 5 miles per hour in the evening, becoming light and variable. Chance of rain 40%. Sunday, mostly sunny. A slight chance of showers in the morning, then a chance of showers and thunderstorms in the afternoon. Humid with highs in the lower 90s. Southeast winds around 5 miles per hour. Chance of rain 50%. Sunday night, partly cloudy with a chance of showers and thunderstorms in the evening, then mostly clear after midnight. Humid with lows in the mid-70s. South winds around 5 miles per hour in the evening, becoming light and variable. Chance of rain 50%. Monday and Monday night, partly cloudy. A chance of showers and thunderstorms. Highs in the lower 90s. Lows in the mid-70s. Chance of rain 40%. Heat index values up to 105. Tuesday through Wednesday, partly cloudy with a slight chance of showers and thunderstorms. Highs in the lower 90s. Lows in the mid-70s. Chance of rain 20%. Heat index values up to 105. Wednesday night, partly cloudy. A chance of showers and thunderstorms in the evening. Lows in the mid-70s. Chance of rain 30%. Thursday through Friday, partly cloudy with a chance of showers and thunderstorms. Highs in the mid-90s. Lows in the mid-70s. Chance of rain 40%. Heat index values up to 105. The coastal waters forecast for the following waters from Suwannee River to Apalachicola, Florida, extending from 20 to 60 nautical miles. Coastal waters from Okaloosa, Walton County line to Mexico Beach out to 20 nautical miles. Coastal waters from Mexico Beach to Apalachicola out to 20 nautical miles. Waters from Okaloosa, Walton County line to Mexico Beach 20 to 60 nautical miles. And waters from Mexico Beach to Apalachicola 20 to 60 nautical miles. Rest of tonight, east winds 10 to 15 knots with gusts up to 20 knots, diminishing to 5 to 10 knots late. Seas around 2 feet. Wave detail, southeast 2 feet at 5 seconds. Protected waters a moderate chop. A slight chance of showers late. Saturday, east winds 5 to 10 knots. Seas around 2 feet. Wave detail, east 2 feet at 5 seconds. Protected waters a light chop. A chance of showers and thunderstorms. Saturday night, southeast winds 5 to 10 knots. Waves 1 foot or less. Wave detail, southeast 1 foot at 4 seconds. Protected waters a light chop. A slight chance of showers and thunderstorms. Sunday, southeast winds around 5 knots. Waves 1 foot or less. Wave detail, southeast 1 foot at 4 seconds. Protected waters smooth, a slight chance of showers and thunderstorms. Sunday night, southeast winds around 5 knots. Waves 1 foot or less. Wave detail, southeast 1 foot at 4 seconds. Protected waters smooth. Monday, southeast winds around 5 knots. Waves 1 foot or less. Wave detail, southeast 1 foot at 4 seconds. Protected waters smooth, a slight chance of showers and thunderstorms. Monday night, south winds around 5 knots. Waves 1 foot or less. Protected waters smooth. Tuesday, south winds around 5 knots. Waves 1 foot or less. Protected waters smooth. A slight chance of showers and thunderstorms. Tuesday night, southwest winds 5 to 10 knots. Waves 1 foot or less. Protected waters a light chop. A slight chance of showers and thunderstorms after midnight. Wednesday, west winds 5 to 10 knots. Waves 1 foot or less. Protected waters a light chop. Wednesday night, southwest winds 5 to 10 knots. Seas around 2 feet. Protected waters a light chop. Winds and waves higher in and near thunderstorms. The National Marine Fisheries Service announces that the commercial sector for Greater Amberjack in Gulf Federal Waters is closed effective Saturday, August 8, 2026, and remains closed.

December 31st, 2026. During the commercial closure, all sale or purchase of Gulf Greater Amberjack is prohibited. 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The coastal waters forecast for the following St. Andrews Bay waterways. West of tonight, west winds around 5 knots, becoming east, then becoming north late. Protected waters smooth, Saturday, east winds around 5 knots. Protected waters smooth, a chance of showers and thunderstorms in the afternoon. Saturday night, southeast winds around 5 knots. Protected waters smooth, a slight chance of showers and thunderstorms in the evening. Sunday, east winds around 5 knots, becoming south in the afternoon. Protected waters a light chop, a chance of showers, a slight chance of thunderstorms in the morning, then a chance of thunderstorms in the afternoon. Sunday night, south winds 5 to 10 knots, diminishing to around 5 knots after midnight. Protected waters a light chop, a chance of showers and thunderstorms in the evening. Monday, southeast winds around 5 knots, becoming south in the afternoon. Protected waters a light chop, a slight chance of showers and thunderstorms in the afternoon. Monday night, south winds 5 to 10 knots, diminishing to around 5 knots after midnight. Protected waters a light chop, a slight chance of showers and thunderstorms in the evening. Tuesday, southeast winds around 5 knots, becoming southwest in the afternoon. Protected waters a light chop, a slight chance of showers and thunderstorms. Tuesday night, southwest winds 5 to 10 knots, diminishing to around 5 knots after midnight. Protected waters a light chop, a slight chance of showers and thunderstorms. Wednesday, west winds around 5 knots, becoming southwest in the afternoon. Protected waters a light chop, a slight chance of showers and thunderstorms. Wednesday night, southwest winds 5 to 10 knots. Protected waters a light chop, winds and waves higher and near thunderstorms. The Tropical Weather Outlook. For the North Atlantic, Caribbean Sea, and the Gulf of America, tropical cyclone formation is not expected during the next 7 days. 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This broadcast originates from your National Weather Service office in Tallahassee, Florida. The latest weather and forecast information can also be accessed by calling our automated forecast line at 850-942-8851. The current time is 11:23 p.m. Eastern Daylight Time. These are the 11 p.m. Eastern Daylight Time conditions. At the Tallahassee Airport, it was clear. The temperature was 81 degrees. The wind was calm. At Florida State University, the temperature was 82 degrees. The wind was southeast at 5 miles an hour. At Apalachicola, it was partly cloudy. The temperature was 81 degrees. The wind was calm. At Panama City Northwest, it was clear. The temperature was 79 degrees. The wind was northwest at 3 miles an hour. At Dothan, it was partly cloudy. The temperature was 77 degrees. The wind was calm. At Albany, it was partly cloudy. The temperature was 83 degrees. The wind was east at 8 miles an hour. At Valdosta, it was clear. The temperature was 80 degrees. The wind was east at 3 miles an hour. Over the marine area, at the buoy south of Apalachicola, winds were northeast at 14 knots and seas were 2 feet. At the buoy south of Panama City, winds were northeast at 4 knots and seas were 2 feet. At the buoy south of Pensacola, wave heights 2 feet. Wave period 6 seconds. The forecast for the local area. Tonight, partly cloudy. A slight chance of showers and thunderstorms this evening. Lows in the mid-70s. East winds around 5 miles per hour. Chance of rain 20%. Saturday, mostly sunny. A chance of showers and thunderstorms in the afternoon. Humid with highs around 90. East winds around 5 miles per hour. Chance of rain 50%. Saturday night, mostly cloudy with a chance of showers and thunderstorms in the evening, then partly cloudy after midnight. Humid with lows in the mid-70s. East winds around 5 miles per hour in the evening, becoming light and variable. Chance of rain 40%. Sunday, mostly sunny. A slight chance of showers in the morning, then a chance of showers and thunderstorms.

Thunderstorms in the afternoon. Humid with highs in the lower 90s. Southeast winds around 5 miles per hour. Chance of rain 50%. Sunday night, partly cloudy with a chance of showers and thunderstorms in the evening, then mostly clear after midnight. Humid with lows in the mid-70s. South winds around 5 miles per hour in the evening, becoming light and variable. Chance of rain 50%. Monday and Monday night, partly cloudy. A chance of showers and thunderstorms. Highs in the lower 90s. Lows in the mid-70s. Chance of rain 40%. Heat index values up to 105. Tuesday through Wednesday, partly cloudy with a slight chance of showers and thunderstorms. Highs in the lower 90s. Lows in the mid-70s. Chance of rain 20%. Heat index values up to 105. Wednesday night, partly cloudy. A chance of showers and thunderstorms in the evening. Lows in the mid-70s. Chance of rain 30%. Thursday through Friday, partly cloudy with a chance of showers and thunderstorms. Highs in the mid-90s. Lows in the mid-70s. Chance of rain 40%. Heat index values up to 105. The coastal waters forecast for the following waters from Suwannee River to Apalachicola, Florida, extending from 20 to 60 nautical miles. Coastal waters from Okaloosa-Walton County line to Mexico Beach out to 20 nautical miles. Coastal waters from Mexico Beach to Apalachicola out to 20 nautical miles. Waters from Okaloosa-Walton County line to Mexico Beach 20 to 60 nautical miles. And waters from Mexico Beach to Apalachicola 20 to 60 nautical miles. Rest of tonight, east winds 10 to 15 knots with gusts up to 20 knots, diminishing to 5 to 10 knots late. Seas around 2 feet. Wave detail, southeast 2 feet at 5 seconds. Protected waters a moderate chop. A slight chance of showers late. Saturday, east winds 5 to 10 knots. Seas around 2 feet. Wave detail, east 2 feet at 5 seconds. Protected waters a light chop. A chance of showers and thunderstorms. Saturday night, southeast winds 5 to 10 knots. Waves 1 foot or less. Wave detail, southeast 1 foot at 4 seconds. Protected waters a light chop. A slight chance of showers and thunderstorms. Sunday, southeast winds around 5 knots. Waves 1 foot or less. Wave detail, southeast 1 foot at 4 seconds. Protected waters smooth, a slight chance of showers and thunderstorms. Sunday night, southeast winds around 5 knots. Waves 1 foot or less. Wave detail, southeast 1 foot at 4 seconds. Protected waters smooth. Monday, southeast winds around 5 knots. Waves 1 foot or less. Wave detail, southeast 1 foot at 4 seconds. Protected waters smooth, a slight chance of showers and thunderstorms. Monday night, south winds around 5 knots. Waves 1 foot or less. Protected waters smooth. Tuesday, south winds around 5 knots. Waves 1 foot or less. Protected waters smooth. A slight chance of showers and thunderstorms. Tuesday night, southwest winds 5 to 10 knots. Waves 1 foot or less. Protected waters a light chop. A slight chance of showers and thunderstorms after midnight. Wednesday, west winds 5 to 10 knots. Waves 1 foot or less. Protected waters a light chop. Wednesday night, southwest winds 5 to 10 knots. Seas around 2 feet. Protected waters a light chop. Winds and waves higher in and near thunderstorms. The Tallahassee climate summary for this evening, as of 5 p.m., August 7, 2026. Today's high temperature of 94 degrees occurred at 3:59 p.m. This high was 2 degrees above the normal high of 92. Today's low temperature of 73 degrees occurred at 6:26 a.m. This low was 1 degree below the normal low of 74. No precipitation fell today, which leaves the monthly total at 4.22 inches. This is 2.35 inches above the normal amount of 1.87 inches for August. The total precipitation for the year still stands at 27.74 inches, which is 9.85 inches below normal. The normal high temperature for tomorrow is 92 degrees, and the normal low is 74. The record high for tomorrow is 99, which last occurred in 1935, and the record low is 66, which occurred in 1948. Sunset tonight is at 8:26 p.m. Sunrise tomorrow is at 7 a.m.

Coastal Waters forecast for the following St. Andrews Bay waterways. Rest of tonight, west winds around 5 knots, becoming east, then becoming north late. Protected waters smooth. Saturday, east winds around 5 knots. Protected waters smooth. A chance of showers and thunderstorms in the afternoon. Saturday night, southeast winds around 5 knots. Protected waters smooth. A slight chance of showers and thunderstorms in the evening. Sunday, east winds around 5 knots, becoming south in the afternoon. Protected waters a light chop. A chance of showers. A slight chance of thunderstorms in the morning, then a chance of thunderstorms in the afternoon. Sunday night, south winds 5 to 10 knots, diminishing to around 5 knots after midnight. Protected waters a light chop. A chance of showers and thunderstorms in the evening. Monday, southeast winds around 5 knots, becoming south in the afternoon. Protected waters a light chop. A slight chance of showers and thunderstorms in the afternoon. Monday night, south winds 5 to 10 knots, diminishing to around 5 knots after midnight. Protected waters a light chop. A slight chance of showers and thunderstorms in the evening. Tuesday, southeast winds around 5 knots, becoming southwest in the afternoon. Protected waters a light chop. A slight chance of showers and thunderstorms. Tuesday night, southwest winds 5 to 10 knots, diminishing to around 5 knots after midnight. Protected waters a light chop. A slight chance of showers and thunderstorms. Wednesday, west winds around 5 knots, becoming southwest in the afternoon. Protected waters a light chop. A slight chance of showers and thunderstorms. Wednesday night, southwest winds 5 to 10 knots. Protected waters a light chop. Winds and waves higher and near thunderstorms. The Tropical Weather Outlook. For the North Atlantic, Caribbean Sea and the Gulf of America, tropical cyclone formation is not expected during the next 7 days. 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Tropical cyclone formation is not expected during the next 7 days. 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The latest weather and forecast information can also be accessed by calling our automated forecast line at 850-942-8851. The current time is 11:33 p.m. Eastern Daylight Time. These are the 11 p.m. Eastern Daylight Time conditions. At the Tallahassee Airport, it was clear. The temperature was 81 degrees. The wind was calm. At Florida State University, the temperature was 82 degrees. The wind was southeast at 5 miles an hour. At Apalachicola, it was partly cloudy. The temperature was 81 degrees. The wind was calm. At Panama City Northwest, it was clear. The temperature was 79 degrees. The wind was northwest at 3 miles an hour. At Dothan, it was partly cloudy. The temperature was 77 degrees. The wind was calm. At Albany, it was partly cloudy. The temperature was 83 degrees. The wind was east at 8 miles an hour. At Valdosta, it was clear. The temperature was 80 degrees. The wind was east at 3 miles an hour. Over the marine area, at the buoy south of Apalachicola, winds were northeast at 14 knots and seas were 2 feet. At the buoy south of Panama City, winds were northeast at 4 knots and seas were 2 feet. At the buoy south of Pensacola, wave height 2 feet. Wave period 6 seconds. The forecast for the local area. Tonight, partly cloudy. A slight chance of showers and thunderstorms this evening. Lows in the mid-70s. East winds around 5 miles per hour. Chance of rain 20%. Saturday, mostly sunny. A chance of showers and thunderstorms in the afternoon. Humid with highs around 90. East winds around 5 miles per hour. Chance of rain 50%. Saturday night, mostly cloudy with a chance of showers and thunderstorms in the evening, then partly cloudy after midnight. Humid with lows in the mid-70s. East winds around 5 miles per hour in the evening, becoming light and variable. Chance of rain 40%. Sunday, mostly sunny. A slight chance of showers in the morning, then a chance of showers and thunderstorms in the afternoon. Humid with highs in

90s. Southeast winds around 5 miles per hour. Chance of rain 50%. Sunday night, partly cloudy with a chance of showers and thunderstorms in the evening, then mostly clear after midnight. Humid with lows in the mid-70s. South winds around 5 miles per hour in the evening, becoming light and variable. Chance of rain 50%. Monday and Monday night, partly cloudy. A chance of showers and thunderstorms. Highs in the lower 90s. Lows in the mid-70s. Chance of rain 40%. Heat index values up to 105. Tuesday through Wednesday, partly cloudy with a slight chance of showers and thunderstorms. Highs in the lower 90s. Lows in the mid-70s. Chance of rain 20%. Heat index values up to 105. Wednesday night, partly cloudy. A chance of showers and thunderstorms in the evening. Lows in the mid-70s. Chance of rain 30%. Thursday through Friday, partly cloudy with a chance of showers and thunderstorms. Highs in the mid-90s. Lows in the mid-70s. Chance of rain 40%. Heat index values up to 105. The coastal waters forecast for the following: waters from Suwannee River to Apalachicola, Florida, extending from 20 to 60 nautical miles. Coastal waters from Okaloosa, Walton County line to Mexico Beach out to 20 nautical miles. Coastal waters from Mexico Beach to Apalachicola out to 20 nautical miles. Waters from Okaloosa, Walton County line to Mexico Beach 20 to 60 nautical miles. And waters from Mexico Beach to Apalachicola 20 to 60 nautical miles. Rest of tonight, east winds 10 to 15 knots with gusts up to 20 knots, diminishing to 5 to 10 knots late. Seas around 2 feet. Wave detail, southeast 2 feet at 5 seconds. Protected waters a moderate chop. A slight chance of showers late. Saturday, east winds 5 to 10 knots. Seas around 2 feet. Wave detail, east 2 feet at 5 seconds. Protected waters a light chop. A chance of showers and thunderstorms. Saturday night, southeast winds 5 to 10 knots. Waves 1 foot or less. Wave detail, southeast 1 foot at 4 seconds. Protected waters a light chop. A slight chance of showers and thunderstorms. Sunday, southeast winds around 5 knots. Waves 1 foot or less. Wave detail, southeast 1 foot at 4 seconds. Protected waters smooth, a slight chance of showers and thunderstorms. Sunday night, southeast winds around 5 knots. Waves 1 foot or less. Wave detail, southeast 1 foot at 4 seconds. Protected waters smooth. Monday, southeast winds around 5 knots. Waves 1 foot or less. Wave detail, southeast 1 foot at 4 seconds. Protected waters smooth, a slight chance of showers and thunderstorms. Monday night, south winds around 5 knots. Waves 1 foot or less. Protected waters smooth. Tuesday, south winds around 5 knots. Waves 1 foot or less. Protected waters smooth. A slight chance of showers and thunderstorms. Tuesday night, southwest winds 5 to 10 knots. Waves 1 foot or less. Protected waters a light chop. A slight chance of showers and thunderstorms after midnight. Wednesday, west winds 5 to 10 knots. Waves 1 foot or less. Protected waters a light chop. Wednesday night, southwest winds 5 to 10 knots. Seas around 2 feet. Protected waters a light chop. Winds and waves higher and near thunderstorms. The coastal waters forecast for the following: St. Andrews Bay waterways. Rest of tonight, west winds around 5 knots, becoming east, then becoming north late. Protected waters smooth. Saturday, east winds around 5 knots. Protected waters smooth. A chance of showers and thunderstorms in the afternoon. Saturday night, southeast winds around 5 knots. Protected waters smooth. A slight chance of showers and thunderstorms in the evening. Sunday, east winds around 5 knots, becoming south in the afternoon. Protected waters a light chop. A chance of showers. A slight chance of thunderstorms in the morning, then a chance of thunderstorms in the afternoon. Sunday night, south winds 5 to 10 knots, diminishing to around 5 knots after midnight. Protected waters a light chop. A chance of showers and thunderstorms in the evening. Monday, southeast winds around 5 knots, becoming south in the afternoon. Protected waters a light chop. A slight chance of showers and thunderstorms in the afternoon.
Monday night, south winds 5 to 10 knots, diminishing to around 5 knots after midnight. Protected waters a light chop. A slight chance of showers and thunderstorms in the evening. Tuesday, southeast winds around 5 knots, becoming southwest in the afternoon. Protected waters a light chop. A slight chance of showers and thunderstorms. Tuesday night, southwest winds 5 to 10 knots, diminishing to around 5 knots after midnight. Protected waters a light chop. A slight chance of showers and thunderstorms. Wednesday, west winds around 5 knots, becoming southwest in the afternoon. Protected waters a light chop. A slight chance of showers and thunderstorms. Wednesday night, southwest winds 5 to 10 knots. Protected waters a light chop. Winds and waves higher and near thunderstorms. The Tropical Weather Outlook. For the North Atlantic, Caribbean Sea, and the Gulf of America, tropical cyclone formation is not expected during the next 7 days. 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This broadcast originates from your National Weather Service office in Tallahassee, Florida. The latest weather and forecast information can also be accessed by calling our automated forecast line at 850-942-8851. The current time is 11:42 p.m. Eastern Daylight Time. These are the 11 p.m. Eastern Daylight Time conditions. At the Tallahassee Airport, it was clear. The temperature was 81 degrees. The wind was calm. At Florida State University, the temperature was 82 degrees. The wind was southeast at 5 miles an hour. At Apalachicola, it was partly cloudy. The temperature was 81 degrees. The wind was calm. At Panama City Northwest, it was clear. The temperature was 79 degrees. The wind was northwest at 3 miles an hour. At Dothan, it was partly cloudy. The temperature was 77 degrees. The wind was calm. At Albany, it was partly cloudy. The temperature was 83 degrees. The wind was east at 8 miles an hour. At Valdosta, it was clear. The temperature was 80 degrees. The wind was east at 3 miles an hour. Over the marine area, at the buoy south of Apalachicola, winds were northeast at 14 knots and seas were 2 feet. At the buoy south of Panama City, winds were northeast at 4 knots and seas were 2 feet. At the buoy south of Pensacola, wave height 2 feet. Wave period 6 seconds. The forecast for the local area. Tonight, partly cloudy. A slight chance of showers and thunderstorms this evening. Lows in the mid-70s. East winds around 5 miles per hour. Chance of rain 20%. Saturday, mostly sunny. A chance of showers and thunderstorms in the afternoon. Humid with highs around 90. East winds around 5 miles per hour. Chance of rain 50%. Saturday night, mostly cloudy with a chance of showers and thunderstorms in the evening, then partly cloudy after midnight. Humid with lows in the mid-70s. East winds around 5 miles per hour in the evening, becoming light and variable. Chance of rain 40%. Sunday, mostly sunny. A slight chance of showers in the morning, then a chance of showers and thunderstorms in the afternoon. Humid with highs in the lower 90s. Southeast winds around 5 miles per hour. Chance of rain 50%. Sunday night, partly cloudy with a chance of showers and thunderstorms in the evening, then mostly clear after midnight. Humid with lows in the mid-70s. South winds around 5 miles per hour in the evening, becoming light and variable. Chance of rain 50%. Monday and Monday night, partly cloudy. A chance of showers and thunderstorms. Highs in the lower 90s. Lows in the mid-70s. Chance of rain 40%. Heat index values up to 105. Tuesday through Wednesday, partly cloudy with a slight chance of showers and thunderstorms. Highs in the lower 90s. Lows in the mid-70s. Chance of rain 20%. Heat index values up to 105. Wednesday night, partly cloudy. A chance of showers and thunderstorms in the evening. Lows in the mid-70s. Chance of rain 30%. Thursday through Friday, partly cloudy with a chance of showers and thunderstorms. Highs in the mid-90s. Lows in the mid-70s. Chance of rain 40%. Heat index values up to 105. The coastal

Waters forecast for the following. Waters from Swanee River to Apalachicola, Florida, extending from 20 to 60 nautical miles. Coastal waters from Okaloosa, Walton County line to Mexico Beach out to 20 nautical miles. Coastal waters from Mexico Beach to Apalachicola out to 20 nautical miles. Waters from Okaloosa, Walton County line to Mexico Beach 20 to 60 nautical miles. And waters from Mexico Beach to Apalachicola 20 to 60 nautical miles. Rest of tonight, east winds 10 to 15 knots with gusts up to 20 knots, diminishing to 5 to 10 knots late. Seas around 2 feet. Wave detail, southeast 2 feet at 5 seconds. Protected waters a moderate chop. A slight chance of showers late. Saturday, east winds 5 to 10 knots. Seas around 2 feet. Wave detail, east 2 feet at 5 seconds. Protected waters a light chop. A chance of showers and thunderstorms. Saturday night, southeast winds 5 to 10 knots. Waves 1 foot or less. Wave detail, southeast 1 foot at 4 seconds. Protected waters a light chop. A slight chance of showers and thunderstorms. Sunday, southeast winds around 5 knots. Waves 1 foot or less. Wave detail, southeast 1 foot at 4 seconds. Protected waters smooth, a slight chance of showers and thunderstorms. Sunday night, southeast winds around 5 knots. Waves 1 foot or less. Wave detail, southeast 1 foot at 4 seconds. Protected waters smooth. Monday, southeast winds around 5 knots. Waves 1 foot or less. Wave detail, southeast 1 foot at 4 seconds. Protected waters smooth, a slight chance of showers and thunderstorms. Monday night, south winds around 5 knots. Waves 1 foot or less. Protected waters smooth. Tuesday, south winds around 5 knots. Waves 1 foot or less. Protected waters smooth. A slight chance of showers and thunderstorms. Tuesday night, southwest winds 5 to 10 knots. Waves 1 foot or less. Protected waters a light chop. A slight chance of showers and thunderstorms after midnight. Wednesday, west winds 5 to 10 knots. Waves 1 foot or less. Protected waters a light chop. Wednesday night, southwest winds 5 to 10 knots. Seas around 2 feet. Protected waters a light chop. Winds and waves higher and near thunderstorms. The coastal waters forecast for the following St. Andrews Bay waterways. Rest of tonight, west winds around 5 knots, becoming east, then becoming north late. Protected waters smooth. Saturday, east winds around 5 knots. Protected waters smooth. A chance of showers and thunderstorms in the afternoon. Saturday night, southeast winds around 5 knots. Protected waters smooth. A slight chance of showers and thunderstorms in the evening. Sunday, east winds around 5 knots, becoming south in the afternoon. Protected waters a light chop. A chance of showers. A slight chance of thunderstorms in the morning, then a chance of thunderstorms in the afternoon. Sunday night, south winds 5 to 10 knots, diminishing to around 5 knots after midnight. Protected waters a light chop. A chance of showers and thunderstorms in the evening. Monday, southeast winds around 5 knots, becoming south in the afternoon. Protected waters a light chop. A slight chance of showers and thunderstorms in the afternoon. Monday night, south winds 5 to 10 knots, diminishing to around 5 knots after midnight. Protected waters a light chop. A slight chance of showers and thunderstorms in the evening. Tuesday, southeast winds around 5 knots, becoming southwest in the afternoon. Protected waters a light chop. A slight chance of showers and thunderstorms. Tuesday night, southwest winds 5 to 10 knots, diminishing to around 5 knots after midnight. Protected waters a light chop. A slight chance of showers and thunderstorms. Wednesday, west winds around 5 knots, becoming southwest in the afternoon. Protected waters a light chop. A slight chance of showers and thunderstorms. Wednesday night, southwest winds 5 to 10 knots. Protected waters a light chop. Winds and waves higher and near thunderstorms. The tropical weather outlook. For the North Atlantic, Caribbean Sea, and the Gulf of America, tropical cyclone formation is not expected during the next 7 days. 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

office in Tallahassee, Florida. The latest weather and forecast information can also be accessed by calling our automated forecast line at 850-942-8851. The current time is 11:51 p.m. Eastern Daylight Time. These are the 11 p.m. Eastern Daylight Time conditions. At the Tallahassee Airport, it was clear. The temperature was 81 degrees. The wind was calm. At Florida State University, the temperature was 82 degrees. The wind was southeast at 5 miles an hour. At Apalachicola, it was partly cloudy. The temperature was 81 degrees. The wind was calm. At Panama City Northwest, it was clear. The temperature was 79 degrees. The wind was northwest at 3 miles an hour. At Dothan, it was partly cloudy. The temperature was 77 degrees. The wind was calm. At Albany, it was partly cloudy. The temperature was 83 degrees. The wind was east at 8 miles an hour. At Valdosta, it was clear. The temperature was 80 degrees. The wind was east at 3 miles an hour. Over the marine area, at the buoy south of Apalachicola, winds were northeast at 14 knots and seas were 2 feet. At the buoy south of Panama City, winds were northeast at 4 knots and seas were 2 feet. At the buoy south of Pensacola, wave heights 2 feet. Wave period 6 seconds. The forecast for the local area. Tonight, partly cloudy. A slight chance of showers and thunderstorms this evening. Lows in the mid-70s. East winds around 5 miles per hour. Chance of rain 20%. Saturday, mostly sunny. A chance of showers and thunderstorms in the afternoon. Humid with highs around 90. East winds around 5 miles per hour. Chance of rain 50%. Saturday night, mostly cloudy with a chance of showers and thunderstorms in the evening, then partly cloudy after midnight. Humid with lows in the mid-70s. East winds around 5 miles per hour in the evening, becoming light and variable. Chance of rain 40%. Sunday, mostly sunny. A slight chance of showers in the morning, then a chance of showers and thunderstorms in the afternoon. Humid with highs in the lower 90s. Southeast winds around 5 miles per hour. Chance of rain 50%. Sunday night, partly cloudy with a chance of showers and thunderstorms in the evening, then mostly clear after midnight. Humid with lows in the mid-70s. South winds around 5 miles per hour in the evening, becoming light and variable. Chance of rain 50%. Monday and Monday night, partly cloudy. A chance of showers and thunderstorms. Highs in the lower 90s. Lows in the mid-70s. Chance of rain 40%. Heat index values up to 105. Tuesday through Wednesday, partly cloudy with a slight chance of showers and thunderstorms. Highs in the lower 90s. Lows in the mid-70s. Chance of rain 20%. Heat index values up to 105. Wednesday night, partly cloudy. A chance of showers and thunderstorms in the evening. Lows in the mid-70s. Chance of rain 30%. Thursday through Friday, partly cloudy with a chance of showers and thunderstorms. Highs in the mid-90s. Lows in the mid-70s. Chance of rain 40%. Heat index values up to 105. The coastal waters forecast for the following waters from Suwannee River to Apalachicola, Florida, extending from 20 to 60 nautical miles. Coastal waters from Okaloosa-Walton County line to Mexico Beach out to 20 nautical miles. Coastal waters from Mexico Beach to Apalachicola out to 20 nautical miles. Waters from Okaloosa-Walton County line to Mexico Beach 20 to 60 nautical miles. And waters from Mexico Beach to Apalachicola 20 to 60 nautical miles. Rest of tonight, east winds 10 to 15 knots with gusts up to 20 knots, diminishing to 5 to 10 knots late. Seas around 2 feet. Wave detail, southeast 2 feet at 5 seconds. Protected waters a moderate chop. A slight chance of showers late. Saturday, east winds 5 to 10 knots. Seas around 2 feet. Wave detail, east 2 feet at 5 seconds. Protected waters a light chop. A chance of showers and thunderstorms. Saturday night, southeast winds 5 to 10 knots. Waves 1 foot or less. Wave detail, southeast 1 foot at 4 seconds. Protected waters a light chop. A slight chance of showers and thunderstorms. Sunday, southeast winds around 5 knots. Waves 1 foot or less.

a slight chance of showers and thunderstorms after midnight. Wednesday, west winds 5 to 10 knots. Waves 1 foot or less. Protected waters, a light chop. Wednesday night, southwest winds 5 to 10 knots. Seas around 2 feet. Protected waters, a light chop. Winds and waves higher and near thunderstorms. The coastal waters forecast for the following St. Andrews Bay waterways. Rest of tonight, west winds around 5 knots, becoming east, then becoming north late. Protected waters smooth. Saturday, east winds around 5 knots. Protected waters smooth. A chance of showers and thunderstorms in the afternoon. Saturday night, southeast winds around 5 knots. Protected waters smooth. A slight chance of showers and thunderstorms in the evening. Sunday, east winds around 5 knots, becoming south in the afternoon. Protected waters a light chop. A chance of showers. A slight chance of thunderstorms in the morning, then a chance of thunderstorms in the afternoon. Sunday night, south winds 5 to 10 knots, diminishing to around 5 knots after midnight. Protected waters a light chop. A chance of showers and thunderstorms in the evening. Monday, southeast winds around 5 knots, becoming south in the afternoon. Protected waters a light chop. A slight chance of showers and thunderstorms in the afternoon. Monday night, south winds 5 to 10 knots, diminishing to around 5 knots after midnight. Protected waters a light chop. A slight chance of showers and thunderstorms in the evening. Tuesday, southeast winds around 5 knots, becoming southwest in the afternoon. Protected waters a light chop. A slight chance of showers and thunderstorms. Tuesday night, southwest winds 5 to 10 knots, diminishing to around 5 knots after midnight. Protected waters a light chop. A slight chance of showers and thunderstorms. Wednesday, west winds around 5 knots, becoming southwest in the afternoon. Protected waters a light chop. A slight chance of showers and thunderstorms. Wednesday night, southwest winds 5 to 10 knots. Protected waters a light chop. Winds and waves higher and near thunderstorms. The Tropical Weather Outlook. For the North Atlantic, Caribbean Sea, and the Gulf of America, tropical cyclone formation is not expected during the next 7 days. 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This broadcast originates from your National Weather Service office in Tallahassee, Florida. The latest weather and forecast information can also be accessed by calling our automated forecast line at 850-942-8851. The current time is 11:59 p.m. Eastern Daylight Time. These are the 11 p.m. Eastern Daylight Time conditions. At the Tallahassee Airport, it was clear. The temperature was 81 degrees. The wind was calm. At Florida State University, the temperature was 82 degrees. The wind was southeast at 5 miles an hour. At Apalachicola, it was partly cloudy. The temperature was 81 degrees. The wind was calm. At Panama City Northwest, it was clear. The temperature was 79 degrees. The wind was northwest at 3 miles an hour. At Dothan, it was partly cloudy. The temperature was 77 degrees. The wind was calm. At Albany, it was partly cloudy. The temperature was 83 degrees. The wind was east at 8 miles an hour. At Valdosta, it was clear. The temperature was 80 degrees. The wind was east at 3 miles an hour. Over the marine area, at the buoy south of Apalachicola, winds were northeast at 14 knots and seas were 2 feet. At the buoy south of Panama City, winds were northeast at 4 knots and seas were 2 feet. At the buoy south of Pensacola, wave height 2 feet. Wave period 6 seconds. The forecast for the local area. Tonight, partly cloudy. A slight chance of showers and thunderstorms this evening. Lows in the mid-70s. East winds around 5 miles per hour. Chance of rain 20%. Saturday, mostly sunny. A chance of showers and thunderstorms in the afternoon. Humid with highs around 90. East winds around 5 miles per hour. Chance of rain 50%. Saturday night, mostly cloudy with a chance of showers and thunderstorms in the evening, then partly cloudy after midnight. Humid with lows in the mid-70s. East winds around 5 miles per hour in the evening, becoming light and very

Variable. Chance of rain 40%. Sunday, mostly sunny. A slight chance of showers in the morning, then a chance of showers and thunderstorms in the afternoon. Humid with highs in the lower 90s. Southeast winds around 5 miles per hour. Chance of rain 50%. Sunday night, partly cloudy with a chance of showers and thunderstorms in the evening, then mostly clear after midnight. Humid with lows in the mid-70s. South winds around 5 miles per hour in the evening, becoming light and variable. Chance of rain 50%. Monday and Monday night, partly cloudy. A chance of showers and thunderstorms. Highs in the lower 90s. Lows in the mid-70s. Chance of rain 40%. Heat index values up to 105. Tuesday through Wednesday, partly cloudy with a slight chance of showers and thunderstorms. Highs in the lower 90s. Lows in the mid-70s. Chance of rain 20%. Heat index values up to 105. Wednesday night, partly cloudy. A chance of showers and thunderstorms in the evening. Lows in the mid-70s. Chance of rain 30%. Thursday through Friday, partly cloudy with a chance of showers and thunderstorms. Highs in the mid-90s. Lows in the mid-70s. Chance of rain 40%. Heat index values up to 105. The coastal waters forecast for the following: waters from Suwannee River to Apalachicola, Florida, extending from 20 to 60 nautical miles, coastal waters from Okaloosa-Walton County line to Mexico Beach out to 20 nautical miles, coastal waters from Mexico Beach to Apalachicola out to 20 nautical miles, waters from Okaloosa-Walton County line to Mexico Beach 20 to 60 nautical miles, and waters from Mexico Beach to Apalachicola 20 to 60 nautical miles. Rest of tonight, east winds 10 to 15 knots with gusts up to 20 knots, diminishing to 5 to 10 knots late. Seas around 2 feet. Wave detail, southeast 2 feet at 5 seconds. Protected waters a moderate chop. A slight chance of showers late. Saturday, east winds 5 to 10 knots. Seas around 2 feet. Wave detail, east 2 feet at 5 seconds. Protected waters a light chop. A chance of showers and thunderstorms. Saturday night, southeast winds 5 to 10 knots. Waves 1 foot or less. Wave detail, southeast 1 foot at 4 seconds. Protected waters a light chop. A slight chance of showers and thunderstorms. Sunday, southeast winds around 5 knots. Waves 1 foot or less. Wave detail, southeast 1 foot at 4 seconds. Protected waters smooth, a slight chance of showers and thunderstorms. Sunday night, southeast winds around 5 knots. Waves 1 foot or less. Wave detail, southeast 1 foot at 4 seconds. Protected waters smooth. Monday, southeast winds around 5 knots. Waves 1 foot or less. Wave detail, southeast 1 foot at 4 seconds. Protected waters smooth, a slight chance of showers and thunderstorms. Monday night, south winds around 5 knots. Waves 1 foot or less. Protected waters smooth. Tuesday, south winds around 5 knots. Waves 1 foot or less. Protected waters smooth. A slight chance of showers and thunderstorms. Tuesday night, southwest winds 5 to 10 knots. Waves 1 foot or less. Protected waters a light chop. A slight chance of showers and thunderstorms after midnight. Wednesday, west winds 5 to 10 knots. Waves 1 foot or less. Protected waters a light chop. Wednesday night, southwest winds 5 to 10 knots. Seas around 2 feet. Protected waters a light chop. Winds and waves higher in and near thunderstorms. The coastal waters forecast for the following: St. Andrews Bay waterways. Rest of tonight, west winds around 5 knots, becoming east, then becoming north late. Protected waters smooth. Saturday, east winds around 5 knots. Protected waters smooth. A chance of showers and thunderstorms in the afternoon. Saturday night, southeast winds around 5 knots. Protected waters smooth. A slight chance of showers and thunderstorms in the evening. Sunday, east winds around 5 knots, becoming south in the afternoon. Protected waters a light chop. A chance of showers. A slight chance of thunderstorms in the morning, then a chance of thunderstorms in the afternoon. Sunday night, south winds 5 to 10 knots, diminishing to around 5 knots after midnight. Protected waters a light chop. A chance of showers and thunderstorms.

in the evening. Monday, southeast winds around 5 knots, becoming south in the afternoon. Protected waters, a light chop. A slight chance of showers and thunderstorms in the afternoon. Monday night, south winds 5 to 10 knots, diminishing to around 5 knots after midnight. Protected waters, a light chop. A slight chance of showers and thunderstorms in the evening. Tuesday, southeast winds around 5 knots, becoming southwest in the afternoon. Protected waters, a light chop. A slight chance of showers and thunderstorms. Tuesday night, southwest winds 5 to 10 knots, diminishing to around 5 knots after midnight. Protected waters, a light chop. A slight chance of showers and thunderstorms. Wednesday, west winds around 5 knots, becoming southwest in the afternoon. Protected waters, a light chop. A slight chance of showers and thunderstorms. Wednesday night, southwest winds 5 to 10 knots. Protected waters, a light chop. Winds and waves higher and near thunderstorms. The Tropical Weather Outlook. For the North Atlantic, Caribbean Sea, and the Gulf of America, tropical cyclone formation is not expected during the next 7 days. 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The latest weather and forecast information can also be accessed by calling our automated forecast line at 850-942-8851. The current time is 12:08 a.m. Eastern Daylight Time. These are the midnight Eastern Daylight Time conditions. At the Tallahassee Airport, it was clear. The temperature was 80 degrees. The wind was southeast at 3 miles an hour. The report from Florida State University was not available. At Apalachicola, it was clear. The temperature was 80 degrees. The wind was calm. At Panama City Northwest, it was clear. The temperature was 78 degrees. The wind was northwest at 3 miles an hour. At Dothan, it was partly cloudy. The temperature was 76 degrees. The wind was calm. At Albany, it was partly cloudy. The temperature was 80 degrees. The wind was southeast at 6 miles an hour. At Valdosta, it was clear. The temperature was 78 degrees. The wind was east at 3 miles an hour. Over the marine area, at the buoy south of Apalachicola, winds were northeast at 14 knots. At the buoy south of Panama City, winds were northeast at 4 knots. At the buoy south of Pensacola, winds were southeast at 6 knots. The forecast for the local area. Tonight, partly cloudy. A slight chance of showers and thunderstorms this evening. Lows in the mid-70s. East winds around 5 miles per hour. Chance of rain 20%. Saturday, mostly sunny. A chance of showers and thunderstorms in the afternoon. Humid with highs around 90. East winds around 5 miles per hour. Chance of rain 50%. Saturday night, mostly cloudy with a chance of showers and thunderstorms in the evening, then partly cloudy after midnight. Humid with lows in the mid-70s. East winds around 5 miles per hour in the evening, becoming light and variable. Chance of rain 40%. Sunday, mostly sunny. A slight chance of showers in the morning, then a chance of showers and thunderstorms in the afternoon. Humid with highs in the lower 90s. Southeast winds around 5 miles per hour. Chance of rain 50%. Sunday night, partly cloudy with a chance of showers and thunderstorms in the evening, then mostly clear after midnight. Humid with lows in the mid-70s. South winds around 5 miles per hour in the evening, becoming light and variable. Chance of rain 50%. Monday and Monday night, partly cloudy. A chance of showers and thunderstorms. Highs in the lower 90s. Lows in the mid-70s. Chance of rain 40%. Heat index values up to 105. Tuesday through Wednesday, partly cloudy with a slight chance of showers and thunderstorms. Highs in the lower 90s. Lows in the mid-70s. Chance of rain 20%. Heat index values up to 105. Wednesday night, partly cloudy. A chance of showers and thunderstorms in the evening. Lows in the mid-70s. Chance of rain 30%. Thursday through Friday, partly cloudy with a chance of showers and thunderstorms. Highs in the mid-90s. Lows in the mid-70s. Chance of rain 40%.

upset. Heat index values up to 105. The coastal waters forecast for the following: waters from Suwannee River to Apalachicola, Florida, extending from 20 to 60 nautical miles. Coastal waters from Okaloosa-Walton County line to Mexico Beach out to 20 nautical miles. Coastal waters from Mexico Beach to Apalachicola out to 20 nautical miles. Waters from Okaloosa-Walton County line to Mexico Beach 20 to 60 nautical miles. And waters from Mexico Beach to Apalachicola 20 to 60 nautical miles. Rest of tonight, east winds 10 to 15 knots with gusts up to 20 knots, diminishing to 5 to 10 knots late. Seas around 2 feet. Wave detail, southeast 2 feet at 5 seconds. Protected waters a moderate chop. A slight chance of showers late. Saturday, east winds 5 to 10 knots. Seas around 2 feet. Wave detail, east 2 feet at 5 seconds. Protected waters a light chop. A chance of showers and thunderstorms. Saturday night, southeast winds 5 to 10 knots. Waves 1 foot or less. Wave detail, southeast 1 foot at 4 seconds. Protected waters a light chop. A slight chance of showers and thunderstorms. Sunday, southeast winds around 5 knots. Waves 1 foot or less. Wave detail, southeast 1 foot at 4 seconds. Protected waters smooth, a slight chance of showers and thunderstorms. Sunday night, southeast winds around 5 knots. Waves 1 foot or less. Wave detail, southeast 1 foot at 4 seconds. Protected waters smooth. Monday, southeast winds around 5 knots. Waves 1 foot or less. Wave detail, southeast 1 foot at 4 seconds. Protected waters smooth, a slight chance of showers and thunderstorms. Monday night, south winds around 5 knots. Waves 1 foot or less. Protected waters smooth. Tuesday, south winds around 5 knots. Waves 1 foot or less. Protected waters smooth. A slight chance of showers and thunderstorms. Tuesday night, southwest winds 5 to 10 knots. Waves 1 foot or less. Protected waters a light chop. A slight chance of showers and thunderstorms after midnight. Wednesday, west winds 5 to 10 knots. Waves 1 foot or less. Protected waters a light chop. Wednesday night, southwest winds 5 to 10 knots. Seas around 2 feet. Protected waters a light chop. Winds and waves higher and near thunderstorms. The coastal waters forecast for the following St. Andrews Bay waterways. Rest of tonight, west winds around 5 knots, becoming east, then becoming north late. Protected waters smooth. Saturday, east winds around 5 knots. Protected waters smooth. A chance of showers and thunderstorms in the afternoon. Saturday night, southeast winds around 5 knots. Protected waters smooth. A slight chance of showers and thunderstorms in the evening. Sunday, east winds around 5 knots, becoming south in the afternoon. Protected waters a light chop. A chance of showers. A slight chance of thunderstorms in the morning, then a chance of thunderstorms in the afternoon. Sunday night, south winds 5 to 10 knots, diminishing to around 5 knots after midnight. Protected waters a light chop. A chance of showers and thunderstorms in the evening. Monday, southeast winds around 5 knots, becoming south in the afternoon. Protected waters a light chop. A slight chance of showers and thunderstorms in the afternoon. Monday night, south winds 5 to 10 knots, diminishing to around 5 knots after midnight. Protected waters a light chop. A slight chance of showers and thunderstorms in the evening. Tuesday, southeast winds around 5 knots, becoming southwest in the afternoon. Protected waters a light chop. A slight chance of showers and thunderstorms. Tuesday night, southwest winds 5 to 10 knots, diminishing to around 5 knots after midnight. Protected waters a light chop. A slight chance of showers and thunderstorms. Wednesday, west winds around 5 knots, becoming southwest in the afternoon. Protected waters a light chop. A slight chance of showers and thunderstorms. Wednesday night, southwest winds 5 to 10 knots. Protected waters a light chop. Winds and waves higher and near thunderstorms. The tropical weather outlook. For the North Atlantic, Caribbean Sea and the Gulf of America, tropical cyclone formation is not expected during the next 7 days. 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

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The latest weather and forecast information can also be accessed by calling our automated forecast line at 850-942-8851. The current time is 12:17 a.m. Eastern Daylight Time. These are the midnight Eastern Daylight Time conditions. At the Tallahassee Airport, it was clear. The temperature was 80 degrees. The wind was southeast at 3 miles an hour. At Florida State University, the temperature was 82 degrees. The wind was southeast at 5 miles an hour. At Apalachicola, it was clear. The temperature was 80 degrees. The wind was calm. At Panama City Northwest, it was partly cloudy. The temperature was 78 degrees. The wind was northwest at 3 miles an hour. At Dothan, it was clear. The temperature was 76 degrees. The wind was calm. At Albany, it was partly cloudy. The temperature was 80 degrees. The wind was southeast at 6 miles an hour. At Valdosta, it was clear. The temperature was 78 degrees. The wind was east at 3 miles an hour. Over the marine area, at the buoy south of Apalachicola, winds were northeast at 12 knots and seas were 2 feet. At the buoy south of Panama City, winds were east at 4 knots and seas were 2 feet. At the buoy south of Pensacola, winds were south at 6 knots and seas were 2 feet. The forecast for the local area. Tonight, partly cloudy. A slight chance of showers and thunderstorms this evening. Lows in the mid-70s. East winds around 5 miles per hour. Chance of rain 20%. Saturday, mostly sunny. A chance of showers and thunderstorms in the afternoon. Humid with highs around 90. East winds around 5 miles per hour. Chance of rain 50%. Saturday night, mostly cloudy with a chance of showers and thunderstorms in the evening, then partly cloudy after midnight. Humid with lows in the mid-70s. East winds around 5 miles per hour in the evening, becoming light and variable. Chance of rain 40%. Sunday, mostly sunny. A slight chance of showers in the morning, then a chance of showers and thunderstorms in the afternoon. Humid with highs in the lower 90s. Southeast winds around 5 miles per hour. Chance of rain 50%. Sunday night, partly cloudy with a chance of showers and thunderstorms in the evening, then mostly clear after midnight. Humid with lows in the mid-70s. South winds around 5 miles per hour in the evening, becoming light and variable. Chance of rain 50%. Monday and Monday night, partly cloudy. A chance of showers and thunderstorms. Highs in the lower 90s. Lows in the mid-70s. Chance of rain 40%. Heat index values up to 105. Tuesday through Wednesday, partly cloudy with a slight chance of showers and thunderstorms. Highs in the lower 90s. Lows in the mid-70s. Chance of rain 20%. Heat index values up to 105. Wednesday night, partly cloudy. A chance of showers and thunderstorms in the evening. Lows in the mid-70s. Chance of rain 30%. Thursday through Friday, partly cloudy with a chance of showers and thunderstorms. Highs in the mid-90s. Lows in the mid-70s. Chance of rain 40%. Heat index values up to 105. The National Marine Fisheries Service announces that the commercial sector for Greater Amberjack in Gulf Federal Waters is closed effective Saturday, August 8, 2026, and remains closed through December 31, 2026. During the commercial closure, all sale or purchase of Gulf Greater Amberjack is prohibited. For more information, call the National Marine Fisheries Service at 727-824-5305. The coastal waters forecast for the following waters from Suwannee River to Apalachicola, Florida, extending from 20 to 60 nautical miles, coastal waters from Okaloosa-Walton County line to Mexico Beach out to 20 nautical miles, coastal waters from Mexico Beach to Apalachicola out to 20 nautical miles, waters from Okaloosa-Walton County line to Mexico Beach 20 to 60 nautical miles, and waters from Mexico Beach to Apalachicola 20 to 60 nautical miles. Rest of tonight, east winds 10 to 15 knots with gusts up to 20 knots, diminishing to 5 to 10 knots late. Seas around 2 feet. Wave detail, southeast 2 feet at 5 seconds. Protected waters a moderate chop. A slight chance of showers late. Saturday, east winds 5 to 10 knots. Seas around 2 feet.

Wave detail, east 2 feet at 5 seconds. Protected waters, a light chop. A chance of showers and thunderstorms. Saturday night, southeast winds 5 to 10 knots. Waves 1 foot or less. Wave detail, southeast 1 foot at 4 seconds. Protected waters, a light chop. A slight chance of showers and thunderstorms. Sunday, southeast winds around 5 knots. Waves 1 foot or less. Wave detail, southeast 1 foot at 4 seconds. Protected waters, smooth. A slight chance of showers and thunderstorms. Sunday night, southeast winds around 5 knots. Waves 1 foot or less. Wave detail, southeast 1 foot at 4 seconds. Protected waters, smooth. Monday, southeast winds around 5 knots. Waves 1 foot or less. Wave detail, southeast 1 foot at 4 seconds. Protected waters, smooth. A slight chance of showers and thunderstorms. Monday night, south winds around 5 knots. Waves 1 foot or less. Protected waters, smooth. Tuesday, south winds around 5 knots. Waves 1 foot or less. Protected waters, smooth. A slight chance of showers and thunderstorms. Tuesday night, southwest winds 5 to 10 knots. Waves 1 foot or less. Protected waters, a light chop. A slight chance of showers and thunderstorms after midnight. Wednesday, west winds 5 to 10 knots. Waves 1 foot or less. Protected waters, a light chop. Wednesday night, southwest winds 5 to 10 knots. Seas around 2 feet. Protected waters, a light chop. Winds and waves higher and near thunderstorms. The coastal waters forecast for the following St. Andrews Bay waterways. Rest of tonight, west winds around 5 knots, becoming east, then becoming north late. Protected waters, smooth. Saturday, east winds around 5 knots. Protected waters, smooth. A chance of showers and thunderstorms in the afternoon. Saturday night, southeast winds around 5 knots. Protected waters, smooth. A slight chance of showers and thunderstorms in the evening. Sunday, east winds around 5 knots, becoming south in the afternoon. Protected waters, a light chop. A chance of showers. A slight chance of thunderstorms in the morning, then a chance of thunderstorms in the afternoon. Sunday night, south winds 5 to 10 knots, diminishing to around 5 knots after midnight. Protected waters, a light chop. A chance of showers and thunderstorms in the evening. Monday, southeast winds around 5 knots, becoming south in the afternoon. Protected waters, a light chop. A slight chance of showers and thunderstorms in the afternoon. Monday night, south winds 5 to 10 knots, diminishing to around 5 knots after midnight. Protected waters, a light chop. A slight chance of showers and thunderstorms in the evening. Tuesday, southeast winds around 5 knots, becoming southwest in the afternoon. Protected waters, a light chop. A slight chance of showers and thunderstorms. Tuesday night, southwest winds 5 to 10 knots, diminishing to around 5 knots after midnight. Protected waters, a light chop. A slight chance of showers and thunderstorms. Wednesday, west winds around 5 knots, becoming southwest in the afternoon. Protected waters, a light chop. A slight chance of showers and thunderstorms. Wednesday night, southwest winds 5 to 10 knots. Protected waters, a light chop. Winds and waves higher and near thunderstorms. The Tropical Weather Outlook. For the North Atlantic, Caribbean Sea and the Gulf of America, tropical cyclone formation is not expected during the next 7 days. 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This broadcast originates from your National Weather Service office in Tallahassee, Florida. The latest weather and forecast information can also be accessed by calling our automated forecast line at 850-942-8851. The current time is 12:26 a.m. Eastern Daylight Time. These are the midnight Eastern Daylight Time conditions. At the Tallahassee Airport, it was clear. The temperature was 80 degrees. The wind was southeast at 3 miles an hour. At Florida State University, the temperature was 82 degrees. The wind was southeast at 5 miles an hour. At Apalachicola, it was clear. The temperature was 80 degrees. The wind was calm. At Panama City Northwest, it was partly cloudy. The temperature was 78 degrees.

The wind was northwest at 3 miles an hour. At Dothan, it was clear. The temperature was 76 degrees. The wind was calm. At Albany, it was partly cloudy. The temperature was 80 degrees. The wind was southeast at 6 miles an hour. At Valdosta, it was clear. The temperature was 78 degrees. The wind was east at 3 miles an hour. Over the marine area, at the buoy south of Apalachicola, winds were northeast at 12 knots and seas were 2 feet. At the buoy south of Panama City, winds were east at 4 knots and seas were 2 feet. At the buoy south of Pensacola, winds were south at 6 knots and seas were 2 feet. The forecast for the local area. Tonight, partly cloudy. A slight chance of showers and thunderstorms this evening. Lows in the mid-70s. East winds around 5 miles per hour. Chance of rain 20%. Saturday, mostly sunny. A chance of showers and thunderstorms in the afternoon. Humid with highs around 90. East winds around 5 miles per hour. Chance of rain 50%. Saturday night, mostly cloudy with a chance of showers and thunderstorms in the evening, then partly cloudy after midnight. Humid with lows in the mid-70s. East winds around 5 miles per hour in the evening, becoming light and variable. Chance of rain 40%. Sunday, mostly sunny. A slight chance of showers in the morning, then a chance of showers and thunderstorms in the afternoon. Humid with highs in the lower 90s. Southeast winds around 5 miles per hour. Chance of rain 50%. Sunday night, partly cloudy with a chance of showers and thunderstorms in the evening, then mostly clear after midnight. Humid with lows in the mid-70s. South winds around 5 miles per hour in the evening, becoming light and variable. Chance of rain 50%. Monday and Monday night, partly cloudy. A chance of showers and thunderstorms. Highs in the lower 90s. Lows in the mid-70s. Chance of rain 40%. Heat index values up to 105. Tuesday through Wednesday, partly cloudy with a slight chance of showers and thunderstorms. Highs in the lower 90s. Lows in the mid-70s. Chance of rain 20%. Heat index values up to 105. Wednesday night, partly cloudy. A chance of showers and thunderstorms in the evening. Lows in the mid-70s. Chance of rain 30%. Thursday through Friday, partly cloudy with a chance of showers and thunderstorms. Highs in the mid-90s. Lows in the mid-70s. Chance of rain 40%. Heat index values up to 105. The coastal waters forecast for the following: waters from Suwannee River to Apalachicola, Florida, extending from 20 to 60 nautical miles. Coastal waters from Okaloosa-Walton County line to Mexico Beach out to 20 nautical miles. Coastal waters from Mexico Beach to Apalachicola out to 20 nautical miles. Waters from Okaloosa-Walton County line to Mexico Beach 20 to 60 nautical miles. And waters from Mexico Beach to Apalachicola 20 to 60 nautical miles. Rest of tonight, east winds 10 to 15 knots with gusts up to 20 knots, diminishing to 5 to 10 knots late. Seas around 2 feet. Wave detail, southeast 2 feet at 5 seconds. Protected waters a moderate chop. A slight chance of showers late. Saturday, east winds 5 to 10 knots. Seas around 2 feet. Wave detail, east 2 feet at 5 seconds. Protected waters a light chop. A chance of showers and thunderstorms. Saturday night, southeast winds 5 to 10 knots. Waves 1 foot or less. Wave detail, southeast 1 foot at 4 seconds. Protected waters a light chop. A slight chance of showers and thunderstorms. Sunday, southeast winds around 5 knots. Waves 1 foot or less. Wave detail, southeast 1 foot at 4 seconds. Protected waters smooth, a slight chance of showers and thunderstorms. Sunday night, southeast winds around 5 knots. Waves 1 foot or less. Wave detail, southeast 1 foot at 4 seconds. Protected waters smooth, Monday, southeast winds around 5 knots. Waves 1 foot or less. Wave detail, southeast 1 foot at 4 seconds. Protected waters smooth, a slight chance of showers and thunderstorms. Monday night, south winds around 5 knots. Waves 1 foot or less. Protected waters smooth. Tuesday, south winds around 5 knots. Waves 1 foot or less. Protected waters smooth. A slight chance of showers and thunderstorms.

Tuesday night, southwest winds 5 to 10 knots. Waves 1 foot or less. Protected waters, a light chop. A slight chance of showers and thunderstorms after midnight. Wednesday, west winds 5 to 10 knots. Waves 1 foot or less. Protected waters, a light chop. Wednesday night, southwest winds 5 to 10 knots. Seas around 2 feet. Protected waters, a light chop. Winds and waves higher and near thunderstorms. The coastal waters forecast for the following St. Andrews Bay waterways. Rest of tonight, west winds around 5 knots, becoming east, then becoming north late. Protected waters smooth. Saturday, east winds around 5 knots. Protected waters smooth. A chance of showers and thunderstorms in the afternoon. Saturday night, southeast winds around 5 knots. Protected waters smooth. A slight chance of showers and thunderstorms in the evening. Sunday, east winds around 5 knots, becoming south in the afternoon. Protected waters a light chop. A chance of showers. A slight chance of thunderstorms in the morning, then a chance of thunderstorms in the afternoon. Sunday night, south winds 5 to 10 knots, diminishing to around 5 knots after midnight. Protected waters a light chop. A chance of showers and thunderstorms in the evening. Monday, southeast winds around 5 knots, becoming south in the afternoon 5 knots after midnight. Protected waters a light chop. A chance of showers and thunderstorms in the evening. Monday, southeast winds around 5 knots, becoming south in the afternoon. Protected waters a light chop. A slight chance of showers and thunderstorms in the afternoon. Monday night, south winds 5 to 10 knots, diminishing to around 5 knots after midnight. Protected waters a light chop. A slight chance of showers and thunderstorms in the evening. Tuesday, southeast winds around 5 knots, becoming southwest in the afternoon. Protected waters a light chop. A slight chance of showers and thunderstorms. Tuesday night, southwest winds 5 to 10 knots, diminishing to around 5 knots after midnight. Protected waters a light chop. A slight chance of showers and thunderstorms. Wednesday, west winds around 5 knots, becoming southwest in the afternoon. Protected waters a light chop. A slight chance of showers and thunderstorms. Wednesday night, southwest winds 5 to 10 knots. Protected waters a light chop. Winds and waves higher and near thunderstorms. The tropical weather outlook. For the North Atlantic, Caribbean Sea, and the Gulf of America, tropical cyclone formation is not expected during the next 7 days. 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This broadcast originates from your National Weather Service office in Tallahassee, Florida. The latest weather and forecast information can also be accessed by calling our automated forecast line at 850-942-8851. The current time is 12:34 a.m. Eastern Daylight Time. These are the midnight Eastern Daylight Time conditions. At the Tallahassee Airport, it was clear. The temperature was 80 degrees. The wind was southeast at 3 miles an hour. At Florida State University, the temperature was 82 degrees. The wind was southeast at 5 miles an hour. At Apalachicola, it was clear. The temperature was 80 degrees. The wind was calm. At Panama City Northwest, it was partly cloudy. The temperature was 78 degrees. The wind was northwest at 3 miles an hour. At Dothan, it was clear. The temperature was 76 degrees. The wind was calm. At Albany, it was partly cloudy. The temperature was 80 degrees. The wind was southeast at 6 miles an hour. At Valdosta, it was clear. The temperature was 78 degrees. The wind was east at 3 miles an hour. Over the marine area, at the buoys south of Apalachicola, winds were northeast at 12 knots and seas were 2 feet. At the buoys south of Panama City, winds were east at 4 knots and seas were 2 feet. At the buoys south of Pensacola, winds were south at 6 knots and seas were 2 feet. The forecast for the local area. Tonight, partly cloudy. A slight chance of showers and thunderstorms this evening. Lows in the mid-70s. East winds around 5 miles per hour. Chance of rain 20%. Saturday, mostly sunny. A chance of showers and thunderstorms in the afternoon. Humid with highs around 90.

90. East winds around 5 miles per hour. Chance of rain 50%. Saturday night, mostly cloudy with a chance of showers and thunderstorms in the evening, then partly cloudy after midnight. Humid with lows in the mid-70s. East winds around 5 miles per hour in the evening, becoming light and variable. Chance of rain 40%. Sunday, mostly sunny. A slight chance of showers in the morning, then a chance of showers and thunderstorms in the afternoon. Humid with highs in the lower 90s. Southeast winds around 5 miles per hour. Chance of rain 50%. Sunday night, partly cloudy with a chance of showers and thunderstorms in the evening, then mostly clear after midnight. Humid with lows in the mid-70s. South winds around 5 miles per hour in the evening, becoming light and variable. Chance of rain 50%. Monday and Monday night, partly cloudy. A chance of showers and thunderstorms. Highs in the lower 90s. Lows in the mid-70s. Chance of rain 40%. Heat index values up to 105. Tuesday through Wednesday, partly cloudy with a slight chance of showers and thunderstorms. Highs in the lower 90s. Lows in the mid-70s. Chance of rain 20%. Heat index values up to 105. Wednesday night, partly cloudy. A chance of showers and thunderstorms in the evening. Lows in the mid-70s. Chance of rain 30%. Thursday through Friday, partly cloudy with a chance of showers and thunderstorms. Highs in the mid-90s. Lows in the mid-70s. Chance of rain 40%. Heat index values up to 105. The coastal waters forecast for the following: waters from Swanee River to Apalachicola, Florida, extending from 20 to 60 nautical miles, coastal waters from Okaloosa-Walton County line to Mexico Beach out to 20 nautical miles, coastal waters from Mexico Beach to Apalachicola out to 20 nautical miles, waters from Okaloosa-Walton County line to Mexico Beach 20 to 60 nautical miles, and waters from Mexico Beach to Apalachicola 20 to 60 nautical miles. Rest of tonight, east winds 10 to 15 knots with gusts up to 20 knots, diminishing to 5 to 10 knots late. Seas around 2 feet. Wave detail, southeast 2 feet at 5 seconds. Protected waters a moderate chop. A slight chance of showers late. Saturday, east winds 5 to 10 knots. Seas around 2 feet. Wave detail, east 2 feet at 5 seconds. Protected waters a light chop. A chance of showers and thunderstorms. Saturday night, southeast winds 5 to 10 knots. Waves 1 foot or less. Wave detail, southeast 1 foot at 4 seconds. Protected waters a light chop. A slight chance of showers and thunderstorms. Sunday, southeast winds around 5 knots. Waves 1 foot or less. Wave detail, southeast 1 foot at 4 seconds. Protected waters smooth, a slight chance of showers and thunderstorms. Sunday night, southeast winds around 5 knots. Waves 1 foot or less. Wave detail, southeast 1 foot at 4 seconds. Protected waters smooth. Monday, southeast winds around 5 knots. Waves 1 foot or less. Wave detail, southeast 1 foot at 4 seconds. Protected waters smooth, a slight chance of showers and thunderstorms. Monday night, south winds around 5 knots. Waves 1 foot or less. Protected waters smooth. Tuesday, south winds around 5 knots. Waves 1 foot or less. Protected waters smooth. A slight chance of showers and thunderstorms. Tuesday night, southwest winds 5 to 10 knots. Waves 1 foot or less. Protected waters a light chop. A slight chance of showers and thunderstorms after midnight. Wednesday, west winds 5 to 10 knots. Waves 1 foot or less. Protected waters a light chop. Wednesday night, southwest winds 5 to 10 knots. Seas around 2 feet. Protected waters a light chop. Winds and waves higher in and near thunderstorms. The coastal waters forecast for the following: St. Andrews Bay waterways. Rest of tonight, west winds around 5 knots, becoming east, then becoming north late. Protected waters smooth. Saturday, east winds around 5 knots. Protected waters smooth. A chance of showers and thunderstorms in the afternoon. Saturday night, southeast winds around 5 knots. Protected waters smooth. A slight chance of showers and thunderstorms in the evening. Sunday, east winds around 5 knots, becoming south in the afternoon.
Protected waters, a light shop. A chance of showers. A slight chance of thunderstorms in the morning, then a chance of thunderstorms in the afternoon. Sunday night, south winds 5 to 10 knots, diminishing to around 5 knots after midnight. Protected waters, a light shop. A chance of showers and thunderstorms in the evening. Monday, southeast winds around 5 knots, becoming south in the afternoon. Protected waters, a light shop. A slight chance of showers and thunderstorms in the afternoon. Monday night, south winds 5 to 10 knots, diminishing to around 5 knots after midnight. Protected waters, a light shop. A slight chance of showers and thunderstorms in the evening. Tuesday, southeast winds around 5 knots, becoming southwest in the afternoon. Protected waters, a light shop. A slight chance of showers and thunderstorms. Tuesday night, southwest winds 5 to 10 knots, diminishing to around 5 knots after midnight. Protected waters, a light shop. A slight chance of showers and thunderstorms. Wednesday, west winds around 5 knots, becoming southwest in the afternoon. Protected waters, a light shop. A slight chance of showers and thunderstorms. Wednesday night, southwest winds 5 to 10 knots. Protected waters, a light shop. Winds and waves higher and near thunderstorms. The Tropical Weather Outlook. For the North Atlantic, Caribbean Sea, and the Gulf of America, tropical cyclone formation is not expected during the next 7 days. 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The latest weather and forecast information can also be accessed by calling our automated forecast line at 850-942-8851. The current time is 12:43 a.m. Eastern Daylight Time. These are the midnight Eastern Daylight Time conditions. At the Tallahassee Airport, it was clear. The temperature was 80 degrees. The wind was southeast at 3 miles an hour. At Florida State University, the temperature was 82 degrees. The wind was southeast at 5 miles an hour. At Apalachicola, it was clear. The temperature was 80 degrees. The wind was calm. At Panama City Northwest, it was partly cloudy. The temperature was 78 degrees. The wind was northwest at 3 miles an hour. At Dothan, it was clear. The temperature was 76 degrees. The wind was calm. At Albany, it was partly cloudy. The temperature was 80 degrees. The wind was southeast at 6 miles an hour. At Valdosta, it was clear. The temperature was 78 degrees. The wind was east at 3 miles an hour. Over the marine area, at the buoy south of Apalachicola, winds were northeast at 12 knots and seas were 2 feet. At the buoy south of Panama City, winds were east at 4 knots and seas were 2 feet. At the buoy south of Pensacola, winds were south at 6 knots and seas were 2 feet. The forecast for the local area. Tonight, partly cloudy. A slight chance of showers and thunderstorms this evening. Lows in the mid-70s. East winds around 5 miles per hour. Chance of rain 20%. Saturday, mostly sunny. A chance of showers and thunderstorms in the afternoon. Humid with highs around 90. East winds around 5 miles per hour. Chance of rain 50%. Saturday night, mostly cloudy with a chance of showers and thunderstorms in the evening, then partly cloudy after midnight. Humid with lows in the mid-70s. East winds around 5 miles per hour in the evening, becoming light and variable. Chance of rain 40%. Sunday, mostly sunny. A slight chance of showers in the morning, then a chance of showers and thunderstorms in the afternoon. Humid with highs in the lower 90s. Southeast winds around 5 miles per hour. Chance of rain 50%. Sunday night, partly cloudy with a chance of showers and thunderstorms in the evening, then mostly clear after midnight. Humid with lows in the mid-70s. South winds around 5 miles per hour in the evening, becoming light and variable. Chance of rain 50%. Monday and Monday night, partly cloudy. A chance of showers and thunderstorms. Highs in the lower 90s. Lows in the mid-70s. Chance of rain 40%. Heat index values up to 105. Tuesday through Wednesday, partly cloudy with a slight chance of showers and thunderstorms. Highs in the lower 90s. Lows in the mid-70s. Chance of

rain 20%. Heat index values up to 105. Wednesday night, partly cloudy. A chance of showers and thunderstorms in the evening. Lows in the mid-70s. Chance of rain 30%. Thursday through Friday, partly cloudy with a chance of showers and thunderstorms. Highs in the mid-90s. Lows in the mid-70s. Chance of rain 40%. Heat index values up to 105. The coastal waters forecast for the following: waters from Suwannee River to Apalachicola, Florida, extending from 20 to 60 nautical miles. Coastal waters from Okaloosa-Walton County line to Mexico Beach out to 20 nautical miles. Coastal waters from Mexico Beach to Apalachicola out to 20 nautical miles. Waters from Okaloosa-Walton County line to Mexico Beach 20 to 60 nautical miles. And waters from Mexico Beach to Apalachicola 20 to 60 nautical miles. Rest of tonight, east winds 10 to 15 knots with gusts up to 20 knots, diminishing to 5 to 10 knots late. Seas around 2 feet. Wave detail, southeast 2 feet at 5 seconds. Protected waters a moderate chop. A slight chance of showers late. Saturday, east winds 5 to 10 knots. Seas around 2 feet. Wave detail, east 2 feet at 5 seconds. Protected waters a light chop. A chance of showers and thunderstorms. Saturday night, southeast winds 5 to 10 knots. Waves 1 foot or less. Wave detail, southeast 1 foot at 4 seconds. Protected waters a light chop. A slight chance of showers and thunderstorms. Sunday, southeast winds around 5 knots. Waves 1 foot or less. Wave detail, southeast 1 foot at 4 seconds. Protected waters smooth, a slight chance of showers and thunderstorms. Sunday night, southeast winds around 5 knots. Waves 1 foot or less. Wave detail, southeast 1 foot at 4 seconds. Protected waters smooth. Monday, southeast winds around 5 knots. Waves 1 foot or less. Wave detail, southeast 1 foot at 4 seconds. Protected waters smooth, a slight chance of showers and thunderstorms. Monday night, south winds around 5 knots. Waves 1 foot or less. Protected waters smooth. Tuesday, south winds around 5 knots. Waves 1 foot or less. Protected waters smooth. A slight chance of showers and thunderstorms. Tuesday night, southwest winds 5 to 10 knots. Waves 1 foot or less. Protected waters a light chop. A slight chance of showers and thunderstorms after midnight. Wednesday, west winds 5 to 10 knots. Waves 1 foot or less. Protected waters a light chop. Wednesday night, southwest winds 5 to 10 knots. Seas around 2 feet. Protected waters a light chop. Winds and waves higher and near thunderstorms. The coastal waters forecast for the following: St. Andrews Bay waterways. Rest of tonight, west winds around 5 knots, becoming east, then becoming north late. Protected waters smooth. Saturday, east winds around 5 knots. Protected waters smooth. A chance of showers and thunderstorms in the afternoon. Saturday night, southeast winds around 5 knots. Protected waters smooth. A slight chance of showers and thunderstorms in the evening. Sunday, east winds around 5 knots, becoming south in the afternoon. Protected waters a light chop. A chance of showers. A slight chance of thunderstorms in the morning, then a chance of thunderstorms in the afternoon. Sunday night, south winds 5 to 10 knots, diminishing to around 5 knots after midnight. Protected waters a light chop. A chance of showers and thunderstorms in the evening. Monday, southeast winds around 5 knots, becoming south in the afternoon. Protected waters a light chop. A slight chance of showers and thunderstorms in the afternoon. Monday night, south winds 5 to 10 knots, diminishing to around 5 knots after midnight. Protected waters a light chop. A slight chance of showers and thunderstorms in the evening. Tuesday, southeast winds around 5 knots, becoming southwest in the afternoon. Protected waters a light chop. A slight chance of showers and thunderstorms. Tuesday night, southwest winds 5 to 10 knots, diminishing to around 5 knots after midnight. Protected waters a light chop. A slight chance of showers and thunderstorms. Wednesday, west winds around 5 knots, becoming southwest in the afternoon. Protected waters a light chop. A slight chance of showers and thunderstorms. Wednesday night, southwest winds 5 to 10.

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Protected water is a light shop. Winds and waves higher and near thunderstorms. The tropical weather outlook. For the North Atlantic, Caribbean Sea, and the Gulf of America, tropical cyclone formation is not expected during the next 7 days. 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This broadcast originates from your National Weather Service office in Tallahassee, Florida. The latest weather and forecast information can also be accessed by calling our automated forecast line at 850-942-8851. The current time is 12:52 a.m. Eastern Daylight Time. These are the midnight Eastern Daylight Time conditions. At the Tallahassee Airport, it was clear. The temperature was 80 degrees. The wind was southeast at 3 miles an hour. At Florida State University, the temperature was 82 degrees. The wind was southeast at 5 miles an hour. At Apalachicola, it was clear. The temperature was 80 degrees. The wind was calm. At Panama City Northwest, it was partly cloudy. The temperature was 78 degrees. The wind was northwest at 3 miles an hour. At Dothan, it was clear. The temperature was 76 degrees. The wind was calm. At Albany, it was partly cloudy. The temperature was 80 degrees. The wind was southeast at 6 miles an hour. At Valdosta, it was clear. The temperature was 78 degrees. The wind was east at 3 miles an hour. Over the marine area, at the buoy south of Apalachicola, winds were northeast at 12 knots and seas were 2 feet. At the buoy south of Panama City, winds were east at 4 knots and seas were 2 feet. At the buoy south of Pensacola, winds were south at 6 knots and seas were 2 feet. The forecast for the local area. Tonight, partly cloudy. A slight chance of showers and thunderstorms this evening. Lows in the mid-70s. East winds around 5 miles per hour. Chance of rain 20%. Saturday, mostly sunny. A chance of showers and thunderstorms in the afternoon. Humid with highs around 90. East winds around 5 miles per hour. Chance of rain 50%. Saturday night, mostly cloudy with a chance of showers and thunderstorms in the evening, then partly cloudy after midnight. Humid with lows in the mid-70s. East winds around 5 miles per hour in the evening, becoming light and variable. Chance of rain 40%. Sunday, mostly sunny. A slight chance of showers in the morning, then a chance of showers and thunderstorms in the afternoon. Humid with highs in the lower 90s. Southeast winds around 5 miles per hour. Chance of rain 50%. Sunday night, partly cloudy with a chance of showers and thunderstorms in the evening, then mostly clear after midnight. Humid with lows in the mid-70s. South winds around 5 miles per hour in the evening, becoming light and variable. Chance of rain 50%. Monday and Monday night, partly cloudy. A chance of showers and thunderstorms. Highs in the lower 90s. Lows in the mid-70s. Chance of rain 40%. Heat index values up to 105. Tuesday through Wednesday, partly cloudy with a slight chance of showers and thunderstorms. Highs in the lower 90s. Lows in the mid-70s. Chance of rain 20%. Heat index values up to 105. Wednesday night, partly cloudy. A chance of showers and thunderstorms in the evening. Lows in the mid-70s. Chance of rain 30%. Thursday through Friday, partly cloudy with a chance of showers and thunderstorms. Highs in the mid-90s. Lows in the mid-70s. Chance of rain 40%. Heat index values up to 105. The coastal waters forecast for the following waters from Suwannee River to Apalachicola, Florida, extending from 20 to 60 nautical miles, coastal waters from Okaloosa, Walton County line to Mexico Beach out to 20 nautical miles, coastal waters from Mexico Beach to Apalachicola out to 20 nautical miles, waters from Okaloosa, Walton County line to Mexico Beach 20 to 60 nautical miles, and waters from Mexico Beach to Apalachicola 20 to 60 nautical miles. Rest of tonight, east winds 10 to 15 knots with gusts up to 20 knots, diminishing to 5 to 10 knots late. Seas around 2 feet. Wave detail, southeast 2 feet at 5 seconds. Protected waters a moderate chop. A slight chance of showers late. Saturday, east winds 5 to 10 knots. Seas around 2 feet.

0: Protected water is smooth.
1: A slight chance of showers and thunderstorms. Monday night, south winds around 5 knots. Waves 1 foot or less. Protected water is smooth. Tuesday, south winds around 5 knots. Waves 1 foot or less. Protected water is smooth. A slight chance of showers and thunderstorms. Tuesday night, southwest winds 5 to 10 knots. Waves 1 foot or less. Protected water is a light shop. A slight chance of showers and thunderstorms after midnight. Wednesday, west winds 5 to 10 knots. Waves 1 foot or less. Protected water is a light shop. Wednesday night, southwest winds 5 to 10 knots. Seas around 2 feet. Protected water is a light shop. Winds and waves higher and near thunderstorms. The coastal waters forecast for the following St. Andrews Bay waterways. Rest of tonight, west winds around 5 knots, becoming east, then becoming north late. Protected water is smooth. Saturday, east winds around 5 knots. Protected water is smooth. A chance of showers and thunderstorms in the afternoon. Saturday night, southeast winds around 5 knots. Protected water is smooth. A slight chance of showers and thunderstorms in the evening. Sunday, east winds around 5 knots, becoming south in the afternoon. Protected water is a light shop. A chance of showers. A slight chance of thunderstorms in the morning, then a chance of thunderstorms in the afternoon. Sunday night, south winds 5 to 10 knots, diminishing to around 5 knots after midnight. Protected water is a light shop. A chance of showers and thunderstorms in the evening. Monday, southeast winds around 5 knots, becoming south in the afternoon. Protected water is a light shop. A slight chance of showers and thunderstorms in the afternoon. Monday night, south winds 5 to 10 knots, diminishing to around 5 knots after midnight. Protected water is a light shop. A slight chance of showers and thunderstorms in the evening. Tuesday, southeast winds around 5 knots, becoming southwest in the afternoon. Protected water is a light shop. A slight chance of showers and thunderstorms. Tuesday night, southwest winds 5 to 10 knots, diminishing to around 5 knots after midnight. Protected water is a light shop. A slight chance of showers and thunderstorms. Wednesday, west winds around 5 knots, becoming southwest in the afternoon. Protected water is a light shop. A slight chance of showers and thunderstorms. Wednesday night, southwest winds 5 to 10 knots. Protected water is a light shop. Winds and waves higher and near thunderstorms. The Tropical Weather Outlook. For the North Atlantic, Caribbean Sea, and the Gulf of America, tropical cyclone formation is not expected during the next 7 days. 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This broadcast originates from your National Weather Service office in Tallahassee, Florida. The latest weather and forecast information can also be accessed by calling our automated forecast line at 850-942-8851. The current time is 1 a.m. Eastern Daylight Time. These are the midnight Eastern Daylight Time conditions. At the Tallahassee Airport, it was clear. The temperature was 80 degrees. The wind was southeast at 3 miles an hour. At Florida State University, the temperature was 82 degrees. The wind was southeast at 5 miles an hour. At Apalachicola, it was clear. The temperature was 80 degrees. The wind was calm. At Panama City Northwest, it was partly cloudy. The temperature was 78 degrees. The wind was northwest at 3 miles an hour. At Dothan, it was clear. The temperature was 76 degrees. The wind was calm. At Albany, it was partly cloudy. The temperature was 80 degrees. The wind was southeast at 6 miles an hour. At Valdosta, it was clear. The temperature was 78 degrees. The wind was east at 3 miles an hour. Over the marine area, at the buoy south of Apalachicola, winds were northeast at 12 knots and seas were 2 feet. At the buoy south of Panama City, winds were east at 4 knots and seas were 2 feet. At the buoy south of Pensacola, winds were south at 6 knots and seas were 2 feet. The forecast for the local area. Tonight, partly cloudy. A slight chance of showers and thunderstorms this evening. Lows in the mid-70s. East winds around 5 miles per hour. Chance of rain.

20%. Saturday, mostly sunny. A chance of showers and thunderstorms in the afternoon. Humid with highs around 90. East winds around 5 miles per hour. Chance of rain 50%. Saturday night, mostly cloudy with a chance of showers and thunderstorms in the evening, then partly cloudy after midnight. Humid with lows in the mid-70s. East winds around 5 miles per hour in the evening, becoming light and variable. Chance of rain 40%. Sunday, mostly sunny. A slight chance of showers in the morning, then a chance of showers and thunderstorms in the afternoon. Humid with highs in the lower 90s. Southeast winds around 5 miles per hour. Chance of rain 50%. Sunday night, partly cloudy with a chance of showers and thunderstorms in the evening, then mostly clear after midnight. Humid with lows in the mid-70s. South winds around 5 miles per hour in the evening, becoming light and variable. Chance of rain 50%. Monday and Monday night, partly cloudy. A chance of showers and thunderstorms. Highs in the lower 90s. Lows in the mid-70s. Chance of rain 40%. Heat index values up to 105. Tuesday through Wednesday, partly cloudy with a slight chance of showers and thunderstorms. Highs in the lower 90s. Lows in the mid-70s. Chance of rain 20%. Heat index values up to 105. Wednesday night, partly cloudy. A chance of showers and thunderstorms in the evening. Lows in the mid-70s. Chance of rain 30%. Thursday through Friday, partly cloudy with a chance of showers and thunderstorms. Highs in the mid-90s. Lows in the mid-70s. Chance of rain 40%. Heat index values up to 105. The coastal waters forecast for the following waters from Suwannee River to Apalachicola, Florida, extending from 20 to 60 nautical miles. Coastal waters from Okaloosa-Walton County line to Mexico Beach out to 20 nautical miles. Coastal waters from Mexico Beach to Apalachicola out to 20 nautical miles. Waters from Okaloosa-Walton County line to Mexico Beach 20 to 60 nautical miles. And waters from Mexico Beach to Apalachicola 20 to 60 nautical miles. Rest of tonight, east winds 10 to 15 knots with gusts up to 20 knots, diminishing to 5 to 10 knots late. Seas around 2 feet. Wave detail, southeast 2 feet at 5 seconds. Protected waters a moderate chop. A slight chance of showers late. Saturday, east winds 5 to 10 knots. Seas around 2 feet. Wave detail, east 2 feet at 5 seconds. Protected waters a light chop. A chance of showers and thunderstorms. Saturday night, southeast winds 5 to 10 knots. Waves 1 foot or less. Wave detail, southeast 1 foot at 4 seconds. Protected waters a light chop. A slight chance of showers and thunderstorms. Sunday, southeast winds around 5 knots. Waves 1 foot or less. Wave detail, southeast 1 foot at 4 seconds. Protected waters smooth, a slight chance of showers and thunderstorms. Sunday night, southeast winds around 5 knots. Waves 1 foot or less. Wave detail, southeast 1 foot at 4 seconds. Protected waters smooth. Monday, southeast winds around 5 knots. Waves 1 foot or less. Wave detail, southeast 1 foot at 4 seconds. Protected waters smooth, a slight chance of showers and thunderstorms. Monday night, south winds around 5 knots. Waves 1 foot or less. Protected waters smooth. Tuesday, south winds around 5 knots. Waves 1 foot or less. Protected waters smooth. A slight chance of showers and thunderstorms. Tuesday night, southwest winds 5 to 10 knots. Waves 1 foot or less. Protected waters a light chop. A slight chance of showers and thunderstorms after midnight. Wednesday, west winds 5 to 10 knots. Waves 1 foot or less. Protected waters a light chop. Wednesday night, southwest winds 5 to 10 knots. Seas around 2 feet. Protected waters a light chop. Winds and waves higher in and near thunderstorms. The coastal waters forecast for the following St. Andrews Bay waterways. Rest of tonight, west winds around 5 knots, becoming east, then becoming north late. Protected waters smooth. Saturday, east winds around 5 knots. Protected waters smooth. A chance of showers and thunderstorms in the afternoon. Saturday night, southeast winds around 5 knots. Protected waters smooth.

a slight chance of showers and thunderstorms in the evening. Sunday, east winds around 5 knots, becoming south in the afternoon. Protected waters, a light chop. A chance of showers. A slight chance of thunderstorms in the morning, then a chance of thunderstorms in the afternoon. Sunday night, south winds 5 to 10 knots, diminishing to around 5 knots after midnight. Protected waters, a light chop. A chance of showers and thunderstorms in the evening. Monday, southeast winds around 5 knots, becoming south in the afternoon. Protected waters, a light chop. A slight chance of showers and thunderstorms in the afternoon. Monday night, south winds 5 to 10 knots, diminishing to around 5 knots after midnight. Protected waters, a light chop. A slight chance of showers and thunderstorms in the evening. Tuesday, southeast winds around 5 knots, becoming southwest in the afternoon. Protected waters, a light chop. A slight chance of showers and thunderstorms. Tuesday night, southwest winds 5 to 10 knots, diminishing to around 5 knots after midnight. Protected waters, a light chop. A slight chance of showers and thunderstorms. Wednesday, west winds around 5 knots, becoming southwest in the afternoon. Protected waters, a light chop. A slight chance of showers and thunderstorms. Wednesday night, southwest winds 5 to 10 knots. Protected waters, a light chop. Winds and waves higher and near thunderstorms. The Tropical Weather Outlook. For the North Atlantic, Caribbean Sea, and the Gulf of America, tropical cyclone formation is not expected during the next 7 days. 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This broadcast originates from your National Weather Service office in Tallahassee, Florida. The latest weather and forecast information can also be accessed by calling our automated forecast line at 850-942-8851. The current time is 1:09 a.m. Eastern Daylight Time. These are the 1 a.m. Eastern Daylight Time conditions. At the Tallahassee Airport, it was clear. The temperature was 78 degrees. The wind was calm. The report from Florida State University was not available. At Apalachicola, it was partly cloudy. The temperature was 79 degrees. The wind was northeast at 5 miles an hour. At Panama City Northwest, it was partly cloudy. The temperature was 78 degrees. The wind was calm. At Dothan, it was mostly cloudy. The temperature was 76 degrees. The wind was calm. At Albany, it was clear. The temperature was 79 degrees. The wind was southeast at 3 miles an hour. At Valdosta, it was clear. The temperature was 77 degrees. The wind was northeast at 3 miles an hour. Over the marine area, at the buoys south of Apalachicola, winds were northeast at 10 knots. At the buoys south of Panama City, winds were northeast at 8 knots. At the buoys south of Pensacola, winds were southeast at 6 knots. The forecast for the local area. Tonight, partly cloudy. A slight chance of showers and thunderstorms this evening. Lows in the mid-70s. East winds around 5 miles per hour. Chance of rain 20%. Saturday, mostly sunny. A chance of showers and thunderstorms in the afternoon. Humid with highs around 90. East winds around 5 miles per hour. Chance of rain 50%. Saturday night, mostly cloudy with a chance of showers and thunderstorms in the evening, then partly cloudy after midnight. Humid with lows in the mid-70s. East winds around 5 miles per hour in the evening, becoming light and variable. Chance of rain 40%. Sunday, mostly sunny. A slight chance of showers in the morning, then a chance of showers and thunderstorms in the afternoon. Humid with highs in the lower 90s. Southeast winds around 5 miles per hour. Chance of rain 50%. Sunday night, partly cloudy with a chance of showers and thunderstorms in the evening, then mostly clear after midnight. Humid with lows in the mid-70s. South winds around 5 miles per hour in the evening, becoming light and variable. Chance of rain 50%. Monday and Monday night, partly cloudy. A chance of showers and thunderstorms. Highs in the lower 90s. Lows in the mid-70s. Chance of rain 40%. Heat index values up to 105. Tuesday through Wednesday, partly cloudy with a slight chance of showers and thunderstorms. Highs in the lower 90s.

0: lows in the mid-70s.
1: Chance of rain 20%. Heat index values up to 105. Wednesday night, partly cloudy. A chance of showers and thunderstorms in the evening.
0: Lows in the mid-70s.
1: Chance of rain 30%. Thursday through Friday, partly cloudy with a chance of showers and thunderstorms.
0: Highs in the mid-90s. Lows in the mid-70s.
1: Chance of rain 40%.
0: Heat index values up to 105. The coastal waters forecast for the following: waters from Suwannee River to Apalachicola, Florida, extending from 20 to 60 nautical miles. Coastal waters from Okaloosa, Walton County line to Mexico Beach out to 20 nautical miles. Coastal waters from Mexico Beach to Apalachicola out to 20 nautical miles. Waters from Okaloosa, Walton County line to Mexico Beach 20 to 60 nautical miles. And waters from Mexico Beach to Apalachicola 20 to 60 nautical miles. Rest of tonight, east winds 10 to 15 knots with gusts up to 20 knots, diminishing to 5 to 10 knots late. Seas around 2 feet. Wave detail, southeast 2 feet at 5 seconds. Protected waters a moderate chop. A slight chance of showers late. Saturday, east winds 5 to 10 knots. Seas around 2 feet. Wave detail, east 2 feet at 5 seconds. Protected waters a light chop. A chance of showers and thunderstorms. Saturday night, southeast winds 5 to 10 knots. Waves 1 foot or less. Wave detail, southeast 1 foot at 4 seconds. Protected waters a light chop. A slight chance of showers and thunderstorms. Sunday, southeast winds around 5 knots. Waves 1 foot or less. Wave detail, southeast 1 foot at 4 seconds. Protected waters smooth, a slight chance of showers and thunderstorms. Sunday night, southeast winds around 5 knots. Waves 1 foot or less. Wave detail, southeast 1 foot at 4 seconds. Protected waters smooth. Monday, southeast winds around 5 knots. Waves 1 foot or less. Wave detail, southeast 1 foot at 4 seconds. Protected waters smooth, a slight chance of showers and thunderstorms. Monday night, south winds around 5 knots. Waves 1 foot or less. Protected waters smooth. Tuesday, south winds around 5 knots. Waves 1 foot or less. Protected waters smooth. A slight chance of showers and thunderstorms. Tuesday night, southwest winds 5 to 10 knots. Waves 1 foot or less. Protected waters a light chop. A slight chance of showers and thunderstorms after midnight. Wednesday, west winds 5 to 10 knots. Waves 1 foot or less. Protected waters a light chop. Wednesday night, southwest winds 5 to 10 knots. Seas around 2 feet. Protected waters a light chop. Winds and waves higher and near thunderstorms. The coastal waters forecast for the following: St. Andrews Bay waterways. Rest of tonight, west winds around 5 knots, becoming east, then becoming north late. Protected waters smooth. Saturday, east winds around 5 knots. Protected waters smooth. A chance of showers and thunderstorms in the afternoon. Saturday night, southeast winds around 5 knots. Protected waters smooth. A slight chance of showers and thunderstorms in the evening. Sunday, east winds around 5 knots, becoming south in the afternoon. Protected waters a light chop. A chance of showers. A slight chance of thunderstorms in the morning, then a chance of thunderstorms in the afternoon. Sunday night, south winds 5 to 10 knots, diminishing to around 5 knots after midnight. Protected waters a light chop. A chance of showers and thunderstorms in the evening. Monday, southeast winds around 5 knots, becoming south in the afternoon. Protected waters a light chop. A slight chance of showers and thunderstorms in the afternoon. Monday night, south winds 5 to 10 knots, diminishing to around 5 knots after midnight. Protected waters a light chop. A slight chance of showers and thunderstorms in the evening. Tuesday, southeast winds around 5 knots, becoming southwest in the afternoon. Protected waters a light chop. A slight chance of showers and thunderstorms. Tuesday night, southwest winds 5 to 10 knots, diminishing to around 5 knots after midnight. Protected waters a light chop. A slight chance of showers and thunderstorms. Wednesday, west winds around 5 knots, becoming southwest in the afternoon. Protected waters a light chop. A slight chance of showers and thunderstorms.

Wednesday night, southwest winds 5 to 10 knots. Protected waters, a light chop. Winds and waves higher and near thunderstorms. The tropical weather outlook. For the North Atlantic, Caribbean Sea, and the Gulf of America, tropical cyclone formation is not expected during the next 7 days. 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This broadcast originates from your National Weather Service office in Tallahassee, Florida. The latest weather and forecast information can also be accessed by calling our automated forecast line at 850-942-8851. The current time is 1:18 a.m. Eastern Daylight Time. These are the 1 a.m. Eastern Daylight Time conditions. At the Tallahassee Airport, it was clear. The temperature was 78 degrees. The wind was calm. At Florida State University, the temperature was 82 degrees. The wind was east at 3 miles an hour. At Apalachicola, it was partly cloudy. The temperature was 79 degrees. The wind was northeast at 5 miles an hour. At Panama City Northwest, it was partly cloudy. The temperature was 78 degrees. The wind was calm. At Dothan, it was mostly cloudy. The temperature was 76 degrees. The wind was calm. At Albany, it was clear. The temperature was 79 degrees. The wind was southeast at 3 miles an hour. At Valdosta, it was clear. The temperature was 77 degrees. The wind was northeast at 3 miles an hour. Over the marine area, at the buoy south of Apalachicola, winds were northeast at 12 knots and seas were 3 feet. At the buoy south of Panama City, winds were northeast at 8 knots and seas were 2 feet. At the buoy south of Pensacola, winds were southeast at 6 knots and seas were 2 feet. The National Marine Fisheries Service announces that the commercial sector for greater amberjack in Gulf Federal waters is closed effective Saturday, August 8, 2026, and remains closed through December 31, 2026. During the commercial closure, all sale or purchase of Gulf greater amberjack is prohibited. For more information, call the National Marine Fisheries Service at 727-824-5305. The forecast for the local area. Tonight, partly cloudy. A slight chance of showers and thunderstorms this evening. Lows in the mid-70s. East winds around 5 miles per hour. Chance of rain 20%. Saturday, mostly sunny. A chance of showers and thunderstorms in the afternoon. Humid with highs around 90. East winds around 5 miles per hour. Chance of rain 50%. Saturday night, mostly cloudy with a chance of showers and thunderstorms in the evening, then partly cloudy after midnight. Humid with lows in the mid-70s. East winds around 5 miles per hour in the evening, becoming light and variable. Chance of rain 40%. Sunday, mostly sunny. A slight chance of showers in the morning, then a chance of showers and thunderstorms in the afternoon. Humid with highs in the lower 90s. Southeast winds around 5 miles per hour. Chance of rain 50%. Sunday night, partly cloudy with a chance of showers and thunderstorms in the evening, then mostly clear after midnight. Humid with lows in the mid-70s. South winds around 5 miles per hour in the evening, becoming light and variable. Chance of rain 50%. Monday and Monday night, partly cloudy. A chance of showers and thunderstorms. Highs in the lower 90s. Lows in the mid-70s. Chance of rain 40%. Heat index values up to 105. Tuesday through Wednesday, partly cloudy with a slight chance of showers and thunderstorms. Highs in the lower 90s. Lows in the mid-70s. Chance of rain 20%. Heat index values up to 105. Wednesday night, partly cloudy. A chance of showers and thunderstorms in the evening. Lows in the mid-70s. Chance of rain 30%. Thursday through Friday, partly cloudy with a chance of showers and thunderstorms. Highs in the mid-90s. Lows in the mid-70s. Chance of rain 40%. Heat index values up to 105. The coastal waters forecast for the following waters from Suwannee River to Apalachicola, Florida, extending from 20 to 60 nautical miles. Coastal waters from Okaloosa-Walton County line to Mexico Beach out to 20 nautical miles. Coastal waters from Mexico Beach to Apalachicola out to 20 nautical miles. Waters from Okaloosa-Walton County line to Mexico Beach 20 to

60 nautical miles, and waters from Mexico Beach to Apalachicola 20 to 60 nautical miles. Rest of tonight, east winds 10 to 15 knots with gusts up to 20 knots, diminishing to 5 to 10 knots late. Seas around 2 feet. Wave detail, southeast 2 feet at 5 seconds. Protected waters a moderate chop. A slight chance of showers late. Saturday, east winds 5 to 10 knots. Seas around 2 feet. Wave detail, east 2 feet at 5 seconds. Protected waters a light chop. A chance of showers and thunderstorms. Saturday night, southeast winds 5 to 10 knots. Waves 1 foot or less. Wave detail, southeast 1 foot at 4 seconds. Protected waters a light chop. A slight chance of showers and thunderstorms. Sunday, southeast winds around 5 knots. Waves 1 foot or less. Wave detail, southeast 1 foot at 4 seconds. Protected waters smooth, a slight chance of showers and thunderstorms. Sunday night, southeast winds around 5 knots. Waves 1 foot or less. Wave detail, southeast 1 foot at 4 seconds. Protected waters smooth. Monday, southeast winds around 5 knots. Waves 1 foot or less. Wave detail, southeast 1 foot at 4 seconds. Protected waters smooth, a slight chance of showers and thunderstorms. Monday night, south winds around 5 knots. Waves 1 foot or less. Protected waters smooth. Tuesday, south winds around 5 knots. Waves 1 foot or less. Protected waters smooth, a slight chance of showers and thunderstorms. Tuesday night, southwest winds 5 to 10 knots. Waves 1 foot or less. Protected waters a light chop. A slight chance of showers and thunderstorms after midnight. Wednesday, west winds 5 to 10 knots. Waves 1 foot or less. Protected waters a light chop. Wednesday night, southwest winds 5 to 10 knots. Seas around 2 feet. Protected waters a light chop. Winds and waves higher and near thunderstorms. The coastal waters forecast for the following St. Andrews Bay waterways. Rest of tonight, west winds around 5 knots, becoming east, then becoming north late. Protected waters smooth. Saturday, east winds around 5 knots. Protected waters smooth. A chance of showers and thunderstorms in the afternoon. Saturday night, southeast winds around 5 knots. Protected waters smooth. A slight chance of showers and thunderstorms in the evening. Sunday, east winds around 5 knots, becoming south in the afternoon. Protected waters a light chop. A chance of showers. A slight chance of thunderstorms in the morning, then a chance of thunderstorms in the afternoon. Sunday night, south winds 5 to 10 knots, diminishing to around 5 knots after midnight. Protected waters a light chop. A chance of showers and thunderstorms in the evening. Monday, southeast winds around 5 knots, becoming south in the afternoon. Protected waters a light chop. A slight chance of showers and thunderstorms in the afternoon. Monday night, south winds 5 to 10 knots, diminishing to around 5 knots after midnight. Protected waters a light chop. A slight chance of showers and thunderstorms in the evening. Tuesday, southeast winds around 5 knots, becoming southwest in the afternoon. Protected waters a light chop. A slight chance of showers and thunderstorms. Tuesday night, southwest winds 5 to 10 knots, diminishing to around 5 knots after midnight. Protected waters a light chop. A slight chance of showers and thunderstorms. Wednesday, west winds around 5 knots, becoming southwest in the afternoon. Protected waters a light chop. A slight chance of showers and thunderstorms. Wednesday night, southwest winds 5 to 10 knots. Protected waters a light chop. Winds and waves higher and near thunderstorms. The Tropical Weather Outlook. For the North Atlantic, Caribbean Sea and the Gulf of America, tropical cyclone formation is not expected during the next 7 days. 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This broadcast originates from your National Weather Service office in Tallahassee, Florida. The latest weather and forecast information can also be accessed by calling our automated forecast line at 850-942-8851. The current time is 1:27 a.m. Eastern Daylight Time. These are the 1 a.m. Eastern Daylight Time conditions.

At the Tallahassee airport, it was clear. The temperature was 78 degrees. The wind was calm. At Florida State University, the temperature was 82 degrees. The wind was east at 3 miles an hour. At Apalachicola, it was partly cloudy. The temperature was 79 degrees. The wind was northeast at 5 miles an hour. At Panama City Northwest, it was partly cloudy. The temperature was 78 degrees. The wind was calm. At Dothan, it was mostly cloudy. The temperature was 76 degrees. The wind was calm. At Albany, it was clear. The temperature was 79 degrees. The wind was southeast at 3 miles an hour. At Valdosta, it was clear. The temperature was 77 degrees. The wind was northeast at 3 miles an hour. Over the marine area, at the buoy south of Apalachicola, winds were northeast at 12 knots and seas were 3 feet. At the buoy south of Panama City, winds were northeast at 8 knots and seas were 2 feet. At the buoy south of Pensacola, winds were southeast at 6 knots and seas were 2 feet. The forecast for the local area. Tonight, partly cloudy. A slight chance of showers and thunderstorms this evening. Lows in the mid-70s. East winds around 5 miles per hour. Chance of rain 20%. Saturday, mostly sunny. A chance of showers and thunderstorms in the afternoon. Humid with highs around 90. East winds around 5 miles per hour. Chance of rain 50%. Saturday night, mostly cloudy with a chance of showers and thunderstorms in the evening, then partly cloudy after midnight. Humid with lows in the mid-70s. East winds around 5 miles per hour in the evening, becoming light and variable. Chance of rain 40%. Sunday, mostly sunny. A slight chance of showers in the morning, then a chance of showers and thunderstorms in the afternoon. Humid with highs in the lower 90s. Southeast winds around 5 miles per hour. Chance of rain 50%. Sunday night, partly cloudy with a chance of showers and thunderstorms in the evening, then mostly clear after midnight. Humid with lows in the mid-70s. South winds around 5 miles per hour in the evening, becoming light and variable. Chance of rain 50%. Monday and Monday night, partly cloudy. A chance of showers and thunderstorms. Highs in the lower 90s. Lows in the mid-70s. Chance of rain 40%. Heat index values up to 105. Tuesday through Wednesday, partly cloudy with a slight chance of showers and thunderstorms. Highs in the lower 90s. Lows in the mid-70s. Chance of rain 20%. Heat index values up to 105. Wednesday night, partly cloudy. A chance of showers and thunderstorms in the evening. Lows in the mid-70s. Chance of rain 30%. Thursday through Friday, partly cloudy with a chance of showers and thunderstorms. Highs in the mid-90s. Lows in the mid-70s. Chance of rain 40%. Heat index values up to 105. The coastal waters forecast for the following: waters from Suwannee River to Apalachicola, Florida, extending from 20 to 60 nautical miles, coastal waters from Okaloosa-Walton County line to Mexico Beach out to 20 nautical miles, coastal waters from Mexico Beach to Apalachicola out to 20 nautical miles, waters from Okaloosa-Walton County line to Mexico Beach 20 to 60 nautical miles, and waters from Mexico Beach to Apalachicola 20 to 60 nautical miles. Rest of tonight, east winds 10 to 15 knots with gusts up to 20 knots, diminishing to 5 to 10 knots late. Seas around 2 feet. Wave detail, southeast 2 feet at 5 seconds. Protected waters a moderate chop. A slight chance of showers late. Saturday, east winds 5 to 10 knots. Seas around 2 feet. Wave detail, east 2 feet at 5 seconds. Protected waters a light chop. A chance of showers and thunderstorms. Saturday night, southeast winds 5 to 10 knots. Waves 1 foot or less. Wave detail, southeast 1 foot at 4 seconds. Protected waters a light chop. A slight chance of showers and thunderstorms. Sunday, southeast winds around 5 knots. Waves 1 foot or less. Wave detail, southeast 1 foot at 4 seconds. Protected waters smooth, a slight chance of showers and thunderstorms. Sunday night, southeast winds around 5 knots. Waves 1 foot or less. Wave detail, southeast 1 foot at 4 seconds. Protected waters smooth, Monday,

northeast winds around 5 knots. Waves 1 foot or less. Wave detail, southeast 1 foot at 4 seconds. Protected waters smooth. A slight chance of showers and thunderstorms. Monday night, south winds around 5 knots. Waves 1 foot or less. Protected waters smooth. Tuesday, south winds around 5 knots. Waves 1 foot or less. Protected waters smooth. A slight chance of showers and thunderstorms. Tuesday night, southwest winds 5 to 10 knots. Waves 1 foot or less. Protected waters a light chop. A slight chance of showers and thunderstorms after midnight. Wednesday, west winds 5 to 10 knots. Waves 1 foot. Waves 1 foot or less. Protected waters a light chop. A slight chance of showers and thunderstorms after midnight. Wednesday, west winds 5 to 10 knots. Waves 1 foot or less. Protected waters a light chop. Wednesday night, southwest winds 5 to 10 knots. Seas around 2 feet. Protected waters a light chop. Winds and waves higher and near thunderstorms. The coastal waters forecast for the following St. Andrews Bay waterways. Rest of tonight, west winds around 5 knots, becoming east, then becoming north late. Protected waters smooth. Saturday, east winds around 5 knots. Protected waters smooth. A chance of showers and thunderstorms in the afternoon. Saturday night, southeast winds around 5 knots. Protected waters smooth. A slight chance of showers and thunderstorms in the evening. Sunday, east winds around 5 knots, becoming south in the afternoon. Protected waters a light chop. A chance of showers. A slight chance of thunderstorms in the morning, then a chance of thunderstorms in the afternoon. Sunday night, south winds 5 to 10 knots, diminishing to around 5 knots after midnight. Protected waters a light chop. A chance of showers and thunderstorms in the evening. Monday, southeast winds around 5 knots, becoming south in the afternoon. Protected waters a light chop. A slight chance of showers and thunderstorms in the afternoon. Monday night, south winds 5 to 10 knots, diminishing to around 5 knots after midnight. Protected waters a light chop. A slight chance of showers and thunderstorms in the evening. Tuesday, southeast winds around 5 knots, becoming southwest in the afternoon. Protected waters a light chop. A slight chance of showers and thunderstorms. Tuesday night, southwest winds 5 to 10 knots, diminishing to around 5 knots after midnight. Protected waters a light chop. A slight chance of showers and thunderstorms. Wednesday, west winds around 5 knots, becoming southwest in the afternoon. Protected waters a light chop. A slight chance of showers and thunderstorms. Wednesday night, southwest winds 5 to 10 knots. Protected waters a light chop. Winds and waves higher and near thunderstorms. The Tropical Weather Outlook. For the North Atlantic, Caribbean Sea and the Gulf of America, tropical cyclone formation is not expected during the next 7 days. 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The latest weather and forecast information can also be accessed by calling our automated forecast line at 850-942-8851. The current time is 1:36 a.m. Eastern Daylight Time. These are the 1 a.m. Eastern Daylight Time conditions. At the Tallahassee Airport, it was clear. The temperature was 78 degrees. The wind was calm. At Florida State University, the temperature was 82 degrees. The wind was east at 3 miles an hour. At Apalachicola, it was partly cloudy. The temperature was 79 degrees. The wind was northeast at 5 miles an hour. At Panama City Northwest, it was partly cloudy. The temperature was 78 degrees. The wind was calm. At Dothan, it was mostly cloudy. The temperature was 76 degrees. The wind was calm. At Albany, it was clear. The temperature was 79 degrees. The wind was southeast at 3 miles an hour. At Valdosta, it was clear. The temperature was 77 degrees. The wind was northeast at 3 miles an hour. Over the marine area, at the buoy south of Apalachicola, winds were northeast at 12 knots and seas were 3 feet. At the buoy south of Panama City, winds were northeast

at 8 knots and seas were 2 feet. At the buoy south of Pensacola, winds were southeast at 6 knots and seas were 2 feet. The forecast for the local area. Tonight, partly cloudy. A slight chance of showers and thunderstorms this evening. Lows in the mid-70s. East winds around 5 miles per hour. Chance of rain 20%. Saturday, mostly sunny. A chance of showers and thunderstorms in the afternoon. Humid with highs around 90. East winds around 5 miles per hour. Chance of rain 50%. Saturday night, mostly cloudy with a chance of showers and thunderstorms in the evening, then partly cloudy after midnight. Humid with lows in the mid-70s. East winds around 5 miles per hour in the evening, becoming light and variable. Chance of rain 40%. Sunday, mostly sunny. A slight chance of showers in the morning, then a chance of showers and thunderstorms in the afternoon. Humid with highs in the lower 90s. Southeast winds around 5 miles per hour. Chance of rain 50%. Sunday night, partly cloudy with a chance of showers and thunderstorms in the evening, then mostly clear after midnight. Humid with lows in the mid-70s. South winds around 5 miles per hour in the evening, becoming light and variable. Chance of rain 50%. Monday and Monday night, partly cloudy. A chance of showers and thunderstorms. Highs in the lower 90s. Lows in the mid-70s. Chance of rain 40%. Heat index values up to 105. Tuesday through Wednesday, partly cloudy with a slight chance of showers and thunderstorms. Highs in the lower 90s. Lows in the mid-70s. Chance of rain 20%. Heat index values up to 105. Wednesday night, partly cloudy. A chance of showers and thunderstorms in the evening. Lows in the mid-70s. Chance of rain 30%. Thursday through Friday, partly cloudy with a chance of showers and thunderstorms. Highs in the mid-90s. Lows in the mid-70s. Chance of rain 40%. Heat index values up to 105. The coastal waters forecast for the following waters from Suwannee River to Apalachicola, Florida, extending from 20 to 60 nautical miles. Coastal waters from Okaloosa-Walton County line to Mexico Beach out to 20 nautical miles. Coastal waters from Mexico Beach to Apalachicola out to 20 nautical miles. Waters from Okaloosa-Walton County line to Mexico Beach 20 to 60 nautical miles. And waters from Mexico Beach to Apalachicola 20 to 60 nautical miles. Rest of tonight, east winds 10 to 15 knots with gusts up to 20 knots, diminishing to 5 to 10 knots late. Seas around 2 feet. Wave detail, southeast 2 feet at 5 seconds. Protected waters a moderate chop. A slight chance of showers late. Saturday, east winds 5 to 10 knots. Seas around 2 feet. Wave detail, east 2 feet at 5 seconds. Protected waters a light chop. A chance of showers and thunderstorms. Saturday night, southeast winds 5 to 10 knots. Waves 1 foot or less. Wave detail, southeast 1 foot at 4 seconds. Protected waters a light chop. A slight chance of showers and thunderstorms. Sunday, southeast winds around 5 knots. Waves 1 foot or less. Wave detail, southeast 1 foot at 4 seconds. Protected waters smooth, a slight chance of showers and thunderstorms. Sunday night, southeast winds around 5 knots. Waves 1 foot or less. Wave detail, southeast 1 foot at 4 seconds. Protected waters smooth, Monday, southeast winds around 5 knots. Waves 1 foot or less. Wave detail, southeast 1 foot at 4 seconds. Protected waters smooth, a slight chance of showers and thunderstorms. Monday night, south winds around 5 knots. Waves 1 foot or less. Protected waters smooth. Tuesday, south winds around 5 knots. Waves 1 foot or less. Protected waters smooth. A slight chance of showers and thunderstorms. Tuesday night, southwest winds 5 to 10 knots. Waves 1 foot or less. Protected waters a light chop. A slight chance of showers and thunderstorms after midnight. Wednesday, west winds 5 to 10 knots. Waves 1 foot or less. Protected waters a light chop. Wednesday night, southwest winds 5 to 10 knots. Seas around 2 feet. Protected waters a light chop. Winds and waves higher and near thunderstorms. The coastal waters forecast for the following

Andrews Bay waterways. Rest of tonight, west winds around 5 knots, becoming east, then becoming north late. Protected waters smooth. Saturday, east winds around 5 knots. Protected waters smooth. A chance of showers and thunderstorms in the afternoon. Saturday night, southeast winds around 5 knots. Protected waters smooth. A slight chance of showers and thunderstorms in the evening. Sunday, east winds around 5 knots, becoming south in the afternoon. Protected waters a light chop. A chance of showers. A slight chance of thunderstorms in the morning, then a chance of thunderstorms in the afternoon. Sunday night, south winds 5 to 10 knots, diminishing to around 5 knots after midnight. Protected waters a light chop. A chance of showers and thunderstorms in the evening. Monday, southeast winds around 5 knots, becoming south in the afternoon. Protected waters a light chop. A slight chance of showers and thunderstorms in the afternoon. Monday night, south winds 5 to 10 knots, diminishing to around 5 knots after midnight. Protected waters a light chop. A slight chance of showers and thunderstorms in the evening. Tuesday, southeast winds around 5 knots, becoming southwest in the afternoon. Protected waters a light chop. A slight chance of showers and thunderstorms. Tuesday night, southwest winds 5 to 10 knots, diminishing to around 5 knots after midnight. Protected waters a light chop. A slight chance of showers and thunderstorms. Wednesday, west winds around 5 knots, becoming southwest in the afternoon. Protected waters a light chop. A slight chance of showers and thunderstorms. Wednesday night, southwest winds 5 to 10 knots. Protected waters a light chop. Winds and waves higher and near thunderstorms. The Tropical Weather Outlook. For the North Atlantic, Caribbean Sea and the Gulf of America, tropical cyclone formation is not expected during the next 7 days. 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This broadcast originates from your National Weather Service office in Tallahassee, Florida. The latest weather and forecast information can also be accessed by calling our automated forecast line at 850-942-8851. The current time is 1:44 a.m. Eastern Daylight Time. These are the 1 a.m. Eastern Daylight Time conditions. At the Tallahassee Airport, it was clear. The temperature was 78 degrees. The wind was calm. At Florida State University, the temperature was 82 degrees. The wind was east at 3 miles an hour. At Apalachicola, it was partly cloudy. The temperature was 79 degrees. The wind was northeast at 5 miles an hour. At Panama City Northwest, it was partly cloudy. The temperature was 78 degrees. The wind was calm. At Dothan, it was mostly cloudy. The temperature was 76 degrees. The wind was calm. At Albany, it was clear. The temperature was 79 degrees. The wind was southeast at 3 miles an hour. At Valdosta, it was clear. The temperature was 77 degrees. The wind was northeast at 3 miles an hour. Over the marine area, at the buoys south of Apalachicola, winds were northeast at 12 knots and seas were 3 feet. At the buoys south of Panama City, winds were northeast at 8 knots and seas were 2 feet. At the buoys south of Pensacola, winds were southeast at 6 knots and seas were 2 feet. The forecast for the local area. Tonight, partly cloudy. A slight chance of showers and thunderstorms this evening. Lows in the mid-70s. East winds around 5 miles per hour. Chance of rain 20%. Saturday, mostly sunny. A chance of showers and thunderstorms in the afternoon. Humid with highs around 90. East winds around 5 miles per hour. Chance of rain 50%. Saturday night, mostly cloudy with a chance of showers and thunderstorms in the evening, then partly cloudy after midnight. Humid with lows in the mid-70s. East winds around 5 miles per hour in the evening, becoming light and variable. Chance of rain 40%. Sunday, mostly sunny. A slight chance of showers in the morning, then a chance of showers and thunderstorms in the afternoon. Humid with highs in the lower 90s. Southeast winds around 5 miles per hour. Chance of rain 50%. Sunday night, partly cloudy with a chance of showers and thunderstorms in the evening, then mostly clear after midnight. Humid with lows in the mid-70s.
South winds around 5 miles per hour in the evening, becoming light and variable. Chance of rain 50%. Monday and Monday night, partly cloudy. A chance of showers and thunderstorms. Highs in the lower 90s. Lows in the mid-70s. Chance of rain 40%. Heat index values up to 105. Tuesday through Wednesday, partly cloudy with a slight chance of showers and thunderstorms. Highs in the lower 90s. Lows in the mid-70s. Chance of rain 20%. Heat index values up to 105. Wednesday night, partly cloudy. A chance of showers and thunderstorms in the evening. Lows in the mid-70s. Chance of rain 30%. Thursday through Friday, partly cloudy with a chance of showers and thunderstorms. Highs in the mid-90s. Lows in the mid-70s. Chance of rain 40%. Heat index values up to 105. The coastal waters forecast for the following waters from Suwannee River to Apalachicola, Florida, extending from 20 to 60 nautical miles. Coastal waters from Okaloosa-Walton County line to Mexico Beach out to 20 nautical miles. Coastal waters from Mexico Beach to Apalachicola out to 20 nautical miles. Waters from Okaloosa-Walton County line to Mexico Beach 20 to 60 nautical miles. And waters from Mexico Beach to Apalachicola 20 to 60 nautical miles. Rest of tonight, east winds 10 to 15 knots with gusts up to 20 knots, diminishing to 5 to 10 knots late. Seas around 2 feet. Wave detail, southeast 2 feet at 5 seconds. Protected waters a moderate chop. A slight chance of showers late. Saturday, east winds 5 to 10 knots. Seas around 2 feet. Wave detail, east 2 feet at 5 seconds. Protected waters a light chop. A chance of showers and thunderstorms. Saturday night, southeast winds 5 to 10 knots. Waves 1 foot or less. Wave detail, southeast 1 foot at 4 seconds. Protected waters a light chop. A slight chance of showers and thunderstorms. Sunday, southeast winds around 5 knots. Waves 1 foot or less. Wave detail, southeast 1 foot at 4 seconds. Protected waters smooth, a slight chance of showers and thunderstorms. Sunday night, southeast winds around 5 knots. Waves 1 foot or less. Wave detail, southeast 1 foot at 4 seconds. Protected waters smooth. Monday, southeast winds around 5 knots. Waves 1 foot or less. Wave detail, southeast 1 foot at 4 seconds. Protected waters smooth, a slight chance of showers and thunderstorms. Monday night, south winds around 5 knots. Waves 1 foot or less. Protected waters smooth. Tuesday, south winds around 5 knots. Waves 1 foot or less. Protected waters smooth. A slight chance of showers and thunderstorms. Tuesday night, southwest winds 5 to 10 knots. Waves 1 foot or less. Protected waters a light chop. A slight chance of showers and thunderstorms after midnight. Wednesday, west winds 5 to 10 knots. Waves 1 foot or less. Protected waters a light chop. Wednesday night, southwest winds 5 to 10 knots. Seas around 2 feet. Protected waters a light chop. Winds and waves higher and near thunderstorms. The coastal waters forecast for the following St. Andrews Bay waterways. Rest of tonight, west winds around 5 knots, becoming east, then becoming north late. Protected waters smooth. Saturday, east winds around 5 knots. Protected waters smooth. A chance of showers and thunderstorms in the afternoon. Saturday night, southeast winds around 5 knots. Protected waters smooth. A slight chance of showers and thunderstorms in the evening. Sunday, east winds around 5 knots, becoming south in the afternoon. Protected waters a light chop. A chance of showers. A slight chance of thunderstorms in the morning, then a chance of thunderstorms in the afternoon. Sunday night, south winds 5 to 10 knots, diminishing to around 5 knots after midnight. Protected waters a light chop. A chance of showers and thunderstorms in the evening. Monday, southeast winds around 5 knots, becoming south in the afternoon. Protected waters a light chop. A slight chance of showers and thunderstorms in the afternoon. Monday night, south winds 5 to 10 knots, diminishing to around 5 knots after midnight. Protected waters a light chop. A slight chance of showers and thunderstorms in the evening. Tuesday, southeast winds around 5 knots, becoming south.

West in the afternoon. Protected waters, a light shop. A slight chance of showers and thunderstorms. Tuesday night, southwest winds 5 to 10 knots, diminishing to around 5 knots after midnight. Protected waters, a light shop. A slight chance of showers and thunderstorms. Wednesday, west winds around 5 knots, becoming southwest in the afternoon. Protected waters, a light shop. A slight chance of showers and thunderstorms. Wednesday night, southwest winds 5 to 10 knots. Protected waters, a light shop. Winds and waves higher and near thunderstorms. The Tropical Weather Outlook. For the North Atlantic, Caribbean Sea, and the Gulf of America, tropical cyclone formation is not expected during the next 7 days. 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This broadcast originates from your National Weather Service office in Tallahassee, Florida. The latest weather and forecast information can also be accessed by calling our automated forecast line at 850-942-8851. The current time is 1:53 a.m. Eastern Daylight Time. These are the 1 a.m. Eastern Daylight Time conditions. At the Tallahassee Airport, it was clear. The temperature was 78 degrees. The wind was calm. At Florida State University, the temperature was 82 degrees. The wind was east at 3 miles an hour. At Apalachicola, it was partly cloudy. The temperature was 79 degrees. The wind was northeast at 5 miles an hour. At Panama City Northwest, it was partly cloudy. The temperature was 78 degrees. The wind was calm. At Dothan, it was mostly cloudy. The temperature was 76 degrees. The wind was calm. At Albany, it was clear. The temperature was 79 degrees. The wind was southeast at 3 miles an hour. At Valdosta, it was clear. The temperature was 77 degrees. The wind was northeast at 3 miles an hour. Over the marine area, at the buoy south of Apalachicola, winds were northeast at 12 knots and seas were 3 feet. At the buoy south of Panama City, winds were northeast at 8 knots and seas were 2 feet. At the buoy south of Pensacola, winds were southeast at 6 knots and seas were 2 feet. The forecast for the local area. Tonight, partly cloudy. A slight chance of showers and thunderstorms this evening. Lows in the mid-70s. East winds around 5 miles per hour. Chance of rain 20%. Saturday, mostly sunny. A chance of showers and thunderstorms in the afternoon. Humid with highs around 90. East winds around 5 miles per hour. Chance of rain 50%. Saturday night, mostly cloudy with a chance of showers and thunderstorms in the evening, then partly cloudy after midnight. Humid with lows in the mid-70s. East winds around 5 miles per hour in the evening, becoming light and variable. Chance of rain 40%. Sunday, mostly sunny. A slight chance of showers in the morning, then a chance of showers and thunderstorms in the afternoon. Humid with highs in the lower 90s. Southeast winds around 5 miles per hour. Chance of rain 50%. Sunday night, partly cloudy with a chance of showers and thunderstorms in the evening, then mostly clear after midnight. Humid with lows in the mid-70s. South winds around 5 miles per hour in the evening, becoming light and variable. Chance of rain 50%. Monday and Monday night, partly cloudy. A chance of showers and thunderstorms. Highs in the lower 90s. Lows in the mid-70s. Chance of rain 40%. Heat index values up to 105. Tuesday through Wednesday, partly cloudy with a slight chance of showers and thunderstorms. Highs in the lower 90s. Lows in the mid-70s. Chance of rain 20%. Heat index values up to 105. Wednesday night, partly cloudy. A chance of showers and thunderstorms in the evening. Lows in the mid-70s. Chance of rain 30%. Thursday through Friday, partly cloudy with a chance of showers and thunderstorms. Highs in the mid-90s. Lows in the mid-70s. Chance of rain 40%. Heat index values up to 105. The coastal waters forecast for the following waters from Swami River to Apalachicola, Florida, extending from 20 to 60 nautical miles. Coastal waters from Okaloosa, Walton County line to Mexico Beach out to 20 nautical miles. Coastal waters from Mexico Beach to Apalachicola out to 20 nautical miles.

waves 1 foot or less. Wave detail, southeast 1 foot at 4 seconds. Protected waters smooth, a slight chance of showers and thunderstorms. Sunday night, southeast winds around 5 knots. Waves 1 foot or less. Wave detail, southeast 1 foot at 4 seconds. Protected waters smooth, Monday, southeast winds around 5 knots. Waves 1 foot or less. Wave detail, southeast 1 foot at 4 seconds. Protected waters smooth, a slight chance of showers and thunderstorms. Monday night, south winds around 5 knots. Waves 1 foot or less. Protected waters smooth. Tuesday, south winds around 5 knots. Waves 1 foot or less. Protected waters smooth. A slight chance of showers and thunderstorms. Tuesday night, southwest winds 5 to 10 knots. Waves 1 foot or less. Protected waters a light chop. A slight chance of showers and thunderstorms after midnight. Wednesday, west winds 5 to 10 knots. Waves 1 foot or less. Protected waters a light chop. Wednesday night, southwest winds 5 to 10 knots. Seas around 2 feet. Protected waters a light chop. Winds and waves higher and near thunderstorms. The coastal waters forecast for the following St. Andrews Bay waterways. Rest of tonight, west winds around 5 knots, becoming east, then becoming north late. Protected waters smooth. Saturday, east winds around 5 knots. Protected waters smooth. A chance of showers and thunderstorms in the afternoon. Saturday night, southeast winds around 5 knots. Protected waters smooth. A slight chance of showers and thunderstorms in the evening. Sunday, east winds around 5 knots, becoming south in the afternoon. Protected waters a light chop. A chance of showers. A slight chance of thunderstorms in the morning, then a chance of thunderstorms in the afternoon. Sunday night, south winds 5 to 10 knots, diminishing to around 5 knots after midnight. Protected waters a light chop. A chance of showers and thunderstorms in the evening. Monday, southeast winds around 5 knots, becoming south in the afternoon. Protected waters a light chop. A slight chance of showers and thunderstorms in the afternoon. Monday night, south winds 5 to 10 knots, diminishing to around 5 knots after midnight. Protected waters a light chop. A slight chance of showers and thunderstorms in the evening. Tuesday, southeast winds around 5 knots, becoming southwest in the afternoon. Protected waters a light chop. A slight chance of showers and thunderstorms. Tuesday night, southwest winds 5 to 10 knots, diminishing to around 5 knots after midnight. Protected waters a light chop. A slight chance of showers and thunderstorms. Wednesday, west winds around 5 knots, becoming southwest in the afternoon. Protected waters a light chop. A slight chance of showers and thunderstorms. Wednesday night, southwest winds 5 to 10 knots. Protected waters a light chop. Winds and waves higher and near thunderstorms. The Tropical Weather Outlook. For the North Atlantic, Caribbean Sea and the Gulf of America, tropical cyclone formation is not expected during the next 7 days. 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This broadcast originates from your National Weather Service office in Tallahassee, Florida. The latest weather and forecast information can also be accessed by calling our automated forecast line at 850-942-8851. The current time is 2:02 a.m. Eastern Daylight Time. These are the 1 a.m. Eastern Daylight Time conditions. At the Tallahassee Airport, it was clear. The temperature was 78 degrees. The wind was calm. At Florida State University, the temperature was 82 degrees. The wind was east at 3 miles an hour. At Apalachicola, it was partly cloudy. The temperature was 79 degrees. The wind was northeast at 5 miles an hour. At Panama City Northwest, it was partly cloudy. The temperature was 78 degrees. The wind was calm. At Dothan, it was mostly cloudy. The temperature was 76 degrees. The wind was calm. At Albany, it was clear. The temperature was 79 degrees. The wind was southeast at 3 miles an hour. At Valdosta, it was clear. The temperature was 77 degrees. The wind was northeast at 3 miles an hour.

the marine area. At the buoy south of Apalachicola, winds were northeast at 12 knots and seas were 3 feet. At the buoy south of Panama City, winds were northeast at 8 knots and seas were 2 feet. At the buoy south of Pensacola, winds were southeast at 6 knots and seas were 2 feet. These are the 2 a.m. Eastern Daylight Time conditions. At the Tallahassee Airport, it was clear. The temperature was 78 degrees. The wind was northeast at 3 miles an hour. The report from Florida State University was not available. At Apalachicola, it was clear. The temperature was 82 degrees. The wind was east at 6 miles an hour. At Panama City Northwest, it was clear. The temperature was 77 degrees. The wind was calm. At Dothan, it was mostly cloudy. The temperature was 76 degrees. The wind was northeast at 7 miles an hour. At Albany, it was clear. The temperature was 78 degrees. The wind was east at 3 miles an hour. At Valdosta, it was clear. The temperature was 76 degrees. The wind was northeast at 3 miles an hour. Over the marine area, at the buoy south of Apalachicola, winds were northeast at 12 knots. At the buoy south of Panama City, winds were east at 8 knots. At the buoy south of Pensacola, winds were south at 4 knots. The forecast for the local area. Tonight, partly cloudy. A slight chance of showers and thunderstorms this evening. Lows in the mid-70s. East winds around 5 miles per hour. Chance of rain 20%. Saturday, mostly sunny. A chance of showers and thunderstorms in the afternoon. Humid with highs around 90. East winds around 5 miles per hour. Chance of rain 50%. Saturday night, mostly cloudy with a chance of showers and thunderstorms in the evening, then partly cloudy after midnight. Humid with lows in the mid-70s. East winds around 5 miles per hour in the evening, becoming light and variable. Chance of rain 40%. Sunday, mostly sunny. A slight chance of showers in the morning, then a chance of showers and thunderstorms in the afternoon. Humid with highs in the lower 90s. Southeast winds around 5 miles per hour. Chance of rain 50%. Sunday night, partly cloudy with a chance of showers and thunderstorms in the evening, then mostly clear after midnight. Humid with lows in the mid-70s. South winds around 5 miles per hour in the evening, becoming light and variable. Chance of rain 50%. Monday and Monday night, partly cloudy. A chance of showers and thunderstorms. Highs in the lower 90s. Lows in the mid-70s. Chance of rain 40%. Heat index values up to 105. Tuesday through Wednesday, partly cloudy with a slight chance of showers and thunderstorms. Highs in the lower 90s. Lows in the mid-70s. Chance of rain 20%. Heat index values up to 105. Wednesday night, partly cloudy. A chance of showers and thunderstorms in the evening. Lows in the mid-70s. Chance of rain 30%. Thursday through Friday, partly cloudy with a chance of showers and thunderstorms. Highs in the mid-90s. Lows in the mid-70s. Chance of rain 40%. Heat index values up to 105. The coastal waters forecast for the following: waters from Suwannee River to Apalachicola, Florida, extending from 20 to 60 nautical miles. Coastal waters from Okaloosa-Walton County line to Mexico Beach out to 20 nautical miles. Coastal waters from Mexico Beach to Apalachicola out to 20 nautical miles. Waters from Okaloosa-Walton County line to Mexico Beach 20 to 60 nautical miles. And waters from Mexico Beach to Apalachicola 20 to 60 nautical miles. Rest of tonight, east winds 10 to 15 knots with gusts up to 20 knots, diminishing to 5 to 10 knots late. Seas around 2 feet. Wave detail, southeast 2 feet at 5 seconds. Protected waters a moderate chop. A slight chance of showers late. Saturday, east winds 5 to 10 knots. Seas around 2 feet. Wave detail, east 2 feet at 5 seconds. Protected waters a light chop. A chance of showers and thunderstorms. Saturday night, southeast winds 5 to 10 knots. Waves 1 foot or less. Wave detail, southeast 1 foot at 4 seconds. Protected waters a light chop. A slight chance of showers and thunderstorms. Sunday, southeast winds around 5 knots. Waves 1 foot or less. Wave detail, southeast 1 foot at 4 seconds.

Protected water is smooth. A slight chance of showers and thunderstorms. Sunday night, southeast winds around 5 knots. Waves 1 foot or less. Wave detail, southeast 1 foot at 4 seconds. Protected water is smooth. Monday, southeast winds around 5 knots. Waves 1 foot or less. Wave detail, southeast 1 foot at 4 seconds. Protected water is smooth. A slight chance of showers and thunderstorms. Monday night, south winds around 5 knots. Waves 1 foot or less. Protected water is smooth. Tuesday, south winds around 5 knots. Waves 1 foot or less. Protected water is smooth. A slight chance of showers and thunderstorms. Tuesday night, southwest winds 5 to 10 knots. Waves 1 foot or less. Protected water is a light chop. A slight chance of showers and thunderstorms after midnight. Wednesday, west winds 5 to 10 knots. Waves 1 foot or less. Protected water is a light chop. Wednesday night, southwest winds 5 to 10 knots. Seas around 2 feet. Protected water is a light chop. Winds and waves higher and near thunderstorms. The coastal waters forecast for the following St. Andrews Bay waterways. Rest of tonight, west winds around 5 knots, becoming east, then becoming north late. Protected water is smooth. Saturday, east winds around 5 knots. Protected water is smooth. A chance of showers and thunderstorms in the afternoon. Saturday night, southeast winds around 5 knots. Protected water is smooth. A slight chance of showers and thunderstorms in the evening. Sunday, east winds around 5 knots, becoming south in the afternoon. Protected water is a light chop. A chance of showers. A slight chance of thunderstorms in the morning, then a chance of thunderstorms in the afternoon. Sunday night, south winds 5 to 10 knots, diminishing to around 5 knots after midnight. Protected water is a light chop. A chance of showers and thunderstorms in the evening. Monday, southeast winds around 5 knots, becoming south in the afternoon. Protected water is a light chop. A slight chance of showers and thunderstorms in the afternoon. Monday night, south winds 5 to 10 knots, diminishing to around 5 knots after midnight. Protected water is a light chop. A slight chance of showers and thunderstorms in the evening. Tuesday, southeast winds around 5 knots, becoming southwest in the afternoon. Protected water is a light chop. A slight chance of showers and thunderstorms. Tuesday night, southwest winds 5 to 10 knots, diminishing to around 5 knots after midnight. Protected water is a light chop. A slight chance of showers and thunderstorms. Wednesday, west winds around 5 knots, becoming southwest in the afternoon. Protected water is a light chop. A slight chance of showers and thunderstorms. Wednesday night, southwest winds 5 to 10 knots. Protected water is a light chop. Winds and waves higher and near thunderstorms. The Tropical Weather Outlook. For the North Atlantic, Caribbean Sea, and the Gulf of America, tropical cyclone formation is not expected during the next 7 days. 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This broadcast originates from your National Weather Service office in Tallahassee, Florida. The latest weather and forecast information can also be accessed by calling our automated forecast line at 850-942-8851. The current time is 2:12 a.m. Eastern Daylight Time. These are the 2 a.m. Eastern Daylight Time conditions. At the Tallahassee Airport, it was clear. The temperature was 78 degrees. The wind was northeast at 3 miles an hour. At Florida State University, the temperature was 79 degrees. The wind was east at 3 miles an hour. At Apalachicola, it was partly cloudy. The temperature was 82 degrees. The wind was east at 6 miles an hour. At Panama City Northwest, it was clear. The temperature was 77 degrees. The wind was calm. At Dothan, it was mostly cloudy. The temperature was 76 degrees. The wind was northeast at 7 miles an hour. At Albany, it was clear. The temperature was 78 degrees. The wind was east at 3 miles an hour. At Valdosta, it was clear. The temperature was 76 degrees. The wind was northeast at 3 miles an hour. Over the marine area, at the buoy south of Apalachicola, winds were east at 12 knots and

These were 2 feet. At the buoy south of Panama City, winds were northeast at 6 knots, and seas were 2 feet. At the buoy south of Pensacola, winds were south at 2 knots. The forecast for the local area. Tonight, partly cloudy. A slight chance of showers and thunderstorms this evening. Lows in the mid-70s. East winds around 5 miles per hour. Chance of rain 20%. Saturday, mostly sunny. A chance of showers and thunderstorms in the afternoon. Humid with highs around 90. East winds around 5 miles per hour. Chance of rain 50%. Saturday night, mostly cloudy with a chance of showers and thunderstorms in the evening, then partly cloudy after midnight. Humid with lows in the mid-70s. East winds around 5 miles per hour in the evening, becoming light and variable. Chance of rain 40%. Sunday, mostly sunny. A slight chance of showers in the morning, then a chance of showers and thunderstorms in the afternoon. Humid with highs in the lower 90s. Southeast winds around 5 miles per hour. Chance of rain 50%. Sunday night, partly cloudy with a chance of showers and thunderstorms in the evening, then mostly clear after midnight. Humid with lows in the mid-70s. South winds around 5 miles per hour in the evening, becoming light and variable. Chance of rain 50%. Monday and Monday night, partly cloudy. A chance of showers and thunderstorms. Highs in the lower 90s. Lows in the mid-70s. Chance of rain 40%. Heat index values up to 105. Tuesday through Wednesday, partly cloudy with a slight chance of showers and thunderstorms. Highs in the lower 90s. Lows in the mid-70s. Chance of rain 20%. Heat index values up to 105. Wednesday night, partly cloudy. A chance of showers and thunderstorms in the evening. Lows in the mid-70s. Chance of rain 30%. Thursday through Friday, partly cloudy with a chance of showers and thunderstorms. Highs in the mid-90s. Lows in the mid-70s. Chance of rain 40%. Heat index values up to 105. The coastal waters forecast for the following: waters from Suwannee River to Apalachicola, Florida, extending from 20 to 60 nautical miles, coastal waters from Okaloosa-Walton County line to Mexico Beach out to 20 nautical miles, coastal waters from Mexico Beach to Apalachicola out to 20 nautical miles, waters from Okaloosa-Walton County line to Mexico Beach 20 to 60 nautical miles, and waters from Mexico Beach to Apalachicola 20 to 60 nautical miles. Rest of tonight, east winds 10 to 15 knots with gusts up to 20 knots, diminishing to 5 to 10 knots late. Seas around 2 feet. Wave detail, southeast 2 feet at 5 seconds. Protected waters a moderate chop. A slight chance of showers late. Saturday, east winds 5 to 10 knots. Seas around 2 feet. Wave detail, east 2 feet at 5 seconds. Protected waters a light chop. A chance of showers and thunderstorms. Saturday night, southeast winds 5 to 10 knots. Waves 1 foot or less. Wave detail, southeast 1 foot at 4 seconds. Protected waters a light chop. A slight chance of showers and thunderstorms. Sunday, southeast winds around 5 knots. Waves 1 foot or less. Wave detail, southeast 1 foot at 4 seconds. Protected waters smooth, a slight chance of showers and thunderstorms. Sunday night, southeast winds around 5 knots. Waves 1 foot or less. Wave detail, southeast 1 foot at 4 seconds. Protected waters smooth, Monday, southeast winds around 5 knots. Waves 1 foot or less. Wave detail, southeast 1 foot at 4 seconds. Protected waters smooth, a slight chance of showers and thunderstorms. Monday night, south winds around 5 knots. Waves 1 foot or less. Protected waters smooth. Tuesday, south winds around 5 knots. Waves 1 foot or less. Protected waters smooth. A slight chance of showers and thunderstorms. Tuesday night, southwest winds 5 to 10 knots. Waves 1 foot or less. Protected waters a light chop. A slight chance of showers and thunderstorms after midnight. Wednesday, west winds 5 to 10 knots. Waves 1 foot or less. Protected waters a light chop. Wednesday night, southwest winds 5 to 10 knots. Seas around 2 feet. Protected waters a light chop. Winds and waves higher and near thunderstorms.
The coastal waters forecast for the following St. Andrews Bay waterways. West of tonight, west winds around 5 knots, becoming east, then becoming north late. Protected waters smooth, Saturday, east winds around 5 knots. Protected waters smooth, a chance of showers and thunderstorms in the afternoon. Saturday night, southeast winds around 5 knots. Protected waters smooth, a slight chance of showers and thunderstorms in the evening. Sunday, east winds around 5 knots, becoming south in the afternoon. Protected waters a light chop. A chance of showers. A slight chance of thunderstorms in the morning, then a chance of thunderstorms in the afternoon. Sunday night, south winds 5 to 10 knots, diminishing to around 5 knots after midnight. Protected waters a light chop. A chance of showers and thunderstorms in the evening. Monday, southeast winds around 5 knots, becoming south in the afternoon. Protected waters a light chop. A slight chance of showers and thunderstorms in the afternoon. Monday night, south winds 5 to 10 knots, diminishing to around 5 knots after midnight. Protected waters a light chop. A slight chance of showers and thunderstorms in the evening. Tuesday, southeast winds around 5 knots, becoming southwest in the afternoon. Protected waters a light chop. A slight chance of showers and thunderstorms. Tuesday night, southwest winds 5 to 10 knots, diminishing to around 5 knots after midnight. Protected waters a light chop. A slight chance of showers and thunderstorms. Wednesday, west winds around 5 knots, becoming southwest in the afternoon. Protected waters a light chop. A slight chance of showers and thunderstorms. Wednesday night, southwest winds 5 to 10 knots. Protected waters a light chop. Winds and waves higher and near thunderstorms. The National Marine Fisheries Service announces that the commercial sector for Greater Amberjack in Gulf Federal Waters is closed effective Saturday, August 8, 2026, and remains closed through December 31, 2026. During the commercial closure, all sale or purchase of Gulf Greater Amberjack is prohibited. For more information, call the National Marine Fisheries Service at 727-824-5305. The Tropical Weather Outlook. For the North Atlantic, Caribbean Sea, and the Gulf of America, tropical cyclone formation is not expected during the next 7 days. 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This broadcast originates from your National Weather Service office in Tallahassee, Florida. The latest weather and forecast information can also be accessed by calling our automated forecast line at 850-942-8851. The current time is 2:21 a.m. Eastern Daylight Time. These are the 2 a.m. Eastern Daylight Time conditions. At the Tallahassee Airport, it was clear. The temperature was 78 degrees. The wind was northeast at 3 miles an hour. At Florida State University, the temperature was 79 degrees. The wind was east at 3 miles an hour. At Apalachicola, it was clear. The temperature was 82 degrees. The wind was east at 6 miles an hour. At Panama City Northwest, it was clear. The temperature was 77 degrees. The wind was calm. At Dothan, it was mostly cloudy. The temperature was 76 degrees. The wind was northeast at 7 miles an hour. At Albany, it was clear. The temperature was 78 degrees. The wind was east at 3 miles an hour. At Valdosta, it was clear. The temperature was 76 degrees. The wind was northeast at 3 miles an hour. Over the marine area, at the buoy south of Apalachicola, winds were east at 12 knots and seas were 2 feet. At the buoy south of Panama City, winds were northeast at 6 knots and seas were 2 feet. At the buoy south of Pensacola, wave height 2 feet. Wave period 6 seconds. The forecast for the local area. Tonight, partly cloudy. A slight chance of showers and thunderstorms this evening. Lows in the mid-70s. East winds around 5 miles per hour. Chance of rain 20%. Saturday, mostly sunny. A chance of showers and thunderstorms in the afternoon. Humid with highs around 90. East winds around 5 miles per hour. Chance of rain 50%. Saturday night, mostly cloudy with a chance of showers and thunderstorms in the evening, then partly cloudy after midnight. Humid with lows in the mid-70s. East winds around

5 miles per hour in the evening, becoming light and variable. Chance of rain 40%. Sunday, mostly sunny. A slight chance of showers in the morning, then a chance of showers and thunderstorms in the afternoon. Humid with highs in the lower 90s. Southeast winds around 5 miles per hour. Chance of rain 50%. Sunday night, partly cloudy with a chance of showers and thunderstorms in the evening, then mostly clear after midnight. Humid with lows in the mid-70s. South winds around 5 miles per hour in the evening, becoming light and variable. Chance of rain 50%. Monday and Monday night, partly cloudy. A chance of showers and thunderstorms. Highs in the lower 90s. Lows in the mid-70s. Chance of rain 40%. Heat index values up to 105. Tuesday through Wednesday, partly cloudy with a slight chance of showers and thunderstorms. Highs in the lower 90s. Lows in the mid-70s. Chance of rain 20%. Heat index values up to 105. Wednesday night, partly cloudy. A chance of showers and thunderstorms in the evening. Lows in the mid-70s. Chance of rain 30%. Thursday through Friday, partly cloudy with a chance of showers and thunderstorms. Highs in the mid-90s. Lows in the mid-70s. Chance of rain 40%. Heat index values up to 105. The coastal waters forecast for the following: waters from Suwannee River to Apalachicola, Florida, extending from 20 to 60 nautical miles. Coastal waters from Okaloosa-Walton County line to Mexico Beach out to 20 nautical miles. Coastal waters from Mexico Beach to Apalachicola out to 20 nautical miles. Waters from Okaloosa-Walton County line to Mexico Beach 20 to 60 nautical miles. And waters from Mexico Beach to Apalachicola 20 to 60 nautical miles. Rest of tonight, east winds 10 to 15 knots with gusts up to 20 knots, diminishing to 5 to 10 knots late. Seas around 2 feet. Wave detail, southeast 2 feet at 5 seconds. Protected waters a moderate chop. A slight chance of showers late. Saturday, east winds 5 to 10 knots. Seas around 2 feet. Wave detail, east 2 feet at 5 seconds. Protected waters a light chop. A chance of showers and thunderstorms. Saturday night, southeast winds 5 to 10 knots. Waves 1 foot or less. Wave detail, southeast 1 foot at 4 seconds. Protected waters a light chop. A slight chance of showers and thunderstorms. Sunday, southeast winds around 5 knots. Waves 1 foot or less. Wave detail, southeast 1 foot at 4 seconds. Protected waters smooth, a slight chance of showers and thunderstorms. Sunday night, southeast winds around 5 knots. Waves 1 foot or less. Wave detail, southeast 1 foot at 4 seconds. Protected waters smooth. Monday, southeast winds around 5 knots. Waves 1 foot or less. Wave detail, southeast 1 foot at 4 seconds. Protected waters smooth, a slight chance of showers and thunderstorms. Monday night, south winds around 5 knots. Waves 1 foot or less. Protected waters smooth. Tuesday, south winds around 5 knots. Waves 1 foot or less. Protected waters smooth. A slight chance of showers and thunderstorms. Tuesday night, southwest winds 5 to 10 knots. Waves 1 foot or less. Protected waters a light chop. A slight chance of showers and thunderstorms after midnight. Wednesday, west winds 5 to 10 knots. Waves 1 foot or less. Protected waters a light chop. Wednesday night, southwest winds 5 to 10 knots. Seas around 2 feet. Protected waters a light chop. Winds and waves higher in and near thunderstorms. The coastal waters forecast for the following St. Andrews Bay waterways. Rest of tonight, west winds around 5 knots, becoming east, then becoming north late. Protected waters smooth. Saturday, east winds around 5 knots. Protected waters smooth. A chance of showers and thunderstorms in the afternoon. Saturday night, southeast winds around 5 knots. Protected waters smooth. A slight chance of showers and thunderstorms in the evening. Sunday, east winds around 5 knots, becoming south in the afternoon. Protected waters a light chop. A chance of showers. A slight chance of thunderstorms in the morning, then a chance of thunderstorms in the afternoon. Sunday night, south winds 5 to 10 knots, diminishing to around 5 knots after midnight. Protected waters a light

off. A chance of showers and thunderstorms in the evening. Monday, southeast winds around the 5 knots, becoming south in the afternoon. Protected waters, a light chop. A slight chance of showers and thunderstorms in the afternoon. Monday night, south winds 5 to 10 knots, diminishing to around 5 knots after midnight. Protected waters, a light chop. A slight chance of showers and thunderstorms in the evening. Tuesday, southeast winds around the 5 knots, becoming southwest in the afternoon. Protected waters, a light chop. A slight chance of showers and thunderstorms. Tuesday night, southwest winds 5 to 10 knots, diminishing to around 5 knots after midnight. Protected waters, a light chop. A slight chance of showers and thunderstorms. Wednesday, west winds around the 5 knots, becoming southwest in the afternoon. Protected waters, a light chop. A slight chance of showers and thunderstorms. Wednesday night, southwest winds 5 to 10 knots. Protected waters, a light chop. Winds and waves higher and near thunderstorms. The Tropical Weather Outlook. For the North Atlantic, Caribbean Sea, and the Gulf of America, tropical cyclone formation is not expected during the next 7 days. 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This broadcast originates from your National Weather Service office in Tallahassee, Florida. The latest weather and forecast information can also be accessed by calling our automated forecast line at 850-942-8851. The current time is 2:30 a.m. Eastern Daylight Time. These are the 2 a.m. Eastern Daylight Time conditions. At the Tallahassee Airport, it was clear. The temperature was 78 degrees. The wind was northeast at 3 miles an hour. At Florida State University, the temperature was 79 degrees. The wind was east at 3 miles an hour. At Apalachicola, it was clear. The temperature was 82 degrees. The wind was east at 6 miles an hour. At Panama City Northwest, it was clear. The temperature was 77 degrees. The wind was calm. At Dothan, it was mostly cloudy. The temperature was 76 degrees. The wind was northeast at 7 miles an hour. At Albany, it was clear. The temperature was 78 degrees. The wind was east at 3 miles an hour. At Valdosta, it was clear. The temperature was 76 degrees. The wind was northeast at 3 miles an hour. Over the marine area, at the buoy south of Apalachicola, winds were east at 12 knots and seas were 2 feet. At the buoy south of Panama City, winds were northeast at 6 knots and seas were 2 feet. At the buoy south of Pensacola, wave height 2 feet. Wave period 6 seconds. The forecast for the local area. Today, mostly sunny. A chance of showers and thunderstorms this afternoon. Highs in the lower 90s. East winds around 5 miles per hour. Chance of rain 40%. Tonight, partly cloudy with a slight chance of showers and thunderstorms in the evening, then mostly clear after midnight. Humid with lows in the mid-70s. Southeast winds around 5 miles per hour in the evening, becoming light and variable. Chance of rain 20%. Sunday, mostly sunny. A slight chance of showers in the morning, then a chance of showers and thunderstorms in the afternoon. Humid with highs in the lower 90s. South winds around 5 miles per hour. Chance of rain 50%. Heat index values up to 106. Sunday night, partly cloudy with a chance of showers and thunderstorms in the evening, then mostly clear after midnight. Humid with lows in the mid-70s. South winds around 5 miles per hour in the evening, becoming light and variable. Chance of rain 50%. Monday, mostly sunny. A slight chance of showers in the morning, then a chance of showers and thunderstorms in the afternoon. Humid with highs in the lower 90s. Light and variable winds, becoming south around 5 miles per hour in the afternoon. Chance of rain 50%. Heat index values up to 106. Monday night, partly cloudy with a chance of showers and thunderstorms in the evening, then mostly clear after midnight. Lows in the mid-70s. Chance of rain 50%. Tuesday through Wednesday night, mostly clear with a slight chance of showers and thunderstorms. Highs in the mid-90s. Lows in the mid-70s. Chance of rain 20%. Heat index values up to 105. Thursday and Thursday night, mostly clear.

30s. Lows in the mid-70s. Chance of rain 20%. Heat index values up to 105. Thursday and Thursday night, mostly clear. A chance of showers and thunderstorms. Highs in the mid-90s. Lows in the mid-70s. Chance of rain 40%. Heat index values up to 110. Friday, sunny. A slight chance of showers and thunderstorms in the afternoon. Highs in the mid-90s. Chance of rain 20%. Heat index values up to 110. The coastal waters forecast for the following waters from Suwannee River to Apalachicola, Florida, extending from 20 to 60 nautical miles. Coastal waters from Okaloosa-Walton County line to Mexico Beach out to 20 nautical miles. Coastal waters from Mexico Beach to Apalachicola out to 20 nautical miles. Waters from Okaloosa-Walton County line to Mexico Beach 20 to 60 nautical miles. And waters from Mexico Beach to Apalachicola 20 to 60 nautical miles. Rest of tonight, east winds 10 to 15 knots with gusts up to 20 knots, diminishing to 5 to 10 knots late. Seas around 2 feet. Wave detail, southeast 2 feet at 5 seconds. Protected waters a moderate chop. A slight chance of showers late. Saturday, east winds 5 to 10 knots. Seas around 2 feet. Wave detail, east 2 feet at 5 seconds. Protected waters a light chop. A chance of showers and thunderstorms. Saturday night, southeast winds 5 to 10 knots. Waves 1 foot or less. Wave detail, southeast 1 foot at 4 seconds. Protected waters a light chop. A slight chance of showers and thunderstorms. Sunday, southeast winds around 5 knots. Waves 1 foot or less. Wave detail, southeast 1 foot at 4 seconds. Protected waters smooth, a slight chance of showers and thunderstorms. Sunday night, southeast winds around 5 knots. Waves 1 foot or less. Wave detail, southeast 1 foot at 4 seconds. Protected waters smooth. Monday, southeast winds around 5 knots. Waves 1 foot or less. Wave detail, southeast 1 foot at 4 seconds. Protected waters smooth, a slight chance of showers and thunderstorms. Monday night, south winds around 5 knots. Waves 1 foot or less. Protected waters smooth. Tuesday, south winds around 5 knots. Waves 1 foot or less. Protected waters smooth. A slight chance of showers and thunderstorms. Tuesday night, southwest winds 5 to 10 knots. Waves 1 foot or less. Protected waters a light chop. A slight chance of showers and thunderstorms after midnight. Wednesday, west winds 5 to 10 knots. Waves 1 foot or less. Protected waters a light chop. Wednesday night, southwest winds 5 to 10 knots. Seas around 2 feet. Protected waters a light chop. Winds and waves higher and near thunderstorms. The coastal waters forecast for the following St. Andrews Bay waterways. Rest of tonight, west winds around 5 knots, becoming east, then becoming north late. Protected waters smooth. Saturday, east winds around 5 knots. Protected waters smooth. A chance of showers and thunderstorms in the afternoon. Saturday night, southeast winds around 5 knots. Protected waters smooth. A slight chance of showers and thunderstorms in the evening. Sunday, east winds around 5 knots, becoming south in the afternoon. Protected waters a light chop. A chance of showers. A slight chance of thunderstorms in the morning, then a chance of thunderstorms in the afternoon. Sunday night, south winds 5 to 10 knots, diminishing to around 5 knots after midnight. Protected waters a light chop. A chance of showers and thunderstorms in the evening. Monday, southeast winds around 5 knots, becoming south in the afternoon. Protected waters a light chop. A slight chance of showers and thunderstorms in the afternoon. Monday night, south winds 5 to 10 knots, diminishing to around 5 knots after midnight. Protected waters a light chop. A slight chance of showers and thunderstorms in the evening. Tuesday, southeast winds around 5 knots, becoming southwest in the afternoon. Protected waters a light chop. A slight chance of showers and thunderstorms. Tuesday night, southwest winds 5 to 10 knots, diminishing to around 5 knots after midnight. Protected waters a light chop. A slight chance of showers and thunderstorms. Wednesday, west winds around 5 knots, becoming southwest in the afternoon.

Protected waters, a light shop. A slight chance of showers and thunderstorms. Wednesday night, southwest winds 5 to 10 knots. Protected waters, a light shop. Winds and waves higher and near thunderstorms. The Tallahassee climate summary for yesterday, August 7th, 2026. Yesterday's high temperature was 94 degrees. This high was 2 degrees above the normal high of 92. Yesterday's low temperature was 73 degrees. This low was 1 degree below the normal low of 74. No precipitation fell yesterday, which leaves the monthly total at 4.22 inches. This is 2.35 inches above the normal amount of 1.87 inches for August. The total precipitation for the year still stands at 27.74 inches, which is 9.85 inches below normal. The normal high temperature for today is 92 degrees, and the normal low is 74. The record high for today is 99, which last occurred in 1935, and the record low is 66, which occurred in 1948. Sunrise today is at 7 a.m. and sunset is at 8:26 p.m. The Tropical Weather Outlook. For the North Atlantic, Caribbean Sea, and the Gulf of America, tropical cyclone formation is not expected during the next 7 days. 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This broadcast originates from your National Weather Service office in Tallahassee, Florida. The latest weather and forecast information can also be accessed by calling our automated forecast line at 850-942-8851. The current time is 2:39 a.m. Eastern Daylight Time. These are the 2 a.m. Eastern Daylight Time conditions. At the Tallahassee Airport, it was clear. The temperature was 78 degrees. The wind was northeast at 3 miles an hour. At Florida State University, the temperature was 79 degrees. The wind was east at 3 miles an hour. At Apalachicola, it was clear. The temperature was 82 degrees. The wind was east at 6 miles an hour. At Panama City Northwest, it was clear. The temperature was 77 degrees. The wind was calm. At Dothan, it was mostly cloudy. The temperature was 76 degrees. The wind was northeast at 7 miles an hour. At Albany, it was clear. The temperature was 78 degrees. The wind was east at 3 miles an hour. At Valdosta, it was clear. The temperature was 76 degrees. The wind was northeast at 3 miles an hour. Over the marine area, at the buoy south of Apalachicola, winds were east at 12 knots and seas were 2 feet. At the buoy south of Panama City, winds were northeast at 6 knots and seas were 2 feet. At the buoy south of Pensacola, wave height 2 feet. Wave period 6 seconds. The forecast for the local area. Today, mostly sunny. A chance of showers and thunderstorms this afternoon. Highs in the lower 90s. East winds around 5 miles per hour. Chance of rain 40%. Tonight, partly cloudy with a slight chance of showers and thunderstorms in the evening, then mostly clear after midnight. Humid with lows in the mid-70s. Southeast winds around 5 miles per hour in the evening, becoming light and variable. Chance of rain 20%. Sunday, mostly sunny. A slight chance of showers in the morning, then a chance of showers and thunderstorms in the afternoon. Humid with highs in the lower 90s. South winds around 5 miles per hour. Chance of rain 50%. Heat index values up to 106. Sunday night, partly cloudy with a chance of showers and thunderstorms in the evening, then mostly clear after midnight. Humid with lows in the mid-70s. South winds around 5 miles per hour in the evening, becoming light and variable. Chance of rain 50%. Monday, mostly sunny. A slight chance of showers in the morning, then a chance of showers and thunderstorms in the afternoon. Humid with highs in the lower 90s. Light and variable winds, becoming south around 5 miles per hour in the afternoon. Chance of rain 50%. Heat index values up to 106. Monday night, partly cloudy with a chance of showers and thunderstorms in the evening, then mostly clear after midnight. Lows in the mid-70s. Chance of rain 50%. Tuesday through Wednesday night, mostly clear with a slight chance of showers and thunderstorms. Highs in the mid-90s. Lows in the mid-70s. Chance of rain 20%. Heat index values up to 105.

Thursday and Thursday night, mostly clear. A chance of showers and thunderstorms. Highs in the mid-90s. Lows in the mid-70s. Chance of rain 40%. Heat index values up to 110. Friday, sunny. A slight chance of showers and thunderstorms in the afternoon. Highs in the mid-90s. Chance of rain 20%. Heat index values up to 110. The coastal waters forecast for the following: waters from Suwannee River to Apalachicola, Florida, extending from 20 to 60 nautical miles. Coastal waters from Okaloosa-Walton County line to Mexico Beach out to 20 nautical miles. Coastal waters from Mexico Beach to Apalachicola out to 20 nautical miles. Waters from Okaloosa-Walton County line to Mexico Beach 20 to 60 nautical miles. And waters from Mexico Beach to Apalachicola 20 to 60 nautical miles. Rest of tonight, east winds 10 to 15 knots with gusts up to 20 knots, diminishing to 5 to 10 knots late. Seas around 2 feet. Wave detail, southeast 2 feet at 5 seconds. Protected waters a moderate chop. A slight chance of showers late. Saturday, east winds 5 to 10 knots. Seas around 2 feet. Wave detail, east 2 feet at 5 seconds. Protected waters a light chop. A chance of showers and thunderstorms. Saturday night, southeast winds 5 to 10 knots. Waves 1 foot or less. Wave detail, southeast 1 foot at 4 seconds. Protected waters a light chop. A slight chance of showers and thunderstorms. Sunday, southeast winds around 5 knots. Waves 1 foot or less. Wave detail, southeast 1 foot at 4 seconds. Protected waters smooth, a slight chance of showers and thunderstorms. Sunday night, southeast winds around 5 knots. Waves 1 foot or less. Wave detail, southeast 1 foot at 4 seconds. Protected waters smooth. Monday, southeast winds around 5 knots. Waves 1 foot or less. Wave detail, southeast 1 foot at 4 seconds. Protected waters smooth, a slight chance of showers and thunderstorms. Monday night, south winds around 5 knots. Waves 1 foot or less. Protected waters smooth. Tuesday, south winds around 5 knots. Waves 1 foot or less. Protected waters smooth. A slight chance of showers and thunderstorms. Tuesday night, southwest winds 5 to 10 knots. Waves 1 foot or less. Protected waters a light chop. A slight chance of showers and thunderstorms after midnight. Wednesday, west winds 5 to 10 knots. Waves 1 foot or less. Protected waters a light chop. Wednesday night, southwest winds 5 to 10 knots. Seas around 2 feet. Protected waters a light chop. Winds and waves higher and near thunderstorms. The coastal waters forecast for the following: St. Andrews Bay waterways. Rest of tonight, west winds around 5 knots, becoming east, then becoming north late. Protected waters smooth. Saturday, east winds around 5 knots. Protected waters smooth. A chance of showers and thunderstorms in the afternoon. Saturday night, southeast winds around 5 knots. Protected waters smooth. A slight chance of showers and thunderstorms in the evening. Sunday, east winds around 5 knots, becoming south in the afternoon. Protected waters a light chop. A chance of showers. A slight chance of thunderstorms in the morning, then a chance of thunderstorms in the afternoon. Sunday night, south winds 5 to 10 knots, diminishing to around 5 knots after midnight. Protected waters a light chop. A chance of showers and thunderstorms in the evening. Monday, southeast winds around 5 knots, becoming south in the afternoon. Protected waters a light chop. A slight chance of showers and thunderstorms in the afternoon. Monday night, south winds 5 to 10 knots, diminishing to around 5 knots after midnight. Protected waters a light chop. A slight chance of showers and thunderstorms in the evening. Tuesday, southeast winds around 5 knots, becoming southwest in the afternoon. Protected waters a light chop. A slight chance of showers and thunderstorms. Tuesday night, southwest winds 5 to 10 knots, diminishing to around 5 knots after midnight. Protected waters a light chop. A slight chance of showers and thunderstorms. Wednesday, west winds around 5 knots, becoming southwest in the afternoon. Protected waters a light chop. A slight chance of showers and thunderstorms. Wednesday night, southwest winds 5 to 10 knots.
Protected water is a light shop. Winds and waves higher and near thunderstorms. The tropical weather outlook. For the North Atlantic, Caribbean Sea, and the Gulf of America, tropical cyclone formation is not expected during the next 7 days. 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This broadcast originates from your National Weather Service office in Tallahassee, Florida. The latest weather and forecast information can also be accessed by calling our automated forecast line at 850-942-8851. The current time is 2:48 a.m. Eastern Daylight Time. These are the 2 a.m. Eastern Daylight Time conditions. At the Tallahassee Airport, it was clear. The temperature was 78 degrees. The wind was northeast at 3 miles an hour. At Florida State University, the temperature was 79 degrees. The wind was east at 3 miles an hour. At Apalachicola, it was clear. The temperature was 82 degrees. The wind was east at 6 miles an hour. At Panama City Northwest, it was clear. The temperature was 77 degrees. The wind was calm. At Dothan, it was mostly cloudy. The temperature was 76 degrees. The wind was northeast at 7 miles an hour. At Albany, it was clear. The temperature was 78 degrees. The wind was east at 3 miles an hour. At Valdosta, it was clear. The temperature was 76 degrees. The wind was northeast at 3 miles an hour. Over the marine area, at the buoys south of Apalachicola, winds were east at 12 knots and seas were 2 feet. At the buoys south of Panama City, winds were northeast at 6 knots and seas were 2 feet. At the buoys south of Pensacola, wave heights 2 feet. Wave period 6 seconds. The forecast for the local area. Today, mostly sunny. A chance of showers and thunderstorms this afternoon. Highs in the lower 90s. East winds around 5 miles per hour. Chance of rain 40%. Tonight, partly cloudy with a slight chance of showers and thunderstorms in the evening, then mostly clear after midnight. Humid with lows in the mid-70s. Southeast winds around 5 miles per hour in the evening, becoming light and variable. Chance of rain 20%. Sunday, mostly sunny. A slight chance of showers in the morning, then a chance of showers and thunderstorms in the afternoon. Humid with highs in the lower 90s. South winds around 5 miles per hour. Chance of rain 50%. Heat index values up to 106. Sunday night, partly cloudy with a chance of showers and thunderstorms in the evening, then mostly clear after midnight. Humid with lows in the mid-70s. South winds around 5 miles per hour in the evening, becoming light and variable. Chance of rain 50%. Monday, mostly sunny. A slight chance of showers in the morning, then a chance of showers and thunderstorms in the afternoon. Humid with highs in the lower 90s. Light and variable winds, becoming south around 5 miles per hour in the afternoon. Chance of rain 50%. Heat index values up to 106. Monday night, partly cloudy with a chance of showers and thunderstorms in the evening, then mostly clear after midnight. Lows in the mid-70s. Chance of rain 50%. Tuesday through Wednesday night, mostly clear with a slight chance of showers and thunderstorms. Highs in the mid-90s. Lows in the mid-70s. Chance of rain 20%. Heat index values up to 105. Thursday and Thursday night, mostly clear. A chance of showers and thunderstorms. Highs in the mid-90s. Lows in the mid-70s. Chance of rain 40%. Heat index values up to 110. Friday, sunny. A slight chance of showers and thunderstorms in the afternoon. Highs in the mid-90s. Chance of rain 20%. Heat index values up to 110. The coastal waters forecast for the following waters from Suwannee River to Apalachicola, Florida, extending from 20 to 60 nautical miles, coastal waters from Okaloosa Walton County line to Mexico Beach out to 20 nautical miles, coastal waters from Mexico Beach to Apalachicola out to 20 nautical miles, waters from Okaloosa Walton County line to Mexico Beach 20 to 60 nautical miles, and waters from Mexico Beach to Apalachicola 20 to 60 nautical miles. Rest of tonight, east winds 10 to 15 knots with gusts up to 20 knots, diminishing to 5 to 10 knots late. Seas around 2 feet. Wave detail

He's 2 feet at 5 seconds. Protected water is a moderate chop. A slight chance of showers late. Saturday, east winds 5 to 10 knots. Seas around 2 feet. Wave detail, east 2 feet at 5 seconds. Protected water is a light chop. A chance of showers and thunderstorms. Saturday night, southeast winds 5 to 10 knots. Waves 1 foot or less. Wave detail, southeast 1 foot at 4 seconds. Protected water is a light chop. A slight chance of showers and thunderstorms. Sunday, southeast winds around 5 knots. Waves 1 foot or less. Wave detail, southeast 1 foot at 4 seconds. Protected water is smooth. A slight chance of showers and thunderstorms. Sunday night, southeast winds around 5 knots. Waves 1 foot or less. Wave detail, southeast 1 foot at 4 seconds. Protected water is smooth. Monday, southeast winds around 5 knots. Waves 1 foot or less. Wave detail, southeast 1 foot at 4 seconds. Protected water is smooth. A slight chance of showers and thunderstorms. Monday night, south winds around 5 knots. Waves 1 foot or less. Protected water is smooth. Tuesday, south winds around 5 knots. Waves 1 foot or less. Protected water is smooth. A slight chance of showers and thunderstorms. Tuesday night, southwest winds 5 to 10 knots. Waves 1 foot or less. Protected water is a light chop. A slight chance of showers and thunderstorms after midnight. Wednesday, west winds 5 to 10 knots. Waves 1 foot or less. Protected water is a light chop. Wednesday night, southwest winds 5 to 10 knots. Seas around 2 feet. Protected water is a light chop. Winds and waves higher and near thunderstorms. The coastal waters forecast for the following St. Andrews Bay waterways. Rest of tonight, west winds around 5 knots, becoming east, then becoming north late. Protected water is smooth. Saturday, east winds around 5 knots. Protected water is smooth. A chance of showers and thunderstorms in the afternoon. Saturday night, southeast winds around 5 knots. Protected water is smooth. A slight chance of showers and thunderstorms in the evening. Sunday, east winds around 5 knots, becoming south in the afternoon. Protected water is a light chop. A chance of showers. A slight chance of thunderstorms in the morning, then a chance of thunderstorms in the afternoon. Sunday night, south winds 5 to 10 knots, diminishing to around 5 knots after midnight. Protected water is a light chop. A chance of showers and thunderstorms in the evening. Monday, southeast winds around 5 knots, becoming south in the afternoon. Protected water is a light chop. A slight chance of showers and thunderstorms in the afternoon. Monday night, south winds 5 to 10 knots, diminishing to around 5 knots after midnight. Protected water is a light chop. A slight chance of showers and thunderstorms in the evening. Tuesday, southeast winds around 5 knots, becoming southwest in the afternoon. Protected water is a light chop. A slight chance of showers and thunderstorms. Tuesday night, southwest winds 5 to 10 knots, diminishing to around 5 knots after midnight. Protected water is a light chop. A slight chance of showers and thunderstorms. Wednesday, west winds around 5 knots, becoming southwest in the afternoon. Protected water is a light chop. A slight chance of showers and thunderstorms. Wednesday night, southwest winds 5 to 10 knots. Protected water is a light chop. Winds and waves higher and near thunderstorms. The Tropical Weather Outlook. For the North Atlantic, Caribbean Sea, and the Gulf of America, tropical cyclone formation is not expected during the next 7 days. 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This broadcast originates from your National Weather Service office in Tallahassee, Florida. The latest weather and forecast information can also be accessed by calling our automated forecast line at 850-942-8851. The current time is 2:57 a.m. Eastern Daylight Time. These are the 2 a.m. Eastern Daylight Time conditions. At the Tallahassee Airport, it was clear. The temperature was 78 degrees. The wind was northeast at 3 miles an hour. At Florida State University, the temperature was 79 degrees. The wind was east at 3 miles an hour. At

storms this afternoon. Highs in the lower 90s. East winds around 5 miles per hour. Chance of rain 40%. Tonight, partly cloudy with a slight chance of showers and thunderstorms in the evening, then mostly clear after midnight. Humid with lows in the mid-70s. Southeast winds around 5 miles per hour in the evening, becoming light and variable. Chance of rain 20%. Sunday, mostly sunny. A slight chance of showers in the morning, then a chance of showers and thunderstorms in the afternoon. Humid with highs in the lower 90s. South winds around 5 miles per hour. Chance of rain 50%. Heat index values up to 106. Sunday night, partly cloudy with a chance of showers and thunderstorms in the evening, then mostly clear after midnight. Humid with lows in the mid-70s. South winds around 5 miles per hour in the evening, becoming light and variable. Chance of rain 50%. Monday, mostly sunny. A slight chance of showers in the morning, then a chance of showers and thunderstorms in the afternoon. Humid with highs in the lower 90s. Light and variable winds, becoming south around 5 miles per hour in the afternoon. Chance of rain 50%. Heat index values up to 106. Monday night, partly cloudy with a chance of showers and thunderstorms in the evening, then mostly clear after midnight. Lows in the mid-70s. Chance of rain 50%. Tuesday through Wednesday night, mostly clear with a slight chance of showers and thunderstorms. Highs in the mid-90s. Lows in the mid-70s. Chance of rain 20%. Heat index values up to 105. Thursday and Thursday night, mostly clear. A chance of showers and thunderstorms. Highs in the mid-90s. Lows in the mid-70s. Chance of rain 40%. Heat index values up to 110. Friday, sunny. A slight chance of showers and thunderstorms in the afternoon. Highs in the mid-90s. Chance of rain 20%. Heat index values up to 110. The Tallahassee Climate Summary for yesterday, August 7, 2026. Yesterday's high temperature was 94 degrees. This high was 2 degrees above the normal high of 92. Yesterday's low temperature was 73 degrees. This low was 1 degree below the normal low of 74. No precipitation fell yesterday, which leaves the monthly total at 4.22 inches. This is 2.35 inches above the normal amount of 1.87 inches for August. The total precipitation for the year still stands at 27.74 inches, which is 9.85 inches below normal. The normal high temperature for today is 92 degrees, and the normal low is 74. The record high for today is 99, which last occurred in 1935, and the record low is 66, which occurred in 1948. Sunrise today is at 7 a.m. and sunset is at 8:26 p.m. The coastal waters forecast for the following: waters from Swanee River to Apalachicola, Florida, extending from 20 to 60 nautical miles, coastal waters from Okaloosa-Walton County line to Mexico Beach out to 20 nautical miles, coastal waters from Mexico Beach to Apalachicola out to 20 nautical miles, waters from Okaloosa-Walton County line to Mexico Beach 20 to 60 nautical miles, and waters from Mexico Beach to Apalachicola 20 to 60 nautical miles. Rest of tonight, east winds 10 to 15 knots with gusts up to 20 knots, diminishing to 5 to 10 knots late. Seas around 2 feet. Wave detail, southeast 2 feet at 5 seconds. Protected waters a moderate chop. A slight chance of showers late. Saturday, east winds 5 to 10 knots. Seas around 2 feet. Wave detail, east 2 feet at 5 seconds. Protected waters a light chop. A chance of showers and thunderstorms. Saturday night, southeast winds 5 to 10 knots. Waves 1 foot or less. Wave detail, southeast 1 foot at 4 seconds. Protected waters a light chop. A slight chance of showers and thunderstorms. Sunday, southeast winds around 5 knots. Waves 1 foot or less. Wave detail, southeast 1 foot at 4 seconds. Protected waters smooth, a slight chance of showers and thunderstorms. Sunday night, southeast winds around 5 knots. Waves 1 foot or less. Wave detail, southeast 1 foot at 4 seconds. Protected waters smooth. Monday, southeast winds around 5 knots. Waves 1 foot or less. Wave detail, southeast 1 foot at 4 seconds. Protected waters smooth, a slight chance of showers and thunderstorms.

Monday night, south winds around 5 knots. Waves 1 foot or less. Protected waters smooth. Tuesday, south winds around 5 knots. Waves 1 foot or less. Protected waters smooth. A slight chance of showers and thunderstorms. Tuesday night, southwest winds 5 to 10 knots. Waves 1 foot or less. Protected waters a light chop. A slight chance of showers and thunderstorms after midnight. Wednesday, west winds 5 to 10 knots. Waves 1 foot or less. Protected waters a light chop. Wednesday night, southwest winds 5 to 10 knots. Seas around 2 feet. Protected waters a light chop. Winds and waves higher and near thunderstorms. The Tropical Weather Outlook. For the North Atlantic, Caribbean Sea, and the Gulf of America, tropical cyclone formation is not expected during the next 7 days. 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The latest weather and forecast information can also be accessed by calling our automated forecast line at 850-942-8851. The current time is 3:05 a.m. Eastern Daylight Time. These are the 3 a.m. Eastern Daylight Time conditions. At the Tallahassee Airport, it was clear. The temperature was 77 degrees. The wind was calm. The report from Florida State University was not available. At Apalachicola, it was clear. The temperature was 78 degrees. The wind was northeast at 3 miles an hour. At Panama City Northwest, it was partly cloudy. The temperature was 76 degrees. The wind was calm. At Dothan, it was clear. The temperature was 76 degrees. The wind was east at 5 miles an hour. At Albany, it was clear. The temperature was 78 degrees. The wind was east at 3 miles an hour. At Valdosta, it was clear. The temperature was 76 degrees. The wind was northeast at 3 miles an hour. Over the marine area, at the buoy south of Apalachicola, winds were east at 12 knots. At the buoy south of Panama City, winds were north at 6 knots. At the buoy south of Pensacola, winds were south at 2 knots. The forecast for the local area. Today, mostly sunny. A chance of showers and thunderstorms this afternoon. Highs in the lower 90s. East winds around 5 miles per hour. Chance of rain 40%. Tonight, partly cloudy with a slight chance of showers and thunderstorms in the evening, then mostly clear after midnight. Humid with lows in the mid-70s. Southeast winds around 5 miles per hour in the evening, becoming light and variable. Chance of rain 20%. Sunday, mostly sunny. A slight chance of showers in the morning, then a chance of showers and thunderstorms in the afternoon. Humid with highs in the lower 90s. South winds around 5 miles per hour. Chance of rain 50%. Heat index values up to 106. Sunday night, partly cloudy with a chance of showers and thunderstorms in the evening, then mostly clear after midnight. Humid with lows in the mid-70s. South winds around 5 miles per hour in the evening, becoming light and variable. Chance of rain 50%. Monday, mostly sunny. A slight chance of showers in the morning, then a chance of showers and thunderstorms in the afternoon. Humid with highs in the lower 90s. Light and variable winds, becoming south around 5 miles per hour in the afternoon. Chance of rain 50%. Heat index values up to 106. Monday night, partly cloudy with a chance of showers and thunderstorms in the evening, then mostly clear after midnight. Lows in the mid-70s. Chance of rain 50%. Tuesday through Wednesday night, mostly clear with a slight chance of showers and thunderstorms. Highs in the mid-90s. Lows in the mid-70s. Chance of rain 20%. Heat index values up to 105. Thursday and Thursday night, mostly clear. A chance of showers and thunderstorms. Highs in the mid-90s. Lows in the mid-70s. Chance of rain 40%. Heat index values up to 110. Friday, sunny. A slight chance of showers and thunderstorms in the afternoon. Highs in the mid-90s. Chance of rain 20%. Heat index values up to 110. The coastal waters forecast for the following.

Waters from Swanee River to Apalachicola, Florida, extending from 20 to 60 nautical miles. Coastal waters from Okaloosa, Walton County line to Mexico Beach out to 20 nautical miles. Coastal waters from Mexico Beach to Apalachicola out to 20 nautical miles. Waters from Okaloosa, Walton County line to Mexico Beach 20 to 60 nautical miles. And waters from Mexico Beach to Apalachicola 20 to 60 nautical miles. Rest of tonight, east winds 10 to 15 knots with gusts up to 20 knots, diminishing to 5 to 10 knots late. Seas around 2 feet. Wave detail, southeast 2 feet at 5 seconds. Protected waters a moderate chop. A slight chance of showers late. Saturday, east winds 5 to 10 knots. Seas around 2 feet. Wave detail, east 2 feet at 5 seconds. Protected waters a light chop. A chance of showers and thunderstorms. Saturday night, southeast winds 5 to 10 knots. Waves 1 foot or less. Wave detail, southeast 1 foot at 4 seconds. Protected waters a light chop. A slight chance of showers and thunderstorms. Sunday, southeast winds around 5 knots. Waves 1 foot or less. Wave detail, southeast 1 foot at 4 seconds. Protected waters smooth, a slight chance of showers and thunderstorms. Sunday night, southeast winds around 5 knots. Waves 1 foot or less. Wave detail, southeast 1 foot at 4 seconds. Protected waters smooth. Monday, southeast winds around 5 knots. Waves 1 foot or less. Wave detail, southeast 1 foot at 4 seconds. Protected waters smooth, a slight chance of showers and thunderstorms. Monday night, south winds around 5 knots. Waves 1 foot or less. Protected waters smooth. Tuesday, south winds around 5 knots. Waves 1 foot or less. Protected waters smooth. A slight chance of showers and thunderstorms. Tuesday night, southwest winds 5 to 10 knots. Waves 1 foot or less. Protected waters a light chop. A slight chance of showers and thunderstorms after midnight. Wednesday, west winds 5 to 10 knots. Waves 1 foot or less. Protected waters a light chop. Wednesday night, southwest winds 5 to 10 knots. Seas around 2 feet. Protected waters a light chop. Winds and waves higher and near thunderstorms. The coastal waters forecast for the following St. Andrews Bay waterways. Rest of tonight, west winds around 5 knots, becoming east, then becoming north late. Protected waters smooth. Saturday, east winds around 5 knots. Protected waters smooth. A chance of showers and thunderstorms in the afternoon. Saturday night, southeast winds around 5 knots. Protected waters smooth. A slight chance of showers and thunderstorms in the evening. Sunday, east winds around 5 knots, becoming south in the afternoon. Protected waters a light chop. A chance of showers. A slight chance of thunderstorms in the morning, then a chance of thunderstorms in the afternoon. Sunday night, south winds 5 to 10 knots, diminishing to around 5 knots after midnight. Protected waters a light chop. A chance of showers and thunderstorms in the evening. Monday, southeast winds around 5 knots, becoming south in the afternoon. Protected waters a light chop. A slight chance of showers and thunderstorms in the afternoon. Monday night, south winds 5 to 10 knots, diminishing to around 5 knots after midnight. Protected waters a light chop. A slight chance of showers and thunderstorms in the evening. Tuesday, southeast winds around 5 knots, becoming southwest in the afternoon. Protected waters a light chop. A slight chance of showers and thunderstorms. Tuesday night, southwest winds 5 to 10 knots, diminishing to around 5 knots after midnight. Protected waters a light chop. A slight chance of showers and thunderstorms. Wednesday, west winds around 5 knots, becoming southwest in the afternoon. Protected waters a light chop. A slight chance of showers and thunderstorms. Wednesday night, southwest winds 5 to 10 knots. Protected waters a light chop. Winds and waves higher and near thunderstorms. The tropical weather outlook. For the North Atlantic, Caribbean Sea and the Gulf of America, tropical cyclone formation is not expected during the next 7 days. 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This broadcast originates from your National Weather Service office in Tallahassee, Florida.

The latest weather and forecast information can also be accessed by calling our automated forecast line at 850-942-8851. The current time is 3:14 a.m. Eastern Daylight Time. These are the 3 a.m. Eastern Daylight Time conditions. At the Tallahassee Airport, it was clear. The temperature was 77 degrees. The wind was calm. At Florida State University, the temperature was 79 degrees. The wind was calm. At Apalachicola, it was clear. The temperature was 78 degrees. The wind was northeast at 3 miles an hour. At Panama City Northwest, it was partly cloudy. The temperature was 76 degrees. The wind was calm. At Dothan, it was clear. The temperature was 76 degrees. The wind was east at 5 miles an hour. At Albany, it was clear. The temperature was 78 degrees. The wind was east at 3 miles an hour. At Valdosta, it was clear. The temperature was 76 degrees. The wind was northeast at 3 miles an hour. Over the marine area, at the buoy south of Apalachicola, winds were east at 12 knots and seas were 2 feet. At the buoy south of Panama City, winds were north at 6 knots. At the buoy south of Pensacola, winds were south at 2 knots. The forecast for the local area. Today, mostly sunny. A chance of showers and thunderstorms this afternoon. Highs in the lower 90s. East winds around 5 miles per hour. Chance of rain 40%. Tonight, partly cloudy with a slight chance of showers and thunderstorms in the evening, then mostly clear after midnight. Humid with lows in the mid-70s. Southeast winds around 5 miles per hour in the evening, becoming light and variable. Chance of rain 20%. Sunday, mostly sunny. A slight chance of showers in the morning, then a chance of showers and thunderstorms in the afternoon. Humid with highs in the lower 90s. South winds around 5 miles per hour. Chance of rain 50%. Heat index values up to 106. Sunday night, partly cloudy with a chance of showers and thunderstorms in the evening, then mostly clear after midnight. Humid with lows in the mid-70s. South winds around 5 miles per hour in the evening, becoming light and variable. Chance of rain 50%. Monday, mostly sunny. A slight chance of showers in the morning, then a chance of showers and thunderstorms in the afternoon. Humid with highs in the lower 90s. Light and variable winds, becoming south around 5 miles per hour in the afternoon. Chance of rain 50%. Heat index values up to 106. Monday night, partly cloudy with a chance of showers and thunderstorms in the evening, then mostly clear after midnight. Lows in the mid-70s. Chance of rain 50%. Tuesday through Wednesday night, mostly clear with a slight chance of showers and thunderstorms. Highs in the mid-90s. Lows in the mid-70s. Chance of rain 20%. Heat index values up to 105. Thursday and Thursday night, mostly clear. A chance of showers and thunderstorms. Highs in the mid-90s. Lows in the mid-70s. Chance of rain 40%. Heat index values up to 110. Friday, sunny. A slight chance of showers and thunderstorms in the afternoon. Highs in the mid-90s. Chance of rain 20%. Heat index values up to 110. The coastal waters forecast for the following waters from Suwannee River to Apalachicola, Florida, extending from 20 to 60 nautical miles. Coastal waters from Okaloosa-Walton County line to Mexico Beach out to 20 nautical miles. Coastal waters from Mexico Beach to Apalachicola out to 20 nautical miles. Waters from Okaloosa-Walton County line to Mexico Beach 20 to 60 nautical miles. And waters from Mexico Beach to Apalachicola 20 to 60 nautical miles. Rest of tonight, east winds 10 to 15 knots with gusts up to 20 knots, diminishing to 5 to 10 knots late. Seas around 2 feet. Wave detail, southeast 2 feet at 5 seconds. Protected waters a moderate chop. A slight chance of showers late. Saturday, east winds 5 to 10 knots. Seas around 2 feet. Wave detail, east 2 feet at 5 seconds. Protected waters a light chop. A chance of showers and thunderstorms. Saturday night, southeast winds 5 to 10 knots. Waves 1 foot or less. Wave detail, southeast 1 foot at 4 seconds. Protected waters a light chop. A slight chance of showers and thunderstorms. Sunday,

Northeast winds around 5 knots. Waves 1 foot or less. Wave detail, southeast 1 foot at 4 seconds. Protected waters smooth. A slight chance of showers and thunderstorms. Sunday night, southeast winds around 5 knots. Waves 1 foot or less. Wave detail, southeast 1 foot at 4 seconds. Protected waters smooth. Monday, southeast winds around 5 knots. Waves 1 foot or less. Wave detail, southeast 1 foot at 4 seconds. Protected waters smooth. A slight chance of showers and thunderstorms. Monday night, south winds around 5 knots. Waves 1 foot or less. Protected waters smooth. Tuesday, south winds around 5 knots. Waves 1 foot or less. Protected waters smooth. A slight chance of showers and thunderstorms. Tuesday night, southwest winds 5 to 10 knots. Waves 1 foot or less. Protected waters a light chop. A slight chance of showers and thunderstorms after midnight. Wednesday, west winds 5 to 10 knots. Waves 1 foot or less. Protected waters a light chop. Wednesday night, southwest winds 5 to 10 knots. Seas around 2 feet. Protected waters a light chop. Winds and waves higher and near thunderstorms. The National Marine Fisheries Service announces that the commercial sector for Greater Amberjack in Gulf Federal Waters is closed effective Saturday, August 8, 2026, and remains closed through December 31, 2026. During the commercial closure, all sale or purchase of Gulf Greater Amberjack is prohibited. For more information, call the National Marine Fisheries Service at 727-824-5305. The coastal waters forecast for the following St. Andrews Bay waterways. Rest of tonight, west winds around 5 knots, becoming east, then becoming north late. Protected waters smooth. Saturday, east winds around 5 knots. Protected waters smooth. A chance of showers and thunderstorms in the afternoon. Saturday night, southeast winds around 5 knots. Protected waters smooth. A slight chance of showers and thunderstorms in the evening. Sunday, east winds around 5 knots, becoming south in the afternoon. Protected waters a light chop. A chance of showers. A slight chance of thunderstorms in the morning, then a chance of thunderstorms in the afternoon. Sunday night, south winds 5 to 10 knots, diminishing to around 5 knots after midnight. Protected waters a light chop. A chance of showers and thunderstorms in the evening. Monday, southeast winds around 5 knots, becoming south in the afternoon. Protected waters a light chop. A slight chance of showers and thunderstorms in the afternoon. Monday night, south winds 5 to 10 knots, diminishing to around 5 knots after midnight. Protected waters a light chop. A slight chance of showers and thunderstorms in the evening. Tuesday, southeast winds around 5 knots, becoming southwest in the afternoon. Protected waters a light chop. A slight chance of showers and thunderstorms. Tuesday night, southwest winds 5 to 10 knots, diminishing to around 5 knots after midnight. Protected waters a light chop. A slight chance of showers and thunderstorms. Wednesday, west winds around 5 knots, becoming southwest in the afternoon. Protected waters a light chop. A slight chance of showers and thunderstorms. Wednesday night, southwest winds 5 to 10 knots. Protected waters a light chop. Winds and waves higher and near thunderstorms. The coastal waters forecast for the following waters from Suwannee River to Apalachicola, Florida, extending from 20 to 60 nautical miles. Coastal waters from Okaloosa, Walton County line to Mexico Beach out to 20 nautical miles. Coastal waters from Mexico Beach to Apalachicola out to 20 nautical miles. Waters from Okaloosa, Walton County line to Mexico Beach 20 to 60 nautical miles. And waters from Mexico Beach to Apalachicola 20 to 60 nautical miles. Today, northeast winds 5 to 10 knots, becoming southeast late. Seas around 2 feet. Wave detail, east 2 feet at 4 seconds. Protected waters a light chop. A chance of showers and thunderstorms until late afternoon, then a slight chance of showers and thunderstorms late. Tonight, south winds 5 to 10 knots. Waves 1 foot or less. Wave detail, east 1 foot at 3 seconds. Protected waters a light chop. Sunday, south winds 5 to 10 knots. Waves 1 foot or less. Wave detail, southeast 1 foot at 4 seconds. Protected waters a light chop. A slight chance of showers and thunderstorms.

Sunday night, south winds around 5 knots. Waves 1 foot or less. Wave detail, southeast 1 foot at 4 seconds. Protected waters smooth. Monday, southeast winds around 5 knots. Waves 1 foot or less. Wave detail, south 1 foot at 4 seconds. Protected waters smooth. A slight chance of showers and thunderstorms. Monday night, south winds around 5 knots. Waves 1 foot or less. Wave detail, south 1 foot at 5 seconds. Protected waters smooth. Tuesday, south winds around 5 knots. Waves 1 foot or less. Protected waters smooth. Tuesday night, southwest winds 5 to 10 knots. Waves 1 foot or less. Protected waters a light chop. Wednesday, west winds 5 to 10 knots. Waves 1 foot or less. Protected waters a light chop. Wednesday night, southwest winds 5 to 10 knots. Seas around 2 feet. Protected waters a light chop. Winds and waves higher and near thunderstorms. The coastal waters forecast for the following St. Andrews Bay waterways. Today, northeast winds around 5 knots, becoming south late. Protected waters smooth. A slight chance of showers and thunderstorms this afternoon. Tonight, south winds around 5 knots. Protected waters smooth. A slight chance of showers and thunderstorms in the evening. Sunday, east winds around 5 knots, becoming south in the afternoon. Protected waters a light chop. A chance of showers. A slight chance of thunderstorms in the morning, then a chance of thunderstorms in the afternoon. Sunday night, south winds 5 to 10 knots, diminishing to around 5 knots after midnight. Protected waters a light chop. Monday, southeast winds around 5 knots, becoming southwest in the afternoon. Protected waters a light chop. A slight chance of showers and thunderstorms. Monday night, southwest winds 5 to 10 knots, diminishing to around 5 knots after midnight. Protected waters a light chop. A slight chance of showers and thunderstorms in the evening. Tuesday, light and variable winds, becoming southwest 5 to 10 knots in the afternoon. Protected waters a light chop. Tuesday night, southwest winds 5 to 10 knots, diminishing to around 5 knots after midnight. Protected waters a light chop. Wednesday, west winds around 5 knots, becoming southwest in the afternoon. Protected waters a light chop. Wednesday night, southwest winds 5 to 10 knots. Protected waters a light chop. Winds and waves higher and near thunderstorms. The Tropical Weather Outlook. For the North Atlantic, Caribbean Sea and the Gulf of America, tropical cyclone formation is not expected during the next 7 days. 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This broadcast originates from your National Weather Service office in Tallahassee, Florida. The latest weather and forecast information can also be accessed by calling our automated forecast line at 850-942-8851. The current time is 3:27 a.m. Eastern Daylight Time. These are the 3 a.m. Eastern Daylight Time conditions. At the Tallahassee Airport, it was clear. The temperature was 77 degrees. The wind was calm. At Florida State University, the temperature was 79 degrees. The wind was calm. At Apalachicola, it was partly cloudy. The temperature was 78 degrees. The wind was northeast at 3 miles an hour. At Panama City Northwest, it was partly cloudy. The temperature was 76 degrees. The wind was calm. At Dothan, it was clear. The temperature was 76 degrees. The wind was east at 5 miles an hour. At Albany, it was clear. The temperature was 78 degrees. The wind was east at 3 miles an hour. At Valdosta, it was partly cloudy. The temperature was 76 degrees. The wind was northeast at 3 miles an hour. Over the marine area, at the buoy south of Apalachicola, winds were east at 12 knots and seas were 2 feet. At the buoy south of Panama City, winds were northeast at 6 knots and seas were 2 feet. At the buoy south of Pensacola, wave height 2 feet. Wave period 6 seconds. The forecast for the local area. Today, mostly sunny. A chance of showers and thunderstorms this afternoon. Highs in the lower 90s. East winds around 5 miles per hour.

chance of rain 40%. Tonight, partly cloudy with a slight chance of showers and thunderstorms in the evening, then mostly clear after midnight. Humid with lows in the mid-70s. Southeast winds around 5 miles per hour in the evening, becoming light and variable. Chance of rain 20%. Sunday, mostly sunny. A slight chance of showers in the morning, then a chance of showers and thunderstorms in the afternoon. Humid with highs in the lower 90s. South winds around 5 miles per hour. Chance of rain 50%. Heat index values up to 106. Sunday night, partly cloudy with a chance of showers and thunderstorms in the evening, then mostly clear after midnight. Humid with lows in the mid-70s. South winds around 5 miles per hour in the evening, becoming light and variable. Chance of rain 50%. Monday, mostly sunny. A slight chance of showers in the morning, then a chance of showers and thunderstorms in the afternoon. Humid with highs in the lower 90s. Light and variable winds, becoming south around 5 miles per hour in the afternoon. Chance of rain 50%. Heat index values up to 106. Monday night, partly cloudy with a chance of showers and thunderstorms in the evening, then mostly clear after midnight. Lows in the mid-70s. Chance of rain 50%. Tuesday through Wednesday night, mostly clear with a slight chance of showers and thunderstorms. Highs in the mid-90s. Lows in the mid-70s. Chance of rain 20%. Heat index values up to 105. Thursday and Thursday night, mostly clear. A chance of showers and thunderstorms. Highs in the mid-90s. Lows in the mid-70s. Chance of rain 40%. Heat index values up to 110. Friday, sunny. A slight chance of showers and thunderstorms in the afternoon. Highs in the mid-90s. Chance of rain 20%. Heat index values up to 110. The Tallahassee Climate Summary for yesterday, August 7, 2026. Yesterday's high temperature was 94 degrees. This high was 2 degrees above the normal high of 92. Yesterday's low temperature was 73 degrees. This low was 1 degree below the normal low of 74. No precipitation fell yesterday, which leaves the monthly total at 4.22 inches. This is 2.35 inches above the normal amount of 1.87 inches for August. The total precipitation for the year still stands at 27.74 inches, which is 9.85 inches below normal. The normal high temperature for today is 92 degrees, and the normal low is 74. The record high for today is 99, which last occurred in 1935, and the record low is 66, which occurred in 1948. Sunrise today is at 7 a.m. and sunset is at 8:26 p.m. The coastal waters forecast for the following: waters from Suwannee River to Apalachicola, Florida, extending from 20 to 60 nautical miles, coastal waters from Okaloosa-Walton County line to Mexico Beach out to 20 nautical miles, coastal waters from Mexico Beach to Apalachicola out to 20 nautical miles, waters from Okaloosa-Walton County line to Mexico Beach 20 to 60 nautical miles, and waters from Mexico Beach to Apalachicola 20 to 60 nautical miles. Today, northeast winds 5 to 10 knots, becoming southeast late. Seas around 2 feet. Wave detail, east 2 feet at 4 seconds. Protected waters a light chop. A chance of showers and thunderstorms until late afternoon, then a slight chance of showers and thunderstorms late. Tonight, south winds 5 to 10 knots. Waves 1 foot or less. Wave detail, east 1 foot at 3 seconds. Protected waters a light chop. Sunday, south winds 5 to 10 knots. Waves 1 foot or less. Wave detail, southeast 1 foot at 4 seconds, east 1 foot at 3 seconds. Protected waters a light chop. Sunday, south winds 5 to 10 knots. Waves 1 foot or less. Wave detail, southeast 1 foot at 4 seconds. Protected waters a light chop. A slight chance of showers and thunderstorms. Sunday night, south winds around 5 knots. Waves 1 foot or less. Wave detail, southeast 1 foot at 4 seconds. Protected waters smooth. Monday, southeast winds around 5 knots. Waves 1 foot or less. Wave detail, south 1 foot at 4 seconds. Protected waters smooth. A slight chance of showers and thunderstorms. Monday night, south winds around 5 knots. Waves 1 foot or less. Wave detail, south 1 foot at 5 seconds.

Protected waters smooth. Tuesday, south winds around 5 knots. Waves 1 foot or less. Protected waters smooth. Tuesday night, southwest winds 5 to 10 knots. Waves 1 foot or less. Protected waters a light chop. Wednesday, west winds 5 to 10 knots. Waves 1 foot or less. Protected waters a light chop. Wednesday night, southwest winds 5 to 10 knots. Seas around 2 feet. Protected waters a light chop. Winds and waves higher and near thunderstorms. The coastal waters forecast for the following St. Andrews Bay waterways. Today, northeast winds around 5 knots, becoming south late. Protected waters smooth. A slight chance of showers and thunderstorms this afternoon. Tonight, south winds around 5 knots. Protected waters smooth. A slight chance of showers and thunderstorms in the evening. Sunday, east winds around 5 knots, becoming south in the afternoon. Protected waters a light chop. A chance of showers. A slight chance of thunderstorms in the morning, then a chance of thunderstorms in the afternoon. Sunday night, south winds 5 to 10 knots, diminishing to around 5 knots after midnight. Protected waters a light chop. Monday, southeast winds around 5 knots, becoming southwest in the afternoon. Protected waters a light chop. A slight chance of showers and thunderstorms. Monday night, southwest winds 5 to 10 knots, diminishing to around 5 knots after midnight. Protected waters a light chop. A slight chance of showers and thunderstorms in the evening. Tuesday, light and variable winds, becoming southwest 5 to 10 knots in the afternoon. Protected waters a light chop. Tuesday night, southwest winds 5 to 10 knots, diminishing to around 5 knots after midnight. Protected waters a light chop. Wednesday, west winds around 5 knots, becoming southwest in the afternoon. Protected waters a light chop. Wednesday night, southwest winds 5 to 10 knots. Protected waters a light chop. Winds and waves higher and near thunderstorms. The Tropical Weather Outlook. For the North Atlantic, Caribbean Sea and the Gulf of America, tropical cyclone formation is not expected during the next 7 days. 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This broadcast originates from your National Weather Service office in Tallahassee, Florida. The latest weather and forecast information can also be accessed by calling our automated forecast line at 850-942-8851. The current time is 3:36 a.m. Eastern Daylight Time. These are the 3 a.m. Eastern Daylight Time conditions. At the Tallahassee Airport, it was clear. The temperature was 77 degrees. The wind was calm. At Florida State University, the temperature was 79 degrees. The wind was calm. At Apalachicola, it was partly cloudy. The temperature was 78 degrees. The wind was northeast at 3 miles an hour. At Panama City Northwest, it was partly cloudy. The temperature was 76 degrees. The wind was calm. At Dothan, it was clear. The temperature was 76 degrees. The wind was east at 5 miles an hour. At Albany, it was clear. The temperature was 78 degrees. The wind was east at 3 miles an hour. At Valdosta, it was partly cloudy. The temperature was 76 degrees. The wind was northeast at 3 miles an hour. Over the marine area, at the buoys south of Apalachicola, winds were east at 12 knots and seas were 2 feet. At the buoys south of Panama City, winds were northeast at 6 knots and seas were 2 feet. At the buoys south of Pensacola, wave height 2 feet. Wave period 6 seconds. The forecast for the local area. Today, mostly sunny. A chance of showers and thunderstorms this afternoon. Highs in the lower 90s. East winds around 5 miles per hour. Chance of rain 40%. Tonight, partly cloudy with a slight chance of showers and thunderstorms in the evening, then mostly clear after midnight. Humid with lows in the mid-70s. Southeast winds around 5 miles per hour in the evening, becoming light and variable. Chance of rain 20%. Sunday, mostly sunny. A slight chance of showers in the morning, then a chance of showers and thunderstorms in the afternoon. Humid with highs in the lower 90s. South winds around 5 miles per hour. Chance of rain 50%.

heat index values up to 106. Sunday night, partly cloudy with a chance of showers and thunderstorms in the evening, then mostly clear after midnight. Humid with lows in the mid-70s. South winds around 5 miles per hour in the evening, becoming light and variable. Chance of rain 50%. Monday, mostly sunny. A slight chance of showers in the morning, then a chance of showers and thunderstorms in the afternoon. Humid with highs in the lower 90s. Light and variable winds, becoming south around 5 miles per hour in the afternoon. Chance of rain 50%. Heat index values up to 106. Monday night, partly cloudy with a chance of showers and thunderstorms in the evening, then mostly clear after midnight. Lows in the mid-70s. Chance of rain 50%. Tuesday through Wednesday night, mostly clear with a slight chance of showers and thunderstorms. Highs in the mid-90s. Lows in the mid-70s. Chance of rain 20%. Heat index values up to 105. Thursday and Thursday night, mostly clear. A chance of showers and thunderstorms. Highs in the mid-90s. Lows in the mid-70s. Chance of rain 40%. Heat index values up to 110. Friday, sunny. A slight chance of showers and thunderstorms in the afternoon. Highs in the mid-90s. Chance of rain 20%. Heat index values up to 110. The coastal waters forecast for the following waters from Swanee River to Apalachicola, Florida, extending from 20 to 60 nautical miles. Coastal waters from Okaloosa-Walton County line to Mexico Beach out to 20 nautical miles. Coastal waters from Mexico Beach to Apalachicola out to 20 nautical miles. Waters from Okaloosa-Walton County line to Mexico Beach 20 to 60 nautical miles. And waters from Mexico Beach to Apalachicola 20 to 60 nautical miles. Today, northeast winds 5 to 10 knots, becoming southeast late. Seas around 2 feet. Wave detail, east 2 feet at 4 seconds. Protected waters a light chop. A chance of showers and thunderstorms until late afternoon, then a slight chance of showers and thunderstorms late. Tonight, south winds 5 to 10 knots. Waves 1 foot or less. Wave detail, east 1 foot at 3 seconds. Protected waters a light chop. Sunday, south winds 5 to 10 knots. Waves 1 foot or less. Wave detail, southeast 1 foot at 4 seconds. Protected waters a light chop. A slight chance of showers and thunderstorms. Sunday night, south winds around 5 knots. Waves 1 foot or less. Wave detail, southeast 1 foot at 4 seconds. Protected waters smooth. Monday, southeast winds around 5 knots. Waves 1 foot or less. Wave detail, south 1 foot at 4 seconds. Protected waters smooth. A slight chance of showers and thunderstorms. Monday night, south winds around 5 knots. Waves 1 foot or less. Wave detail, south 1 foot at 5 seconds. Protected waters smooth. Tuesday, south winds around 5 knots. Waves 1 foot or less. Protected waters smooth. Tuesday night, southwest winds 5 to 10 knots. Waves 1 foot or less. Protected waters a light chop. Wednesday, west winds 5 to 10 knots. Waves 1 foot or less. Protected waters a light chop. Wednesday night, southwest winds 5 to 10 knots. Seas around 2 feet. Protected waters a light chop. Winds and waves higher and near thunderstorms. The coastal waters forecast for the following St. Andrews Bay waterways. Today, northeast winds around 5 knots, becoming south late. Protected waters smooth, a slight chance of showers and thunderstorms this afternoon. Tonight, south winds around 5 knots. Protected waters smooth, a slight chance of showers and thunderstorms in the evening. Sunday, east winds around 5 knots, becoming south in the afternoon. Protected waters a light chop. A chance of showers. A slight chance of thunderstorms in the morning, then a chance of thunderstorms in the afternoon. Sunday night, south winds 5 to 10 knots, diminishing to around 5 knots after midnight. Protected waters a light chop. Monday, southeast winds around 5 knots, becoming southwest in the afternoon. Protected waters a light chop. A slight chance of showers and thunderstorms. Monday night, southwest winds 5 to 10 knots, diminishing to around 5 knots after midnight. Protected waters a light chop. A slight chance of showers and thunderstorms in the evening.
Tuesday, light and variable winds, becoming southwest 5 to 10 knots in the afternoon. Protected waters a light chop. Tuesday night, southwest winds 5 to 10 knots, diminishing to around 5 knots after midnight. Protected waters a light chop. Wednesday, west winds around 5 knots, becoming southwest in the afternoon. Protected waters a light chop. Wednesday night, southwest winds 5 to 10 knots. Protected waters a light chop. Winds and waves higher and near thunderstorms. The Tropical Weather Outlook. For the North Atlantic, Caribbean Sea, and the Gulf of America, tropical cyclone formation is not expected during the next 7 days. 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This broadcast originates from your National Weather Service office in Tallahassee, Florida. The latest weather and forecast information can also be accessed by calling our automated forecast line at 850-942-8851. The current time is 3:45 a.m. Eastern Daylight Time. These are the 3 a.m. Eastern Daylight Time conditions. At the Tallahassee Airport, it was clear. The temperature was 77 degrees. The wind was calm. At Florida State University, the temperature was 79 degrees. The wind was calm. At Apalachicola, it was partly cloudy. The temperature was 78 degrees. The wind was northeast at 3 miles an hour. At Panama City Northwest, it was partly cloudy. The temperature was 76 degrees. The wind was calm. At Dothan, it was clear. The temperature was 76 degrees. The wind was east at 5 miles an hour. At Albany, it was clear. The temperature was 78 degrees. The wind was east at 3 miles an hour. At Valdosta, it was partly cloudy. The temperature was 76 degrees. The wind was northeast at 3 miles an hour. Over the marine area, at the buoys south of Apalachicola, winds were east at 12 knots and seas were 2 feet. At the buoys south of Panama City, winds were northeast at 6 knots and seas were 2 feet. At the buoys south of Pensacola, wave heights 2 feet. Wave period 6 seconds. The forecast for the local area. Today, mostly sunny. A chance of showers and thunderstorms this afternoon. Highs in the lower 90s. East winds around 5 miles per hour. Chance of rain 40%. Tonight, partly cloudy with a slight chance of showers and thunderstorms in the evening, then mostly clear after midnight. Humid with lows in the mid-70s. Southeast winds around 5 miles per hour in the evening, becoming light and variable. Chance of rain 20%. Sunday, mostly sunny. A slight chance of showers in the morning, then a chance of showers and thunderstorms in the afternoon. Humid with highs in the lower 90s. South winds around 5 miles per hour. Chance of rain 50%. Heat index values up to 106. Sunday night, partly cloudy with a chance of showers and thunderstorms in the evening, then mostly clear after midnight. Humid with lows in the mid-70s. South winds around 5 miles per hour in the evening, becoming light and variable. Chance of rain 50%. Monday, mostly sunny. A slight chance of showers in the morning, then a chance of showers and thunderstorms in the afternoon. Humid with highs in the lower 90s. Light and variable winds, becoming south around 5 miles per hour in the afternoon. Chance of rain 50%. Heat index values up to 106. Monday night, partly cloudy with a chance of showers and thunderstorms in the evening, then mostly clear after midnight. Lows in the mid-70s. Chance of rain 50%. Tuesday through Wednesday night, mostly clear with a slight chance of showers and thunderstorms. Highs in the mid-90s. Lows in the mid-70s. Chance of rain 20%. Heat index values up to 105. Thursday and Thursday night, mostly clear. A chance of showers and thunderstorms. Highs in the mid-90s. Lows in the mid-70s. Chance of rain 40%. Heat index values up to 110. Friday, sunny. A slight chance of showers and thunderstorms in the afternoon. Highs in the mid-90s. Chance of rain 20%. Heat index values up to 110. The coastal waters forecast
for the following. Waters from Suwannee River to Apalachicola, Florida, extending from 20 to 60 nautical miles. Coastal waters from Okaloosa-Walton County line to Mexico Beach out to 20 nautical miles. Coastal waters from Mexico Beach to Apalachicola out to 20 nautical miles. Waters from Okaloosa-Walton County line to Mexico Beach 20 to 60 nautical miles. And waters from Mexico Beach to Apalachicola 20 to 60 nautical miles. Today, northeast winds 5 to 10 knots, becoming southeast late. Seas around 2 feet. Wave detail, east 2 feet at 4 seconds. Protected waters, a light chop. A chance of showers and thunderstorms until late afternoon, then a slight chance of showers and thunderstorms late. Tonight, south winds 5 to 10 knots. Waves 1 foot or less. Wave detail, east 1 foot at 3 seconds. Protected waters, a light chop. Sunday, south winds 5 to 10 knots. Waves 1 foot or less. Wave detail, southeast 1 foot at 4 seconds. Protected waters, a light chop. A slight chance of showers and thunderstorms. Sunday night, south winds around 5 knots. Waves 1 foot or less. Wave detail, southeast 1 foot at 4 seconds. Protected waters, smooth. Monday, southeast winds around 5 knots. Waves 1 foot or less. Wave detail, south 1 foot at 4 seconds. Protected waters, smooth. A slight chance of showers and thunderstorms. Monday night, south winds around 5 knots. Waves 1 foot or less. Wave detail, south 1 foot at 5 seconds. Protected waters, smooth. Tuesday, south winds around 5 knots. Waves 1 foot or less. Protected waters, smooth. Tuesday night, southwest winds 5 to 10 knots. Waves 1 foot or less. Protected waters, a light chop. Wednesday, west winds 5 to 10 knots. Waves 1 foot or less. Protected waters, a light chop. Wednesday night, southwest winds 5 to 10 knots. Seas around 2 feet. Protected waters, a light chop. Winds and waves higher and near thunderstorms. The coastal waters forecast for the following St. Andrews Bay waterways. Today, northeast winds around 5 knots, becoming south late. Protected waters, smooth. A slight chance of showers and thunderstorms this afternoon. Tonight, south winds around 5 knots. Protected waters, smooth. A slight chance of showers and thunderstorms in the evening. Sunday, east winds around 5 knots, becoming south in the afternoon. Protected waters, a light chop. A chance of showers. A slight chance of thunderstorms in the morning, then a chance of thunderstorms in the afternoon. Sunday night, south winds 5 to 10 knots, diminishing to around 5 knots after midnight. Protected waters, a light chop. Monday, southeast winds around 5 knots, becoming southwest in the afternoon. Protected waters, a light chop. A slight chance of showers and thunderstorms. Monday night, southwest winds 5 to 10 knots, diminishing to around 5 knots after midnight. Protected waters, a light chop. A slight chance of showers and thunderstorms in the evening. Tuesday, light and variable winds, becoming southwest 5 to 10 knots in the afternoon. Protected waters, a light chop. Tuesday night, southwest winds 5 to 10 knots, diminishing to around 5 knots after midnight. Protected waters, a light chop. Wednesday, west winds around 5 knots, becoming southwest in the afternoon. Protected waters, a light chop. Wednesday night, southwest winds 5 to 10 knots. Protected waters, a light chop. Winds and waves higher and near thunderstorms. The tropical weather outlook. For the North Atlantic, Caribbean Sea, and the Gulf of America, tropical cyclone formation is not expected during the next 7 days. You are listening to NOAA Weather Radio Station KIH-24 in Tallahassee, Florida, operating 24 hours a day on a frequency of 162.40 MHz. This broadcast originates from your National Weather Service office in Tallahassee, Florida. The latest weather and forecast information can also be accessed by calling our automated forecast line at 850-942-8851. The current time is 3:53 a.m. Eastern Daylight Time. These are the 3 a.m. Eastern Daylight Time conditions. At the Tallahassee Airport, it was clear. The temperature was 77 degrees. The wind was calm. At Florida State University, the temperature was 79 degrees. The wind was calm. At Apalachicola, it was partly cloudy.
The temperature was 78 degrees. The wind was northeast at 3 miles an hour. At Panama City Northwest, it was partly cloudy. The temperature

temperature was 76 degrees. The wind was calm. At Dothan, it was clear. The temperature was 76 degrees. The wind was east at 5 miles an hour. At Albany, it was clear. The temperature was 78 degrees. The wind was east at 3 miles an hour. At Valdosta, it was partly cloudy. The temperature was 76 degrees. The wind was northeast at 3 miles an hour. Over the marine area, at the buoy south of Apalachicola, winds were east at 12 knots and seas were 2 feet. At the buoy south of Panama City, winds were northeast at 6 knots and seas were 2 feet. At the buoy south of Pensacola, wave height 2 feet. Wave period 6 seconds. The forecast for the local area. Today, mostly sunny. A chance of showers and thunderstorms this afternoon. Highs in the lower 90s. East winds around 5 miles per hour. Chance of rain 40%. Tonight, partly cloudy with a slight chance of showers and thunderstorms in the evening, then mostly clear after midnight. Humid with lows in the mid-70s. Southeast winds around 5 miles per hour in the evening, becoming light and variable. Chance of rain 20%. Sunday, mostly sunny. A slight chance of showers in the morning, then a chance of showers and thunderstorms in the afternoon. Humid with highs in the lower 90s. South winds around 5 miles per hour. Chance of rain 50%. Heat index values up to 106. Sunday night, partly cloudy with a chance of showers and thunderstorms in the evening, then mostly clear after midnight. Humid with lows in the mid-70s. South winds around 5 miles per hour in the evening, becoming light and variable. Chance of rain 50%. Monday, mostly sunny. A slight chance of showers in the morning, then a chance of showers and thunderstorms in the afternoon. Humid with highs in the lower 90s. Light and variable winds, becoming south around 5 miles per hour in the afternoon. Chance of rain 50%. Heat index values up to 106. Monday night, partly cloudy with a chance of showers and thunderstorms in the evening, then mostly clear after midnight. Lows in the mid-70s. Chance of rain 50%. Tuesday through Wednesday night, mostly clear with a slight chance of showers and thunderstorms. Highs in the mid-90s. Lows in the mid-70s. Chance of rain 20%. Heat index values up to 105. Thursday and Thursday night, mostly clear. A chance of showers and thunderstorms. Highs in the mid-90s. Lows in the mid-70s. Chance of rain 40%. Heat index values up to 110. Friday, sunny. A slight chance of showers and thunderstorms in the afternoon. Highs in the mid-90s. Chance of rain 20%. Heat index values up to 110. The coastal waters forecast for the following waters from Suwannee River to Apalachicola, Florida, extending from 20 to 60 nautical miles. Coastal waters from Okaloosa, Walton County line to Mexico Beach out to 20 nautical miles. Coastal waters from Mexico Beach to Apalachicola out to 20 nautical miles. Waters from Okaloosa, Walton County line to Mexico Beach 20 to 60 nautical miles. And waters from Mexico Beach to Apalachicola 20 to 60 nautical miles. Today, northeast winds 5 to 10 knots, becoming southeast late. Seas around 2 feet. Wave detail, east 2 feet at 4 seconds. Protected waters a light chop. A chance of showers and thunderstorms until late afternoon, then a slight chance of showers and thunderstorms late. Tonight, south winds 5 to 10 knots. Waves 1 foot or less. Wave detail, east 1 foot at 3 seconds. Protected waters a light chop. Sunday, south winds 5 to 10 knots. Waves 1 foot or less. Wave detail, southeast 1 foot at 4 seconds. Protected waters a light chop. A slight chance of showers and thunderstorms. Sunday night, south winds around 5 knots. Waves 1 foot or less. Wave detail, southeast 1 foot at 4 seconds. Protected waters smooth. Monday, southeast winds around 5 knots. Waves 1 foot or less. Wave detail, south 1 foot at 4 seconds. Protected waters smooth, a slight chance of showers and thunderstorms. Monday night, south winds around 5 knots. Waves 1 foot or less. Wave detail, south 1 foot at 5 seconds. Protected waters smooth. Tuesday, south winds around 5 knots. Waves 1 foot or less. Protected waters smooth. Tuesday night.

Not after midnight. Protected waters, a light shop. Monday, southeast winds around 5 knots, becoming southwest in the afternoon. Protected waters, a light shop. A slight chance of showers and thunderstorms. Monday night, southwest winds 5 to 10 knots, diminishing to around 5 knots after midnight. Protected waters, a light shop. A slight chance of showers and thunderstorms in the evening. Tuesday, light and variable winds, becoming southwest 5 to 10 knots in the afternoon. Protected waters, a light shop. Tuesday night, southwest winds 5 to 10 knots, diminishing to around 5 knots after midnight. Protected waters, a light shop. Wednesday, west winds around 5 knots, becoming southwest in the afternoon. Protected waters, a light shop. Wednesday night, southwest winds 5 to 10 knots. Protected waters, a light shop. Winds and waves higher and near thunderstorms. The Tallahassee Climate Summary for yesterday, August 7, 2026. Yesterday's high temperature was 94 degrees. This high was 2 degrees above the normal high of 92. Yesterday's low temperature was 73 degrees. This low was 1 degree below the normal low of 74. No precipitation fell yesterday, which leaves the monthly total at 4.22 inches. This is 2.35 inches above the normal amount of 1.87 inches for August. The total precipitation for the year still stands at 27.74 inches, which is 9.85 inches below normal. The normal high temperature for today is 92 degrees, and the normal low is 74. The record high for today is 99, which last occurred in 1935, and the record low is 66, which occurred in 1948. Sunrise today is at 7 a.m. and sunset is at 8:26 p.m. The Tropical Weather Outlook. For the North Atlantic, Caribbean Sea, and the Gulf of America, tropical cyclone formation is not expected during the next 7 days. 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This broadcast originates from your National Weather Service office in Tallahassee, Florida. The latest weather and forecast information can also be accessed by calling our automated forecast line at 850-942-8851. The current time is 4:02 a.m. Eastern Daylight Time. These are the 3 a.m. Eastern Daylight Time conditions. At the Tallahassee Airport, it was clear. The temperature was 77 degrees. The wind was calm. At Florida State University, the temperature was 79 degrees. The wind was calm. At Apalachicola, it was partly cloudy. The temperature was 78 degrees. The wind was northeast at 3 miles an hour. At Panama City Northwest, it was partly cloudy. The temperature was 76 degrees. The wind was calm. At Dothan, it was clear. The temperature was 76 degrees. The wind was east at 5 miles an hour. At Albany, it was clear. The temperature was 78 degrees. The wind was east at 3 miles an hour. At Valdosta, it was partly cloudy. The temperature was 76 degrees. The wind was northeast at 3 miles an hour. Over the marine area, at the buoys south of Apalachicola, winds were east at 12 knots and seas were 2 feet. At the buoys south of Panama City, winds were northeast at 6 knots and seas were 2 feet. At the buoys south of Pensacola, wave height 2 feet. Wave period 6 seconds. These are the 4 a.m. Eastern Daylight Time conditions. At the Tallahassee Airport, it was clear. The temperature was 77 degrees. The wind was calm. The report from Florida State University was not available. At Apalachicola, it was partly cloudy. The temperature was 77 degrees. The wind was northeast at 5 miles an hour. At Panama City Northwest, it was clear. The temperature was 75 degrees. The wind was calm. At Dothan, it was clear. The temperature was 76 degrees. The wind was east at 6 miles an hour. At Albany, it was clear. The temperature was 76 degrees. The wind was calm. At Valdosta, it was partly cloudy. The temperature was 75 degrees. The wind was calm. Over the marine area, at the buoys south of Apalachicola, winds were east at 12 knots. At the buoys south of Panama City, winds were east at 8 knots. At the buoys south of Pensacola, winds were east at 2 knots.

The forecast for the local area. Today, mostly sunny. A chance of showers and thunderstorms this afternoon. Highs in the lower 90s. East winds around 5 miles per hour. Chance of rain 40%. Tonight, partly cloudy with a slight chance of showers and thunderstorms in the evening, then mostly clear after midnight. Humid with lows in the mid-70s. Southeast winds around 5 miles per hour in the evening, becoming light and variable. Chance of rain 20%. Sunday, mostly sunny. A slight chance of showers in the morning, then a chance of showers and thunderstorms in the afternoon. Humid with highs in the lower 90s. South winds around 5 miles per hour. Chance of rain 50%. Heat index values up to 106. Sunday night, partly cloudy with a chance of showers and thunderstorms in the evening, then mostly clear after midnight. Humid with lows in the mid-70s. South winds around 5 miles per hour in the evening, becoming light and variable. Chance of rain 50%. Monday, mostly sunny. A slight chance of showers in the morning, then a chance of showers and thunderstorms in the afternoon. Humid with highs in the lower 90s. Light and variable winds, becoming south around 5 miles per hour in the afternoon. Chance of rain 50%. Heat index values up to 106. Monday night, partly cloudy with a chance of showers and thunderstorms in the evening, then mostly clear after midnight. Lows in the mid-70s. Chance of rain 50%. Tuesday through Wednesday night, mostly clear with a slight chance of showers and thunderstorms. Highs in the mid-90s. Lows in the mid-70s. Chance of rain 20%. Heat index values up to 105. Thursday and Thursday night, mostly clear. A chance of showers and thunderstorms. Highs in the mid-90s. Lows in the mid-70s. Chance of rain 40%. Heat index values up to 110. Friday, sunny. A slight chance of showers and thunderstorms in the afternoon. Highs in the mid-90s. Chance of rain 20%. Heat index values up to 110. The coastal waters forecast for the following waters from Suwannee River to Apalachicola, Florida, extending from 20 to 60 nautical miles. Coastal waters from Okaloosa, Walton County line to Mexico Beach out to 20 nautical miles. Coastal waters from Mexico Beach to Apalachicola out to 20 nautical miles. Waters from Okaloosa, Walton County line to Mexico Beach 20 to 60 nautical miles. And waters from Mexico Beach to Apalachicola 20 to 60 nautical miles. Today, northeast winds 5 to 10 knots, becoming southeast late. Seas around 2 feet. Wave detail, east 2 feet at 4 seconds. Protected waters a light chop. A chance of showers and thunderstorms until late afternoon, then a slight chance of showers and thunderstorms late. Tonight, south winds 5 to 10 knots. Waves 1 foot or less. Wave detail, east 1 foot at 3 seconds. Protected waters a light chop. Sunday, south winds 5 to 10 knots. Waves 1 foot or less. Wave detail, southeast 1 foot at 4 seconds. Protected waters a light chop. A slight chance of showers and thunderstorms. Sunday night, south winds around 5 knots. Waves 1 foot or less. Wave detail, southeast 1 foot at 4 seconds. Protected waters smooth. Monday, southeast winds around 5 knots. Waves 1 foot or less. Wave detail, south 1 foot at 4 seconds. Protected waters smooth, a slight chance of showers and thunderstorms. Monday night, south winds around 5 knots. Waves 1 foot or less. Wave detail, south 1 foot at 5 seconds. Protected waters smooth. Tuesday, south winds around 5 knots. Waves 1 foot or less. Protected waters smooth. Tuesday night, southwest winds 5 to 10 knots. Waves 1 foot or less. Protected waters a light chop. Wednesday, west winds 5 to 10 knots. Waves 1 foot or less. Protected waters a light chop. Wednesday night, southwest winds 5 to 10 knots. Seas around 2 feet. Protected waters a light chop. Winds and waves higher and near thunderstorms. The coastal waters forecast for the following St. Andrews Bay waterways. Today, northeast winds around 5 knots, becoming south late. Protected waters smooth, a slight chance of showers and thunderstorms this afternoon. Tonight, south winds around 5 knots.
Protected waters smooth. A slight chance of showers and thunderstorms in the evening. Sunday, east winds around 5 knots, becoming south in the afternoon. Protected waters a light chop. A chance of showers. A slight chance of thunderstorms in the morning, then a chance of thunderstorms in the afternoon. Sunday night, south winds 5 to 10 knots, diminishing to around 5 knots after midnight. Protected waters a light chop. Monday, southeast winds around 5 knots, becoming southwest in the afternoon. Protected waters a light chop. A slight chance of showers and thunderstorms. Monday night, southwest winds 5 to 10 knots, diminishing to around 5 knots after midnight. Protected waters a light chop. A slight chance of showers and thunderstorms in the evening. Tuesday, light and variable winds, becoming southwest 5 to 10 knots in the afternoon. Protected waters a light chop. Tuesday night, southwest winds 5 to 10 knots, diminishing to around 5 knots after midnight. Protected waters a light chop. Wednesday, west winds around 5 knots, becoming southwest in the afternoon. Protected waters a light chop. Wednesday night, southwest winds 5 to 10 knots. Protected waters a light chop. Winds and waves higher and near thunderstorms. The Tropical Weather Outlook. For the North Atlantic, Caribbean Sea, and the Gulf of America, tropical cyclone formation is not expected during the next 7 days. 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This broadcast originates from your National Weather Service office in Tallahassee, Florida. The latest weather and forecast information can also be accessed by calling our automated forecast line at 850-942-8851. The current time is 4:12 a.m. Eastern Daylight Time. These are the 4 a.m. Eastern Daylight Time conditions. At the Tallahassee Airport, it was clear. The temperature was 77 degrees. The wind was calm. At Florida State University, the temperature was 77 degrees. The wind was calm. At Apalachicola, it was partly cloudy. The temperature was 77 degrees. The wind was northeast at 5 miles an hour. At Panama City Northwest, it was clear. The temperature was 75 degrees. The wind was calm. At Dothan, it was clear. The temperature was 76 degrees. The wind was east at 6 miles an hour. At Albany, it was clear. The temperature was 76 degrees. The wind was calm. At Valdosta, it was partly cloudy. The temperature was 75 degrees. The wind was calm. Over the marine area, at the buoy south of Apalachicola, winds were east at 12 knots and seas were 3 feet. At the buoy south of Panama City, winds were east at 8 knots and seas were 2 feet. At the buoy south of Pensacola, winds were calm. The forecast for the local area. Today, mostly sunny. A chance of showers and thunderstorms this afternoon. Highs in the lower 90s. East winds around 5 miles per hour. Chance of rain 40%. Tonight, partly cloudy with a slight chance of showers and thunderstorms in the evening, then mostly clear after midnight. Humid with lows in the mid-70s. Southeast winds around 5 miles per hour in the evening, becoming light and variable. Chance of rain 20%. Sunday, mostly sunny. A slight chance of showers in the morning, then a chance of showers and thunderstorms in the afternoon. Humid with highs in the lower 90s. South winds around 5 miles per hour. Chance of rain 50%. Heat index values up to 106. Sunday night, partly cloudy with a chance of showers and thunderstorms in the evening, then mostly clear after midnight. Humid with lows in the mid-70s. South winds around 5 miles per hour in the evening, becoming light and variable. Chance of rain 50%. Monday, mostly sunny. A slight chance of showers in the morning, then a chance of showers and thunderstorms in the afternoon. Humid with highs in the lower 90s. Light and variable winds, becoming south around 5 miles per hour in the afternoon. Chance of rain 50%. Heat index values up to 106. Monday night, partly cloudy with a chance of showers and thunderstorms in the evening, then mostly clear after midnight. Lows in the mid-70s. Chance of rain 50%. Tuesday through Wednesday night, mostly clear with a slight chance of showers and thunderstorms. Highs in the mid-90s. Lows in the mid-70s.
chance of rain 20%.

heat index values up to 105. Thursday and Thursday night, mostly clear. A chance of showers and thunderstorms. Highs in the mid-90s. Lows in the mid-70s. Chance of rain 40%. Heat index values up to 110. Friday, sunny. A slight chance of showers and thunderstorms in the afternoon. Highs in the mid-90s. Chance of rain 20%. Heat index values up to 110. The coastal waters forecast for the following waters from Suwannee River to Apalachicola, Florida, extending from 20 to 60 nautical miles. Coastal waters from Okaloosa-Walton County line to Mexico Beach out to 20 nautical miles. Coastal waters from Mexico Beach to Apalachicola out to 20 nautical miles. Waters from Okaloosa-Walton County line to Mexico Beach 20 to 60 nautical miles. And waters from Mexico Beach to Apalachicola 20 to 60 nautical miles. Today, northeast winds 5 to 10 knots, becoming southeast late. Seas around 2 feet. Wave detail, east 2 feet at 4 seconds. Protected waters a light chop. A chance of showers and thunderstorms until late afternoon, then a slight chance of showers and thunderstorms late. Tonight, south winds 5 to 10 knots. Waves 1 foot or less. Wave detail, east 1 foot at 3 seconds. Protected waters a light chop. Sunday, south winds 5 to 10 knots. Waves 1 foot or less. Wave detail, southeast 1 foot at 4 seconds. Protected waters a light chop. A slight chance of showers and thunderstorms. Sunday night, south winds around 5 knots. Waves 1 foot or less. Wave detail, southeast 1 foot at 4 seconds. Protected waters smooth. Monday, southeast winds around 5 knots. Waves 1 foot or less. Wave detail, south 1 foot at 4 seconds. Protected waters smooth. A slight chance of showers and thunderstorms. Monday night, south winds around 5 knots. Waves 1 foot or less. Wave detail, south 1 foot at 5 seconds. Protected waters smooth. Tuesday, south winds around 5 knots. Waves 1 foot or less. Protected waters smooth. Tuesday night, southwest winds 5 to 10 knots. Waves 1 foot or less. Protected waters a light chop. Wednesday, west winds 5 to 10 knots. Waves 1 foot or less. Protected waters a light chop. Wednesday night, southwest winds 5 to 10 knots. Seas around 2 feet. Protected waters a light chop. Winds and waves higher in and near thunderstorms. The coastal waters forecast for the following St. Andrews Bay waterways. Today, northeast winds around 5 knots, becoming south late. Protected waters smooth. A slight chance of showers and thunderstorms this afternoon. Tonight, south winds around 5 knots. Protected waters smooth. A slight chance of showers and thunderstorms in the evening. Sunday, east winds around 5 knots, becoming south in the afternoon. Protected waters a light chop. A chance of showers. A slight chance of thunderstorms in the morning, then a chance of thunderstorms in the afternoon. Sunday night, south winds 5 to 10 knots, diminishing to around 5 knots after midnight. Protected waters a light chop. Monday, southeast winds around 5 knots, becoming southwest in the afternoon. Protected waters a light chop. A slight chance of showers and thunderstorms. Monday night, southwest winds 5 to 10 knots, diminishing to around 5 knots after midnight. Protected waters a light chop. A slight chance of showers and thunderstorms in the evening. Tuesday, light and variable winds, becoming southwest 5 to 10 knots in the afternoon. Protected waters a light chop. Tuesday night, southwest winds 5 to 10 knots, diminishing to around 5 knots after midnight. Protected waters a light chop. Wednesday, west winds around 5 knots, becoming southwest in the afternoon. Protected waters a light chop. Wednesday night, southwest winds 5 to 10 knots. Protected waters a light chop. Winds and waves higher in and near thunderstorms. The National Marine Fisheries Service announces that the commercial sector for Greater Amberjack in Gulf Federal Waters is closed effective Saturday, August 8, 2026, and remains closed through December 31, 2026. During the commercial closure, all sale or purchase of Gulf Greater Amberjack is prohibited. For more information, call the National Marine Fisheries Service at 727-824-5305. The Tropical Weather Outlook.

For the North Atlantic, Caribbean Sea, and the Gulf of America, tropical cyclone formation is not expected during the next 7 days. 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This broadcast originates from your National Weather Service office in Tallahassee, Florida. The latest weather and forecast information can also be accessed by calling our automated forecast line at 850-942-8851. The current time is 4:20 a.m. Eastern Daylight Time. These are the 4 a.m. Eastern Daylight Time conditions. At the Tallahassee Airport, it was partly cloudy. The temperature was 77 degrees. The wind was calm. At Florida State University, the temperature was 77 degrees. The wind was calm. At Apalachicola, it was partly cloudy. The temperature was 77 degrees. The wind was northeast at 5 miles an hour. At Panama City Northwest, it was clear. The temperature was 75 degrees. The wind was calm. At Dothan, it was clear. The temperature was 76 degrees. The wind was east at 6 miles an hour. At Albany, it was clear. The temperature was 76 degrees. The wind was calm. At Valdosta, it was partly cloudy. The temperature was 75 degrees. The wind was calm. Over the marine area, at the buoy south of Apalachicola, winds were east at 12 knots and seas were 3 feet. At the buoy south of Panama City, winds were east at 8 knots and seas were 2 feet. At the buoy south of Pensacola, wave heights 2 feet. Wave period 6 seconds. The forecast for the local area. Today, mostly sunny. A chance of showers and thunderstorms this afternoon. Highs in the lower 90s. East winds around 5 miles per hour. Chance of rain 40%. Tonight, partly cloudy with a slight chance of showers and thunderstorms in the evening, then mostly clear after midnight. Humid with lows in the mid-70s. Southeast winds around 5 miles per hour in the evening, becoming light and variable. Chance of rain 20%. Sunday, mostly sunny. A slight chance of showers in the morning, then a chance of showers and thunderstorms in the afternoon. Humid with highs in the lower 90s. South winds around 5 miles per hour. Chance of rain 50%. Heat index values up to 106. Sunday night, partly cloudy with a chance of showers and thunderstorms in the evening, then mostly clear after midnight. Humid with lows in the mid-70s. South winds around 5 miles per hour in the evening, becoming light and variable. Chance of rain 50%. Monday, mostly sunny. A slight chance of showers in the morning, then a chance of showers and thunderstorms in the afternoon. Humid with highs in the lower 90s. Light and variable winds, becoming south around 5 miles per hour in the afternoon. Chance of rain 50%. Heat index values up to 106. Monday night, partly cloudy with a chance of showers and thunderstorms in the evening, then mostly clear after midnight. Lows in the mid-70s. Chance of rain 50%. Tuesday through Wednesday night, mostly clear with a slight chance of showers and thunderstorms. Highs in the mid-90s. Lows in the mid-70s. Chance of rain 20%. Heat index values up to 105. Thursday and Thursday night, mostly clear. A chance of showers and thunderstorms. Highs in the mid-90s. Lows in the mid-70s. Chance of rain 40%. Heat index values up to 110. Friday, sunny. A slight chance of showers and thunderstorms in the afternoon. Highs in the mid-90s. Chance of rain 20%. Heat index values up to 110. The coastal waters forecast for the following: waters from Suwannee River to Apalachicola, Florida, extending from 20 to 60 nautical miles, coastal waters from Okaloosa Walton County line to Mexico Beach out to 20 nautical miles, coastal waters from Mexico Beach to Apalachicola out to 20 nautical miles, waters from Okaloosa Walton County line to Mexico Beach 20 to 60 nautical miles, and waters from Mexico Beach to Apalachicola 20 to 60 nautical miles. Today, northeast winds 5 to 10 knots, becoming southeast late. Seas around 2 feet. Wave detail, east 2 feet at 4 seconds. Protected waters a light chop. A chance of showers and thunderstorms until late afternoon, then a slight chance of showers and thunderstorms late. Tonight, south winds 5 to 10 knots,

0: is 1 foot or less.
1: Wave detail, east 1 foot at 3 seconds. Protected waters, a light chop. Sunday, south winds 5 to 10 knots.
0: Waves 1 foot or less.
1: Wave detail, southeast 1 foot at 4 seconds. Protected waters, a light chop. A slight chance of showers and thunderstorms. Sunday night, south winds around 5 knots.
0: Waves 1 foot or less.
1: Wave detail, southeast 1 foot at 4 seconds. Protected waters, smooth. Monday, southeast winds around 5 knots.
0: Waves 1 foot or less.
1: Wave detail, south 1 foot at 4 seconds. Protected waters, smooth. A slight chance of showers and thunderstorms. Monday night, south winds around 5 knots.
0: Waves 1 foot or less.
1: Wave detail, south 1 foot at 5 seconds. Protected waters, smooth. Tuesday, south winds around 5 knots.
0: Waves 1 foot or less.
1: Protected waters, smooth. Tuesday night, southwest winds 5 to 10 knots.
0: Waves 1 foot or less.
1: Protected waters, a light chop. Wednesday, west winds 5 to 10 knots.
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1: Protected waters, a light chop. Wednesday night, southwest winds 5 to 10 knots. Seas around 2 feet. Protected waters, a light chop. Winds and waves higher and near thunderstorms. The coastal waters forecast for the following St. Andrews Bay waterways. Today, northeast winds around 5 knots, becoming south late. Protected waters, smooth. A slight chance of showers and thunderstorms this afternoon. Tonight, south winds around 5 knots. Protected waters, smooth. A slight chance of showers and thunderstorms in the evening. Sunday, east winds around 5 knots, becoming south in the afternoon. Protected waters, a light chop. A chance of showers. A slight chance of thunderstorms in the morning, then a chance of thunderstorms in the afternoon. Sunday night, south winds 5 to 10 knots, diminishing to around 5 knots after midnight. Protected waters, a light chop. Monday, southeast winds around 5 knots, becoming southwest in the afternoon. Protected waters, a light chop. A slight chance of showers and thunderstorms. Monday night, southwest winds 5 to 10 knots, diminishing to around 5 knots after midnight. Protected waters, a light chop. A slight chance of showers and thunderstorms in the evening. Tuesday, light and variable winds, becoming southwest 5 to 10 knots in the afternoon. Protected waters, a light chop. Tuesday night, southwest winds 5 to 10 knots, diminishing to around 5 knots after midnight. Protected waters, a light chop. Wednesday, west winds around 5 knots, becoming southwest in the afternoon. Protected waters, a light chop. Wednesday night, southwest winds 5 to 10 knots. Protected waters, a light chop. Winds and waves higher and near thunderstorms. The Tropical Weather Outlook. For the North Atlantic, Caribbean Sea, and the Gulf of America, tropical cyclone formation is not expected during the next 7 days. 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This broadcast originates from your National Weather Service office in Tallahassee, Florida. The latest weather and forecast information can also be accessed by calling our automated forecast line at 850-942-8851. The current time is 4:28 a.m. Eastern Daylight Time. These are the 4 a.m. Eastern Daylight Time conditions. At the Tallahassee Airport, it was partly cloudy. The temperature was 77 degrees. The wind was calm. At Florida State University, the temperature was 77 degrees. The wind was calm. At Apalachicola, it was partly cloudy. The temperature was 77 degrees. The wind was northeast at 5 miles an hour. At Panama City Northwest, it was clear. The temperature was 75 degrees. The wind was calm. At Dothan, it was clear. The temperature was 76 degrees. The wind was east at 6 miles an hour. At Albany, it was clear. The temperature was 76 degrees. The wind was calm. At Valdosta, it was partly cloudy. The temperature was 75 degrees. The wind was calm. Over the marine area, at the buoy south of Apalachicola, winds were east at 12 knots and seas were 3 feet. At the buoy south of Panama City, winds were east at 8 knots and seas were 2 feet. At the buoy

south of Pensacola. Wave height 2 feet. Wave period 6 seconds. The forecast for the local area. Today, mostly sunny. A chance of showers and thunderstorms this afternoon. Highs in the lower 90s. East winds around 5 miles per hour. Chance of rain 40%. Tonight, partly cloudy with a slight chance of showers and thunderstorms in the evening, then mostly clear after midnight. Humid with lows in the mid-70s. Southeast winds around 5 miles per hour in the evening, becoming light and variable. Chance of rain 20%. Sunday, mostly sunny. A slight chance of showers in the morning, then a chance of showers and thunderstorms in the afternoon. Humid with highs in the lower 90s. South winds around 5 miles per hour. Chance of rain 50%. Heat index values up to 106. Sunday night, partly cloudy with a chance of showers and thunderstorms in the evening, then mostly clear after midnight. Humid with lows in the mid-70s. South winds around 5 miles per hour in the evening, becoming light and variable. Chance of rain 50%. Monday, mostly sunny. A slight chance of showers in the morning, then a chance of showers and thunderstorms in the afternoon. Humid with highs in the lower 90s. Light and variable winds, becoming south around 5 miles per hour in the afternoon. Chance of rain 50%. Heat index values up to 106. Monday night, partly cloudy with a chance of showers and thunderstorms in the evening, then mostly clear after midnight. Lows in the mid-70s. Chance of rain 50%. Tuesday through Wednesday night, mostly clear with a slight chance of showers and thunderstorms. Highs in the mid-90s. Lows in the mid-70s. Chance of rain 20%. Heat index values up to 105. Thursday and Thursday night, mostly clear. A chance of showers and thunderstorms. Highs in the mid-90s. Lows in the mid-70s. Chance of rain 40%. Heat index values up to 110. Friday, sunny. A slight chance of showers and thunderstorms in the afternoon. Highs in the mid-90s. Chance of rain 20%. Heat index values up to 110. The Tallahassee Climate Summary for yesterday, August 7, 2026. Yesterday's high temperature was 94 degrees. This high was 2 degrees above the normal high of 92. Yesterday's low temperature was 73 degrees. This low was 1 degree below the normal low of 74. No precipitation fell yesterday, which leaves the monthly total at 4.22 inches. This is 2.35 inches above the normal amount of 1.87 inches for August. The total precipitation for the year still stands at 27.74 inches, which is 9.85 inches below normal. The normal high temperature for today is 92 degrees, and the normal low is 74. The record high for today is 99 degrees, which is 9.85 inches below normal. The normal high temperature for today is 92 degrees, and the normal low is 74. The record high for today is 99, which last occurred in 1935, and the record low is 66, which occurred in 1948. Sunrise today is at 7 a.m. and sunset is at 8:26 p.m. The coastal waters forecast for the following: waters from Suwannee River to Apalachicola, Florida, extending from 20 to 60 nautical miles, coastal waters from Okaloosa-Walton County line to Mexico Beach out to 20 nautical miles, coastal waters from Mexico Beach to Apalachicola out to 20 nautical miles, waters from Okaloosa-Walton County line to Mexico Beach 20 to 60 nautical miles, and waters from Mexico Beach to Apalachicola 20 to 60 nautical miles. Today, northeast winds 5 to 10 knots, becoming southeast late. Seas around 2 feet. Wave detail, east 2 feet at 4 seconds. Protected waters a light chop. A chance of showers and thunderstorms until late afternoon, then a slight chance of showers and thunderstorms late. Tonight, south winds 5 to 10 knots. Waves 1 foot or less. Wave detail, east 1 foot at 3 seconds. Protected waters a light chop. Sunday, south winds 5 to 10 knots. Waves 1 foot or less. Wave detail, southeast 1 foot at 4 seconds. Protected waters a light chop. A slight chance of showers and thunderstorms. Sunday night, south winds around 5 knots. Waves 1 foot or less. Wave detail, southeast 1 foot at 4 seconds. Protected waters smooth. Monday, southeast winds around 5 knots. Waves 1 foot or less.

Wave detail, south 1 foot at 4 seconds. Protected water smooth, a slight chance of showers and thunderstorms. Monday night, south winds around 5 knots. Waves 1 foot or less. Wave detail, south 1 foot at 5 seconds. Protected water smooth. Tuesday, south winds around 5 knots. Waves 1 foot or less. Protected water smooth. Tuesday night, southwest winds 5 to 10 knots. Waves 1 foot or less. Protected waters a light chop. Wednesday, west winds 5 to 10 knots. Waves 1 foot or less. Protected waters a light chop. Wednesday night, southwest winds 5 to 10 knots. Seas around 2 feet. Protected waters a light chop. Winds and waves higher and near thunderstorms. The coastal waters forecast for the following St. Andrews Bay waterways. Today, northeast winds around 5 knots, becoming south late. Protected waters smooth, a slight chance of showers and thunderstorms this afternoon. Tonight, south winds around 5 knots. Protected waters smooth, a slight chance of showers and thunderstorms in the evening. Sunday, east winds around 5 knots, becoming south in the afternoon. Protected waters a light chop. A chance of showers. A slight chance of thunderstorms in the morning, then a chance of thunderstorms in the afternoon. Sunday night, south winds 5 to 10 knots, diminishing to around 5 knots after midnight. Protected waters a light chop. Monday, southeast winds around 5 knots, becoming southwest in the afternoon. Protected waters a light chop. A slight chance of showers and thunderstorms. Monday night, southwest winds 5 to 10 knots, diminishing to around 5 knots after midnight. Protected waters a light chop. A slight chance of showers and thunderstorms in the evening. Tuesday, light and variable winds, becoming southwest 5 to 10 knots in the afternoon. Protected waters a light chop. Tuesday night, southwest winds 5 to 10 knots, diminishing to around 5 knots after midnight. Protected waters a light chop. Wednesday, west winds around 5 knots, becoming southwest in the afternoon. Protected waters a light chop. Wednesday night, southwest winds 5 to 10 knots. Protected waters a light chop. Winds and waves higher and near thunderstorms. The Tropical Weather Outlook. For the North Atlantic, Caribbean Sea and the Gulf of America, tropical cyclone formation is not expected during the next 7 days. The Surf Zone Forecast General Outlook, low to moderate risk of rip currents is expected. The greater risks for rip currents will be across southeast-facing beaches of Franklin County, where an easterly flow regime will increase rip current risks. Mostly sunny skies expected with only a slight chances of showers and storms expected for the afternoon hours. 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This broadcast originates from your National Weather Service office in Tallahassee, Florida. The latest weather and forecast information can also be accessed by calling our automated forecast line at 850-942-8851. The current time is 4:38 a.m. Eastern Daylight Time. These are the 4 a.m. Eastern Daylight Time conditions. At the Tallahassee Airport, it was partly cloudy. The temperature was 77 degrees. The wind was calm. At Florida State University, the temperature was 77 degrees. The wind was calm. At Apalachicola, it was partly cloudy. The temperature was 77 degrees. The wind was northeast at 5 miles an hour. At Panama City Northwest, it was clear. The temperature was 75 degrees. The wind was calm. At Dothan, it was clear. The temperature was 76 degrees. The wind was east at 6 miles an hour. At Albany, it was clear. The temperature was 76 degrees. The wind was calm. At Valdosta, it was partly cloudy. The temperature was 75 degrees. The wind was calm. Over the marine area, at the buoys south of Apalachicola, winds were east at 12 knots and seas were 3 feet. At the buoys south of Panama City, winds were east at 8 knots and seas were 2 feet. At the buoys south of Pensacola, wave height 2 feet. Wave period 6 seconds. The forecast for the local area. Today, mostly sunny. A chance of showers and thunderstorms this afternoon. Highs in the lower 90s. East winds around 5 miles.

per hour. Chance of rain 40%. Tonight, partly cloudy with a slight chance of showers and thunderstorms in the evening, then mostly clear after midnight. Humid with lows in the mid-70s. Southeast winds around 5 miles per hour in the evening, becoming light and variable. Chance of rain 20%. Sunday, mostly sunny. A slight chance of showers in the morning, then a chance of showers and thunderstorms in the afternoon. Humid with highs in the lower 90s. South winds around 5 miles per hour. Chance of rain 50%. Heat index values up to 106. Sunday night, partly cloudy with a chance of showers and thunderstorms in the evening, then mostly clear after midnight. Humid with lows in the mid-70s. South winds around 5 miles per hour in the evening, becoming light and variable. Chance of rain 50%. Monday, mostly sunny. A slight chance of showers in the morning, then a chance of showers and thunderstorms in the afternoon. Humid with highs in the lower 90s. Light and variable winds, becoming south around 5 miles per hour in the afternoon. Chance of rain 50%. Heat index values up to 106. Monday night, partly cloudy with a chance of showers and thunderstorms in the evening, then mostly clear after midnight. Lows in the mid-70s. Chance of rain 50%. Tuesday through Wednesday night, mostly clear with a slight chance of showers and thunderstorms. Highs in the mid-90s. Lows in the mid-70s. Chance of rain 20%. Heat index values up to 105. Thursday and Thursday night, mostly clear. A chance of showers and thunderstorms. Highs in the mid-90s. Lows in the mid-70s. Chance of rain 40%. Heat index values up to 110. Friday, sunny. A slight chance of showers and thunderstorms in the afternoon. Highs in the mid-90s. Chance of rain 20%. Heat index values up to 110. The coastal waters forecast for the following waters from Suwannee River to Apalachicola, Florida, extending from 20 to 60 nautical miles, coastal waters from Okaloosa Walton County line to Mexico Beach out to 20 nautical miles, coastal waters from Mexico Beach to Apalachicola out to 20 nautical miles, waters from Okaloosa Walton County line to Mexico Beach 20 to 60 nautical miles, and waters from Mexico Beach to Apalachicola 20 to 60 nautical miles. Today, northeast winds 5 to 10 knots, becoming southeast late. Seas around 2 feet. Wave detail, east 2 feet at 4 seconds. Protected waters a light chop. A chance of showers and thunderstorms until late afternoon, then a slight chance of showers and thunderstorms late. Tonight, south winds 5 to 10 knots. Waves 1 foot or less. Wave detail, east 1 foot at 3 seconds. Protected waters a light chop. Sunday, south winds 5 to 10 knots. Waves 1 foot or less. Wave detail, southeast 1 foot at 4 seconds. Protected waters a light chop. A slight chance of showers and thunderstorms. Sunday night, south winds around 5 knots. Waves 1 foot or less. Wave detail, southeast 1 foot at 4 seconds. Protected waters smooth. Monday, southeast winds around 5 knots. Waves 1 foot or less. Wave detail, south 1 foot at 4 seconds. Protected waters smooth, a slight chance of showers and thunderstorms. Monday night, south winds around 5 knots. Waves 1 foot or less. Wave detail, south 1 foot at 5 seconds. Protected waters smooth. Tuesday, south winds around 5 knots. Waves 1 foot or less. Protected waters smooth. Tuesday night, southwest winds 5 to 10 knots. Waves 1 foot or less. Protected waters a light chop. Wednesday, west winds 5 to 10 knots. Waves 1 foot or less. Protected waters a light chop. Wednesday night, southwest winds 5 to 10 knots. Seas around 2 feet. Protected waters a light chop. Winds and waves higher and near thunderstorms. The coastal waters forecast for the following St. Andrews Bay waterways. Today, northeast winds around 5 knots, becoming south late. Protected waters smooth, a slight chance of showers and thunderstorms this afternoon. Tonight, south winds around 5 knots. Protected waters smooth, a slight chance of showers and thunderstorms in the evening. Sunday, east winds around 5 knots, becoming south in the afternoon. Protected waters a light chop. A chance of showers. A slight

Chance of thunderstorms in the morning, then a chance of thunderstorms in the afternoon. Sunday night, south winds 5 to 10 knots, diminishing to around 5 knots after midnight. Protected waters a light chop. Monday, southeast winds around 5 knots, becoming southwest in the afternoon. Protected waters a light chop. A slight chance of showers and thunderstorms. Monday night, southwest winds 5 to 10 knots, diminishing to around 5 knots after midnight. Protected waters a light chop. A slight chance of showers and thunderstorms in the evening. Tuesday, light and variable winds, becoming southwest 5 to 10 knots in the afternoon. Protected waters a light chop. Tuesday night, southwest winds 5 to 10 knots, diminishing to around 5 knots after midnight. Protected waters a light chop. Wednesday, west winds around 5 knots, becoming southwest in the afternoon. Protected waters a light chop. Wednesday night, southwest winds 5 to 10 knots. Protected waters a light chop. Winds and waves higher and near thunderstorms. The Tropical Weather Outlook. For the North Atlantic, Caribbean Sea, and the Gulf of America, tropical cyclone formation is not expected during the next 7 days. The Surf Zone Forecast General Outlook, low to moderate risk of rip currents is expected. The greater risks for rip currents will be across southeast-facing beaches of Franklin County, where an easterly flow regime will increase rip current risks. Mostly sunny skies expected with only a slight chances of showers and storms expected for the afternoon hours. 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This broadcast originates from your National Weather Service office in Tallahassee, Florida. The latest weather and forecast information can also be accessed by calling our automated forecast line at 850-942-8851. The current time is 4:46 a.m. Eastern Daylight Time. These are the 4 a.m. Eastern Daylight Time conditions. At the Tallahassee Airport, it was partly cloudy. The temperature was 77 degrees. The wind was calm. At Florida State University, the temperature was 77 degrees. The wind was calm. At Apalachicola, it was partly cloudy. The temperature was 77 degrees. The wind was northeast at 5 miles an hour. At Panama City Northwest, it was clear. The temperature was 75 degrees. The wind was calm. At Dothan, it was clear. The temperature was 76 degrees. The wind was east at 6 miles an hour. At Albany, it was clear. The temperature was 76 degrees. The wind was calm. At Valdosta, it was partly cloudy. The temperature was 75 degrees. The wind was calm. Over the marine area, at the buoy south of Apalachicola, winds were east at 12 knots and seas were 3 feet. At the buoy south of Panama City, winds were east at 8 knots and seas were 2 feet. At the buoy south of Pensacola, wave height 2 feet. Wave period 6 seconds. The forecast for the local area. Today, mostly sunny. A chance of showers and thunderstorms this afternoon. Highs in the lower 90s. East winds around 5 miles per hour. Chance of rain 40%. Tonight, partly cloudy with a slight chance of showers and thunderstorms in the evening, then mostly clear after midnight. Humid with lows in the mid-70s. Southeast winds around 5 miles per hour in the evening, becoming light and variable. Chance of rain 20%. Sunday, mostly sunny. A slight chance of showers in the morning, then a chance of showers and thunderstorms in the afternoon. Humid with highs in the lower 90s. South winds around 5 miles per hour. Chance of rain 50%. Heat index values up to 106. Sunday night, partly cloudy with a chance of showers and thunderstorms in the evening, then mostly clear after midnight. Humid with lows in the mid-70s. South winds around 5 miles per hour in the evening, becoming light and variable. Chance of rain 50%. Monday, mostly sunny. A slight chance of showers in the morning, then a chance of showers and thunderstorms in the afternoon. Humid with highs in the lower 90s. Light and variable winds, becoming south around 5 miles per hour in the afternoon. Chance of rain 50%. Heat index values up to 106. Monday night, partly cloudy with a chance of showers and thunderstorms in the evening, then mostly clear after midnight. Lows in the mid-70s. Chance of rain 50%.
Tuesday through Wednesday night, mostly clear with a slight chance of showers and thunderstorms. Highs in the mid-90s. Lows in the mid-70s. Chance of rain 20%. Heat index values up to 105. Thursday and Thursday night, mostly clear. A chance of showers and thunderstorms. Highs in the mid-90s. Lows in the mid-70s. Chance of rain 40%. Heat index values up to 110. Friday, sunny. A slight chance of showers and thunderstorms in the afternoon. Highs in the mid-90s. Chance of rain 20%. Heat index values up to 110. The coastal waters forecast for the following waters from Suwannee River to Apalachicola, Florida, extending from 20 to 60 nautical miles. Coastal waters from Okaloosa, Walton County line to Mexico Beach out to 20 nautical miles. Coastal waters from Mexico Beach to Apalachicola out to 20 nautical miles. Waters from Okaloosa, Walton County line to Mexico Beach 20 to 60 nautical miles. And waters from Mexico Beach to Apalachicola 20 to 60 nautical miles. Today, northeast winds 5 to 10 knots, becoming southeast late. Seas around 2 feet. Wave detail, east 2 feet at 4 seconds. Protected waters a light chop. A chance of showers and thunderstorms until late afternoon, then a slight chance of showers and thunderstorms late. Tonight, south winds 5 to 10 knots. Waves 1 foot or less. Wave detail, east 1 foot at 3 seconds. Protected waters a light chop. Sunday, south winds 5 to 10 knots. Waves 1 foot or less. Wave detail, southeast 1 foot at 4 seconds. Protected waters a light chop. A slight chance of showers and thunderstorms. Sunday night, south winds around 5 knots. Waves 1 foot or less. Wave detail, southeast 1 foot at 4 seconds. Protected waters smooth. Monday, southeast winds around 5 knots. Waves 1 foot or less. Wave detail, south 1 foot at 4 seconds. Protected waters smooth. A slight chance of showers and thunderstorms. Monday night, south winds around 5 knots. Waves 1 foot or less. Wave detail, south 1 foot at 5 seconds. Protected waters smooth. Tuesday, south winds around 5 knots. Waves 1 foot or less. Protected waters smooth. Tuesday night, southwest winds 5 to 10 knots. Waves 1 foot or less. Protected waters a light chop. Wednesday, west winds 5 to 10 knots. Waves 1 foot or less. Protected waters a light chop. Wednesday night, southwest winds 5 to 10 knots. Seas around 2 feet. Protected waters a light chop. Winds and waves higher and near thunderstorms. The coastal waters forecast for the following St. Andrews Bay waterways. Today, northeast winds around 5 knots, becoming south late. Protected waters smooth, a slight chance of showers and thunderstorms this afternoon. Tonight, south winds around 5 knots. Protected waters smooth, a slight chance of showers and thunderstorms in the evening. Sunday, east winds around 5 knots, becoming south in the afternoon. Protected waters a light chop. A chance of showers. A slight chance of thunderstorms in the morning, then a chance of thunderstorms in the afternoon. Sunday night, south winds 5 to 10 knots, diminishing to around 5 knots after midnight. Protected waters a light chop. Monday, southeast winds around 5 knots, becoming southwest in the afternoon. Protected waters a light chop. A slight chance of showers and thunderstorms. Monday night, southwest winds 5 to 10 knots, diminishing to around 5 knots after midnight. Protected waters a light chop. A slight chance of showers and thunderstorms in the evening. Tuesday, light and variable winds, becoming southwest 5 to 10 knots in the afternoon. Protected waters a light chop. Tuesday night, southwest winds 5 to 10 knots, diminishing to around 5 knots after midnight. Protected waters a light chop. Wednesday, west winds around 5 knots, becoming southwest in the afternoon. Protected waters a light chop. Wednesday night, southwest winds 5 to 10 knots. Protected waters a light chop. Winds and waves higher and near thunderstorms. The tropical weather outlook. For the North Atlantic, Caribbean Sea and the Gulf of America, tropical cyclone formation is not expected during the next 7 days. The surf zone forecast general outlook, low to moderate risk of rip currents is expected. The greater risk.

Risks for rip currents will be across southeast-facing beaches of Franklin County, where an easterly flow regime will increase rip current risks. Mostly sunny skies expected, with only a slight chances of showers and storms expected for the afternoon hours. 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The latest weather and forecast information can also be accessed by calling our automated forecast line at 850-942-8851. The current time is 4:55 a.m. Eastern Daylight Time. These are the 4 a.m. Eastern Daylight Time conditions. At the Tallahassee Airport, it was partly cloudy. The temperature was 77 degrees. The wind was calm. At Florida State University, the temperature was 77 degrees. The wind was calm. At Apalachicola, it was partly cloudy. The temperature was 77 degrees. The wind was northeast at 5 miles an hour. At Panama City Northwest, it was clear. The temperature was 75 degrees. The wind was calm. At Dothan, it was clear. The temperature was 76 degrees. The wind was east at 6 miles an hour. At Albany, it was clear. The temperature was 76 degrees. The wind was calm. At Valdosta, it was partly cloudy. The temperature was 75 degrees. The wind was calm. Over the marine area, at the buoy south of Apalachicola, winds were east at 12 knots and seas were 3 feet. At the buoy south of Panama City, winds were east at 8 knots and seas were 2 feet. At the buoy south of Pensacola, wave height 2 feet. Wave period 6 seconds. The forecast for the local area. Today, mostly sunny. A chance of showers and thunderstorms this afternoon. Highs in the lower 90s. East winds around 5 miles per hour. Chance of rain 40%. Tonight, partly cloudy with a slight chance of showers and thunderstorms in the evening, then mostly clear after midnight. Humid with lows in the mid-70s. Southeast winds around 5 miles per hour in the evening, becoming light and variable. Chance of rain 20%. Sunday, mostly sunny. A slight chance of showers in the morning, then a chance of showers and thunderstorms in the afternoon. Humid with highs in the lower 90s. South winds around 5 miles per hour. Chance of rain 50%. Heat index values up to 106. Sunday night, partly cloudy with a chance of showers and thunderstorms in the evening, then mostly clear after midnight. Humid with lows in the mid-70s. South winds around 5 miles per hour in the evening, becoming light and variable. Chance of rain 50%. Monday, mostly sunny. A slight chance of showers in the morning, then a chance of showers and thunderstorms in the afternoon. Humid with highs in the lower 90s. Light and variable winds, becoming south around 5 miles per hour in the afternoon. Chance of rain 50%. Heat index values up to 106. Monday night, partly cloudy with a chance of showers and thunderstorms in the evening, then mostly clear after midnight. Lows in the mid-70s. Chance of rain 50%. Tuesday through Wednesday night, mostly clear with a slight chance of showers and thunderstorms. Highs in the mid-90s. Lows in the mid-70s. Chance of rain 20%. Heat index values up to 105. Thursday and Thursday night, mostly clear. A chance of showers and thunderstorms. Highs in the mid-90s. Lows in the mid-70s. Chance of rain 40%. Heat index values up to 110. Friday, sunny. A slight chance of showers and thunderstorms in the afternoon. Highs in the mid-90s. Chance of rain 20%. Heat index values up to 110. The coastal waters forecast for the following waters from Suwannee River to Apalachicola, Florida, extending from 20 to 60 nautical miles, coastal waters from Okaloosa-Walton County line to Mexico Beach out to 20 nautical miles, coastal waters from Mexico Beach to Apalachicola out to 20 nautical miles, waters from Okaloosa-Walton County line to Mexico Beach 20 to 60 nautical miles, and waters from Mexico Beach to Apalachicola 20 to 60 nautical miles. Today, northeast winds 5 to 10 knots, becoming southeast late. Seas around 2 feet. Wave detail, east 2 feet at 4 seconds. Protected waters a light chop. A chance of showers and thunderstorms until late afternoon, then a slight

Tuesday, south winds around 5 knots. Waves 1 foot or less. Protected waters smooth. Tuesday night, southwest winds 5 to 10 knots. Waves 1 foot or less. Protected waters a light chop. Wednesday, west winds 5 to 10 knots. Waves 1 foot or less. Protected waters a light chop. Wednesday night, southwest winds 5 to 10 knots. Seas around 2 feet. Protected waters a light chop. Winds and waves higher and near thunderstorms. The Tallahassee Climate Summary for yesterday, August 7, 2026. Yesterday's high temperature was 94 degrees. This high was 2 degrees above the normal high of 92. Yesterday's low temperature was 73 degrees. This low was 1 degree below the normal low of 74. No precipitation fell yesterday, which leaves the monthly total at 4.22 inches. This is 2.35 inches above the normal amount of 1.87 inches for August. The total precipitation for the year still stands at 27.74 inches, which is 9.85 inches below normal. The normal high temperature for today is 92 degrees, and the normal low is 74. The record high for today is 99, which last occurred in 1935, and the record low is 66, which occurred in 1948. Sunrise today is at 7 a.m. and sunset is at 8:26 p.m. The coastal waters forecast for the following St. Andrews Bay waterways. Today, northeast winds around 5 knots, becoming south late. Protected waters smooth, a slight chance of showers and thunderstorms this afternoon. Tonight, south winds around 5 knots. Protected waters smooth, a slight chance of showers and thunderstorms in the evening. Sunday, east winds around 5 knots, becoming south in the afternoon. Protected waters a light chop. A chance of showers. A slight chance of thunderstorms in the morning, then a chance of thunderstorms in the afternoon. Sunday night, south winds 5 to 10 knots, diminishing to around 5 knots after midnight. Protected waters a light chop. Monday, southeast winds around 5 knots, becoming southwest in the afternoon. Protected waters a light chop. A slight chance of showers and thunderstorms. Monday night, southwest winds 5 to 10 knots, diminishing to around 5 knots after midnight. Protected waters a light chop. A slight chance of showers and thunderstorms in the evening. Tuesday, light and variable winds, becoming southwest 5 to 10 knots in the afternoon. Protected waters a light chop. Tuesday night, southwest winds 5 to 10 knots, diminishing to around 5 knots after midnight. Protected waters a light chop. Wednesday, west winds around 5 knots, becoming southwest in the afternoon. Protected waters a light chop. Wednesday night, southwest winds 5 to 10 knots. Protected waters a light chop. Winds and waves higher and near thunderstorms. The Tropical Weather Outlook. For the North Atlantic, Caribbean Sea and the Gulf of America, tropical cyclone formation is not expected during the next 7 days. The Surf Zone Forecast General Outlook, low to moderate risk of rip currents is expected. The greater risk for rip currents will be across southeast-facing beaches of Franklin County, where an easterly flow regime will increase rip current risks. Mostly sunny skies expected with only a slight chances of showers and storms expected for the afternoon hours. 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The latest weather and forecast information can also be accessed by calling our automated forecast line at 850-942-8851. The current time is 5:05 a.m. Eastern Daylight Time. These are the 5 a.m. Eastern Daylight Time conditions. The report from the Tallahassee Airport was not available. The report from Florida State University was not available. At Apalachicola, it was partly cloudy. The temperature was 77 degrees. The wind was northeast at 5 miles an hour. The report from Panama City Northwest was not available. The report from Dothan was not available. The report from Albany was not available. The report from Valdosta was not available. Over the marine area, at the buoy south of Apalachicola, winds were east at 10 knots. At the buoy south of Panama City, winds were east at 4 knots. At the buoy south of Pensacola, winds were northwest at 2 knots. The forecast for the local area.

Today, mostly sunny. A chance of showers and thunderstorms this afternoon. Highs in the lower 90s. East winds around 5 miles per hour. Chance of rain 40%. Tonight, partly cloudy with a slight chance of showers and thunderstorms in the evening, then mostly clear after midnight. Humid with lows in the mid-70s. Southeast winds around 5 miles per hour in the evening, becoming light and variable. Chance of rain 20%. Sunday, mostly sunny. A slight chance of showers in the morning, then a chance of showers and thunderstorms in the afternoon. Humid with highs in the lower 90s. South winds around 5 miles per hour. Chance of rain 50%. Heat index values up to 106. Sunday night, partly cloudy with a chance of showers and thunderstorms in the evening, then mostly clear after midnight. Humid with lows in the mid-70s. South winds around 5 miles per hour in the evening, becoming light and variable. Chance of rain 50%. Monday, mostly sunny. A slight chance of showers in the morning, then a chance of showers and thunderstorms in the afternoon. Humid with highs in the lower 90s. Light and variable winds, becoming south around 5 miles per hour in the afternoon. Chance of rain 50%. Heat index values up to 106. Monday night, partly cloudy with a chance of showers and thunderstorms in the evening, then mostly clear after midnight. Lows in the mid-70s. Chance of rain 50%. Tuesday through Wednesday night, mostly clear with a slight chance of showers and thunderstorms. Highs in the mid-90s. Lows in the mid-70s. Chance of rain 20%. Heat index values up to 105. Thursday and Thursday night, mostly clear. A chance of showers and thunderstorms. Highs in the mid-90s. Lows in the mid-70s. Chance of rain 40%. Heat index values up to 110. Friday, sunny. A slight chance of showers and thunderstorms in the afternoon. Highs in the mid-90s. Chance of rain 20%. Heat index values up to 110. The coastal waters forecast for the following waters from Suwannee River to Apalachicola, Florida, extending from 20 to 60 nautical miles, coastal waters from Okaloosa-Walton County line to Mexico Beach out to 20 nautical miles, coastal waters from Mexico Beach to Apalachicola out to 20 nautical miles, waters from Okaloosa-Walton County line to Mexico Beach 20 to 60 nautical miles, and waters from Mexico Beach to Apalachicola 20 to 60 nautical miles. Today, northeast winds 5 to 10 knots, becoming southeast late. Seas around 2 feet. Wave detail, east 2 feet at 4 seconds. Protected waters a light chop. A chance of showers and thunderstorms until late afternoon, then a slight chance of showers and thunderstorms late. Tonight, south winds 5 to 10 knots. Waves 1 foot or less. Wave detail, east 1 foot at 3 seconds. Protected waters a light chop. Sunday, south winds 5 to 10 knots. Waves 1 foot or less. Wave detail, southeast 1 foot at 4 seconds. Protected waters a light chop. A slight chance of showers and thunderstorms. Sunday night, south winds around 5 knots. Waves 1 foot or less. Wave detail, southeast 1 foot at 4 seconds. Protected waters smooth. Monday, southeast winds around 5 knots. Waves 1 foot or less. Wave detail, south 1 foot at 4 seconds. Protected waters smooth, a slight chance of showers and thunderstorms. Monday night, south winds around 5 knots. Waves 1 foot or less. Wave detail, south 1 foot at 5 seconds. Protected waters smooth. Tuesday, south winds around 5 knots. Waves 1 foot or less. Protected waters smooth. Tuesday night, southwest winds 5 to 10 knots. Waves 1 foot or less. Protected waters a light chop. Wednesday, west winds 5 to 10 knots. Waves 1 foot or less. Protected waters a light chop. Wednesday night, southwest winds 5 to 10 knots. Seas around 2 feet. Protected waters a light chop. Winds and waves higher in and near thunderstorms. The coastal waters forecast for the following St. Andrews Bay waterways. Today, northeast winds around 5 knots, becoming south late. Protected waters smooth, a slight chance of showers and thunderstorms this afternoon. Tonight, south winds around 5 knots. Protected waters smooth, a slight chance of showers and thunderstorms in the evening.

Sunday, east winds around 5 knots, becoming south in the afternoon. Protected waters, a light chop. A chance of showers. A slight chance of thunderstorms in the morning, then a chance of thunderstorms in the afternoon. Sunday night, south winds 5 to 10 knots, diminishing to around 5 knots after midnight. Protected waters, a light chop. Monday, southeast winds around 5 knots, becoming southwest in the afternoon. Protected waters, a light chop. A slight chance of showers and thunderstorms. Monday night, southwest winds 5 to 10 knots, diminishing to around 5 knots after midnight. Protected waters, a light chop. A slight chance of showers and thunderstorms in the evening. Tuesday, light and variable winds, becoming southwest 5 to 10 knots in the afternoon. Protected waters, a light chop. Tuesday night, southwest winds 5 to 10 knots, diminishing to around 5 knots after midnight. Protected waters, a light chop. Wednesday, west winds around 5 knots, becoming southwest in the afternoon. Protected waters, a light chop. Wednesday night, southwest winds 5 to 10 knots. Protected waters, a light chop. Winds and waves higher and near thunderstorms. The Tropical Weather Outlook. For the North Atlantic, Caribbean Sea, and the Gulf of America, tropical cyclone formation is not expected during the next 7 days. The Surf Zone Forecast General Outlook, low to moderate risk of rip currents is expected. The greater risk for rip currents will be across southeast-facing beaches of Franklin County, where an easterly flow regime will increase rip current risks. Mostly sunny skies expected, with only a slight chances of showers and storms expected for the afternoon hours. 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The latest weather and forecast information can also be accessed by calling our automated forecast line at 850-942-8851. The current time is 5:13 a.m. Eastern Daylight Time. These are the 5 a.m. Eastern Daylight Time conditions. At the Tallahassee Airport, it was partly cloudy. The temperature was 77 degrees. The wind was calm. At Florida State University, the temperature was 77 degrees. The wind was east at 3 miles an hour. At Apalachicola, it was partly cloudy. The temperature was 77 degrees. The wind was northeast at 5 miles an hour. At Panama City Northwest, it was clear. The temperature was 75 degrees. The wind was calm. At Dothan, it was partly cloudy. The temperature was 75 degrees. The wind was east at 3 miles an hour. At Albany, it was clear. The temperature was 75 degrees. The wind was northeast at 3 miles an hour. At Valdosta, it was mostly cloudy. The temperature was 75 degrees. The wind was northeast at 5 miles an hour. Over the marine area, at the buoy south of Apalachicola, winds were east at 10 knots and seas were 2 feet. At the buoy south of Panama City, winds were east at 8 knots and seas were 2 feet. At the buoy south of Pensacola, winds were northwest at 2 knots. The forecast for the local area. Today, mostly sunny. A chance of showers and thunderstorms this afternoon. Highs in the lower 90s. East winds around 5 miles per hour. Chance of rain 40%. Tonight, partly cloudy with a slight chance of showers and thunderstorms in the evening, then mostly clear after midnight. Humid with lows in the mid-70s. Southeast winds around 5 miles per hour in the evening, becoming light and variable. Chance of rain 20%. Sunday, mostly sunny. A slight chance of showers in the morning, then a chance of showers and thunderstorms in the afternoon. Humid with highs in the lower 90s. South winds around 5 miles per hour. Chance of rain 50%. Heat index values up to 106. Sunday night, partly cloudy with a chance of showers and thunderstorms in the evening, then mostly clear after midnight. Humid with lows in the mid-70s. South winds around 5 miles per hour in the evening, becoming light and variable. Chance of rain 50%. Monday, mostly sunny. A slight chance of showers in the morning, then a chance of showers and thunderstorms in the afternoon. Humid with highs in the lower 90s. Light and variable winds, becoming south around 5 miles per hour in the afternoon. Chance of rain 50%. Heat index values up to 106.

Monday night, partly cloudy with a chance of showers and thunderstorms in the evening, then mostly clear after midnight. Lows in the mid-70s. Chance of rain 50%. Tuesday through Wednesday night, mostly clear with a slight chance of showers and thunderstorms. Highs in the mid-90s. Lows in the mid-70s. Chance of rain 20%. Heat index values up to 105. Thursday and Thursday night, mostly clear. A chance of showers and thunderstorms. Highs in the mid-90s. Lows in the mid-70s. Chance of rain 40%. Heat index values up to 110. Friday, sunny. A slight chance of showers and thunderstorms in the afternoon. Highs in the mid-90s. Chance of rain 20%. Heat index values up to 110. The coastal waters forecast for the following: waters from Swanee River to Apalachicola, Florida, extending from 20 to 60 nautical miles. Coastal waters from Okaloosa-Walton County line to Mexico Beach out to 20 nautical miles. Coastal waters from Mexico Beach to Apalachicola out to 20 nautical miles. Waters from Okaloosa-Walton County line to Mexico Beach 20 to 60 nautical miles. And waters from Mexico Beach to Apalachicola 20 to 60 nautical miles. Today, northeast winds 5 to 10 knots, becoming southeast late. Seas around 2 feet. Wave detail, east 2 feet at 4 seconds. Protected waters a light chop. A chance of showers and thunderstorms until late afternoon, then a slight chance of showers and thunderstorms late. Tonight, south winds 5 to 10 knots. Waves 1 foot or less. Wave detail, east 1 foot at 3 seconds. Protected waters a light chop. Sunday, south winds 5 to 10 knots. Waves 1 foot or less. Wave detail, southeast 1 foot at 4 seconds. Protected waters a light chop. A slight chance of showers and thunderstorms. Sunday night, south winds around 5 knots. Waves 1 foot or less. Wave detail, southeast 1 foot at 4 seconds. Protected waters smooth. Monday, southeast winds around 5 knots. Waves 1 foot or less. Wave detail, south 1 foot at 4 seconds. Protected waters smooth. A slight chance of showers and thunderstorms. Monday night, south winds around 5 knots. Waves 1 foot or less. Wave detail, south 1 foot at 5 seconds. Protected waters smooth. Tuesday, south winds around 5 knots. Waves 1 foot or less. Protected waters smooth. Tuesday night, southwest winds 5 to 10 knots. Waves 1 foot or less. Protected waters a light chop. Wednesday, west winds 5 to 10 knots. Waves 1 foot or less. Protected waters a light chop. Wednesday night, southwest winds 5 to 10 knots. Seas around 2 feet. Protected waters a light chop. Winds and waves higher and near thunderstorms. The National Marine Fisheries Service announces that the commercial sector for Greater Amberjack in Gulf Federal Waters is closed effective Saturday, August 8, 2026, and remains closed through December 31, 2026. During the commercial closure, all sale or purchase of Gulf Greater Amberjack is prohibited. For more information, call the National Marine Fisheries Service at 727-824-5305. The coastal waters forecast for the following: St. Andrews Bay waterways. Today, northeast winds around 5 knots, becoming south late. Protected waters smooth, a slight chance of showers and thunderstorms this afternoon. Tonight, south winds around 5 knots. Protected waters smooth, a slight chance of showers and thunderstorms in the evening. Sunday, east winds around 5 knots, becoming south in the afternoon. Protected waters a light chop. A chance of showers. A slight chance of thunderstorms in the morning, then a chance of thunderstorms in the afternoon. Sunday night, south winds 5 to 10 knots, diminishing to around 5 knots after midnight. Protected waters a light chop. Monday, southeast winds around 5 knots, becoming southwest in the afternoon. Protected waters a light chop. A slight chance of showers and thunderstorms. Monday night, southwest winds 5 to 10 knots, diminishing to around 5 knots after midnight. Protected waters a light chop. A slight chance of showers and thunderstorms in the evening. Tuesday, light and variable winds, becoming southwest 5 to 10 knots in the afternoon. Protected waters a light chop. Tuesday night, southwest winds 5 to 10 knots, diminishing to around 5 knots after midnight.

Protected waters, a light shop. Wednesday, west winds around 5 knots, becoming southwest in the afternoon. Protected waters, a light shop. Wednesday night, southwest winds 5 to 10 knots. Protected waters, a light shop. Winds and waves higher and near thunderstorms. The tropical weather outlook. For the North Atlantic, Caribbean Sea, and the Gulf of America, tropical cyclone formation is not expected during the next 7 days. The surf zone forecast general outlook, low to moderate risk of rip currents is expected. The greater risks for rip currents will be across southeast-facing beaches of Franklin County, where an easterly flow regime will increase rip current risks. Mostly sunny skies expected, with only a slight chances of showers and storms expected for the afternoon hours. 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This broadcast originates from your National Weather Service office in Tallahassee, Florida. The latest weather and forecast information can also be accessed by calling our automated forecast line at 850-942-8851. The current time is 5:22 a.m. Eastern Daylight Time. These are the 5 a.m. Eastern Daylight Time conditions. At the Tallahassee Airport, it was partly cloudy. The temperature was 77 degrees. The wind was calm. At Florida State University, the temperature was 77 degrees. The wind was east at 3 miles an hour. At Apalachicola, it was partly cloudy. The temperature was 77 degrees. The wind was northeast at 5 miles an hour. At Panama City Northwest, it was clear. The temperature was 75 degrees. The wind was calm. At Dothan, it was partly cloudy. The temperature was 75 degrees. The wind was east at 3 miles an hour. At Albany, it was clear. The temperature was 75 degrees. The wind was northeast at 3 miles an hour. At Valdosta, it was mostly cloudy. The temperature was 75 degrees. The wind was northeast at 5 miles an hour. Over the marine area, at the buoys south of Apalachicola, winds were east at 10 knots and seas were 2 feet. At the buoys south of Panama City, winds were east at 8 knots and seas were 2 feet. At the buoys south of Pensacola, winds were north at 4 knots. The forecast for the local area. Today, mostly sunny. A chance of showers and thunderstorms this afternoon. Highs in the lower 90s. East winds around 5 miles per hour. Chance of rain 40%. Tonight, partly cloudy with a slight chance of showers and thunderstorms in the evening, then mostly clear after midnight. Humid with lows in the mid-70s. Southeast winds around 5 miles per hour in the evening, becoming light and variable. Chance of rain 20%. Sunday, mostly sunny. A slight chance of showers in the morning, then a chance of showers and thunderstorms in the afternoon. Humid with highs in the lower 90s. South winds around 5 miles per hour. Chance of rain 50%. Heat index values up to 106. Sunday night, partly cloudy with a chance of showers and thunderstorms in the evening, then mostly clear after midnight. Humid with lows in the mid-70s. South winds around 5 miles per hour in the evening, becoming light and variable. Chance of rain 50%. Monday, mostly sunny. A slight chance of showers in the morning, then a chance of showers and thunderstorms in the afternoon. Humid with highs in the lower 90s. Light and variable winds, becoming south around 5 miles per hour in the afternoon. Chance of rain 50%. Heat index values up to 106. Monday night, partly cloudy with a chance of showers and thunderstorms in the evening, then mostly clear after midnight. Lows in the mid-70s. Chance of rain 50%. Tuesday through Wednesday night, mostly clear with a slight chance of showers and thunderstorms. Highs in the mid-90s. Lows in the mid-70s. Chance of rain 20%. Heat index values up to 105. Thursday and Thursday night, mostly clear. A chance of showers and thunderstorms. Highs in the mid-90s. Lows in the mid-70s. Chance of rain 40%. Heat index values up to 110. Friday, sunny. A slight chance of showers and thunderstorms in the afternoon. Highs in the mid-90s. Chance of rain 20%. Heat index values up to 110. The coastal waters forecast for the following waters from Suwannee River to Apalachicola.

Florida, extending from 20 to 60 nautical miles. Coastal waters from Okaloosa, Walton County line to Mexico Beach out to 20 nautical miles. Coastal waters from Mexico Beach to Apalachicola out to 20 nautical miles. Waters from Okaloosa, Walton County line to Mexico Beach 20 to 60 nautical miles. And waters from Mexico Beach to Apalachicola 20 to 60 nautical miles. Today, northeast winds 5 to 10 knots, becoming southeast late. Seas around 2 feet. Wave detail, east 2 feet at 4 seconds. Protected waters, a light chop. A chance of showers and thunderstorms until late afternoon, then a slight chance of showers and thunderstorms late. Tonight, south winds 5 to 10 knots. Waves 1 foot or less. Wave detail, east 1 foot at 3 seconds. Protected waters, a light chop. Sunday, south winds 5 to 10 knots. Waves 1 foot or less. Wave detail, southeast 1 foot at 4 seconds. Protected waters, a light chop. A slight chance of showers and thunderstorms. Sunday night, south winds around 5 knots. Waves 1 foot or less. Wave detail, southeast 1 foot at 4 seconds. Protected waters, smooth. Monday, southeast winds around 5 knots. Waves 1 foot or less. Wave detail, south 1 foot at 4 seconds. Protected waters, smooth. A slight chance of showers and thunderstorms. Monday night, south winds around 5 knots. Waves 1 foot or less. Wave detail, south 1 foot at 5 seconds. Protected waters, smooth. Tuesday, south winds around 5 knots. Waves 1 foot or less. Protected waters, smooth. Tuesday night, southwest winds 5 to 10 knots. Waves 1 foot or less. Protected waters, a light chop. Wednesday, west winds 5 to 10 knots. Waves 1 foot or less. Protected waters, a light chop. Wednesday night, southwest winds 5 to 10 knots. Seas around 2 feet. Protected waters, a light chop. Winds and waves higher and near thunderstorms. The coastal waters forecast for the following St. Andrews Bay waterways. Today, northeast winds around 5 knots, becoming south late. Protected waters, smooth. A slight chance of showers and thunderstorms this afternoon. Tonight, south winds around 5 knots. Protected waters, smooth. A slight chance of showers and thunderstorms in the evening. Sunday, east winds around 5 knots, becoming south in the afternoon. Protected waters, a light chop. A chance of showers. A slight chance of thunderstorms in the morning, then a chance of thunderstorms in the afternoon. Sunday night, south winds 5 to 10 knots, diminishing to around 5 knots after midnight. Protected waters, a light chop. Monday, southeast winds around 5 knots, becoming southwest in the afternoon. Protected waters, a light chop. A slight chance of showers and thunderstorms. Monday night, southwest winds 5 to 10 knots, diminishing to around 5 knots after midnight. Protected waters, a light chop. A slight chance of showers and thunderstorms in the evening. Tuesday, light and variable winds, becoming southwest 5 to 10 knots in the afternoon. Protected waters, a light chop. Tuesday night, southwest winds 5 to 10 knots, diminishing to around 5 knots after midnight. Protected waters, a light chop. Wednesday, west winds around 5 knots, becoming southwest in the afternoon. Protected waters, a light chop. Wednesday night, southwest winds 5 to 10 knots. Protected waters, a light chop. Winds and waves higher and near thunderstorms. The Tropical Weather Outlook. For the North Atlantic, Caribbean Sea, and the Gulf of America, tropical cyclone formation is not expected during the next 7 days. The Surf Zone Forecast General Outlook, low to moderate risk of rip currents is expected. The greater risks for rip currents will be across southeast-facing beaches of Franklin County, where an easterly flow regime will increase rip current risks. Mostly sunny skies expected, with only a slight chances of showers and storms expected for the afternoon hours. 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The latest weather and forecast information can also be accessed by calling our automated forecast line at 850-942-8851. The current time is 5:30 a.m. Eastern Daylight Time. These are the 5 a.m. Eastern Daylight Time conditions. At the Tallahassee Airport,

It was partly cloudy. The temperature was 77 degrees. The wind was calm. At Florida State University, the temperature was 77 degrees. The wind was east at 3 miles an hour. At Apalachicola, it was partly cloudy. The temperature was 77 degrees. The wind was northeast at 5 miles an hour. At Panama City Northwest, it was clear. The temperature was 75 degrees. The wind was calm. At Dothan, it was partly cloudy. The temperature was 75 degrees. The wind was east at 3 miles an hour. At Albany, it was clear. The temperature was 75 degrees. The wind was northeast at 3 miles an hour. At Valdosta, it was mostly cloudy. The temperature was 75 degrees. The wind was northeast at 5 miles an hour. Over the marine area, at the buoys south of Apalachicola, winds were east at 10 knots and seas were 2 feet. At the buoys south of Panama City, winds were east at 8 knots and seas were 2 feet. At the buoys south of Pensacola, winds were north at 4 knots. The Tallahassee Climate Summary for yesterday, August 7, 2026. Yesterday's high temperature was 94 degrees. This high was 2 degrees above the normal high of 92. Yesterday's low temperature was 73 degrees. This low was 1 degree below the normal low of 74. No precipitation fell yesterday, which leaves the monthly total at 4.22 inches. This is 2.35 inches above the normal amount of 1.87 inches for August. The total precipitation for the year still stands at 27.74 inches, which is 9.85 inches below normal. The normal high temperature for today is 92 degrees, and the normal low is 74. The record high for today is 99, which last occurred in 1935, and the record low is 66, which occurred in 1948. Sunrise today is at 7 a.m. and sunset is at 8:26 p.m. The forecast for the local area. Today, mostly sunny. A chance of showers and thunderstorms this afternoon. Highs in the lower 90s. The forecast for the local area. Today, mostly sunny. A chance of showers and thunderstorms this afternoon. Highs in the lower 90s. East winds around 5 miles per hour. Chance of rain 40%. Tonight, partly cloudy with a slight chance of showers and thunderstorms in the evening, then mostly clear after midnight. Humid with lows in the mid-70s. Southeast winds around 5 miles per hour in the evening, becoming light and variable. Chance of rain 20%. Sunday, mostly sunny. A slight chance of showers in the morning, then a chance of showers and thunderstorms in the afternoon. Humid with highs in the lower 90s. South winds around 5 miles per hour. Chance of rain 50%. Heat index values up to 106. Sunday night, partly cloudy with a chance of showers and thunderstorms in the evening, then mostly clear after midnight. Humid with lows in the mid-70s. South winds around 5 miles per hour in the evening, becoming light and variable. Chance of rain 50%. Monday, mostly sunny. A slight chance of showers in the morning, then a chance of showers and thunderstorms in the afternoon. Humid with highs in the lower 90s. Light and variable winds, becoming south around 5 miles per hour in the afternoon. Chance of rain 50%. Heat index values up to 106. Monday night, partly cloudy with a chance of showers and thunderstorms in the evening, then mostly clear after midnight. Lows in the mid-70s. Chance of rain 50%. Tuesday through Wednesday night, mostly clear with a slight chance of showers and thunderstorms. Highs in the mid-90s. Lows in the mid-70s. Chance of rain 20%. Heat index values up to 105. Thursday and Thursday night, mostly clear. A chance of showers and thunderstorms. Highs in the mid-90s. Lows in the mid-70s. Chance of rain 40%. Heat index values up to 110. Friday, sunny. A slight chance of showers and thunderstorms in the afternoon. Highs in the mid-90s. Chance of rain 20%. Heat index values up to 110. The coastal waters forecast for the following: waters from Suwannee River to Apalachicola, Florida, extending from 20 to 60 nautical miles. Coastal waters from Okaloosa-Walton County line to Mexico Beach out to 20 nautical miles. Coastal waters from Mexico Beach to Apalachicola out to 20 nautical miles. Waters from Okaloosa-Walton County line to Mexico Beach 20 to 60 nautical miles. And waters

from Mexico Beach to Apalachicola, 20 to 60 nautical miles. Today, northeast winds 5 to 10 knots, becoming southeast late. Seas around 2 feet. Wave detail, east 2 feet at 4 seconds. Protected waters, a light chop. A chance of showers and thunderstorms until late afternoon, then a slight chance of showers and thunderstorms late. Tonight, south winds 5 to 10 knots. Waves 1 foot or less. Wave detail, east 1 foot at 3 seconds. Protected waters, a light chop. Sunday, south winds 5 to 10 knots. Waves 1 foot or less. Wave detail, southeast 1 foot at 4 seconds. Protected waters, a light chop. A slight chance of showers and thunderstorms. Sunday night, south winds around 5 knots. Waves 1 foot or less. Wave detail, southeast 1 foot at 4 seconds. Protected waters, smooth. Monday, southeast winds around 5 knots. Waves 1 foot or less. Wave detail, south 1 foot at 4 seconds. Protected waters, smooth. A slight chance of showers and thunderstorms. Monday night, south winds around 5 knots. Waves 1 foot or less. Wave detail, south 1 foot at 5 seconds. Protected waters, smooth. Tuesday, south winds around 5 knots. Waves 1 foot or less. Protected waters, smooth. Tuesday night, southwest winds 5 to 10 knots. Waves 1 foot or less. Protected waters, a light chop. Wednesday, west winds 5 to 10 knots. Waves 1 foot or less. Protected waters, a light chop. Wednesday night, southwest winds 5 to 10 knots. Seas around 2 feet. Protected waters, a light chop. Winds and waves higher and near thunderstorms. The coastal waters forecast for the following St. Andrews Bay waterways. Today, northeast winds around 5 knots, becoming south late. Protected waters, smooth. A slight chance of showers and thunderstorms this afternoon. Tonight, south winds around 5 knots. Protected waters, smooth. A slight chance of showers and thunderstorms in the evening. Sunday, east winds around 5 knots, becoming south in the afternoon. Protected waters, a light chop. A chance of showers. A slight chance of thunderstorms in the morning, then a chance of thunderstorms in the afternoon. Sunday night, south winds 5 to 10 knots, diminishing to around 5 knots after midnight. Protected waters, a light chop. Monday, southeast winds around 5 knots, becoming southwest in the afternoon. Protected waters, a light chop. A slight chance of showers and thunderstorms. Monday night, southwest winds 5 to 10 knots, diminishing to around 5 knots after midnight. Protected waters, a light chop. A slight chance of showers and thunderstorms in the evening. Tuesday, light and variable winds, becoming southwest 5 to 10 knots in the afternoon. Protected waters, a light chop. Tuesday night, southwest winds 5 to 10 knots, diminishing to around 5 knots after midnight. Protected waters, a light chop. Wednesday, west winds around 5 knots, becoming southwest in the afternoon. Protected waters, a light chop. Wednesday night, southwest winds 5 to 10 knots. Protected waters, a light chop. Winds and waves higher and near thunderstorms. The Tropical Weather Outlook. For the North Atlantic, Caribbean Sea and the Gulf of America, tropical cyclone formation is not expected during the next 7 days. The Surf Zone Forecast General Outlook. Low to moderate risk of rip currents is expected. The greater risks for rip currents will be across southeast-facing beaches of Franklin County, where an easterly flow regime will increase rip current risks. Mostly sunny skies expected, with only a slight chances of showers and storms expected for the afternoon hours. 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This broadcast originates from your National Weather Service office in Tallahassee, Florida. The latest weather and forecast information can also be accessed by calling our automated forecast line at 850-942-8851. The current time is 5:40 a.m. Eastern Daylight Time. These are the 5 a.m. Eastern Daylight Time conditions. At the Tallahassee Airport, it was partly cloudy. The temperature was 77 degrees. The wind was calm. At Florida State University, the temperature was 77 degrees. The wind was east at 3 miles an hour. At Apalachicola, it was partly cloudy.

The temperature was 77 degrees. The wind was northeast at 5 miles an hour. At Panama City Northwest, it was clear. The temperature was 75 degrees. The wind was calm. At Dothan, it was partly cloudy. The temperature was 75 degrees. The wind was east at 3 miles an hour. At Albany, it was clear. The temperature was 75 degrees. The wind was northeast at 3 miles an hour. At Valdosta, it was mostly cloudy. The temperature was 75 degrees. The wind was northeast at 5 miles an hour. Over the marine area, at the buoys south of Apalachicola, winds were east at 10 knots and seas were 2 feet. At the buoys south of Panama City, winds were east at 8 knots and seas were 2 feet. At the buoys south of Pensacola, winds were north at 4 knots. The forecast for the local area. Today, mostly sunny. A chance of showers and thunderstorms this afternoon. Highs in the lower 90s. East winds around 5 miles per hour. Chance of rain 40%. Tonight, partly cloudy with a slight chance of showers and thunderstorms in the evening, then mostly clear after midnight. Humid with lows in the mid-70s. Southeast winds around 5 miles per hour in the evening, becoming light and variable. Chance of rain 20%. Sunday, mostly sunny. A slight chance of showers in the morning, then a chance of showers and thunderstorms in the afternoon. Humid with highs in the lower 90s. South winds around 5 miles per hour. Chance of rain 50%. Heat index values up to 106. Sunday night, partly cloudy with a chance of showers and thunderstorms in the evening, then mostly clear after midnight. Humid with lows in the mid-70s. South winds around 5 miles per hour in the evening, becoming light and variable. Chance of rain 50%. Monday, mostly sunny. A slight chance of showers in the morning, then a chance of showers and thunderstorms in the afternoon. Humid with highs in the lower 90s. Light and variable winds, becoming south around 5 miles per hour in the afternoon. Chance of rain 50%. Heat index values up to 106. Monday night, partly cloudy with a chance of showers and thunderstorms in the evening, then mostly clear after midnight. Lows in the mid-70s. Chance of rain 50%. Tuesday through Wednesday night, mostly clear with a slight chance of showers and thunderstorms. Highs in the mid-90s. Lows in the mid-70s. Chance of rain 20%. Heat index values up to 105. Thursday and Thursday night, mostly clear. A chance of showers and thunderstorms. Highs in the mid-90s. Lows in the mid-70s. Chance of rain 40%. Heat index values up to 110. Friday, sunny. A slight chance of showers and thunderstorms in the afternoon. Highs in the mid-90s. Chance of rain 20%. Heat index values up to 110. The coastal waters forecast for the following: waters from Suwannee River to Apalachicola, Florida, extending from 20 to 60 nautical miles. Coastal waters from Okaloosa-Walton County line to Mexico Beach out to 20 nautical miles. Coastal waters from Mexico Beach to Apalachicola out to 20 nautical miles. Waters from Okaloosa-Walton County line to Mexico Beach 20 to 60 nautical miles. And waters from Mexico Beach to Apalachicola 20 to 60 nautical miles. Today, northeast winds 5 to 10 knots, becoming southeast late. Seas around 2 feet. Wave detail, east 2 feet at 4 seconds. Protected waters a light chop. A chance of showers and thunderstorms until late afternoon, then a slight chance of showers and thunderstorms late. Tonight, south winds 5 to 10 knots. Waves 1 foot or less. Wave detail, east 1 foot at 3 seconds. Protected waters a light chop. Sunday, south winds 5 to 10 knots. Waves 1 foot or less. Wave detail, southeast 1 foot at 4 seconds. Protected waters a light chop. A slight chance of showers and thunderstorms. Sunday night, south winds around 5 knots. Waves 1 foot or less. Wave detail, southeast 1 foot at 4 seconds. Protected waters smooth. Monday, southeast winds around 5 knots. Waves 1 foot or less. Wave detail, south 1 foot at 4 seconds. Protected waters smooth. A slight chance of showers and thunderstorms. Monday night, south winds around 5 knots. Waves 1 foot or less. Wave detail, south 1 foot at 5 seconds. Protected waters smooth.
Tuesday,

South winds around 5 knots. Waves 1 foot or less. Protected waters smooth. Tuesday night, southwest winds 5 to 10 knots. Waves 1 foot or less. Protected waters a light chop. Wednesday, west winds 5 to 10 knots. Waves 1 foot or less. Protected waters a light chop. Wednesday night, southwest winds 5 to 10 knots. Seas around 2 feet. Protected waters a light chop. Winds and waves higher and near thunderstorms. The coastal waters forecast for the following St. Andrews Bay waterways. Today, northeast winds around 5 knots, becoming south late. Protected waters smooth. A slight chance of showers and thunderstorms this afternoon. Tonight, south winds around 5 knots. Protected waters smooth. A slight chance of showers and thunderstorms in the evening. Sunday, east winds around 5 knots, becoming south in the afternoon. Protected waters a light chop. A chance of showers. A slight chance of thunderstorms in the morning, then a chance of thunderstorms in the afternoon. Sunday night, south winds 5 to 10 knots, diminishing to around 5 knots after midnight. Protected waters a light chop. Monday, southeast winds around 5 knots, becoming southwest in the afternoon. Protected waters a light chop. A slight chance of showers and thunderstorms. Monday night, southwest winds 5 to 10 knots, diminishing to around 5 knots after midnight. Protected waters a light chop. A slight chance of showers and thunderstorms in the evening. Tuesday, light and variable winds, becoming southwest 5 to 10 knots in the afternoon. Protected waters a light chop. Tuesday night, southwest winds 5 to 10 knots, diminishing to around 5 knots after midnight. Protected waters a light chop. Wednesday, west winds around 5 knots, becoming southwest in the afternoon. Protected waters a light chop. Wednesday night, southwest winds 5 to 10 knots. Protected waters a light chop. Winds and waves higher and near thunderstorms. The Tropical Weather Outlook. For the North Atlantic, Caribbean Sea and the Gulf of America, tropical cyclone formation is not expected during the next 7 days. The Surf Zone Forecast General Outlook, low to moderate risk of rip currents is expected. The greater risks for rip currents will be across southeast-facing beaches of Franklin County, where an easterly flow regime will increase rip current risks. Mostly sunny skies expected with only a slight chances of showers and storms expected for the afternoon hours. 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The latest weather and forecast information can also be accessed by calling our automated forecast line at 850-942-8851. The current time is 5:48 a.m. Eastern Daylight Time. These are the 5 a.m. Eastern Daylight Time conditions. At the Tallahassee Airport, it was partly cloudy. The temperature was 77 degrees. The wind was calm. At Florida State University, the temperature was 77 degrees. The wind was east at 3 miles an hour. At Apalachicola, it was partly cloudy. The temperature was 77 degrees. The wind was northeast at 5 miles an hour. At Panama City Northwest, it was clear. The temperature was 75 degrees. The wind was calm. At Dothan, it was partly cloudy. The temperature was 75 degrees. The wind was east at 3 miles an hour. At Albany, it was clear. The temperature was 75 degrees. The wind was northeast at 3 miles an hour. At Valdosta, it was mostly cloudy. The temperature was 75 degrees. The wind was northeast at 5 miles an hour. Over the marine area, at the buoys south of Apalachicola, winds were east at 10 knots and seas were 2 feet. At the buoys south of Panama City, winds were east at 8 knots and seas were 2 feet. At the buoys south of Pensacola, winds were north at 4 knots. The forecast for the local area. Today, mostly sunny. A chance of showers and thunderstorms this afternoon. Highs in the lower 90s. East winds around 5 miles per hour. Chance of rain 40%. Tonight, partly cloudy with a slight chance of showers and thunderstorms in the evening, then mostly clear after midnight. Humid with lows in the mid-70s. Southeast winds around 5 miles per hour in the evening, becoming light and variable.

of rain 20%. Sunday, mostly sunny. A slight chance of showers in the morning, then a chance of showers and thunderstorms in the afternoon. Humid with highs in the lower 90s. South winds around 5 miles per hour. Chance of rain 50%. Heat index values up to 106. Sunday night, partly cloudy with a chance of showers and thunderstorms in the evening, then mostly clear after midnight. Humid with lows in the mid-70s. South winds around 5 miles per hour in the evening, becoming light and variable. Chance of rain 50%. Monday, mostly sunny. A slight chance of showers in the morning, then a chance of showers and thunderstorms in the afternoon. Humid with highs in the lower 90s. Light and variable winds, becoming south around 5 miles per hour in the afternoon. Chance of rain 50%. Heat index values up to 106. Monday night, partly cloudy with a chance of showers and thunderstorms in the evening, then mostly clear after midnight. Lows in the mid-70s. Chance of rain 50%. Tuesday through Wednesday night, mostly clear with a slight chance of showers and thunderstorms. Highs in the mid-90s. Lows in the mid-70s. Chance of rain 20%. Heat index values up to 105. Thursday and Thursday night, mostly clear. A chance of showers and thunderstorms. Highs in the mid-90s. Lows in the mid-70s. Chance of rain 40%. Heat index values up to 110. Friday, sunny. A slight chance of showers and thunderstorms in the afternoon. Highs in the mid-90s. Chance of rain 20%. Heat index values up to 110. The coastal waters forecast for the following waters from Suwannee River to Apalachicola, Florida, extending from 20 to 60 nautical miles. Coastal waters from Okaloosa-Walton County line to Mexico Beach out to 20 nautical miles. Coastal waters from Mexico Beach to Apalachicola out to 20 nautical miles. Waters from Okaloosa-Walton County line to Mexico Beach 20 to 60 nautical miles. And waters from Mexico Beach to Apalachicola 20 to 60 nautical miles. Today, northeast winds 5 to 10 knots, becoming southeast late. Seas around 2 feet. Wave detail, east 2 feet at 4 seconds. Protected waters a light chop. A chance of showers and thunderstorms until late afternoon, then a slight chance of showers and thunderstorms late. Tonight, south winds 5 to 10 knots. Waves 1 foot or less. Wave detail, east 1 foot at 3 seconds. Protected waters a light chop. Sunday, south winds 5 to 10 knots. Waves 1 foot or less. Wave detail, southeast 1 foot at 4 seconds. Protected waters a light chop. A slight chance of showers and thunderstorms. Sunday night, south winds around 5 knots. Waves 1 foot or less. Wave detail, southeast 1 foot at 4 seconds. Protected waters smooth. Monday, southeast winds around 5 knots. Waves 1 foot or less. Wave detail, south 1 foot at 4 seconds. Protected waters smooth, a slight chance of showers and thunderstorms. Monday night, south winds around 5 knots. Waves 1 foot or less. Wave detail, south 1 foot at 5 seconds. Protected waters smooth. Tuesday, south winds around 5 knots. Waves 1 foot or less. Protected waters smooth. Tuesday night, southwest winds 5 to 10 knots. Waves 1 foot or less. Protected waters a light chop. Wednesday, west winds 5 to 10 knots. Waves 1 foot or less. Protected waters a light chop. Wednesday night, southwest winds 5 to 10 knots. Seas around 2 feet. Protected waters a light chop. Winds and waves higher and near thunderstorms. The coastal waters forecast for the following St. Andrews Bay waterways. Today, northeast winds around 5 knots, becoming south late. Protected waters smooth, a slight chance of showers and thunderstorms this afternoon. Tonight, south winds around 5 knots. Protected waters smooth, a slight chance of showers and thunderstorms in the evening. Sunday, east winds around 5 knots, becoming south in the afternoon. Protected waters a light chop. A chance of showers. A slight chance of thunderstorms in the morning, then a chance of thunderstorms in the afternoon. Sunday night, south winds 5 to 10 knots, diminishing to around 5 knots after midnight. Protected waters a light chop. Monday, southeast winds around 5 knots, becoming southwest in the afternoon.

Protected waters, a light chop. A slight chance of showers and thunderstorms. Monday night, southwest winds 5 to 10 knots, diminishing to around 5 knots after midnight. Protected waters, a light chop. A slight chance of showers and thunderstorms in the evening. Tuesday, light and variable winds, becoming southwest 5 to 10 knots in the afternoon. Protected waters, a light chop. Tuesday night, southwest winds 5 to 10 knots, diminishing to around 5 knots after midnight. Protected waters, a light chop. Wednesday, west winds around 5 knots, becoming southwest in the afternoon. Protected waters, a light chop. Wednesday night, southwest winds 5 to 10 knots. Protected waters, a light chop. Winds and waves higher in and near thunderstorms. The Tropical Weather Outlook. For the North Atlantic, Caribbean Sea, and the Gulf of America, tropical cyclone formation is not expected during the next 7 days. The Surf Zone forecast general outlook, low to moderate risk of rip currents is expected. The greater risks for rip currents will be across southeast-facing beaches of Franklin County, where an easterly flow regime will increase rip current risks. Mostly sunny skies expected, with only a slight chances of showers and storms expected for the afternoon hours. 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This broadcast originates from your National Weather Service office in Tallahassee, Florida. The latest weather and forecast information can also be accessed by calling our automated forecast line at 850-942-8851. The current time is 5:57 a.m. Eastern Daylight Time. These are the 5 a.m. Eastern Daylight Time conditions. At the Tallahassee Airport, it was partly cloudy. The temperature was 77 degrees. The wind was calm. At Florida State University, the temperature was 77 degrees. The wind was east at 3 miles an hour. At Apalachicola, it was partly cloudy. The temperature was 77 degrees. The wind was northeast at 5 miles an hour. At Panama City Northwest, it was clear. The temperature was 75 degrees. The wind was calm. At Dothan, it was partly cloudy. The temperature was 75 degrees. The wind was east at 3 miles an hour. At Albany, it was clear. The temperature was 75 degrees. The wind was northeast at 3 miles an hour. At Valdosta, it was mostly cloudy. The temperature was 75 degrees. The wind was northeast at 5 miles an hour. Over the marine area, at the buoy south of Apalachicola, winds were east at 10 knots and seas were 2 feet. At the buoy south of Panama City, winds were east at 8 knots and seas were 2 feet. At the buoy south of Pensacola, winds were north at 4 knots. The forecast for the local area. Today, mostly sunny. A chance of showers and thunderstorms this afternoon. Highs in the lower 90s. East winds around 5 miles per hour. Chance of rain 40%. Tonight, partly cloudy with a slight chance of showers and thunderstorms in the evening, then mostly clear after midnight. Humid with lows in the mid-70s. Southeast winds around 5 miles per hour in the evening, becoming light and variable. Chance of rain 20%. Sunday, mostly sunny. A slight chance of showers in the morning, then a chance of showers and thunderstorms in the afternoon. Humid with highs in the lower 90s. South winds around 5 miles per hour. Chance of rain 50%. Heat index values up to 106. Sunday night, partly cloudy with a chance of showers and thunderstorms in the evening, then mostly clear after midnight. Humid with lows in the mid-70s. South winds around 5 miles per hour in the evening, becoming light and variable. Chance of rain 50%. Monday, mostly sunny. A slight chance of showers in the morning, then a chance of showers and thunderstorms in the afternoon. Humid with highs in the lower 90s. Light and variable winds, becoming south around 5 miles per hour in the afternoon. Chance of rain 50%. Heat index values up to 106. Monday night, partly cloudy with a chance of showers and thunderstorms in the evening, then mostly clear after midnight. Lows in the mid-70s. Chance of rain 50%. Tuesday through Wednesday night, mostly clear with a slight chance of showers and thunderstorms. Highs in the mid-90s. Lows in the mid-70s. Chance of rain 20%. Heat index values up to 105. Thursday and Thursday night, mostly

The total precipitation for the year still stands at 27.74 inches, which is 9.85 inches below normal. The normal high temperature for today is 92 degrees, and the normal low is 74. The record high for today is 99, which last occurred in 1935, and the record low is 66, which occurred in 1948. Sunrise today is at 7 a.m. and sunset is at 8:26 p.m. The coastal waters forecast for the following: waters from Suwannee River to Apalachicola, Florida, extending from 20 to 60 nautical miles. Coastal waters from Okaloosa-Walton County line to Mexico Beach out to 20 nautical miles. Coastal waters from Mexico Beach to Apalachicola out to 20 nautical miles. Waters from Okaloosa-Walton County line to Mexico Beach 20 to 60 nautical miles. And waters from Mexico Beach to Apalachicola 20 to 60 nautical miles. Today, northeast winds 5 to 10 knots, becoming southeast late. Seas around 2 feet. Wave detail, east 2 feet at 4 seconds. Protected waters, a light chop. A chance of showers and thunderstorms until late afternoon, then a slight chance of showers and thunderstorms late. Tonight, south winds 5 to 10 knots. Waves 1 foot or less. Wave detail, east 1 foot at 3 seconds. Protected waters, a light chop. Sunday, south winds 5 to 10 knots. Waves 1 foot or less. Wave detail, southeast 1 foot at 4 seconds. Protected waters, a light chop. A slight chance of showers and thunderstorms. Sunday night, south winds around 5 knots. Waves 1 foot or less. Wave detail, southeast 1 foot at 4 seconds. Protected waters, smooth. Monday, southeast winds around 5 knots. Waves 1 foot or less. Wave detail, south 1 foot at 4 seconds. Protected waters, smooth. A slight chance of showers and thunderstorms. Monday night, south winds around 5 knots. Waves 1 foot or less. Wave detail, south 1 foot at 5 seconds. Protected waters, smooth. Tuesday, south winds around 5 knots. Waves 1 foot or less. Protected waters, smooth. Tuesday night, southwest winds 5 to 10 knots. Waves 1 foot or less. Protected waters, a light chop. Wednesday, west winds 5 to 10 knots. Waves 1 foot or less. Protected waters, a light chop. Wednesday night, southwest winds 5 to 10 knots. Seas around 2 feet. Protected waters, a light chop. Winds and waves higher and near thunderstorms. The Tropical Weather Outlook. For the North Atlantic, Caribbean Sea, and the Gulf of America, tropical cyclone formation is not expected during the next 7 days. The Surf Zone Forecast General Outlook, low to moderate risk of rip currents is expected. The greater risks for rip currents will be across southeast-facing beaches of Franklin County, where an easterly flow regime will increase rip current risks. Mostly sunny skies expected, with only a slight chances of showers and storms expected for the afternoon hours. 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The latest weather and forecast information can also be accessed by calling our automated forecast line at 850-942-8851. The current time is 6:05 a.m. Eastern Daylight Time. These are the 6 a.m. Eastern Daylight Time conditions. At the Tallahassee Airport, it was partly cloudy. The temperature was 76 degrees. The wind was north at 3 miles an hour. The report from Florida State University was not available. At Apalachicola, it was partly cloudy. The temperature was 77 degrees. The wind was north at 7 miles an hour. At Panama City Northwest, it was clear. The temperature was 74 degrees. The wind was northwest at 6 miles an hour. At Dothan, it was clear. The temperature was 74 degrees. The wind was east at 3 miles an hour. At Albany, it was clear. The temperature was 73 degrees. The wind was calm. At Valdosta, it was partly cloudy. The temperature was 75 degrees. The wind was northeast at 5 miles an hour. Over the marine area, at the buoys south of Apalachicola, winds were east at 10 knots. At the buoys south of Panama City, winds were east at 6 knots. At the buoys south of Pensacola, winds were north at 6 knots. The forecast for the local area.

Today, mostly sunny. A chance of showers and thunderstorms this afternoon. Highs in the lower 90s. East winds around 5 miles per hour. Chance of rain 40%. Tonight, partly cloudy with a slight chance of showers and thunderstorms in the evening, then mostly clear after midnight. Humid with lows in the mid-70s. Southeast winds around 5 miles per hour in the evening, becoming light and variable. Chance of rain 20%. Sunday, mostly sunny. A slight chance of showers in the morning, then a chance of showers and thunderstorms in the afternoon. Humid with highs in the lower 90s. South winds around 5 miles per hour. Chance of rain 50%. Heat index values up to 106. Sunday night, partly cloudy with a chance of showers and thunderstorms in the evening, then mostly clear after midnight. Humid with lows in the mid-70s. South winds around 5 miles per hour in the evening, becoming light and variable. Chance of rain 50%. Monday, mostly sunny. A slight chance of showers in the morning, then a chance of showers and thunderstorms in the afternoon. Humid with highs in the lower 90s. Light and variable winds, becoming south around 5 miles per hour in the afternoon. Chance of rain 50%. Heat index values up to 106. Monday night, partly cloudy with a chance of showers and thunderstorms in the evening, then mostly clear after midnight. Lows in the mid-70s. Chance of rain 50%. Tuesday through Wednesday night, mostly clear with a slight chance of showers and thunderstorms. Highs in the mid-90s. Lows in the mid-70s. Chance of rain 20%. Heat index values up to 105. Thursday and Thursday night, mostly clear. A chance of showers and thunderstorms. Highs in the mid-90s. Lows in the mid-70s. Chance of rain 40%. Heat index values up to 110. Friday, sunny. A slight chance of showers and thunderstorms in the afternoon. Highs in the mid-90s. Chance of rain 20%. Heat index values up to 110. The coastal waters forecast for the following waters from Swami River to Apalachicola, Florida, extending from 20 to 60 nautical miles. Coastal waters from Okaloosa-Walton County line to Mexico Beach out to 20 nautical miles. Coastal waters from Mexico Beach to Apalachicola out to 20 nautical miles. Waters from Okaloosa-Walton County line to Mexico Beach 20 to 60 nautical miles. And waters from Mexico Beach to Apalachicola 20 to 60 nautical miles. Today, northeast winds 5 to 10 knots, becoming southeast late. Seas around 2 feet. Wave detail, east 2 feet at 4 seconds. Protected waters a light chop. A chance of showers and thunderstorms until late afternoon, then a slight chance of showers and thunderstorms late. Tonight, south winds 5 to 10 knots. Waves 1 foot or less. Wave detail, east 1 foot at 3 seconds. Protected waters a light chop. Sunday, south winds 5 to 10 knots. Waves 1 foot or less. Wave detail, southeast 1 foot at 4 seconds. Protected waters a light chop. A slight chance of showers and thunderstorms. Sunday night, south winds around 5 knots. Waves 1 foot or less. Wave detail, southeast 1 foot at 4 seconds. Protected waters smooth. Monday, southeast winds around 5 knots. Waves 1 foot or less. Wave detail, south 1 foot at 4 seconds. Protected waters smooth, a slight chance of showers and thunderstorms. Monday night, south winds around 5 knots. Waves 1 foot or less. Wave detail, south 1 foot at 5 seconds. Protected waters smooth. Tuesday, south winds around 5 knots. Waves 1 foot or less. Protected waters smooth. Tuesday night, southwest winds 5 to 10 knots. Waves 1 foot or less. Protected waters a light chop. Wednesday, west winds 5 to 10 knots. Waves 1 foot or less. Protected waters a light chop. Wednesday night, southwest winds 5 to 10 knots. Seas around 2 feet. Protected waters a light chop. Winds and waves higher and near thunderstorms. The coastal waters forecast for the following St. Andrews Bay waterways. Today, northeast winds around 5 knots, becoming south late. Protected waters smooth, a slight chance of showers and thunderstorms this afternoon. Tonight, south winds around 5 knots. Protected waters smooth, a slight chance of showers and thunderstorms in the evening.
Sunday, east winds around 5 knots, becoming south in the afternoon. Protected waters, a light chop. A chance of showers. A slight chance of thunderstorms in the morning, then a chance of thunderstorms in the afternoon. Sunday night, south winds 5 to 10 knots, diminishing to around 5 knots after midnight. Protected waters, a light chop. Monday, southeast winds around 5 knots, becoming southwest in the afternoon. Protected waters, a light chop. A slight chance of showers and thunderstorms. Monday night, southwest winds 5 to 10 knots, diminishing to around 5 knots after midnight. Protected waters, a light chop. A slight chance of showers and thunderstorms in the evening. Tuesday, light and variable winds, becoming southwest 5 to 10 knots in the afternoon. Protected waters, a light chop. Tuesday night, southwest winds 5 to 10 knots, diminishing to around 5 knots after midnight. Protected waters, a light chop. Wednesday, west winds around 5 knots, becoming southwest in the afternoon. Protected waters, a light chop. Wednesday night, southwest winds 5 to 10 knots. Protected waters, a light chop. Winds and waves higher in and near thunderstorms. The Tropical Weather Outlook. For the North Atlantic, Caribbean Sea, and the Gulf of America, tropical cyclone formation is not expected during the next 7 days. The Surf Zone Forecast General Outlook, low to moderate risk of rip currents is expected. The greater risks for rip currents will be across southeast-facing beaches of Franklin County, where an easterly flow regime will increase rip current risks. Mostly sunny skies expected, with only a slight chances of showers and storms expected for the afternoon hours. 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The latest weather and forecast information can also be accessed by calling our automated forecast line at 850-942-8851. The current time is 6:13 a.m. Eastern Daylight Time. These are the 6 a.m. Eastern Daylight Time conditions. At the Tallahassee Airport, it was partly cloudy. The temperature was 76 degrees. The wind was north at 3 miles an hour. At Florida State University, the temperature was 77 degrees. The wind was east at 3 miles an hour. At Apalachicola, it was partly cloudy. The temperature was 77 degrees. The wind was north at 7 miles an hour. At Panama City Northwest, it was clear. The temperature was 74 degrees. The wind was northwest at 6 miles an hour. At Dothan, it was clear. The temperature was 74 degrees. The wind was east at 3 miles an hour. At Albany, it was clear. The temperature was 73 degrees. The wind was calm. At Valdosta, it was partly cloudy. The temperature was 75 degrees. The wind was northeast at 5 miles an hour. Over the marine area, at the buoys south of Apalachicola, winds were east at 10 knots and seas were 2 feet. At the buoys south of Panama City, winds were east at 6 knots. At the buoys south of Pensacola, winds were north at 6 knots. The forecast for the local area. Today, mostly sunny. A chance of showers and thunderstorms this afternoon. Highs in the lower 90s. East winds around 5 miles per hour. Chance of rain 40%. Tonight, partly cloudy with a slight chance of showers and thunderstorms in the evening, then mostly clear after midnight. Humid with lows in the mid-70s. Southeast winds around 5 miles per hour in the evening, becoming light and variable. Chance of rain 20%. Sunday, mostly sunny. A slight chance of showers in the morning, then a chance of showers and thunderstorms in the afternoon. Humid with highs in the lower 90s. South winds around 5 miles per hour. Chance of rain 50%. Heat index values up to 106. Sunday night, partly cloudy with a chance of showers and thunderstorms in the evening, then mostly clear after midnight. Humid with lows in the mid-70s. South winds around 5 miles per hour in the evening, becoming light and variable. Chance of rain 50%. Monday, mostly sunny. A slight chance of showers in the morning, then a chance of showers and thunderstorms in the afternoon. Humid with highs in the lower 90s. Light and variable winds, becoming south around 5 miles per hour in the afternoon. Chance of rain 50%. Heat index values up to 106.

Monday night, partly cloudy with a chance of showers and thunderstorms in the evening, then mostly clear after midnight. Lows in the mid-70s. Chance of rain 50%. Tuesday through Wednesday night, mostly clear with a slight chance of showers and thunderstorms. Highs in the mid-90s. Lows in the mid-70s. Chance of rain 20%. Heat index values up to 105. Thursday and Thursday night, mostly clear. A chance of showers and thunderstorms. Highs in the mid-90s. Lows in the mid-70s. Chance of rain 40%. Heat index values up to 110. Friday, sunny. A slight chance of showers and thunderstorms in the afternoon. Highs in the mid-90s. Chance of rain 20%. Heat index values up to 110. The coastal waters forecast for the following: waters from Suwannee River to Apalachicola, Florida, extending from 20 to 60 nautical miles. Coastal waters from Okaloosa-Walton County line to Mexico Beach out to 20 nautical miles. Coastal waters from Mexico Beach to Apalachicola out to 20 nautical miles. Waters from Okaloosa-Walton County line to Mexico Beach 20 to 60 nautical miles. And waters from Mexico Beach to Apalachicola 20 to 60 nautical miles. Today, northeast winds 5 to 10 knots, becoming southeast late. Seas around 2 feet. Wave detail, east 2 feet at 4 seconds. Protected waters a light chop. A chance of showers and thunderstorms until late afternoon, then a slight chance of showers and thunderstorms late. Tonight, south winds 5 to 10 knots. Waves 1 foot or less. Wave detail, east 1 foot at 3 seconds. Protected waters a light chop. Sunday, south winds 5 to 10 knots. Waves 1 foot or less. Wave detail, southeast 1 foot at 4 seconds. Protected waters a light chop. A slight chance of showers and thunderstorms. Sunday night, south winds around 5 knots. Waves 1 foot or less. Wave detail, southeast 1 foot at 4 seconds. Protected waters smooth. Monday, southeast winds around 5 knots. Waves 1 foot or less. Wave detail, south 1 foot at 4 seconds. Protected waters smooth, a slight chance of showers and thunderstorms. Monday night, south winds around 5 knots. Waves 1 foot or less. Wave detail, south 1 foot at 5 seconds. Protected waters smooth. Tuesday, south winds around 5 knots. Waves 1 foot or less. Protected waters smooth. Tuesday night, southwest winds 5 to 10 knots. Waves 1 foot or less. Protected waters a light chop. Wednesday, west winds 5 to 10 knots. Waves 1 foot or less. Protected waters a light chop. Wednesday night, southwest winds 5 to 10 knots. Seas around 2 feet. Protected waters a light chop. Winds and waves higher and near thunderstorms. The National Marine Fisheries Service announces that the commercial sector for Greater Amberjack in Gulf Federal Waters is closed effective Saturday, August 8, 2026, and remains closed through December 31, 2026. During the commercial closure, all sale or purchase of Gulf Greater Amberjack is prohibited. For more information, call the National Marine Fisheries Service at 727-824-5305. The coastal waters forecast for the following: St. Andrews Bay waterways. Today, northeast winds around 5 knots, becoming south late. Protected waters smooth, a slight chance of showers and thunderstorms this afternoon. Tonight, south winds around 5 knots. Protected waters smooth, a slight chance of showers and thunderstorms in the evening. Sunday, east winds around 5 knots, becoming south in the afternoon. Protected waters a light chop. A chance of showers. A slight chance of thunderstorms in the morning, then a chance of thunderstorms in the afternoon. Sunday night, south winds 5 to 10 knots, diminishing to around 5 knots after midnight. Protected waters a light chop. Monday, southeast winds around 5 knots, becoming southwest in the afternoon. Protected waters a light chop. A slight chance of showers and thunderstorms. Monday night, southwest winds 5 to 10 knots, diminishing to around 5 knots after midnight. Protected waters a light chop. A slight chance of showers and thunderstorms in the evening. Tuesday, light and variable winds, becoming southwest 5 to 10 knots in the afternoon. Protected waters a light chop. Tuesday night, southwest winds 5 to 10 knots, diminishing to around 5 knots after midnight.
Protected waters, a light chop. Wednesday, west winds around 5 knots, becoming southwest in the afternoon. Protected waters, a light chop. Wednesday night, southwest winds 5 to 10 knots. Protected waters, a light chop. Winds and waves higher and near thunderstorms. The tropical weather outlook. For the North Atlantic, Caribbean Sea, and the Gulf of America, tropical cyclone formation is not expected during the next 7 days. The surf zone forecast general outlook, low to moderate risk of rip currents is expected. The greater risk for rip currents will be across southeast-facing beaches of Franklin County, where an easterly flow regime will increase rip current risks. Mostly sunny skies expected, with only a slight chances of showers and storms expected for the afternoon hours. 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The latest weather and forecast information can also be accessed by calling our automated forecast line at 850-942-8851. The current time is 6:22 a.m. Eastern Daylight Time. These are the 6 a.m. Eastern Daylight Time conditions. At the Tallahassee Airport, it was partly cloudy. The temperature was 76 degrees. The wind was north at 3 miles an hour. At Florida State University, the temperature was 77 degrees. The wind was east at 3 miles an hour. At Apalachicola, it was partly cloudy. The temperature was 77 degrees. The wind was north at 7 miles an hour. At Panama City Northwest, it was clear. The temperature was 74 degrees. The wind was northwest at 6 miles an hour. At Dothan, it was clear. The temperature was 74 degrees. The wind was east at 3 miles an hour. At Albany, it was clear. The temperature was 73 degrees. The wind was calm. At Valdosta, it was partly cloudy. The temperature was 75 degrees. The wind was northeast at 5 miles an hour. Over the marine area, at the buoys south of Apalachicola, winds were east at 10 knots and seas were 2 feet. At the buoys south of Panama City, winds were northeast at 6 knots and seas were 2 feet. At the buoys south of Pensacola, wave height 2 feet. Wave period 6 seconds. The forecast for the local area. Today, mostly sunny. A chance of showers and thunderstorms this afternoon. Highs in the lower 90s. East winds around 5 miles per hour. Chance of rain 40%. Tonight, partly cloudy with a slight chance of showers and thunderstorms in the evening, then mostly clear after midnight. Humid with lows in the mid-70s. Southeast winds around 5 miles per hour in the evening, becoming light and variable. Chance of rain 20%. Sunday, mostly sunny. A slight chance of showers in the morning, then a chance of showers and thunderstorms in the afternoon. Humid with highs in the lower 90s. South winds around 5 miles per hour. Chance of rain 50%. Heat index values up to 106. Sunday night, partly cloudy with a chance of showers and thunderstorms in the evening, then mostly clear after midnight. Humid with lows in the mid-70s. South winds around 5 miles per hour in the evening, becoming light and variable. Chance of rain 50%. Monday, mostly sunny. A slight chance of showers in the morning, then a chance of showers and thunderstorms in the afternoon. Humid with highs in the lower 90s. Light and variable winds, becoming south around 5 miles per hour in the afternoon. Chance of rain 50%. Heat index values up to 106. Monday night, partly cloudy with a chance of showers and thunderstorms in the evening, then mostly clear after midnight. Lows in the mid-70s. Chance of rain 50%. Tuesday through Wednesday night, mostly clear with a slight chance of showers and thunderstorms. Highs in the mid-90s. Lows in the mid-70s. Chance of rain 20%. Heat index values up to 105. Thursday and Thursday night, mostly clear. A chance of showers and thunderstorms. Highs in the mid-90s. Lows in the mid-70s. Chance of rain 40%. Heat index values up to 110. Friday, sunny. A slight chance of showers and thunderstorms in the afternoon. Highs in the mid-90s. Chance of rain 20%. Heat index values up to 110. The coastal waters forecast for the

following. Waters from Suwannee River to Apalachicola, Florida, extending from 20 to 60 nautical miles. Coastal waters from Okaloosa-Walton County line to Mexico Beach out to 20 nautical miles. Coastal waters from Mexico Beach to Apalachicola out to 20 nautical miles. Waters from Okaloosa-Walton County line to Mexico Beach 20 to 60 nautical miles. And waters from Mexico Beach to Apalachicola 20 to 60 nautical miles. Today, northeast winds 5 to 10 knots, becoming southeast late. Seas around 2 feet. Wave detail, east 2 feet at 4 seconds. Protected waters a light chop. A chance of showers and thunderstorms until late afternoon, then a slight chance of showers and thunderstorms late. Tonight, south winds 5 to 10 knots. Waves 1 foot or less. Wave detail, east 1 foot at 3 seconds. Protected waters a light chop. Sunday, south winds 5 to 10 knots. Waves 1 foot or less. Wave detail, southeast 1 foot at 4 seconds. Protected waters a light chop. A slight chance of showers and thunderstorms. Sunday night, south winds around 5 knots. Waves 1 foot or less. Wave detail, southeast 1 foot at 4 seconds. Protected waters smooth. Monday, southeast winds around 5 knots. Waves 1 foot or less. Wave detail, south 1 foot at 4 seconds. Protected waters smooth. A slight chance of showers and thunderstorms. Monday night, south winds around 5 knots. Waves 1 foot or less. Wave detail, south 1 foot at 5 seconds. Protected waters smooth. Tuesday, south winds around 5 knots. Waves 1 foot or less. Protected waters smooth. Tuesday night, southwest winds 5 to 10 knots. Waves 1 foot or less. Protected waters a light chop. Wednesday, west winds 5 to 10 knots. Waves 1 foot or less. Protected waters a light chop. Wednesday night, southwest winds 5 to 10 knots. Seas around 2 feet. Protected waters a light chop. Winds and waves higher and near thunderstorms. The coastal waters forecast for the following St. Andrews Bay waterways. Today, northeast winds around 5 knots, becoming south late. Protected waters smooth. A slight chance of showers and thunderstorms this afternoon. Tonight, south winds around 5 knots. Protected waters smooth. A slight chance of showers and thunderstorms in the evening. Sunday, east winds around 5 knots, becoming south in the afternoon. Protected waters a light chop. A chance of showers. A slight chance of thunderstorms in the morning, then a chance of thunderstorms in the afternoon. Sunday night, south winds 5 to 10 knots, diminishing to around 5 knots after midnight. Protected waters a light chop. Monday, southeast winds around 5 knots, becoming southwest in the afternoon. Protected waters a light chop. A slight chance of showers and thunderstorms. Monday night, southwest winds 5 to 10 knots, diminishing to around 5 knots after midnight. Protected waters a light chop. A slight chance of showers and thunderstorms in the evening. Tuesday, light and variable winds, becoming southwest 5 to 10 knots in the afternoon. Protected waters a light chop. Tuesday night, southwest winds 5 to 10 knots, diminishing to around 5 knots after midnight. Protected waters a light chop. Wednesday, west winds around 5 knots, becoming southwest in the afternoon. Protected waters a light chop. Wednesday night, southwest winds 5 to 10 knots. Protected waters a light chop. Winds and waves higher and near thunderstorms. The Tropical Weather Outlook. For the North Atlantic, Caribbean Sea and the Gulf of America, tropical cyclone formation is not expected during the next 7 days. The Surf Zone Forecast General Outlook, low to moderate risk of rip currents is expected. The greater risks for rip currents will be across southeast-facing beaches of Franklin County, where an easterly flow regime will increase rip current risks. Mostly sunny skies expected with only a slight chances of showers and storms expected for the afternoon hours. The Tallahassee Climate Summary for yesterday, August 7, 2026. Yesterday's high temperature was 94 degrees. This high was 2 degrees above the normal high of 92. Yesterday's low temperature was 73 degrees. This low was 1 degree below the normal low of 74. No precipitation fell yesterday, which leaves the monthly total at 4.22 inches. This is 2.35 inches above the normal amount of 1.87 inches for August. The total precipitation

for the year still stands at 27.74 inches, which is 9.85 inches below normal. The normal high temperature for today is 92 degrees, and the normal low is 74. The record high for today is 99, which last occurred in 1935, and the record low is 66, which occurred in 1948. Sunrise today is at 7 a.m. and sunset is at 8:26 p.m. You're listening to NOAA Weather Radio Station KIH24 in Tallahassee, Florida, operating 24 hours a day on a frequency of 162.40 MHz. 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The latest weather and forecast information can also be accessed by calling our automated forecast line at 850-942-8851. The current time is 6:32 a.m. Eastern Daylight Time. These are the 6 a.m. Eastern Daylight Time conditions. At the Tallahassee Airport, it was partly cloudy. The temperature was 76 degrees. The wind was north at 3 miles an hour. At Florida State University, the temperature was 77 degrees. The wind was east at 3 miles an hour. At Apalachicola, it was partly cloudy. The temperature was 77 degrees. The wind was north at 7 miles an hour. At Panama City Northwest, it was clear. The temperature was 74 degrees. The wind was northwest at 6 miles an hour. At Dothan, it was clear. The temperature was 74 degrees. The wind was east at 3 miles an hour. At Albany, it was 4 degrees. The wind was northwest at 6 miles an hour. At Dothan, it was clear. The temperature was 74 degrees. The wind was east at 3 miles an hour. At Albany, it was clear. The temperature was 73 degrees. The wind was calm. At Valdosta, it was partly cloudy. The temperature was 75 degrees. The wind was northeast at 5 miles an hour. Over the marine area, at the buoys south of Apalachicola, winds were east at 10 knots and seas were 2 feet. At the buoys south of Panama City, winds were northeast at 6 knots and seas were 2 feet. At the buoys south of Pensacola, wave height 2 feet. Wave period 6 seconds. The forecast for the local area. Today, mostly sunny. A chance of showers and thunderstorms this afternoon. Highs in the lower 90s. East winds around 5 miles per hour. Chance of rain 40%. Tonight, partly cloudy with a slight chance of showers and thunderstorms in the evening, then mostly clear after midnight. Humid with lows in the mid-70s. Southeast winds around 5 miles per hour in the evening, becoming light and variable. Chance of rain 20%. Sunday, mostly sunny. A slight chance of showers in the morning, then a chance of showers and thunderstorms in the afternoon. Humid with highs in the lower 90s. South winds around 5 miles per hour. Chance of rain 50%. Heat index values up to 106. Sunday night, partly cloudy with a chance of showers and thunderstorms in the evening, then mostly clear after midnight. Humid with lows in the mid-70s. South winds around 5 miles per hour in the evening, becoming light and variable. Chance of rain 50%. Monday, mostly sunny. A slight chance of showers in the morning, then a chance of showers and thunderstorms in the afternoon. Humid with highs in the lower 90s. Light and variable winds, becoming south around 5 miles per hour in the afternoon. Chance of rain 50%. Heat index values up to 106. Monday night, partly cloudy with a chance of showers and thunderstorms in the evening, then mostly clear after midnight. Lows in the mid-70s. Chance of rain 50%. Tuesday through Wednesday night, mostly clear with a slight chance of showers and thunderstorms. Highs in the mid-90s. Lows in the mid-70s. Chance of rain 20%. Heat index values up to 105. Thursday and Thursday night, mostly clear. A chance of showers and thunderstorms. Highs in the mid-90s. Lows in the mid-70s. Chance of rain 40%. Heat index values up to 110. Friday, sunny. A slight chance of showers and thunderstorms in the afternoon. Highs in the mid-90s. Chance of rain 20%. Heat index values up to 110. The coastal waters forecast for the following waters from Suwannee River to Apalachicola, Florida, extending from 20 to 60 nautical miles. Coastal waters from Okaloosa, Walton County line to Mexico Beach out to 20 nautical miles. Coastal waters.

from Mexico Beach to Apalachicola, out to 20 nautical miles, waters from Okaloosa Walton County Line to Mexico Beach 20 to 60 nautical miles, and waters from Mexico Beach to Apalachicola 20 to 60 nautical miles. Today, northeast winds 5 to 10 knots, becoming southeast late. Seas around 2 feet. Wave detail, east 2 feet at 4 seconds. Protected waters a light chop. A chance of showers and thunderstorms until late afternoon, then a slight chance of showers and thunderstorms late. Tonight, south winds 5 to 10 knots. Waves 1 foot or less. Wave detail, east 1 foot at 3 seconds. Protected waters a light chop. Sunday, south winds 5 to 10 knots. Waves 1 foot or less. Wave detail, southeast 1 foot at 4 seconds. Protected waters a light chop. A slight chance of showers and thunderstorms. Sunday night, south winds around 5 knots. Waves 1 foot or less. Wave detail, southeast 1 foot at 4 seconds. Protected waters smooth. Monday, southeast winds around 5 knots. Waves 1 foot or less. Wave detail, south 1 foot at 4 seconds. Protected waters smooth. A slight chance of showers and thunderstorms. Monday night, south winds around 5 knots. Waves 1 foot or less. Wave detail, south 1 foot at 5 seconds. Protected waters smooth. Tuesday, south winds around 5 knots. Waves 1 foot or less. Protected waters smooth. Tuesday night, southwest winds 5 to 10 knots. Waves 1 foot or less. Protected waters a light chop. Wednesday, west winds 5 to 10 knots. Waves 1 foot or less. Protected waters a light chop. Wednesday night, southwest winds 5 to 10 knots. Seas around 2 feet. Protected waters a light chop. Winds and waves higher and near thunderstorms. The coastal waters forecast for the following St. Andrews Bay waterways. Today, northeast winds around 5 knots, becoming south late. Protected waters smooth. A slight chance of showers and thunderstorms this afternoon. Tonight, south winds around 5 knots. Protected waters smooth. A slight chance of showers and thunderstorms in the evening. Sunday, east winds around 5 knots, becoming south in the afternoon. Protected waters a light chop. A chance of showers. A slight chance of thunderstorms in the morning, then a chance of thunderstorms in the afternoon. Sunday night, south winds 5 to 10 knots, diminishing to around 5 knots after midnight. Protected waters a light chop. Monday, southeast winds around 5 knots, becoming southwest in the afternoon. Protected waters a light chop. A slight chance of showers and thunderstorms. Monday night, southwest winds 5 to 10 knots, diminishing to around 5 knots after midnight. Protected waters a light chop. A slight chance of showers and thunderstorms in the evening. Tuesday, light and variable winds, becoming southwest 5 to 10 knots in the afternoon. Protected waters a light chop. Tuesday night, southwest winds 5 to 10 knots, diminishing to around 5 knots after midnight. Protected waters a light chop. Wednesday, west winds around 5 knots, becoming southwest in the afternoon. Protected waters a light chop. Wednesday night, southwest winds 5 to 10 knots. Protected waters a light chop. Winds and waves higher and near thunderstorms. The Tropical Weather Outlook. For the North Atlantic, Caribbean Sea and the Gulf of America, tropical cyclone formation is not expected during the next 7 days. The Surf Zone Forecast General Outlook, low to moderate risk of rip currents is expected. The greater risks for rip currents will be across southeast-facing beaches of Franklin County, where an easterly flow regime will increase rip current risks. Mostly sunny skies expected with only a slight chances of showers and storms expected for the afternoon hours. 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This broadcast originates from your National Weather Service office in Tallahassee, Florida. The latest weather and forecast information can also be accessed by calling our automated forecast line at 850-942-8851. The current time is 6:41 a.m. Eastern Daylight Time. These are the 6 a.m. Eastern Daylight Time conditions. At the Tallahassee Airport, it was partly cloudy. The temperature was 76 degrees. The wind was north at 3 miles an hour. It's Florida.

State University, the temperature was 77 degrees. The wind was east at 3 miles an hour. At Apalachicola, it was partly cloudy. The temperature was 77 degrees. The wind was north at 7 miles an hour. At Panama City Northwest, it was clear. The temperature was 74 degrees. The wind was northwest at 6 miles an hour. At Dothan, it was clear. The temperature was 74 degrees. The wind was east at 3 miles an hour. At Albany, it was clear. The temperature was 73 degrees. The wind was calm. At Valdosta, it was partly cloudy. The temperature was 75 degrees. The wind was northeast at 5 miles an hour. Over the marine area, at the buoy south of Apalachicola, winds were east at 10 knots and seas were 2 feet. At the buoy south of Panama City, winds were northeast at 6 knots and seas were 2 feet. At the buoy south of Pensacola, wave height 2 feet. Wave period 6 seconds. The forecast for the local area. Today, mostly sunny. A chance of showers and thunderstorms this afternoon. Highs in the lower 90s. East winds around 5 miles per hour. Chance of rain 40%. Tonight, partly cloudy with a slight chance of showers and thunderstorms in the evening, then mostly clear after midnight. Humid with lows in the mid-70s. Southeast winds around 5 miles per hour in the evening, becoming light and variable. Chance of rain 20%. Sunday, mostly sunny. A slight chance of showers in the morning, then a chance of showers and thunderstorms in the afternoon. Humid with highs in the lower 90s. South winds around 5 miles per hour. Chance of rain 50%. Heat index values up to 106. Sunday night, partly cloudy with a chance of showers and thunderstorms in the evening, then mostly clear after midnight. Humid with lows in the mid-70s. South winds around 5 miles per hour in the evening, becoming light and variable. Chance of rain 50%. Monday, mostly sunny. A slight chance of showers in the morning, then a chance of showers and thunderstorms in the afternoon. Humid with highs in the lower 90s. Light and variable winds, becoming south around 5 miles per hour in the afternoon. Chance of rain 50%. Heat index values up to 106. Monday night, partly cloudy with a chance of showers and thunderstorms in the evening, then mostly clear after midnight. Lows in the mid-70s. Chance of rain 50%. Tuesday through Wednesday night, mostly clear with a slight chance of showers and thunderstorms. Highs in the mid-90s. Lows in the mid-70s. Chance of rain 20%. Heat index values up to 105. Thursday and Thursday night, mostly clear. A chance of showers and thunderstorms. Highs in the mid-90s. Lows in the mid-70s. Chance of rain 40%. Heat index values up to 110. Friday, sunny. A slight chance of showers and thunderstorms in the afternoon. Highs in the mid-90s. Chance of rain 20%. Heat index values up to 110. The coastal waters forecast for the following waters from Suwannee River to Apalachicola, Florida, extending from 20 to 60 nautical miles, coastal waters from Okaloosa-Walton County line to Mexico Beach out to 20 nautical miles, coastal waters from Mexico Beach to Apalachicola out to 20 nautical miles, waters from Okaloosa-Walton County line to Mexico Beach 20 to 60 nautical miles, and waters from Mexico Beach to Apalachicola 20 to 60 nautical miles. Today, northeast winds 5 to 10 knots, becoming southeast late. Seas around 2 feet. Wave detail, east 2 feet at 4 seconds. Protected waters a light chop. A chance of showers and thunderstorms until late afternoon, then a slight chance of showers and thunderstorms late. Tonight, south winds 5 to 10 knots. Waves 1 foot or less. Wave detail, east 1 foot at 3 seconds. Protected waters a light chop. Sunday, south winds 5 to 10 knots. Waves 1 foot or less. Wave detail, southeast 1 foot at 4 seconds. Protected waters a light chop. A slight chance of showers and thunderstorms. Sunday night, south winds around 5 knots. Waves 1 foot or less. Wave detail, southeast 1 foot at 4 seconds. Protected waters smooth. Monday, southeast winds around 5 knots. Waves 1 foot or less. Wave detail, south 1 foot at 4 seconds. Protected waters smooth, a slight chance of showers and thunderstorms.

Monday night, south winds around 5 knots. Waves 1 foot or less. Wave detail, south 1 foot at 5 seconds. Protected waters smooth. Tuesday, south winds around 5 knots. Waves 1 foot or less. Protected waters smooth. Tuesday night, southwest winds 5 to 10 knots. Waves 1 foot or less. Protected waters a light chop. Wednesday, west winds 5 to 10 knots. Waves 1 foot or less. Protected waters a light chop. Wednesday night, southwest winds 5 to 10 knots. Seas around 2 feet. Protected waters a light chop. Winds and waves higher and near thunderstorms. The coastal waters forecast for the following St. Andrews Bay waterways. Today, northeast winds around 5 knots, becoming south late. Protected waters smooth. A slight chance of showers and thunderstorms this afternoon. Tonight, south winds around 5 knots. Protected waters smooth. A slight chance of showers and thunderstorms in the evening. Sunday, east winds around 5 knots, becoming south in the afternoon. Protected waters a light chop. A chance of showers. A slight chance of thunderstorms in the morning, then a chance of thunderstorms in the afternoon. Sunday night, south winds 5 to 10 knots, diminishing to around 5 knots after midnight. Protected waters a light chop. Monday, southeast winds around 5 knots, becoming southwest in the afternoon. Protected waters a light chop. A slight chance of showers and thunderstorms. Monday night, southwest winds 5 to 10 knots, diminishing to around 5 knots after midnight. Protected waters a light chop. A slight chance of showers and thunderstorms in the evening. Tuesday, light and variable winds, becoming southwest 5 to 10 knots in the afternoon. Protected waters a light chop. Tuesday night, southwest winds 5 to 10 knots, diminishing to around 5 knots after midnight. Protected waters a light chop. Wednesday, west winds around 5 knots, becoming southwest in the afternoon. Protected waters a light chop. Wednesday night, southwest winds 5 to 10 knots. Protected waters a light chop. Winds and waves higher and near thunderstorms. The Tropical Weather Outlook. For the North Atlantic, Caribbean Sea and the Gulf of America, tropical cyclone formation is not expected during the next 7 days. The Surf Zone Forecast General Outlook, low to moderate risk of rip currents is expected. The greater risk for rip currents will be across southeast-facing beaches of Franklin County, where an easterly flow regime will increase rip current risks. Mostly sunny skies expected, with only a slight chances of showers and storms expected for the afternoon hours. 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The latest weather and forecast information can also be accessed by calling our automated forecast line at 850-942-8851. The current time is 6:49 a.m. Eastern Daylight Time. These are the 6 a.m. Eastern Daylight Time conditions. At the Tallahassee Airport, it was partly cloudy. The temperature was 76 degrees. The wind was north at 3 miles an hour. At Florida State University, the temperature was 77 degrees. The wind was east at 3 miles an hour. At Apalachicola, it was partly cloudy. The temperature was 77 degrees. The wind was north at 7 miles an hour. At Panama City Northwest, it was clear. The temperature was 74 degrees. The wind was northwest at 6 miles an hour. At Dothan, it was clear. The temperature was 74 degrees. The wind was east at 3 miles an hour. At Albany, it was clear. The temperature was 73 degrees. The wind was calm. At Valdosta, it was partly cloudy. The temperature was 75 degrees. The wind was northeast at 5 miles an hour. Over the marine area, at the buoys south of Apalachicola, winds were east at 10 knots and seas were 2 feet. At the buoys south of Panama City, winds were northeast at 6 knots and seas were 2 feet. At the buoys south of Pensacola, wave height 2 feet. Wave period 6 seconds. The forecast for the local area. Today, mostly sunny. A chance of showers and thunderstorms this afternoon. Highs in the lower 90s. East winds around 5 miles per hour. Chance of rain 40%.

Tonight, partly cloudy with a slight chance of showers and thunderstorms in the evening, then mostly clear after midnight. Humid with lows in the mid-70s. Southeast winds around 5 miles per hour in the evening, becoming light and variable. Chance of rain 20%. Sunday, mostly sunny. A slight chance of showers in the morning, then a chance of showers and thunderstorms in the afternoon. Humid with highs in the lower 90s. South winds around 5 miles per hour. Chance of rain 50%. Heat index values up to 106. Sunday night, partly cloudy with a chance of showers and thunderstorms in the evening, then mostly clear after midnight. Humid with lows in the mid-70s. South winds around 5 miles per hour in the evening, becoming light and variable. Chance of rain 50%. Monday, mostly sunny. A slight chance of showers in the morning, then a chance of showers and thunderstorms in the afternoon. Humid with highs in the lower 90s. Light and variable winds, becoming south around 5 miles per hour in the afternoon. Chance of rain 50%. Heat index values up to 106. Monday night, partly cloudy with a chance of showers and thunderstorms in the evening, then mostly clear after midnight. Lows in the mid-70s. Chance of rain 50%. Tuesday through Wednesday night, mostly clear with a slight chance of showers and thunderstorms. Highs in the mid-90s. Lows in the mid-70s. Chance of rain 20%. Heat index values up to 105. Thursday and Thursday night, mostly clear. A chance of showers and thunderstorms. Highs in the mid-90s. Lows in the mid-70s. Chance of rain 40%. Heat index values up to 110. Friday, sunny. A slight chance of showers and thunderstorms in the afternoon. Highs in the mid-90s. Chance of rain 20%. Heat index values up to 110. The coastal waters forecast for the following waters from Suwannee River to Apalachicola, Florida, extending from 20 to 60 nautical miles. Coastal waters from Okaloosa, Walton County line to Mexico Beach out to 20 nautical miles. Coastal waters from Mexico Beach to Apalachicola out to 20 nautical miles. Waters from Okaloosa, Walton County line to Mexico Beach 20 to 60 nautical miles. And waters from Mexico Beach to Apalachicola 20 to 60 nautical miles. Today, northeast winds 5 to 10 knots, becoming southeast late. Seas around 2 feet. Wave detail, east 2 feet at 4 seconds. Protected waters a light chop. A chance of showers and thunderstorms until late afternoon, then a slight chance of showers and thunderstorms late. Tonight, south winds 5 to 10 knots. Waves 1 foot or less. Wave detail, east 1 foot at 3 seconds. Protected waters a light chop. Sunday, south winds 5 to 10 knots. Waves 1 foot or less. Wave detail, southeast 1 foot at 4 seconds. Protected waters a light chop. A slight chance of showers and thunderstorms. Sunday night, south winds around 5 knots. Waves 1 foot or less. Wave detail, southeast 1 foot at 4 seconds. Protected waters smooth. Monday, southeast winds around 5 knots. Waves 1 foot or less. Wave detail, south 1 foot at 4 seconds. Protected waters smooth, a slight chance of showers and thunderstorms. Monday night, south winds around 5 knots. Waves 1 foot or less. Wave detail, south 1 foot at 5 seconds. Protected waters smooth. Tuesday, south winds around 5 knots. Waves 1 foot or less. Protected waters smooth. Tuesday night, southwest winds 5 to 10 knots. Waves 1 foot or less. Protected waters a light chop. Wednesday, west winds 5 to 10 knots. Waves 1 foot or less. Protected waters a light chop. Wednesday night, southwest winds 5 to 10 knots. Seas around 2 feet. Protected waters a light chop. Winds and waves higher in and near thunderstorms. The coastal waters forecast for the following St. Andrews Bay waterways. Today, northeast winds around 5 knots, becoming south late. Protected waters smooth, a slight chance of showers and thunderstorms this afternoon. Tonight, south winds around 5 knots. Protected waters smooth, a slight chance of showers and thunderstorms in the evening. Sunday, east winds around 5 knots, becoming south in the afternoon. Protected waters a light chop. A chance of showers. A slight chance of thunderstorms in the morning, then a chance of thunderstorms.

in the afternoon. Sunday night, south winds 5 to 10 knots, diminishing to around 5 knots after midnight. Protected waters a light chop. Monday, southeast winds around 5 knots, becoming southwest in the afternoon. Protected waters a light chop. A slight chance of showers and thunderstorms. Monday night, southwest winds 5 to 10 knots, diminishing to around 5 knots after midnight. Protected waters a light chop. A slight chance of showers and thunderstorms in the evening. Tuesday, light and variable winds, becoming southwest 5 to 10 knots in the afternoon. Protected waters a light chop. Tuesday night, southwest winds 5 to 10 knots, diminishing to around 5 knots after midnight. Protected waters a light chop. Wednesday, west winds around 5 knots, becoming southwest in the afternoon. Protected waters a light chop. Wednesday night, southwest winds 5 to 10 knots. Protected waters a light chop. Winds and waves higher and near thunderstorms. The Tropical Weather Outlook. For the North Atlantic, Caribbean Sea, and the Gulf of America, tropical cyclone formation is not expected during the next 7 days. The Surf Zone Forecast General Outlook, low to moderate risk of rip currents is expected. The greater risk for rip currents will be across southeast-facing beaches of Franklin County, where an easterly flow regime will increase rip current risks. Mostly sunny skies expected, with only a slight chances of showers and storms expected for the afternoon hours. 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The latest weather and forecast information can also be accessed by calling our automated forecast line at 850-942-8851. The current time is 6:58 a.m. Eastern Daylight Time. These are the 6 a.m. Eastern Daylight Time conditions. At the Tallahassee Airport, it was partly cloudy. The temperature was 76 degrees. The wind was north at 3 miles an hour. At Florida State University, the temperature was 77 degrees. The wind was east at 3 miles an hour. At Apalachicola, it was partly cloudy. The temperature was 77 degrees. The wind was north at 7 miles an hour. At Panama City Northwest, it was clear. The temperature was 74 degrees. The wind was northwest at 6 miles an hour. At Dothan, it was clear. The temperature was 74 degrees. The wind was east at 3 miles an hour. At Albany, it was clear. The temperature was 73 degrees. The wind was calm. At Valdosta, it was partly cloudy. The temperature was 75 degrees. The wind was northeast at 5 miles an hour. Over the marine area, at the buoy south of Apalachicola, winds were east at 10 knots and seas were 2 feet. At the buoy south of Panama City, winds were northeast at 6 knots and seas were 2 feet. At the buoy south of Pensacola, wave height 2 feet. Wave period 6 seconds. The forecast for the local area. Today, mostly sunny. A chance of showers and thunderstorms this afternoon. Highs in the lower 90s. East winds around 5 miles per hour. Chance of rain 40%. Tonight, partly cloudy with a slight chance of showers and thunderstorms in the evening, then mostly clear after midnight. Humid with lows in the mid-70s. Southeast winds around 5 miles per hour in the evening, becoming light and variable. Chance of rain 20%. Sunday, mostly sunny. A slight chance of showers in the morning, then a chance of showers and thunderstorms in the afternoon. Humid with highs in the lower 90s. South winds around 5 miles per hour. Chance of rain 50%. Heat index values up to 106. Sunday night, partly cloudy with a chance of showers and thunderstorms in the evening, then mostly clear after midnight. Humid with lows in the mid-70s. South winds around 5 miles per hour in the evening, becoming light and variable. Chance of rain 50%. Monday, mostly sunny. A slight chance of showers in the morning, then a chance of showers and thunderstorms in the afternoon. Humid with highs in the lower 90s. Light and variable winds, becoming south around 5 miles per hour in the afternoon. Chance of rain 50%. Heat index values up to 106. Monday night, partly cloudy with a chance of showers and thunderstorms in the evening, then mostly clear after midnight. Lows in the mid-70s. Chance of rain 50%.

low was 1 degree below the normal low of 74. No precipitation fell yesterday, which leaves the monthly total at 4.22 inches. This is 2.35 inches above the normal amount of 1.87 inches for August. The total precipitation for the year still stands at 27.74 inches, which is 9.85 inches below normal. The normal high temperature for today is 92 degrees, and the normal low is 74. The record high for today is 99, which last occurred in 1935, and the record low is 66, which occurred in 1948. Sunrise today is at 7 a.m. and sunset is at 8:26 p.m. The coastal waters forecast for the following: waters from Suwannee River to Apalachicola, Florida, extending from 20 to 60 nautical miles, coastal waters from Okaloosa-Walton County line to Mexico Beach out to 20 nautical miles, coastal waters from Mexico Beach to Apalachicola out to 20 nautical miles, waters from Okaloosa-Walton County line to Mexico Beach 20 to 60 nautical miles, and waters from Mexico Beach to Apalachicola 20 to 60 nautical miles. Today, northeast winds 5 to 10 knots, becoming southeast late. Seas around 2 feet. Wave detail, east 2 feet at 4 seconds. Protected waters, a light chop. A chance of showers and thunderstorms until late afternoon, then a slight chance of showers and thunderstorms late. Tonight, south winds 5 to 10 knots. Waves 1 foot or less. Wave detail, east 1 foot at 3 seconds. Protected waters, a light chop. Sunday, south winds 5 to 10 knots. Waves 1 foot or less. Wave detail, southeast 1 foot at 4 seconds. Protected waters, a light chop. A slight chance of showers and thunderstorms. Sunday night, south winds around 5 knots. Waves 1 foot or less. Wave detail, southeast 1 foot at 4 seconds. Protected waters, smooth. Monday, southeast winds around 5 knots. Waves 1 foot or less. Wave detail, south 1 foot at 4 seconds. Protected waters, smooth. A slight chance of showers and thunderstorms. Monday night, south winds around 5 knots. Waves 1 foot or less. Wave detail, south 1 foot at 5 seconds. Protected waters, smooth. Tuesday, south winds around 5 knots. Waves 1 foot or less. Protected waters, smooth. Tuesday night, southwest winds 5 to 10 knots. Waves 1 foot or less. Protected waters, a light chop. Wednesday, west winds 5 to 10 knots. Waves 1 foot or less. Protected waters, a light chop. Wednesday night, southwest winds 5 to 10 knots. Seas around 2 feet. Protected waters, a light chop. Winds and waves higher in and near thunderstorms. The surf zone forecast general outlook, low to moderate risk of rip currents is expected. The greater risks for rip currents will be across southeast-facing beaches of Franklin County, where an easterly flow regime will increase rip current risks. Mostly sunny skies expected, with only a slight chances of showers and storms expected for the afternoon hours. 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The latest weather and forecast information can also be accessed by calling our automated forecast line at 850-942-8851. The current time is 7:06 a.m. Eastern Daylight Time. These are the 7 a.m. Eastern Daylight Time conditions. At the Tallahassee Airport, it was partly cloudy. The temperature was 75 degrees. The wind was northeast at 3 miles an hour. The report from Florida State University was not available. At Apalachicola, it was clear. The temperature was 76 degrees. The wind was northeast at 7 miles an hour. At Panama City Northwest, it was clear. The temperature was 75 degrees. The wind was calm. At Dothan, it was clear. The temperature was 73 degrees. The wind was calm. At Albany, it was clear. The temperature was 73 degrees. The wind was calm. At Valdosta, it was cloudy. The temperature was 76 degrees. The wind was northeast at 5 miles an hour. Over the marine area, at the buoy south of Apalachicola, winds were east at 6 knots. At the buoy south of Panama City, winds were northeast at 6 knots. At the buoy south of Pensacola, winds were north at 6 knots.

forecast for the local area. Today, mostly sunny. A chance of showers and thunderstorms this afternoon. Highs in the lower 90s. East winds around 5 miles per hour. Chance of rain 40%. Tonight, partly cloudy with a slight chance of showers and thunderstorms in the evening, then mostly clear after midnight. Humid with lows in the mid-70s. Southeast winds around 5 miles per hour in the evening, becoming light and variable. Chance of rain 20%. Sunday, mostly sunny. A slight chance of showers in the morning, then a chance of showers and thunderstorms in the afternoon. Humid with highs in the lower 90s. South winds around 5 miles per hour. Chance of rain 50%. Heat index values up to 106. Sunday night, partly cloudy with a chance of showers and thunderstorms in the evening, then mostly clear after midnight. Humid with lows in the mid-70s. South winds around 5 miles per hour in the evening, becoming light and variable. Chance of rain 50%. Monday, mostly sunny. A slight chance of showers in the morning, then a chance of showers and thunderstorms in the afternoon. Humid with highs in the lower 90s. Light and variable winds, becoming south around 5 miles per hour in the afternoon. Chance of rain 50%. Heat index values up to 106. Monday night, partly cloudy with a chance of showers and thunderstorms in the evening, then mostly clear after midnight. Lows in the mid-70s. Chance of rain 50%. Tuesday through Wednesday night, mostly clear with a slight chance of showers and thunderstorms. Highs in the mid-90s. Lows in the mid-70s. Chance of rain 20%. Heat index values up to 105. Thursday and Thursday night, mostly clear. A chance of showers and thunderstorms. Highs in the mid-90s. Lows in the mid-70s. Chance of rain 40%. Heat index values up to 110. Friday, sunny. A slight chance of showers and thunderstorms in the afternoon. Highs in the mid-90s. Chance of rain 20%. Heat index values up to 110. The coastal waters forecast for the following waters from Suwannee River to Apalachicola, Florida, extending from 20 to 60 nautical miles, coastal waters from Okaloosa-Walton County line to Mexico Beach out to 20 nautical miles, coastal waters from Mexico Beach to Apalachicola out to 20 nautical miles, waters from Okaloosa-Walton County line to Mexico Beach 20 to 60 nautical miles, and waters from Mexico Beach to Apalachicola 20 to 60 nautical miles. Today, northeast winds 5 to 10 knots, becoming southeast late. Seas around 2 feet. Wave detail, east 2 feet at 4 seconds. Protected waters a light chop. A chance of showers and thunderstorms until late afternoon, then a slight chance of showers and thunderstorms late. Tonight, south winds 5 to 10 knots. Waves 1 foot or less. Wave detail, east 1 foot at 3 seconds. Protected waters a light chop. Sunday, south winds 5 to 10 knots. Waves 1 foot or less. Wave detail, southeast 1 foot at 4 seconds. Protected waters a light chop. A slight chance of showers and thunderstorms. Sunday night, south winds around 5 knots. Waves 1 foot or less. Wave detail, southeast 1 foot at 4 seconds. Protected waters smooth. Monday, southeast winds around 5 knots. Waves 1 foot or less. Wave detail, south 1 foot at 4 seconds. Protected waters smooth, a slight chance of showers and thunderstorms. Monday night, south winds around 5 knots. Waves 1 foot or less. Wave detail, south 1 foot at 5 seconds. Protected waters smooth. Tuesday, south winds around 5 knots. Waves 1 foot or less. Protected waters smooth. Tuesday night, southwest winds 5 to 10 knots. Waves 1 foot or less. Protected waters a light chop. Wednesday, west winds 5 to 10 knots. Waves 1 foot or less. Protected waters a light chop. Wednesday night, southwest winds 5 to 10 knots. Seas around 2 feet. Protected waters a light chop. Winds and waves higher and near thunderstorms. The coastal waters forecast for the following St. Andrews Bay waterways. Today, northeast winds around 5 knots, becoming south late. Protected waters smooth, a slight chance of showers and thunderstorms this afternoon. Tonight, south winds around 5 knots. Protected waters smooth, a slight chance of showers.

and thunderstorms in the evening. Sunday, east winds around 5 knots, becoming south in the afternoon. Protected waters, a light chop. A chance of showers. A slight chance of thunderstorms in the morning, then a chance of thunderstorms in the afternoon. Sunday night, south winds 5 to 10 knots, diminishing to around 5 knots after midnight. Protected waters, a light chop. Monday, southeast winds around 5 knots, becoming southwest in the afternoon. Protected waters, a light chop. A slight chance of showers and thunderstorms. Monday night, southwest winds 5 to 10 knots, diminishing to around 5 knots after midnight. Protected waters, a light chop. A slight chance of showers and thunderstorms in the evening. Tuesday, light and variable winds, becoming southwest 5 to 10 knots in the afternoon. Protected waters, a light chop. Tuesday night, southwest winds 5 to 10 knots, diminishing to around 5 knots after midnight. Protected waters, a light chop. Wednesday, west winds around 5 knots, becoming southwest in the afternoon. Protected waters, a light chop. Wednesday night, southwest winds 5 to 10 knots. Protected waters, a light chop. Winds and waves higher and near thunderstorms. The surf zone forecast general outlook, low to moderate risk of rip currents is expected. The greater risks for rip currents will be across southeast-facing beaches of Franklin County, where an easterly flow regime will increase rip current risks. Mostly sunny skies expected, with only a slight chances of showers and storms expected for the afternoon hours. 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The latest weather and forecast information can also be accessed by calling our automated forecast line at 850-942-8851. The current time is 7:14 a.m. Eastern Daylight Time. These are the 7 a.m. Eastern Daylight Time conditions. At the Tallahassee Airport, it was partly cloudy. The temperature was 75 degrees. The wind was northeast at 3 miles an hour. At Florida State University, the temperature was 75 degrees. The wind was northeast at 3 miles an hour. At Apalachicola, it was clear. The temperature was 76 degrees. The wind was northeast at 7 miles an hour. At Panama City Northwest, it was clear. The temperature was 75 degrees. The wind was calm. At Dothan, it was clear. The temperature was 73 degrees. The wind was calm. At Albany, it was clear. The temperature was 73 degrees. The wind was calm. At Valdosta, it was cloudy. The temperature was 76 degrees. The wind was northeast at 5 miles an hour. Over the marine area, at the buoy south of Apalachicola, winds were east at 6 knots and seas were 2 feet. At the buoy south of Panama City, winds were northeast at 8 knots and seas were 2 feet. At the buoy south of Pensacola, winds were north at 6 knots. The forecast for the local area. Today, mostly sunny. A chance of showers and thunderstorms this afternoon. Highs in the lower 90s. East winds around 5 miles per hour. Chance of rain 40%. Tonight, partly cloudy with a slight chance of showers and thunderstorms in the evening, then mostly clear after midnight. Humid with lows in the mid-70s. Southeast winds around 5 miles per hour in the evening, becoming light and variable. Chance of rain 20%. Sunday, mostly sunny. A slight chance of showers in the morning, then a chance of showers and thunderstorms in the afternoon. Humid with highs in the lower 90s. South winds around 5 miles per hour. Chance of rain 50%. Heat index values up to 106. Sunday night, partly cloudy with a chance of showers and thunderstorms in the evening, then mostly clear after midnight. Humid with lows in the mid-70s. South winds around 5 miles per hour in the evening, becoming light and variable. Chance of rain 50%. Monday, mostly sunny. A slight chance of showers in the morning, then a chance of showers and thunderstorms in the afternoon. Humid with highs in the lower 90s. Light and variable winds, becoming south around 5 miles per hour in the afternoon. Chance of rain 50%. Heat index values up to 106. Monday night, partly cloudy with a chance of showers and thunderstorms in the evening, then mostly clear after midnight. Lows in the mid-70s. Chance of rain 50%.

Tuesday through Wednesday night, mostly clear with a slight chance of showers and thunderstorms. Highs in the mid-90s. Lows in the mid-70s. Chance of rain 20%. Heat index values up to 105. Thursday and Thursday night, mostly clear. A chance of showers and thunderstorms. Highs in the mid-90s. Lows in the mid-70s. Chance of rain 40%. Heat index values up to 110. Friday, sunny. A slight chance of showers and thunderstorms in the afternoon. Highs in the mid-90s. Chance of rain 20%. Heat index values up to 110. The coastal waters forecast for the following: waters from Suwannee River to Apalachicola, Florida, extending from 20 to 60 nautical miles. Coastal waters from Okaloosa-Walton County line to Mexico Beach out to 20 nautical miles. Coastal waters from Mexico Beach to Apalachicola out to 20 nautical miles. Waters from Okaloosa-Walton County line to Mexico Beach 20 to 60 nautical miles. And waters from Mexico Beach to Apalachicola 20 to 60 nautical miles. Today, northeast winds 5 to 10 knots, becoming southeast late. Seas around 2 feet. Wave detail, east 2 feet at 4 seconds. Protected waters a light chop. A chance of showers and thunderstorms until late afternoon, then a slight chance of showers and thunderstorms late. Tonight, south winds 5 to 10 knots. Waves 1 foot or less. Wave detail, east 1 foot at 3 seconds. Protected waters a light chop. Sunday, south winds 5 to 10 knots. Waves 1 foot or less. Wave detail, southeast 1 foot at 4 seconds. Protected waters a light chop. A slight chance of showers and thunderstorms. Sunday night, south winds around 5 knots. Waves 1 foot or less. Wave detail, southeast 1 foot at 4 seconds. Protected waters smooth. Monday, southeast winds around 5 knots. Waves 1 foot or less. Wave detail, south 1 foot at 4 seconds. Protected waters smooth. A slight chance of showers and thunderstorms. Monday night, south winds around 5 knots. Waves 1 foot or less. Wave detail, south 1 foot at 5 seconds. Protected waters smooth. Tuesday, south winds around 5 knots. Waves 1 foot or less. Protected waters smooth. Tuesday night, southwest winds 5 to 10 knots. Waves 1 foot or less. Protected waters a light chop. Wednesday, west winds 5 to 10 knots. Waves 1 foot or less. Protected waters a light chop. Wednesday night, southwest winds 5 to 10 knots. Seas around 2 feet. Protected waters a light chop. Winds and waves higher in and near thunderstorms. The National Marine Fisheries Service announces that the commercial sector for Greater Amberjack in Gulf Federal Waters is closed effective Saturday, August 8, 2026, and remains closed through December 31, 2026. During the commercial closure, all sale or purchase of Gulf Greater Amberjack is prohibited. For more information, call the National Marine Fisheries Service at 727-824-5305. The coastal waters forecast for the following: St. Andrews Bay waterways. Today, northeast winds around 5 knots, becoming south late. Protected waters smooth. A slight chance of showers and thunderstorms this afternoon. Tonight, south winds around 5 knots. Protected waters smooth. A slight chance of showers and thunderstorms in the evening. Sunday, east winds around 5 knots, becoming south in the afternoon. Protected waters a light chop. A chance of showers. A slight chance of thunderstorms in the morning, then a chance of thunderstorms in the afternoon. Sunday night, south winds 5 to 10 knots, diminishing to around 5 knots after midnight. Protected waters a light chop. Monday, southeast winds around 5 knots, becoming southwest in the afternoon. Protected waters a light chop. A slight chance of showers and thunderstorms. Monday night, southwest winds 5 to 10 knots, diminishing to around 5 knots after midnight. Protected waters a light chop. A slight chance of showers and thunderstorms in the evening. Tuesday, light and variable winds, becoming southwest 5 to 10 knots in the afternoon. Protected waters a light chop. Tuesday night, southwest winds 5 to 10 knots, diminishing to around 5 knots after midnight. Protected waters a light chop. Wednesday, west winds around 5 knots, becoming southwest in the afternoon. Protected waters a light chop. Wednesday night.

southwest winds 5 to 10 knots. Protected waters a light chop. Winds and waves higher and near thunderstorms. The surf zone forecast general outlook, low to moderate risk of rip currents is expected. The greater risks for rip currents will be across southeast facing beaches of Franklin County, where an easterly flow regime will increase rip current risks. Mostly sunny skies expected with only a slight chances of showers and storms expected for the afternoon hours. 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The latest weather and forecast information can also be accessed by calling our automated forecast line at 850-942-8851. The current time is 7:23 a.m. Eastern Daylight Time. These are the 7 a.m. Eastern Daylight Time conditions. At the Tallahassee Airport, it was partly cloudy. The temperature was 75 degrees. The wind was northeast at 3 miles an hour. At Florida State University, the temperature was 75 degrees. The wind was northeast at 3 miles an hour. At Apalachicola, it was clear. The temperature was 76 degrees. The wind was northeast at 7 miles an hour. At Panama City Northwest, it was clear. The temperature was 75 degrees. The wind was calm. At Dothan, it was clear. The temperature was 73 degrees. The wind was calm. At Albany, it was clear. The temperature was 73 degrees. The wind was calm. At Valdosta, it was cloudy. The temperature was 76 degrees. The wind was northeast at 5 miles an hour. Over the marine area, at the buoys south of Apalachicola, winds were east at 6 knots and seas were 2 feet. At the buoys south of Panama City, winds were northeast at 8 knots and seas were 2 feet. At the buoys south of Pensacola, wave height 2 feet. Wave period 6 seconds. The forecast for the local area. Today, mostly sunny. A chance of showers and thunderstorms this afternoon. Highs in the lower 90s. East winds around 5 miles per hour. Chance of rain 40%. Tonight, partly cloudy with a slight chance of showers and thunderstorms in the evening, then mostly clear after midnight. Humid with lows in the mid-70s. Southeast winds around 5 miles per hour in the evening, becoming light and variable. Chance of rain 20%. Sunday, mostly sunny. A slight chance of showers in the morning, then a chance of showers and thunderstorms in the afternoon. Humid with highs in the lower 90s. South winds around 5 miles per hour. Chance of rain 50%. Heat index values up to 106. Sunday night, partly cloudy with a chance of showers and thunderstorms in the evening, then mostly clear after midnight. Humid with lows in the mid-70s. South winds around 5 miles per hour in the evening, becoming light and variable. Chance of rain 50%. Monday, mostly sunny. A slight chance of showers in the morning, then a chance of showers and thunderstorms in the afternoon. Humid with highs in the lower 90s. Light and variable winds, becoming south around 5 miles per hour in the afternoon. Chance of rain 50%. Heat index values up to 106. Monday night, partly cloudy with a chance of showers and thunderstorms in the evening, then mostly clear after midnight. Lows in the mid-70s. Chance of rain 50%. Tuesday through Wednesday night, mostly clear with a slight chance of showers and thunderstorms. Highs in the mid-90s. Lows in the mid-70s. Chance of rain 20%. Heat index values up to 105. Thursday and Thursday night, mostly clear. A chance of showers and thunderstorms. Highs in the mid-90s. Lows in the mid-70s. Chance of rain 40%. Heat index values up to 110. Friday, sunny. A slight chance of showers and thunderstorms in the afternoon. Highs in the mid-90s. Chance of rain 20%. Heat index values up to 110. The coastal waters forecast for the following: waters from Suwannee River to Apalachicola, Florida, extending from 20 to 60 nautical miles. Coastal waters from Okaloosa-Walton County line to Mexico Beach out to 20 nautical miles. Coastal waters from Mexico Beach to Apalachicola out to 20 nautical miles. Waters from Okaloosa-Walton County line to Mexico Beach 20 to 60 nautical miles. And waters from Mexico Beach to Apalachicola 20 to 60 nautical miles.

Today, northeast winds 5 to 10 knots, becoming southeast late. Seas around 2 feet. Wave detail, east 2 feet at 4 seconds. Protected waters a light chop. A chance of showers and thunderstorms until late afternoon, then a slight chance of showers and thunderstorms late. Tonight, south winds 5 to 10 knots. Waves 1 foot or less. Wave detail, east 1 foot at 3 seconds. Protected waters a light chop. Sunday, south winds 5 to 10 knots. Waves 1 foot or less. Wave detail, southeast 1 foot at 4 seconds. Protected waters a light chop. A slight chance of showers and thunderstorms. Sunday night, south winds around 5 knots. Waves 1 foot or less. Wave detail, southeast 1 foot at 4 seconds. Protected waters smooth. Monday, southeast winds around 5 knots. Waves 1 foot or less. Wave detail, south 1 foot at 4 seconds. Protected waters smooth. A slight chance of showers and thunderstorms. Monday night, south winds around 5 knots. Waves 1 foot or less. Wave detail, south 1 foot at 5 seconds. Protected waters smooth. Tuesday, south winds around 5 knots. Waves 1 foot or less. Protected waters smooth. Tuesday night, southwest winds 5 to 10 knots. Waves 1 foot or less. Protected waters a light chop. Wednesday, west winds 5 to 10 knots. Waves 1 foot or less. Protected waters a light chop. Wednesday night, southwest winds 5 to 10 knots. Seas around 2 feet. Protected waters a light chop. Winds and waves higher and near thunderstorms. The coastal waters forecast for the following St. Andrews Bay waterways. Today, northeast winds around 5 knots, becoming south late. Protected waters smooth. A slight chance of showers and thunderstorms this afternoon. Tonight, south winds around 5 knots. Protected waters smooth. A slight chance of showers and thunderstorms in the evening. Sunday, east winds around 5 knots, becoming south in the afternoon. Protected waters a light chop. A chance of showers. A slight chance of thunderstorms in the morning, then a chance of thunderstorms in the afternoon. Sunday night, south winds 5 to 10 knots, diminishing to around 5 knots after midnight. Protected waters a light chop. Monday, southeast winds around 5 knots, becoming southwest in the afternoon. Protected waters a light chop. A slight chance of showers and thunderstorms. Monday night, southwest winds 5 to 10 knots, diminishing to around 5 knots after midnight. Protected waters a light chop. A slight chance of showers and thunderstorms in the evening. Tuesday, light and variable winds, becoming southwest 5 to 10 knots in the afternoon. Protected waters a light chop. Tuesday night, southwest winds 5 to 10 knots, diminishing to around 5 knots after midnight. Protected waters a light chop. Wednesday, west winds around 5 knots, becoming southwest in the afternoon. Protected waters a light chop. Wednesday night, southwest winds 5 to 10 knots. Protected waters a light chop. Winds and waves higher and near thunderstorms. The Tallahassee climate summary for yesterday, August 7, 2026. Yesterday's high temperature was 94 degrees. This high was 2 degrees above the normal high of 92. Yesterday's low temperature was 73 degrees. This low was 1 degree below the normal low of 74. No precipitation fell yesterday, which leaves the monthly total at 4.22 inches. This is 2.35 inches above the normal amount of 1.87 inches for August. The total precipitation for the year still stands at 27.74 inches, which is 9.85 inches below normal. The normal high temperature for today is 92 degrees, and the normal low is 74. The record high for today is 99, which last occurred in 1935, and the record low is 66, which occurred in 1948. Sunrise today is at 7 a.m. and sunset is at 8:26 p.m. The surf zone forecast general outlook, low to moderate risk of rip currents is expected. The greater risks for rip currents will be across southeast-facing beaches of Franklin County, where an easterly flow regime will increase rip current risks. Mostly sunny skies expected with only a slight chances of showers and storms expected for the afternoon hours. 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

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The latest weather and forecast information can also be accessed by calling our automated forecast line at 850-942-8851. The current time is 7:32 a.m. Eastern Daylight Time. These are the 7 a.m. Eastern Daylight Time conditions. At the Tallahassee Airport, it was partly cloudy. The temperature was 75 degrees. The wind was northeast at 3 miles an hour. At Florida State University, the temperature was 75 degrees. The wind was northeast at 3 miles an hour. At Apalachicola, it was clear. The temperature was 76 degrees. The wind was northeast at 7 miles an hour. At Panama City Northwest, it was clear. The temperature was 76 degrees. The wind was northeast at 7 miles an hour. At Panama City Northwest, it was clear. The temperature was 75 degrees. The wind was calm. At Dothan, it was clear. The temperature was 73 degrees. The wind was calm. At Albany, it was clear. The temperature was 73 degrees. The wind was calm. At Valdosta, it was cloudy. The temperature was 76 degrees. The wind was northeast at 5 miles an hour. Over the marine area, at the buoys south of Apalachicola, winds were east at 6 knots and seas were 2 feet. At the buoys south of Panama City, winds were northeast at 8 knots and seas were 2 feet. At the buoys south of Pensacola, wave heights 2 feet. Wave period 6 seconds. The forecast for the local area. Today, mostly sunny. A chance of showers and thunderstorms this afternoon. Highs in the lower 90s. East winds around 5 miles per hour. Chance of rain 40%. Tonight, partly cloudy with a slight chance of showers and thunderstorms in the evening, then mostly clear after midnight. Humid with lows in the mid-70s. Southeast winds around 5 miles per hour in the evening, becoming light and variable. Chance of rain 20%. Sunday, mostly sunny. A slight chance of showers in the morning, then a chance of showers and thunderstorms in the afternoon. Humid with highs in the lower 90s. South winds around 5 miles per hour. Chance of rain 50%. Heat index values up to 106. Sunday night, partly cloudy with a chance of showers and thunderstorms in the evening, then mostly clear after midnight. Humid with lows in the mid-70s. South winds around 5 miles per hour in the evening, becoming light and variable. Chance of rain 50%. Monday, mostly sunny. A slight chance of showers in the morning, then a chance of showers and thunderstorms in the afternoon. Humid with highs in the lower 90s. Light and variable winds, becoming south around 5 miles per hour in the afternoon. Chance of rain 50%. Heat index values up to 106. Monday night, partly cloudy with a chance of showers and thunderstorms in the evening, then mostly clear after midnight. Lows in the mid-70s. Chance of rain 50%. Tuesday through Wednesday night, mostly clear with a slight chance of showers and thunderstorms. Highs in the mid-90s. Lows in the mid-70s. Chance of rain 20%. Heat index values up to 105. Thursday and Thursday night, mostly clear. A chance of showers and thunderstorms. Highs in the mid-90s. Lows in the mid-70s. Chance of rain 40%. Heat index values up to 110. Friday, sunny. A slight chance of showers and thunderstorms in the afternoon. Highs in the mid-90s. Chance of rain 20%. Heat index values up to 110. The coastal waters forecast for the following waters from Suwannee River to Apalachicola, Florida, extending from 20 to 60 nautical miles. Coastal waters from Okaloosa Walton County line to Mexico Beach out to 20 nautical miles. Coastal waters from Mexico Beach to Apalachicola out to 20 nautical miles. Waters from Okaloosa Walton County line to Mexico Beach 20 to 60 nautical miles. And waters from Mexico Beach to Apalachicola 20 to 60 nautical miles. Today, northeast winds 5 to 10 knots, becoming southeast late. Seas around 2 feet. Wave detail, east 2 feet at 4 seconds. Protected waters a light chop. A chance of showers and thunderstorms until late afternoon, then a slight chance of showers and thunderstorms late. Tonight, south winds 5 to 10 knots. Waves 1 foot or less. Wave detail, east 1 foot at 3 seconds.

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Sunday, south winds 5 to 10 knots. Waves 1 foot or less. Wave detail, southeast 1 foot at 4 seconds. Protected Waters Light Shop. A slight chance of showers and thunderstorms. Sunday night, south winds around 5 knots. Waves 1 foot or less. Wave detail, southeast 1 foot at 4 seconds. Protected Waters Smooth. Monday, southeast winds around 5 knots. Waves 1 foot or less. Wave detail, south 1 foot at 4 seconds. Protected Waters Smooth. A slight chance of showers and thunderstorms. Monday night, south winds around 5 knots. Waves 1 foot or less. Wave detail, south 1 foot at 5 seconds. Protected Waters Smooth. Tuesday, south winds around 5 knots. Waves 1 foot or less. Protected Waters Smooth. Tuesday night, southwest winds 5 to 10 knots. Waves 1 foot or less. 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Wednesday, west winds 5 to 10 knots. 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Wednesday night, southwest winds 5 to 10 knots. Seas around 2 feet. Protected Waters Light Shop. Winds and waves higher and near thunderstorms. The coastal waters forecast for the following St. Andrews Bay waterways. Today, northeast winds around 5 knots, becoming south late. Protected waters smooth. A slight chance of showers and thunderstorms this afternoon. Tonight, south winds around 5 knots. Protected waters smooth. A slight chance of showers and thunderstorms in the evening. Sunday, east winds around 5 knots, becoming south in the afternoon. Protected waters a light shop. A chance of showers. A slight chance of thunderstorms in the morning, then a chance of thunderstorms in the afternoon. Sunday night, south winds 5 to 10 knots, diminishing to around 5 knots after midnight. Protected waters a light shop. Monday, southeast winds around 5 knots, becoming southwest in the afternoon. Protected waters a light shop. A slight chance of showers and thunderstorms. Monday night, southwest winds 5 to 10 knots, diminishing to around 5 knots after midnight. Protected waters a light shop. A slight chance of showers and thunderstorms in the evening. Tuesday, light and variable winds, becoming southwest 5 to 10 knots in the afternoon. Protected waters a light shop. Tuesday night, southwest winds 5 to 10 knots, diminishing to around 5 knots after midnight. Protected waters a light shop. Wednesday, west winds around 5 knots, becoming southwest in the afternoon. Protected waters a light shop. Wednesday night, southwest winds 5 to 10 knots. Protected waters a light shop. Winds and waves higher and near thunderstorms. The surf zone forecast general outlook, low to moderate risk of rip currents is expected. The greater risks for rip currents will be across southeast facing beaches of Franklin County, where an easterly flow regime will increase rip current risks. Mostly sunny skies expected with only a slight chances of showers and storms expected for the afternoon hours. 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This broadcast originates from your National Weather Service office in Tallahassee, Florida. The latest weather and forecast information can also be accessed by calling our automated forecast line at 850-942-8851. The current time is 7:41 a.m. Eastern Daylight Time. These are the 7 a.m. Eastern Daylight Time conditions. At the Tallahassee Airport, it was partly cloudy. The temperature was 75 degrees. The wind was northeast at 3 miles an hour. At Florida State University, the temperature was 75 degrees. The wind was northeast at 3 miles an hour. At Apalachicola, it was clear. The temperature was 76 degrees. The wind was northeast at 7 miles an hour. At Panama City Northwest, it was clear. The temperature was 75 degrees. The wind was calm. At Dothan, it was clear. The temperature was 73 degrees. The wind was calm. At Albany, it was clear. The temperature was 73 degrees. The wind was calm. At Valdosta, it was cloudy. The temperature was 76 degrees. The wind was northeast at 5 miles an hour. Over the marine area, at the buoy south of Apalachicola, winds were east at 6 knots and seas were 2 feet.

at the buoy south of Panama City, winds were northeast at 8 knots and seas were 2 feet. At the buoy south of Pensacola, wave height 2 feet. Wave period 6 seconds. The forecast for the local area. Today, mostly sunny. A chance of showers and thunderstorms this afternoon. Highs in the lower 90s. East winds around 5 miles per hour. Chance of rain 40%. Tonight, partly cloudy with a slight chance of showers and thunderstorms in the evening, then mostly clear after midnight. Humid with lows in the mid-70s. Southeast winds around 5 miles per hour in the evening, becoming light and variable. Chance of rain 20%. Sunday, mostly sunny. A slight chance of showers in the morning, then a chance of showers and thunderstorms in the afternoon. Humid with highs in the lower 90s. South winds around 5 miles per hour. Chance of rain 50%. Heat index values up to 106. Sunday night, partly cloudy with a chance of showers and thunderstorms in the evening, then mostly clear after midnight. Humid with lows in the mid-70s. South winds around 5 miles per hour in the evening, becoming light and variable. Chance of rain 50%. Monday, mostly sunny. A slight chance of showers in the morning, then a chance of showers and thunderstorms in the afternoon. Humid with highs in the lower 90s. Light and variable winds, becoming south around 5 miles per hour in the afternoon. Chance of rain 50%. Heat index values up to 106. Monday night, partly cloudy with a chance of showers and thunderstorms in the evening, then mostly clear after midnight. Lows in the mid-70s. Chance of rain 50%. Tuesday through Wednesday night, mostly clear with a slight chance of showers and thunderstorms. Highs in the mid-90s. Lows in the mid-70s. Chance of rain 20%. Heat index values up to 105. Thursday and Thursday night, mostly clear. A chance of showers and thunderstorms. Highs in the mid-90s. Lows in the mid-70s. Chance of rain 40%. Heat index values up to 110. Friday, sunny. A slight chance of showers and thunderstorms in the afternoon. Highs in the mid-90s. Chance of rain 20%. Heat index values up to 110. The coastal waters forecast for the following waters from Suwannee River to Apalachicola, Florida, extending from 20 to 60 nautical miles. Coastal waters from Okaloosa, Walton County line to Mexico Beach out to 20 nautical miles. Coastal waters from Mexico Beach to Apalachicola out to 20 nautical miles. Waters from Okaloosa, Walton County line to Mexico Beach 20 to 60 nautical miles. And waters from Mexico Beach to Apalachicola 20 to 60 nautical miles. Today, northeast winds 5 to 10 knots, becoming southeast late. Seas around 2 feet. Wave detail, east 2 feet at 4 seconds. Protected waters a light chop. A chance of showers and thunderstorms until late afternoon, then a slight chance of showers and thunderstorms late. Tonight, south winds 5 to 10 knots. Waves 1 foot or less. Wave detail, east 1 foot at 3 seconds. Protected waters a light chop. Sunday, south winds 5 to 10 knots. Waves 1 foot or less. Wave detail, southeast 1 foot at 4 seconds. Protected waters a light chop. A slight chance of showers and thunderstorms. Sunday night, south winds around 5 knots. Waves 1 foot or less. Wave detail, southeast 1 foot at 4 seconds. Protected waters smooth. Monday, southeast winds around 5 knots. Waves 1 foot or less. Wave detail, south 1 foot at 4 seconds. Protected waters smooth, a slight chance of showers and thunderstorms. Monday night, south winds around 5 knots. Waves 1 foot or less. Wave detail, south 1 foot at 5 seconds. Protected waters smooth. Tuesday, south winds around 5 knots. Waves 1 foot or less. Protected waters smooth. Tuesday night, southwest winds 5 to 10 knots. Waves 1 foot or less. Protected waters a light chop. Wednesday, west winds 5 to 10 knots. Waves 1 foot or less. Protected waters a light chop. Wednesday night, southwest winds 5 to 10 knots. Seas around 2 feet. Protected waters a light chop. Winds and waves higher in and near thunderstorms. The coastal waters forecast for the following St. Andrews Bay waterways. Today, northeast winds around 5 knots,
becoming south late. Protected waters smooth. A slight chance of showers and thunderstorms this afternoon. Tonight, south winds around 5 knots. Protected waters smooth. A slight chance of showers and thunderstorms in the evening. Sunday, east winds around 5 knots, becoming south in the afternoon. Protected waters a light chop. A chance of showers. A slight chance of thunderstorms in the morning, then a chance of thunderstorms in the afternoon. Sunday night, south winds 5 to 10 knots, diminishing to around 5 knots after midnight. Protected waters a light chop. Monday, southeast winds around 5 knots, becoming southwest in the afternoon. Protected waters a light chop. A slight chance of showers and thunderstorms. Monday night, southwest winds 5 to 10 knots, diminishing to around 5 knots after midnight. Protected waters a light chop. A slight chance of showers and thunderstorms in the evening. Tuesday, light and variable winds, becoming southwest 5 to 10 knots in the afternoon. Protected waters a light chop. Tuesday night, southwest winds 5 to 10 knots, diminishing to around 5 knots after midnight. Protected waters a light chop. Wednesday, west winds around 5 knots, becoming southwest in the afternoon. Protected waters a light chop. Wednesday night, southwest winds 5 to 10 knots. Protected waters a light chop. Winds and waves higher and near thunderstorms. The Tropical Weather Outlook. For the North Atlantic, Caribbean Sea and the Gulf of America, Eastern and Central Tropical Atlantic, a tropical wave is expected to move off the west coast of Africa on Tuesday. Some development of this system will be possible during the middle to latter part of next week while it moves westward across the Eastern and Central Tropical Atlantic. Formation chance through 48 hours, low, near 0%. Formation chance through 7 days, low, 20%. The Surf Zone Forecast General Outlook, low to moderate risk of rip currents is expected. The greater risk for rip currents will be across southeast-facing beaches of Franklin County where an easterly flow regime will increase rip current risks. Mostly sunny skies expected with only a slight chances of showers and storms expected for the afternoon hours. 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The latest weather and forecast information can also be accessed by calling our automated forecast line at 850-942-8851. The current time is 7:50 a.m. Eastern Daylight Time. These are the 7 a.m. Eastern Daylight Time conditions. At the Tallahassee Airport, it was partly cloudy. The temperature was 75 degrees. The wind was northeast at 3 miles an hour. At Florida State University, the temperature was 75 degrees. The wind was northeast at 3 miles an hour. At Apalachicola, it was clear. The temperature was 76 degrees. The wind was northeast at 7 miles an hour. At Panama City Northwest, it was clear. The temperature was 75 degrees. The wind was calm. At Dothan, it was clear. The temperature was 73 degrees. The wind was calm. At Albany, it was clear. The temperature was 73 degrees. The wind was calm. At Valdosta, it was cloudy. The temperature was 76 degrees. The wind was northeast at 5 miles an hour. Over the marine area, at the buoys south of Apalachicola, winds were east at 6 knots and seas were 2 feet. At the buoys south of Panama City, winds were northeast at 8 knots and seas were 2 feet. At the buoys south of Pensacola, wave height 2 feet. Wave period 6 seconds. The forecast for the local area. Today, mostly sunny. A chance of showers and thunderstorms this afternoon. Highs in the lower 90s. East winds around 5 miles per hour. Chance of rain 40%. Tonight, partly cloudy with a slight chance of showers and thunderstorms in the evening, then mostly clear after midnight. Humid with lows in the mid-70s. Southeast winds around 5 miles per hour in the evening, becoming light and variable. Chance of rain 20%. Sunday, mostly sunny. A slight chance of showers in the morning, then a chance of showers and thunderstorms in the afternoon. Humid with highs in the lower 90s. South winds around 5 miles per hour. Chance of rain 50%. Heat index values up to 106. Sunday night, partly cloudy with a chance of showers and

thunderstorms in the evening, then mostly clear after midnight. Humid with lows in the mid-70s. South winds around 5 miles per hour in the evening, becoming light and variable. Chance of rain 50%. Monday, mostly sunny. A slight chance of showers in the morning, then a chance of showers and thunderstorms in the afternoon. Humid with highs in the lower 90s. Light and variable winds, becoming south around 5 miles per hour in the afternoon. Chance of rain 50%. Heat index values up to 106. Monday night, partly cloudy with a chance of showers and thunderstorms in the evening, then mostly clear after midnight. Lows in the mid-70s. Chance of rain 50%. Tuesday through Wednesday night, mostly clear with a slight chance of showers and thunderstorms. Highs in the mid-90s. Lows in the mid-70s. Chance of rain 20%. Heat index values up to 105. Thursday and Thursday night, mostly clear. A chance of showers and thunderstorms. Highs in the mid-90s. Lows in the mid-70s. Chance of rain 40%. Heat index values up to 110. Friday, sunny. A slight chance of showers and thunderstorms in the afternoon. Highs in the mid-90s. Chance of rain 20%. Heat index values up to 110. The coastal waters forecast for the following: waters from Suwannee River to Apalachicola, Florida, extending from 20 to 60 nautical miles. Coastal waters from Okaloosa, Walton County line to Mexico Beach out to 20 nautical miles. Coastal waters from Mexico Beach to Apalachicola out to 20 nautical miles. Waters from Okaloosa, Walton County line to Mexico Beach 20 to 60 nautical miles. And waters from Mexico Beach to Apalachicola 20 to 60 nautical miles. Today, northeast winds 5 to 10 knots, becoming southeast late. Seas around 2 feet. Wave detail, east 2 feet at 4 seconds. Protected waters a light chop. A chance of showers and thunderstorms until late afternoon, then a slight chance of showers and thunderstorms late. Tonight, south winds 5 to 10 knots. Waves 1 foot or less. Wave detail, east 1 foot at 3 seconds. Protected waters a light chop. Sunday, south winds 5 to 10 knots. Waves 1 foot or less. Wave detail, southeast 1 foot at 4 seconds. Protected waters a light chop. A slight chance of showers and thunderstorms. Sunday night, south winds around 5 knots. Waves 1 foot or less. Wave detail, southeast 1 foot at 4 seconds. Protected waters smooth. Monday, southeast winds around 5 knots. Waves 1 foot or less. Wave detail, south 1 foot at 4 seconds. Protected waters smooth. A slight chance of showers and thunderstorms. Monday night, south winds around 5 knots. Waves 1 foot or less. Wave detail, south 1 foot at 5 seconds. Protected waters smooth. Tuesday, south winds around 5 knots. Waves 1 foot or less. Protected waters smooth. Tuesday night, southwest winds 5 to 10 knots. Waves 1 foot or less. Protected waters a light chop. Wednesday, west winds 5 to 10 knots. Waves 1 foot or less. Protected waters a light chop. Wednesday night, southwest winds 5 to 10 knots. Seas around 2 feet. Protected waters a light chop. Winds and waves higher and near thunderstorms. The coastal waters forecast for the following: St. Andrews Bay waterways. Today, northeast winds around 5 knots, becoming south late. Protected waters smooth. A slight chance of showers and thunderstorms this afternoon. Tonight, south winds around 5 knots. Protected waters smooth. A slight chance of showers and thunderstorms in the evening. Sunday, east winds around 5 knots, becoming south in the afternoon. Protected waters a light chop. A chance of showers. A slight chance of thunderstorms in the morning, then a chance of thunderstorms in the afternoon. Sunday night, south winds 5 to 10 knots, diminishing to around 5 knots after midnight. Protected waters a light chop. Monday, southeast winds around 5 knots, becoming southwest in the afternoon. Protected waters a light chop. A slight chance of showers and thunderstorms. Monday night, southwest winds 5 to 10 knots, diminishing to around 5 knots after midnight. Protected waters a light chop. A slight chance of showers and thunderstorms in the evening. Tuesday, light and variable winds, becoming southwest 5 to 10 knots in the afternoon.

Protected waters, a light shop. Tuesday night, southwest winds 5 to 10 knots, diminishing to around 5 knots after midnight. Protected waters, a light shop. Wednesday, west winds around 5 knots, becoming southwest in the afternoon. Protected waters, a light shop. Wednesday night, southwest winds 5 to 10 knots. Protected waters, a light shop. Winds and waves higher in and near thunderstorms. The Tropical Weather Outlook. For the North Atlantic, Caribbean Sea, and the Gulf of America, Eastern and Central Tropical Atlantic, a tropical wave is expected to move off the west coast of Africa on Tuesday. Some development of this system will be possible during the middle to latter part of next week while it moves westward across the Eastern and Central Tropical Atlantic. Formation chance through 48 hours, low, near 0%. Formation chance through 7 days, low, 20%. The Surf Zone Forecast General Outlook, low to moderate risk of rip currents is expected. The greater risks for rip currents will be across southeast-facing beaches of Franklin County, where an easterly flow regime will increase rip current risks. Mostly sunny skies expected with only a slight chances of showers and storms expected for the afternoon hours. 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This broadcast originates from your National Weather Service office in Tallahassee, Florida. The latest weather and forecast information can also be accessed by calling our automated forecast line at 850-942-8851. The current time is 7:58 a.m. Eastern Daylight Time. These are the 7 a.m. Eastern Daylight Time conditions. At the Tallahassee Airport, it was partly cloudy. The temperature was 75 degrees. The wind was northeast at 3 miles an hour. At Florida State University, the temperature was 75 degrees. The wind was northeast at 3 miles an hour. At Apalachicola, it was clear. The temperature was 76 degrees. The wind was northeast at 7 miles an hour. At Panama City Northwest, it was clear. The temperature was 75 degrees. The wind was calm. At Dothan, it was clear. The temperature was 73 degrees. The wind was calm. At Albany, it was clear. The temperature was 73 degrees. The wind was calm. At Valdosta, it was cloudy. The temperature was 76 degrees. The wind was northeast at 5 miles an hour. Over the marine area, at the buoy south of Apalachicola, winds were east at 6 knots and seas were 2 feet. At the buoy south of Panama City, winds were northeast at 8 knots and seas were 2 feet. At the buoy south of Pensacola, wave height 2 feet. Wave period 6 seconds. The forecast for the local area. Today, mostly sunny. A chance of showers and thunderstorms this afternoon. Highs in the lower 90s. East winds around 5 miles per hour. Chance of rain 40%. Tonight, partly cloudy with a slight chance of showers and thunderstorms in the evening, then mostly clear after midnight. Humid with lows in the mid-70s. Southeast winds around 5 miles per hour in the evening, becoming light and variable. Chance of rain 20%. Sunday, mostly sunny. A slight chance of showers in the morning, then a chance of showers and thunderstorms in the afternoon. Humid with highs in the lower 90s. South winds around 5 miles per hour. Chance of rain 50%. Heat index values up to 106. Sunday night, partly cloudy with a chance of showers and thunderstorms in the evening, then mostly clear after midnight. Humid with lows in the mid-70s. South winds around 5 miles per hour in the evening, becoming light and variable. Chance of rain 50%. Monday, mostly sunny. A slight chance of showers in the morning, then a chance of showers and thunderstorms in the afternoon. Humid with highs in the lower 90s. Light and variable winds, becoming south around 5 miles per hour in the afternoon. Chance of rain 50%. Heat index values up to 106. Monday night, partly cloudy with a chance of showers and thunderstorms in the evening, then mostly clear after midnight. Lows in the mid-70s. Chance of rain 50%. Tuesday through Wednesday night, mostly clear with a slight chance of showers and thunderstorms. Highs in the mid-90s. Lows in the mid-70s. Chance of rain 20%. Heat index values up to 105. Thursday and Thursday night, mostly clear. A chance of showers and thunderstorms.

1.74 inches, which is 9.85 inches below normal. The normal high temperature for today is 92 degrees, and the normal low is 74. The record high for today is 99, which last occurred in 1935, and the record low is 66, which occurred in 1948. Sunrise today is at 7 a.m. and sunset is at 8:26 p.m. The Tropical Weather Outlook. For the North Atlantic, Caribbean Sea, and the Gulf of America, Eastern and Central Tropical Atlantic, a tropical wave is expected to move off the west coast of Africa on Tuesday. Some development of this system will be possible during the middle to latter part of next week while it moves westward across the Eastern and Central Tropical Atlantic. Formation chance through 48 hours, low, near 0%. Formation chance through 7 days, low, 20%. The Surf Zone Forecast General Outlook, low to moderate risk of rip currents is expected. The greater risks for rip currents will be across southeast-facing beaches of Franklin County, where an easterly flow regime will increase rip current risks. Mostly sunny skies expected with only a slight chances of showers and storms expected for the afternoon hours. 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The latest weather and forecast information can also be accessed by calling our automated forecast line at 850-942-8851. The current time is 8:04 a.m. Eastern Daylight Time. These are the 8 a.m. Eastern Daylight Time conditions. At the Tallahassee Airport, it was mostly sunny. The temperature was 77 degrees. The wind was northeast at 5 miles an hour. The report from Florida State University was not available. At Apalachicola, it was sunny. The temperature was 77 degrees. The wind was northeast at 7 miles an hour. At Panama City Northwest, it was sunny. The temperature was 76 degrees. The wind was northeast at 6 miles an hour. At Dothan, it was sunny. The temperature was 74 degrees. The wind was north at 3 miles an hour. At Albany, it was sunny. The temperature was 76 degrees. The wind was northeast at 6 miles an hour. At Valdosta, it was partly sunny. The temperature was 76 degrees. The wind was northeast at 5 miles an hour. Over the marine area, at the buoys south of Apalachicola, winds were northeast at 4 knots. At the buoys south of Panama City, winds were northeast at 8 knots. At the buoys south of Pensacola, winds were north at 10 knots. The forecast for the local area. Today, mostly sunny. A chance of showers and thunderstorms this afternoon. Highs in the lower 90s. East winds around 5 miles per hour. Chance of rain 40%. Tonight, partly cloudy with a slight chance of showers and thunderstorms in the evening, then mostly clear after midnight. Humid with lows in the mid-70s. Southeast winds around 5 miles per hour in the evening, becoming light and variable. Chance of rain 20%. Sunday, mostly sunny. A slight chance of showers in the morning, then a chance of showers and thunderstorms in the afternoon. Humid with highs in the lower 90s. South winds around 5 miles per hour. Chance of rain 50%. Heat index values up to 106. Sunday night, partly cloudy with a chance of showers and thunderstorms in the evening, then mostly clear after midnight. Humid with lows in the mid-70s. South winds around 5 miles per hour in the evening, becoming light and variable. Chance of rain 50%. Monday, mostly sunny. A slight chance of showers in the morning, then a chance of showers and thunderstorms in the afternoon. Humid with highs in the lower 90s. Light and variable winds, becoming south around 5 miles per hour in the afternoon. Chance of rain 50%. Heat index values up to 106. Monday night, partly cloudy with a chance of showers and thunderstorms in the evening, then mostly clear after midnight. Lows in the mid-70s. Chance of rain 50%. Tuesday through Wednesday night, mostly clear with a slight chance of showers and thunderstorms. Highs in the mid-90s. Lows in the mid-70s. Chance of rain 20%. Heat index values up to 105. Thursday and Thursday night, mostly clear. A chance of showers and thunderstorms. Highs in the mid-90s. Lows in the mid-70s. Chance of rain 40%.
heat index values up to 100.

10. Friday, sunny. A slight chance of showers and thunderstorms in the afternoon. Highs in the mid-90s. Chance of rain 20%. Heat index values up to 110. The coastal waters forecast for the following: waters from Suwannee River to Apalachicola, Florida, extending from 20 to 60 nautical miles. Coastal waters from Okaloosa, Walton County line to Mexico Beach out to 20 nautical miles. Coastal waters from Mexico Beach to Apalachicola out to 20 nautical miles. Waters from Okaloosa, Walton County line to Mexico Beach 20 to 60 nautical miles. And waters from Mexico Beach to Apalachicola 20 to 60 nautical miles. Today, northeast winds 5 to 10 knots, becoming southeast late. Seas around 2 feet. Wave detail, east 2 feet at 4 seconds. Protected waters a light chop. A chance of showers and thunderstorms until late afternoon, then a slight chance of showers and thunderstorms late. Tonight, south winds 5 to 10 knots. Waves 1 foot or less. Wave detail, east 1 foot at 3 seconds. Protected waters a light chop. Sunday, south winds 5 to 10 knots. Waves 1 foot or less. Wave detail, southeast 1 foot at 4 seconds. Protected waters a light chop. A slight chance of showers and thunderstorms. Sunday night, south winds around 5 knots. Waves 1 foot or less. Wave detail, southeast 1 foot at 4 seconds. Protected waters smooth. Monday, southeast winds around 5 knots. Waves 1 foot or less. Wave detail, south 1 foot at 4 seconds. Protected waters smooth. A slight chance of showers and thunderstorms. Monday night, south winds around 5 knots. Waves 1 foot or less. Wave detail, south 1 foot at 5 seconds. Protected waters smooth. Tuesday, south winds around 5 knots. Waves 1 foot or less. Protected waters smooth. Tuesday night, southwest winds 5 to 10 knots. Waves 1 foot or less. Protected waters a light chop. Wednesday, west winds 5 to 10 knots. Waves 1 foot or less. Protected waters a light chop. Wednesday night, southwest winds 5 to 10 knots. Seas around 2 feet. Protected waters a light chop. Winds and waves higher and near thunderstorms. The coastal waters forecast for the following: St. Andrews Bay waterways. Today, northeast winds around 5 knots, becoming south late. Protected waters smooth. A slight chance of showers and thunderstorms this afternoon. Tonight, south winds around 5 knots. Protected waters smooth. A slight chance of showers and thunderstorms in the evening. Sunday, east winds around 5 knots, becoming south in the afternoon. Protected waters a light chop. A chance of showers. A slight chance of thunderstorms in the morning, then a chance of thunderstorms in the afternoon. Sunday night, south winds 5 to 10 knots, diminishing to around 5 knots after midnight. Protected waters a light chop. Monday, southeast winds around 5 knots, becoming southwest in the afternoon. Protected waters a light chop. A slight chance of showers and thunderstorms. Monday night, southwest winds 5 to 10 knots, diminishing to around 5 knots after midnight. Protected waters a light chop. A slight chance of showers and thunderstorms in the evening. Tuesday, light and variable winds, becoming southwest 5 to 10 knots in the afternoon. Protected waters a light chop. Tuesday night, southwest winds 5 to 10 knots, diminishing to around 5 knots after midnight. Protected waters a light chop. Wednesday, west winds around 5 knots, becoming southwest in the afternoon. Protected waters a light chop. Wednesday night, southwest winds 5 to 10 knots. Protected waters a light chop. Winds and waves higher and near thunderstorms. The tropical weather outlook. For the North Atlantic, Caribbean Sea and the Gulf of America, Eastern and Central Tropical Atlantic, a tropical wave is expected to move off the west coast of Africa on Tuesday. Some development of this system will be possible during the middle to latter part of next week while it moves westward across the Eastern and Central Tropical Atlantic. Formation chance through 48 hours, low, near 0%. Formation chance through 7 days, low, 20%. The surf zone forecast general outlook, low to moderate risk of rip currents is expected. The greater risk for rip currents will be across southeast facing beaches of Franklin County, where an easterly flow regime will increase rip current risks. Mostly sunny skies expected with only a slight

chances of showers and storms expected for the afternoon hours. 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This broadcast originates from your National Weather Service office in Tallahassee, Florida. The latest weather and forecast information can also be accessed by calling our automated forecast line at 850-942-8851. The current time is 8:13 a.m. Eastern Daylight Time. These are the 8 a.m. Eastern Daylight Time conditions. At the Tallahassee Airport, it was mostly sunny. The temperature was 77 degrees. The wind was northeast at 5 miles an hour. At Florida State University, the temperature was 77 degrees. The wind was northeast at 5 miles an hour. At Apalachicola, it was sunny. The temperature was 77 degrees. The wind was northeast at 7 miles an hour. At Panama City Northwest, it was sunny. The temperature was 76 degrees. The wind was northeast at 6 miles an hour. At Dothan, it was sunny. The temperature was 74 degrees. The wind was north at 3 miles an hour. At Albany, it was sunny. The temperature was 76 degrees. The wind was northeast at 6 miles an hour. At Valdosta, it was partly sunny. The temperature was 76 degrees. The wind was northeast at 5 miles an hour. Over the marine area, at the buoy south of Apalachicola, winds were northeast at 4 knots and seas were 2 feet. At the buoy south of Panama City, winds were northeast at 8 knots and seas were 2 feet. At the buoy south of Pensacola, winds were north at 10 knots. The forecast for the local area. Today, mostly sunny. A chance of showers and thunderstorms this afternoon. Highs in the lower 90s. East winds around 5 miles per hour. Chance of rain 40%. Tonight, partly cloudy with a slight chance of showers and thunderstorms in the evening, then mostly clear after midnight. Humid with lows in the mid-70s. Southeast winds around 5 miles per hour in the evening, becoming light and variable. Chance of rain 20%. Sunday, mostly sunny. A slight chance of showers in the morning, then a chance of showers and thunderstorms in the afternoon. Humid with highs in the lower 90s. South winds around 5 miles per hour. Chance of rain 50%. Heat index values up to 106. Sunday night, partly cloudy with a chance of showers and thunderstorms in the evening, then mostly clear after midnight. Humid with lows in the mid-70s. South winds around 5 miles per hour in the evening, becoming light and variable. Chance of rain 50%. Monday, mostly sunny. A slight chance of showers in the morning, then a chance of showers and thunderstorms in the afternoon. Humid with highs in the lower 90s. Light and variable winds, becoming south around 5 miles per hour in the afternoon. Chance of rain 50%. Heat index values up to 106. Monday night, partly cloudy with a chance of showers and thunderstorms in the evening, then mostly clear after midnight. Lows in the mid-70s. Chance of rain 50%. Tuesday through Wednesday night, mostly clear with a slight chance of showers and thunderstorms. Highs in the mid-90s. Lows in the mid-70s. Chance of rain 20%. Heat index values up to 105. Thursday and Thursday night, mostly clear. A chance of showers and thunderstorms. Highs in the mid-90s. Lows in the mid-70s. Chance of rain 40%. Heat index values up to 110. Friday, sunny. A slight chance of showers and thunderstorms in the afternoon. Highs in the mid-90s. Chance of rain 20%. Heat index values up to 110. The coastal waters forecast for the following waters from Suwannee River to Apalachicola, Florida, extending from 20 to 60 nautical miles. Coastal waters from Okaloosa-Walton County line to Mexico Beach out to 20 nautical miles. Coastal waters from Mexico Beach to Apalachicola out to 20 nautical miles. Waters from Okaloosa-Walton County line to Mexico Beach 20 to 60 nautical miles. And waters from Mexico Beach to Apalachicola 20 to 60 nautical miles. Today, northeast winds 5 to 10 knots, becoming southeast late. Seas around 2 feet. Wave detail, east 2 feet at 4 seconds. Protected waters a light chop. A chance of showers and thunderstorms until late afternoon, then a slight chance of showers and thunderstorms late. Tonight, south winds 5 to 10 knots.

Waves 1 foot or less. Wave detail, east 1 foot at 3 seconds. Protected waters a light chop. Sunday, south winds 5 to 10 knots. Waves 1 foot or less. Wave detail, southeast 1 foot at 4 seconds. Protected waters a light chop. A slight chance of showers and thunderstorms. Sunday night, south winds around 5 knots. Waves 1 foot or less. Wave detail, southeast 1 foot at 4 seconds. Protected waters smooth. Monday, southeast winds around 5 knots. Waves 1 foot or less. Wave detail, south 1 foot at 4 seconds. Protected waters smooth. A slight chance of showers and thunderstorms. Monday night, south winds around 5 knots. Waves 1 foot or less. Wave detail, south 1 foot at 5 seconds. Protected waters smooth. Tuesday, south winds around 5 knots. Waves 1 foot or less. Protected waters smooth. Tuesday night, southwest winds 5 to 10 knots. Waves 1 foot or less. Protected waters a light chop. Wednesday, west winds 5 to 10 knots. Waves 1 foot or less. Protected waters a light chop. Wednesday night, southwest winds 5 to 10 knots. Seas around 2 feet. Protected waters a light chop. Winds and waves higher and near thunderstorms. The National Marine Fisheries Service announces that the commercial sector for Greater Amberjack in Gulf Federal Waters is closed effective Saturday, August 8, 2026, and remains closed through December 31, 2026. During the commercial closure, all sale or purchase of Gulf Greater Amberjack is prohibited. For more information, call the National Marine Fisheries Service at 727-824-5305. The coastal waters forecast for the following St. Andrews Bay waterways. Today, northeast winds around 5 knots, becoming south late. Protected waters smooth, a slight chance of showers and thunderstorms this afternoon. Tonight, south winds around 5 knots. Protected waters smooth, a slight chance of showers and thunderstorms in the evening. Sunday, east winds around 5 knots, becoming south in the afternoon. Protected waters a light chop. A chance of showers. A slight chance of thunderstorms in the morning, then a chance of thunderstorms in the afternoon. Sunday night, south winds 5 to 10 knots, diminishing to around 5 knots after midnight. Protected waters a light chop. Monday, southeast winds around 5 knots, becoming southwest in the afternoon. Protected waters a light chop. A slight chance of showers and thunderstorms. Monday night, southwest winds 5 to 10 knots, diminishing to around 5 knots after midnight. Protected waters a light chop. A slight chance of showers and thunderstorms in the evening. Tuesday, light and variable winds, becoming southwest 5 to 10 knots in the afternoon. Protected waters a light chop. Tuesday night, southwest winds 5 to 10 knots, diminishing to around 5 knots after midnight. Protected waters a light chop. Wednesday, west winds around 5 knots, becoming southwest in the afternoon. Protected waters a light chop. Wednesday night, southwest winds 5 to 10 knots. Protected waters a light chop. Winds and waves higher and near thunderstorms. The Tropical Weather Outlook. For the North Atlantic, Caribbean Sea and the Gulf of America, Eastern and Central Tropical Atlantic, a tropical wave is expected to move off the west coast of Africa on Tuesday. Some development of this system will be possible during the middle to latter part of next week while it moves westward across the eastern and central tropical Atlantic. Formation chance through 48 hours, low, near 0%. Formation chance through 7 days, low, 20%. The surf zone forecast general outlook, low to moderate risk of rip currents is expected. The greater risks for rip currents will be across southeast facing beaches of Franklin County where an easterly flow regime will increase rip current risks. Mostly sunny skies expected with only a slight chances of showers and storms expected for the afternoon hours. 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The latest weather and forecast information can also be accessed by calling our automated forecast line at 850-942-8851. The current time is 8:23 a.m. Eastern Daylight Time. These are the 8 a.m. Eastern Daylight Time conditions. At the Tallahassee Airport,

It was mostly sunny. The temperature was 77 degrees. The wind was northeast at 5 miles an hour. At Florida State University, the temperature was 77 degrees. The wind was northeast at 5 miles an hour. At Apalachicola, it was sunny. The temperature was 77 degrees. The wind was northeast at 7 miles an hour. At Panama City Northwest, it was sunny. The temperature was 76 degrees. The wind was northeast at 6 miles an hour. At Dothan, it was sunny. The temperature was 74 degrees. The wind was north at 3 miles an hour. At Albany, it was sunny. The temperature was 76 degrees. The wind was northeast at 6 miles an hour. At Valdosta, it was cloudy. The temperature was 77 degrees. The wind was northeast at 6 miles an hour. Over the marine area, at the buoys south of Apalachicola, winds were northeast at 4 knots and seas were 2 feet. At the buoys south of Panama City, winds were northeast at 8 knots and seas were 2 feet. At the buoys south of Pensacola, wave height 2 feet. Wave period 6 seconds. The forecast for the local area. Today, mostly sunny. A chance of showers and thunderstorms this afternoon. Highs in the lower 90s. East winds around 5 miles per hour. Chance of rain 40%. Tonight, partly cloudy with a slight chance of showers and thunderstorms in the evening, then mostly clear after midnight. Humid with lows in the mid-70s. Southeast winds around 5 miles per hour in the evening, becoming light and variable. Chance of rain 20%. Sunday, mostly sunny. A slight chance of showers in the morning, then a chance of showers and thunderstorms in the afternoon. Humid with highs in the lower 90s. South winds around 5 miles per hour. Chance of rain 50%. Heat index values up to 106. Sunday night, partly cloudy with a chance of showers and thunderstorms in the evening, then mostly clear after midnight. Humid with lows in the mid-70s. South winds around 5 miles per hour in the evening, becoming light and variable. Chance of rain 50%. Monday, mostly sunny. A slight chance of showers in the morning, then a chance of showers and thunderstorms in the afternoon. Humid with highs in the lower 90s. Light and variable winds, becoming south around 5 miles per hour in the afternoon. Chance of rain 50%. Heat index values up to 106. Monday night, partly cloudy with a chance of showers and thunderstorms in the evening, then mostly clear after midnight. Lows in the mid-70s. Chance of rain 50%. Tuesday through Wednesday night, mostly clear with a slight chance of showers and thunderstorms. Highs in the mid-90s. Lows in the mid-70s. Chance of rain 20%. Heat index values up to 105. Thursday and Thursday night, mostly clear. A chance of showers and thunderstorms. Highs in the mid-90s. Lows in the mid-70s. Chance of rain 40%. Heat index values up to 110. Friday, sunny. A slight chance of showers and thunderstorms in the afternoon. Highs in the mid-90s. Chance of rain 20%. Heat index values up to 110. The coastal waters forecast for the following: waters from Suwannee River to Apalachicola, Florida, extending from 20 to 60 nautical miles, coastal waters from Okaloosa-Walton County line to Mexico Beach out to 20 nautical miles, coastal waters from Mexico Beach to Apalachicola out to 20 nautical miles, waters from Okaloosa-Walton County line to Mexico Beach 20 to 60 nautical miles, and waters from Mexico Beach to Apalachicola 20 to 60 nautical miles. Today, northeast winds 5 to 10 knots, becoming southeast late. Seas around 2 feet. Wave detail, east 2 feet at 4 seconds. Protected waters a light chop. A chance of showers and thunderstorms until late afternoon, then a slight chance of showers and thunderstorms. A marine weather statement has been issued for the following areas: coastal waters from Ocklockney River to Apalachicola, Florida out to 20 nautical miles, coastal waters from Mexico Beach to Apalachicola out 20 nautical miles, waters from Mexico Beach to Apalachicola, Florida from 20 to 60 nautical miles, waters from Suwannee River to Apalachicola, Florida from 20 to 60 nautical miles, at 8:25 a.m. Eastern Daylight Time, or 7:25 a.m. Central Daylight Time. Satellite imagery indicated a line of clouds capable of producing fair weather waterspouts. This cloud feature was located along a line extending from Nero Tower to 13 nautical miles southwest of Empire Mica Wreck, moving southwest.

at 10 knots. Mariners should be on the lookout for any potential waterspouts and maintain a safe distance. The coastal waters forecast for the following: waters from Suwannee River to Apalachicola, Florida, extending from 20 to 60 nautical miles. Coastal waters from Okaloosa-Walton County line to Mexico Beach out to 20 nautical miles. Coastal waters from Mexico Beach to Apalachicola out to 20 nautical miles. Waters from Okaloosa-Walton County line to Mexico Beach 20 to 60 nautical miles. And waters from Mexico Beach to Apalachicola 20 to 60 nautical miles. Today, northeast winds 5 to 10 knots, becoming southeast late. Seas around 2 feet. Wave detail, east 2 feet at 4 seconds. Protected waters a light chop. A chance of showers and thunderstorms until late afternoon, then a slight chance of showers and thunderstorms late. Tonight, south winds 5 to 10 knots. Waves 1 foot or less. Wave detail, east 1 foot at 3 seconds. Protected waters a light chop. Sunday, south winds 5 to 10 knots. Waves 1 foot or less. Wave detail, southeast 1 foot at 4 seconds. Protected waters a light chop. A slight chance of showers and thunderstorms. Sunday night, south winds around 5 knots. Waves 1 foot or less. Wave detail, southeast 1 foot at 4 seconds. Protected waters smooth. Monday, southeast winds around 5 knots. Waves 1 foot or less. Wave detail, south 1 foot at 4 seconds. Protected waters smooth. A slight chance of showers and thunderstorms. Monday night, south winds around 5 knots. Waves 1 foot or less. Wave detail, south 1 foot at 5 seconds. Protected waters smooth. Tuesday, south winds around 5 knots. Waves 1 foot or less. Protected waters smooth. Tuesday night, southwest winds 5 to 10 knots. Waves 1 foot or less. Protected waters a light chop. Wednesday, west winds 5 to 10 knots. Waves 1 foot or less. Protected waters a light chop. Wednesday night, southwest winds 5 to 10 knots. Seas around 2 feet. Protected waters a light chop. Winds and waves higher and near thunderstorms. The coastal waters forecast for the following: St. Andrews Bay waterways. Today, northeast winds around 5 knots, becoming south late. Protected waters smooth. A slight chance of showers and thunderstorms this afternoon. Tonight, south winds around 5 knots. Protected waters smooth. A slight chance of showers and thunderstorms in the evening. Sunday, east winds around 5 knots, becoming south in the afternoon. Protected waters a light chop. A chance of showers. A slight chance of thunderstorms in the morning, then a chance of thunderstorms in the afternoon. Sunday night, south winds 5 to 10 knots, diminishing to around 5 knots after midnight. Protected waters a light chop. Monday, southeast winds around 5 knots, becoming southwest in the afternoon. Protected waters a light chop. A slight chance of showers and thunderstorms. Monday night, southwest winds 5 to 10 knots, diminishing to around 5 knots after midnight. Protected waters a light chop. A slight chance of showers and thunderstorms in the evening. Tuesday, light and variable winds, becoming southwest 5 to 10 knots in the afternoon. Protected waters a light chop. Tuesday night, southwest winds 5 to 10 knots, diminishing to around 5 knots after midnight. Protected waters a light chop. Wednesday, west winds around 5 knots, becoming southwest in the afternoon. Protected waters a light chop. Wednesday night, southwest winds 5 to 10 knots. Protected waters a light chop. Winds and waves higher and near thunderstorms. The Tropical Weather Outlook. For the North Atlantic, Caribbean Sea, and the Gulf of America, Eastern and Central Tropical Atlantic, a tropical wave is expected to move off the west coast of Africa on Tuesday. Some development of this system will be possible during the middle to latter part of next week while it moves westward across the Eastern and Central Tropical Atlantic. Formation chance through 48 hours, low, near 0%. Formation chance through 7 days, low, 20%. The surf zone forecast general outlook: low to moderate risk of rip currents is expected. The greater risks for rip currents will be across southeast facing beaches of Franklin County, where an easterly flow regime will increase rip current risks. Mostly sunny skies expected, with only a slight chances of showers and storms expected for the afternoon hours. A marine weather statement has been issued for the following

Areas, coastal waters from Auchlochny River to expected with only a slight chances of showers and storms expected for the afternoon hours. A marine weather statement has been issued for the following areas. Coastal waters from Auchlochny River to Apalachicola, Florida out to 20 nautical miles. Coastal waters from Mexico Beach to Apalachicola out 20 nautical miles. Waters from Mexico Beach to Apalachicola, Florida from 20 to 60 nautical miles. Waters from Suwannee River to Apalachicola, Florida from 20 to 60 nautical miles at 8:25 a.m. Eastern Daylight Time or 7:25 a.m. Central Daylight Time. Satellite imagery indicated a line of clouds capable of producing fair weather waterspouts. This cloud feature was located along a line extending from Nero Tower to 13 nautical miles southwest of Empire Mica Wreck, moving southwest at 10 knots. Mariners should be on the lookout for any potential waterspouts and maintain a safe distance. The Tallahassee Climate Summary for yesterday, August 7, 2026. Yesterday's high temperature was 94 degrees. This high was 2 degrees above the normal high of 92. Yesterday's low temperature was 73 degrees. This low was 1 degree below the normal low of 74. No precipitation fell yesterday, which leaves the monthly total at 4.22 inches. This is 2.35 inches above the normal amount of 1.87 inches for August. The total precipitation for the year still stands at 27.74 inches, which is 9.85 inches below normal. The normal high temperature for today is 92 degrees, and the normal low is 74. The record high for today is 99, which last occurred in 1935, and the record low is 66, which occurred in 1948. Sunrise today is at 7 a.m. and sunset is at 8:26 p.m. You are listening to NOAA Weather Radio Station KIH24 in Tallahassee, Florida, operating 24 hours a day on a frequency of 162.40 MHz. 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The latest weather and forecast information can also be accessed by calling our automated forecast line at 850-942-8851. The current time is 8:35 a.m. Eastern Daylight Time. These are the 8 a.m. Eastern Daylight Time conditions. At the Tallahassee Airport, it was mostly sunny. The temperature was 77 degrees. The wind was northeast at 5 miles an hour. At Florida State University, the temperature was 77 degrees. The wind was northeast at 5 miles an hour. At Apalachicola, it was sunny. The temperature was 77 degrees. The wind was northeast at 7 miles an hour. At Panama City Northwest, it was sunny. The temperature was 76 degrees. The wind was northeast at 6 miles an hour. At Dothan, it was sunny. The temperature was 74 degrees. The wind was north at 3 miles an hour. At Albany, it was sunny. The temperature was 76 degrees. The wind was northeast at 6 miles an hour. At Valdosta, it was cloudy. The temperature was 77 degrees. The wind was northeast at 6 miles an hour. Over the marine area, at the buoys south of Apalachicola, winds were northeast at 4 knots and seas were 2 feet. At the buoys south of Panama City, winds were northeast at 8 knots, and seas were 2 feet. At the buoys south of Pensacola, wave heights 2 feet. Wave period 6 seconds. The forecast for the local area. Today, mostly sunny. A chance of showers and thunderstorms this afternoon. Highs in the lower 90s. East winds around 5 miles per hour. Chance of rain 40%. Tonight, partly cloudy with a slight chance of showers and thunderstorms in the evening, then mostly clear after midnight. Humid with lows in the mid-70s. Southeast winds around 5 miles per hour in the evening, becoming light and variable. Chance of rain 20%. Sunday, mostly sunny. A slight chance of showers in the morning, then a chance of showers and thunderstorms in the afternoon. Humid with highs in the lower 90s. South winds around 5 miles per hour. Chance of rain 50%. Heat index values up to 106. Sunday night, partly cloudy with a chance of showers and thunderstorms in the evening, then mostly clear after midnight. Humid with lows in the mid-70s. South winds around 5 miles per hour in the evening, becoming light and variable. Chance of rain 50%. Monday, mostly sunny. A slight chance of showers in the morning, then a chance of showers and thunderstorms in the afternoon. Humid with highs in the lower 90s. Light and variable winds, becoming

It's around 5 miles per hour in the afternoon. Chance of rain 50%. Heat index values up to 106. Monday night, partly cloudy with a chance of showers and thunderstorms in the evening, then mostly clear after midnight. Lows in the mid-70s. Chance of rain 50%. Tuesday through Wednesday night, mostly clear with a slight chance of showers and thunderstorms. Highs in the mid-90s. Lows in the mid-70s. Chance of rain 20%. Heat index values up to 105. Thursday and Thursday night, mostly clear. A chance of showers and thunderstorms. Highs in the mid-90s. Lows in the mid-70s. Chance of rain 40%. Heat index values up to 110. Friday, sunny. A slight chance of showers and thunderstorms in the afternoon. Highs in the mid-90s. Chance of rain 20%. Heat index values up to 110. The coastal waters forecast for the following waters from Suwannee River to Apalachicola, Florida, extending from 20 to 60 nautical miles. Coastal waters from Okaloosa-Walton County line to Mexico Beach out to 20 nautical miles. Coastal waters from Mexico Beach to Apalachicola out to 20 nautical miles. Waters from Okaloosa-Walton County line to Mexico Beach 20 to 60 nautical miles. And waters from Mexico Beach to Apalachicola 20 to 60 nautical miles. Today, northeast winds 5 to 10 knots, becoming southeast late. Seas around 2 feet. Wave detail, east 2 feet at 4 seconds. Protected waters a light chop. A chance of showers and thunderstorms until late afternoon, then a slight chance of showers and thunderstorms late. Tonight, south winds 5 to 10 knots. Waves 1 foot or less. Wave detail, east 1 foot at 3 seconds. Protected waters a light chop. Sunday, south winds 5 to 10 knots. Waves 1 foot or less. Wave detail, southeast 1 foot at 4 seconds. Protected waters a light chop. A slight chance of showers and thunderstorms. Sunday night, south winds around 5 knots. Waves 1 foot or less. Wave detail, southeast 1 foot at 4 seconds. Protected waters smooth. Monday, southeast winds around 5 knots. Waves 1 foot or less. Wave detail, south 1 foot at 4 seconds. Protected waters smooth, a slight chance of showers and thunderstorms. Monday night, south winds around 5 knots. Waves 1 foot or less. Wave detail, south 1 foot at 5 seconds. Protected waters smooth. Tuesday, south winds around 5 knots. Waves 1 foot or less. Protected waters smooth. Tuesday night, southwest winds 5 to 10 knots. Waves 1 foot or less. Protected waters a light chop. Wednesday, west winds 5 to 10 knots. Waves 1 foot or less. Protected waters a light chop. Wednesday night, southwest winds 5 to 10 knots. Seas around 2 feet. Protected waters a light chop. Winds and waves higher and near thunderstorms. The coastal waters forecast for the following St. Andrews Bay waterways. Today, northeast winds around 5 knots, becoming south late. Protected waters smooth, a slight chance of showers and thunderstorms this afternoon. Tonight, south winds around 5 knots. Protected waters smooth, a slight chance of showers and thunderstorms in the evening. Sunday, east winds around 5 knots, becoming south in the afternoon. Protected waters a light chop. A chance of showers. A slight chance of thunderstorms in the morning, then a chance of thunderstorms in the afternoon. Sunday night, south winds 5 to 10 knots, diminishing to around 5 knots after midnight. Protected waters a light chop. Monday, southeast winds around 5 knots, becoming southwest in the afternoon. Protected waters a light chop. A slight chance of showers and thunderstorms. Monday night, southwest winds 5 to 10 knots, diminishing to around 5 knots after midnight. Protected waters a light chop. A slight chance of showers and thunderstorms in the evening. Tuesday, light and variable winds, becoming southwest 5 to 10 knots in the afternoon. Protected waters a light chop. Tuesday night, southwest winds 5 to 10 knots, diminishing to around 5 knots after midnight. Protected waters a light chop. Wednesday, west winds around 5 knots, becoming southwest in the afternoon. Protected waters a light chop. Wednesday night, southwest winds 5 to 10 knots. Protected waters a light chop. Winds and waves higher and

near thunderstorms. The Tropical Weather Outlook. For the North Atlantic, Caribbean Sea, and the Gulf of America, Eastern and Central Tropical Atlantic, a tropical wave is expected to move off the west coast of Africa on Tuesday. Some development of this system will be possible during the middle to latter part of next week while it moves westward across the Eastern and Central Tropical Atlantic. Formation chance through 48 hours, low, near 0%. Formation chance through 7 days, low, 20%. The surf zone forecast general outlook, low to moderate risk of rip currents is expected. The greater risk for rip currents will be across southeast-facing beaches of Franklin County, where an easterly flow regime will increase rip current risks. Mostly sunny skies expected, with only a slight chances of showers and storms expected for the afternoon hours. A marine weather statement has been issued for the following areas: coastal waters from Ocklockney River to Apalachicola, Florida, out to 20 nautical miles, coastal waters from Mexico Beach to Apalachicola, out 20 nautical miles, waters from Mexico Beach to Apalachicola, Florida, from 20 to 60 nautical miles, waters from Suwannee River to Apalachicola, Florida, from 20 to 60 nautical miles, at 8:25 a.m. Eastern Daylight Time, or 7:25 a.m. Central Daylight Time. Satellite imagery indicated a line of clouds capable of producing fair weather waterspouts. This cloud feature was located along a line extending from Nero Tower to 13 nautical miles southwest of Empire Mica Wreck, moving southwest at 10 knots. Mariners should be on the lookout for any potential waterspouts and maintain a safe distance. 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This broadcast originates from your National Weather Service office in Tallahassee, Florida. The latest weather and forecast information can also be accessed by calling our automated forecast line at 850-942-8851. The current time is 8:45 a.m. Eastern Daylight Time. These are the 8 a.m. Eastern Daylight Time conditions. At the Tallahassee Airport, it was mostly sunny. The temperature was 77 degrees. The wind was northeast at 5 miles an hour. At Florida State University, the temperature was 77 degrees. The wind was northeast at 5 miles an hour. At Apalachicola, it was sunny. The temperature was 77 degrees. The wind was northeast at 7 miles an hour. At Panama City Northwest, it was sunny. The temperature was 76 degrees. The wind was northeast at 6 miles an hour. At Dothan, it was sunny. The temperature was 74 degrees. The wind was north at 3 miles an hour. At Albany, it was sunny. The temperature was 76 degrees. The wind was northeast at 6 miles an hour. At Valdosta, it was cloudy. The temperature was 77 degrees. The wind was northeast at 6 miles an hour. Over the marine area, at the buoy south of Apalachicola, winds were northeast at 4 knots and seas were 2 feet. At the buoy south of Panama City, winds were northeast at 8 knots, and seas were 2 feet. At the buoy south of Pensacola, wave heights 2 feet. Wave period 6 seconds. The forecast for the local area. Today, mostly sunny. A chance of showers and thunderstorms this afternoon. Highs in the lower 90s. East winds around 5 miles per hour. Chance of rain 40%. Tonight, partly cloudy with a slight chance of showers and thunderstorms in the evening, then mostly clear after midnight. Humid with lows in the mid-70s. Southeast winds around 5 miles per hour in the evening, becoming light and variable. Chance of rain 20%. Sunday, mostly sunny. A slight chance of showers in the morning, then a chance of showers and thunderstorms in the afternoon. Humid with highs in the lower 90s. South winds around 5 miles per hour. Chance of rain 50%. Heat index values up to 106. Sunday night, partly cloudy with a chance of showers and thunderstorms in the evening, then mostly clear after midnight. Humid with lows in the mid-70s. South winds around 5 miles per hour in the evening, becoming light and variable. Chance of rain 50%. Monday, mostly sunny. A slight chance of showers in the morning, then a chance of showers and thunderstorms in the afternoon. Humid with highs in the lower 90s. Light and variable winds, becoming south around 5 miles per hour in the afternoon. Chance of rain 50%. Heat index values up to 106.
Monday night, partly cloudy with a chance of showers and thunderstorms in the evening, then mostly clear after midnight. Lows in the mid-70s. Chance of rain 50%. Tuesday through Wednesday night, mostly clear with a slight chance of showers and thunderstorms. Highs in the mid-90s. Lows in the mid-70s. Chance of rain 20%. Heat index values up to 105. Thursday and Thursday night, mostly clear. A chance of showers and thunderstorms. Highs in the mid-90s. Lows in the mid-70s. Chance of rain 40%. Heat index values up to 110. Friday, sunny. A slight chance of showers and thunderstorms in the afternoon. Highs in the mid-90s. Chance of rain 20%. Heat index values up to 110. The coastal waters forecast for the following waters from Suwannee River to Apalachicola, Florida, extending from 20 to 60 nautical miles. Coastal waters from Okaloosa, Walton County line to Mexico Beach out to 20 nautical miles. Coastal waters from Mexico Beach to Apalachicola out to 20 nautical miles. Waters from Okaloosa, Walton County line to Mexico Beach 20 to 60 nautical miles. And waters from Mexico Beach to Apalachicola 20 to 60 nautical miles. Today, northeast winds 5 to 10 knots, becoming southeast late. Seas around 2 feet. Wave detail, east 2 feet at 4 seconds. Protected waters a light chop. A chance of showers and thunderstorms until late afternoon, then a slight chance of showers and thunderstorms late. Tonight, south winds 5 to 10 knots. Waves 1 foot or less. Wave detail, east 1 foot at 3 seconds. Protected waters a light chop. Sunday, south winds 5 to 10 knots. Waves 1 foot or less. Wave detail, southeast 1 foot at 4 seconds. Protected waters a light chop. A slight chance of showers and thunderstorms. Sunday night, south winds around 5 knots. Waves 1 foot or less. Wave detail, southeast 1 foot at 4 seconds. Protected waters smooth. Monday, southeast winds around 5 knots. Waves 1 foot or less. Wave detail, south 1 foot at 4 seconds. Protected waters smooth, a slight chance of showers and thunderstorms. Monday night, south winds around 5 knots. Waves 1 foot or less. Wave detail, south 1 foot at 5 seconds. Protected waters smooth. Tuesday, south winds around 5 knots. Waves 1 foot or less. Protected waters smooth. Tuesday night, southwest winds 5 to 10 knots. Waves 1 foot or less. Protected waters a light chop. Wednesday, west winds 5 to 10 knots. Waves 1 foot or less. Protected waters a light chop. Wednesday night, southwest winds 5 to 10 knots. Seas around 2 feet. Protected waters a light chop. Winds and waves higher and near thunderstorms. The coastal waters forecast for the following St. Andrews Bay waterways. Today, northeast winds around 5 knots, becoming south late. Protected waters smooth, a slight chance of showers and thunderstorms this afternoon. Tonight, south winds around 5 knots. Protected waters smooth, a slight chance of showers and thunderstorms in the evening. Sunday, east winds around 5 knots, becoming south in the afternoon. Protected waters a light chop. A chance of showers. A slight chance of thunderstorms in the morning, then a chance of thunderstorms in the afternoon. Sunday night, south winds 5 to 10 knots, diminishing to around 5 knots after midnight. Protected waters a light chop. Monday, southeast winds around 5 knots, becoming southwest in the afternoon. Protected waters a light chop. A slight chance of showers and thunderstorms. Monday night, southwest winds 5 to 10 knots, diminishing to around 5 knots after midnight. Protected waters a light chop. A slight chance of showers and thunderstorms in the evening. Tuesday, light and variable winds, becoming southwest 5 to 10 knots in the afternoon. Protected waters a light chop. Tuesday night, southwest winds 5 to 10 knots, diminishing to around 5 knots after midnight. Protected waters a light chop. Wednesday, west winds around 5 knots, becoming southwest in the afternoon. Protected waters a light chop. Wednesday night, southwest winds 5 to 10 knots. Protected waters a light chop. Winds and waves higher and near thunderstorms. The Tropical Weather Outlook. For the North Atlantic,
Caribbean Sea and the Gulf of America. Eastern and Central Tropical Atlantic. A tropical wave is expected to move off the west coast of Africa on Tuesday.

Some development of this system will be possible during the middle to latter part of next week while it moves westward across the eastern and central tropical Atlantic. Formation chance through 48 hours, low, near 0%. Formation chance through 7 days, low, 20%. The surf zone forecasts general outlook, low to moderate risk of rip currents is expected. The greater risk for rip currents will be across southeast-facing beaches of Franklin County, where an easterly flow regime will increase rip current risks. Mostly sunny skies expected with only a slight chances of showers and storms expected for the afternoon hours. A marine weather statement has been issued for the following areas: coastal waters from Ocklawhee River to Apalachicola, Florida out to 20 nautical miles, coastal waters from Mexico Beach to Apalachicola out 20 nautical miles, waters from Mexico Beach to Apalachicola, Florida from 20 to 60 nautical miles, waters from Suwannee River to Apalachicola, Florida from 20 to 60 nautical miles, at 8:25 a.m. Eastern Daylight Time, or 7:25 a.m. Central Daylight Time. Satellite imagery indicated a line of clouds capable of producing fair weather waterspouts. This cloud feature was located along a line extending from Nero Tower to 13 nautical miles southwest of Empire Mica Wreck, moving southwest at 10 knots. Mariners should be on the lookout for any potential waterspouts and maintain a safe distance. 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This broadcast originates from your National Weather Service office in Tallahassee, Florida. The latest weather and forecast information can also be accessed by calling our automated forecast line at 850-942-8851. The current time is 8:54 a.m. Eastern Daylight Time. These are the 8 a.m. Eastern Daylight Time conditions. At the Tallahassee Airport, it was mostly sunny. The temperature was 77 degrees. The wind was northeast at 5 miles an hour. At Florida State University, the temperature was 77 degrees. The wind was northeast at 5 miles an hour. At Apalachicola, it was sunny. The temperature was 77 degrees. The wind was northeast at 7 miles an hour. At Panama City Northwest, it was sunny. The temperature was 76 degrees. The wind was northeast at 6 miles an hour. At Dothan, it was sunny. The temperature was 74 degrees. The wind was north at 3 miles an hour. At Albany, it was sunny. The temperature was 76 degrees. The wind was northeast at 6 miles an hour. At Valdosta, it was cloudy. The temperature was 77 degrees. The wind was northeast at 6 miles an hour. Over the marine area, at the buoys south of Apalachicola, winds were northeast at 4 knots and seas were 2 feet. At the buoys south of Panama City, winds were northeast at 8 knots, and seas were 2 feet. At the buoys south of Pensacola, wave height 2 feet. Wave period 6 seconds. The forecast for the local area. Today, mostly sunny. A chance of showers and thunderstorms this afternoon. Highs in the lower 90s. East winds around 5 miles per hour. Chance of rain 40%. Tonight, partly cloudy with a slight chance of showers and thunderstorms in the evening, then mostly clear after midnight. Humid with lows in the mid-70s. Southeast winds around 5 miles per hour in the evening, becoming light and variable. Chance of rain 20%. Sunday, mostly sunny. A slight chance of showers in the morning, then a chance of showers and thunderstorms in the afternoon. Humid with highs in the lower 90s. South winds around 5 miles per hour. Chance of rain 50%. Heat index values up to 106. Sunday night, partly cloudy with a chance of showers and thunderstorms in the evening, then mostly clear after midnight. Humid with lows in the mid-70s. South winds around 5 miles per hour in the evening, becoming light and variable. Chance of rain 50%. Monday, mostly sunny. A slight chance of showers in the morning, then a chance of showers and thunderstorms in the afternoon. Humid with highs in the lower 90s. Light and variable winds, becoming south around 5 miles per hour in the afternoon. Chance of rain 50%. Heat index values up to 106. Monday night, partly cloudy with a chance of showers and thunderstorms in the evening, then mostly clear after midnight. Lows in the mid-70s. Chance of rain 50%. Tuesday through Wednesday night, mostly clear with a slight chance of showers and thunderstorms. Highs in the mid-90s.

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1: Chance of rain 20%. Heat index values up to 105. Thursday and Thursday night, mostly clear. A chance of showers and thunderstorms. Highs in the mid-90s. Lows in the mid-70s. Chance of rain 40%. Heat index values up to 110. Friday, sunny. A slight chance of showers and thunderstorms in the afternoon. Highs in the mid-90s. Chance of rain 20%. Heat index values up to 110. The Tropical Weather Outlook. For the North Atlantic, Caribbean Sea, and the Gulf of America, Eastern and Central Tropical Atlantic, a tropical wave is expected to move off the west coast of Africa on Tuesday. Some development of this system will be possible during the middle to latter part of next week while it moves westward across the Eastern and Central Tropical Atlantic. Formation chance through 48 hours, low, near 0%. Formation chance through 7 days, low, 20%. The Surf Zone Forecast General Outlook, low to moderate risk of rip currents is expected. The greater risks for rip currents will be across southeast-facing beaches of Franklin County, where an easterly flow regime will increase rip current risks. Mostly sunny skies expected, with only a slight chances of showers and storms expected for the afternoon hours. A marine weather statement has been issued for the following areas: coastal waters from Ocklockney River to Apalachicola, Florida, out to 20 nautical miles, coastal waters from Mexico Beach to Apalachicola, out 20 nautical miles, waters from Mexico Beach to Apalachicola, Florida, from 20 to 60 nautical miles, waters from Suwannee River to Apalachicola, Florida, from 20 to 60 nautical miles, at 8:25 a.m. Eastern Daylight Time, or 7:25 a.m. Central Daylight Time. Satellite imagery indicated a line of clouds capable of producing fair weather waterspouts. This cloud feature was located along a line extending from Nero Tower to 13 nautical miles southwest of Empire Mica Wreck, moving southwest at 10 knots. Mariners should be on the lookout for any potential waterspouts and maintain a safe distance. 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This broadcast originates from your National Weather Service office in Tallahassee, Florida. The latest weather and forecast information can also be accessed by calling our automated forecast line at 850-942-8851. The current time is 9 a.m. Eastern Daylight Time. These are the 8 a.m. Eastern Daylight Time conditions. At the Tallahassee Airport, it was mostly sunny. The temperature was 77 degrees. The wind was northeast at 5 miles an hour. At Florida State University, the temperature was 77 degrees. The wind was northeast at 5 miles an hour. At Apalachicola, it was sunny. The temperature was 77 degrees. The wind was northeast at 7 miles an hour. At Panama City Northwest, it was sunny. The temperature was 76 degrees. The wind was northeast at 6 miles an hour. At Dothan, it was sunny. The temperature was 74 degrees. The wind was north at 3 miles an hour. At Albany, it was sunny. The temperature was 76 degrees. The wind was northeast at 6 miles an hour. At Valdosta, it was cloudy. The temperature was 77 degrees. The wind was northeast at 6 miles an hour. Over the marine area, at the buoys south of Apalachicola, winds were northeast at 4 knots and seas were 2 feet. At the buoys south of Panama City, winds were northeast at 8 knots, and seas were 2 feet. At the buoys south of Pensacola, wave height 2 feet. Wave period 6 seconds. The Tallahassee Climate Summary for yesterday, August 7, 2026. Yesterday's high temperature was 94 degrees. This high was 2 degrees above the normal high of 92. Yesterday's low temperature was 73 degrees. This low was 1 degree below the normal low of 74. No precipitation fell yesterday, which leaves the monthly total at 4.22 inches. This is 2.35 inches above the normal amount of 1.87 inches for August. The total precipitation for the year still stands at 27.74 inches, which is 9.85 inches below normal. The normal high temperature for today is 92 degrees, and the normal low is 74. The record high for today is 99, which last occurred in 1935, and the record low is 66, which occurred in 1948. Sunrise today is at 7 a.m. and sunset is at 8:26 p.m. The forecast for the local area. Today,

evening, becoming light and variable. Chance of rain 50%. Monday, mostly sunny. A slight chance of showers in the morning, then a chance of showers and thunderstorms in the afternoon. Humid with highs in the lower 90s. Light and variable winds, becoming south around 5 miles per hour in the afternoon. Chance of rain 50%. Heat index values up to 106. Monday night, partly cloudy with a chance of showers and thunderstorms in the evening, then mostly clear after midnight. Lows in the mid-70s. Chance of rain 50%. Tuesday through Wednesday night, mostly clear with a slight chance of showers and thunderstorms. Highs in the mid-90s. Lows in the mid-70s. Chance of rain 20%. Heat index values up to 105. Thursday and Thursday night, mostly clear. A chance of showers and thunderstorms. Highs in the mid-90s. Lows in the mid-70s. Chance of rain 40%. Heat index values up to 110. Friday, sunny. A slight chance of showers and thunderstorms in the afternoon. Highs in the mid-90s. Chance of rain 20%. Heat index values up to 110. The Tropical Weather Outlook. For the North Atlantic, Caribbean Sea and the Gulf of America, Eastern and Central Tropical Atlantic, a tropical wave is expected to move off the west coast of Africa on Tuesday. Some development of this system will be possible during the middle to latter part of next week while it moves westward across the Eastern and Central Tropical Atlantic. Formation chance through 48 hours, low, near 0%. Formation chance through 7 days, low, 20%. The Surf Zone Forecast General Outlook. Low to moderate risk of rip currents is expected. The greater risks for rip currents will be across southeast-facing beaches of Franklin County, where an easterly flow regime will increase rip current risks. Mostly sunny skies expected with only a slight chances of showers and storms expected for the afternoon hours. A marine weather statement has been issued for the following areas: coastal waters from Ocklockney River to Apalachicola, Florida out to 20 nautical miles, coastal waters from Mexico Beach to Apalachicola out 20 nautical miles, waters from Mexico Beach to Apalachicola, Florida from 20 to 60 nautical miles, waters from Suwannee River to Apalachicola, Florida from 20 to 60 nautical miles at 8:25 a.m. Eastern Daylight Time or 7:25 a.m. Central Daylight Time. Satellite imagery indicated a line of clouds capable of producing fair weather waterspouts. This cloud feature was located along a line extending from Nero Tower to 13 nautical miles southwest of Empire Mica Wreck, moving southwest at 10 knots. Mariners should be on the lookout for any potential waterspouts and maintain a safe distance. 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The latest weather and forecast information can also be accessed by calling our automated forecast line at 850-942-8851. The current time is 9:07 a.m. Eastern Daylight Time. These are the 9 a.m. Eastern Daylight Time conditions. At the Tallahassee Airport, it was mostly sunny. The temperature was 80 degrees. The wind was northeast at 5 miles an hour. The report from Florida State University was not available. At Apalachicola, it was sunny. The temperature was 80 degrees. The wind was northeast at 9 miles an hour. At Panama City Northwest, it was sunny. The temperature was 81 degrees. The wind was northeast at 5 miles an hour. At Dothan, it was sunny. The temperature was 79 degrees. The wind was east at 5 miles an hour. At Albany, it was sunny. The temperature was 79 degrees. The wind was east at 3 miles an hour. At Valdosta, it was cloudy. The temperature was 78 degrees. The wind was northeast at 6 miles an hour. Over the marine area, at the buoy south of Apalachicola, winds were north at 12 knots. At the buoy south of Panama City, winds were northeast at 8 knots. At the buoy south of Pensacola, winds were north at 8 knots. The forecast for the local area. Today, mostly sunny. A chance of showers with a slight chance of thunderstorms this afternoon. Highs in the lower 90s. East winds around 5 miles per hour. Chance of rain 50%. Tonight, partly cloudy with a chance of showers with a slight chance of thunderstorms in the evening, then mostly clear after midnight. Humid with lows in the mid-70s.

southeast winds around 5 miles per hour in the evening, becoming light and variable. Chance of rain 40%. Sunday, mostly sunny. A slight chance of showers in the morning, then a chance of showers and thunderstorms in the afternoon. Humid with highs in the lower 90s. South winds around 5 miles per hour. Chance of rain 50%. Heat index values up to 106. Sunday night, partly cloudy with a chance of showers and thunderstorms in the evening, then mostly clear after midnight. Humid with lows in the mid-70s. South winds around 5 miles per hour in the evening, becoming light and variable. Chance of rain 50%. Monday, mostly sunny. A slight chance of showers in the morning, then a chance of showers and thunderstorms in the afternoon. Humid with highs in the lower 90s. Light and variable winds, becoming south around 5 miles per hour in the afternoon. Chance of rain 50%. Heat index values up to 106. Monday night, partly cloudy with a chance of showers and thunderstorms in the evening, then mostly clear after midnight. Lows in the mid-70s. Chance of rain 50%. Tuesday through Wednesday night, mostly clear with a slight chance of showers and thunderstorms. Highs in the mid-90s. Lows in the mid-70s. Chance of rain 20%. Heat index values up to 105. Thursday and Thursday night, mostly clear. A chance of showers and thunderstorms. Highs in the mid-90s. Lows in the mid-70s. Chance of rain 40%. Heat index values up to 110. Friday, sunny. A slight chance of showers and thunderstorms in the afternoon. Highs in the mid-90s. Chance of rain 20%. Heat index values up to 110. The coastal waters forecast for the following: coastal waters from Okaloosa Walton County line to Mexico Beach out to 20 nautical miles, and coastal waters from Mexico Beach to Apalachicola out to 20 nautical miles. Rest of today, northeast winds 5 to 10 knots, becoming southeast late. Seas around 2 feet. Wave detail, southeast 2 feet at 5 seconds and east 1 foot at 2 seconds. Protected waters, a light chop. A chance of showers early this morning. A slight chance of thunderstorms early this morning. A slight chance of showers this afternoon. Tonight, south winds 5 to 10 knots. Waves 1 foot or less. Protected waters, a light chop. A slight chance of showers and thunderstorms after midnight. Sunday, south winds 5 to 10 knots. Waves 1 foot or less. Wave detail, southeast 1 foot at 3 seconds. Protected waters, a light chop. A slight chance of showers and thunderstorms. Sunday night, south winds 5 to 10 knots. Waves 1 foot or less. Wave detail, south 1 foot at 4 seconds. Protected waters, a light chop. Monday, southeast winds around 5 knots. Waves 1 foot or less. Wave detail, southeast 1 foot at 3 seconds. Protected waters smooth, a slight chance of showers and thunderstorms. Monday night, southwest winds around 5 knots. Waves 1 foot or less. Wave detail, south 1 foot at 5 seconds. Protected waters smooth. Tuesday, southwest winds around 5 knots, increasing to 5 to 10 knots in the afternoon. Waves 1 foot or less. Protected waters, a light chop. Tuesday night, southwest winds 5 to 10 knots. Seas around 2 feet. Protected waters, a light chop. Wednesday, west winds 5 to 10 knots. Seas around 2 feet. Protected waters, a light chop. Wednesday night, southwest winds 10 to 15 knots, becoming west 5 to 10 knots after midnight. Seas around 2 feet. Protected waters, a moderate chop. Winds and waves higher and near thunderstorms. The coastal waters forecast for the following: waters from Suwannee River to Apalachicola, Florida, extending from 20 to 60 nautical miles, waters from Okaloosa Walton County line to Mexico Beach 20 to 60 nautical miles, and waters from Mexico Beach to Apalachicola 20 to 60 nautical miles. Rest of today, northeast winds 5 to 10 knots, becoming east late. Seas around 2 feet. Wave detail, east 1 foot at 4 seconds. Protected waters, a light chop. A chance of thunderstorms early this morning. A chance of showers. A slight chance of thunderstorms this afternoon. Tonight, south winds around 5 knots. Waves 1 foot or less. Wave detail, east 1 foot at 4 seconds. Protected waters, smooth.

Sunday, south winds around 5 knots. Waves 1 foot or less. Wave detail, southeast 1 foot at 4 seconds. Protected waters smooth, a slight chance of showers and thunderstorms. Sunday night, south winds around 5 knots. Waves 1 foot or less. Wave detail, southeast 1 foot at 4 seconds. Protected waters smooth. Monday, southeast winds around 5 knots. Waves 1 foot or less. Wave detail, south 1 foot at 4 seconds. Protected waters smooth. A chance of showers and thunderstorms, mainly in the morning. Monday night, south winds around 5 knots. Waves 1 foot or less. Wave detail, southeast 1 foot at 5 seconds. Protected waters smooth. Tuesday, south winds around 5 knots. Seas around 2 feet. Protected waters smooth. Tuesday night, southwest winds around 5 knots. Waves 1 foot or less. Protected waters smooth. Wednesday, west winds 5 to 10 knots. Waves 1 foot or less. Protected waters a light chop. Wednesday night, southwest winds 5 to 10 knots. Seas around 2 feet. Protected waters a light chop. Winds and waves higher and near thunderstorms. The coastal waters forecast for the following St. Andrews Bay waterways. Rest of today, northeast winds around 5 knots, becoming south late. Protected waters smooth, a slight chance of showers early this afternoon. A chance of showers with a slight chance of thunderstorms late. Tonight, south winds 5 to 10 knots, becoming southeast after midnight. Protected waters a light chop. A chance of showers with a slight chance of thunderstorms in the evening. Sunday, east winds around 5 knots, becoming south in the afternoon. Protected waters a light chop. A chance of showers. A slight chance of thunderstorms in the morning, then a chance of thunderstorms in the afternoon. Sunday night, south winds 5 to 10 knots, diminishing to around 5 knots after midnight. Protected waters a light chop. Monday, southeast winds around 5 knots, becoming southwest in the afternoon. Protected waters a light chop. A slight chance of showers and thunderstorms. Monday night, southwest winds 5 to 10 knots, diminishing to around 5 knots after midnight. Protected waters a light chop. A slight chance of showers and thunderstorms in the evening. Tuesday, light and variable winds, becoming southwest 5 to 10 knots in the afternoon. Protected waters a light chop. Tuesday night, southwest winds 5 to 10 knots, diminishing to around 5 knots after midnight. Protected waters a light chop. Wednesday, west winds around 5 knots, becoming southwest in the afternoon. Protected waters a light chop. Wednesday night, southwest winds 5 to 10 knots. Protected waters a light chop. Winds and waves higher and near thunderstorms. The Tropical Weather Outlook. For the North Atlantic, Caribbean Sea and the Gulf of America, Eastern and Central Tropical Atlantic, a tropical wave is expected to move off the west coast of Africa on Tuesday. Some development of this system will be possible during the middle to latter part of next week while it moves westward across the Eastern and Central Tropical Atlantic. Formation chance through 48 hours, low, near 0%. Formation chance through 7 days, low, 20%. The Surf Zone Forecast General Outlook, low to moderate risk of rip currents is expected. The greater risk for rip currents will be across southeast-facing beaches of Franklin County where an easterly flow regime will increase rip current risks. Mostly sunny skies expected with only a slight chances of showers and storms expected for the afternoon hours. A marine weather statement has been issued for the following areas: coastal waters from Ocklockney River to Apalachicola, Florida out to 20 nautical miles, coastal waters from Mexico Beach to Apalachicola out 20 nautical miles, waters from Mexico Beach to Apalachicola, Florida from 20 to 60 nautical miles, waters from Suwannee River to Apalachicola, Florida from 20 to 60 nautical miles, at 8:25 a.m. Eastern Daylight Time, or 7:25 a.m. Central Daylight Time. Satellite imagery indicated a line of clouds capable of producing fair weather waterspouts. This cloud feature was located along a line extending from Nero Tower to 13 nautical miles southwest of Empire Mica Wreck, moving southwest at 10 knots. Mariners should be on the lookout for any potential waterspouts and maintain a safe distance. 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

Tallahassee, Florida. The latest weather and forecast information can also be accessed by calling our automated forecast line at 850-942-8851. The National Marine Fisheries Service announces that the commercial sector for greater amberjack in Gulf Federal waters is closed effective Saturday, August 8, 2026, and remains closed through December 31, 2026. During the commercial closure, all sale or purchase of Gulf greater amberjack is prohibited. For more information, call the National Marine Fisheries Service at 727-824-5305. The current time is 9:19 a.m. Eastern Daylight Time. These are the 9 a.m. Eastern Daylight Time conditions. At the Tallahassee Airport, it was mostly sunny. The temperature was 80 degrees. The wind was northeast at 5 miles an hour. At Florida State University, the temperature was 81 degrees. The wind was east at 5 miles an hour. At Apalachicola, it was sunny. The temperature was 80 degrees. The wind was northeast at 9 miles an hour. At Panama City Northwest, it was sunny. The temperature was 81 degrees. The wind was northeast at 5 miles an hour. At Dothan, it was sunny. The temperature was 79 degrees. The wind was east at 5 miles an hour. At Albany, it was sunny. The temperature was 79 degrees. The wind was east at 3 miles an hour. At Valdosta, it was cloudy. The temperature was 78 degrees. The wind was northeast at 6 miles an hour. Over the marine area, at the buoy south of Apalachicola, winds were north at 8 knots and seas were 2 feet. At the buoy south of Panama City, winds were northeast at 8 knots and seas were 2 feet. At the buoy south of Pensacola, winds were north at 8 knots. The forecast for the local area. Today, mostly sunny. A chance of showers with a slight chance of thunderstorms this afternoon. Highs in the lower 90s. East winds around 5 miles per hour. Chance of rain 50%. Tonight, partly cloudy with a chance of showers with a slight chance of thunderstorms in the evening, then mostly clear after midnight. Humid with lows in the mid-70s. Southeast winds around 5 miles per hour in the evening, becoming light and variable. Chance of rain 40%. Sunday, mostly sunny. A slight chance of showers in the morning, then a chance of showers and thunderstorms in the afternoon. Humid with highs in the lower 90s. South winds around 5 miles per hour. Chance of rain 50%. Heat index values up to 106. Sunday night, partly cloudy with a chance of showers and thunderstorms in the evening, then mostly clear after midnight. Humid with lows in the mid-70s. South winds around 5 miles per hour in the evening, becoming light and variable. Chance of rain 50%. Monday, mostly sunny. A slight chance of showers in the morning, then a chance of showers and thunderstorms in the afternoon. Humid with highs in the lower 90s. Light and variable winds, becoming south around 5 miles per hour in the afternoon. Chance of rain 50%. Heat index values up to 106. Monday night, partly cloudy with a chance of showers and thunderstorms in the evening, then mostly clear after midnight. Lows in the mid-70s. Chance of rain 50%. Tuesday through Wednesday night, mostly clear with a slight chance of showers and thunderstorms. Highs in the mid-90s. Lows in the mid-70s. Chance of rain 20%. Heat index values up to 105. Thursday and Thursday night, mostly clear. A chance of showers and thunderstorms. Highs in the mid-90s. Lows in the mid-70s. Chance of rain 40%. Heat index values up to 110. Friday, sunny. A slight chance of showers and thunderstorms in the afternoon. Highs in the mid-90s. Chance of rain 20%. Heat index values up to 110. The coastal waters forecast for the following: coastal waters from Okaloosa, Walton County line to Mexico Beach out to 20 nautical miles, and coastal waters from Mexico Beach to Apalachicola out to 20 nautical miles. Rest of today, northeast winds 5 to 10 knots, becoming southeast late. Seas around 2 feet. Wave detail, southeast 2 feet at 5 seconds and east 1 foot at 2 seconds. Protected waters, a light chop. A chance of showers early this morning. A slight chance of thunderstorms early this morning. A slight chance of showers this afternoon. Tonight, south winds 5 to 10 knots. Waves 1 foot or less. Protected waters, a light chop. A slight chance of

showers and thunderstorms after midnight. Sunday, south winds 5 to 10 knots. Waves 1 foot or less. Wave detail, southeast 1 foot at 3 seconds. Protected waters, a light chop. A slight chance of showers and thunderstorms. Sunday night, south winds 5 to 10 knots. Waves 1 foot or less. Wave detail, south 1 foot at 4 seconds. Protected waters, a light chop. Monday, southeast winds around 5 knots. Waves 1 foot or less. Wave detail, southeast 1 foot at 3 seconds. Protected waters, smooth. A slight chance of showers and thunderstorms. Monday night, southwest winds around 5 knots. Waves 1 foot or less. Wave detail, south 1 foot at 5 seconds. Protected waters, smooth. Tuesday, southwest winds around 5 knots, increasing to 5 to 10 knots in the afternoon. Waves 1 foot or less. Protected waters, a light chop. Tuesday night, southwest winds 5 to 10 knots. Seas around 2 feet. Protected waters, a light chop. Wednesday, west winds 5 to 10 knots. Seas around 2 feet. Protected waters, a light chop. Wednesday night, southwest winds 10 to 15 knots, becoming west 5 to 10 knots after midnight. Seas around 2 feet. Protected waters, a moderate chop. Winds and waves higher and near thunderstorms. The coastal waters forecast for the following waters from Suwannee River to Apalachicola, Florida, extending from 20 to 60 nautical miles, waters from Okaloosa, Walton County line to Mexico Beach, 20 to 60 nautical miles, and waters from Mexico Beach to Apalachicola, 20 to 60 nautical miles. Rest of today, northeast winds 5 to 10 knots, becoming east late. Seas around 2 feet. Wave detail, east 1 foot at 4 seconds. Protected waters, a light chop. A chance of thunderstorms early this morning. A chance of showers. A slight chance of thunderstorms this afternoon. Tonight, south winds around 5 knots. Waves 1 foot or less. Wave detail, east 1 foot at 4 seconds. Protected waters, smooth. Sunday, south winds around 5 knots. Waves 1 foot or less. Wave detail, southeast 1 foot at 4 seconds. Protected waters, smooth. A slight chance of showers and thunderstorms. Sunday night, south winds around 5 knots. Waves 1 foot or less. Wave detail, southeast 1 foot at 4 seconds. Protected waters, smooth. Monday, southeast winds around 5 knots. Waves 1 foot or less. Wave detail, south 1 foot at 4 seconds. Protected waters, smooth. A chance of showers and thunderstorms, mainly in the morning. Monday night, south winds around 5 knots. Waves 1 foot or less. Wave detail, southeast 1 foot at 5 seconds. Protected waters, smooth. Tuesday, south winds around 5 knots. Seas around 2 feet. Protected waters, smooth. Tuesday night, southwest winds around 5 knots. Waves 1 foot or less. Protected waters, smooth. Wednesday, west winds 5 to 10 knots. Waves 1 foot or less. Protected waters, a light chop. Wednesday night, southwest winds 5 to 10 knots. Seas around 2 feet. Protected waters, a light chop. Winds and waves higher and near thunderstorms. The coastal waters forecast for the following St. Andrews Bay waterways. Rest of today, northeast winds around 5 knots, becoming south late. Protected waters, smooth. A slight chance of showers early this afternoon. A chance of showers with a slight chance of thunderstorms late. Tonight, south winds 5 to 10 knots, becoming southeast after midnight. Protected waters, a light chop. A chance of showers with a slight chance of thunderstorms in the evening. Sunday, east winds around 5 knots, becoming south in the afternoon. Protected waters, a light chop. A chance of showers. A slight chance of thunderstorms in the morning, then a chance of thunderstorms in the afternoon. Sunday night, south winds 5 to 10 knots, diminishing to around 5 knots after midnight. Protected waters, a light chop. Monday, southeast winds around 5 knots, becoming southwest in the afternoon. Protected waters, a light chop. A slight chance of showers and thunderstorms. Monday night, southwest winds 5 to 10 knots, diminishing to around 5 knots after midnight. Protected waters, a light chop. A slight chance of showers and thunderstorms in the evening. Tuesday, light and variable winds, becoming

southwest 5 to 10 knots in the afternoon. Protected waters, a light chop. Tuesday night, southwest winds 5 to 10 knots, diminishing to around 5 knots after midnight. Protected waters, a light chop. Wednesday, west winds around 5 knots, becoming southwest in the afternoon. Protected waters, a light chop. Wednesday night, southwest winds 5 to 10 knots. Protected waters, a light chop. Winds and waves higher and near thunderstorms. The Tropical Weather Outlook. For the North Atlantic, Caribbean Sea, and the Gulf of America, Eastern and Central Tropical Atlantic, a tropical wave is expected to move off the west coast of Africa on Tuesday. Some development of this system will be possible during the middle to latter part of next week while it moves westward across the Eastern and Central Tropical Atlantic. Formation chance through 48 hours, low, near 0%. Formation chance through 7 days, low, 20%. The Surf Zone Forecast General Outlook, low to moderate risk of rip currents is expected. The greater risks for rip currents will be across southeast-facing beaches of Franklin County, where an easterly flow regime will increase rip current risks. Mostly sunny skies expected with only a slight chances of showers and storms expected for the afternoon hours. 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This broadcast originates from your National Weather Service office in Tallahassee, Florida. The latest weather and forecast information can also be accessed by calling our automated forecast line at 850-942-8851. The current time is 9:30 a.m. Eastern Daylight Time. These are the 9 a.m. Eastern Daylight Time conditions. At the Tallahassee Airport, it was mostly sunny. The temperature was 80 degrees. The wind was northeast at 5 miles an hour. At Florida State University, the temperature was 81 degrees. The wind was east at 5 miles an hour. At Apalachicola, it was sunny. The temperature was 80 degrees. The wind was northeast at 9 miles an hour. At Panama City Northwest, it was sunny. The temperature was 81 degrees. The wind was northeast at 5 miles an hour. At Dothan, it was sunny. The temperature was 79 degrees. The wind was east at 5 miles an hour. At Albany, it was sunny. The temperature was 79 degrees. The wind was east at 3 miles an hour. At Valdosta, it was cloudy. The temperature was 78 degrees. The wind was northeast at 6 miles an hour. Over the marine area, at the buoy south of Apalachicola, winds were north at 8 knots and seas were 2 feet. At the buoy south of Panama City, winds were northeast at 8 knots and seas were 2 feet. At the buoy south of Pensacola, winds were north at 8 knots. The Tallahassee Climate Summary for yesterday, August 7, 2026. Yesterday's high temperature was 94 degrees. This high was 2 degrees above the normal high of 92. Yesterday's low temperature was 73 degrees. This low was 1 degree below the normal low of 74. No precipitation fell yesterday, which leaves the monthly total at 4.22 inches. This is 2.35 inches above the normal amount of 1.87 inches for August. The total precipitation for the year still stands at 27.74 inches, which is 9.85 inches below normal. The normal high temperature for today is 92 degrees, and the normal low is 74. The record high for today is 99, which last occurred in 1935, and the record low is 66, which occurred in 1948. Sunrise today is at 7 a.m. and sunset is at 8:26 p.m. The forecast for the local area. Today, mostly sunny. A chance of showers with a slight chance of thunderstorms this afternoon. Highs in the lower 90s. East winds around 5 miles per hour. Chance of rain 50%. Tonight, partly clouds with a slight chance of thunderstorms this afternoon. Highs in the lower 90s. East winds around 5 miles per hour. Chance of rain 50%. Tonight, partly cloudy with a chance of showers with a slight chance of thunderstorms in the evening, then mostly clear after midnight. Humid with lows in the mid-70s. Southeast winds around 5 miles per hour in the evening, becoming light and variable. Chance of rain 40%. Sunday, mostly sunny. A slight chance of showers in the morning, then a chance of showers and thunderstorms in the afternoon. Humid with highs in the lower 90s. South winds around 5 miles per hour. Chance of rain 50%.

index values up to 106. Sunday night, partly cloudy with a chance of showers and thunderstorms in the evening, then mostly clear after midnight. Humid with lows in the mid-70s. South winds around 5 miles per hour in the evening, becoming light and variable. Chance of rain 50%. Monday, mostly sunny. A slight chance of showers in the morning, then a chance of showers and thunderstorms in the afternoon. Humid with highs in the lower 90s. Light and variable winds, becoming south around 5 miles per hour in the afternoon. Chance of rain 50%. Heat index values up to 106. Monday night, partly cloudy with a chance of showers and thunderstorms in the evening, then mostly clear after midnight. Lows in the mid-70s. Chance of rain 50%. Tuesday through Wednesday night, mostly clear with a slight chance of showers and thunderstorms. Highs in the mid-90s. Lows in the mid-70s. Chance of rain 20%. Heat index values up to 105. Thursday and Thursday night, mostly clear. A chance of showers and thunderstorms. Highs in the mid-90s. Lows in the mid-70s. Chance of rain 40%. Heat index values up to 110. Friday, sunny. A slight chance of showers and thunderstorms in the afternoon. Highs in the mid-90s. Chance of rain 20%. Heat index values up to 110. The coastal waters forecast for the following: coastal waters from Okaloosa, Walton County line to Mexico Beach out to 20 nautical miles, and coastal waters from Mexico Beach to Apalachicola out to 20 nautical miles. Rest of today, northeast winds 5 to 10 knots, becoming southeast late. Seas around 2 feet. Wave detail, southeast 2 feet at 5 seconds and east 1 foot at 2 seconds. Protected waters, a light chop. A chance of showers early this morning. A slight chance of thunderstorms early this morning. A slight chance of showers this afternoon. Tonight, south winds 5 to 10 knots. Waves 1 foot or less. Protected waters, a light chop. A slight chance of showers and thunderstorms after midnight. Sunday, south winds 5 to 10 knots. Waves 1 foot or less. Wave detail, southeast 1 foot at 3 seconds. Protected waters, a light chop. A slight chance of showers and thunderstorms. Sunday night, south winds 5 to 10 knots. Waves 1 foot or less. Wave detail, south 1 foot at 4 seconds. Protected waters, a light chop. Monday, southeast winds around 5 knots. Waves 1 foot or less. Wave detail, southeast 1 foot at 3 seconds. Protected waters, smooth. A slight chance of showers and thunderstorms. Monday night, southwest winds around 5 knots. Waves 1 foot or less. Wave detail, south 1 foot at 5 seconds. Protected waters, smooth. Tuesday, southwest winds around 5 knots, increasing to 5 to 10 knots in the afternoon. Waves 1 foot or less. Protected waters, a light chop. Tuesday night, southwest winds 5 to 10 knots. Seas around 2 feet. Protected waters, a light chop. Wednesday, west winds 5 to 10 knots. Seas around 2 feet. Protected waters, a light chop. Wednesday night, southwest winds 10 to 15 knots, becoming west 5 to 10 knots after midnight. Seas around 2 feet. Protected waters, a moderate chop. Winds and waves higher and near thunderstorms. The coastal waters forecast for the following: waters from Suwannee River to Apalachicola, Florida, extending from 20 to 60 nautical miles, waters from Okaloosa, Walton County line to Mexico Beach, 20 to 60 nautical miles, and waters from Mexico Beach to Apalachicola, 20 to 60 nautical miles. Rest of today, northeast winds 5 to 10 knots, becoming east late. Seas around 2 feet. Wave detail, east 1 foot at 4 seconds. Protected waters, a light chop. A chance of thunderstorms early this morning. A chance of showers. A slight chance of thunderstorms this afternoon. Tonight, south winds around 5 knots. Waves 1 foot or less. Wave detail, east 1 foot at 4 seconds. Protected waters, smooth. Sunday, south winds around 5 knots. Waves 1 foot or less. Wave detail, southeast 1 foot at 4 seconds. Protected waters, smooth. A slight chance of showers and thunderstorms. Sunday night, south winds around 5 knots. Waves 1 foot or less. Wave detail, southeast 1 foot at 4 seconds.

Protected waters move. Monday, southeast winds around 5 knots. Waves 1 foot or less. Wave detail, south 1 foot at 4 seconds. Protected waters move. A chance of showers and thunderstorms, mainly in the morning. Monday night, south winds around 5 knots. Waves 1 foot or less. Wave detail, southeast 1 foot at 5 seconds. Protected waters move. Tuesday, south winds around 5 knots. Seas around 2 feet. Protected waters move. Tuesday night, southwest winds around 5 knots. Waves 1 foot or less. Protected waters move. Wednesday, west winds 5 to 10 knots. Waves 1 foot or less. Protected waters a light chop. Wednesday night, southwest winds 5 to 10 knots. Seas around 2 feet. Protected waters a light chop. Winds and waves higher and near thunderstorms. The coastal waters forecast for the following St. Andrews Bay waterways. Rest of today, northeast winds around 5 knots, becoming south late. Protected waters move. A slight chance of showers early this afternoon. A chance of showers with a slight chance of thunderstorms late. Tonight, south winds 5 to 10 knots, becoming southeast after midnight. Protected waters a light chop. A chance of showers with a slight chance of thunderstorms in the evening. Sunday, east winds around 5 knots, becoming south in the afternoon. Protected waters a light chop. A chance of showers. A slight chance of thunderstorms in the morning, then a chance of thunderstorms in the afternoon. Sunday night, south winds 5 to 10 knots, diminishing to around 5 knots after midnight. Protected waters a light chop. Monday, southeast winds around 5 knots, becoming southwest in the afternoon. Protected waters a light chop. A slight chance of showers and thunderstorms. Monday night, southwest winds 5 to 10 knots, diminishing to around 5 knots after midnight. Protected waters a light chop. A slight chance of showers and thunderstorms in the evening. Tuesday, light and variable winds, becoming southwest 5 to 10 knots in the afternoon. Protected waters a light chop. Tuesday night, southwest winds 5 to 10 knots, diminishing to around 5 knots after midnight. Protected waters a light chop. Wednesday, west winds around 5 knots, becoming southwest in the afternoon. Protected waters a light chop. Wednesday night, southwest winds 5 to 10 knots. Protected waters a light chop. Winds and waves higher and near thunderstorms. The Tropical Weather Outlook. For the North Atlantic, Caribbean Sea and the Gulf of America, Eastern and Central Tropical Atlantic, a tropical wave is expected to move off the west coast of Africa on Tuesday. Some development of this system will be possible during the middle to latter part of next week while it moves westward across the Eastern and Central Tropical Atlantic. Formation chance through 48 hours, low, near 0%. Formation chance through 7 days, low, 20%. The surf zone forecast general outlook, low to moderate risk of rip currents is expected. The greater risk for rip currents will be across southeast facing beaches of Franklin County where an easterly flow regime will increase rip current risks. Mostly sunny skies expected with only a slight chances of showers and storms expected for the afternoon hours. 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This broadcast originates from your National Weather Service office in Tallahassee, Florida. The latest weather and forecast information can also be accessed by calling our automated forecast line at 850-942-8851. The current time is 9:42 a.m. Eastern Daylight Time. These are the 9 a.m. Eastern Daylight Time conditions. At the Tallahassee Airport, it was mostly sunny. The temperature was 80 degrees. The wind was northeast at 5 miles an hour. At Florida State University, the temperature was 81 degrees. The wind was east at 5 miles an hour. At Apalachicola, it was sunny. The temperature was 80 degrees. The wind was northeast at 9 miles an hour. At Panama City Northwest, it was sunny. The temperature was 81 degrees. The wind was northeast at 5 miles an hour. At Dothan, it was sunny. The temperature was 79 degrees. The wind was east at 5 miles an hour. At Albany, it was sunny. The temperature was 79 degrees. The wind was east at 3 miles an hour. At Valdosta, it was cloudy. The temperature was 78 degrees.

Breeze. The wind was northeast at 6 miles an hour. Over the marine area, at the buoy south of Apalachicola, winds were north at 8 knots and seas were 2 feet. At the buoy south of Panama City, winds were northeast at 8 knots and seas were 2 feet. At the buoy south of Pensacola, winds were north at 8 knots. The forecast for the local area. Today, mostly sunny. A chance of showers with a slight chance of thunderstorms this afternoon. Highs in the lower 90s. East winds around 5 miles per hour. Chance of rain 50%. Tonight, partly cloudy with a chance of showers with a slight chance of thunderstorms in the evening, then mostly clear after midnight. Humid with lows in the mid-70s. Southeast winds around 5 miles per hour in the evening, becoming light and variable. Chance of rain 40%. Sunday, mostly sunny. A slight chance of showers in the morning, then a chance of showers and thunderstorms in the afternoon. Humid with highs in the lower 90s. South winds around 5 miles per hour. Chance of rain 50%. Heat index values up to 106. Sunday night, partly cloudy with a chance of showers and thunderstorms in the evening, then mostly clear after midnight. Humid with lows in the mid-70s. South winds around 5 miles per hour in the evening, becoming light and variable. Chance of rain 50%. Monday, mostly sunny. A slight chance of showers in the morning, then a chance of showers and thunderstorms in the afternoon. Humid with highs in the lower 90s. Light and variable winds, becoming south around 5 miles per hour in the afternoon. Chance of rain 50%. Heat index values up to 106. Monday night, partly cloudy with a chance of showers and thunderstorms in the evening, then mostly clear after midnight. Lows in the mid-70s. Chance of rain 50%. Tuesday through Wednesday night, mostly clear with a slight chance of showers and thunderstorms. Highs in the mid-90s. Lows in the mid-70s. Chance of rain 20%. Heat index values up to 105. Thursday and Thursday night, mostly clear. A chance of showers and thunderstorms. Highs in the mid-90s. Lows in the mid-70s. Chance of rain 40%. Heat index values up to 110. Friday, sunny. A slight chance of showers and thunderstorms in the afternoon. Highs in the mid-90s. Chance of rain 20%. Heat index values up to 110. The coastal waters forecast for the following. Coastal waters from Okaloosa, Walton County line to Mexico Beach out to 20 nautical miles, and coastal waters from Mexico Beach to Apalachicola out to 20 nautical miles. Rest of today, northeast winds 5 to 10 knots, becoming southeast late. Seas around 2 feet. Wave detail, southeast 2 feet at 5 seconds and east 1 foot at 2 seconds. Protected waters a light chop. A chance of showers early this morning. A slight chance of thunderstorms early this morning. A slight chance of showers this afternoon. Tonight, south winds 5 to 10 knots. Waves 1 foot or less. Protected waters a light chop. A slight chance of showers and thunderstorms after midnight. Sunday, south winds 5 to 10 knots. Waves 1 foot or less. Wave detail, southeast 1 foot at 3 seconds. Protected waters a light chop. A slight chance of showers and thunderstorms. Sunday night, south winds 5 to 10 knots. Waves 1 foot or less. Wave detail, south 1 foot at 4 seconds. Protected waters a light chop. Monday, southeast winds around 5 knots. Waves 1 foot or less. Wave detail, southeast 1 foot at 3 seconds. Protected waters smooth, a slight chance of showers and thunderstorms. Monday night, southwest winds around 5 knots. Waves 1 foot or less. Wave detail, south 1 foot at 5 seconds. Protected waters smooth. Tuesday, southwest winds around 5 knots, increasing to 5 to 10 knots in the afternoon. Waves 1 foot or less. Protected waters a light chop. Tuesday night, southwest winds 5 to 10 knots. Seas around 2 feet. Protected waters a light chop. Wednesday, west winds 5 to 10 knots. Seas around 2 feet. Protected waters a light chop. Wednesday night, southwest winds 10 to 15 knots, becoming west 5 to 10 knots after midnight. Seas around 2 feet. Protected waters a moderate chop. Winds and waves higher and near thunderstorms.
The coastal waters forecast for the following: waters from Suwannee River to Apalachicola, Florida, extending from 20 to 60 nautical miles, waters from Okaloosa-Walton County line to Mexico Beach 20 to 60 nautical miles, and waters from Mexico Beach to Apalachicola 20 to 60 nautical miles. Rest of today, northeast winds 5 to 10 knots, becoming east late. Seas around 2 feet. Wave detail, east 1 foot at 4 seconds. Protected waters, a light chop. A chance of thunderstorms early this morning. A chance of showers. A slight chance of thunderstorms this afternoon. Tonight, south winds around 5 knots. Waves 1 foot or less. Wave detail, east 1 foot at 4 seconds. Protected waters, smooth. Sunday, south winds around 5 knots. Waves 1 foot or less. Wave detail, southeast 1 foot at 4 seconds. Protected waters, smooth. A slight chance of showers and thunderstorms. Sunday night, south winds around 5 knots. Waves 1 foot or less. Wave detail, southeast 1 foot at 4 seconds. Protected waters, smooth. Monday, southeast winds around 5 knots. Waves 1 foot or less. Wave detail, south 1 foot at 4 seconds. Protected waters, smooth. A chance of showers and thunderstorms, mainly in the morning. Monday night, south winds around 5 knots. Waves 1 foot or less. Wave detail, southeast 1 foot at 5 seconds. Protected waters, smooth. Tuesday, south winds around 5 knots. Seas around 2 feet. Protected waters, smooth. Tuesday night, southwest winds around 5 knots. Waves 1 foot or less. Protected waters, smooth. Wednesday, west winds 5 to 10 knots. Waves 1 foot or less. Protected waters, a light chop. Wednesday night, southwest winds 5 to 10 knots. Seas around 2 feet. Protected waters, a light chop. Winds and waves higher and near thunderstorms. The coastal waters forecast for the following St. Andrews Bay waterways. Rest of today, northeast winds around 5 knots, becoming south late. Protected waters, smooth. A slight chance of showers early this afternoon. A chance of showers with a slight chance of thunderstorms late. Tonight, south winds 5 to 10 knots, becoming southeast after midnight. Protected waters, a light chop. A chance of showers with a slight chance of thunderstorms in the evening. Sunday, east winds around 5 knots, becoming south in the afternoon. Protected waters, a light chop. A chance of showers. A slight chance of thunderstorms in the morning, then a chance of thunderstorms in the afternoon. Sunday night, south winds 5 to 10 knots, diminishing to around 5 knots after midnight. Protected waters, a light chop. Monday, southeast winds around 5 knots, becoming southwest in the afternoon. Protected waters, a light chop. A slight chance of showers and thunderstorms. Monday night, southwest winds 5 to 10 knots, diminishing to around 5 knots after midnight. Protected waters, a light chop. A slight chance of showers and thunderstorms in the evening. Tuesday, light and variable winds, becoming southwest 5 to 10 knots in the afternoon. Protected waters, a light chop. Tuesday night, southwest winds 5 to 10 knots, diminishing to around 5 knots after midnight. Protected waters, a light chop. Wednesday, west winds around 5 knots, becoming southwest in the afternoon. Protected waters, a light chop. Wednesday night, southwest winds 5 to 10 knots. Protected waters, a light chop. Winds and waves higher and near thunderstorms. The Tropical Weather Outlook. For the North Atlantic, Caribbean Sea, and the Gulf of America, Eastern and Central Tropical Atlantic, a tropical wave is expected to move off the west coast of Africa on Tuesday. Some development of this system will be possible during the middle to latter part of next week while it moves westward across the Eastern and Central Tropical Atlantic. Formation chance through 48 hours, low, near 0%. Formation chance through 7 days, low, 20%. The surf zone forecast general outlook, low to moderate risk of rip currents is expected. The greater risks for rip currents will be across southeast facing beaches of Franklin County, where an easterly flow regime will increase rip current risks. Mostly sunny skies expected with only a slight chances of showers and storms expected for the afternoon hours. 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
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The latest weather and forecast information can also be accessed by calling our automated forecast line at 850-942-8851. The current time is 9:53 a.m. Eastern Daylight Time. These are the 9 a.m. Eastern Daylight Time conditions. At the Tallahassee Airport, it was mostly sunny. The temperature was 80 degrees. The wind was northeast at 5 miles an hour. At Florida State University, the temperature was 81 degrees. The wind was east at 5 miles an hour. At Apalachicola, it was sunny. The temperature was 80 degrees. The wind was northeast at 9 miles an hour. At Panama City Northwest, it was sunny. The temperature was 81 degrees. The wind was northeast at 5 miles an hour. At Dothan, it was sunny. The temperature was 79 degrees. The wind was east at 5 miles an hour. At Albany, it was sunny. The temperature was 79 degrees. The wind was east at 3 miles an hour. At Valdosta, it was cloudy. The temperature was 78 degrees. The wind was northeast at 6 miles an hour. Over the marine area, at the buoy south of Apalachicola, winds were north at 8 knots and seas were 2 feet. At the buoy south of Panama City, winds were northeast at 8 knots and seas were 2 feet. At the buoy south of Pensacola, winds were north at 8 knots. The forecast for the local area. Today, mostly sunny. A chance of showers with a slight chance of thunderstorms this afternoon. Highs in the lower 90s. East winds around 5 miles per hour. Chance of rain 50%. Tonight, partly cloudy with a chance of showers with a slight chance of thunderstorms in the evening, then mostly clear after midnight. Humid with lows in the mid-70s. Southeast winds around 5 miles per hour in the evening, becoming light and variable. Chance of rain 40%. Sunday, mostly sunny. A slight chance of showers in the morning, then a chance of showers and thunderstorms in the afternoon. Humid with highs in the lower 90s. South winds around 5 miles per hour. Chance of rain 50%. Heat index values up to 106. Sunday night, partly cloudy with a chance of showers and thunderstorms in the evening, then mostly clear after midnight. Humid with lows in the mid-70s. South winds around 5 miles per hour in the evening, becoming light and variable. Chance of rain 50%. Monday, mostly sunny. A slight chance of showers in the morning, then a chance of showers and thunderstorms in the afternoon. Humid with highs in the lower 90s. Light and variable winds, becoming south around 5 miles per hour in the afternoon. Chance of rain 50%. Heat index values up to 106. Monday night, partly cloudy with a chance of showers and thunderstorms in the evening, then mostly clear after midnight. Lows in the mid-70s. Chance of rain 50%. Tuesday through Wednesday night, mostly clear with a slight chance of showers and thunderstorms. Highs in the mid-90s. Lows in the mid-70s. Chance of rain 20%. Heat index values up to 105. Thursday and Thursday night, mostly clear. A chance of showers and thunderstorms. Highs in the mid-90s. Lows in the mid-70s. Chance of rain 40%. Heat index values up to 110. Friday, sunny. A slight chance of showers and thunderstorms in the afternoon. Highs in the mid-90s. Chance of rain 20%. Heat index values up to 110. The coastal waters forecast for the following: coastal waters from Okaloosa, Walton County line to Mexico Beach out to 20 nautical miles, and coastal waters from Mexico Beach to Apalachicola out to 20 nautical miles. Rest of today, northeast winds 5 to 10 knots, becoming southeast late. Seas around 2 feet. Wave detail, southeast 2 feet at 5 seconds and east 1 foot at 2 seconds. Protected waters a light chop. A chance of showers early this morning. A slight chance of thunderstorms early this morning. A slight chance of showers this afternoon. Tonight, south winds 5 to 10 knots. Waves 1 foot or less. Protected waters a light chop. A slight chance of showers and thunderstorms after midnight. Sunday, south winds 5 to 10 knots. Waves 1 foot or less. Wave detail, southeast 1 foot at 3 seconds. Protected waters a light chop. A slight chance of showers and thunderstorms. Sunday night, south winds 5 to 10 knots.
waves 1 foot or less. Wave detail, south 1 foot at 4 seconds.

Protected waters, a light chop. Monday, southeast winds around 5 knots. Waves 1 foot or less. Wave detail, southeast 1 foot at 3 seconds. Protected waters, smooth. A slight chance of showers and thunderstorms. Monday night, southwest winds around 5 knots. Waves 1 foot or less. Wave detail, south 1 foot at 5 seconds. Protected waters, smooth. Tuesday, southwest winds around 5 knots, increasing to 5 to 10 knots in the afternoon. Waves 1 foot or less. Protected waters, a light chop. Tuesday night, southwest winds 5 to 10 knots. Seas around 2 feet. Protected waters, a light chop. Wednesday, west winds 5 to 10 knots. Seas around 2 feet. Protected waters, a light chop. Wednesday night, southwest winds 10 to 15 knots, becoming west 5 to 10 knots after midnight. Seas around 2 feet. Protected waters, a moderate chop. Winds and waves higher and near thunderstorms. The coastal waters forecast for the following waters from Suwannee River to Apalachicola, Florida, extending from 20 to 60 nautical miles, waters from Okaloosa, Walton County line to Mexico Beach, 20 to 60 nautical miles, and waters from Mexico Beach to Apalachicola, 20 to 60 nautical miles. Rest of today, northeast winds 5 to 10 knots, becoming east late. Seas around 2 feet. Wave detail, east 1 foot at 4 seconds. Protected waters, a light chop. A chance of thunderstorms early this morning. A chance of showers. A slight chance of thunderstorms this afternoon. Tonight, south winds around 5 knots. Waves 1 foot or less. Wave detail, east 1 foot at 4 seconds. Protected waters, smooth. Sunday, south winds around 5 knots. Waves 1 foot or less. Wave detail, southeast 1 foot at 4 seconds. Protected waters, smooth. A slight chance of showers and thunderstorms. Sunday night, south winds around 5 knots. Waves 1 foot or less. Wave detail, southeast 1 foot at 4 seconds. Protected waters, smooth. Monday, southeast winds around 5 knots. Waves 1 foot or less. Wave detail, south 1 foot at 4 seconds. Protected waters, smooth. A chance of showers and thunderstorms, mainly in the morning. Monday night, south winds around 5 knots. Waves 1 foot or less. Wave detail, southeast 1 foot at 5 seconds. Protected waters, smooth. Tuesday, south winds around 5 knots. Seas around 2 feet. Protected waters, smooth. Tuesday night, southwest winds around 5 knots. Waves 1 foot or less. Protected waters, smooth. Wednesday, west winds 5 to 10 knots. Waves 1 foot or less. Protected waters, a light chop. Wednesday night, southwest winds 5 to 10 knots. Seas around 2 feet. Protected waters, a light chop. Winds and waves higher and near thunderstorms. The Tallahassee Climate Summary for yesterday, August 7, 2026. Yesterday's high temperature was 94 degrees. This high was 2 degrees above the normal high of 92. Yesterday's low temperature was 73 degrees. This low was 1 degree below the normal low of 74. No precipitation fell yesterday, which leaves the monthly total at 4.22 inches. This is 2.35 inches above the normal amount of 1.87 inches for August. The total precipitation for the year still stands at 27.74 inches, which is 9.85 inches below normal. The normal high temperature for today is 92 degrees, and the normal low is 74. The record high for today is 99, which last occurred in 1935, and the record low is 66, which occurred in 1948. Sunrise today is at 7 a.m. and sunset is at 8:26 p.m. The coastal waters forecast for the following St. Andrews Bay waterways. Rest of today, northeast winds around 5 knots, becoming south late. Protected waters, smooth. A slight chance of showers early this afternoon. A chance of showers with a slight chance of thunderstorms late. Tonight, south winds 5 to 10 knots, becoming southeast after midnight. Protected waters, a light chop. A chance of showers with a slight chance of thunderstorms in the evening. Sunday, east winds around 5 knots, becoming south in the afternoon. Protected waters, a light chop. A chance of showers. A slight chance of thunderstorms in the morning, then a chance of thunderstorms in the afternoon. Sunday night, south winds 5 to 10 knots.

light shop. Winds and waves higher and near thunderstorms. The tropical weather outlook. For the North Atlantic, Caribbean Sea, and the Gulf of America, eastern and central tropical Atlantic, a tropical wave is expected to move off the west coast of Africa on Tuesday. Some development of this system will be possible during the middle to latter part of next week while it moves westward across the eastern and central tropical Atlantic. Formation chance through 48 hours, low, near 0%. Formation chance through 7 days, low, 20%. The surf zone forecast general outlook, low to moderate risk of rip currents is expected. The greater risks for rip currents will be across southeast-facing beaches of Franklin County where an easterly flow regime will increase rip current risks. Mostly sunny skies expected with only a slight chances of showers and storms expected for the afternoon hours. 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The latest weather and forecast information can also be accessed by calling our automated forecast line at 850-942-8851. The current time is 10:06 a.m. Eastern Daylight Time. These are the 10 a.m. Eastern Daylight Time conditions. At the Tallahassee Airport, it was mostly sunny. The temperature was 83 degrees. The wind was east at 8 miles an hour. The report from Florida State University was not available. At Apalachicola, it was sunny. The temperature was 84 degrees. The wind was northeast at 8 miles an hour. At Panama City Northwest, it was sunny. The temperature was 84 degrees. The wind was northeast at 6 miles an hour. At Dothan, it was sunny. The temperature was 82 degrees. The wind was east at 5 miles an hour. At Albany, it was sunny. The temperature was 83 degrees. The wind was northeast at 6 miles an hour. At Valdosta, it was mostly sunny. The temperature was 81 degrees. The wind was east at 3 miles an hour. Over the marine area, at the buoy south of Apalachicola, winds were east at 10 knots. At the buoy south of Panama City, winds were northeast at 10 knots. At the buoy south of Pensacola, winds were north at 10 knots. The forecast for the local area. Today, mostly sunny. A chance of showers with a slight chance of thunderstorms this afternoon. Highs in the lower 90s. East winds around 5 miles per hour. Chance of rain 50%. Tonight, partly cloudy with a chance of showers with a slight chance of thunderstorms in the evening, then mostly clear after midnight. Humid with lows in the mid-70s. Southeast winds around 5 miles per hour in the evening, becoming light and variable. Chance of rain 40%. Sunday, mostly sunny. A slight chance of showers in the morning, then a chance of showers and thunderstorms in the afternoon. Humid with highs in the lower 90s. South winds around 5 miles per hour. Chance of rain 50%. Heat index values up to 106. Sunday night, partly cloudy with a chance of showers and thunderstorms in the evening, then mostly clear after midnight. Humid with lows in the mid-70s. South winds around 5 miles per hour in the evening, becoming light and variable. Chance of rain 50%. Monday, mostly sunny. A slight chance of showers in the morning, then a chance of showers and thunderstorms in the afternoon. Humid with highs in the lower 90s. Light and variable winds, becoming south around 5 miles per hour in the afternoon. Chance of rain 50%. Heat index values up to 106. Monday night, partly cloudy with a chance of showers and thunderstorms in the evening, then mostly clear after midnight. Lows in the mid-70s. Chance of rain 50%. Tuesday through Wednesday night, mostly clear with a slight chance of showers and thunderstorms. Highs in the mid-90s. Lows in the mid-70s. Chance of rain 20%. Heat index values up to 105. Thursday and Thursday night, mostly clear. A chance of showers and thunderstorms. Highs in the mid-90s. Lows in the mid-70s. Chance of rain 40%. Heat index values up to 110. Friday, sunny. A slight chance of showers and thunderstorms in the afternoon. Highs in the mid-90s. Chance of rain 20%. Heat index values up to 110. The coastal waters forecast for the following coastal waters from Okaloosa, Walton County.

County line to Mexico Beach out to 20 nautical miles, and coastal waters from Mexico Beach to Apalachicola out to 20 nautical miles. Rest of today, northeast winds 5 to 10 knots, becoming southeast late. Seas around 2 feet. Wave detail, southeast 2 feet at 5 seconds and east 1 foot at 2 seconds. Protected waters a light chop. A chance of showers early this morning. A slight chance of thunderstorms early this morning. A slight chance of showers this afternoon. Tonight, south winds 5 to 10 knots. Waves 1 foot or less. Protected waters a light chop. A slight chance of showers and thunderstorms after midnight. Sunday, south winds 5 to 10 knots. Waves 1 foot or less. Wave detail, southeast 1 foot at 3 seconds. Protected waters a light chop. A slight chance of showers and thunderstorms. Sunday night, south winds 5 to 10 knots. Waves 1 foot or less. Wave detail, south 1 foot at 4 seconds. Protected waters a light chop. Monday, southeast winds around 5 knots. Waves 1 foot or less. Wave detail, southeast 1 foot at 3 seconds. Protected waters smooth, a slight chance of showers and thunderstorms. Monday night, southwest winds around 5 knots. Waves 1 foot or less. Wave detail, south 1 foot at 5 seconds. Protected waters smooth. Tuesday, southwest winds around 5 knots, increasing to 5 to 10 knots in the afternoon. Waves 1 foot or less. Protected waters a light chop. Tuesday night, southwest winds 5 to 10 knots. Seas around 2 feet. Protected waters a light chop. Wednesday, west winds 5 to 10 knots. Seas around 2 feet. Protected waters a light chop. Wednesday night, southwest winds 10 to 15 knots, becoming west 5 to 10 knots after midnight. Seas around 2 feet. Protected waters a moderate chop. Winds and waves higher and near thunderstorms. The coastal waters forecast for the following waters from Suwannee River to Apalachicola, Florida, extending from 20 to 60 nautical miles, waters from Okaloosa-Walton County line to Mexico Beach 20 to 60 nautical miles, and waters from Mexico Beach to Apalachicola 20 to 60 nautical miles. Rest of today, northeast winds 5 to 10 knots, becoming east late. Seas around 2 feet. Wave detail, east 1 foot at 4 seconds. Protected waters a light chop. A chance of thunderstorms early this morning. A chance of showers. A slight chance of thunderstorms this afternoon. Tonight, south winds around 5 knots. Waves 1 foot or less. Wave detail, east 1 foot at 4 seconds. Protected waters smooth. Sunday, south winds around 5 knots. Waves 1 foot or less. Wave detail, southeast 1 foot at 4 seconds. Protected waters smooth, a slight chance of showers and thunderstorms. Sunday night, south winds around 5 knots. Waves 1 foot or less. Wave detail, southeast 1 foot at 4 seconds. Protected waters smooth, Monday, southeast winds around 5 knots. Waves 1 foot or less. Wave detail, south 1 foot at 4 seconds. Protected waters smooth, a chance of showers and thunderstorms, mainly in the morning. Monday night, south winds around 5 knots. Waves 1 foot or less. Wave detail, southeast 1 foot at 5 seconds. Protected waters smooth. Tuesday, south winds around 5 knots. Seas around 2 feet. Protected waters smooth. Tuesday night, southwest winds around 5 knots. Waves 1 foot or less. Protected waters smooth. Wednesday, west winds 5 to 10 knots. Waves 1 foot or less. Protected waters a light chop. Wednesday night, southwest winds 5 to 10 knots. Seas around 2 feet. Protected waters a light chop. Winds and waves higher and near thunderstorms. The coastal waters forecast for the following St. Andrews Bay waterways. Rest of today, northeast winds around 5 knots, becoming south late. Protected waters smooth, a slight chance of showers early this afternoon. A chance of showers with a slight chance of thunderstorms late. Tonight, south winds 5 to 10 knots, becoming southeast after midnight. Protected waters a light chop. A chance of showers with a slight chance of thunderstorms in the evening. Sunday, east winds around 5 knots, becoming south in the afternoon. Protected waters a light chop.
a chance of showers, a slight chance of thunderstorms in the morning, then a chance of thunderstorms in the afternoon. Sunday night, south winds 5 to 10 knots, diminishing to around 5 knots after midnight. Protected waters a light chop. Monday, southeast winds around 5 knots, becoming southwest in the afternoon. Protected waters a light chop. A slight chance of showers and thunderstorms. Monday night, southwest winds 5 to 10 knots, diminishing to around 5 knots after midnight. Protected waters a light chop. A slight chance of showers and thunderstorms in the evening. Tuesday, light and variable winds, becoming southwest 5 to 10 knots in the afternoon. Protected waters a light chop. Tuesday night, southwest winds 5 to 10 knots, diminishing to around 5 knots after midnight. Protected waters a light chop. Wednesday, west winds around 5 knots, becoming southwest in the afternoon. Protected waters a light chop. Wednesday night, southwest winds 5 to 10 knots. Protected waters a light chop. Winds and waves higher and near thunderstorms. The Tropical Weather Outlook. For the North Atlantic, Caribbean Sea and the Gulf of America, Eastern and Central Tropical Atlantic, a tropical wave is expected to move off the west coast of Africa on Tuesday. Some development of this system will be possible during the middle to latter part of next week while it moves westward across the Eastern and Central Tropical Atlantic. Formation chance through 48 hours, low, near 0%. Formation chance through 7 days, low, 20%. The Surf Zone Forecast General Outlook, low to moderate risk of rip currents is expected. The greater risks for rip currents will be across southeast-facing beaches of Franklin County where an easterly flow regime will increase rip current risks. Mostly sunny skies expected with only a slight chances of showers and storms expected for the afternoon hours. 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The latest weather and forecast information can also be accessed by calling our automated forecast line at 850-942-8851. The current time is 10:17 a.m. Eastern Daylight Time. These are the 10 a.m. Eastern Daylight Time conditions. At the Tallahassee Airport, it was partly sunny. The temperature was 85 degrees. The wind was northeast at 6 miles an hour. At Florida State University, the temperature was 82 degrees. The wind was east at 3 miles an hour. At Apalachicola, it was sunny. The temperature was 84 degrees. The wind was northeast at 8 miles an hour. At Panama City Northwest, it was sunny. The temperature was 84 degrees. The wind was northeast at 6 miles an hour. At Dothan, it was sunny. The temperature was 82 degrees. The wind was east at 5 miles an hour. At Albany, it was sunny. The temperature was 83 degrees. The wind was northeast at 6 miles an hour. At Valdosta, it was mostly sunny. The temperature was 81 degrees. The wind was east at 3 miles an hour. Over the marine area, at the buoys south of Apalachicola, winds were north at 6 knots and seas were 2 feet. At the buoys south of Panama City, winds were northeast at 10 knots and seas were 2 feet. At the buoys south of Pensacola, winds were north at 8 knots and seas were 2 feet. The forecast for the local area. Today, mostly sunny. A chance of showers with a slight chance of thunderstorms this afternoon. Highs in the lower 90s. East winds around 5 miles per hour. Chance of rain 50%. Tonight, partly cloudy with a chance of showers with a slight chance of thunderstorms in the evening, then mostly clear after midnight. Humid with lows in the mid-70s. Southeast winds around 5 miles per hour in the evening, becoming light and variable. Chance of rain 40%. Sunday, mostly sunny. A slight chance of showers in the morning, then a chance of showers and thunderstorms in the afternoon. Humid with highs in the lower 90s. South winds around 5 miles per hour. Chance of rain 50%. Heat index values up to 106. Sunday night, partly cloudy with a chance of showers and thunderstorms in the evening, then mostly clear after midnight. Humid with lows in the mid-70s. South winds around 5 miles per hour in the evening, becoming light and variable. Chance of rain 50%. Monday, mostly sunny.
A slight chance of showers in the morning, then a chance of showers and thunderstorms in the afternoon.

that with highs in the lower 90s, light and variable winds becoming south around 5 miles per hour in the afternoon. Chance of rain 50%. Heat index values up to 106. Monday night, partly cloudy with a chance of showers and thunderstorms in the evening, then mostly clear after midnight. Lows in the mid-70s. Chance of rain 50%. Tuesday through Wednesday night, mostly clear with a slight chance of showers and thunderstorms. Highs in the mid-90s. Lows in the mid-70s. Chance of rain 20%. Heat index values up to 105. Thursday and Thursday night, mostly clear. A chance of showers and thunderstorms. Highs in the mid-90s. Lows in the mid-70s. Chance of rain 40%. Heat index values up to 110. Friday, sunny. A slight chance of showers and thunderstorms in the afternoon. Highs in the mid-90s. Chance of rain 20%. Heat index values up to 110. The National Marine Fisheries Service announces that the commercial sector for greater amberjack in Gulf Federal waters is closed effective Saturday, August 8, 2026, and remains closed through December 31, 2026. During the commercial closure, all sale or purchase of Gulf greater amberjack is prohibited. For more information, call the National Marine Fisheries Service at 727-824-5305. The coastal waters forecast for the following: coastal waters from Okaloosa-Walton County line to Mexico Beach out to 20 nautical miles, and coastal waters from Mexico Beach to Apalachicola out to 20 nautical miles. Rest of today, northeast winds 5 to 10 knots, becoming southeast late. Seas around 2 feet. Wave detail, southeast 2 feet at 5 seconds and east 1 foot at 2 seconds. Protected waters a light chop. A chance of showers early this morning. A slight chance of thunderstorms early this morning. A slight chance of showers this afternoon. Tonight, south winds 5 to 10 knots. Waves 1 foot or less. Protected waters a light chop. A slight chance of showers and thunderstorms after midnight. Sunday, south winds 5 to 10 knots. Waves 1 foot or less. Wave detail, southeast 1 foot at 3 seconds. Protected waters a light chop. A slight chance of showers and thunderstorms. Sunday night, south winds 5 to 10 knots. Waves 1 foot or less. Wave detail, south 1 foot at 4 seconds. Protected waters a light chop. Monday, southeast winds around 5 knots. Waves 1 foot or less. Wave detail, southeast 1 foot at 3 seconds. Protected waters smooth, a slight chance of showers and thunderstorms. Monday night, southwest winds around 5 knots. Waves 1 foot or less. Wave detail, south 1 foot at 5 seconds. Protected waters smooth. Tuesday, southwest winds around 5 knots, increasing to 5 to 10 knots in the afternoon. Waves 1 foot or less. Protected waters a light chop. Tuesday night, southwest winds 5 to 10 knots. Seas around 2 feet. Protected waters a light chop. Wednesday, west winds 5 to 10 knots. Seas around 2 feet. Protected waters a light chop. Wednesday night, southwest winds 10 to 15 knots, becoming west 5 to 10 knots after midnight. Seas around 2 feet. Protected waters a moderate chop. Winds and waves higher in and near thunderstorms. The coastal waters forecast for the following: waters from Suwannee River to Apalachicola, Florida, extending from 20 to 60 nautical miles, waters from Okaloosa-Walton County line to Mexico Beach 20 to 60 nautical miles, and waters from Mexico Beach to Apalachicola 20 to 60 nautical miles. Rest of today, northeast winds 5 to 10 knots, becoming east late. Seas around 2 feet. Wave detail, east 1 foot at 4 seconds. Protected waters a light chop. A chance of thunderstorms early this morning. A chance of showers. A slight chance of thunderstorms this afternoon. Tonight, south winds around 5 knots. Waves 1 foot or less. Wave detail, east 1 foot at 4 seconds. Protected waters smooth. Sunday, south winds around 5 knots. Waves 1 foot or less. Wave detail, southeast 1 foot at 4 seconds. Protected waters smooth, a slight chance of showers and thunderstorms. Sunday night, south winds around 5 knots. Waves 1 foot or less. Wave detail, southeast 1 foot at 4 seconds. Protected waters smooth.

Day, southeast winds around 5 knots. Waves 1 foot or less. Wave detail, south 1 foot at 4 seconds. Protected waters smooth. A chance of showers and thunderstorms, mainly in the morning. Monday night, south winds around 5 knots. Waves 1 foot or less. Wave detail, southeast 1 foot at 5 seconds. Protected waters smooth. Tuesday, south winds around 5 knots. Seas around 2 feet. Protected waters smooth. Tuesday night, southwest winds around 5 knots. Waves 1 foot or less. Protected waters smooth. Wednesday, west winds 5 to 10 knots. Waves 1 foot or less. Protected waters a light chop. Wednesday night, southwest winds 5 to 10 knots. Seas around 2 feet. Protected waters a light chop. Winds and waves higher and near thunderstorms. The coastal waters forecast for the following St. Andrews Bay waterways. Rest of today, northeast winds around 5 knots, becoming south late. Protected waters smooth. A slight chance of showers early this afternoon. A chance of showers with a slight chance of thunderstorms late. Tonight, south winds 5 to 10 knots, becoming southeast after midnight. Protected waters a light chop. A chance of showers with a slight chance of thunderstorms in the evening. Sunday, east winds around 5 knots, becoming south in the afternoon. Protected waters a light chop. A chance of showers. A slight chance of thunderstorms in the morning, then a chance of thunderstorms in the afternoon. Sunday night, south winds 5 to 10 knots, diminishing to around 5 knots after midnight. Protected waters a light chop. Monday, southeast winds around 5 knots, becoming southwest in the afternoon. Protected waters a light chop. A slight chance of showers and thunderstorms. Monday night, southwest winds 5 to 10 knots, diminishing to around 5 knots after midnight. Protected waters a light chop. A slight chance of showers and thunderstorms in the evening. Tuesday, light and variable winds, becoming southwest 5 to 10 knots in the afternoon. Protected waters a light chop. Tuesday night, southwest winds 5 to 10 knots, diminishing to around 5 knots after midnight. Protected waters a light chop. Wednesday, west winds around 5 knots, becoming southwest in the afternoon. Protected waters a light chop. Wednesday night, southwest winds 5 to 10 knots. Protected waters a light chop. Winds and waves higher and near thunderstorms. The Tropical Weather Outlook. For the North Atlantic, Caribbean Sea and the Gulf of America, Eastern and Central Tropical Atlantic, a tropical wave is expected to move off the west coast of Africa on Tuesday. Some development of this system will be possible during the middle to latter part of next week while it moves westward across the Eastern and Central Tropical Atlantic. Formation chance through 48 hours, low, near 0%. Formation chance through 7 days, low, 20%. The Surf Zone Forecast General Outlook. Low to moderate risk of rip currents is expected. The greater risk for rip currents will be across southeast-facing beaches of Franklin County, where an easterly flow regime will increase rip current risks. Mostly sunny skies expected with only a slight chances of showers and storms expected for the afternoon hours. 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The latest weather and forecast information can also be accessed by calling our automated forecast line at 850-942-8851. The current time is 10:28 a.m. Eastern Daylight Time. These are the 10 a.m. Eastern Daylight Time conditions. At the Tallahassee Airport, it was partly sunny. The temperature was 85 degrees. The wind was northeast at 6 miles an hour. At Florida State University, the temperature was 82 degrees. The wind was east at 3 miles an hour. At Apalachicola, it was sunny. The temperature was 84 degrees. The wind was northeast at 8 miles an hour. At Panama City Northwest, it was sunny. The temperature was 84 degrees. The wind was northeast at 6 miles an hour. At Dothan, it was sunny. The temperature was 82 degrees. The wind was east at 5 miles an hour. At Albany, it was sunny. The temperature was 83 degrees. The wind was northeast at 6 miles an hour. At Valdosta, it was mostly sunny. The temperature was 81 degrees.

The wind was east at 3 miles an hour. Over the marine area, at the buoy south of Apalachicola, winds were north at 6 knots and seas were 2 feet. At the buoy south of Panama City, winds were northeast at 10 knots and seas were 2 feet. At the buoy south of Pensacola, winds were north at 8 knots and seas were 2 feet. The forecast for the local area. Today, mostly sunny. A chance of showers with a slight chance of thunderstorms this afternoon. Highs in the lower 90s. East winds around 5 miles per hour. Chance of rain 50%. Tonight, partly cloudy with a chance of showers with a slight chance of thunderstorms in the evening, then mostly clear after midnight. Humid with lows in the mid-70s. Southeast winds around 5 miles per hour in the evening, becoming light and variable. Chance of rain 40%. Sunday, mostly sunny. A slight chance of showers in the morning, then a chance of showers and thunderstorms in the afternoon. Humid with highs in the lower 90s. South winds around 5 miles per hour. Chance of rain 50%. Heat index values up to 106. Sunday night, partly cloudy with a chance of showers and thunderstorms in the evening, then mostly clear after midnight. Humid with lows in the mid-70s. South winds around 5 miles per hour in the evening, becoming light and variable. Chance of rain 50%. Monday, mostly sunny. A slight chance of showers in the morning, then a chance of showers and thunderstorms in the afternoon. Humid with highs in the lower 90s. Light and variable winds, becoming south around 5 miles per hour in the afternoon. Chance of rain 50%. Heat index values up to 106. Monday night, partly cloudy with a chance of showers and thunderstorms in the evening, then mostly clear after midnight. Lows in the mid-70s. Chance of rain 50%. Tuesday through Wednesday night, mostly clear with a slight chance of showers and thunderstorms. Highs in the mid-90s. Lows in the mid-70s. Chance of rain 20%. Heat index values up to 105. Thursday and Thursday night, mostly clear. A chance of showers and thunderstorms. Highs in the mid-90s. Lows in the mid-70s. Chance of rain 40%. Heat index values up to 110. Friday, sunny. A slight chance of showers and thunderstorms in the afternoon. Highs in the mid-90s. Chance of rain 20%. Heat index values up to 110. The Tallahassee Climate Summary for yesterday, August 7, 2026. Yesterday's high temperature was 94 degrees. This high was 2 degrees above the normal high of 92. Yesterday's low temperature was 73 degrees. This low was 1 degree below the normal low of 74. No precipitation fell yesterday, which leaves the monthly total at 4.22 inches. This is 2.35 inches above the normal amount of 1.87 inches for August. The total precipitation for the year still stands at 27.74 inches, which is 9.85 inches below normal. The normal high temperature for today is 92 degrees, and the normal low is 74. The record high for today is 99, which last occurred in 1935, and the record low is 66, which occurred in 1948. Snow is 74. The record high for today is 99, which last occurred in 1935, and the record low is 66, which occurred in 1948. Sunrise today is at 7 a.m. and sunset is at 8:26 p.m. The coastal waters forecast for the following: coastal waters from Okaloosa Walton County line to Mexico Beach out to 20 nautical miles, and coastal waters from Mexico Beach to Apalachicola out to 20 nautical miles. Rest of today, northeast winds 5 to 10 knots, becoming southeast late. Seas around 2 feet. Wave detail, southeast 2 feet at 5 seconds and east 1 foot at 2 seconds. Protected waters a light chop. A chance of showers early this morning. A slight chance of thunderstorms early this morning. A slight chance of showers this afternoon. Tonight, south winds 5 to 10 knots. Waves 1 foot or less. Protected waters a light chop. A slight chance of showers and thunderstorms after midnight. Sunday, south winds 5 to 10 knots. Waves 1 foot or less. Wave detail, southeast 1 foot at 3 seconds. Protected waters a light chop. A slight chance of showers and thunderstorms. Sunday night, south winds 5 to 10 knots. Waves 1 foot or less. Wave detail, south 1 foot at 4 seconds. Protected waters a light chop.

Monday, southeast winds around 5 knots. Waves 1 foot or less. Wave detail, southeast 1 foot at 3 seconds. Protected waters smooth. A slight chance of showers and thunderstorms. Monday night, southwest winds around 5 knots. Waves 1 foot or less. Wave detail, south 1 foot at 5 seconds. Protected waters smooth. Tuesday, southwest winds around 5 knots, increasing to 5 to 10 knots in the afternoon. Waves 1 foot or less. Protected waters a light chop. Tuesday night, southwest winds 5 to 10 knots. Seas around 2 feet. Protected waters a light chop. Wednesday, west winds 5 to 10 knots. Seas around 2 feet. Protected waters a light chop. Wednesday night, southwest winds 10 to 15 knots, becoming west 5 to 10 knots after midnight. Seas around 2 feet. Protected waters a moderate chop. Winds and waves higher and near thunderstorms. The coastal waters forecast for the following waters from Suwannee River to Apalachicola, Florida, extending from 20 to 60 nautical miles, waters from Okaloosa-Walton County line to Mexico Beach 20 to 60 nautical miles, and waters from Mexico Beach to Apalachicola 20 to 60 nautical miles. Rest of today, northeast winds 5 to 10 knots, becoming east late. Seas around 2 feet. Wave detail, east 1 foot at 4 seconds. Protected waters a light chop. A chance of thunderstorms early this morning. A chance of showers. A slight chance of thunderstorms this afternoon. Tonight, south winds around 5 knots. Waves 1 foot or less. Wave detail, east 1 foot at 4 seconds. Protected waters smooth. Sunday, south winds around 5 knots. Waves 1 foot or less. Wave detail, southeast 1 foot at 4 seconds. Protected waters smooth. A slight chance of showers and thunderstorms. Sunday night, south winds around 5 knots. Waves 1 foot or less. Wave detail, southeast 1 foot at 4 seconds. Protected waters smooth. Monday, southeast winds around 5 knots. Waves 1 foot or less. Wave detail, south 1 foot at 4 seconds. Protected waters smooth. A chance of showers and thunderstorms, mainly in the morning. Monday night, south winds around 5 knots. Waves 1 foot or less. Wave detail, southeast 1 foot at 5 seconds. Protected waters smooth. Tuesday, south winds around 5 knots. Seas around 2 feet. Protected waters smooth. Tuesday night, southwest winds around 5 knots. Waves 1 foot or less. Protected waters smooth. Wednesday, west winds 5 to 10 knots. Waves 1 foot or less. Protected waters a light chop. Wednesday night, southwest winds 5 to 10 knots. Seas around 2 feet. Protected waters a light chop. Winds and waves higher and near thunderstorms. The coastal waters forecast for the following St. Andrews Bay waterways. Rest of today, northeast winds around 5 knots, becoming south late. Protected waters smooth. A slight chance of showers early this afternoon. A chance of showers with a slight chance of thunderstorms late. Tonight, south winds 5 to 10 knots, becoming southeast after midnight. Protected waters a light chop. A chance of showers with a slight chance of thunderstorms in the evening. Sunday, east winds around 5 knots, becoming south in the afternoon. Protected waters a light chop. A chance of showers. A slight chance of thunderstorms in the morning, then a chance of thunderstorms in the afternoon. Sunday night, south winds 5 to 10 knots, diminishing to around 5 knots after midnight. Protected waters a light chop. Monday, southeast winds around 5 knots, becoming southwest in the afternoon. Protected waters a light chop. A slight chance of showers and thunderstorms. Monday night, southwest winds 5 to 10 knots, diminishing to around 5 knots after midnight. Protected waters a light chop. A slight chance of showers and thunderstorms in the evening. Tuesday, light and variable winds, becoming southwest 5 to 10 knots in the afternoon. Protected waters a light chop. Tuesday night, southwest winds 5 to 10 knots, diminishing to around 5 knots after midnight. Protected waters a light chop. Wednesday, west winds around 5 knots, becoming southwest in the afternoon. Protected waters a light chop. Wednesday night, southwest winds 5 to 10 knots. Protected waters a light chop. Winds and waves.
higher and near thunderstorms. The tropical weather outlook. For the North Atlantic, Caribbean Sea, and the Gulf of America, eastern and central tropical Atlantic, a tropical wave is expected to move off the west coast of Africa on Tuesday. Some development of this system will be possible during the middle to latter part of next week while it moves westward across the eastern and central tropical Atlantic. Formation chance through 48 hours, low, near 0%. Formation chance through 7 days, low, 20%. The surf zone forecast general outlook, low to moderate risk of rip currents is expected. The greater risks for rip currents will be across southeast-facing beaches of Franklin County where an easterly flow regime will increase rip current risks. Mostly sunny skies expected with only a slight chances of showers and storms expected for the afternoon hours. 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This broadcast originates from your National Weather Service office in Tallahassee, Florida. The latest weather and forecast information can also be accessed by calling our automated forecast line at 850-942-8851. The current time is 10:40 a.m. Eastern Daylight Time. These are the 10 a.m. Eastern Daylight Time conditions. At the Tallahassee Airport, it was partly sunny. The temperature was 85 degrees. The wind was northeast at 6 miles an hour. At Florida State University, the temperature was 82 degrees. The wind was east at 3 miles an hour. At Apalachicola, it was sunny. The temperature was 84 degrees. The wind was northeast at 8 miles an hour. At Panama City Northwest, it was sunny. The temperature was 84 degrees. The wind was northeast at 6 miles an hour. At Dothan, it was sunny. The temperature was 82 degrees. The wind was east at 5 miles an hour. At Albany, it was sunny. The temperature was 83 degrees. The wind was northeast at 6 miles an hour. At Valdosta, it was mostly sunny. The temperature was 81 degrees. The wind was east at 3 miles an hour. Over the marine area, at the buoy south of Apalachicola, winds were north at 6 knots and seas were 2 feet. At the buoy south of Panama City, winds were northeast at 10 knots and seas were 2 feet. At the buoy south of Pensacola, winds were north at 8 knots and seas were 2 feet. The forecast for the local area. Today, mostly sunny. A chance of showers with a slight chance of thunderstorms this afternoon. Highs in the lower 90s. East winds around 5 miles per hour. Chance of rain 50%. Tonight, partly cloudy with a chance of showers with a slight chance of thunderstorms in the evening, then mostly clear after midnight. Humid with lows in the mid-70s. Southeast winds around 5 miles per hour in the evening, becoming light and variable. Chance of rain 40%. Sunday, mostly sunny. A slight chance of showers in the morning, then a chance of showers and thunderstorms in the afternoon. Humid with highs in the lower 90s. South winds around 5 miles per hour. Chance of rain 50%. Heat index values up to 106. Sunday night, partly cloudy with a chance of showers and thunderstorms in the evening, then mostly clear after midnight. Humid with lows in the mid-70s. South winds around 5 miles per hour in the evening, becoming light and variable. Chance of rain 50%. Monday, mostly sunny. A slight chance of showers in the morning, then a chance of showers and thunderstorms in the afternoon. Humid with highs in the lower 90s. Light and variable winds, becoming south around 5 miles per hour in the afternoon. Chance of rain 50%. Heat index values up to 106. Monday night, partly cloudy with a chance of showers and thunderstorms in the evening, then mostly clear after midnight. Lows in the mid-70s. Chance of rain 50%. Tuesday through Wednesday night, mostly clear with a slight chance of showers and thunderstorms. Highs in the mid-90s. Lows in the mid-70s. Chance of rain 20%. Heat index values up to 105. Thursday and Thursday night, mostly clear. A chance of showers and thunderstorms. Highs in the mid-90s. Lows in the mid-70s. Chance of rain 40%. Heat index values up to 110. Friday, sunny. A slight chance of showers and thunderstorms in the afternoon. Highs in the mid-90s. Chance of rain 20%. Heat index values up to 110. The coastal waters forecast.

Asked for the following coastal waters from Okaloosa Walton County line to Mexico Beach out to 20 nautical miles, and coastal waters from Mexico Beach to Apalachicola out to 20 nautical miles. Rest of today, northeast winds 5 to 10 knots, becoming southeast late. Seas around 2 feet. Wave detail, southeast 2 feet at 5 seconds and east 1 foot at 2 seconds. Protected waters a light chop. A chance of showers early this morning. A slight chance of thunderstorms early this morning. A slight chance of showers this afternoon. Tonight, south winds 5 to 10 knots. Waves 1 foot or less. Protected waters a light chop. A slight chance of showers and thunderstorms after midnight. Sunday, south winds 5 to 10 knots. Waves 1 foot or less. Wave detail, southeast 1 foot at 3 seconds. Protected waters a light chop. A slight chance of showers and thunderstorms. Sunday night, south winds 5 to 10 knots. Waves 1 foot or less. Wave detail, south 1 foot at 4 seconds. Protected waters a light chop. Monday, southeast winds around 5 knots. Waves 1 foot or less. Wave detail, southeast 1 foot at 3 seconds. Protected waters smooth, a slight chance of showers and thunderstorms. Monday night, southwest winds around 5 knots. Waves 1 foot or less. Wave detail, south 1 foot at 5 seconds. Protected waters smooth. Tuesday, southwest winds around 5 knots, increasing to 5 to 10 knots in the afternoon. Waves 1 foot or less. Protected waters a light chop. Tuesday night, southwest winds 5 to 10 knots. Seas around 2 feet. Protected waters a light chop. Wednesday, west winds 5 to 10 knots. Seas around 2 feet. Protected waters a light chop. Wednesday night, southwest winds 10 to 15 knots, becoming west 5 to 10 knots after midnight. Seas around 2 feet. Protected waters a moderate chop. Winds and waves higher and near thunderstorms. The coastal waters forecast for the following waters from Suwannee River to Apalachicola, Florida, extending from 20 to 60 nautical miles, waters from Okaloosa Walton County line to Mexico Beach 20 to 60 nautical miles, and waters from Mexico Beach to Apalachicola 20 to 60 nautical miles. Rest of today, northeast winds 5 to 10 knots, becoming east late. Seas around 2 feet. Wave detail, east 1 foot at 4 seconds. Protected waters a light chop. A chance of thunderstorms early this morning. A chance of showers. A slight chance of thunderstorms this afternoon. Tonight, south winds around 5 knots. Waves 1 foot or less. Wave detail, east 1 foot at 4 seconds. Protected waters smooth. Sunday, south winds around 5 knots. Waves 1 foot or less. Wave detail, southeast 1 foot at 4 seconds. Protected waters smooth, a slight chance of showers and thunderstorms. Sunday night, south winds around 5 knots. Waves 1 foot or less. Wave detail, southeast 1 foot at 4 seconds. Protected waters smooth. Monday, southeast winds around 5 knots. Waves 1 foot or less. Wave detail, south 1 foot at 4 seconds. Protected waters smooth, a chance of showers and thunderstorms, mainly in the morning. Monday night, south winds around 5 knots. Waves 1 foot or less. Wave detail, southeast 1 foot at 5 seconds. Protected waters smooth. Tuesday, south winds around 5 knots. Seas around 2 feet. Protected waters smooth. Tuesday night, southwest winds around 5 knots. Waves 1 foot or less. Protected waters smooth. Wednesday, west winds 5 to 10 knots. Waves 1 foot or less. Protected waters a light chop. Wednesday night, southwest winds 5 to 10 knots. Seas around 2 feet. Protected waters a light chop. Winds and waves higher and near thunderstorms. The coastal waters forecast for the following St. Andrews Bay waterways. Rest of today, northeast winds around 5 knots, becoming south late. Protected waters smooth, a slight chance of showers early this afternoon. A chance of showers with a slight chance of thunderstorms late. Tonight, south winds 5 to 10 knots, becoming southeast after midnight. Protected waters a light chop. A chance of showers with a slight chance of thunderstorms in the evening. Sunday, east winds around 5 knots, becoming south in the afternoon.
protected waters, a light chop, a chance of showers, a slight chance of thunderstorms in the morning, then a chance of thunderstorms in the afternoon. Sunday night, south winds 5 to 10 knots, diminishing to around 5 knots after midnight. Protected waters, a light chop. Monday, southeast winds around 5 knots, becoming southwest in the afternoon. Protected waters, a light chop. A slight chance of showers and thunderstorms. Monday night, southwest winds 5 to 10 knots, diminishing to around 5 knots after midnight. Protected waters, a light chop. A slight chance of showers and thunderstorms in the evening. Tuesday, light and variable winds, becoming southwest 5 to 10 knots in the afternoon. Protected waters, a light chop. Tuesday night, southwest winds 5 to 10 knots, diminishing to around 5 knots after midnight. Protected waters, a light chop. Wednesday, west winds around 5 knots, becoming southwest in the afternoon. Protected waters, a light chop. Wednesday night, southwest winds 5 to 10 knots. Protected waters, a light chop. Winds and waves higher and near thunderstorms. The Tropical Weather Outlook. For the North Atlantic, Caribbean Sea and the Gulf of America, Eastern and Central Tropical Atlantic, a tropical wave is expected to move off the west coast of Africa on Tuesday. Some development of this system will be possible during the middle to latter part of next week while it moves westward across the Eastern and Central Tropical Atlantic. Formation chance through 48 hours, low, near 0%. Formation chance through 7 days, low, 20%. The Surf Zone Forecast General Outlook, low to moderate risk of rip currents is expected. The greater risks for rip currents will be across southeast-facing beaches of Franklin County where an easterly flow regime will increase rip current risks. Mostly sunny skies expected with only a slight chances of showers and storms expected for the afternoon hours. 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The latest weather and forecast information can also be accessed by calling our automated forecast line at 850-942-8851. The current time is 10:52 a.m. Eastern Daylight Time. These are the 10 a.m. Eastern Daylight Time conditions. At the Tallahassee Airport, it was partly sunny. The temperature was 85 degrees. The wind was northeast at 6 miles an hour. At Florida State University, the temperature was 82 degrees. The wind was east at 3 miles an hour. At Apalachicola, it was sunny. The temperature was 84 degrees. The wind was northeast at 8 miles an hour. At Panama City Northwest, it was sunny. The temperature was 84 degrees. The wind was northeast at 6 miles an hour. At Dothan, it was sunny. The temperature was 82 degrees. The wind was east at 5 miles an hour. At Albany, it was sunny. The temperature was 83 degrees. The wind was northeast at 6 miles an hour. At Valdosta, it was mostly sunny. The temperature was 81 degrees. The wind was east at 3 miles an hour. Over the marine area, at the buoys south of Apalachicola, winds were north at 6 knots and seas were 2 feet. At the buoys south of Panama City, winds were northeast at 10 knots and seas were 2 feet. At the buoys south of Pensacola, winds were north at 8 knots and seas were 2 feet. The forecast for the local area. Today, mostly sunny. A chance of showers with a slight chance of thunderstorms this afternoon. Highs in the lower 90s. East winds around 5 miles per hour. Chance of rain 50%. Tonight, partly cloudy with a chance of showers with a slight chance of thunderstorms in the evening, then mostly clear after midnight. Humid with lows in the mid-70s. Southeast winds around 5 miles per hour in the evening, becoming light and variable. Chance of rain 40%. Sunday, mostly sunny. A slight chance of showers in the morning, then a chance of showers and thunderstorms in the afternoon. Humid with highs in the lower 90s. South winds around 5 miles per hour. Chance of rain 50%. Heat index values up to 106. Sunday night, partly cloudy with a chance of showers and thunderstorms in the evening, then mostly clear after midnight. Humid with lows in the mid-70s. South winds around 5 miles per hour in the evening, becoming light and variable. Chance of rain 50%. Monday, mostly sunny. A slight chance of showers in the morning, then a chance

chance of showers and thunderstorms in the afternoon. Humid with highs in the lower 90s. Light and variable winds, becoming south around 5 miles per hour in the afternoon. Chance of rain 50%. Heat index values up to 106. Monday night, partly cloudy with a chance of showers and thunderstorms in the evening, then mostly clear after midnight. Lows in the mid-70s. Chance of rain 50%. Tuesday through Wednesday night, mostly clear with a slight chance of showers and thunderstorms. Highs in the mid-90s. Lows in the mid-70s. Chance of rain 20%. Heat index values up to 105. Thursday and Thursday night, mostly clear. A chance of showers and thunderstorms. Highs in the mid-90s. Lows in the mid-70s. Chance of rain 40%. Heat index values up to 110. Friday, sunny. A slight chance of showers and thunderstorms in the afternoon. Highs in the mid-90s. Chance of rain 20%. Heat index values up to 110. The coastal waters forecast for the following: coastal waters from Okaloosa Walton County line to Mexico Beach out to 20 nautical miles, and coastal waters from Mexico Beach to Apalachicola out to 20 nautical miles. Rest of today, northeast winds 5 to 10 knots, becoming southeast late. Seas around 2 feet. Wave detail, southeast 2 feet at 5 seconds and east 1 foot at 2 seconds. Protected waters a light chop. A chance of showers early this morning. A slight chance of thunderstorms early this morning. A slight chance of showers this afternoon. Tonight, south winds 5 to 10 knots. Waves 1 foot or less. Protected waters a light chop. A slight chance of showers and thunderstorms after midnight. Sunday, south winds 5 to 10 knots. Waves 1 foot or less. Wave detail, southeast 1 foot at 3 seconds. Protected waters a light chop. A slight chance of showers and thunderstorms. Sunday night, south winds 5 to 10 knots. Waves 1 foot or less. Wave detail, south 1 foot at 4 seconds. Protected waters a light chop. Monday, southeast winds around 5 knots. Waves 1 foot or less. Wave detail, southeast 1 foot at 3 seconds. Protected waters smooth, a slight chance of showers and thunderstorms. Monday night, southwest winds around 5 knots. Waves 1 foot or less. Wave detail, south 1 foot at 5 seconds. Protected waters smooth. Tuesday, southwest winds around 5 knots, increasing to 5 to 10 knots in the afternoon. Waves 1 foot or less. Protected waters a light chop. Tuesday night, southwest winds 5 to 10 knots. Seas around 2 feet. Protected waters a light chop. Wednesday, west winds 5 to 10 knots. Seas around 2 feet. Protected waters a light chop. Wednesday night, southwest winds 10 to 15 knots, becoming west 5 to 10 knots after midnight. Seas around 2 feet. Protected waters a moderate chop. Winds and waves higher in and near thunderstorms. The coastal waters forecast for the following: waters from Suwannee River to Apalachicola, Florida, extending from 20 to 60 nautical miles, waters from Okaloosa Walton County line to Mexico Beach 20 to 60 nautical miles, and waters from Mexico Beach to Apalachicola 20 to 60 nautical miles. Rest of today, northeast winds 5 to 10 knots, becoming east late. Seas around 2 feet. Wave detail, east 1 foot at 4 seconds. Protected waters a light chop. A chance of thunderstorms early this morning. A chance of showers. A slight chance of thunderstorms this afternoon. Tonight, south winds around 5 knots. Waves 1 foot or less. Wave detail, east 1 foot at 4 seconds. Protected waters smooth. Sunday, south winds around 5 knots. Waves 1 foot or less. Wave detail, southeast 1 foot at 4 seconds. Protected waters smooth, a slight chance of showers and thunderstorms. Sunday night, south winds around 5 knots. Waves 1 foot or less. Wave detail, southeast 1 foot at 4 seconds. Protected waters smooth. Monday, southeast winds around 5 knots. Waves 1 foot or less. Wave detail, south 1 foot at 4 seconds. Protected waters smooth, a chance of showers and thunderstorms, mainly in the morning. Monday night, south winds around 5 knots. Waves 1 foot or less. Wave detail,
southeast 1 foot.

at 5 seconds. Protected waters move. Tuesday, south winds around 5 knots. Seas around 2 feet. Protected waters move. Tuesday night, southwest winds around 5 knots. Waves 1 foot or less. Protected waters move. Wednesday, west winds 5 to 10 knots. Waves 1 foot or less. Protected waters a light chop. Wednesday night, southwest winds 5 to 10 knots. Seas around 2 feet. Protected waters a light chop. Winds and waves higher and near thunderstorms. The coastal waters forecast for the following St. Andrews Bay waterways. Rest of today, northeast winds around 5 knots, becoming south late. Protected waters move. A slight chance of showers early this afternoon. A chance of showers with a slight chance of thunderstorms late. Tonight, south winds 5 to 10 knots, becoming southeast after midnight. Protected waters a light chop. A chance of showers with a slight chance of thunderstorms in the evening. Sunday, east winds around 5 knots, becoming south in the afternoon. Protected waters a light chop. A chance of showers. A slight chance of thunderstorms in the morning, then a chance of thunderstorms in the afternoon. Sunday night, south winds 5 to 10 knots, diminishing to around 5 knots after midnight. Protected waters a light chop. Monday, southeast winds around 5 knots, becoming southwest in the afternoon. Protected waters a light chop. A slight chance of showers and thunderstorms. Monday night, southwest winds 5 to 10 knots, diminishing to around 5 knots after midnight. Protected waters a light chop. A slight chance of showers and thunderstorms in the evening. Tuesday, light and variable winds, becoming southwest 5 to 10 knots in the afternoon. Protected waters a light chop. Tuesday night, southwest winds 5 to 10 knots, diminishing to around 5 knots after midnight. Protected waters a light chop. Wednesday, west winds around 5 knots, becoming southwest in the afternoon. Protected waters a light chop. Wednesday night, southwest winds 5 to 10 knots. Protected waters a light chop. Winds and waves higher and near thunderstorms. The Tallahassee climate summary for yesterday, August 7, 2026. Yesterday's high temperature was 94 degrees. This high was 2 degrees above the normal high of 92. Yesterday's low temperature was 73 degrees. This low was 1 degree below the normal low of 74. No precipitation fell yesterday, which leaves the monthly total at 4.22 inches. This is 2.35 inches above the normal amount of 1.87 inches for August. The total precipitation for the year still stands at 27.74 inches, which is 9.85 inches below normal. The normal high temperature for today is 92 degrees, and the normal low is 74. The record high for today is 99, which last occurred in 1935, and the record low is 66, which occurred in 1948. Sunrise today is at 7 a.m. and sunset is at 8:26 p.m. The Tropical Weather Outlook. For the North Atlantic, Caribbean Sea, and the Gulf of America, Eastern and Central Tropical Atlantic, a tropical wave is expected to move off the west coast of Africa on Tuesday. Some development of this system will be possible during the middle to latter part of next week while it moves westward across the eastern and central tropical Atlantic. Formation chance through 48 hours, low, near 0%. Formation chance through 7 days, low, 20%. The surf zone forecast general outlook, low to moderate risk of rip currents is expected. The greater risk for rip currents will be across southeast facing beaches of Franklin County where an easterly flow regime will increase rip current risks. Mostly sunny skies expected with only a slight chances of showers and storms expected for the afternoon hours. 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This broadcast originates from your National Weather Service office in Tallahassee, Florida. The latest weather and forecast information can also be accessed by calling our automated forecast line at 850-942-8851. The current time is 11:04 a.m. Eastern Daylight Time. These are the 11 a.m. Eastern Daylight Time conditions. At the Tallahassee Airport, it was partly sunny. The temperature was 85 degrees. The wind was northeast at 7 miles an hour. The report from Florida State University was not available. At Apalachicola, it was mostly sunny. The temperature was 86 degrees.

Mostly sunny. A chance of showers with a slight chance of thunderstorms this afternoon. Highs in the lower 90s. East winds around 5 miles per hour. Chance of rain 50%. Tonight, partly cloudy with a chance of showers with a slight chance of thunderstorms in the evening, then mostly clear after midnight. Humid with lows in the mid-70s. Southeast winds around 5 miles per hour in the evening, becoming light and variable. Chance of rain 40%. Sunday, mostly sunny. A slight chance of showers in the morning, then a chance of showers and thunderstorms in the afternoon. Humid with highs in the lower 90s. South winds around 5 miles per hour. Chance of rain 50%. Heat index values up to 106. Sunday night, partly cloudy with a chance of showers and thunderstorms in the evening, then mostly clear after midnight. Humid with lows in the mid-70s. South winds around 5 miles per hour in the evening, becoming light and variable. Chance of rain 50%. Monday, mostly sunny. A slight chance of showers in the morning, then a chance of showers and thunderstorms in the afternoon. Humid with highs in the lower 90s. Light and variable winds, becoming south around 5 miles per hour in the afternoon. Chance of rain 50%. Heat index values up to 106. Monday night, partly cloudy with a chance of showers and thunderstorms in the evening, then mostly clear after midnight. Lows in the mid-70s. Chance of rain 50%. Tuesday through Wednesday night, mostly clear with a slight chance of showers and thunderstorms. Highs in the mid-90s. Lows in the mid-70s. Chance of rain 20%. Heat index values up to 105. Thursday and Thursday night, mostly clear. A chance of showers and thunderstorms. Highs in the mid-90s. Lows in the mid-70s. Chance of rain 40%. Heat index values up to 110. Friday, sunny. A slight chance of showers and thunderstorms in the afternoon. Highs in the mid-90s. Chance of rain 20%. Heat index values up to 110. The coastal waters forecast for the following. Coastal waters from Okaloosa Walton County line to Mexico Beach out to 20 nautical miles, and coastal waters from Mexico Beach to Apalachicola out to 20 nautical miles. Rest of today, northeast winds 5 to 10 knots, becoming southeast late. Seas around 2 feet. Wave detail, southeast 2 feet at 5 seconds and east 1 foot at 2 seconds. Protected waters a light chop. A chance of showers early this morning. A slight chance of thunderstorms early this morning. A slight chance of showers this afternoon. Tonight, south winds 5 to 10 knots. Waves 1 foot or less. Protected waters a light chop. A slight chance of showers and thunderstorms after midnight. Sunday, south winds 5 to 10 knots. Waves 1 foot or less. Wave detail, southeast 1 foot at 3 seconds. Protected waters a light chop. A slight chance of showers and thunderstorms. Sunday night, south winds 5 to 10 knots. Waves 1 foot or less. Wave detail, south 1 foot at 4 seconds. Protected waters a light chop. Monday, southeast winds around 5 knots. Waves 1 foot or less. Wave detail, southeast 1 foot at 3 seconds. Protected waters smooth, a slight chance of showers and thunderstorms. Monday night, southwest winds around 5 knots. Waves 1 foot or less. Wave detail, south 1 foot at 5 seconds. Protected waters smooth. Tuesday, southwest winds around 5 knots, increasing to 5 to 10 knots in the afternoon. Waves 1 foot or less. Protected waters a light chop. Tuesday night, southwest winds 5 to 10 knots. Seas around 2 feet. Protected waters a light chop. Wednesday, west winds 5 to 10 knots. Seas around 2 feet. Protected waters a light chop. Wednesday night, southwest winds 10 to 15 knots, becoming west 5 to 10 knots after midnight. Seas around 2 feet. Protected waters a moderate chop. Winds and waves higher and near thunderstorms. The coastal waters forecast for the following. Waters from Suwannee River to Apalachicola, Florida, extending from 20 to 60 nautical miles. Waters from Okaloosa Walton County line to Mexico Beach, 20 to 60 nautical miles. And waters from Mexico Beach to Apalachicola, 20 to 60 nautical miles. Rest of today, northeast winds 5 to 10 knots, becoming east late. Seas around 2 feet. Wave detail, east 1 foot.

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Protected Waters Light Shop. A chance of thunderstorms early this morning. A chance of showers. A slight chance of thunderstorms this afternoon. Tonight, south winds around 5 knots. Waves 1 foot or less. Wave detail, east 1 foot at 4 seconds. Protected Waters smooth. Sunday, south winds around 5 knots. Waves 1 foot or less. Wave detail, southeast 1 foot at 4 seconds. Protected Waters smooth. A slight chance of showers and thunderstorms. Sunday night, south winds around 5 knots. Waves 1 foot or less. Wave detail, southeast 1 foot at 4 seconds. Protected Waters smooth. Monday, southeast winds around 5 knots. Waves 1 foot or less. Wave detail, south 1 foot at 4 seconds. Protected Waters smooth. A chance of showers and thunderstorms, mainly in the morning. Monday night, south winds around 5 knots. Waves 1 foot or less. Wave detail, southeast 1 foot at 5 seconds. Protected Waters smooth. Tuesday, south winds around 5 knots. Seas around 2 feet. Protected Waters smooth. Tuesday night, southwest winds around 5 knots. Waves 1 foot or less. Protected Waters smooth. Wednesday, west winds 5 to 10 knots. Waves 1 foot or less. 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Wednesday night, southwest winds 5 to 10 knots. Seas around 2 feet. Protected Waters a light shop. Winds and waves higher and near thunderstorms. The coastal waters forecast for the following St. Andrews Bay waterways. Rest of today, northeast winds around 5 knots, becoming south late. Protected Waters smooth. A slight chance of showers early this afternoon. A chance of showers with a slight chance of thunderstorms late. Tonight, south winds 5 to 10 knots, becoming southeast after midnight. Protected Waters a light shop. A chance of showers with a slight chance of thunderstorms in the evening. Sunday, east winds around 5 knots, becoming south in the afternoon. 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A chance of showers. A slight chance of thunderstorms in the morning, then a chance of thunderstorms in the afternoon. Sunday night, south winds 5 to 10 knots, diminishing to around 5 knots after midnight. Protected Waters a light shop. Monday, southeast winds around 5 knots, becoming southwest in the afternoon. 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A slight chance of showers and thunderstorms. Monday night, southwest winds 5 to 10 knots, diminishing to around 5 knots after midnight. Protected Waters a light shop. A slight chance of showers and thunderstorms in the evening. Tuesday, light and variable winds, becoming southwest 5 to 10 knots in the afternoon. Protected Waters a light shop. Tuesday night, southwest winds 5 to 10 knots, diminishing to around 5 knots after midnight. Protected Waters a light shop. Wednesday, west winds around 5 knots, becoming southwest in the afternoon. Protected Waters a light shop. Wednesday night, southwest winds 5 to 10 knots. Protected Waters a light shop. Winds and waves higher and near thunderstorms. The Tropical Weather Outlook. For the North Atlantic, Caribbean Sea and the Gulf of America, Eastern and Central Tropical Atlantic, a tropical wave is expected to move off the west coast of Africa on Tuesday. Some development of this system will be possible during the middle to latter part of next week while it moves westward across the Eastern and Central Tropical Atlantic. Formation chance through 48 hours, low, near 0%. Formation chance through 7 days, low, 20%. The surf zone forecast general outlook, low to moderate risk of rip currents is expected. The greater risk for rip currents will be across southeast facing beaches of Franklin County where an easterly flow regime will increase rip current risks. Mostly sunny skies expected with only a slight chances of showers and storms expected for the afternoon hours. 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This broadcast originates from your National Weather Service office in Tallahassee, Florida. The latest weather and forecast information can also be accessed by calling our automated forecast line at 850-942-8851. The current time is 11:15 a.m. Eastern Daylight Time. These are the 11 a.m. Eastern Daylight Time conditions. At the Tallahassee Airport, it was partly sunny. The temperature was 85 degrees. The wind was

northeast at 7 miles an hour. At Florida State University, the temperature was 86 degrees. The wind was east at 6 miles an hour. At Apalachicola, it was mostly sunny. The temperature was 86 degrees. The wind was northeast at 6 miles an hour. At Panama City Northwest, it was mostly sunny. The temperature was 87 degrees. The wind was north at 8 miles an hour. At Dothan, it was sunny. The temperature was 85 degrees. The wind was variable at 3 miles an hour. At Albany, it was mostly sunny. The temperature was 85 degrees. The wind was northeast at 7 miles an hour. At Valdosta, it was cloudy. The temperature was 83 degrees. The wind was east at 6 miles an hour. Over the marine area, at the buoys south of Apalachicola, winds were northeast at 10 knots and seas were 1 foot. At the buoys south of Panama City, winds were northeast at 12 knots and seas were 2 feet. At the buoys south of Pensacola, winds were north at 10 knots and seas were 2 feet. These are the 11 a.m. Eastern Daylight Time conditions. At the Tallahassee Airport, it was partly sunny. The temperature was 85 degrees. The wind was northeast at 7 miles an hour. At Florida State University, the temperature was 86 degrees. The wind was east at 6 miles an hour. At Apalachicola, it was mostly sunny. The temperature was 86 degrees. The wind was northeast at 6 miles an hour. At Panama City Northwest, it was mostly sunny. The temperature was 87 degrees. The wind was north at 8 miles an hour. At Dothan, it was sunny. The temperature was 85 degrees. The wind was variable at 3 miles an hour. At Albany, it was mostly sunny. The temperature was 85 degrees. The wind was northeast at 7 miles an hour. At Valdosta, it was cloudy. The temperature was 83 degrees. The wind was east at 6 miles an hour. Over the marine area, at the buoys south of Apalachicola, winds were northeast at 10 knots and seas were 1 foot. At the buoys south of Panama City, winds were northeast at 12 knots and seas were 2 feet. At the buoys south of Pensacola, winds were north at 10 knots and seas were 2 feet. The forecast for the local area. Today, mostly sunny. A chance of showers with a slight chance of thunderstorms this afternoon. Highs in the lower 90s. East winds around 5 miles per hour. Chance of rain 50%. Tonight, partly cloudy with a chance of showers with a slight chance of thunderstorms in the evening, then mostly clear after midnight. Humid with lows in the mid-70s. Southeast winds around 5 miles per hour in the evening, becoming light and variable. Chance of rain 40%. Sunday, mostly sunny. A slight chance of showers in the morning, then a chance of showers and thunderstorms in the afternoon. Humid with highs in the lower 90s. South winds around 5 miles per hour. Chance of rain 50%. Heat index values up to 106. Sunday night, partly cloudy with a chance of showers and thunderstorms in the evening, then mostly clear after midnight. Humid with lows in the mid-70s. South winds around 5 miles per hour in the evening, becoming light and variable. Chance of rain 50%. Monday, mostly sunny. A slight chance of showers in the morning, then a chance of showers and thunderstorms in the afternoon. Humid with highs in the lower 90s. Light and variable winds, becoming south around 5 miles per hour in the afternoon. Chance of rain 50%. Heat index values up to 106. Monday night, partly cloudy with a chance of showers and thunderstorms in the evening, then mostly clear after midnight. Lows in the mid-70s. Chance of rain 50%. Tuesday through Wednesday night, mostly clear with a slight chance of showers and thunderstorms. Highs in the mid-90s. Lows in the mid-70s. Chance of rain 20%. Heat index values up to 105. Thursday and Thursday night, mostly clear. A chance of showers and thunderstorms. Highs in the mid-90s. Lows in the mid-70s. Chance of rain 40%. Heat index values up to 110. Friday, sunny. A slight chance of showers and thunderstorms in the afternoon. Highs in the mid-90s. Chance of rain 20%. Heat index values up to 110. The National Marine Fisheries Service announces that the commercial sector for greater amberjack in Gulf Federal waters is closed effective Saturday, August 8, 2026, and remains closed through December 31, 2026.

during the commercial closure, all sale or purchase of Gulf Greater Amberjack is prohibited. 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The coastal waters forecast for the following: coastal waters from Okaloosa, Walton County line to Mexico Beach out to 20 nautical miles, and coastal waters from Mexico Beach to Apalachicola out to 20 nautical miles. Rest of today, northeast winds 5 to 10 knots, becoming southeast late. Seas around 2 feet. Wave detail, southeast 2 feet at 5 seconds and east 1 foot at 2 seconds. Protected waters, a light chop. A chance of showers early this morning. A slight chance of thunderstorms early this morning. A slight chance of showers this afternoon. Tonight, south winds 5 to 10 knots. Waves 1 foot or less. Protected waters, a light chop. A slight chance of showers and thunderstorms after midnight. Sunday, south winds 5 to 10 knots. Waves 1 foot or less. Wave detail, southeast 1 foot at 3 seconds. Protected waters, a light chop. A slight chance of showers and thunderstorms. Sunday night, south winds 5 to 10 knots. Waves 1 foot or less. Wave detail, south 1 foot at 4 seconds. Protected waters, a light chop. Monday, southeast winds around 5 knots. Waves 1 foot or less. Wave detail, southeast 1 foot at 3 seconds. Protected waters, smooth. A slight chance of showers and thunderstorms. Monday night, southwest winds around 5 knots. Waves 1 foot or less. Wave detail, south 1 foot at 5 seconds. Protected waters, smooth. Tuesday, southwest winds around 5 knots, increasing to 5 to 10 knots in the afternoon. Waves 1 foot or less. Protected waters, a light chop. Tuesday night, southwest winds 5 to 10 knots. Seas around 2 feet. Protected waters, a light chop. Wednesday, west winds 5 to 10 knots. Seas around 2 feet. Protected waters, a light chop. Wednesday night, southwest winds 10 to 15 knots, becoming west 5 to 10 knots after midnight. Seas around 2 feet. Protected waters, a moderate chop. Winds and waves higher and near thunderstorms. The coastal waters forecast for the following: waters from Suwannee River to Apalachicola, Florida, extending from 20 to 60 nautical miles, waters from Okaloosa, Walton County line to Mexico Beach, 20 to 60 nautical miles, and waters from Mexico Beach to Apalachicola, 20 to 60 nautical miles. Rest of today, northeast winds 5 to 10 knots, becoming east late. Seas around 2 feet. Wave detail, east 1 foot at 4 seconds. Protected waters, a light chop. A chance of thunderstorms early this morning. A chance of showers. A slight chance of thunderstorms this afternoon. Tonight, south winds around 5 knots. Waves 1 foot or less. Wave detail, east 1 foot at 4 seconds. Protected waters, smooth. Sunday, south winds around 5 knots. Waves 1 foot or less. Wave detail, southeast 1 foot at 4 seconds. Protected waters, smooth. A slight chance of showers and thunderstorms. Sunday night, south winds around 5 knots. Waves 1 foot or less. Wave detail, southeast 1 foot at 4 seconds. Protected waters, smooth. Monday, southeast winds around 5 knots. Waves 1 foot or less. Wave detail, south 1 foot at 4 seconds. Protected waters, smooth. A chance of showers and thunderstorms, mainly in the morning. Monday night, south winds around 5 knots. Waves 1 foot or less. Wave detail, southeast 1 foot at 5 seconds. Protected waters, smooth. Tuesday, south winds around 5 knots. Seas around 2 feet. Protected waters, smooth. Tuesday night, southwest winds around 5 knots. Waves 1 foot or less. Protected waters, smooth. Wednesday, west winds 5 to 10 knots. Waves 1 foot or less. Protected waters, a light chop. Wednesday night, southwest winds 5 to 10 knots. Seas around 2 feet. Protected waters, a light chop. Winds and waves higher and near thunderstorms. The coastal waters forecast for the following: St. Andrews Bay waterways. Rest of today, northeast winds around 5 knots, becoming south late. Protected waters, smooth. A slight chance of showers early this afternoon. A chance of showers with a slight chance of thunderstorms late.
Tonight, south winds 5 to 10 knots, becoming southeast after midnight. Protected waters, a light chop. A chance of showers with a slight chance of thunderstorms in the evening. Sunday, east winds around 5 knots, becoming south in the afternoon. Protected waters, a light chop. A chance of showers. A slight chance of thunderstorms in the morning, then a chance of thunderstorms in the afternoon. Sunday night, south winds 5 to 10 knots, diminishing to around 5 knots after midnight. Protected waters, a light chop. Monday, southeast winds around 5 knots, becoming southwest in the afternoon. Protected waters, a light chop. A slight chance of showers and thunderstorms. Monday night, southwest winds 5 to 10 knots, diminishing to around 5 knots after midnight. Protected waters, a light chop. A slight chance of showers and thunderstorms in the evening. Tuesday, light and variable winds, becoming southwest 5 to 10 knots in the afternoon. Protected waters, a light chop. Tuesday night, southwest winds 5 to 10 knots, diminishing to around 5 knots after midnight. Protected waters, a light chop. Wednesday, west winds around 5 knots, becoming southwest in the afternoon. Protected waters, a light chop. Wednesday night, southwest winds 5 to 10 knots. Protected waters, a light chop. Winds and waves higher in and near thunderstorms. The Tropical Weather Outlook. For the North Atlantic, Caribbean Sea and the Gulf of America, Eastern and Central Tropical Atlantic, a tropical wave is expected to move off the west coast of Africa on Tuesday. Some development of this system will be possible during the middle to latter part of next week while it moves westward across the Eastern and Central Tropical Atlantic. Formation chance through 48 hours, low, near 0%. Formation chance through 7 days, low, 20%. The Surf Zone Forecast General Outlook, low to moderate risk of rip currents is expected. The greater risks for rip currents will be across southeast-facing beaches of Franklin County where an easterly flow regime will increase rip current risks. Mostly sunny skies expected with only a slight chances of showers and storms expected for the afternoon hours. 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The latest weather and forecast information can also be accessed by calling our automated forecast line at 850-942-8851. The current time is 11:28 a.m. Eastern Daylight Time. These are the 11 a.m. Eastern Daylight Time conditions. At the Tallahassee Airport, it was partly sunny. The temperature was 85 degrees. The wind was northeast at 7 miles an hour. At Florida State University, the temperature was 86 degrees. The wind was east at 6 miles an hour. At Apalachicola, it was mostly sunny. The temperature was 86 degrees. The wind was northeast at 6 miles an hour. At Panama City Northwest, it was mostly sunny. The temperature was 87 degrees. The wind was north at 8 miles an hour. At Dothan, it was sunny. The temperature was 85 degrees. The wind was variable at 3 miles an hour. At Albany, it was mostly sunny. The temperature was 85 degrees. The wind was northeast at 7 miles an hour. At Valdosta, it was cloudy. The temperature was 83 degrees. The wind was east at 6 miles an hour. Over the marine area, at the buoys south of Apalachicola, winds were northeast at 10 knots and seas were 1 foot. At the buoys south of Panama City, winds were northeast at 12 knots and seas were 2 feet. At the buoys south of Pensacola, winds were north at 10 knots and seas were 2 feet. The forecast for the local area. Today, mostly sunny. A chance of showers with a slight chance of thunderstorms this afternoon. Highs in the lower 90s. East winds around 5 miles per hour. Chance of rain 50%. Tonight, partly cloudy with a chance of showers with a slight chance of thunderstorms in the evening, then mostly clear after midnight. Humid with lows in the mid-70s. Southeast winds around 5 miles per hour in the evening, becoming light and variable. Chance of rain 40%. Sunday, mostly sunny. A slight chance of showers in the morning, then a chance of showers and thunderstorms in the afternoon. Humid with highs in the lower 90s. South winds around 5 miles per hour. Chance of rain 50%. Heat index values up to 106.
Sunday night, partly cloudy with a chance of showers and thunderstorms in the evening.

then mostly clear after midnight. Humid with lows in the mid-70s. South winds around 5 miles per hour in the evening, becoming light and variable. Chance of rain 50%. Monday, mostly sunny. A slight chance of showers in the morning, then a chance of showers and thunderstorms in the afternoon. Humid with highs in the lower 90s. Light and variable winds, becoming south around 5 miles per hour in the afternoon. Chance of rain 50%. Heat index values up to 106. Monday night, partly cloudy with a chance of showers and thunderstorms in the evening, then mostly clear after midnight. Lows in the mid-70s. Chance of rain 50%. Tuesday through Wednesday night, mostly clear with a slight chance of showers and thunderstorms. Highs in the mid-90s. Lows in the mid-70s. Chance of rain 20%. Heat index values up to 105. Thursday and Thursday night, mostly clear. A chance of showers and thunderstorms. Highs in the mid-90s. Lows in the mid-70s. Chance of rain 40%. Heat index values up to 110. Friday, sunny. A slight chance of showers and thunderstorms in the afternoon. Highs in the mid-90s. Chance of rain 20%. Heat index values up to 110. The Tallahassee climate summary for yesterday, August 7, 2026. Yesterday's high temperature was 94 degrees. This high was 2 degrees above the normal high of 92. Yesterday's low temperature was 73 degrees. This low was 1 degree below the normal low of 74. No precipitation fell yesterday, which leaves the monthly total at 4.22 inches. This is 2.35 inches above the normal amount of 1.87 inches for August. The total precipitation for the year still stands at 27.74 inches, which is 9.85 inches below normal. The normal high temperature for today is 92 degrees, and the normal low is 74. The record high for today is 99, which last occurred in 1935, and the record low is 66, which occurred in 1948. Sunrise today is at 7 a.m. and sunset is at 8:26 p.m. The coastal waters forecast for the following: coastal waters from Okaloosa-Walton County line to Mexico Beach out to 20 nautical miles, and coastal waters from Mexico Beach to Apalachicola out to 20 nautical miles. Rest of today, northeast winds 5 to 10 knots, becoming southeast late. Seas around 2 feet. Wave detail, southeast 2 feet at 5 seconds and east 1 foot at 2 seconds. Protect knots, becoming southeast late. Seas around 2 feet. Wave detail, southeast 2 feet at 5 seconds and east 1 foot at 2 seconds. Protected waters a light chop. A chance of showers early this morning. A slight chance of thunderstorms early this morning. A slight chance of showers this afternoon. Tonight, south winds 5 to 10 knots. Waves 1 foot or less. Protected waters a light chop. A slight chance of showers and thunderstorms after midnight. Sunday, south winds 5 to 10 knots. Waves 1 foot or less. Wave detail, southeast 1 foot at 3 seconds. Protected waters a light chop. A slight chance of showers and thunderstorms. Sunday night, south winds 5 to 10 knots. Waves 1 foot or less. Wave detail, south 1 foot at 4 seconds. Protected waters a light chop. Monday, southeast winds around 5 knots. Waves 1 foot or less. Wave detail, southeast 1 foot at 3 seconds. Protected waters smooth, a slight chance of showers and thunderstorms. Monday night, southwest winds around 5 knots. Waves 1 foot or less. Wave detail, south 1 foot at 5 seconds. Protected waters smooth. Tuesday, southwest winds around 5 knots, increasing to 5 to 10 knots in the afternoon. Waves 1 foot or less. Protected waters a light chop. Tuesday night, southwest winds 5 to 10 knots. Seas around 2 feet. Protected waters a light chop. Wednesday, west winds 5 to 10 knots. Seas around 2 feet. Protected waters a light chop. Wednesday night, southwest winds 10 to 15 knots, becoming west 5 to 10 knots after midnight. Seas around 2 feet. Protected waters a moderate chop. Winds and waves higher in and near thunderstorms. The coastal waters forecast for the following: waters from Suwannee River to Apalachicola, Florida, extending from 20 to 60 nautical miles, waters from Okaloosa-Walton County line to Mexico.

Beach 20 to 60 nautical miles, and waters from Mexico Beach to Apalachicola 20 to 60 nautical miles. Rest of today, northeast winds 5 to 10 knots, becoming east late. Seas around 2 feet. Wave detail, east 1 foot at 4 seconds. Protected waters a light chop. A chance of thunderstorms early this morning. A chance of showers. A slight chance of thunderstorms this afternoon. Tonight, south winds around 5 knots. Waves 1 foot or less. Wave detail, east 1 foot at 4 seconds. Protected waters smooth. Sunday, south winds around 5 knots. Waves 1 foot or less. Wave detail, southeast 1 foot at 4 seconds. Protected waters smooth. A slight chance of showers and thunderstorms. Sunday night, south winds around 5 knots. Waves 1 foot or less. Wave detail, southeast 1 foot at 4 seconds. Protected waters smooth. Monday, southeast winds around 5 knots. Waves 1 foot or less. Wave detail, south 1 foot at 4 seconds. Protected waters smooth. A chance of showers and thunderstorms, mainly in the morning. Monday night, south winds around 5 knots. Waves 1 foot or less. Wave detail, southeast 1 foot at 5 seconds. Protected waters smooth. Tuesday, south winds around 5 knots. Seas around 2 feet. Protected waters smooth. Tuesday night, southwest winds around 5 knots. Waves 1 foot or less. Protected waters smooth. Wednesday, west winds 5 to 10 knots. Waves 1 foot or less. Protected waters a light chop. Wednesday night, southwest winds 5 to 10 knots. Seas around 2 feet. Protected waters a light chop. Winds and waves higher and near thunderstorms. The coastal waters forecast for the following St. Andrews Bay waterways. Rest of today, northeast winds around 5 knots, becoming south late. Protected waters smooth. A slight chance of showers early this afternoon. A chance of showers with a slight chance of thunderstorms late. Tonight, south winds 5 to 10 knots, becoming southeast after midnight. Protected waters a light chop. A chance of showers with a slight chance of thunderstorms in the evening. Sunday, east winds around 5 knots, becoming south in the afternoon. Protected waters a light chop. A chance of showers. A slight chance of thunderstorms in the morning, then a chance of thunderstorms in the afternoon. Sunday night, south winds 5 to 10 knots, diminishing to around 5 knots after midnight. Protected waters a light chop. Monday, southeast winds around 5 knots, becoming southwest in the afternoon. Protected waters a light chop. A slight chance of showers and thunderstorms. Monday night, southwest winds 5 to 10 knots, diminishing to around 5 knots after midnight. Protected waters a light chop. A slight chance of showers and thunderstorms in the evening. Tuesday, light and variable winds, becoming southwest 5 to 10 knots in the afternoon. Protected waters a light chop. Tuesday night, southwest winds 5 to 10 knots, diminishing to around 5 knots after midnight. Protected waters a light chop. Wednesday, west winds around 5 knots, becoming southwest in the afternoon. Protected waters a light chop. Wednesday night, southwest winds 5 to 10 knots. Protected waters a light chop. Winds and waves higher and near thunderstorms. The Tropical Weather Outlook. For the North Atlantic, Caribbean Sea and the Gulf of America, Eastern and Central Tropical Atlantic, a tropical wave is expected to move off the west coast of Africa on Tuesday. Some development of this system will be possible during the middle to latter part of next week while it moves westward across the Eastern and Central Tropical Atlantic. Formation chance through 48 hours, low, near 0%. Formation chance through 7 days, low, 20%. The Surf Zone Forecast General Outlook. Low to moderate risk of rip currents is expected. The greater risk for rip currents will be across southeast-facing beaches of Franklin County, where an easterly flow regime will increase rip current risks. Mostly sunny skies expected with only a slight chances of showers and storms expected for the afternoon hours. 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This broadcast originates from your National Weather Service office in Tallahassee, Florida. The latest weather and forecast information can also be accessed by calling our automated forecast line at 850-942-8851.
The current time is 11:40 a.m. Eastern Daylight Time. These are the 11 a.m. Eastern Daylight Time conditions. At the Tallahassee Airport, it was partly sunny. The temperature was 85 degrees. The wind was northeast at 7 miles an hour. At Florida State University, the temperature was 86 degrees. The wind was east at 6 miles an hour. At Apalachicola, it was mostly sunny. The temperature was 86 degrees. The wind was northeast at 6 miles an hour. At Panama City Northwest, it was mostly sunny. The temperature was 87 degrees. The wind was north at 8 miles an hour. At Dothan, it was sunny. The temperature was 85 degrees. The wind was variable at 3 miles an hour. At Albany, it was mostly sunny. The temperature was 85 degrees. The wind was northeast at 7 miles an hour. At Valdosta, it was cloudy. The temperature was 83 degrees. The wind was east at 6 miles an hour. Over the marine area, at the buoys south of Apalachicola, winds were northeast at 10 knots and seas were 1 foot. At the buoys south of Panama City, winds were northeast at 12 knots and seas were 2 feet. At the buoys south of Pensacola, winds were north at 10 knots and seas were 2 feet. The forecast for the local area. Today, mostly sunny. A chance of showers with a slight chance of thunderstorms this afternoon. Highs in the lower 90s. East winds around 5 miles per hour. Chance of rain 50%. Tonight, partly cloudy with a chance of showers with a slight chance of thunderstorms in the evening, then mostly clear after midnight. Humid with lows in the mid-70s. Southeast winds around 5 miles per hour in the evening, becoming light and variable. Chance of rain 40%. Sunday, mostly sunny. A slight chance of showers in the morning, then a chance of showers and thunderstorms in the afternoon. Humid with highs in the lower 90s. South winds around 5 miles per hour. Chance of rain 50%. Heat index values up to 106. Sunday night, partly cloudy with a chance of showers and thunderstorms in the evening, then mostly clear after midnight. Humid with lows in the mid-70s. South winds around 5 miles per hour in the evening, becoming light and variable. Chance of rain 50%. Monday, mostly sunny. A slight chance of showers in the morning, then a chance of showers and thunderstorms in the afternoon. Humid with highs in the lower 90s. Light and variable winds, becoming south around 5 miles per hour in the afternoon. Chance of rain 50%. Heat index values up to 106. Monday night, partly cloudy with a chance of showers and thunderstorms in the evening, then mostly clear after midnight. Lows in the mid-70s. Chance of rain 50%. Tuesday through Wednesday night, mostly clear with a slight chance of showers and thunderstorms. Highs in the mid-90s. Lows in the mid-70s. Chance of rain 20%. Heat index values up to 105. Thursday and Thursday night, mostly clear. A chance of showers and thunderstorms. Highs in the mid-90s. Lows in the mid-70s. Chance of rain 40%. Heat index values up to 110. Friday, sunny. A slight chance of showers and thunderstorms in the afternoon. Highs in the mid-90s. Chance of rain 20%. Heat index values up to 110. The coastal waters forecast for the following. Coastal waters from Okaloosa, Walton County line to Mexico Beach out to 20 nautical miles, and coastal waters from Mexico Beach to Apalachicola out to 20 nautical miles. Rest of today, northeast winds 5 to 10 knots, becoming southeast late. Seas around 2 feet. Wave detail, southeast 2 feet at 5 seconds and east 1 foot at 2 seconds. Protected waters a light chop. A chance of showers early this morning. A slight chance of thunderstorms early this morning. A slight chance of showers this afternoon. Tonight, south winds 5 to 10 knots. Waves 1 foot or less. Protected waters a light chop. A slight chance of showers and thunderstorms after midnight. Sunday, south winds 5 to 10 knots. Waves 1 foot or less. Wave detail, southeast 1 foot at 3 seconds. Protected waters a light chop. A slight chance of showers and thunderstorms. Sunday night, south winds 5 to 10 knots. Waves 1 foot or less. Wave detail, south 1 foot at 4 seconds. Protected waters a light chop. Monday, southeast winds around 5 knots.

Waves 1 foot or less. Wave detail, southeast 1 foot at 3 seconds. Protected waters smooth, a slight chance of showers and thunderstorms. Monday night, southwest winds around 5 knots. Waves 1 foot or less. Wave detail, south 1 foot at 5 seconds. Protected waters smooth. Tuesday, southwest winds around 5 knots, increasing to 5 to 10 knots in the afternoon. Waves 1 foot or less. Protected waters a light chop. Tuesday night, southwest winds 5 to 10 knots. Seas around 2 feet. Protected waters a light chop. Wednesday, west winds 5 to 10 knots. Seas around 2 feet. Protected waters a light chop. Wednesday night, southwest winds 10 to 15 knots, becoming west 5 to 10 knots after midnight. Seas around 2 feet. Protected waters a moderate chop. Winds and waves higher in and near thunderstorms. The coastal waters forecast for the following waters from Suwannee River to Apalachicola, Florida, extending from 20 to 60 nautical miles, waters from Okaloosa-Walton County line to Mexico Beach 20 to 60 nautical miles, and waters from Mexico Beach to Apalachicola 20 to 60 nautical miles. Rest of today, northeast winds 5 to 10 knots, becoming east late. Seas around 2 feet. Wave detail, east 1 foot at 4 seconds. Protected waters a light chop. A chance of thunderstorms early this morning. A chance of showers. A slight chance of thunderstorms this afternoon. Tonight, south winds around 5 knots. Waves 1 foot or less. Wave detail, east 1 foot at 4 seconds. Protected waters smooth. Sunday, south winds around 5 knots. Waves 1 foot or less. Wave detail, southeast 1 foot at 4 seconds. Protected waters smooth. A slight chance of showers and thunderstorms. Sunday night, south winds around 5 knots. Waves 1 foot or less. Wave detail, southeast 1 foot at 4 seconds. Protected waters smooth. Monday, southeast winds around 5 knots. Waves 1 foot or less. Wave detail, south 1 foot at 4 seconds. Protected waters smooth. A chance of showers and thunderstorms, mainly in the morning. Monday night, south winds around 5 knots. Waves 1 foot or less. Wave detail, southeast 1 foot at 5 seconds. Protected waters smooth. Tuesday, south winds around 5 knots. Seas around 2 feet. Protected waters smooth. Tuesday night, southwest winds around 5 knots. Waves 1 foot or less. Protected waters smooth. Wednesday, west winds 5 to 10 knots. Waves 1 foot or less. Protected waters a light chop. Wednesday night, southwest winds 5 to 10 knots. Seas around 2 feet. Protected waters a light chop. Winds and waves higher in and near thunderstorms. The coastal waters forecast for the following St. Andrews Bay waterways. Rest of today, northeast winds around 5 knots, becoming south late. Protected waters smooth. A slight chance of showers early this afternoon. A chance of showers with a slight chance of thunderstorms late. Tonight, south winds 5 to 10 knots, becoming southeast after midnight. Protected waters a light chop. A chance of showers with a slight chance of thunderstorms in the evening. Sunday, east winds around 5 knots, becoming south in the afternoon. Protected waters a light chop. A chance of showers. A slight chance of thunderstorms in the morning, then a chance of thunderstorms in the afternoon. Sunday night, south winds 5 to 10 knots, diminishing to around 5 knots after midnight. Protected waters a light chop. Monday, southeast winds around 5 knots, becoming southwest in the afternoon. Protected waters a light chop. A slight chance of showers and thunderstorms. Monday night, southwest winds 5 to 10 knots, diminishing to around 5 knots after midnight. Protected waters a light chop. A slight chance of showers and thunderstorms in the evening. Tuesday, light and variable winds, becoming southwest 5 to 10 knots in the afternoon. Protected waters a light chop. Tuesday night, southwest winds 5 to 10 knots, diminishing to around 5 knots after midnight. Protected waters a light chop. Wednesday, west winds around 5 knots, becoming southwest in the afternoon. Protected waters a light chop. Wednesday night, southwest winds 5 to 10 knots. Protected waters a light chop. Winds and waves higher in and near thunderstorms.
the tropical weather outlook. For the North Atlantic, Caribbean Sea, and the Gulf of America, eastern and central tropical Atlantic, a tropical wave is expected to move off the west coast of Africa on Tuesday. Some development of this system will be possible during the middle to latter part of next week while it moves westward across the eastern and central tropical Atlantic. Formation chance through 48 hours, low, near 0%. Formation chance through 7 days, low, 20%. The surf zone forecast general outlook, low to moderate risk of rip currents is expected. The greater risk for rip currents will be across southeast facing beaches of Franklin County, where an easterly flow regime will increase rip current risks. Mostly sunny skies expected with only a slight chances of showers and storms expected for the afternoon hours. 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This broadcast originates from your National Weather Service office in Tallahassee, Florida. The latest weather and forecast information can also be accessed by calling our automated forecast line at 850-942-8851. The current time is 11:51 a.m. Eastern Daylight Time. These are the 11 a.m. Eastern Daylight Time conditions. At the Tallahassee Airport, it was partly sunny. The temperature was 85 degrees. The wind was northeast at 7 miles an hour. At Florida State University, the temperature was 86 degrees. The wind was east at 6 miles an hour. At Apalachicola, it was mostly sunny. The temperature was 86 degrees. The wind was northeast at 6 miles an hour. At Panama City Northwest, it was mostly sunny. The temperature was 87 degrees. The wind was north at 8 miles an hour. At Dothan, it was sunny. The temperature was 85 degrees. The wind was variable at 3 miles an hour. At Albany, it was mostly sunny. The temperature was 85 degrees. The wind was northeast at 7 miles an hour. At Valdosta, it was cloudy. The temperature was 83 degrees. The wind was east at 6 miles an hour. Over the marine area, at the buoy south of Apalachicola, winds were northeast at 10 knots and seas were 1 foot. At the buoy south of Panama City, winds were northeast at 12 knots and seas were 2 feet. At the buoy south of Pensacola, winds were north at 10 knots and seas were 2 feet. The forecast for the local area. Today, mostly sunny. A chance of showers with a slight chance of thunderstorms this afternoon. Highs in the lower 90s. East winds around 5 miles per hour. Chance of rain 50%. Tonight, partly cloudy with a chance of showers with a slight chance of thunderstorms in the evening, then mostly clear after midnight. Humid with lows in the mid-70s. Southeast winds around 5 miles per hour in the evening, becoming light and variable. Chance of rain 40%. Sunday, mostly sunny. A slight chance of showers in the morning, then a chance of showers and thunderstorms in the afternoon. Humid with highs in the lower 90s. South winds around 5 miles per hour. Chance of rain 50%. Heat index values up to 106. Sunday night, partly cloudy with a chance of showers and thunderstorms in the evening, then mostly clear after midnight. Humid with lows in the mid-70s. South winds around 5 miles per hour in the evening, becoming light and variable. Chance of rain 50%. Monday, mostly sunny. A slight chance of showers in the morning, then a chance of showers and thunderstorms in the afternoon. Humid with highs in the lower 90s. Light and variable winds, becoming south around 5 miles per hour in the afternoon. Chance of rain 50%. Heat index values up to 106. Monday night, partly cloudy with a chance of showers and thunderstorms in the evening, then mostly clear after midnight. Lows in the mid-70s. Chance of rain 50%. Tuesday through Wednesday night, mostly clear with a slight chance of showers and thunderstorms. Highs in the mid-90s. Lows in the mid-70s. Chance of rain 20%. Heat index values up to 105. Thursday and Thursday night, mostly clear. A chance of showers and thunderstorms. Highs in the mid-90s. Lows in the mid-70s. Chance of rain 40%. Heat index values up to 110. Friday, sunny. A slight chance of showers and thunderstorms in the afternoon. Highs in the mid-90s. Chance of rain 20%. Heat index values up to 110. The coastal waters forecast,
for the following coast.

Coastal waters from Okaloosa, Walton County line to Mexico Beach out to 20 nautical miles, and coastal waters from Mexico Beach to Apalachicola out to 20 nautical miles. Rest of today, northeast winds 5 to 10 knots, becoming southeast late. Seas around 2 feet. Wave detail, southeast 2 feet at 5 seconds and east 1 foot at 2 seconds. Protected waters a light chop. A chance of showers early this morning. A slight chance of thunderstorms early this morning. A slight chance of showers this afternoon. Tonight, south winds 5 to 10 knots. Waves 1 foot or less. Protected waters a light chop. A slight chance of showers and thunderstorms after midnight. Sunday, south winds 5 to 10 knots. Waves 1 foot or less. Wave detail, southeast 1 foot at 3 seconds. Protected waters a light chop. A slight chance of showers and thunderstorms. Sunday night, south winds 5 to 10 knots. Waves 1 foot or less. Wave detail, south 1 foot at 4 seconds. Protected waters a light chop. Monday, southeast winds around 5 knots. Waves 1 foot or less. Wave detail, southeast 1 foot at 3 seconds. Protected waters smooth, a slight chance of showers and thunderstorms. Monday night, southwest winds around 5 knots. Waves 1 foot or less. Wave detail, south 1 foot at 5 seconds. Protected waters smooth. Tuesday, southwest winds around 5 knots, increasing to 5 to 10 knots in the afternoon. Waves 1 foot or less. Protected waters a light chop. Tuesday night, southwest winds 5 to 10 knots. Seas around 2 feet. Protected waters a light chop. Wednesday, west winds 5 to 10 knots. Seas around 2 feet. Protected waters a light chop. Wednesday night, southwest winds 10 to 15 knots, becoming west 5 to 10 knots after midnight. Seas around 2 feet. Protected waters a moderate chop. Winds and waves higher and near thunderstorms. The coastal waters forecast for the following waters from Suwannee River to Apalachicola, Florida, extending from 20 to 60 nautical miles, waters from Okaloosa, Walton County line to Mexico Beach, 20 to 60 nautical miles, and waters from Mexico Beach to Apalachicola, 20 to 60 nautical miles. Rest of today, northeast winds 5 to 10 knots, becoming east late. Seas around 2 feet. Wave detail, east 1 foot at 4 seconds. Protected waters a light chop. A chance of thunderstorms early this morning. A chance of showers. A slight chance of thunderstorms this afternoon. Tonight, south winds around 5 knots. Waves 1 foot or less. Wave detail, east 1 foot at 4 seconds. Protected waters smooth. Sunday, south winds around 5 knots. Waves 1 foot or less. Wave detail, southeast 1 foot at 4 seconds. Protected waters smooth. A slight chance of showers and thunderstorms. Sunday night, south winds around 5 knots. Waves 1 foot or less. Wave detail, southeast 1 foot at 4 seconds. Protected waters smooth. Monday, southeast winds around 5 knots. Waves 1 foot or less. Wave detail, south 1 foot at 4 seconds. Protected waters smooth. A chance of showers and thunderstorms, mainly in the morning. Monday night, south winds around 5 knots. Waves 1 foot or less. Wave detail, southeast 1 foot at 5 seconds. Protected waters smooth. Tuesday, south winds around 5 knots. Seas around 2 feet. Protected waters smooth. Tuesday night, southwest winds around 5 knots. Waves 1 foot or less. Protected waters smooth. Wednesday, west winds 5 to 10 knots. Waves 1 foot or less. Protected waters a light chop. Wednesday night, southwest winds 5 to 10 knots. Seas around 2 feet. Protected waters a light chop. Winds and waves higher and near thunderstorms. The coastal waters forecast for the following St. Andrews Bay waterways. Rest of today, northeast winds around 5 knots, becoming south late. Protected waters smooth. A slight chance of showers early this afternoon. A chance of showers with a slight chance of thunderstorms late. Tonight, south winds 5 to 10 knots, becoming southeast after midnight. Protected waters a light chop. A chance of showers with a slight chance of thunderstorms in the evening. Sunday, east winds around 5 knots, becoming south in the afternoon.
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a chance of showers. A slight chance of thunderstorms in the morning, then a chance of thunderstorms in the afternoon. Sunday night, south winds 5 to 10 knots, diminishing to around 5 knots after midnight. Protected waters a light chop. Monday, southeast winds around 5 knots, becoming southwest in the afternoon. Protected waters a light chop. A slight chance of showers and thunderstorms. Monday night, southwest winds 5 to 10 knots, diminishing to around 5 knots after midnight. Protected waters a light chop. A slight chance of showers and thunderstorms in the evening. Tuesday, light and variable winds, becoming southwest 5 to 10 knots in the afternoon. Protected waters a light chop. Tuesday night, southwest winds 5 to 10 knots, diminishing to around 5 knots after midnight. Protected waters a light chop. Wednesday, west winds around 5 knots, becoming southwest in the afternoon. Protected waters a light chop. Wednesday night, southwest winds 5 to 10 knots. Protected waters a light chop. Winds and waves higher in and near thunderstorms. The Tallahassee climate summary for yesterday, August 7, 2026. Yesterday's high temperature was 94 degrees. This high was 2 degrees above the normal high of 92. Yesterday's low temperature was 73 degrees. This low was 1 degree below the normal low of 74. No precipitation fell yesterday, which leaves the monthly total at 4.22 inches. This is 2.35 inches above the normal amount of 1.87 inches for August. The total precipitation for the year still stands at 27.74 inches, which is 9.85 inches below normal. The normal high temperature for today is 92 degrees, and the normal low is 74. The record high for today is 99, which last occurred in 1935, and the record low is 66, which occurred in 1948. Sunrise today is at 7 a.m. and sunset is at 8:26 p.m. The Tropical Weather Outlook. For the North Atlantic, Caribbean Sea and the Gulf of America, Eastern and Central Tropical Atlantic, a tropical wave is expected to move off the west coast of Africa on Tuesday. Some development of this system will be possible during the middle to latter part of next week while it moves westward across the Eastern and Central Tropical Atlantic. Formation chance through 48 hours, low, near 0%. Formation chance through 7 days, low, 20%. The Surf Zone Forecast General Outlook, low to moderate risk of rip currents is expected. The greater risk for rip currents will be across southeast-facing beaches of Franklin County where an easterly flow regime will increase rip current risks. Mostly sunny skies expected with only a slight chances of showers and storms expected for the afternoon hours. Based on communication with area beach officials, the following flags are flying at area beaches: Walton, Yellow Bay, Yellow State Park Gulf Beaches, Yellow West Facing Gulf Beaches, Yellow South Facing Gulf Beaches, Yellow Franklin, not available. 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This broadcast originates from your National Weather Service office in Tallahassee, Florida. The latest weather and forecast information can also be accessed by calling our automated forecast line at 850-942-8851. The current time is 12:03 p.m. Eastern Daylight Time. These are the noon Eastern Daylight Time conditions. At the Tallahassee Airport, it was partly sunny. The temperature was 88 degrees. The wind was northeast at 8 miles an hour. The report from Florida State University was not available. At Apalachicola, it was mostly sunny. The temperature was 88 degrees. The wind was northeast at 8 miles an hour. At Panama City Northwest, it was mostly sunny. The temperature was 89 degrees. The wind was northeast at 8 miles an hour. At Dothan, it was mostly sunny. The temperature was 87 degrees. The wind was east at 6 miles an hour. At Albany, it was mostly sunny. The temperature was 88 degrees. The wind was east at 9 miles an hour. At Valdosta, it was cloudy. The temperature was 85 degrees. The wind was calm. Over the marine area, at the buoy south of Apalachicola, winds were northeast at 10 knots. At the buoy south of Panama City, winds were northeast at 12 knots. At the buoy south of Pensacola, winds were north at 8 knots. The forecast for the local area. Today, mostly sunny. A chance of showers with a slight chance of thunderstorms this afternoon.

becoming light and variable. Chance of rain 50%. Monday, mostly sunny. A slight chance of showers in the morning, then a chance of showers and thunderstorms in the afternoon. Humid with highs in the lower 90s. Light and variable winds, becoming south around 5 miles per hour in the afternoon. Chance of rain 50%. Heat index values up to 106. Monday night, partly cloudy with a chance of showers and thunderstorms in the evening, then mostly clear after midnight. Lows in the mid-70s. Chance of rain 50%. Tuesday through Wednesday night, mostly clear with a slight chance of showers and thunderstorms. Highs in the mid-90s. Lows in the mid-70s. Chance of rain 20%. Heat index values up to 105. Thursday and Thursday night, mostly clear. A chance of showers and thunderstorms. Highs in the mid-90s. Lows in the mid-70s. Chance of rain 40%. Heat index values up to 110. Friday, sunny. A slight chance of showers and thunderstorms in the afternoon. Highs in the mid-90s. Chance of rain 20%. Heat index values up to 110. The coastal waters forecast for the following: coastal waters from Okaloosa, Walton County line to Mexico Beach out to 20 nautical miles, and coastal waters from Mexico Beach to Apalachicola out to 20 nautical miles. Rest of today, northeast winds 5 to 10 knots, becoming southeast late. Seas around 2 feet. Wave detail, southeast 2 feet at 5 seconds and east 1 foot at 2 seconds. Protected waters, a light chop. A chance of showers early this morning. A slight chance of thunderstorms early this morning. A slight chance of showers this afternoon. Tonight, south winds 5 to 10 knots. Waves 1 foot or less. Protected waters, a light chop. A slight chance of showers and thunderstorms after midnight. Sunday, south winds 5 to 10 knots. Waves 1 foot or less. Wave detail, southeast 1 foot at 3 seconds. Protected waters, a light chop. A slight chance of showers and thunderstorms. Sunday night, south winds 5 to 10 knots. Waves 1 foot or less. Wave detail, south 1 foot at 4 seconds. Protected waters, a light chop. Monday, southeast winds around 5 knots. Waves 1 foot or less. Wave detail, southeast 1 foot at 3 seconds. Protected waters, smooth, a slight chance of showers and thunderstorms. Monday night, southwest winds around 5 knots. Waves 1 foot or less. Wave detail, south 1 foot at 5 seconds. Protected waters, smooth. Tuesday, southwest winds around 5 knots, increasing to 5 to 10 knots in the afternoon. Waves 1 foot or less. Protected waters, a light chop. Tuesday night, southwest winds 5 to 10 knots. Seas around 2 feet. Protected waters, a light chop. Wednesday, west winds 5 to 10 knots. Seas around 2 feet. Protected waters, a light chop. Wednesday night, southwest winds 10 to 15 knots, becoming west 5 to 10 knots after midnight. Seas around 2 feet. Protected waters, a moderate chop. Winds and waves higher in and near thunderstorms. The coastal waters forecast for the following: waters from Suwannee River to Apalachicola, Florida, extending from 20 to 60 nautical miles, waters from Okaloosa, Walton County line to Mexico Beach, 20 to 60 nautical miles, and waters from Mexico Beach to Apalachicola, 20 to 60 nautical miles. Rest of today, northeast winds 5 to 10 knots, becoming east late. Seas around 2 feet. Wave detail, east 1 foot at 4 seconds. Protected waters, a light chop. A chance of thunderstorms early this morning. A chance of showers. A slight chance of thunderstorms this afternoon. Tonight, south winds around 5 knots. Waves 1 foot or less. Wave detail, east 1 foot at 4 seconds. Protected waters, smooth. Sunday, south winds around 5 knots. Waves 1 foot or less. Wave detail, southeast 1 foot at 4 seconds. Protected waters, smooth. A slight chance of showers and thunderstorms. Sunday night, south winds around 5 knots. Waves 1 foot or less. Wave detail, southeast 1 foot at 4 seconds. Protected waters, smooth. Monday, southeast winds around 5 knots. Waves 1 foot or less. Wave detail, south 1 foot at 4 seconds. Protected waters, smooth. A chance of showers and thunderstorms.

in the morning. Monday night, south winds around 5 knots. Waves 1 foot or less. Wave detail, southeast 1 foot at 5 seconds. Protected waters smooth. Tuesday, south winds around 5 knots. Seas around 2 feet. Protected waters smooth. Tuesday night, southwest winds around 5 knots. Waves 1 foot or less. Protected waters smooth. Wednesday, west winds 5 to 10 knots. Waves 1 foot or less. Protected waters a light chop. Wednesday night, southwest winds 5 to 10 knots. Seas around 2 feet. Protected waters a light chop. Winds and waves higher and near thunderstorms. The coastal waters forecast for the following St. Andrews Bay waterways. Rest of today, northeast winds around 5 knots, becoming south late. Protected waters smooth. A slight chance of showers early this afternoon. A chance of showers with a slight chance of thunderstorms late. Tonight, south winds 5 to 10 knots, becoming southeast after midnight. Protected waters a light chop. A chance of showers with a slight chance of thunderstorms in the evening. Sunday, east winds around 5 knots, becoming south in the afternoon. Protected waters a light chop. A chance of showers. A slight chance of thunderstorms in the morning, then a chance of thunderstorms in the afternoon. Sunday night, south winds 5 to 10 knots, diminishing to around 5 knots after midnight. Protected waters a light chop. Monday, southeast winds around 5 knots, becoming southwest in the afternoon. Protected waters a light chop. A slight chance of showers and thunderstorms. Monday night, southwest winds 5 to 10 knots, diminishing to around 5 knots after midnight. Protected waters a light chop. A slight chance of showers and thunderstorms in the evening. Tuesday, light and variable winds, becoming southwest 5 to 10 knots in the afternoon. Protected waters a light chop. Tuesday night, southwest winds 5 to 10 knots, diminishing to around 5 knots after midnight. Protected waters a light chop. Wednesday, west winds around 5 knots, becoming southwest in the afternoon. Protected waters a light chop. Wednesday night, southwest winds 5 to 10 knots. Protected waters a light chop. Winds and waves higher and near thunderstorms. The Tropical Weather Outlook. For the North Atlantic, Caribbean Sea and the Gulf of America, Eastern and Central Tropical Atlantic, a tropical wave is expected to move off the west coast of Africa on Tuesday. Some development of this system will be possible during the middle to latter part of next week while it moves westward across the Eastern and Central Tropical Atlantic. Formation chance through 48 hours, low, near 0%. Formation chance through 7 days, low, 20%. The surf zone forecast general outlook, low to moderate risk of rip currents is expected. The greater risks for rip currents will be across southeast facing beaches of Franklin County where an easterly flow regime will increase rip current risks. Mostly sunny skies expected with only a slight chances of showers and storms expected for the afternoon hours. Based on communication with area beach officials, the following flags are flying at area beaches: Walton, Yellow Bay, Yellow State Park Gulf Beaches, Yellow West Facing Gulf Beaches, Yellow South Facing Gulf Beaches, Yellow Franklin, not available. 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The latest weather and forecast information can also be accessed by calling our automated forecast line at 850-942-8851. The current time is 12:15 p.m. Eastern Daylight Time. These are the noon Eastern Daylight Time conditions. At the Tallahassee Airport, it was partly sunny. The temperature was 88 degrees. The wind was northeast at 8 miles an hour. At Florida State University, the temperature was 88 degrees. The wind was east at 3 miles an hour. At Apalachicola, it was mostly sunny. The temperature was 88 degrees. The wind was northeast at 8 miles an hour. At Panama City Northwest, it was mostly sunny. The temperature was 89 degrees. The wind was northeast at 8 miles an hour. At Dothan, it was mostly sunny. The temperature was 87 degrees. The wind was east at 6 miles an hour. At Albany, it was mostly sunny. The temperature was 88 degrees. The wind was east at 9 miles an hour. At Valdosta, it was cloudy

The temperature was 85 degrees. The wind was calm. Over the marine area, at the buoy south of Apalachicola, winds were northeast at 10 knots and seas were 2 feet. At the buoy south of Panama City, winds were northeast at 14 knots and seas were 2 feet. At the buoy south of Pensacola, winds were north at 8 knots and seas were 2 feet. These are the noon Eastern Daylight Time conditions. At the Tallahassee Airport, it was partly sunny. The temperature was 88 degrees. The wind was northeast at 8 miles an hour. At Florida State University, the temperature was 88 degrees. The wind was east at 3 miles an hour. At Apalachicola, it was mostly sunny. The temperature was 88 degrees. The wind was northeast at 8 miles an hour. At Panama City Northwest, it was mostly sunny. The temperature was 89 degrees. The wind was northeast at 8 miles an hour. At Dothan, it was mostly sunny. The temperature was 87 degrees. The wind was east at 6 miles an hour. At Albany, it was mostly sunny. The temperature was 88 degrees. The wind was east at 9 miles an hour. At Valdosta, it was cloudy. The temperature was 85 degrees. The wind was calm. Over the marine area, at the buoy south of Apalachicola, winds were northeast at 10 knots and seas were 2 feet. At the buoy south of Panama City, winds were northeast at 14 knots and seas were 2 feet. At the buoy south of Pensacola, winds were north at 8 knots and seas were 2 feet. The forecast for the local area. Today, mostly sunny. A chance of showers with a slight chance of thunderstorms this afternoon. Highs in the lower 90s. East winds around 5 miles per hour. Chance of rain 50%. Tonight, partly cloudy with a chance of showers with a slight chance of thunderstorms in the evening, then mostly clear after midnight. Humid with lows in the mid-70s. Southeast winds around 5 miles per hour in the evening, becoming light and variable. Chance of rain 40%. Sunday, mostly sunny. A slight chance of showers in the morning, then a chance of showers and thunderstorms in the afternoon. Humid with highs in the lower 90s. South winds around 5 miles per hour. Chance of rain 50%. Heat index values up to 106. Sunday night, partly cloudy with a chance of showers and thunderstorms in the evening, then mostly clear after midnight. Humid with lows in the mid-70s. South winds around 5 miles per hour in the evening, becoming light and variable. Chance of rain 50%. Monday, mostly sunny. A slight chance of showers in the morning, then a chance of showers and thunderstorms in the afternoon. Humid with highs in the lower 90s. Light and variable winds, becoming south around 5 miles per hour in the afternoon. Chance of rain 50%. Heat index values up to 106. Monday night, partly cloudy with a chance of showers and thunderstorms in the evening, then mostly clear after midnight. Lows in the mid-70s. Chance of rain 50%. Tuesday through Wednesday night, mostly clear with a slight chance of showers and thunderstorms. Highs in the mid-90s. Lows in the mid-70s. Chance of rain 20%. Heat index values up to 105. Thursday and Thursday night, mostly clear. A chance of showers and thunderstorms. Highs in the mid-90s. Lows in the mid-70s. Chance of rain 40%. Heat index values up to 110. Friday, sunny. A slight chance of showers and thunderstorms in the afternoon. Highs in the mid-90s. Chance of rain 20%. Heat index values up to 110. The National Marine Fisheries Service announces that the commercial sector for greater amberjack in Gulf Federal waters is closed effective Saturday, August 8, 2026, and remains closed through December 31, 2026. During the commercial closure, all sale or purchase of Gulf greater amberjack is prohibited. For more information, call the National Marine Fisheries Service at 727-824-5305. The coastal waters forecast for the following: coastal waters from Okaloosa-Walton County line to Mexico Beach out to 20 nautical miles, and coastal waters from Mexico Beach to Apalachicola out to 20 nautical miles. Rest of today, northeast winds 5 to 10 knots, becoming southeast late. Seas around 2 feet. Wave detail, southeast 2 feet at 5 seconds and east 1 foot at 2 seconds. Protected waters a light chop. A chance of showers early this morning. A slight chance of thunderstorms early this morning. A slight chance of showers this

Afternoon. Tonight, south winds 5 to 10 knots. Waves 1 foot or less. Protected waters, a light chop. A slight chance of showers and thunderstorms after midnight. Sunday, south winds 5 to 10 knots. Waves 1 foot or less. Wave detail, southeast 1 foot at 3 seconds. Protected waters, a light chop. A slight chance of showers and thunderstorms. Sunday night, south winds 5 to 10 knots. Waves 1 foot or less. Wave detail, south 1 foot at 4 seconds. Protected waters, a light chop. Monday, southeast winds around 5 knots. Waves 1 foot or less. Wave detail, southeast 1 foot at 3 seconds. Protected waters, smooth. A slight chance of showers and thunderstorms. Monday night, southwest winds around 5 knots. Waves 1 foot or less. Wave detail, south 1 foot at 5 seconds. Protected waters, smooth. Tuesday, southwest winds around 5 knots, increasing to 5 to 10 knots in the afternoon. Waves 1 foot or less. Protected waters, a light chop. Tuesday night, southwest winds 5 to 10 knots. Seas around 2 feet. Protected waters, a light chop. Wednesday, west winds 5 to 10 knots. Seas around 2 feet. Protected waters, a light chop. Wednesday night, southwest winds 10 to 15 knots, becoming west 5 to 10 knots after midnight. Seas around 2 feet. Protected waters, a moderate chop. Winds and waves higher and near thunderstorms. The coastal waters forecast for the following waters from Suwannee River to Apalachicola, Florida, extending from 20 to 60 nautical miles, waters from Okaloosa, Walton County line to Mexico Beach, 20 to 60 nautical miles, and waters from Mexico Beach to Apalachicola, 20 to 60 nautical miles. Rest of today, northeast winds 5 to 10 knots, becoming east late. Seas around 2 feet. Wave detail, east 1 foot at 4 seconds. Protected waters, a light chop. A chance of thunderstorms early this morning. A chance of showers. A slight chance of thunderstorms this afternoon. Tonight, south winds around 5 knots. Waves 1 foot or less. Wave detail, east 1 foot at 4 seconds. Protected waters, smooth. Sunday, south winds around 5 knots. Waves 1 foot or less. Wave detail, southeast 1 foot at 4 seconds. Protected waters, smooth. A slight chance of showers and thunderstorms. Sunday night, south winds around 5 knots. Waves 1 foot or less. Wave detail, southeast 1 foot at 4 seconds. Protected waters, smooth. Monday, southeast winds around 5 knots. Waves 1 foot or less. Wave detail, south 1 foot at 4 seconds. Protected waters, smooth. A chance of showers and thunderstorms, mainly in the morning. Monday night, south winds around 5 knots. Waves 1 foot or less. Wave detail, southeast 1 foot at 5 seconds. Protected waters, smooth. Tuesday, south winds around 5 knots. Seas around 2 feet. Protected waters, smooth. Tuesday night, southwest winds around 5 knots. Waves 1 foot or less. Protected waters, smooth. Wednesday, west winds 5 to 10 knots. Waves 1 foot or less. Protected waters, a light chop. Wednesday night, southwest winds 5 to 10 knots. Seas around 2 feet. Protected waters, a light chop. Winds and waves higher and near thunderstorms. The coastal waters forecast for the following St. Andrews Bay waterways. Rest of today, northeast winds around 5 knots, becoming south late. Protected waters, smooth. A slight chance of showers early this afternoon. A chance of showers with a slight chance of thunderstorms late. Tonight, south winds 5 to 10 knots, becoming southeast after midnight. Protected waters, a light chop. A chance of showers with a slight chance of thunderstorms in the evening. Sunday, east winds around 5 knots, becoming south in the afternoon. Protected waters, a light chop. A chance of showers. A slight chance of thunderstorms in the morning, then a chance of thunderstorms in the afternoon. Sunday night, south winds 5 to 10 knots, diminishing to around 5 knots after midnight. Protected waters, a light chop. Monday, southeast winds around 5 knots, becoming southwest in the afternoon. Protected waters, a light chop. A slight chance of showers and thunderstorms. Monday night, southwest winds 5 to 10 knots, diminishing to around 5 knots after midnight.

midnight. Protected waters, a light chop. A slight chance of showers and thunderstorms in the evening. Tuesday, light and variable winds, becoming southwest 5 to 10 knots in the afternoon. Protected waters, a light chop. Tuesday night, southwest winds 5 to 10 knots, diminishing to around 5 knots after midnight. Protected waters, a light chop. Wednesday, west winds around 5 knots, becoming southwest in the afternoon. Protected waters, a light chop. Wednesday night, southwest winds 5 to 10 knots. Protected waters, a light chop. Winds and waves higher and near thunderstorms. The Tropical Weather Outlook. For the North Atlantic, Caribbean Sea, and the Gulf of America, Eastern and Central Tropical Atlantic, a tropical wave is expected to move off the west coast of Africa on Tuesday. Some development of this system will be possible during the middle to latter part of next week while it moves westward across the Eastern and Central Tropical Atlantic. Formation chance through 48 hours, low, near 0%. Formation chance through 7 days, low, 20%. The Surf Zone Forecast General Outlook, low to moderate risk of rip currents is expected. The greater risks for rip currents will be across southeast-facing beaches of Franklin County, where an easterly flow regime will increase rip current risks. Mostly sunny skies expected with only a slight chances of showers and storms expected for the afternoon hours. Based on communication with area beach officials, the following flags are flying at area beaches: Walton, Yellow Bay, Yellow State Park Gulf Beaches, Yellow West Facing Gulf Beaches, Yellow South Facing Gulf Beaches, Yellow Franklin, not available. 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This broadcast originates from your National Weather Service office in Tallahassee, Florida. The latest weather and forecast information can also be accessed by calling our automated forecast line at 850-942-8851. The current time is 12:28 p.m. Eastern Daylight Time. These are the noon Eastern Daylight Time conditions. At the Tallahassee Airport, it was partly sunny. The temperature was 88 degrees. The wind was northeast at 8 miles an hour. At Florida State University, the temperature was 88 degrees. The wind was east at 3 miles an hour. At Apalachicola, it was mostly sunny. The temperature was 88 degrees. The wind was northeast at 8 miles an hour. At Panama City Northwest, it was mostly sunny. The temperature was 89 degrees. The wind was northeast at 8 miles an hour. At Dothan, it was mostly sunny. The temperature was 87 degrees. The wind was east at 6 miles an hour. At Albany, it was mostly sunny. The temperature was 88 degrees. The wind was east at 9 miles an hour. At Valdosta, it was cloudy. The temperature was 85 degrees. The wind was calm. Over the marine area, at the buoys south of Apalachicola, winds were northeast at 10 knots and seas were 2 feet. At the buoys south of Panama City, winds were northeast at 14 knots and seas were 2 feet. At the buoys south of Pensacola, winds were north at 8 knots and seas were 2 feet. The forecast for the local area. Today, mostly sunny. A chance of showers with a slight chance of thunderstorms this afternoon. Highs in the lower 90s. East winds around 5 miles per hour. Chance of rain 50%. Tonight, partly cloudy with a chance of showers with a slight chance of thunderstorms in the evening, then mostly clear after midnight. Humid with lows in the mid-70s. Southeast winds around 5 miles per hour in the evening, becoming light and variable. Chance of rain 40%. Sunday, mostly sunny. A slight chance of showers in the morning, then a chance of showers and thunderstorms in the afternoon. Humid with highs in the lower 90s. South winds around 5 miles per hour. Chance of rain 50%. Heat index values up to 106. Sunday night, partly cloudy with a chance of showers and thunderstorms in the evening, then mostly clear after midnight. Humid with lows in the mid-70s. South winds around 5 miles per hour in the evening, becoming light and variable. Chance of rain 50%. Monday, mostly sunny. A slight chance of showers in the morning, then a chance of showers and thunderstorms in the afternoon. Humid with highs in the lower 90s. Light and variable winds, becoming south around 5 miles per hour in the afternoon. Chance of rain 50%. Heat index values up to 106. Monday night, partly cloudy with a chance of

showers and thunderstorms in the evening, then mostly clear after midnight. Lows in the mid-70s. Chance of rain 50%. Tuesday through Wednesday night, mostly clear with a slight chance of showers and thunderstorms. Highs in the mid-90s. Lows in the mid-70s. Chance of rain 20%. Heat index values up to 105. Thursday and Thursday night, mostly clear. A chance of showers and thunderstorms. Highs in the mid-90s. Lows in the mid-70s. Chance of rain 40%. Heat index values up to 110. Friday, sunny. A slight chance of showers and thunderstorms in the afternoon. Highs in the mid-90s. Chance of rain 20%. Heat index values up to 110. The Tallahassee Climate Summary for yesterday, August 7, 2026. Yesterday's high temperature was 94 degrees. This high was 2 degrees above the normal high of 92. Yesterday's low temperature was 73 degrees. This low was 1 degree below the normal low of 74. No precipitation fell yesterday, which leaves the monthly total at 4.22 inches. This is 2.35 inches above the normal amount of 1.87 inches for August. The total precipitation for the year still stands at 27.74 inches, which is 9.85 inches below normal. The normal high temperature for today is 92 degrees, and the normal low is 74. The record high for today is 99, which last occurred in 1935, and the record low is 66, which occurred in 1948. Sunrise today is at 7 a.m. and sunset is at 8:26 p.m. The coastal waters forecast for the following: coastal waters from Okaloosa Walton County line to Mexico Beach out to 20 nautical miles, and coastal waters from Mexico Beach to Apalachicola out to 20 nautical miles. Rest of today, northeast winds 5 to 10 knots, becoming southeast late. Seas around 2 feet, out to 20 nautical miles, and coastal waters from Mexico Beach to Apalachicola out to 20 nautical miles. Rest of today, northeast winds 5 to 10 knots, becoming southeast late. Seas around 2 feet. Wave detail, southeast 2 feet at 5 seconds and east 1 foot at 2 seconds. Protected waters a light chop. A chance of showers early this morning. A slight chance of thunderstorms early this morning. A slight chance of showers this afternoon. Tonight, south winds 5 to 10 knots. Waves 1 foot or less. Protected waters a light chop. A slight chance of showers and thunderstorms after midnight. Sunday, south winds 5 to 10 knots. Waves 1 foot or less. Wave detail, southeast 1 foot at 3 seconds. Protected waters a light chop. A slight chance of showers and thunderstorms. Sunday night, south winds 5 to 10 knots. Waves 1 foot or less. Wave detail, south 1 foot at 4 seconds. Protected waters a light chop. Monday, southeast winds around 5 knots. Waves 1 foot or less. Wave detail, southeast 1 foot at 3 seconds. Protected waters smooth, a slight chance of showers and thunderstorms. Monday night, southwest winds around 5 knots. Waves 1 foot or less. Wave detail, south 1 foot at 5 seconds. Protected waters smooth. Tuesday, southwest winds around 5 knots, increasing to 5 to 10 knots in the afternoon. Waves 1 foot or less. Protected waters a light chop. Tuesday night, southwest winds 5 to 10 knots. Seas around 2 feet. Protected waters a light chop. Wednesday, west winds 5 to 10 knots. Seas around 2 feet. Protected waters a light chop. Wednesday night, southwest winds 10 to 15 knots, becoming west 5 to 10 knots after midnight. Seas around 2 feet. Protected waters a moderate chop. Winds and waves higher in and near thunderstorms. The coastal waters forecast for the following: waters from Suwannee River to Apalachicola, Florida, extending from 20 to 60 nautical miles, waters from Okaloosa Walton County line to Mexico Beach 20 to 60 nautical miles, and waters from Mexico Beach to Apalachicola 20 to 60 nautical miles. Rest of today, northeast winds 5 to 10 knots, becoming east late. Seas around 2 feet. Wave detail, east 1 foot at 4 seconds. Protected waters a light chop. A chance of thunderstorms early this morning. A chance of showers. A slight chance of thunderstorms this afternoon. Tonight, south winds around 5 knots. Waves 1 foot or less.

Wave detail, east 1 foot at 4 seconds. Protected water smooth. Sunday, south winds around 5 knots. Waves 1 foot or less. Wave detail, southeast 1 foot at 4 seconds. Protected water smooth. A slight chance of showers and thunderstorms. Sunday night, south winds around 5 knots. Waves 1 foot or less. Wave detail, southeast 1 foot at 4 seconds. Protected water smooth. Monday, southeast winds around 5 knots. Waves 1 foot or less. Wave detail, south 1 foot at 4 seconds. Protected water smooth. A chance of showers and thunderstorms, mainly in the morning. Monday night, south winds around 5 knots. Waves 1 foot or less. Wave detail, southeast 1 foot at 5 seconds. Protected water smooth. Tuesday, south winds around 5 knots. Seas around 2 feet. Protected water smooth. Tuesday night, southwest winds around 5 knots. Waves 1 foot or less. Protected water smooth. Wednesday, west winds 5 to 10 knots. Waves 1 foot or less. Protected waters a light chop. Wednesday night, southwest winds 5 to 10 knots. Seas around 2 feet. Protected waters a light chop. Winds and waves higher and near thunderstorms. The coastal waters forecast for the following St. Andrews Bay waterways. Rest of today, northeast winds around 5 knots, becoming south late. Protected waters smooth. A slight chance of showers early this afternoon. A chance of showers with a slight chance of thunderstorms late. Tonight, south winds 5 to 10 knots, becoming southeast after midnight. Protected waters a light chop. A chance of showers with a slight chance of thunderstorms in the evening. Sunday, east winds around 5 knots, becoming south in the afternoon. Protected waters a light chop. A chance of showers. A slight chance of thunderstorms in the morning, then a chance of thunderstorms in the afternoon. Sunday night, south winds 5 to 10 knots, diminishing to around 5 knots after midnight. Protected waters a light chop. Monday, southeast winds around 5 knots, becoming southwest in the afternoon. Protected waters a light chop. A slight chance of showers and thunderstorms. Monday night, southwest winds 5 to 10 knots, diminishing to around 5 knots after midnight. Protected waters a light chop. A slight chance of showers and thunderstorms in the evening. Tuesday, light and variable winds, becoming southwest 5 to 10 knots in the afternoon. Protected waters a light chop. Tuesday night, southwest winds 5 to 10 knots, diminishing to around 5 knots after midnight. Protected waters a light chop. Wednesday, west winds around 5 knots, becoming southwest in the afternoon. Protected waters a light chop. Wednesday night, southwest winds 5 to 10 knots. Protected waters a light chop. Winds and waves higher and near thunderstorms. The Tropical Weather Outlook. For the North Atlantic, Caribbean Sea and the Gulf of America, Eastern and Central Tropical Atlantic, a tropical wave is expected to move off the west coast of Africa on Tuesday. Some development of this system will be possible during the middle to latter part of next week while it moves westward across the Eastern and Central Tropical Atlantic. Formation chance through 48 hours, low, near 0%. Formation chance through 7 days, low, 20%. The Surf Zone Forecast General Outlook. Low to moderate risk of rip currents is expected. The greater risk for rip currents will be across southeast-facing beaches of Franklin County, where an easterly flow regime will increase rip current risks. Mostly sunny skies expected, with only a slight chances of showers and storms expected for the afternoon hours. Based on communication with area beach officials, the following flags are flying at area beaches: Walton, Yellow Bay, Yellow State Park Gulf Beaches, Yellow West-facing Gulf Beaches, Yellow South-facing Gulf Beaches, Yellow Franklin, not available. 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This broadcast originates from your National Weather Service office in Tallahassee, Florida. The latest weather and forecast information can also be accessed by calling our automated forecast line at 850-942-8851. The current time is 12:40 p.m. Eastern Daylight Time. These are the noon Eastern Daylight Time conditions. At the Tallahassee Airport, it was partly sunny. The temperature was 88 degrees. The wind was northeast at 8 miles an hour.
Florida State University, the temperature was 88 degrees. The wind was east at 3 miles an hour. At Apalachicola, it was mostly sunny. The temperature was 88 degrees. The wind was northeast at 8 miles an hour. At Panama City Northwest, it was mostly sunny. The temperature was 89 degrees. The wind was northeast at 8 miles an hour. At Dothan, it was mostly sunny. The temperature was 87 degrees. The wind was east at 6 miles an hour. At Albany, it was mostly sunny. The temperature was 88 degrees. The wind was east at 9 miles an hour. At Valdosta, it was cloudy. The temperature was 85 degrees. The wind was calm. Over the marine area, at the buoy south of Apalachicola, winds were northeast at 10 knots and seas were 2 feet. At the buoy south of Panama City, winds were northeast at 14 knots and seas were 2 feet. At the buoy south of Pensacola, winds were north at 8 knots and seas were 2 feet. The forecast for the local area. Today, mostly sunny. A chance of showers with a slight chance of thunderstorms this afternoon. Highs in the lower 90s. East winds around 5 miles per hour. Chance of rain 50%. Tonight, partly cloudy with a chance of showers with a slight chance of thunderstorms in the evening, then mostly clear after midnight. Humid with lows in the mid-70s. Southeast winds around 5 miles per hour in the evening, becoming light and variable. Chance of rain 40%. Sunday, mostly sunny. A slight chance of showers in the morning, then a chance of showers and thunderstorms in the afternoon. Humid with highs in the lower 90s. South winds around 5 miles per hour. Chance of rain 50%. Heat index values up to 106. Sunday night, partly cloudy with a chance of showers and thunderstorms in the evening, then mostly clear after midnight. Humid with lows in the mid-70s. South winds around 5 miles per hour in the evening, becoming light and variable. Chance of rain 50%. Monday, mostly sunny. A slight chance of showers in the morning, then a chance of showers and thunderstorms in the afternoon. Humid with highs in the lower 90s. Light and variable winds, becoming south around 5 miles per hour in the afternoon. Chance of rain 50%. Heat index values up to 106. Monday night, partly cloudy with a chance of showers and thunderstorms in the evening, then mostly clear after midnight. Lows in the mid-70s. Chance of rain 50%. Tuesday through Wednesday night, mostly clear with a slight chance of showers and thunderstorms. Highs in the mid-90s. Lows in the mid-70s. Chance of rain 20%. Heat index values up to 105. Thursday and Thursday night, mostly clear. A chance of showers and thunderstorms. Highs in the mid-90s. Lows in the mid-70s. Chance of rain 40%. Heat index values up to 110. Friday, sunny. A slight chance of showers and thunderstorms in the afternoon. Highs in the mid-90s. Chance of rain 20%. Heat index values up to 110. The coastal waters forecast for the following. Coastal waters from Okaloosa, Walton County line to Mexico Beach out to 20 nautical miles, and coastal waters from Mexico Beach to Apalachicola out to 20 nautical miles. Rest of today, northeast winds 5 to 10 knots, becoming southeast late. Seas around 2 feet. Wave detail, southeast 2 feet at 5 seconds and east 1 foot at 2 seconds. Protected waters a light chop. A chance of showers early this morning. A slight chance of thunderstorms early this morning. A slight chance of showers this afternoon. Tonight, south winds 5 to 10 knots. Waves 1 foot or less. Protected waters a light chop. A slight chance of showers and thunderstorms after midnight. Sunday, south winds 5 to 10 knots. Waves 1 foot or less. Wave detail, southeast 1 foot at 3 seconds. Protected waters a light chop. A slight chance of showers and thunderstorms. Sunday night, south winds 5 to 10 knots. Waves 1 foot or less. Wave detail, south 1 foot at 4 seconds. Protected waters a light chop. Monday, southeast winds around 5 knots. Waves 1 foot or less. Wave detail, southeast 1 foot at 3 seconds. Protected waters smooth, a slight chance of showers and thunderstorms. Monday night, southwest winds around 5 knots. Waves 1 foot or less. Wave detail, south 1 foot.

5 seconds. Protected waters smooth. Tuesday, southwest winds around 5 knots, increasing to 5 to 10 knots in the afternoon. Waves 1 foot or less. Protected waters a light chop. Tuesday night, southwest winds 5 to 10 knots. Seas around 2 feet. Protected waters a light chop. Wednesday, west winds 5 to 10 knots. Seas around 2 feet. Protected waters a light chop. Wednesday night, southwest winds 10 to 15 knots, becoming west 5 to 10 knots after midnight. Seas around 2 feet. Protected waters a moderate chop. Winds and waves higher and near thunderstorms. The coastal waters forecast for the following waters from Suwannee River to Apalachicola, Florida, extending from 20 to 60 nautical miles, waters from Okaloosa, Walton County line to Mexico Beach, 20 to 60 nautical miles, and waters from Mexico Beach to Apalachicola, 20 to 60 nautical miles. Rest of today, northeast winds 5 to 10 knots, becoming east late. Seas around 2 feet. Wave detail, east 1 foot at 4 seconds. Protected waters a light chop. A chance of thunderstorms early this morning. A chance of showers. A slight chance of thunderstorms this afternoon. Tonight, south winds around 5 knots. Waves 1 foot or less. Wave detail, east 1 foot at 4 seconds. Protected waters smooth. Sunday, south winds around 5 knots. Waves 1 foot or less. Wave detail, southeast 1 foot at 4 seconds. Protected waters smooth, a slight chance of showers and thunderstorms. Sunday night, south winds around 5 knots. Waves 1 foot or less. Wave detail, southeast 1 foot at 4 seconds. Protected waters smooth. Monday, southeast winds around 5 knots. Waves 1 foot or less. Wave detail, south 1 foot at 4 seconds. Protected waters smooth, a chance of showers and thunderstorms, mainly in the morning. Monday night, south winds around 5 knots. Waves 1 foot or less. Wave detail, southeast 1 foot at 5 seconds. Protected waters smooth. Tuesday, south winds around 5 knots. Seas around 2 feet. Protected waters smooth. Tuesday night, southwest winds around 5 knots. Waves 1 foot or less. Protected waters smooth. Wednesday, west winds 5 to 10 knots. Waves 1 foot or less. Protected waters a light chop. Wednesday night, southwest winds 5 to 10 knots. Seas around 2 feet. Protected waters a light chop. Winds and waves higher and near thunderstorms. The coastal waters forecast for the following St. Andrews Bay waterways. Rest of today, northeast winds around 5 knots, becoming south late. Protected waters smooth, a slight chance of showers early this afternoon. A chance of showers with a slight chance of thunderstorms late. Tonight, south winds 5 to 10 knots, becoming southeast after midnight. Protected waters a light chop. A chance of showers with a slight chance of thunderstorms in the evening. Sunday, east winds around 5 knots, becoming south in the afternoon. Protected waters a light chop. A chance of showers. A slight chance of thunderstorms in the morning, then a chance of thunderstorms in the afternoon. Sunday night, south winds 5 to 10 knots, diminishing to around 5 knots after midnight. Protected waters a light chop. Monday, southeast winds around 5 knots, becoming southwest in the afternoon. Protected waters a light chop. A slight chance of showers and thunderstorms. Monday night, southwest winds 5 to 10 knots, diminishing to around 5 knots after midnight. Protected waters a light chop. A slight chance of showers and thunderstorms in the evening. Tuesday, light and variable winds, becoming southwest 5 to 10 knots in the afternoon. Protected waters a light chop. Tuesday night, southwest winds 5 to 10 knots, diminishing to around 5 knots after midnight. Protected waters a light chop. Wednesday, west winds around 5 knots, becoming southwest in the afternoon. Protected waters a light chop. Wednesday night, southwest winds 5 to 10 knots. Protected waters a light chop. Winds and waves higher and near thunderstorms. The Tropical Weather Outlook. For the North Atlantic, Caribbean Sea and the Gulf of America, Eastern and Central Tropical Atlantic, a tropical wave is expected to move off the west coast of Africa on Tuesday. Some development of this system will be possible during the middle to latter part of next week while it moves westward across the Eastern and Central Tropical Atlantic.

Formation chance through 48 hours, low, near 0%. Formation chance through 7 days, low, 20%. The surf zone forecasts general outlook, low to moderate risk of rip currents is expected. The greater risks for rip currents will be across southeast-facing beaches of Franklin County, where an easterly flow regime will increase rip current risks. Mostly sunny skies expected with only a slight chances of showers and storms expected for the afternoon hours. Based on communication with area beach officials, the following flags are flying at area beaches: Walton, Yellow Bay, Yellow State Park Golf Beaches, Yellow West-facing Golf Beaches, Yellow South-facing Golf Beaches, Yellow Franklin. Not available. 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The latest weather and forecast information can also be accessed by calling our automated forecast line at 850-942-8851. The current time is 12:52 p.m. Eastern Daylight Time. These are the noon Eastern Daylight Time conditions. At the Tallahassee Airport, it was partly sunny. The temperature was 88 degrees. The wind was northeast at 8 miles an hour. At Florida State University, the temperature was 88 degrees. The wind was east at 3 miles an hour. At Apalachicola, it was mostly sunny. The temperature was 88 degrees. The wind was northeast at 8 miles an hour. At Panama City Northwest, it was mostly sunny. The temperature was 89 degrees. The wind was northeast at 8 miles an hour. At Dothan, it was mostly sunny. The temperature was 87 degrees. The wind was east at 6 miles an hour. At Albany, it was mostly sunny. The temperature was 88 degrees. The wind was east at 9 miles an hour. At Valdosta, it was cloudy. The temperature was 85 degrees. The wind was calm. Over the marine area, at the buoys south of Apalachicola, winds were northeast at 10 knots and seas were 2 feet. At the buoys south of Panama City, winds were northeast at 14 knots and seas were 2 feet. At the buoys south of Pensacola, winds were north at 8 knots and seas were 2 feet. The forecast for the local area. Today, mostly sunny. A chance of showers with a slight chance of thunderstorms this afternoon. Highs in the lower 90s. East winds around 5 miles per hour. Chance of rain 50%. Tonight, partly cloudy with a chance of showers with a slight chance of thunderstorms in the evening, then mostly clear after midnight. Humid with lows in the mid-70s. Southeast winds around 5 miles per hour in the evening, becoming light and variable. Chance of rain 40%. Sunday, mostly sunny. A slight chance of showers in the morning, then a chance of showers and thunderstorms in the afternoon. Humid with highs in the lower 90s. South winds around 5 miles per hour. Chance of rain 50%. Heat index values up to 106. Sunday night, partly cloudy with a chance of showers and thunderstorms in the evening, then mostly clear after midnight. Humid with lows in the mid-70s. South winds around 5 miles per hour in the evening, becoming light and variable. Chance of rain 50%. Monday, mostly sunny. A slight chance of showers in the morning, then a chance of showers and thunderstorms in the afternoon. Humid with highs in the lower 90s. Light and variable winds, becoming south around 5 miles per hour in the afternoon. Chance of rain 50%. Heat index values up to 106. Monday night, partly cloudy with a chance of showers and thunderstorms in the evening, then mostly clear after midnight. Lows in the mid-70s. Chance of rain 50%. Tuesday through Wednesday night, mostly clear with a slight chance of showers and thunderstorms. Highs in the mid-90s. Lows in the mid-70s. Chance of rain 20%. Heat index values up to 105. Thursday and Thursday night, mostly clear. A chance of showers and thunderstorms. Highs in the mid-90s. Lows in the mid-70s. Chance of rain 40%. Heat index values up to 110. Friday, sunny. A slight chance of showers and thunderstorms in the afternoon. Highs in the mid-90s. Chance of rain 20%. Heat index values up to 110.
The coastal waters forecast for the following. Coastal waters from Okaloosa, Walton County line to Mexico Beach out to 20 nautical miles, and coastal waters from Mexico Beach to Apalachicola out to 20 nautical miles. Rest of today, northeast winds 5 to 10 knots, becoming southeast late. Seas around 2 feet. Wave detail, southeast 2 feet at 5 seconds and east 1 foot at 2 seconds. Protected waters, a light chop. A chance of showers early this morning. A slight chance of thunderstorms early this morning. A slight chance of showers this afternoon. Tonight, south winds 5 to 10 knots. Waves 1 foot or less. Protected waters, a light chop. A slight chance of showers and thunderstorms after midnight. Sunday, south winds 5 to 10 knots. Waves 1 foot or less. Wave detail, southeast 1 foot at 3 seconds. Protected waters, a light chop. A slight chance of showers and thunderstorms. Sunday night, south winds 5 to 10 knots. Waves 1 foot or less. Wave detail, south 1 foot at 4 seconds. Protected waters, a light chop. Monday, southeast winds around 5 knots. Waves 1 foot or less. Wave detail, southeast 1 foot at 3 seconds. Protected waters, smooth. A slight chance of showers and thunderstorms. Monday night, southwest winds around 5 knots. Waves 1 foot or less. Wave detail, south 1 foot at 5 seconds. Protected waters, smooth. Tuesday, southwest winds around 5 knots, increasing to 5 to 10 knots in the afternoon. Waves 1 foot or less. Protected waters, a light chop. Tuesday night, southwest winds 5 to 10 knots. Seas around 2 feet. Protected waters, a light chop. Wednesday, west winds 5 to 10 knots. Seas around 2 feet. Protected waters, a light chop. Wednesday night, southwest winds 10 to 15 knots, becoming west 5 to 10 knots after midnight. Seas around 2 feet. Protected waters, a moderate chop. Winds and waves higher and near thunderstorms. The coastal waters forecast for the following. Waters from Suwannee River to Apalachicola, Florida, extending from 20 to 60 nautical miles. Waters from Okaloosa, Walton County line to Mexico Beach, 20 to 60 nautical miles. And waters from Mexico Beach to Apalachicola, 20 to 60 nautical miles. Rest of today, northeast winds 5 to 10 knots, becoming east late. Seas around 2 feet. Wave detail, east 1 foot at 4 seconds. Protected waters, a light chop. A chance of thunderstorms early this morning. A chance of showers. A slight chance of thunderstorms this afternoon. Tonight, south winds around 5 knots. Waves 1 foot or less. Wave detail, east 1 foot at 4 seconds. Protected waters, smooth. Sunday, south winds around 5 knots. Waves 1 foot or less. Wave detail, southeast 1 foot at 4 seconds. Protected waters, smooth. A slight chance of showers and thunderstorms. Sunday night, south winds around 5 knots. Waves 1 foot or less. Wave detail, southeast 1 foot at 4 seconds. Protected waters, smooth. Monday, southeast winds around 5 knots. Waves 1 foot or less. Wave detail, south 1 foot at 4 seconds. Protected waters, smooth. A chance of showers and thunderstorms, mainly in the morning. Monday night, south winds around 5 knots. Waves 1 foot or less. Wave detail, southeast 1 foot at 5 seconds. Protected waters, smooth. Tuesday, south winds around 5 knots. Seas around 2 feet. Protected waters, smooth. Tuesday night, southwest winds around 5 knots. Waves 1 foot or less. Protected waters, smooth. Wednesday, west winds 5 to 10 knots. Waves 1 foot or less. Protected waters, a light chop. Wednesday night, southwest winds 5 to 10 knots. Seas around 2 feet. Protected waters, a light chop. Winds and waves higher and near thunderstorms. The coastal waters forecast for the following. St. Andrews Bay waterways. Rest of today, northeast winds around 5 knots, becoming south late. Protected waters, smooth. A slight chance of showers early this afternoon. A chance of showers with a slight chance of thunderstorms late. Tonight, south winds 5 to 10 knots, becoming southeast after midnight. Protected waters, a light chop. A chance of showers with a slight chance of thunderstorms in the evening. Sunday, east winds around 5 knots,
becoming south in the afternoon. Protected waters, a light chop. A chance of showers. A slight chance of thunderstorms in the morning, then a chance of thunderstorms.

storms in the afternoon. Sunday night, south winds 5 to 10 knots, diminishing to around 5 knots after midnight. Protected waters, a light chop. Monday, southeast winds around 5 knots, becoming southwest in the afternoon. Protected waters, a light chop. A slight chance of showers and thunderstorms. Monday night, southwest winds 5 to 10 knots, diminishing to around 5 knots after midnight. Protected waters, a light chop. A slight chance of showers and thunderstorms in the evening. Tuesday, light and variable winds, becoming southwest 5 to 10 knots in the afternoon. Protected waters, a light chop. Tuesday night, southwest winds 5 to 10 knots, diminishing to around 5 knots after midnight. Protected waters, a light chop. Wednesday, west winds around 5 knots, becoming southwest in the afternoon. Protected waters, a light chop. Wednesday night, southwest winds 5 to 10 knots. Protected waters, a light chop. Winds and waves higher and near thunderstorms. The Tallahassee Climate Summary for yesterday, August 7, 2026. Yesterday's high temperature was 94 degrees. This high was 2 degrees above the normal high of 92. Yesterday's low temperature was 73 degrees. This low was 1 degree below the normal low of 74. No precipitation fell yesterday, which leaves the monthly total at 4.22 inches. This is 2.35 inches above the normal amount of 1.87 inches for August. The total precipitation for the year still stands at 27.74 inches, which is 9.85 inches below normal. The normal high temperature for today is 92 degrees, and the normal low is 74. The record high for today is 99, which last occurred in 1935, and the record low is 66, which occurred in 1948. Sunrise today is at 7 a.m. and sunset is at 8:26 p.m. The Tropical Weather Outlook. For the North Atlantic, Caribbean Sea and the Gulf of America, Eastern and Central Tropical Atlantic, a tropical wave is expected to move off the west coast of Africa on Tuesday. Some development of this system will be possible during the middle to latter part of next week while it moves westward across the Eastern and Central Tropical Atlantic. Formation chance through 48 hours, low, near 0%. Formation chance through 7 days, low, 20%. The Surf Zone Forecast General Outlook, low to moderate risk of rip currents is expected. The greater risk for rip currents will be across southeast-facing beaches of Franklin County where an easterly flow regime will increase rip current risks. Mostly sunny skies expected with only a slight chances of showers and storms expected for the afternoon hours. Based on communication with area beach officials, the following flags are flying at area beaches: Walton, Yellow Bay, Yellow State Park Gulf Beaches, Yellow West Facing Gulf Beaches, Yellow South Facing Gulf Beaches, Yellow Franklin, not available. 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The latest weather and forecast information can also be accessed by calling our automated forecast line at 850-942-8851. The current time is 1:04 p.m. Eastern Daylight Time. These are the 1 p.m. Eastern Daylight Time conditions. At the Tallahassee Airport, it was partly sunny. The temperature was 90 degrees. The wind was northeast at 8 miles an hour. The report from Florida State University was not available. At Apalachicola, it was partly sunny. The temperature was 90 degrees. The wind was variable at 6 miles an hour. At Panama City Northwest, it was mostly sunny. The temperature was 91 degrees. The wind was northeast at 7 miles an hour. At Dothan, it was partly sunny. The temperature was 89 degrees. The wind was east at 9 miles an hour. At Albany, it was sunny. The temperature was 89 degrees. The wind was northeast at 8 miles an hour. At Valdosta, it was cloudy. The temperature was 86 degrees. The wind was variable at 3 miles an hour. Over the marine area, at the buoy south of Apalachicola, winds were northeast at 10 knots. At the buoy south of Panama City, winds were east at 14 knots. At the buoy south of Pensacola, winds were northeast at 8 knots. The forecast for the local area. Today, mostly sunny. A chance of showers with a slight chance of thunderstorms this afternoon. Highs in the lower 90s. East winds around 5 miles per hour.

the morning, then a chance of showers and thunderstorms in the afternoon. Humid with highs in the lower 90s. Light and variable winds, becoming south around 5 miles per hour in the afternoon. Chance of rain 50%. Heat index values up to 106. Monday night, partly cloudy with a chance of showers and thunderstorms in the evening, then mostly clear after midnight. Lows in the mid-70s. Chance of rain 50%. Tuesday through Wednesday night, mostly clear with a slight chance of showers and thunderstorms. Highs in the mid-90s. Lows in the mid-70s. Chance of rain 20%. Heat index values up to 105. Thursday and Thursday night, mostly clear. A chance of showers and thunderstorms. Highs in the mid-90s. Lows in the mid-70s. Chance of rain 40%. Heat index values up to 110. Friday, sunny. A slight chance of showers and thunderstorms in the afternoon. Highs in the mid-90s. Chance of rain 20%. Heat index values up to 110. The coastal waters forecast for the following: coastal waters from Okaloosa Walton County line to Mexico Beach out to 20 nautical miles, and coastal waters from Mexico Beach to Apalachicola out to 20 nautical miles. Rest of today, northeast winds 5 to 10 knots, becoming southeast late. Seas around 2 feet. Wave detail, southeast 2 feet at 5 seconds and east 1 foot at 2 seconds. Protected waters a light chop. A chance of showers early this morning. A slight chance of thunderstorms early this morning. A slight chance of showers this afternoon. Tonight, south winds 5 to 10 knots. Waves 1 foot or less. Protected waters a light chop. A slight chance of showers and thunderstorms after midnight. Sunday, south winds 5 to 10 knots. Waves 1 foot or less. Wave detail, southeast 1 foot at 3 seconds. Protected waters a light chop. A slight chance of showers and thunderstorms. Sunday night, south winds 5 to 10 knots. Waves 1 foot or less. Wave detail, south 1 foot at 4 seconds. Protected waters a light chop. Monday, southeast winds around 5 knots. Waves 1 foot or less. Wave detail, southeast 1 foot at 3 seconds. Protected waters smooth, a slight chance of showers and thunderstorms. Monday night, southwest winds around 5 knots. Waves 1 foot or less. Wave detail, south 1 foot at 5 seconds. Protected waters smooth. Tuesday, southwest winds around 5 knots, increasing to 5 to 10 knots in the afternoon. Waves 1 foot or less. Protected waters a light chop. Tuesday night, southwest winds 5 to 10 knots. Seas around 2 feet. Protected waters a light chop. Wednesday, west winds 5 to 10 knots. Seas around 2 feet. Protected waters a light chop. Wednesday night, southwest winds 10 to 15 knots, becoming west 5 to 10 knots after midnight. Seas around 2 feet. Protected waters a moderate chop. Winds and waves higher and near thunderstorms. The coastal waters forecast for the following: waters from Suwannee River to Apalachicola, Florida, extending from 20 to 60 nautical miles, waters from Okaloosa Walton County line to Mexico Beach 20 to 60 nautical miles, and waters from Mexico Beach to Apalachicola 20 to 60 nautical miles. Rest of today, northeast winds 5 to 10 knots, becoming east late. Seas around 2 feet. Wave detail, east 1 foot at 4 seconds. Protected waters a light chop. A chance of thunderstorms early this morning. A chance of showers. A slight chance of thunderstorms this afternoon. Tonight, south winds around 5 knots. Waves 1 foot or less. Wave detail, east 1 foot at 4 seconds. Protected waters smooth. Sunday, south winds around 5 knots. Waves 1 foot or less. Wave detail, southeast 1 foot at 4 seconds. Protected waters smooth. A slight chance of showers and thunderstorms. Sunday night, south winds around 5 knots. Waves 1 foot or less. Wave detail, southeast 1 foot at 4 seconds. Protected waters smooth. Monday, southeast winds around 5 knots. Waves 1 foot or less. Wave detail, south 1 foot at 4 seconds. Protected waters smooth. A chance of showers and thunderstorms, mainly in the morning. Monday night, south winds around 5 knots. Waves 1 foot or less. Wave detail.

southeast 1 foot at 5 seconds. Protected waters smooth. Tuesday, south winds around 5 knots. Seas around 2 feet. Protected waters smooth. Tuesday night, southwest winds around 5 knots. Waves 1 foot or less. Protected waters smooth. Wednesday, west winds 5 to 10 knots. Waves 1 foot or less. Protected waters a light chop. Wednesday night, southwest winds 5 to 10 knots. Seas around 2 feet. Protected waters a light chop. Winds and waves higher and near thunderstorms. The coastal waters forecast for the following St. Andrews Bay waterways. Rest of today, northeast winds around 5 knots, becoming south late. Protected waters smooth. A slight chance of showers early this afternoon. A chance of showers with a slight chance of thunderstorms late. Tonight, south winds 5 to 10 knots, becoming southeast after midnight. Protected waters a light chop. A chance of showers with a slight chance of thunderstorms in the evening. Sunday, east winds around 5 knots, becoming south in the afternoon. Protected waters a light chop. A chance of showers. A slight chance of thunderstorms in the morning, then a chance of thunderstorms in the afternoon. Sunday night, south winds 5 to 10 knots, diminishing to around 5 knots after midnight. Protected waters a light chop. Monday, southeast winds around 5 knots, becoming southwest in the afternoon. Protected waters a light chop. A slight chance of showers and thunderstorms. Monday night, southwest winds 5 to 10 knots, diminishing to around 5 knots after midnight. Protected waters a light chop. A slight chance of showers and thunderstorms in the evening. Tuesday, light and variable winds, becoming southwest 5 to 10 knots in the afternoon. Protected waters a light chop. Tuesday night, southwest winds 5 to 10 knots, diminishing to around 5 knots after midnight. Protected waters a light chop. Wednesday, west winds around 5 knots, becoming southwest in the afternoon. Protected waters a light chop. Wednesday night, southwest winds 5 to 10 knots. Protected waters a light chop. Winds and waves higher and near thunderstorms. The Tropical Weather Outlook. For the North Atlantic, Caribbean Sea and the Gulf of America, Eastern and Central Tropical Atlantic, a tropical wave is expected to move off the west coast of Africa on Tuesday. Some development of this system will be possible during the middle to latter part of next week while it moves westward across the Eastern and Central Tropical Atlantic. Formation chance through 48 hours, low, near 0%. Formation chance through 7 days, low, 20%. The surf zone forecast general outlook. Low to moderate risk of rip currents is expected. The greater risks for rip currents will be across southeast-facing beaches of Franklin County, where an easterly flow regime will increase rip current risks. Mostly sunny skies expected with only a slight chances of showers and storms expected for the afternoon hours. Based on communication with area beach officials, the following flags are flying at area beaches: Walton, Yellow Bay, Yellow State Park Golf Beaches, Yellow West-facing Golf Beaches, Yellow South-facing Golf Beaches, Yellow Franklin, not available. 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The latest weather and forecast information can also be accessed by calling our automated forecast line at 850-942-8851. The current time is 1:15 p.m. Eastern Daylight Time. These are the 1 p.m. Eastern Daylight Time conditions. At the Tallahassee Airport, it was partly sunny. The temperature was 90 degrees. The wind was northeast at 8 miles an hour. At Florida State University, the temperature was 88 degrees. The wind was east at 5 miles an hour. At Apalachicola, it was partly sunny. The temperature was 90 degrees. The wind was variable at 6 miles an hour. At Panama City Northwest, it was mostly sunny. The temperature was 91 degrees. The wind was northeast at 7 miles an hour. At Dothan, it was partly sunny. The temperature was 89 degrees. The wind was east at 9 miles an hour. At Albany, it was sunny. The temperature was 89 degrees. The wind was northeast at 8 miles an hour. At Valdosta, it was cloudy. The temperature was 86 degrees. The wind was variable at 3 miles an hour. Over the marine area, at the buoy south of Appalachia,

Pensacola, winds were northeast at 10 knots and seas were 2 feet. At the buoy south of Panama City, winds were east at 12 knots and seas were 2 feet. At the buoy south of Pensacola, winds were northeast at 8 knots and seas were 2 feet. These are the 1 p.m. Eastern Daylight Time conditions. At the Tallahassee Airport, it was partly sunny. The temperature was 90 degrees. The wind was northeast at 8 miles an hour. At Florida State University, the temperature was 88 degrees. The wind was east at 5 miles an hour. At Apalachicola, it was partly sunny. The temperature was 90 degrees. The wind was variable at 6 miles an hour. At Panama City Northwest, it was mostly sunny. The temperature was 91 degrees. The wind was northeast at 7 miles an hour. At Dothan, it was partly sunny. The temperature was 89 degrees. The wind was east at 9 miles an hour. At Albany, it was sunny. The temperature was 89 degrees. The wind was northeast at 8 miles an hour. At Valdosta, it was cloudy. The temperature was 86 degrees. The wind was variable at 3 miles an hour. Over the marine area, at the buoy south of Apalachicola, winds were northeast at 10 knots and seas were 2 feet. At the buoy south of Panama City, winds were east at 12 knots and seas were 2 feet. At the buoy south of Pensacola, winds were northeast at 8 knots and seas were 2 feet. The forecast for the local area. Today, mostly sunny. A chance of showers with a slight chance of thunderstorms this afternoon. Highs in the lower 90s. East winds around 5 miles per hour. Chance of rain 50%. Tonight, partly cloudy with a chance of showers with a slight chance of thunderstorms in the evening, then mostly clear after midnight. Humid with lows in the mid-70s. Southeast winds around 5 miles per hour in the evening, becoming light and variable. Chance of rain 40%. Sunday, mostly sunny. A slight chance of showers in the morning, then a chance of showers and thunderstorms in the afternoon. Humid with highs in the lower 90s. South winds around 5 miles per hour. Chance of rain 50%. Heat index values up to 106. Sunday night, partly cloudy with a chance of showers and thunderstorms in the evening, then mostly clear after midnight. Humid with lows in the mid-70s. South winds around 5 miles per hour in the evening, becoming light and variable. Chance of rain 50%. Monday, mostly sunny. A slight chance of showers in the morning, then a chance of showers and thunderstorms in the afternoon. Humid with highs in the lower 90s. Light and variable winds, becoming south around 5 miles per hour in the afternoon. Chance of rain 50%. Heat index values up to 106. Monday night, partly cloudy with a chance of showers and thunderstorms in the evening, then mostly clear after midnight. Lows in the mid-70s. Chance of rain 50%. Tuesday through Wednesday night, mostly clear with a slight chance of showers and thunderstorms. Highs in the mid-90s. Lows in the mid-70s. Chance of rain 20%. Heat index values up to 105. Thursday and Thursday night, mostly clear. A chance of showers and thunderstorms. Highs in the mid-90s. Lows in the mid-70s. Chance of rain 40%. Heat index values up to 110. Friday, sunny. A slight chance of showers and thunderstorms in the afternoon. Highs in the mid-90s. Chance of rain 20%. Heat index values up to 110. The National Marine Fisheries Service announces that the commercial sector for greater amberjack in Gulf Federal waters is closed effective Saturday, August 8, 2026, and remains closed through December 31, 2026. During the commercial closure, all sale or purchase of Gulf greater amberjack is prohibited. For more information, call the National Marine Fisheries Service at 727-824-5305. The coastal waters forecast for the following: coastal waters from Okaloosa Walton County line to Mexico Beach out to 20 nautical miles, and coastal waters from Mexico Beach to Apalachicola out to 20 nautical miles. Rest of today, northeast winds 5 to 10 knots, becoming southeast late. Seas around 2 feet. Wave detail, southeast 2 feet at 5 seconds and east 1 foot at 2 seconds. Protected waters a light chop. A chance of showers early this morning. A slight chance of thunderstorms early this morning. A slight chance of showers this afternoon. Tonight, south winds 5 to 10 knots. Waves 1 foot or less. Protected waters.

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A slight chance of showers and thunderstorms after midnight. Sunday, south winds 5 to 10 knots. Waves 1 foot or less. Wave detail, southeast 1 foot at 3 seconds. Protected waters, a light shop. A slight chance of showers and thunderstorms. Sunday night, south winds 5 to 10 knots. Waves 1 foot or less. Wave detail, south 1 foot at 4 seconds. Protected waters, a light shop. Monday, southeast winds around 5 knots. Waves 1 foot or less. Wave detail, southeast 1 foot at 3 seconds. Protected waters, smooth. A slight chance of showers and thunderstorms. Monday night, southwest winds around 5 knots. Waves 1 foot or less. Wave detail, south 1 foot at 5 seconds. Protected waters, smooth. Tuesday, southwest winds around 5 knots, increasing to 5 to 10 knots in the afternoon. Waves 1 foot or less. Protected waters, a light shop. Tuesday night, southwest winds 5 to 10 knots. Seas around 2 feet. 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Wednesday, west winds 5 to 10 knots. Seas around 2 feet. Protected waters, a light shop. Wednesday night, southwest winds 10 to 15 knots, becoming west 5 to 10 knots after midnight. Seas around 2 feet. Protected waters, a moderate shop. Winds and waves higher and near thunderstorms. The coastal waters forecast for the following waters from Suwannee River to Apalachicola, Florida, extending from 20 to 60 nautical miles, waters from Okaloosa, Walton County line to Mexico Beach, 20 to 60 nautical miles, and waters from Mexico Beach to Apalachicola, 20 to 60 nautical miles. Rest of today, northeast winds 5 to 10 knots, becoming east late. Seas around 2 feet. Wave detail, east 1 foot at 4 seconds. Protected waters, a light shop. A chance of thunderstorms early this morning. A chance of showers. A slight chance of thunderstorms this afternoon. Tonight, south winds around 5 knots. Waves 1 foot or less. Wave detail, east 1 foot at 4 seconds. Protected waters, smooth. Sunday, south winds around 5 knots. Waves 1 foot or less. Wave detail, southeast 1 foot at 4 seconds. Protected waters, smooth. A slight chance of showers and thunderstorms. Sunday night, south winds around 5 knots. Waves 1 foot or less. Wave detail, southeast 1 foot at 4 seconds. Protected waters, smooth. Monday, southeast winds around 5 knots. Waves 1 foot or less. Wave detail, south 1 foot at 4 seconds. Protected waters, smooth. A chance of showers and thunderstorms, mainly in the morning. Monday night, south winds around 5 knots. Waves 1 foot or less. Wave detail, southeast 1 foot at 5 seconds. Protected waters, smooth. Tuesday, south winds around 5 knots. Seas around 2 feet. Protected waters, smooth. Tuesday night, southwest winds around 5 knots. Waves 1 foot or less. Protected waters, smooth. Wednesday, west winds 5 to 10 knots. Waves 1 foot or less. Protected waters, a light shop. Wednesday night, southwest winds 5 to 10 knots. Seas around 2 feet. Protected waters, a light shop. Winds and waves higher and near thunderstorms. The coastal waters forecast for the following St. Andrews Bay waterways. Rest of today, northeast winds around 5 knots, becoming south late. Protected waters, smooth. A slight chance of showers early this afternoon. A chance of showers with a slight chance of thunderstorms late. Tonight, south winds 5 to 10 knots, becoming southeast after midnight. Protected waters, a light shop. A chance of showers with a slight chance of thunderstorms in the evening. Sunday, east winds around 5 knots, becoming south in the afternoon. Protected waters, a light shop. A chance of showers. A slight chance of thunderstorms in the morning, then a chance of thunderstorms in the afternoon. Sunday night, south winds 5 to 10 knots, diminishing to around 5 knots after midnight. Protected waters, a light shop. Monday, southeast winds around 5 knots, becoming southwest in the afternoon. Protected waters, a light shop. A slight chance of showers and thunderstorms. Monday night, southwest winds 5 to 10 knots, diminishing to around 5 knots after midnight. Protected waters, a light shop. A slight chance of showers and thunderstorms in the evening. Tuesday,

light and variable winds, becoming southwest 5 to 10 knots in the afternoon. Protected waters a light chop. Tuesday night, southwest winds 5 to 10 knots, diminishing to around 5 knots after midnight. Protected waters a light chop. Wednesday, west winds around 5 knots, becoming southwest in the afternoon. Protected waters a light chop. Wednesday night, southwest winds 5 to 10 knots. Protected waters a light chop. Winds and waves higher in and near thunderstorms. The Tropical Weather Outlook. For the North Atlantic, Caribbean Sea and the Gulf of America, Eastern and Central Tropical Atlantic, a tropical wave is expected to move off the west coast of Africa on Tuesday. Some development of this system will be possible during the middle to latter part of next week while it moves westward across the Eastern and Central Tropical Atlantic. Formation chance through 48 hours, low, near 0%. Formation chance through 7 days, low, 20%. The Surf Zone Forecast General Outlook, low to moderate risk of rip currents is expected. The greater risks for rip currents will be across southeast-facing beaches of Franklin County where an easterly flow regime will increase rip current risks. Mostly sunny skies expected with only a slight chances of showers and storms expected for the afternoon hours. Based on communication with area beach officials, the following flags are flying at area beaches: Walton, Yellow Bay, Yellow State Park Gulf Beaches, Yellow West Facing Gulf Beaches, Yellow South Facing Gulf Beaches, Yellow Franklin, not available. 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The latest weather and forecast information can also be accessed by calling our automated forecast line at 850-942-8851. The current time is 1:28 p.m. Eastern Daylight Time. These are the 1 p.m. Eastern Daylight Time conditions. At the Tallahassee Airport, it was partly sunny. The temperature was 90 degrees. The wind was northeast at 8 miles an hour. At Florida State University, the temperature was 88 degrees. The wind was east at 5 miles an hour. At Apalachicola, it was partly sunny. The temperature was 90 degrees. The wind was variable at 6 miles an hour. At Panama City Northwest, it was mostly sunny. The temperature was 91 degrees. The wind was northeast at 7 miles an hour. At Dothan, it was partly sunny. The temperature was 89 degrees. The wind was east at 9 miles an hour. At Albany, it was sunny. The temperature was 89 degrees. The wind was northeast at 8 miles an hour. At Valdosta, it was cloudy. The temperature was 86 degrees. The wind was variable at 3 miles an hour. Over the marine area, at the buoys south of Apalachicola, winds were northeast at 10 knots and seas were 2 feet. At the buoys south of Panama City, winds were east at 12 knots and seas were 2 feet. At the buoys south of Pensacola, winds were northeast at 8 knots and seas were 2 feet. The forecast for the local area. Today, mostly sunny. A chance of showers with a slight chance of thunderstorms this afternoon. Highs in the lower 90s. East winds around 5 miles per hour. Chance of rain 50%. Tonight, partly cloudy with a chance of showers with a slight chance of thunderstorms in the evening, then mostly clear after midnight. Humid with lows in the mid-70s. Southeast winds around 5 miles per hour in the evening, becoming light and variable. Chance of rain 40%. Sunday, mostly sunny. A slight chance of showers in the morning, then a chance of showers and thunderstorms in the afternoon. Humid with highs in the lower 90s. South winds around 5 miles per hour. Chance of rain 50%. Heat index values up to 106. Sunday night, partly cloudy with a chance of showers and thunderstorms in the evening, then mostly clear after midnight. Humid with lows in the mid-70s. South winds around 5 miles per hour in the evening, becoming light and variable. Chance of rain 50%. Monday, mostly sunny. A slight chance of showers in the morning, then a chance of showers and thunderstorms in the afternoon. Humid with highs in the lower 90s. Light and variable winds, becoming south around 5 miles per hour in the afternoon. Chance of rain 50%. Heat index values up to 106. Monday night, partly cloudy with a chance of showers and thunderstorms in the evening, then mostly clear after midnight. Lows in the mid-70s. Chance of rain.

60%. Tuesday through Wednesday night, mostly clear with a slight chance of showers and thunderstorms. Highs in the mid-90s. Lows in the mid-70s. Chance of rain 20%. Heat index values up to 105. Thursday and Thursday night, mostly clear. A chance of showers and thunderstorms. Highs in the mid-90s. Lows in the mid-70s. Chance of rain 40%. Heat index values up to 110. Friday, sunny. A slight chance of showers and thunderstorms in the afternoon. Highs in the mid-90s. Chance of rain 20%. Heat index values up to 110. The Tallahassee Climate Summary for yesterday, August 7, 2026. Yesterday's high temperature was 94 degrees. This high was 2 degrees above the normal high of 92. Yesterday's low temperature was 73 degrees. This low was 1 degree below the normal low of 74. No precipitation fell yesterday, which leaves the monthly total at 4.22 inches. This is 2.35 inches above the normal amount of 1.87 inches for August. The total precipitation for the year still stands at 27.74 inches. This is 2.35 inches above the normal amount of 1.87 inches for August. The total precipitation for the year still stands at 27.74 inches, which is 9.85 inches below normal. The normal high temperature for today is 92 degrees, and the normal low is 74. The record high for today is 99, which last occurred in 1935, and the record low is 66, which occurred in 1948. Sunrise today is at 7 a.m. and sunset is at 8:26 p.m. The coastal waters forecast for the following: coastal waters from Okaloosa Walton County line to Mexico Beach out to 20 nautical miles, and coastal waters from Mexico Beach to Apalachicola out to 20 nautical miles. Rest of today, northeast winds 5 to 10 knots, becoming southeast late. Seas around 2 feet. Wave detail, southeast 2 feet at 5 seconds and east 1 foot at 2 seconds. Protected waters a light chop. A chance of showers early this morning. A slight chance of thunderstorms early this morning. A slight chance of showers this afternoon. Tonight, south winds 5 to 10 knots. Waves 1 foot or less. Protected waters a light chop. A slight chance of showers and thunderstorms after midnight. Sunday, south winds 5 to 10 knots. Waves 1 foot or less. Wave detail, southeast 1 foot at 3 seconds. Protected waters a light chop. A slight chance of showers and thunderstorms. Sunday night, south winds 5 to 10 knots. Waves 1 foot or less. Wave detail, south 1 foot at 4 seconds. Protected waters a light chop. Monday, southeast winds around 5 knots. Waves 1 foot or less. Wave detail, southeast 1 foot at 3 seconds. Protected waters smooth, a slight chance of showers and thunderstorms. Monday night, southwest winds around 5 knots. Waves 1 foot or less. Wave detail, south 1 foot at 5 seconds. Protected waters smooth. Tuesday, southwest winds around 5 knots, increasing to 5 to 10 knots in the afternoon. Waves 1 foot or less. Protected waters a light chop. Tuesday night, southwest winds 5 to 10 knots. Seas around 2 feet. Protected waters a light chop. Wednesday, west winds 5 to 10 knots. Seas around 2 feet. Protected waters a light chop. Wednesday night, southwest winds 10 to 15 knots, becoming west 5 to 10 knots after midnight. Seas around 2 feet. Protected waters a moderate chop. Winds and waves higher and near thunderstorms. The coastal waters forecast for the following: waters from Suwannee River to Apalachicola, Florida extend. Protected waters a moderate chop. Winds and waves higher and near thunderstorms. The coastal waters forecast for the following: waters from Suwannee River to Apalachicola, Florida extending from 20 to 60 nautical miles, waters from Okaloosa Walton County line to Mexico Beach 20 to 60 nautical miles, and waters from Mexico Beach to Apalachicola 20 to 60 nautical miles. Rest of today, northeast winds 5 to 10 knots, becoming east late. Seas around 2 feet. Wave detail, east 1 foot at 4 seconds. Protected waters a light chop. A chance of thunderstorms early this morning. A chance of showers. A slight chance of thunderstorms this afternoon. Tonight, south winds around 5 knots.

waves 1 foot or less. Wave detail, east 1 foot at 4 seconds. Protected water smooth. Sunday, south winds around 5 knots. Waves 1 foot or less. Wave detail, southeast 1 foot at 4 seconds. Protected water smooth. A slight chance of showers and thunderstorms. Sunday night, south winds around 5 knots. Waves 1 foot or less. Wave detail, southeast 1 foot at 4 seconds. Protected water smooth. Monday, southeast winds around 5 knots. Waves 1 foot or less. Wave detail, south 1 foot at 4 seconds. Protected water smooth. A chance of showers and thunderstorms, mainly in the morning. Monday night, south winds around 5 knots. Waves 1 foot or less. Wave detail, southeast 1 foot at 5 seconds. Protected water smooth. Tuesday, south winds around 5 knots. Seas around 2 feet. Protected water smooth. Tuesday night, southwest winds around 5 knots. Waves 1 foot or less. Protected water smooth. Wednesday, west winds 5 to 10 knots. Waves 1 foot or less. Protected waters a light chop. Wednesday night, southwest winds 5 to 10 knots. Seas around 2 feet. Protected waters a light chop. Winds and waves higher and near thunderstorms. The coastal waters forecast for the following St. Andrews Bay waterways. Rest of today, northeast winds around 5 knots, becoming south late. Protected waters smooth. A slight chance of showers early this afternoon. A chance of showers with a slight chance of thunderstorms late. Tonight, south winds 5 to 10 knots, becoming southeast after midnight. Protected waters a light chop. A chance of showers with a slight chance of thunderstorms in the evening. Sunday, east winds around 5 knots, becoming south in the afternoon. Protected waters a light chop. A chance of showers. A slight chance of thunderstorms in the morning, then a chance of thunderstorms in the afternoon. Sunday night, south winds 5 to 10 knots, diminishing to around 5 knots after midnight. Protected waters a light chop. Monday, southeast winds around 5 knots, becoming southwest in the afternoon. Protected waters a light chop. A slight chance of showers and thunderstorms. Monday night, southwest winds 5 to 10 knots, diminishing to around 5 knots after midnight. Protected waters a light chop. A slight chance of showers and thunderstorms in the evening. Tuesday, light and variable winds, becoming southwest 5 to 10 knots in the afternoon. Protected waters a light chop. Tuesday night, southwest winds 5 to 10 knots, diminishing to around 5 knots after midnight. Protected waters a light chop. Wednesday, west winds around 5 knots, becoming southwest in the afternoon. Protected waters a light chop. Wednesday night, southwest winds 5 to 10 knots. Protected waters a light chop. Winds and waves higher and near thunderstorms. The Tropical Weather Outlook. For the North Atlantic, Caribbean Sea and the Gulf of America, Eastern and Central Tropical Atlantic, a tropical wave is expected to move off the west coast of Africa on Tuesday. Some development of this system will be possible during the middle to latter part of next week while it moves westward across the Eastern and Central Tropical Atlantic. Formation chance through 48 hours, low, near 0%. Formation chance through 7 days, low, 20%. The surf zone forecast general outlook, low to moderate risk of rip currents is expected. The greater risk for rip currents will be across southeast-facing beaches of Franklin County where an easterly flow regime will increase rip current risks. Mostly sunny skies expected with only a slight chances of showers and storms expected for the afternoon hours. Based on communication with area beach officials, the following flags are flying at area beaches: Walton, Yellow Bay, Yellow State Park Gulf Beaches, Yellow West Facing Gulf Beaches, Yellow South Facing Gulf Beaches, Yellow Franklin, not available. 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The latest weather and forecast information can also be accessed by calling our automated forecast line at 850-942-8851. The current time is 1:41 p.m. Eastern Daylight Time. These are the 1 p.m. Eastern Daylight Time conditions. At the Tallahassee Airport, it was partly sunny. The temperature was 90 degrees.
The wind was northeast at 8 miles an hour. At Florida State University, the temperature was 88 degrees. The wind was east at 5 miles an hour. At Apalachicola, it was partly sunny. The temperature was 90 degrees. The wind was variable at 6 miles an hour. At Panama City Northwest, it was mostly sunny. The temperature was 91 degrees. The wind was northeast at 7 miles an hour. At Dothan, it was partly sunny. The temperature was 89 degrees. The wind was east at 9 miles an hour. At Albany, it was sunny. The temperature was 89 degrees. The wind was northeast at 8 miles an hour. At Valdosta, it was cloudy. The temperature was 86 degrees. The wind was variable at 3 miles an hour. Over the marine area, at the buoy south of Apalachicola, winds were northeast at 10 knots and seas were 2 feet. At the buoy south of Panama City, winds were east at 12 knots and seas were 2 feet. At the buoy south of Pensacola, winds were northeast at 8 knots and seas were 2 feet. The forecast for the local area. Today, mostly sunny. A chance of showers with a slight chance of thunderstorms this afternoon. Highs in the lower 90s. East winds around 5 miles per hour. Chance of rain 50%. Tonight, partly cloudy with a chance of showers with a slight chance of thunderstorms in the evening, then mostly clear after midnight. Humid with lows in the mid-70s. Southeast winds around 5 miles per hour in the evening, becoming light and variable. Chance of rain 40%. Sunday, mostly sunny. A slight chance of showers in the morning, then a chance of showers and thunderstorms in the afternoon. Humid with highs in the lower 90s. South winds around 5 miles per hour. Chance of rain 50%. Heat index values up to 106. Sunday night, partly cloudy with a chance of showers and thunderstorms in the evening, then mostly clear after midnight. Humid with lows in the mid-70s. South winds around 5 miles per hour in the evening, becoming light and variable. Chance of rain 50%. Monday, mostly sunny. A slight chance of showers in the morning, then a chance of showers and thunderstorms in the afternoon. Humid with highs in the lower 90s. Light and variable winds, becoming south around 5 miles per hour in the afternoon. Chance of rain 50%. Heat index values up to 106. Monday night, partly cloudy with a chance of showers and thunderstorms in the evening, then mostly clear after midnight. Lows in the mid-70s. Chance of rain 50%. Tuesday through Wednesday night, mostly clear with a slight chance of showers and thunderstorms. Highs in the mid-90s. Lows in the mid-70s. Chance of rain 20%. Heat index values up to 105. Thursday and Thursday night, mostly clear. A chance of showers and thunderstorms. Highs in the mid-90s. Lows in the mid-70s. Chance of rain 40%. Heat index values up to 110. Friday, sunny. A slight chance of showers and thunderstorms in the afternoon. Highs in the mid-90s. Chance of rain 20%. Heat index values up to 110. The coastal waters forecast for the following: coastal waters from Okaloosa, Walton County line to Mexico Beach out to 20 nautical miles, and coastal waters from Mexico Beach to Apalachicola out to 20 nautical miles. Rest of today, northeast winds 5 to 10 knots, becoming southeast late. Seas around 2 feet. Wave detail, southeast 2 feet at 5 seconds and east 1 foot at 2 seconds. Protected waters a light chop. A chance of showers early this morning. A slight chance of thunderstorms early this morning. A slight chance of showers this afternoon. Tonight, south winds 5 to 10 knots. Waves 1 foot or less. Protected waters a light chop. A slight chance of showers and thunderstorms after midnight. Sunday, south winds 5 to 10 knots. Waves 1 foot or less. Wave detail, southeast 1 foot at 3 seconds. Protected waters a light chop. A slight chance of showers and thunderstorms. Sunday night, south winds 5 to 10 knots. Waves 1 foot or less. Wave detail, south 1 foot at 4 seconds. Protected waters a light chop. Monday, southeast winds around 5 knots. Waves 1 foot or less. Wave detail, southeast 1 foot at 3 seconds. Protected waters smooth, a slight chance of showers and thunderstorms. Monday night, southwest winds around 5 knots.
waves 1 foot or less.

Wave detail, south 1 foot at 5 seconds. Protected water smooth. Tuesday, southwest winds around 5 knots, increasing to 5 to 10 knots in the afternoon. Waves 1 foot or less. Protected waters a light chop. Tuesday night, southwest winds 5 to 10 knots. Seas around 2 feet. Protected waters a light chop. Wednesday, west winds 5 to 10 knots. Seas around 2 feet. Protected waters a light chop. Wednesday night, southwest winds 10 to 15 knots, becoming west 5 to 10 knots after midnight. Seas around 2 feet. Protected waters a moderate chop. Winds and waves higher in and near thunderstorms. The coastal waters forecast for the following waters from Suwannee River to Apalachicola, Florida, extending from 20 to 60 nautical miles, waters from Okaloosa-Walton County line to Mexico Beach 20 to 60 nautical miles, and waters from Mexico Beach to Apalachicola 20 to 60 nautical miles. Rest of today, northeast winds 5 to 10 knots, becoming east late. Seas around 2 feet. Wave detail, east 1 foot at 4 seconds. Protected waters a light chop. A chance of thunderstorms early this morning. A chance of showers. A slight chance of thunderstorms this afternoon. Tonight, south winds around 5 knots. Waves 1 foot or less. Wave detail, east 1 foot at 4 seconds. Protected waters smooth. Sunday, south winds around 5 knots. Waves 1 foot or less. Wave detail, southeast 1 foot at 4 seconds. Protected waters smooth. A slight chance of showers and thunderstorms. Sunday night, south winds around 5 knots. Waves 1 foot or less. Wave detail, southeast 1 foot at 4 seconds. Protected waters smooth. Monday, southeast winds around 5 knots. Waves 1 foot or less. Wave detail, south 1 foot at 4 seconds. Protected waters smooth. A chance of showers and thunderstorms, mainly in the morning. Monday night, south winds around 5 knots. Waves 1 foot or less. Wave detail, southeast 1 foot at 5 seconds. Protected waters smooth. Tuesday, south winds around 5 knots. Seas around 2 feet. Protected waters smooth. Tuesday night, southwest winds around 5 knots. Waves 1 foot or less. Protected waters smooth. Wednesday, west winds 5 to 10 knots. Waves 1 foot or less. Protected waters a light chop. Wednesday night, southwest winds 5 to 10 knots. Seas around 2 feet. Protected waters a light chop. Winds and waves higher in and near thunderstorms. The coastal waters forecast for the following St. Andrews Bay waterways. Rest of today, northeast winds around 5 knots, becoming south late. Protected waters smooth. A slight chance of showers early this afternoon. A chance of showers with a slight chance of thunderstorms late. Tonight, south winds 5 to 10 knots, becoming southeast after midnight. Protected waters a light chop. A chance of showers with a slight chance of thunderstorms in the evening. Sunday, east winds around 5 knots, becoming south in the afternoon. Protected waters a light chop. A chance of showers. A slight chance of thunderstorms in the morning, then a chance of thunderstorms in the afternoon. Sunday night, south winds 5 to 10 knots, diminishing to around 5 knots after midnight. Protected waters a light chop. Monday, southeast winds around 5 knots, becoming southwest in the afternoon. Protected waters a light chop. A slight chance of showers and thunderstorms. Monday night, southwest winds 5 to 10 knots, diminishing to around 5 knots after midnight. Protected waters a light chop. A slight chance of showers and thunderstorms in the evening. Tuesday, light and variable winds, becoming southwest 5 to 10 knots in the afternoon. Protected waters a light chop. Tuesday night, southwest winds 5 to 10 knots, diminishing to around 5 knots after midnight. Protected waters a light chop. Wednesday, west winds around 5 knots, becoming southwest in the afternoon. Protected waters a light chop. Wednesday night, southwest winds 5 to 10 knots. Protected waters a light chop. Winds and waves higher in and near thunderstorms. The Tropical Weather Outlook. For the North Atlantic, Caribbean Sea and the Gulf of America, Central Tropical Atlantic, a tropical wave is located a few hundred miles southwest of the Cabo Verde Islands.
Some gradual development is possible during the early to middle part of next week while the system moves westward across the central tropical Atlantic. Upper-level winds are expected to become much less conducive for development later in the week when the system approaches the Lesser Antilles. Formation chance through 48 hours, low, near 0%. Formation chance through 7 days, low, 20%. Eastern and central tropical Atlantic, another tropical wave is expected to move off the west coast of Africa on Tuesday. Some development of this system will be possible during the middle to latter part of next week while it moves westward across the eastern and central tropical Atlantic. Formation chance through 48 hours, low, near 0%. Formation chance through 7 days, low, 30%. The surf zone forecast general outlook, low to moderate risk of rip currents is expected. The greater risks for rip currents will be across southeast-facing beaches of Franklin County where an easterly flow regime will increase rip current risks. Mostly sunny skies expected with only a slight chances of showers and storms expected for the afternoon hours. Based on communication with area beach officials, the following flags are flying at area beaches: Walton, Yellow Bay, Yellow State Park Golf Beaches, Yellow West Facing Golf Beaches, Yellow South Facing Golf Beaches, Yellow Franklin, not available. 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The latest weather and forecast information can also be accessed by calling our automated forecast line at 850-942-8851. The current time is 1:53 p.m. Eastern Daylight Time. These are the 1 p.m. Eastern Daylight Time conditions. At the Tallahassee Airport, it was partly sunny. The temperature was 90 degrees. The wind was northeast at 8 miles an hour. At Florida State University, the temperature was 88 degrees. The wind was east at 5 miles an hour. At Apalachicola, it was partly sunny. The temperature was 90 degrees. The wind was variable at 6 miles an hour. At Panama City Northwest, it was mostly sunny. The temperature was 91 degrees. The wind was northeast at 7 miles an hour. At Dothan, it was partly sunny. The temperature was 89 degrees. The wind was east at 9 miles an hour. At Albany, it was sunny. The temperature was 89 degrees. The wind was northeast at 8 miles an hour. At Valdosta, it was cloudy. The temperature was 86 degrees. The wind was variable at 3 miles an hour. Over the marine area, at the buoy south of Apalachicola, winds were northeast at 10 knots and seas were 2 feet. At the buoy south of Panama City, winds were east at 12 knots and seas were 2 feet. At the buoy south of Pensacola, winds were northeast at 8 knots and seas were 2 feet. The forecast for the local area. Today, mostly sunny. A chance of showers with a slight chance of thunderstorms this afternoon. Highs in the lower 90s. East winds around 5 miles per hour. Chance of rain 50%. Tonight, partly cloudy with a chance of showers with a slight chance of thunderstorms in the evening, then mostly clear after midnight. Humid with lows in the mid-70s. Southeast winds around 5 miles per hour in the evening, becoming light and variable. Chance of rain 40%. Sunday, mostly sunny. A slight chance of showers in the morning, then a chance of showers and thunderstorms in the afternoon. Humid with highs in the lower 90s. South winds around 5 miles per hour. Chance of rain 50%. Heat index values up to 106. Sunday night, partly cloudy with a chance of showers and thunderstorms in the evening, then mostly clear after midnight. Humid with lows in the mid-70s. South winds around 5 miles per hour in the evening, becoming light and variable. Chance of rain 50%. Monday, mostly sunny. A slight chance of showers in the morning, then a chance of showers and thunderstorms in the afternoon. Humid with highs in the lower 90s. Light and variable winds, becoming south around 5 miles per hour in the afternoon. Chance of rain 50%. Heat index values up to 106. Monday night, partly cloudy with a chance of showers and thunderstorms in the evening, then mostly clear after midnight. Lows in the mid-70s. Chance of rain 50%. Tuesday through Wednesday night, mostly clear with a slight chance of showers and thunderstorms. Highs in the mid-90s. Lows in the mid-70s. Chance of rain 20%.
heat index values up to 105. Thursday and Thursday night, mostly clear.

chance of showers and thunderstorms. Highs in the mid-90s. Lows in the mid-70s. Chance of rain 40%. Heat index values up to 110. Friday, sunny. A slight chance of showers and thunderstorms in the afternoon. Highs in the mid-90s. Chance of rain 20%. Heat index values up to 110. The coastal waters forecast for the following. Coastal waters from Okaloosa, Walton County line to Mexico Beach out to 20 nautical miles, and coastal waters from Mexico Beach to Apalachicola out to 20 nautical miles. Rest of today, northeast winds 5 to 10 knots, becoming southeast late. Seas around 2 feet. Wave detail, southeast 2 feet at 5 seconds and east 1 foot at 2 seconds. Protected waters a light chop. A chance of showers early this morning. A slight chance of thunderstorms early this morning. A slight chance of showers this afternoon. Tonight, south winds 5 to 10 knots. Waves 1 foot or less. Protected waters a light chop. A slight chance of showers and thunderstorms after midnight. Sunday, south winds 5 to 10 knots. Waves 1 foot or less. Wave detail, southeast 1 foot at 3 seconds. Protected waters a light chop. A slight chance of showers and thunderstorms. Sunday night, south winds 5 to 10 knots. Waves 1 foot or less. Wave detail, south 1 foot at 4 seconds. Protected waters a light chop. Monday, southeast winds around 5 knots. Waves 1 foot or less. Wave detail, southeast 1 foot at 3 seconds. Protected waters smooth, a slight chance of showers and thunderstorms. Monday night, southwest winds around 5 knots. Waves 1 foot or less. Wave detail, south 1 foot at 5 seconds. Protected waters smooth. Tuesday, southwest winds around 5 knots, increasing to 5 to 10 knots in the afternoon. Waves 1 foot or less. Protected waters a light chop. Tuesday night, southwest winds 5 to 10 knots. Seas around 2 feet. Protected waters a light chop. Wednesday, west winds 5 to 10 knots. Seas around 2 feet. Protected waters a light chop. Wednesday night, southwest winds 10 to 15 knots, becoming west 5 to 10 knots after midnight. Seas around 2 feet. Protected waters a moderate chop. Winds and waves higher in and near thunderstorms. The coastal waters forecast for the following. Waters from Suwannee River to Apalachicola, Florida, extending from 20 to 60 nautical miles. Waters from Okaloosa, Walton County line to Mexico Beach, 20 to 60 nautical miles. And waters from Mexico Beach to Apalachicola, 20 to 60 nautical miles. Rest of today, northeast winds 5 to 10 knots, becoming east late. Seas around 2 feet. Wave detail, east 1 foot at 4 seconds. Protected waters a light chop. A chance of thunderstorms early this morning. A chance of showers. A slight chance of thunderstorms this afternoon. Tonight, south winds around 5 knots. Waves 1 foot or less. Wave detail, east 1 foot at 4 seconds. Protected waters smooth. Sunday, south winds around 5 knots. Waves 1 foot or less. Wave detail, southeast 1 foot at 4 seconds. Protected waters smooth. A slight chance of showers and thunderstorms. Sunday night, south winds around 5 knots. Waves 1 foot or less. Wave detail, southeast 1 foot at 4 seconds. Protected waters smooth. Monday, southeast winds around 5 knots. Waves 1 foot or less. Wave detail, south 1 foot at 4 seconds. Protected waters smooth. A chance of showers and thunderstorms, mainly in the morning. Monday night, south winds around 5 knots. Waves 1 foot or less. Wave detail, southeast 1 foot at 5 seconds. Protected waters smooth. Tuesday, south winds around 5 knots. Seas around 2 feet. Protected waters smooth. Tuesday night, southwest winds around 5 knots. Waves 1 foot or less. Protected waters smooth. Wednesday, west winds 5 to 10 knots. Waves 1 foot or less. Protected waters a light chop. Wednesday night, southwest winds 5 to 10 knots. Seas around 2 feet. Protected waters a light chop. Winds and waves higher in and near thunderstorms. The Tallahassee climate summary for yesterday, August 7th, 2026. Yesterday's high temperature was 94 degrees.

This high was 2 degrees above the normal high of 92. Yesterday's low temperature was 73 degrees. This low was 1 degree below the normal low of 74. No precipitation fell yesterday, which leaves the monthly total at 4.22 inches. This is 2.35 inches above the normal amount of 1.87 inches for August. The total precipitation for the year still stands at 27.74 inches, which is 9.85 inches below normal. The normal high temperature for today is 92 degrees, and the normal low is 74. The record high for today is 99, which last occurred in 1935, and the record low is 66, which occurred in 1948. Sunrise today is at 7 a.m. and sunset is at 8:26 p.m. The coastal waters forecast for the following St. Andrews Bay waterways. Rest of today, northeast winds around 5 knots, becoming south late. Protected waters smooth, a slight chance of showers early this afternoon. A chance of showers with a slight chance of thunderstorms late. Tonight, south winds 5 to 10 knots, becoming southeast after midnight. Protected waters a light chop. A chance of showers with a slight chance of thunderstorms in the evening. Sunday, east winds around 5 knots, becoming south in the afternoon. Protected waters a light chop. A chance of showers. A slight chance of thunderstorms in the morning, then a chance of thunderstorms in the afternoon. Sunday night, south winds 5 to 10 knots, diminishing to around 5 knots after midnight. Protected waters a light chop. Monday, southeast winds around 5 knots, becoming southwest in the afternoon. Protected waters a light chop. A slight chance of showers and thunderstorms. Monday night, southwest winds 5 to 10 knots, diminishing to around 5 knots after midnight. Protected waters a light chop. A slight chance of showers and thunderstorms in the evening. Tuesday, light and variable winds, becoming southwest 5 to 10 knots in the afternoon. Protected waters a light chop. Tuesday night, southwest winds 5 to 10 knots, diminishing to around 5 knots after midnight. Protected waters a light chop. Wednesday, west winds around 5 knots, becoming southwest in the afternoon. Protected waters a light chop. Wednesday night, southwest winds 5 to 10 knots. Protected waters a light chop. Winds and waves higher and near thunderstorms. The Tropical Weather Outlook. For the North Atlantic, Caribbean Sea and the Gulf of America, Central Tropical Atlantic, a tropical wave is located a few hundred miles southwest of the Cabo Verde Islands. Some gradual development is possible during the early to middle part of next week while the system moves westward across the Central Tropical Atlantic. Upper-level winds are expected to become much less conducive for development later in the week when the system approaches the Lesser Antilles. Formation chance through 48 hours, low, near 0%. Formation chance through 7 days, low, 20%. Eastern and Central Tropical Atlantic, another tropical wave is expected to move off the west coast of Africa on Tuesday. Some development of this system will be possible during the middle to latter part of next week while it moves westward across the eastern and central tropical Atlantic. Formation chance through 48 hours, low, near 0%. Formation chance through 7 days, low, 30%. The surf zone forecast general outlook, low to moderate risk of rip currents is expected. The greater risks for rip currents will be across southeast facing beaches of Franklin County where an easterly flow regime will increase rip current risks. Mostly sunny skies expected with only a slight chances of showers and storms expected for the afternoon hours. Based on communication with area beach officials, the following flags are flying at area beaches: Walton, Yellow Bay, Yellow State Park Golf Beaches, Yellow West Facing Golf Beaches, Yellow South Facing Golf Beaches, Yellow Franklin, not available. 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The latest weather and forecast information can also be accessed by calling our automated forecast line at 850-942-8851. The current time is 2:06 p.m. Eastern Daylight Time. These are the 2 p.m. Eastern Daylight Time conditions. At the Tallahassee Airport, it was mostly sunny. The temperature was 92 degrees. The wind was variable at 3 miles an hour. The report from Florida State University was not available. At Apalachicola, it was mostly sunny. The temperature was 89 degrees.

tonight, partly cloudy with a chance of showers with a slight chance of thunderstorms in the evening, then mostly clear after midnight. Humid with lows in the mid-70s. Southeast winds around 5 miles per hour in the evening, becoming light and variable. Chance of rain 40%. Sunday, mostly sunny. A slight chance of showers in the morning, then a chance of showers and thunderstorms in the afternoon. Humid with highs in the lower 90s. South winds around 5 miles per hour. Chance of rain 50%. Heat index values up to 106. Sunday night, partly cloudy with a chance of showers and thunderstorms in the evening, then mostly clear after midnight. Humid with lows in the mid-70s. South winds around 5 miles per hour in the evening, becoming light and variable. Chance of rain 50%. Monday, mostly sunny. A slight chance of showers in the morning, then a chance of showers and thunderstorms in the afternoon. Humid with highs in the lower 90s. Light and variable winds, becoming south around 5 miles per hour in the afternoon. Chance of rain 50%. Heat index values up to 106. Monday night, partly cloudy with a chance of showers and thunderstorms in the evening, then mostly clear after midnight. Lows in the mid-70s. Chance of rain 50%. Tuesday through Wednesday night, mostly clear with a slight chance of showers and thunderstorms. Highs in the mid-90s. Lows in the mid-70s. Chance of rain 20%. Heat index values up to 105. Thursday and Thursday night, mostly clear. A chance of showers and thunderstorms. Highs in the mid-90s. Lows in the mid-70s. Chance of rain 40%. Heat index values up to 110. Friday, sunny. A slight chance of showers and thunderstorms in the afternoon. Highs in the mid-90s. Chance of rain 20%. Heat index values up to 110. The coastal waters forecast for the following: coastal waters from Okaloosa, Walton County line to Mexico Beach out to 20 nautical miles, and coastal waters from Mexico Beach to Apalachicola out to 20 nautical miles. Rest of today, northeast winds 5 to 10 knots, becoming southeast late. Seas around 2 feet. Wave detail, southeast 2 feet at 5 seconds and east 1 foot at 2 seconds. Protected waters a light chop. A chance of showers early this morning. A slight chance of thunderstorms early this morning. A slight chance of showers this afternoon. Tonight, south winds 5 to 10 knots. Waves 1 foot or less. Protected waters a light chop. A slight chance of showers and thunderstorms after midnight. Sunday, south winds 5 to 10 knots. Waves 1 foot or less. Wave detail, southeast 1 foot at 3 seconds. Protected waters a light chop. A slight chance of showers and thunderstorms. Sunday night, south winds 5 to 10 knots. Waves 1 foot or less. Wave detail, south 1 foot at 4 seconds. Protected waters a light chop. Monday, southeast winds around 5 knots. Waves 1 foot or less. Wave detail, southeast 1 foot at 3 seconds. Protected waters smooth, a slight chance of showers and thunderstorms. Monday night, southwest winds around 5 knots. Waves 1 foot or less. Wave detail, south 1 foot at 5 seconds. Protected waters smooth. Tuesday, southwest winds around 5 knots, increasing to 5 to 10 knots in the afternoon. Waves 1 foot or less. Protected waters a light chop. Tuesday night, southwest winds 5 to 10 knots. Seas around 2 feet. Protected waters a light chop. Wednesday, west winds 5 to 10 knots. Seas around 2 feet. Protected waters a light chop. Wednesday night, southwest winds 10 to 15 knots, becoming west 5 to 10 knots after midnight. Seas around 2 feet. Protected waters a moderate chop. Winds and waves higher and near thunderstorms. The coastal waters forecast for the following: waters from Suwannee River to Apalachicola, Florida, extending from 20 to 60 nautical miles, waters from Okaloosa, Walton County line to Mexico Beach, 20 to 60 nautical miles, and waters from Mexico Beach to Apalachicola, 20 to 60 nautical miles. Rest of today, northeast winds 5 to 10 knots, becoming east late. Seas around 2 feet. Wave detail, east 1 foot at 4 seconds. Protected waters a light chop. A chance of thunderstorms early this morning. A chance of showers. A slight chance of thunderstorms this afternoon. Tonight.

South winds around 5 knots. Waves 1 foot or less. Wave detail, east 1 foot at 4 seconds. Protected waters smooth. Sunday, south winds around 5 knots. Waves 1 foot or less. Wave detail, southeast 1 foot at 4 seconds. Protected waters smooth. A slight chance of showers and thunderstorms. Sunday night, south winds around 5 knots. Waves 1 foot or less. Wave detail, southeast 1 foot at 4 seconds. Protected waters smooth. Monday, southeast winds around 5 knots. Waves 1 foot or less. Wave detail, south 1 foot at 4 seconds. Protected waters smooth. A chance of showers and thunderstorms, mainly in the morning. Monday night, south winds around 5 knots. Waves 1 foot or less. Wave detail, southeast 1 foot at 5 seconds. Protected waters smooth. Tuesday, south winds around 5 knots. Seas around 2 feet. Protected waters smooth. Tuesday night, southwest winds around 5 knots. Waves 1 foot or less. Protected waters smooth. Wednesday, west winds 5 to 10 knots. Waves 1 foot or less. Protected waters a light chop. Wednesday night, southwest winds 5 to 10 knots. Seas around 2 feet. Protected waters a light chop. Winds and waves higher and near thunderstorms. The coastal waters forecast for the following St. Andrews Bay waterways. Rest of today, northeast winds around 5 knots, becoming south late. Protected waters smooth. A slight chance of showers early this afternoon. A chance of showers with a slight chance of thunderstorms late. Tonight, south winds 5 to 10 knots, becoming southeast after midnight. Protected waters a light chop. A chance of showers with a slight chance of thunderstorms in the evening. Sunday, east winds around 5 knots, becoming south in the afternoon. Protected waters a light chop. A chance of showers. A slight chance of thunderstorms in the morning, then a chance of thunderstorms in the afternoon. Sunday night, south winds 5 to 10 knots, diminishing to around 5 knots after midnight. Protected waters a light chop. Monday, southeast winds around 5 knots, becoming southwest in the afternoon. Protected waters a light chop. A slight chance of showers and thunderstorms. Monday night, southwest winds 5 to 10 knots, diminishing to around 5 knots after midnight. Protected waters a light chop. A slight chance of showers and thunderstorms in the evening. Tuesday, light and variable winds, becoming southwest 5 to 10 knots in the afternoon. Protected waters a light chop. Tuesday night, southwest winds 5 to 10 knots, diminishing to around 5 knots after midnight. Protected waters a light chop. Wednesday, west winds around 5 knots, becoming southwest in the afternoon. Protected waters a light chop. Wednesday night, southwest winds 5 to 10 knots. Protected waters a light chop. Winds and waves higher and near thunderstorms. The Tropical Weather Outlook. For the North Atlantic, Caribbean Sea and the Gulf of America, Central Tropical Atlantic, a tropical wave is located a few hundred miles southwest of the Cabo Verde Islands. Some gradual development is possible during the early to middle part of next week while the system moves westward across the Central Tropical Atlantic. Upper-level winds are expected to become much less conducive for development later in the week when the system approaches the Lesser Antilles. Formation chance through 48 hours, low, near 0%. Formation chance through 7 days, low, 20%. Eastern and Central Tropical Atlantic, another tropical wave is expected to move off the west coast of Africa on Tuesday. Some development of this system will be possible during the middle to latter part of next week while it moves westward across the eastern and central tropical Atlantic. Formation chance through 48 hours, low, near 0%. Formation chance through 7 days, low, 30%. The surf zone forecast general outlook, low to moderate risk of rip currents is expected. The greater risks for rip currents will be across southeast facing beaches of Franklin County where an easterly flow regime will increase rip current risks. Mostly sunny skies expected with only a slight chances of showers and storms expected for the afternoon hours. Based on communication with area beach officials, the following flags are flying at area beaches: Walton, Yellow Bay, Yellow State Park Gulf Beaches, Yellow West Facing Gulf Beaches, Yellow South Facing Gulf Beaches, Yellow Franklin, not available. 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

frequency of 162.40 megahertz. 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The latest weather and forecast information can also be accessed by calling our automated forecast line at 850-942-8851. The current time is 2:18 p.m. Eastern Daylight Time. These are the 2 p.m. Eastern Daylight Time conditions. At the Tallahassee Airport, it was mostly sunny. The temperature was 92 degrees. The wind was variable at 3 miles an hour. At Florida State University, the temperature was 91 degrees. The wind was north at 5 miles an hour. At Apalachicola, it was mostly sunny. The temperature was 89 degrees. The wind was southeast at 9 miles an hour. At Panama City Northwest, it was mostly sunny. The temperature was 93 degrees. The wind was northeast at 10 miles an hour. At Dothan, it was mostly sunny. The temperature was 88 degrees. The wind was east at 5 miles an hour. At Albany, it was mostly sunny. The temperature was 90 degrees. The wind was variable at 5 miles an hour. At Valdosta, it was mostly sunny. The temperature was 89 degrees. The wind was variable at 6 miles an hour. Over the marine area, at the buoy south of Apalachicola, winds were east at 4 knots and seas were 2 feet. At the buoy south of Panama City, winds were east at 14 knots and seas were 2 feet. At the buoy south of Pensacola, winds were northeast at 6 knots and seas were 2 feet. The National Marine Fisheries Service announces that the commercial sector for Greater Amberjack in Gulf Federal Waters is closed effective Saturday, August 8, 2026, and remains closed through December 31, 2026. During the commercial closure, all sale or purchase of Gulf Greater Amberjack is prohibited. For more information, call the National Marine Fisheries Service at 727-824-5305. The forecast for the local area. Today, mostly sunny. A chance of showers with a slight chance of thunderstorms this afternoon. Highs in the lower 90s. East winds around 5 miles per hour. Chance of rain 50%. Tonight, partly cloudy with a chance of showers with a slight chance of thunderstorms in the evening, then mostly clear after midnight. Humid with lows in the mid-70s. Southeast winds around 5 miles per hour in the evening, becoming light and variable. Chance of rain 40%. Sunday, mostly sunny. A slight chance of showers in the morning, then a chance of showers and thunderstorms in the afternoon. Humid with highs in the lower 90s. South winds around 5 miles per hour. Chance of rain 50%. Heat index values up to 106. Sunday night, partly cloudy with a chance of showers and thunderstorms in the evening, then mostly clear after midnight. Humid with lows in the mid-70s. South winds around 5 miles per hour in the evening, becoming light and variable. Chance of rain 50%. Monday, mostly sunny. A slight chance of showers in the morning, then a chance of showers and thunderstorms in the afternoon. Humid with highs in the lower 90s. Light and variable winds, becoming south around 5 miles per hour in the afternoon. Chance of rain 50%. Heat index values up to 106. Monday night, partly cloudy with a chance of showers and thunderstorms in the evening, then mostly clear after midnight. Lows in the mid-70s. Chance of rain 50%. Tuesday through Wednesday night, mostly clear with a slight chance of showers and thunderstorms. Highs in the mid-90s. Lows in the mid-70s. Chance of rain 20%. Heat index values up to 105. Thursday and Thursday night, mostly clear. A chance of showers and thunderstorms. Highs in the mid-90s. Lows in the mid-70s. Chance of rain 40%. Heat index values up to 110. Friday, sunny. A slight chance of showers and thunderstorms in the afternoon. Highs in the mid-90s. Chance of rain 20%. Heat index values up to 110. The coastal waters forecast for the following. Coastal waters from Okaloosa, Walton County line to Mexico Beach out to 20 nautical miles, and coastal waters from Mexico Beach to Apalachicola out to 20 nautical miles. Rest of today, northeast winds 5 to 10 knots, becoming southeast late. Seas around 2 feet. Wave detail, southeast 2 feet at 5 seconds and east 1 foot at 2 seconds. Protected waters a light chop. A chance of showers early this morning. A slight chance of thunderstorms early this morning.

A slight chance of showers this afternoon. Tonight, south winds 5 to 10 knots. Waves 1 foot or less. Protected waters, a light chop. A slight chance of showers and thunderstorms after midnight. Sunday, south winds 5 to 10 knots. Waves 1 foot or less. Wave detail, southeast 1 foot at 3 seconds. Protected waters, a light chop. A slight chance of showers and thunderstorms. Sunday night, south winds 5 to 10 knots. Waves 1 foot or less. Wave detail, south 1 foot at 4 seconds. Protected waters, a light chop. Monday, southeast winds around 5 knots. Waves 1 foot or less. Wave detail, southeast 1 foot at 3 seconds. Protected waters, smooth. A slight chance of showers and thunderstorms. Monday night, southwest winds around 5 knots. Waves 1 foot or less. Wave detail, south 1 foot at 5 seconds. Protected waters, smooth. Tuesday, southwest winds around 5 knots, increasing to 5 to 10 knots in the afternoon. Waves 1 foot or less. Protected waters, a light chop. Tuesday night, southwest winds 5 to 10 knots. Seas around 2 feet. Protected waters, a light chop. Wednesday, west winds 5 to 10 knots. Seas around 2 feet. Protected waters, a light chop. Wednesday night, southwest winds 10 to 15 knots, becoming west 5 to 10 knots after midnight. Seas around 2 feet. Protected waters, a moderate chop. Winds and waves higher and near thunderstorms. The coastal waters forecast for the following waters from Suwannee River to Apalachicola, Florida, extending from 20 to 60 nautical miles, waters from Okaloosa-Walton County line to Mexico Beach 20 to 60 nautical miles, and waters from Mexico Beach to Apalachicola 20 to 60 nautical miles. Rest of today, northeast winds 5 to 10 knots, becoming east late. Seas around 2 feet. Wave detail, east 1 foot at 4 seconds. Protected waters, a light chop. A chance of thunderstorms early this morning. A chance of showers. A slight chance of thunderstorms this afternoon. Tonight, south winds around 5 knots. Waves 1 foot or less. Wave detail, east 1 foot at 4 seconds. Protected waters, smooth. Sunday, south winds around 5 knots. Waves 1 foot or less. Wave detail, southeast 1 foot at 4 seconds. Protected waters, smooth. A slight chance of showers and thunderstorms. Sunday night, south winds around 5 knots. Waves 1 foot or less. Wave detail, southeast 1 foot at 4 seconds. Protected waters, smooth. Monday, southeast winds around 5 knots. Waves 1 foot or less. Wave detail, south 1 foot at 4 seconds. Protected waters, smooth. A chance of showers and thunderstorms, mainly in the morning. Monday night, south winds around 5 knots. Waves 1 foot or less. Wave detail, southeast 1 foot at 5 seconds. Protected waters, smooth. Tuesday, south winds around 5 knots. Seas around 2 feet. Protected waters, smooth. Tuesday night, southwest winds around 5 knots. Waves 1 foot or less. Protected waters, smooth. Wednesday, west winds 5 to 10 knots. Waves 1 foot or less. Protected waters, a light chop. Wednesday night, southwest winds 5 to 10 knots. Seas around 2 feet. Protected waters, a light chop. Winds and waves higher and near thunderstorms. The coastal waters forecast for the following St. Andrews Bay waterways. Rest of today, northeast winds around 5 knots, becoming south late. Protected waters, smooth. A slight chance of showers early this afternoon. A chance of showers with a slight chance of thunderstorms late. Tonight, south winds 5 to 10 knots, becoming southeast after midnight. Protected waters, a light chop. A chance of showers with a slight chance of thunderstorms in the evening. Sunday, east winds around 5 knots, becoming south in the afternoon. Protected waters, a light chop. A chance of showers. A slight chance of thunderstorms in the morning, then a chance of thunderstorms in the afternoon. Sunday night, south winds 5 to 10 knots, diminishing to around 5 knots after midnight. Protected waters, a light chop. Monday, southeast winds around 5 knots, becoming southwest in the afternoon. Protected waters, a light chop. A slight chance of showers and thunderstorms. Monday night, southwest winds 5 to 10 knots,
diminishing to around 5 knots after midnight. Protected waters, a light chop. A slight chance of showers and thunderstorms in the evening. Tuesday, light and variable winds, becoming southwest 5 to 10 knots in the afternoon. Protected waters, a light chop. Tuesday night, southwest winds 5 to 10 knots, diminishing to around 5 knots after midnight. Protected waters, a light chop. Wednesday, west winds around 5 knots, becoming southwest in the afternoon. Protected waters, a light chop. Wednesday night, southwest winds 5 to 10 knots. Protected waters, a light chop. Winds and waves higher and near thunderstorms. The Tropical Weather Outlook. For the North Atlantic, Caribbean Sea, and the Gulf of America, Central Tropical Atlantic, a tropical wave is located a few hundred miles southwest of the Cabo Verde Islands. Some gradual development is possible during the early to middle part of next week while the system moves westward across the Central Tropical Atlantic. Upper-level winds are expected to become much less conducive for development later in the week when the system approaches the Lesser Antilles. Formation chance through 48 hours, low, near 0%. Formation chance through 7 days, low, 20%. Eastern and Central Tropical Atlantic, another tropical wave is expected to move off the west coast of Africa on Tuesday. Some development of this system will be possible during the middle to latter part of next week while it moves westward across the eastern and central tropical Atlantic. Formation chance through 48 hours, low, near 0%. Formation chance through 7 days, low, 30%. The surf zone forecast general outlook, low to moderate risk of rip currents is expected. The greater risks for rip currents will be across southeast facing beaches of Franklin County where an easterly flow regime will increase rip current risks. Mostly sunny skies expected with only a slight chances of showers and storms expected for the afternoon hours. Based on communication with area beach officials, the following flags are flying at area beaches: Walton, Yellow Bay, Yellow State Park Gulf Beaches, Yellow West Facing Gulf Beaches, Yellow South Facing Gulf Beaches, Yellow Franklin, not available. 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The latest weather and forecast information can also be accessed by calling our automated forecast line at 850-942-8851. The current time is 2:30 p.m. Eastern Daylight Time. These are the 2 p.m. Eastern Daylight Time conditions. At the Tallahassee Airport, it was mostly sunny. The temperature was 92 degrees. The wind was variable at 3 miles an hour. At Florida State University, the temperature was 91 degrees. The wind was north at 5 miles an hour. At Apalachicola, it was mostly sunny. The temperature was 89 degrees. The wind was southeast at 9 miles an hour. At Panama City Northwest, it was mostly sunny. The temperature was 93 degrees. The wind was northeast at 10 miles an hour. At Dothan, it was mostly sunny. The temperature was 88 degrees. The wind was east at 5 miles an hour. At Albany, it was mostly sunny. The temperature was 90 degrees. The wind was variable at 5 miles an hour. At Valdosta, it was mostly sunny. The temperature was 89 degrees. The wind was variable at 6 miles an hour. Over the marine area, at the buoy south of Apalachicola, winds were east at 4 knots and seas were 2 feet. At the buoy south of Panama City, winds were east at 14 knots and seas were 2 feet. At the buoy south of Pensacola, winds were northeast at 6 knots and seas were 2 feet. The Tallahassee Climate Summary for yesterday, August 7, 2026. Yesterday's high temperature was 94 degrees. This high was 2 degrees above the normal high of 92. Yesterday's low temperature was 73 degrees. This low was 1 degree below the normal low of 74. No precipitation fell yesterday, which leaves the monthly total at 4.22 inches. This is 2.35 inches above the normal amount of 1.87 inches for August. The total precipitation for the year still stands at 27.74 inches, which is 9.85 inches below normal. The normal high temperature for today is 92 degrees, and the normal low is 74. The record high for today is 99, which last occurred in 1935, and the record low is 66, which occurred in 1948. Sunrise today is at 7 a.m. and sunset is at 8:26 p.m.

The forecast for the local area. Tonight, mostly cloudy with a chance of showers and thunderstorms this evening, then partly cloudy after midnight. Lows in the mid-70s. Southeast winds around 5 miles per hour this evening, becoming light and variable. Chance of rain 50%. Sunday, mostly sunny. A slight chance of showers in the morning, then a chance of showers and thunderstorms in the afternoon. Humid with highs in the lower 90s. Southeast winds 5 to 10 miles per hour. Chance of rainstorms in the afternoon. Humid with highs in the lower 90s. Southeast winds 5 to 10 miles per hour. Chance of rain 30%. Heat index values up to 106. Sunday night, mostly clear. Humid with lows in the mid-70s. South winds around 5 miles per hour in the evening, becoming light and variable. Monday, mostly sunny. A slight chance of showers in the morning, then a chance of showers and thunderstorms in the afternoon. Humid with highs in the lower 90s. Light and variable winds, becoming south around 5 miles per hour in the afternoon. Chance of rain 50%. Heat index values up to 108. Monday night, partly cloudy with a chance of showers and thunderstorms in the evening, then mostly clear after midnight. Humid with lows in the mid-70s. South winds around 5 miles per hour in the evening, becoming light and variable. Chance of rain 50%. Tuesday and Tuesday night, mostly clear. A slight chance of showers and thunderstorms. Highs in the mid-90s. Lows in the mid-70s. Chance of rain 20%. Heat index values up to 105. Wednesday through Saturday, mostly clear with a chance of showers and thunderstorms. Highs in the mid-90s. Lows in the mid-70s. Chance of rain 30%. Heat index values up to 110. The coastal waters forecast for the following: coastal waters from Okaloosa, Walton County line to Mexico Beach out to 20 nautical miles, and coastal waters from Mexico Beach to Apalachicola out to 20 nautical miles. Rest of today, northeast winds 5 to 10 knots, becoming southeast late. Seas around 2 feet. Wave detail, southeast 2 feet at 5 seconds and east 1 foot at 2 seconds. Protected waters a light chop. A chance of showers early this morning. A slight chance of thunderstorms early this morning. A slight chance of showers this afternoon. Tonight, south winds 5 to 10 knots. Waves 1 foot or less. Protected waters a light chop. A slight chance of showers and thunderstorms after midnight. Sunday, south winds 5 to 10 knots. Waves 1 foot or less. Wave detail, southeast 1 foot at 3 seconds. Protected waters a light chop. A slight chance of showers and thunderstorms. Sunday night, south winds 5 to 10 knots. Waves 1 foot or less. Wave detail, south 1 foot at 4 seconds. Protected waters a light chop. Monday, southeast winds around 5 knots. Waves 1 foot or less. Wave detail, southeast 1 foot at 3 seconds. Protected waters smooth, a slight chance of showers and thunderstorms. Monday night, southwest winds around 5 knots. Waves 1 foot or less. Wave detail, south 1 foot at 5 seconds. Protected waters smooth. Tuesday, southwest winds around 5 knots, increasing to 5 to 10 knots in the afternoon. Waves 1 foot or less. Protected waters a light chop. Tuesday night, southwest winds 5 to 10 knots. Seas around 2 feet. Protected waters a light chop. Wednesday, west winds 5 to 10 knots. Seas around 2 feet. Protected waters a light chop. Wednesday night, southwest winds 10 to 15 knots, becoming west 5 to 10 knots after midnight. Seas around 2 feet. Protected waters a moderate chop. Winds and waves higher in and near thunderstorms. The coastal waters forecast for the following: waters from Suwannee River to Apalachicola, Florida, extending from 20 to 60 nautical miles, waters from Okaloosa, Walton County line to Mexico Beach, 20 to 60 nautical miles, and waters from Mexico Beach to Apalachicola, 20 to 60 nautical miles. Rest of today, northeast winds 5 to 10 knots, becoming east late. Seas around 2 feet. Wave detail, east 1 foot at 4 seconds. Protected waters a light chop. A chance of thunderstorms early this morning. A chance of showers. A slight chance of thunderstorms this afternoon. Tonight, south winds around 5 knots. Waves 1 foot.

or less. Wave detail, east 1 foot at 4 seconds. Protected water smooth, Sunday, south winds around 5 knots. Waves 1 foot or less. Wave detail, southeast 1 foot at 4 seconds. Protected water smooth, a slight chance of showers and thunderstorms. Sunday night, south winds around 5 knots. Waves 1 foot or less. Wave detail, southeast 1 foot at 4 seconds. Protected water smooth, Monday, southeast winds around 5 knots. Waves 1 foot or less. Wave detail, south 1 foot at 4 seconds. Protected water smooth, a chance of showers and thunderstorms, mainly in the morning. Monday night, south winds around 5 knots. Waves 1 foot or less. Wave detail, southeast 1 foot at 5 seconds. Protected water smooth, Tuesday, south winds around 5 knots. Seas around 2 feet. Protected water smooth, Tuesday night, southwest winds around 5 knots. Waves 1 foot or less. Protected water smooth, Wednesday, west winds 5 to 10 knots. Waves 1 foot or less. Protected waters a light chop. Wednesday night, southwest winds 5 to 10 knots. Seas around 2 feet. Protected waters a light chop. Winds and waves higher and near thunderstorms. The coastal waters forecast for the following St. Andrews Bay waterways. Rest of today, northeast winds around 5 knots, becoming south late. Protected waters smooth, a slight chance of showers early this afternoon. A chance of showers with a slight chance of thunderstorms late. Tonight, south winds 5 to 10 knots, becoming southeast after midnight. Protected waters a light chop. A chance of showers with a slight chance of thunderstorms in the evening. Sunday, east winds around 5 knots, becoming south in the afternoon. Protected waters a light chop. A chance of showers. A slight chance of thunderstorms in the morning, then a chance of thunderstorms in the afternoon. Sunday night, south winds 5 to 10 knots, diminishing to around 5 knots after midnight. Protected waters a light chop. Monday, southeast winds around 5 knots, becoming southwest in the afternoon. Protected waters a light chop. A slight chance of showers and thunderstorms. Monday night, southwest winds 5 to 10 knots, diminishing to around 5 knots after midnight. Protected waters a light chop. A slight chance of showers and thunderstorms in the evening. Tuesday, light and variable winds, becoming southwest 5 to 10 knots in the afternoon. Protected waters a light chop. Tuesday night, southwest winds 5 to 10 knots, diminishing to around 5 knots after midnight. Protected waters a light chop. Wednesday, west winds around 5 knots, becoming southwest in the afternoon. Protected waters a light chop. Wednesday night, southwest winds 5 to 10 knots. Protected waters a light chop. Winds and waves higher and near thunderstorms. The Tropical Weather Outlook. For the North Atlantic, Caribbean Sea and the Gulf of America, Central Tropical Atlantic, a tropical wave is located a few hundred miles southwest of the Cabo Verde Islands. Some gradual development is possible during the early to middle part of next week while the system moves westward across the Central Tropical Atlantic. Upper-level winds are expected to become much less conducive for development later in the week when the system approaches the Lesser Antilles. Formation chance through 48 hours, low, near 0%. Formation chance through 7 days, low, 20%. Eastern and Central Tropical Atlantic, another tropical wave is expected to move off the west coast of Africa on Tuesday. Some development of this system will be possible during the middle to latter part of next week while it moves westward across the eastern and central tropical Atlantic. Formation chance through 48 hours, low, near 0%. Formation chance through 7 days, low, 30%. The surf zone forecast general outlook, low to moderate risk of rip currents is expected. The greater risks for rip currents will be across southeast facing beaches of Franklin County where an easterly flow regime will increase rip current risks. Mostly sunny skies expected with only a slight chances of showers and storms expected for the afternoon hours. Based on communication with area beach officials, the following flags are flying at area beaches: Walton, Yellow Bay, Yellow State Park Gulf Beaches, Yellow West Facing Gulf Beaches, Yellow South Facing Gulf Beaches, Yellow Franklin, not available. 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

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The latest weather and forecast information can also be accessed by calling our automated forecast line at 850-942-8851. The current time is 2:42 p.m. Eastern Daylight Time. These are the 2 p.m. Eastern Daylight Time conditions. At the Tallahassee Airport, it was mostly sunny. The temperature was 92 degrees. The wind was variable at 3 miles an hour. At Florida State University, the temperature was 91 degrees. The wind was north at 5 miles an hour. At Apalachicola, it was mostly sunny. The temperature was 89 degrees. The wind was southeast at 9 miles an hour. At Panama City Northwest, it was mostly sunny. The temperature was 93 degrees. The wind was northeast at 10 miles an hour. At Dothan, it was mostly sunny. The temperature was 88 degrees. The wind was east at 5 miles an hour. At Albany, it was mostly sunny. The temperature was 90 degrees. The wind was variable at 5 miles an hour. At Valdosta, it was mostly sunny. The temperature was 89 degrees. The wind was variable at 6 miles an hour. Over the marine area, at the buoys south of Apalachicola, winds were east at 4 knots and seas were 2 feet. At the buoys south of Panama City, winds were east at 14 knots and seas were 2 feet. At the buoys south of Pensacola, winds were northeast at 6 knots and seas were 2 feet. The forecast for the local area. Tonight, mostly cloudy with a chance of showers and thunderstorms this evening, then partly cloudy after midnight. Lows in the mid-70s. Southeast winds around 5 miles per hour this evening, becoming light and variable. Chance of rain 50%. Sunday, mostly sunny. A slight chance of showers in the morning, then a chance of showers and thunderstorms in the afternoon. Humid with highs in the lower 90s. Southeast winds 5 to 10 miles per hour. Chance of rain 30%. Heat index values up to 106. Sunday night, mostly clear. Humid with lows in the mid-70s. South winds around 5 miles per hour in the evening, becoming light and variable. Monday, mostly sunny. A slight chance of showers in the morning, then a chance of showers and thunderstorms in the afternoon. Humid with highs in the lower 90s. Light and variable winds, becoming south around 5 miles per hour in the afternoon. Chance of rain 50%. Heat index values up to 108. Monday night, partly cloudy with a chance of showers and thunderstorms in the evening, then mostly clear after midnight. Humid with lows in the mid-70s. South winds around 5 miles per hour in the evening, becoming light and variable. Chance of rain 50%. Tuesday and Tuesday night, mostly clear. A slight chance of showers and thunderstorms. Highs in the mid-90s. Lows in the mid-70s. Chance of rain 20%. Heat index values up to 105. Wednesday through Saturday, mostly clear with a chance of showers and thunderstorms. Highs in the mid-90s. Lows in the mid-70s. Chance of rain 30%. Heat index values up to 110. The coastal waters forecast for the following: coastal waters from Okaloosa, Walton County line to Mexico Beach out to 20 nautical miles, and coastal waters from Mexico Beach to Apalachicola out to 20 nautical miles. Rest of today, northeast winds 5 to 10 knots, becoming southeast late. Seas around 2 feet. Wave detail, southeast 2 feet at 5 seconds and east 1 foot at 2 seconds. Protected waters a light chop. A chance of showers early this morning. A slight chance of thunderstorms early this morning. A slight chance of showers this afternoon. Tonight, south winds 5 to 10 knots. Waves 1 foot or less. Protected waters a light chop. A slight chance of showers and thunderstorms after midnight. Sunday, south winds 5 to 10 knots. Waves 1 foot or less. Wave detail, southeast 1 foot at 3 seconds. Protected waters a light chop. A slight chance of showers and thunderstorms. Sunday night, south winds 5 to 10 knots. Waves 1 foot or less. Wave detail, south 1 foot at 4 seconds. Protected waters a light chop. Monday, southeast winds around 5 knots. Waves 1 foot or less. Wave detail, southeast 1 foot at 3 seconds. Protected waters smooth, a slight chance of showers and thunderstorms. Monday night, southwest winds around

5 knots. Waves 1 foot or less. Wave detail, south 1 foot at 5 seconds. Protected waters smooth. Tuesday, southwest winds around 5 knots, increasing to 5 to 10 knots in the afternoon. Waves 1 foot or less. Protected waters a light chop. Tuesday night, southwest winds 5 to 10 knots. Seas around 2 feet. Protected waters a light chop. Wednesday, west winds 5 to 10 knots. Seas around 2 feet. Protected waters a light chop. Wednesday night, southwest winds 10 to 15 knots, becoming west 5 to 10 knots after midnight. Seas around 2 feet. Protected waters a moderate chop. Winds and waves higher and near thunderstorms. The coastal waters forecast for the following waters from Suwannee River to Apalachicola, Florida, extending from 20 to 60 nautical miles, waters from Okaloosa-Walton County line to Mexico Beach 20 to 60 nautical miles, and waters from Mexico Beach to Apalachicola 20 to 60 nautical miles. Rest of today, northeast winds 5 to 10 knots, becoming east late. Seas around 2 feet. Wave detail, east 1 foot at 4 seconds. Protected waters a light chop. A chance of thunderstorms early this morning. A chance of showers. A slight chance of thunderstorms this afternoon. Tonight, south winds around 5 knots. Waves 1 foot or less. Wave detail, east 1 foot at 4 seconds. Protected waters smooth. Sunday, south winds around 5 knots. Waves 1 foot or less. Wave detail, southeast 1 foot at 4 seconds. Protected waters smooth. A slight chance of showers and thunderstorms. Sunday night, south winds around 5 knots. Waves 1 foot or less. Wave detail, southeast 1 foot at 4 seconds. Protected waters smooth. Monday, southeast winds around 5 knots. Waves 1 foot or less. Wave detail, south 1 foot at 4 seconds. Protected waters smooth. A chance of showers and thunderstorms, mainly in the morning. Monday night, south winds around 5 knots. Waves 1 foot or less. Wave detail, southeast 1 foot at 5 seconds. Protected waters smooth. Tuesday, south winds around 5 knots. Seas around 2 feet. Protected waters smooth. Tuesday night, southwest winds around 5 knots. Waves 1 foot or less. Protected waters smooth. Wednesday, west winds 5 to 10 knots. Waves 1 foot or less. Protected waters a light chop. Wednesday night, southwest winds 5 to 10 knots. Seas around 2 feet. Protected waters a light chop. Winds and waves higher and near thunderstorms. The coastal waters forecast for the following St. Andrews Bay waterways. Rest of today, northeast winds around 5 knots, becoming south late. Protected waters smooth. A slight chance of showers early this afternoon. A chance of showers with a slight chance of thunderstorms late. Tonight, south winds 5 to 10 knots, becoming southeast after midnight. Protected waters a light chop. A chance of showers with a slight chance of thunderstorms in the evening. Sunday, east winds around 5 knots, becoming south in the afternoon. Protected waters a light chop. A chance of showers. A slight chance of thunderstorms in the morning, then a chance of thunderstorms in the afternoon. Sunday night, south winds 5 to 10 knots, diminishing to around 5 knots after midnight. Protected waters a light chop. Monday, southeast winds around 5 knots, becoming southwest in the afternoon. Protected waters a light chop. A slight chance of showers and thunderstorms. Monday night, southwest winds 5 to 10 knots, diminishing to around 5 knots after midnight. Protected waters a light chop. A slight chance of showers and thunderstorms in the evening. Tuesday, light and variable winds, becoming southwest 5 to 10 knots in the afternoon. Protected waters a light chop. Tuesday night, southwest winds 5 to 10 knots, diminishing to around 5 knots after midnight. Protected waters a light chop. Wednesday, west winds around 5 knots, becoming southwest in the afternoon. Protected waters a light chop. Wednesday night, southwest winds 5 to 10 knots. Protected waters a light chop. Winds and waves higher and near thunderstorms. The Tropical Weather Outlook. For the North Atlantic, Caribbean Sea and the Gulf of America, Central Tropical Atlantic, a tropical wave is located a few hundred miles southwest of the Cabo Verde Islands. Some gradual development is possible.

possible during the early to middle part of next week while the system moves westward across the central tropical Atlantic. Upper-level winds are expected to become much less conducive for development later in the week when the system approaches the Lesser Antilles. Formation chance through 48 hours, low, near 0%. Formation chance through 7 days, low, 20%. Eastern and central tropical Atlantic, another tropical wave is expected to move off the west coast of Africa on Tuesday. Some development of this system will be possible during the middle to latter part of next week while it moves westward across the eastern and central tropical Atlantic. Formation chance through 48 hours, low, near 0%. Formation chance through 7 days, low, 30%. The surf zone forecast general outlook, low to moderate risk of rip currents is expected. The greater risks for rip currents will be across southeast-facing beaches of Franklin County where an easterly flow regime will increase rip current risks. Mostly sunny skies expected with only a slight chances of showers and storms expected for the afternoon hours. Based on communication with area beach officials, the following flags are flying at area beaches: Walton, Yellow Bay, Yellow State Park Golf Beaches, Yellow West Facing Golf Beaches, Yellow South Facing Golf Beaches, Yellow Franklin, not available. 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The latest weather and forecast information can also be accessed by calling our automated forecast line at 850-942-8851. The current time is 2:54 p.m. Eastern Daylight Time. These are the 2 p.m. Eastern Daylight Time conditions. At the Tallahassee Airport, it was mostly sunny. The temperature was 92 degrees. The wind was variable at 3 miles an hour. At Florida State University, the temperature was 91 degrees. The wind was north at 5 miles an hour. At Apalachicola, it was mostly sunny. The temperature was 89 degrees. The wind was southeast at 9 miles an hour. At Panama City Northwest, it was mostly sunny. The temperature was 93 degrees. The wind was northeast at 10 miles an hour. At Dothan, it was mostly sunny. The temperature was 88 degrees. The wind was east at 5 miles an hour. At Albany, it was mostly sunny. The temperature was 90 degrees. The wind was variable at 5 miles an hour. At Valdosta, it was mostly sunny. The temperature was 89 degrees. The wind was variable at 6 miles an hour. Over the marine area, at the buoy south of Apalachicola, winds were east at 4 knots and seas were 2 feet. At the buoy south of Panama City, winds were east at 14 knots and seas were 2 feet. At the buoy south of Pensacola, winds were northeast at 6 knots and seas were 2 feet. The forecast for the local area. Tonight, mostly cloudy with a chance of showers and thunderstorms this evening, then partly cloudy after midnight. Lows in the mid-70s. Southeast winds around 5 miles per hour this evening, becoming light and variable. Chance of rain 50%. Sunday, mostly sunny. A slight chance of showers in the morning, then a chance of showers and thunderstorms in the afternoon. Humid with highs in the lower 90s. Southeast winds 5 to 10 miles per hour. Chance of rain 30%. Heat index values up to 106. Sunday night, mostly clear. Humid with lows in the mid-70s. South winds around 5 miles per hour in the evening, becoming light and variable. Monday, mostly sunny. A slight chance of showers in the morning, then a chance of showers and thunderstorms in the afternoon. Humid with highs in the lower 90s. Light and variable winds, becoming south around 5 miles per hour in the afternoon. Chance of rain 50%. Heat index values up to 108. Monday night, partly cloudy with a chance of showers and thunderstorms in the evening, then mostly clear after midnight. Humid with lows in the mid-70s. South winds around 5 miles per hour in the evening, becoming light and variable. Chance of rain 50%. Tuesday and Tuesday night, mostly clear. A slight chance of showers and thunderstorms. Highs in the mid-90s. Lows in the mid-70s. Chance of rain 20%. Heat index values up to 105. Wednesday through Saturday, mostly clear with a chance of showers and thunderstorms. Highs in the mid-90s. Lows in the mid-70s. Chance of rain 30%.
heat index values up to 110. The coastal waters forecast for the following: coastal waters from Okaloosa Walton County line to Mexico Beach out to 20 nautical miles, and coastal waters from Mexico Beach to Apalachicola out to 20 nautical miles. Rest of today, northeast winds 5 to 10 knots, becoming southeast late. Seas around 2 feet. Wave detail, southeast 2 feet at 5 seconds and east 1 foot at 2 seconds. Protected waters a light chop. A chance of showers early this morning. A slight chance of thunderstorms early this morning. A slight chance of showers this afternoon. Tonight, south winds 5 to 10 knots. Waves 1 foot or less. Protected waters a light chop. A slight chance of showers and thunderstorms after midnight. Sunday, south winds 5 to 10 knots. Waves 1 foot or less. Wave detail, southeast 1 foot at 3 seconds. Protected waters a light chop. A slight chance of showers and thunderstorms. Sunday night, south winds 5 to 10 knots. Waves 1 foot or less. Wave detail, south 1 foot at 4 seconds. Protected waters a light chop. Monday, southeast winds around 5 knots. Waves 1 foot or less. Wave detail, southeast 1 foot at 3 seconds. Protected waters smooth, a slight chance of showers and thunderstorms. Monday night, southwest winds around 5 knots. Waves 1 foot or less. Wave detail, south 1 foot at 5 seconds. Protected waters smooth. Tuesday, southwest winds around 5 knots, increasing to 5 to 10 knots in the afternoon. Waves 1 foot or less. Protected waters a light chop. Tuesday night, southwest winds 5 to 10 knots. Seas around 2 feet. Protected waters a light chop. Wednesday, west winds 5 to 10 knots. Seas around 2 feet. Protected waters a light chop. Wednesday night, southwest winds 10 to 15 knots, becoming west 5 to 10 knots after midnight. Seas around 2 feet. Protected waters a moderate chop. Winds and waves higher and near thunderstorms. The coastal waters forecast for the following: waters from Suwannee River to Apalachicola, Florida, extending from 20 to 60 nautical miles, waters from Okaloosa Walton County line to Mexico Beach 20 to 60 nautical miles, and waters from Mexico Beach to Apalachicola 20 to 60 nautical miles. Rest of today, northeast winds 5 to 10 knots, becoming east late. Seas around 2 feet. Wave detail, east 1 foot at 4 seconds. Protected waters a light chop. A chance of thunderstorms early this morning. A chance of showers. A slight chance of thunderstorms this afternoon. Tonight, south winds around 5 knots. Waves 1 foot or less. Wave detail, east 1 foot at 4 seconds. Protected waters smooth. Sunday, south winds around 5 knots. Waves 1 foot or less. Wave detail, southeast 1 foot at 4 seconds. Protected waters smooth, a slight chance of showers and thunderstorms. Sunday night, south winds around 5 knots. Waves 1 foot or less. Wave detail, southeast 1 foot at 4 seconds. Protected waters smooth. Monday, southeast winds around 5 knots. Waves 1 foot or less. Wave detail, south 1 foot at 4 seconds. Protected waters smooth, a chance of showers and thunderstorms, mainly in the morning. Monday night, south winds around 5 knots. Waves 1 foot or less. Wave detail, southeast 1 foot at 5 seconds. Protected waters smooth. Tuesday, south winds around 5 knots. Seas around 2 feet. Protected waters smooth. Tuesday night, southwest winds around 5 knots. Waves 1 foot or less. Protected waters smooth. Wednesday, west winds 5 to 10 knots. Waves 1 foot or less. Protected waters a light chop. Wednesday night, southwest winds 5 to 10 knots. Seas around 2 feet. Protected waters a light chop. Winds and waves higher and near thunderstorms. The coastal waters forecast for the following: St. Andrews Bay waterways. Rest of today, northeast winds around 5 knots, becoming south late. Protected waters smooth, a slight chance of showers early this afternoon. A chance of showers with a slight chance of thunderstorms late. Tonight, south winds 5 to 10 knots, becoming southeast after midnight. Protected waters a light chop. A chance of showers with a slight chance of thunderstorms in the evening.
Sunday. East winds around the

My thoughts becoming south in the afternoon. Protected waters, a light chop. A chance of showers. A slight chance of thunderstorms in the morning, then a chance of thunderstorms in the afternoon. Sunday night, south winds 5 to 10 knots, diminishing to around 5 knots after midnight. Protected waters, a light chop. Monday, southeast winds around 5 knots, becoming southwest in the afternoon. Protected waters, a light chop. A slight chance of showers and thunderstorms. Monday night, southwest winds 5 to 10 knots, diminishing to around 5 knots after midnight. Protected waters, a light chop. A slight chance of showers and thunderstorms in the evening. Tuesday, light and variable winds, becoming southwest 5 to 10 knots in the afternoon. Protected waters, a light chop. Tuesday night, southwest winds 5 to 10 knots, diminishing to around 5 knots after midnight. Protected waters, a light chop. Wednesday, west winds around 5 knots, becoming southwest in the afternoon. Protected waters, a light chop. Wednesday night, southwest winds 5 to 10 knots. Protected waters, a light chop. Winds and waves higher and near thunderstorms. The Tropical Weather Outlook. For the North Atlantic, Caribbean Sea and the Gulf of America, Central Tropical Atlantic, a tropical wave is located a few hundred miles southwest of the Cabo Verde Islands. Some gradual development is possible during the early to middle part of next week while the system moves westward across the Central Tropical Atlantic. Upper-level winds are expected to become much less conducive for development later in the week when the system approaches the Lesser Antilles. Formation chance through 48 hours, low, near 0%. Formation chance through 7 days, low, 20%. Eastern and Central Tropical Atlantic, another tropical wave is expected to move off the west coast of Africa on Tuesday. Some development of this system will be possible during the middle to latter part of next week while it moves westward across the eastern and central tropical Atlantic. Formation chance through 48 hours, low, near 0%. Formation chance through 7 days, low, 30%. The surf zone forecast general outlook, low to moderate risk of rip currents is expected. The greater risk for rip currents will be across southeast facing beaches of Franklin County where an easterly flow regime will increase rip current risks. Mostly sunny skies expected with only a slight chances of showers and storms expected for the afternoon hours. Based on communication with area beach officials, the following flags are flying at area beaches: Walton, Yellow Bay, Yellow State Park Gulf Beaches, Yellow West Facing Gulf Beaches, Yellow South Facing Gulf Beaches, Yellow Franklin, not available. 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The latest weather and forecast information can also be accessed by calling our automated forecast line at 850-942-8851. The current time is 3:05 p.m. Eastern Daylight Time. These are the 3 p.m. Eastern Daylight Time conditions. At the Tallahassee Airport, it was mostly sunny. The temperature was 93 degrees. The wind was east at 8 miles an hour. The report from Florida State University was not available. At Apalachicola, it was mostly sunny. The temperature was 88 degrees. The wind was southeast at 12 miles an hour. At Panama City Northwest, it was mostly sunny. The temperature was 93 degrees. The wind was north at 12 miles an hour. At Dothan, it was mostly sunny. The temperature was 90 degrees. The wind was variable at 6 miles an hour. At Albany, it was partly sunny. The temperature was 90 degrees. The wind was northeast at 13 miles an hour. At Valdosta, it was partly sunny. The temperature was 88 degrees. The wind was variable at 3 miles an hour. Over the marine area, at the buoy south of Apalachicola, winds were northeast at 6 knots. At the buoy south of Panama City, winds were east at 12 knots. At the buoy south of Pensacola, winds were east at 6 knots. The forecast for the local area. Tonight, mostly cloudy with a chance of showers and thunderstorms this evening, then partly cloudy after midnight. Lows in the mid-70s. Southeast winds around 5 miles per hour this evening, becoming light and variable. Chance of rain 50%. Sunday, mostly sunny. A slight chance of showers in the morning, then a chance of showers and thunderstorms in the afternoon. Humid with highs in the lower

Chance of rain 50%. Tuesday and Tuesday night, mostly clear. A slight chance of showers and thunderstorms. Highs in the mid-90s. Lows in the mid-70s. Chance of rain 20%. Heat index values up to 105. Wednesday through Saturday, mostly clear with a chance of showers and thunderstorms. Highs in the mid-90s. Lows in the mid-70s. Chance of rain 30%. Heat index values up to 110. The coastal waters forecast for the following. Coastal waters from Okaloosa, Walton County line to Mexico Beach out to 20 nautical miles, and coastal waters from Mexico Beach to Apalachicola out to 20 nautical miles. Rest of today, northeast winds 5 to 10 knots, becoming southeast late. Seas around 2 feet. Wave detail, southeast 2 feet at 5 seconds and east 1 foot at 2 seconds. Protected waters a light chop. A chance of showers early this morning. A slight chance of thunderstorms early this morning. A slight chance of showers this afternoon. Tonight, south winds 5 to 10 knots. Waves 1 foot or less. Protected waters a light chop. A slight chance of showers and thunderstorms after midnight. Sunday, south winds 5 to 10 knots. Waves 1 foot or less. Wave detail, southeast 1 foot at 3 seconds. Protected waters a light chop. A slight chance of showers and thunderstorms. Sunday night, south winds 5 to 10 knots. Waves 1 foot or less. Wave detail, south 1 foot at 4 seconds. Protected waters a light chop. Monday, southeast winds around 5 knots. Waves 1 foot or less. Wave detail, southeast 1 foot at 3 seconds. Protected waters smooth, a slight chance of showers and thunderstorms. Monday night, southwest winds around 5 knots. Waves 1 foot or less. Wave detail, south 1 foot at 5 seconds. Protected waters smooth. Tuesday, southwest winds around 5 knots, increasing to 5 to 10 knots in the afternoon. Waves 1 foot or less. Protected waters a light chop. Tuesday night, southwest winds 5 to 10 knots. Seas around 2 feet. Protected waters a light chop. Wednesday, west winds 5 to 10 knots. Seas around 2 feet. Protected waters a light chop. Wednesday night, southwest winds 10 to 15 knots, becoming west 5 to 10 knots after midnight. Seas around 2 feet. Protected waters a moderate chop. Winds and waves higher and near thunderstorms. The coastal waters forecast for the following. Waters from Suwannee River to Apalachicola, Florida, extending from 20 to 60 nautical miles. Waters from Okaloosa, Walton County line to Mexico Beach, 20 to 60 nautical miles. And waters from Mexico Beach to Apalachicola, 20 to 60 nautical miles. Rest of today, northeast winds 5 to 10 knots, becoming east late. Seas around 2 feet. Wave detail, east 1 foot at 4 seconds. Protected waters a light chop. A chance of thunderstorms early this morning. A chance of showers. A slight chance of thunderstorms this afternoon. Tonight, south winds around 5 knots. Waves 1 foot or less. Wave detail, east 1 foot at 4 seconds. Protected waters smooth. Sunday, south winds around 5 knots. Waves 1 foot or less. Wave detail, southeast 1 foot at 4 seconds. Protected waters smooth. A slight chance of showers and thunderstorms. Sunday night, south winds around 5 knots. Waves 1 foot or less. Wave detail, southeast 1 foot at 4 seconds. Protected waters smooth. Monday, southeast winds around 5 knots. Waves 1 foot or less. Wave detail, south 1 foot at 4 seconds. Protected waters smooth. A chance of showers and thunderstorms, mainly in the morning. Monday night, south winds around 5 knots. Waves 1 foot or less. Wave detail, southeast 1 foot at 5 seconds. Protected waters smooth. Tuesday, south winds around 5 knots. Seas around 2 feet. Protected waters smooth. Tuesday night, southwest winds around 5 knots. Waves 1 foot or less. Protected waters smooth. Wednesday, west winds 5 to 10 knots. Waves 1 foot or less. Protected waters a light chop. Wednesday night, southwest winds 5 to 10 knots. Seas around 2 feet. Protected waters a light chop. Winds and waves higher and near thunderstorms.

Coastal waters forecast for the following St. Andrews Bay waterways. Rest of today, northeast winds around 5 knots, becoming south late. Protected waters smooth. A slight chance of showers early this afternoon. A chance of showers with a slight chance of thunderstorms late. Tonight, south winds 5 to 10 knots, becoming southeast after midnight. Protected waters a light chop. A chance of showers with a slight chance of thunderstorms in the evening. Sunday, east winds around 5 knots, becoming south in the afternoon. Protected waters a light chop. A chance of showers. A slight chance of thunderstorms in the morning, then a chance of thunderstorms in the afternoon. Sunday night, south winds 5 to 10 knots, diminishing to around 5 knots after midnight. Protected waters a light chop. Monday, southeast winds around 5 knots, becoming southwest in the afternoon. Protected waters a light chop. A slight chance of showers and thunderstorms. Monday night, southwest winds 5 to 10 knots, diminishing to around 5 knots after midnight. Protected waters a light chop. A slight chance of showers and thunderstorms in the evening. Tuesday, light and variable winds, becoming southwest 5 to 10 knots in the afternoon. Protected waters a light chop. Tuesday night, southwest winds 5 to 10 knots, diminishing to around 5 knots after midnight. Protected waters a light chop. Wednesday, west winds around 5 knots, becoming southwest in the afternoon. Protected waters a light chop. Wednesday night, southwest winds 5 to 10 knots. Protected waters a light chop. Winds and waves higher in and near thunderstorms. The Tropical Weather Outlook. For the North Atlantic, Caribbean Sea and the Gulf of America, Central Tropical Atlantic, a tropical wave is located a few hundred miles southwest of the Cabo Verde Islands. Some gradual development is possible during the early to middle part of next week while the system moves westward across the Central Tropical Atlantic. Upper-level winds are expected to become much less conducive for development later in the week when the system approaches the Lesser Antilles. Formation chance through 48 hours, low, near 0%. Formation chance through 7 days, low, 20%. Eastern and Central Tropical Atlantic, another tropical wave is expected to move off the west coast of Africa on Tuesday. Some development of this system will be possible during the middle to latter part of next week while it moves westward across the eastern and central tropical Atlantic. Formation chance through 48 hours, low, near 0%. Formation chance through 7 days, low, 30%. The surf zone forecast general outlook, low to moderate risk of rip currents is expected. The greater risk for rip currents will be across southeast facing beaches of Franklin County where an easterly flow regime will increase rip current risks. Mostly sunny skies expected with only a slight chances of showers and storms expected for the afternoon hours. Based on communication with area beach officials, the following flags are flying at area beaches: Walton, Yellow Bay, Yellow State Park Gulf Beaches, Yellow West Facing Gulf Beaches, Yellow South Facing Gulf Beaches, Yellow Franklin, not available. 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The latest weather and forecast information can also be accessed by calling our automated forecast line at 850-942-8851. The current time is 3:17 p.m. Eastern Daylight Time. These are the 3 p.m. Eastern Daylight Time conditions. At the Tallahassee Airport, it was mostly sunny. The temperature was 93 degrees. The wind was east at 8 miles an hour. At Florida State University, the temperature was 90 degrees. The wind was northeast at 3 miles an hour. At Apalachicola, it was sunny. The temperature was 88 degrees. The wind was southeast at 12 miles an hour. At Panama City Northwest, it was mostly sunny. The temperature was 93 degrees. The wind was north at 12 miles an hour. At Dothan, it was mostly sunny. The temperature was 90 degrees. The wind was variable at 6 miles an hour. At Albany, it was partly sunny. The temperature was 90 degrees. The wind was northeast at 13 miles an hour. At Valdosta, it was partly sunny. The temperature was 88 degrees. The wind was variable at 3 miles an hour. Over the marine area, at the buoy south of Apalachicola, winds were northeast at 6 knots. At the buoy south of Panama City, winds were east.
12 knots. At the buoy south of Pensacola, winds were east at 6 knots. The forecast for the local area. Tonight, mostly cloudy with a chance of showers and thunderstorms this evening, then partly cloudy after midnight. Lows in the mid-70s. Southeast winds around 5 miles per hour this evening, becoming light and variable. Chance of rain 50%. Sunday, mostly sunny. A slight chance of showers in the morning, then a chance of showers and thunderstorms in the afternoon. Humid with highs in the lower 90s. Southeast winds 5 to 10 miles per hour. Chance of rain 30%. Heat index values up to 106. Sunday night, mostly clear. Humid with lows in the mid-70s. South winds around 5 miles per hour in the evening, becoming light and variable. Monday, mostly sunny. A slight chance of showers in the morning, then a chance of showers and thunderstorms in the afternoon. Humid with highs in the lower 90s. Light and variable winds, becoming south around 5 miles per hour in the afternoon. Chance of rain 50%. Heat index values up to 108. Monday night, partly cloudy with a chance of showers and thunderstorms in the evening, then mostly clear after midnight. Humid with lows in the mid-70s. South winds around 5 miles per hour in the evening, becoming light and variable. Chance of rain 50%. Tuesday and Tuesday night, mostly clear. A slight chance of showers and thunderstorms. Highs in the mid-90s. Lows in the mid-70s. Chance of rain 20%. Heat index values up to 105. Wednesday through Saturday, mostly clear with a chance of showers and thunderstorms. Highs in the mid-90s. Lows in the mid-70s. Chance of rain 30%. Heat index values up to 110. The National Marine Fisheries Service announces that the commercial sector for Greater Amberjack in Gulf Federal Waters is closed effective Saturday, August 8, 2026, and remains closed through December 31, 2026. During the commercial closure, all sale or purchase of Gulf Greater Amberjack is prohibited. For more information, call the National Marine Fisheries Service at 727-824-5305. The coastal waters forecast for the following waters from Suwannee River to Apalachicola, Florida, extending from 20 to 60 nautical miles, coastal waters from Okaloosa, Walton County line to Mexico Beach out to 20 nautical miles, coastal waters from Mexico Beach to Apalachicola out to 20 nautical miles, waters from Okaloosa, Walton County line to Mexico Beach 20 to 60 nautical miles, and waters from Mexico Beach to Apalachicola 20 to 60 nautical miles. Rest of today, southeast winds 5 to 10 knots. Seas around 2 feet. Wave detail, east 1 foot at 3 seconds. Protected waters, a light chop. A slight chance of showers and thunderstorms. Tonight, southeast winds around 5 knots. Waves 1 foot or less. Wave detail, east 1 foot at 3 seconds. Protected waters, smooth. A slight chance of showers and thunderstorms in the evening. Sunday, south winds 5 to 10 knots. Waves 1 foot or less. Wave detail, southeast 1 foot at 4 seconds. Protected waters, a light chop. A slight chance of showers and thunderstorms in the morning. Sunday night, south winds 5 to 10 knots. Waves 1 foot or less. Wave detail, southeast 1 foot at 4 seconds. Protected waters, a light chop. Monday, southeast winds around 5 knots. Waves 1 foot or less. Wave detail, south 1 foot at 4 seconds. Protected waters, smooth, a slight chance of showers and thunderstorms. Monday night, south winds around 5 knots. Waves 1 foot or less. Wave detail, south 1 foot at 5 seconds. Protected waters, smooth. Tuesday, southwest winds around 5 knots. Waves 1 foot or less. Protected waters, smooth. Tuesday night, southwest winds 5 to 10 knots. Waves 1 foot or less, then around 2 feet after midnight. Protected waters, a light chop. Wednesday, west winds 5 to 10 knots. Seas around 2 feet. Protected waters, a light chop. Wednesday night, southwest winds 5 to 10 knots. Seas around 2 feet. Protected waters, a light chop. Winds and waves higher and near thunderstorms. The coastal waters forecast for the following St. Andrews Bay waterways. Rest of today, south winds around 5 knots. Protected waters, smooth, a chance of showers and thunderstorms. Tonight,

South winds 5 to 10 knots, becoming east after midnight. Protected waters, a light chop. A slight chance of showers and thunderstorms in the evening. Sunday, east winds around 5 knots, becoming south in the afternoon. Protected waters, a light chop. A slight chance of showers and thunderstorms. Sunday night, south winds 5 to 10 knots, diminishing to around 5 knots after midnight. Protected waters, a light chop. Monday, south winds around 5 knots, becoming southwest in the afternoon. Protected waters, a light chop. A slight chance of showers and thunderstorms in the afternoon. Monday night, southwest winds 5 to 10 knots, diminishing to around 5 knots after midnight. Protected waters, a light chop. A slight chance of showers and thunderstorms in the evening. Tuesday, light and variable winds, becoming southwest 5 to 10 knots in the afternoon. Protected waters, a light chop. Tuesday night, southwest winds 5 to 10 knots. Protected waters, a light chop. Wednesday, west winds 5 to 10 knots. Protected waters, a light chop. A slight chance of showers and thunderstorms. Wednesday night, southwest winds 5 to 10 knots. Protected waters, a light chop. Winds and waves higher in and near thunderstorms. The Tropical Weather Outlook. For the North Atlantic, Caribbean Sea, and the Gulf of America, Central Tropical Atlantic, a tropical wave is located a few hundred miles southwest of the Cabo Verde Islands. Some gradual development is possible during the early to middle part of next week while the system moves westward across the Central Tropical Atlantic. Upper-level winds are expected to become much less conducive for development later in the week when the system approaches the Lesser Antilles. Formation chance through 48 hours, low, near 0%. Formation chance through 7 days, low, 20%. Eastern and Central Tropical Atlantic, another tropical wave is expected to move off the west coast of Africa on Tuesday. Some development of this system will be possible during the middle to latter part of next week while it moves westward across the eastern and central tropical Atlantic. Formation chance through 48 hours, low, near 0%. Formation chance through 7 days, low, 30%. The surf zone forecast general outlook, low to moderate risk of rip currents is expected. The greater risks for rip currents will be across southeast facing beaches of Franklin County where an easterly flow regime will increase rip current risks. Mostly sunny skies expected with only a slight chances of showers and storms expected for the afternoon hours. Based on communication with area beach officials, the following flags are flying at area beaches: Walton, Yellow Bay, Yellow State Park Gulf Beaches, Yellow West Facing Gulf Beaches, Yellow South Facing Gulf Beaches, Yellow Franklin, not available. 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The latest weather and forecast information can also be accessed by calling our automated forecast line at 850-942-8851. The current time is 3:26 p.m. Eastern Daylight Time. These are the 3 p.m. Eastern Daylight Time conditions. At the Tallahassee Airport, it was mostly sunny. The temperature was 93 degrees. The wind was east at 8 miles an hour. At Florida State University, the temperature was 90 degrees. The wind was northeast at 3 miles an hour. At Apalachicola, it was sunny. The temperature was 88 degrees. The wind was southeast at 12 miles an hour. At Panama City Northwest, it was mostly sunny. The temperature was 93 degrees. The wind was north at 12 miles an hour. At Dothan, it was mostly sunny. The temperature was 90 degrees. The wind was variable at 6 miles an hour. At Albany, it was partly sunny. The temperature was 90 degrees. The wind was northeast at 13 miles an hour. At Valdosta, it was partly sunny. The temperature was 88 degrees. The wind was variable at 3 miles an hour. Over the marine area, at the buoys south of Apalachicola, winds were northeast at 6 knots. At the buoys south of Panama City, winds were east at 12 knots. At the buoys south of Pensacola, winds were east at 6 knots. The forecast for the local area. Tonight, mostly cloudy with a chance of showers and thunderstorms this evening, then partly cloudy after midnight. Lows in the mid-70s. Southeast winds around 5 miles per hour this evening, becoming light and variable.
chance of rain 50%. Sunday, mostly sunny. A slight chance of showers in the morning, then a chance of showers and thunderstorms in the afternoon. Humid with highs in the lower 90s. Southeast winds 5 to 10 miles per hour. Chance of rain 30%. Heat index values up to 106. Sunday night, mostly clear. Humid with lows in the mid-70s. South winds around 5 miles per hour in the evening, becoming light and variable. Monday, mostly sunny. A slight chance of showers in the morning, then a chance of showers and thunderstorms in the afternoon. Humid with highs in the lower 90s. Light and variable winds, becoming south around 5 miles per hour in the afternoon. Chance of rain 50%. Heat index values up to 108. Monday night, partly cloudy with a chance of showers and thunderstorms in the evening, then mostly clear after midnight. Humid with lows in the mid-70s. South winds around 5 miles per hour in the evening, becoming light and variable. Chance of rain 50%. Tuesday and Tuesday night, mostly clear. A slight chance of showers and thunderstorms. Highs in the mid-90s. Lows in the mid-70s. Chance of rain 20%. Heat index values up to 105. Wednesday through Saturday, mostly clear with a chance of showers and thunderstorms. Highs in the mid-90s. Lows in the mid-70s. Chance of rain 30%. Heat index values up to 110. The coastal waters forecast for the following waters from Suwannee River to Apalachicola, Florida, extending from 20 to 60 nautical miles, coastal waters from Okaloosa-Walton County line to Mexico Beach out to 20 nautical miles, coastal waters from Mexico Beach to Apalachicola out to 20 nautical miles, waters from Okaloosa-Walton County line to Mexico Beach 20 to 60 nautical miles, and waters from Mexico Beach to Apalachicola 20 to 60 nautical miles. Rest of today, southeast winds 5 to 10 knots. Seas around 2 feet. Wave detail, east 1 foot at 3 seconds. Protected waters a light chop. A slight chance of showers and thunderstorms. Tonight, southeast winds around 5 knots. Waves 1 foot or less. Wave detail, east 1 foot at 3 seconds. Protected waters smooth. A slight chance of showers and thunderstorms in the evening. Sunday, south winds 5 to 10 knots. Waves 1 foot or less. Wave detail, southeast 1 foot at 4 seconds. Protected waters a light chop. A slight chance of showers and thunderstorms in the morning. Sunday night, south winds 5 to 10 knots. Waves 1 foot or less. Wave detail, southeast 1 foot at 4 seconds. Protected waters a light chop. Monday, southeast winds around 5 knots. Waves 1 foot or less. Wave detail, south 1 foot at 4 seconds. Protected waters smooth, a slight chance of showers and thunderstorms. Monday night, south winds around 5 knots. Waves 1 foot or less. Wave detail, south 1 foot at 5 seconds. Protected waters smooth. Tuesday, southwest winds around 5 knots. Waves 1 foot or less. Protected waters smooth. Tuesday night, southwest winds 5 to 10 knots. Waves 1 foot or less, then around 2 feet after midnight. Protected waters a light chop. Wednesday, west winds 5 to 10 knots. Seas around 2 feet. Protected waters a light chop. Wednesday night, southwest winds 5 to 10 knots. Seas around 2 feet. Protected waters a light chop. Winds and waves higher in and near thunderstorms. The coastal waters forecast for the following St. Andrews Bay waterways. Rest of today, south winds around 5 knots. Protected waters smooth, a chance of showers and thunderstorms. Tonight, south winds 5 to 10 knots, becoming east after midnight. Protected waters a light chop. A slight chance of showers and thunderstorms in the evening. Sunday, east winds around 5 knots, becoming south in the afternoon. Protected waters a light chop. A slight chance of showers and thunderstorms. Sunday night, south winds 5 to 10 knots, diminishing to around 5 knots after midnight. Protected waters a light chop. Monday, south winds around 5 knots, becoming southwest in the afternoon. Protected waters a light chop. A slight chance of showers and thunder light chop. A slight chance of showers and thunderstorms in the afternoon. Monday night, southwest winds 5 to 10 knots, diminishing to around 5 knots after midnight.
Protected waters.

Thanks, Chop. A slight chance of showers and thunderstorms in the evening. Tuesday, light and variable winds, becoming southwest 5 to 10 knots in the afternoon. Protected waters a light chop. Tuesday night, southwest winds 5 to 10 knots. Protected waters a light chop. Wednesday, west winds 5 to 10 knots. Protected waters a light chop. A slight chance of showers and thunderstorms. Wednesday night, southwest winds 5 to 10 knots. Protected waters a light chop. Winds and waves higher and near thunderstorms. The Tropical Weather Outlook. For the North Atlantic, Caribbean Sea, and the Gulf of America, Central Tropical Atlantic, a tropical wave is located a few hundred miles southwest of the Cabo Verde Islands. Some gradual development is possible during the early to middle part of next week while the system moves westward across the Central Tropical Atlantic. Upper-level winds are expected to become much less conducive for development later in the week when the system approaches the Lesser Antilles. Formation chance through 48 hours, low, near 0%. Formation chance through 7 days, low, 20%. Eastern and Central Tropical Atlantic, another tropical wave is expected to move off the west coast of Africa on Tuesday. Some development of this system will be possible during the middle to latter part of next week while it moves westward across the eastern and central tropical Atlantic. Formation chance through 48 hours, low, near 0%. Formation chance through 7 days, low, 30%. The surf zone forecast general outlook, low to moderate risk of rip currents is expected. The greater risks for rip currents will be across southeast-facing beaches of Franklin County where an easterly flow regime will increase rip current risks. Mostly sunny skies expected with only a slight chances of showers and storms expected for the afternoon hours. Based on communication with area beach officials, the following flags are flying at area beaches: Walton, Yellow Bay, Yellow State Park Gulf Beaches, Yellow West Facing Gulf Beaches, Yellow South Facing Gulf Beaches, Yellow Franklin, not available. 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The latest weather and forecast information can also be accessed by calling our automated forecast line at 850-942-8851. The current time is 3:36 p.m. Eastern Daylight Time. These are the 3 p.m. Eastern Daylight Time conditions. At the Tallahassee Airport, it was mostly sunny. The temperature was 93 degrees. The wind was east at 8 miles an hour. At Florida State University, the temperature was 90 degrees. The wind was northeast at 3 miles an hour. At Apalachicola, it was sunny. The temperature was 88 degrees. The wind was southeast at 12 miles an hour. At Panama City Northwest, it was mostly sunny. The temperature was 93 degrees. The wind was north at 12 miles an hour. At Dothan, it was mostly sunny. The temperature was 90 degrees. The wind was variable at 6 miles an hour. At Albany, it was partly sunny. The temperature was 90 degrees. The wind was northeast at 13 miles an hour. At Valdosta, it was partly sunny. The temperature was 88 degrees. The wind was variable at 3 miles an hour. Over the marine area, at the buoy south of Apalachicola, winds were northeast at 6 knots. At the buoy south of Panama City, winds were east at 12 knots. At the buoy south of Pensacola, winds were east at 6 knots. The forecast for the local area. Tonight, mostly cloudy with a chance of showers and thunderstorms this evening, then partly cloudy after midnight. Lows in the mid-70s. Southeast winds around 5 miles per hour this evening, becoming light and variable. Chance of rain 50%. Sunday, mostly sunny. A slight chance of showers in the morning, then a chance of showers and thunderstorms in the afternoon. Humid with highs in the lower 90s. Southeast winds 5 to 10 miles per hour. Chance of rain 30%. Heat index values up to 106. Sunday night, mostly clear. Humid with lows in the mid-70s. South winds around 5 miles per hour in the evening, becoming light and variable. Monday, mostly sunny. A slight chance of showers in the morning, then a chance of showers and thunderstorms in the afternoon. Humid with highs in the lower 90s. Light and variable winds, becoming south around 5 miles per hour in the afternoon.
chance of rain 50%. Heat index values up to 108. Monday night, partly cloudy with a chance of showers and thunderstorms in the evening, then mostly clear after midnight. Humid with lows in the mid-70s. South winds around 5 miles per hour in the evening, becoming light and variable. Chance of rain 50%. Tuesday and Tuesday night, mostly clear. A slight chance of showers and thunderstorms. Highs in the mid-90s. Lows in the mid-70s. Chance of rain 20%. Heat index values up to 105. Wednesday through Saturday, mostly clear with a chance of showers and thunderstorms. Highs in the mid-90s. Lows in the mid-70s. Chance of rain 30%. Heat index values up to 110. The coastal waters forecast for the following: waters from Swanee River to Apalachicola, Florida, extending from 20 to 60 nautical miles, coastal waters from Okaloosa, Walton County line to Mexico Beach out to 20 nautical miles, coastal waters from Mexico Beach to Apalachicola out to 20 nautical miles, waters from Okaloosa, Walton County line to Mexico Beach 20 to 60 nautical miles, and waters from Mexico Beach to Apalachicola 20 to 60 nautical miles. Rest of today, southeast winds 5 to 10 knots. Seas around 2 feet. Wave detail, east 1 foot at 3 seconds. Protected waters, a light chop. A slight chance of showers and thunderstorms. Tonight, southeast winds around 5 knots. Waves 1 foot or less. Wave detail, east 1 foot at 3 seconds. Protected waters, smooth. A slight chance of showers and thunderstorms in the evening. Sunday, south winds 5 to 10 knots. Waves 1 foot or less. Wave detail, southeast 1 foot at 4 seconds. Protected waters, a light chop. A slight chance of showers and thunderstorms in the morning. Sunday night, south winds 5 to 10 knots. Waves 1 foot or less. Wave detail, southeast 1 foot at 4 seconds. Protected waters, a light chop. Monday, southeast winds around 5 knots. Waves 1 foot or less. Wave detail, south 1 foot at 4 seconds. Protected waters, smooth. A slight chance of showers and thunderstorms. Monday night, south winds around 5 knots. Waves 1 foot or less. Wave detail, south 1 foot at 5 seconds. Protected waters, smooth. Tuesday, southwest winds around 5 knots. Waves 1 foot or less. Protected waters, smooth. Tuesday night, southwest winds 5 to 10 knots. Waves 1 foot or less, then around 2 feet after midnight. Protected waters, a light chop. Wednesday, west winds 5 to 10 knots. Seas around 2 feet. Protected waters, a light chop. Wednesday night, southwest winds 5 to 10 knots. Seas around 2 feet. Protected waters, a light chop. Winds and waves higher in and near thunderstorms. The coastal waters forecast for the following: St. Andrews Bay waterways. Rest of today, south winds around 5 knots. Protected waters, smooth. A chance of showers and thunderstorms. Tonight, south winds 5 to 10 knots, becoming east after midnight. Protected waters, a light chop. A slight chance of showers and thunderstorms in the evening. Sunday, east winds around 5 knots, becoming south in the afternoon. Protected waters, a light chop. A slight chance of showers and thunderstorms. Sunday night, south winds 5 to 10 knots, diminishing to around 5 knots after midnight. Protected waters, a light chop. Monday, south winds around 5 knots, becoming southwest in the afternoon. Protected waters, a light chop. A slight chance of showers and thunderstorms in the afternoon. Monday night, southwest winds 5 to 10 knots, diminishing to around 5 knots after midnight. Protected waters, a light chop. A slight chance of showers and thunderstorms in the evening. Tuesday, light and variable winds, becoming southwest 5 to 10 knots in the afternoon. Protected waters, a light chop. Tuesday night, southwest winds 5 to 10 knots. Protected waters, a light chop. Wednesday, west winds 5 to 10 knots. Protected waters, a light chop. A slight chance of showers and thunderstorms. Wednesday night, southwest winds 5 to 10 knots. Protected waters, a light chop. Winds and waves higher in and near thunderstorms. The tropical weather outlook. For the North Atlantic, Caribbean Sea, and the Gulf of America,
central tropical Atlantic, a tropical wave is located a few hundred miles southwest of the Cabo Verde Islands. Some gradual development is possible during the early to middle part of next week while the system moves westward across the central tropical Atlantic. Upper-level winds are expected to become much less conducive for development later in the week when the system approaches the Lesser Antilles. Formation chance through 48 hours, low, near 0%. Formation chance through 7 days, low, 20%. Eastern and central tropical Atlantic, another tropical wave is expected to move off the west coast of Africa on Tuesday. Some development of this system will be possible during the middle to latter part of next week while it moves westward across the eastern and central tropical Atlantic. Formation chance through 48 hours, low, near 0%. Formation chance through 7 days, low, 30%. The surf zone forecast general outlook, low to moderate risk of rip currents is expected. The greater risks for rip currents will be across southeast-facing beaches of Franklin County where an easterly flow regime will increase rip current risks. Mostly sunny skies expected with only a slight chances of showers and storms expected for the afternoon hours. Based on communication with area beach officials, the following flags are flying at area beaches: Walton, Yellow Bay, Yellow State Park Golf Beaches, Yellow West Facing Golf Beaches, Yellow South Facing Golf Beaches, Yellow Franklin, not available. 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The latest weather and forecast information can also be accessed by calling our automated forecast line at 850-942-8851. The current time is 3:45 p.m. Eastern Daylight Time. These are the 3 p.m. Eastern Daylight Time conditions. At the Tallahassee Airport, it was mostly sunny. The temperature was 93 degrees. The wind was east at 8 miles an hour. At Florida State University, the temperature was 90 degrees. The wind was northeast at 3 miles an hour. At Apalachicola, it was sunny. The temperature was 88 degrees. The wind was southeast at 12 miles an hour. At Panama City Northwest, it was mostly sunny. The temperature was 93 degrees. The wind was north at 12 miles an hour. At Dothan, it was mostly sunny. The temperature was 90 degrees. The wind was variable at 6 miles an hour. At Albany, it was partly sunny. The temperature was 90 degrees. The wind was northeast at 13 miles an hour. At Valdosta, it was partly sunny. The temperature was 88 degrees. The wind was variable at 3 miles an hour. Over the marine area, at the buoy south of Apalachicola, winds were northeast at 6 knots. At the buoy south of Panama City, winds were east at 12 knots. At the buoy south of Pensacola, winds were east at 6 knots. The forecast for the local area. Tonight, mostly cloudy with a chance of showers and thunderstorms this evening, then partly cloudy after midnight. Lows in the mid-70s. Southeast winds around 5 miles per hour this evening, becoming light and variable. Chance of rain 50%. Sunday, mostly sunny. A slight chance of showers in the morning, then a chance of showers and thunderstorms in the afternoon. Humid with highs in the lower 90s. Southeast winds 5 to 10 miles per hour. Chance of rain 30%. Heat index values up to 106. Sunday night, mostly clear. Humid with lows in the mid-70s. South winds around 5 miles per hour in the evening, becoming light and variable. Monday, mostly sunny. A slight chance of showers in the morning, then a chance of showers and thunderstorms in the afternoon. Humid with highs in the lower 90s. Light and variable winds, becoming south around 5 miles per hour in the afternoon. Chance of rain 50%. Heat index values up to 108. Monday night, partly cloudy with a chance of showers and thunderstorms in the evening, then mostly clear after midnight. Humid with lows in the mid-70s. South winds around 5 miles per hour in the evening, becoming light and variable. Chance of rain 50%. Tuesday and Tuesday night, mostly clear. A slight chance of showers and thunderstorms. Highs in the mid-90s. Lows in the mid-70s. Chance of rain 20%. Heat index values up to 105. Wednesday through Saturday, mostly clear with a chance of showers and thunderstorms. Highs in the mid-90s.
lows in the mid-70s. Chance of rain 30%. Heat index values up to 110.

The coastal waters forecast for the following: waters from Suwannee River to Apalachicola, Florida, extending from 20 to 60 nautical miles. Coastal waters from Okaloosa-Walton County line to Mexico Beach out to 20 nautical miles. Coastal waters from Mexico Beach to Apalachicola out to 20 nautical miles. Waters from Okaloosa-Walton County line to Mexico Beach 20 to 60 nautical miles. And waters from Mexico Beach to Apalachicola 20 to 60 nautical miles. Rest of today, southeast winds 5 to 10 knots. Seas around 2 feet. Wave detail, east 1 foot at 3 seconds. Protected waters, a light chop. A slight chance of showers and thunderstorms. Tonight, southeast winds around 5 knots. Waves 1 foot or less. Wave detail, east 1 foot at 3 seconds. Protected waters, smooth. A slight chance of showers and thunderstorms in the evening. Sunday, south winds 5 to 10 knots. Waves 1 foot or less. Wave detail, southeast 1 foot at 4 seconds. Protected waters, a light chop. A slight chance of showers and thunderstorms in the morning. Sunday night, south winds 5 to 10 knots. Waves 1 foot or less. Wave detail, southeast 1 foot at 4 seconds. Protected waters, a light chop. Monday, southeast winds around 5 knots. Waves 1 foot or less. Wave detail, south 1 foot at 4 seconds. Protected waters, smooth. A slight chance of showers and thunderstorms. Monday night, south winds around 5 knots. Waves 1 foot or less. Wave detail, south 1 foot at 5 seconds. Protected waters, smooth. Tuesday, southwest winds around 5 knots. Waves 1 foot or less. Protected waters, smooth. Tuesday night, southwest winds 5 to 10 knots. Waves 1 foot or less, then around 2 feet after midnight. Protected waters, a light chop. Wednesday, west winds 5 to 10 knots. Seas around 2 feet. Protected waters, a light chop. Wednesday night, southwest winds 5 to 10 knots. Seas around 2 feet. Protected waters, a light chop. Winds and waves higher and near thunderstorms. The coastal waters forecast for the following: St. Andrews Bay waterways. Rest of today, south winds around 5 knots. Protected waters, smooth. A chance of showers and thunderstorms. Tonight, south winds 5 to 10 knots, becoming east after midnight. Protected waters, a light chop. A slight chance of showers and thunderstorms in the evening. Sunday, east winds around 5 knots, becoming south in the afternoon. Protected waters, a light chop. A slight chance of showers and thunderstorms. Sunday night, south winds 5 to 10 knots, diminishing to around 5 knots after midnight. Protected waters, a light chop. Monday, south winds around 5 knots, becoming southwest in the afternoon. Protected waters, a light chop. A slight chance of showers and thunderstorms in the afternoon. Monday night, southwest winds 5 to 10 knots, diminishing to around 5 knots after midnight. Protected waters, a light chop. A slight chance of showers and thunderstorms in the evening. Tuesday, light and variable winds, becoming southwest 5 to 10 knots in the afternoon. Protected waters, a light chop. Tuesday night, southwest winds 5 to 10 knots. Protected waters, a light chop. Wednesday, west winds 5 to 10 knots. Protected waters, a light chop. A slight chance of showers and thunderstorms. Wednesday night, southwest winds 5 to 10 knots. Protected waters, a light chop. Winds and waves higher and near thunderstorms. The Tropical Weather Outlook. For the North Atlantic, Caribbean Sea and the Gulf of America, Central Tropical Atlantic, a tropical wave is located a few hundred miles southwest of the Cabo Verde Islands. Some gradual development is possible during the early to middle part of next week while the system moves westward across the Central Tropical Atlantic. Upper-level winds are expected to become much less conducive for development later in the week when the system approaches the Lesser Antilles. Formation chance through 48 hours, low, near 0%. Formation chance through 7 days, low, 20%. Eastern and Central Tropical Atlantic, another tropical wave is expected to move off the west coast of Africa on Tuesday. Some development of this system will be possible during the middle to latter part of next week while it moves westward across the eastern and central tropical Atlantic. Formation chance through 48 hours, low, near 0%. Formation chance through 7 days, low, 30%. The surf zone forecast.

General outlook, low to moderate risk of rip currents is expected. The greater risks for rip currents will be across southeast-facing beaches of Franklin County, where an easterly flow regime will increase rip current risks. Mostly sunny skies expected, with only a slight chances of showers and storms expected for the afternoon hours. Based on communication with area beach officials, the following flags are flying at area beaches: Walton, Yellow Bay, Yellow State Park Golf Beaches, Yellow West-facing Golf Beaches, Yellow South-facing Golf Beaches, Yellow Franklin. Not available. 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The latest weather and forecast information can also be accessed by calling our automated forecast line at 850-942-8851. The current time is 3:54 p.m. Eastern Daylight Time. These are the 3 p.m. Eastern Daylight Time conditions. At the Tallahassee Airport, it was mostly sunny. The temperature was 93 degrees. The wind was east at 8 miles an hour. At Florida State University, the temperature was 90 degrees. The wind was northeast at 3 miles an hour. At Apalachicola, it was sunny. The temperature was 88 degrees. The wind was southeast at 12 miles an hour. At Panama City Northwest, it was mostly sunny. The temperature was 93 degrees. The wind was north at 12 miles an hour. At Dothan, it was mostly sunny. The temperature was 90 degrees. The wind was variable at 6 miles an hour. At Albany, it was partly sunny. The temperature was 90 degrees. The wind was northeast at 13 miles an hour. At Valdosta, it was partly sunny. The temperature was 88 degrees. The wind was variable at 3 miles an hour. Over the marine area, at the buoy south of Apalachicola, winds were northeast at 6 knots. At the buoy south of Panama City, winds were east at 12 knots. At the buoy south of Pensacola, winds were east at 6 knots. The forecast for the local area. Tonight, mostly cloudy with a chance of showers and thunderstorms this evening, then partly cloudy after midnight. Lows in the mid-70s. Southeast winds around 5 miles per hour this evening, becoming light and variable. Chance of rain 50%. Sunday, mostly sunny. A slight chance of showers in the morning, then a chance of showers and thunderstorms in the afternoon. Humid with highs in the lower 90s. Southeast winds 5 to 10 miles per hour. Chance of rain 30%. Heat index values up to 106. Sunday night, mostly clear. Humid with lows in the mid-70s. South winds around 5 miles per hour in the evening, becoming light and variable. Monday, mostly sunny. A slight chance of showers in the morning, then a chance of showers and thunderstorms in the afternoon. Humid with highs in the lower 90s. Light and variable winds, becoming south around 5 miles per hour in the afternoon. Chance of rain 50%. Heat index values up to 108. Monday night, partly cloudy with a chance of showers and thunderstorms in the evening, then mostly clear after midnight. Humid with lows in the mid-70s. South winds around 5 miles per hour in the evening, becoming light and variable. Chance of rain 50%. Tuesday and Tuesday night, mostly clear. A slight chance of showers and thunderstorms. Highs in the mid-90s. Lows in the mid-70s. Chance of rain 20%. Heat index values up to 105. Wednesday through Saturday, mostly clear with a chance of showers and thunderstorms. Highs in the mid-90s. Lows in the mid-70s. Chance of rain 30%. Heat index values up to 110. The coastal waters forecast for the following: waters from Suwannee River to Apalachicola, Florida, extending from 20 to 60 nautical miles. Coastal waters from Okaloosa-Walton County line to Mexico Beach out to 20 nautical miles. Coastal waters from Mexico Beach to Apalachicola out to 20 nautical miles. Waters from Okaloosa-Walton County line to Mexico Beach 20 to 60 nautical miles. And waters from Mexico Beach to Apalachicola 20 to 60 nautical miles. Rest of today, southeast winds 5 to 10 knots. Seas around 2 feet. Wave detail, east 1 foot at 3 seconds. Protected waters, a light chop. A slight chance of showers and thunderstorms. Tonight, southeast winds around 5 knots. Waves 1 foot or less. Wave detail, east 1 foot at 3 seconds.

chickens. Protected waters, smooth. A slight chance of showers and thunderstorms in the evening. Sunday, south winds 5 to 10 knots. Waves 1 foot or less. Wave detail, southeast 1 foot at 4 seconds. Protected waters, a light chop. A slight chance of showers and thunderstorms in the morning. Sunday night, south winds 5 to 10 knots. Waves 1 foot or less. Wave detail, southeast 1 foot at 4 seconds. Protected waters, a light chop. Monday, southeast winds around 5 knots. Waves 1 foot or less. Wave detail, south 1 foot at 4 seconds. Protected waters, smooth. A slight chance of showers and thunderstorms. Monday night, south winds around 5 knots. Waves 1 foot or less. Wave detail, south 1 foot at 5 seconds. Protected waters, smooth. Tuesday, southwest winds around 5 knots. Waves 1 foot or less. Protected waters, smooth. Tuesday night, southwest winds 5 to 10 knots. Waves 1 foot or less, then around 2 feet after midnight. Protected waters, a light chop. Wednesday, west winds 5 to 10 knots. Seas around 2 feet. Protected waters, a light chop. Wednesday night, southwest winds 5 to 10 knots. Seas around 2 feet. Protected waters, a light chop. Winds and waves higher and near thunderstorms. The coastal waters forecast for the following St. Andrews Bay waterways. Rest of today, south winds around 5 knots. Protected waters, smooth. A chance of showers and thunderstorms. Tonight, south winds 5 to 10 knots, becoming east after midnight. Protected waters, a light chop. A slight chance of showers and thunderstorms in the evening. Sunday, east winds around 5 knots, becoming south in the afternoon. Protected waters, a light chop. A slight chance of showers and thunderstorms. Sunday night, south winds 5 to 10 knots, diminishing to around 5 knots after midnight. Protected waters, a light chop. Monday, south winds around 5 knots, becoming southwest in the afternoon. Protected waters, a light chop. A slight chance of showers and thunderstorms in the afternoon. Monday night, southwest winds 5 to 10 knots, diminishing to around 5 knots after midnight. Protected waters, a light chop. A slight chance of showers and thunderstorms in the evening. Tuesday, light and variable winds, becoming southwest 5 to 10 knots in the afternoon. Protected waters, a light chop. Tuesday night, southwest winds 5 to 10 knots. Protected waters, a light chop. Wednesday, west winds 5 to 10 knots. Protected waters, a light chop. A slight chance of showers and thunderstorms. Wednesday night, southwest winds 5 to 10 knots. Protected waters, a light chop. Winds and waves higher and near thunderstorms. The tropical weather outlook. For the North Atlantic, Caribbean Sea and the Gulf of America, Central Tropical Atlantic, a tropical wave is located a few hundred miles southwest of the Cabo Verde Islands. Some gradual development is possible during the early to middle part of next week while the system moves westward across the Central Tropical Atlantic. Upper-level winds are expected to become much less conducive for development later in the week when the system approaches the Lesser Antilles. Formation chance through 48 hours, low, near 0%. Formation chance through 7 days, low, 20%. Eastern and Central Tropical Atlantic, another tropical wave is expected to move off the west coast of Africa on Tuesday. Some development of this system will be possible during the middle to latter part of next week while it moves westward across the eastern and central tropical Atlantic. Formation chance through 48 hours, low, near 0%. Formation chance through 7 days, low, 30%. The surf zone forecast general outlook, low to moderate risk of rip currents is expected. The greater risk for rip currents will be across southeast facing beaches of Franklin County where an easterly flow regime will increase rip current risks. Mostly sunny skies expected with only a slight chances of showers and storms expected for the afternoon hours. Based on communication with area beach officials, the following flags are flying at area beaches: Walton, Yellow Bay, Yellow State Park Gulf Beaches, Yellow West Facing Gulf Beaches, Yellow South Facing Gulf Beaches, Yellow Franklin, not available. 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The latest weather and forecast.

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The current time is 4:03 p.m. Eastern Daylight Time. These are the 4 p.m. Eastern Daylight Time conditions. At the Tallahassee Airport, it was partly sunny. The temperature was 93 degrees. The wind was north at 6 miles an hour. The report from Florida State University was not available. At Apalachicola, it was sunny. The temperature was 88 degrees. The wind was southeast at 12 miles an hour. At Panama City Northwest, it was sunny. The temperature was 94 degrees. The wind was north at 9 miles an hour. At Dothan, it was mostly sunny. The temperature was 91 degrees. The wind was calm. At Albany, it was partly sunny. The temperature was 90 degrees. The wind was east at 10 miles an hour. At Valdosta, it was partly sunny. The temperature was 88 degrees. The wind was east at 9 miles an hour. Over the marine area, at the buoys south of Apalachicola, winds were east at 6 knots. At the buoys south of Panama City, winds were east at 10 knots. At the buoys south of Pensacola, winds were east at 6 knots. The forecast for the local area. Tonight, mostly cloudy with a chance of showers and thunderstorms this evening, then partly cloudy after midnight. Lows in the mid-70s. Southeast winds around 5 miles per hour this evening, becoming light and variable. Chance of rain 50%. Sunday, mostly sunny. A slight chance of showers in the morning, then a chance of showers and thunderstorms in the afternoon. Humid with highs in the lower 90s. Southeast winds 5 to 10 miles per hour. Chance of rain 30%. Heat index values up to 106. Sunday night, mostly clear. Humid with lows in the mid-70s. South winds around 5 miles per hour in the evening, becoming light and variable. Monday, mostly sunny. A slight chance of showers in the morning, then a chance of showers and thunderstorms in the afternoon. Humid with highs in the lower 90s. Light and variable winds, becoming south around 5 miles per hour in the afternoon. Chance of rain 50%. Heat index values up to 108. Monday night, partly cloudy with a chance of showers and thunderstorms in the evening, then mostly clear after midnight. Humid with lows in the mid-70s. South winds around 5 miles per hour in the evening, becoming light and variable. Chance of rain 50%. Tuesday and Tuesday night, mostly clear. A slight chance of showers and thunderstorms. Highs in the mid-90s. Lows in the mid-70s. Chance of rain 20%. Heat index values up to 105. Wednesday through Saturday, mostly clear with a chance of showers and thunderstorms. Highs in the mid-90s. Lows in the mid-70s. Chance of rain 30%. Heat index values up to 110. The coastal waters forecast for the following waters from Suwannee River to Apalachicola, Florida, extending from 20 to 60 nautical miles, coastal waters from Okaloosa-Walton County line to Mexico Beach out to 20 nautical miles, coastal waters from Mexico Beach to Apalachicola out to 20 nautical miles, waters from Okaloosa-Walton County line to Mexico Beach 20 to 60 nautical miles, and waters from Mexico Beach to Apalachicola 20 to 60 nautical miles. Rest of today, southeast winds 5 to 10 knots. Seas around 2 feet. Wave detail, east 1 foot at 3 seconds. Protected waters a light chop. A slight chance of showers and thunderstorms. Tonight, southeast winds around 5 knots. Waves 1 foot or less. Wave detail, east 1 foot at 3 seconds. Protected waters smooth, a slight chance of showers and thunderstorms in the evening. Sunday, south winds 5 to 10 knots. Waves 1 foot or less. Wave detail, southeast 1 foot at 4 seconds. Protected waters a light chop. A slight chance of showers and thunderstorms in the morning. Sunday night, south winds 5 to 10 knots. Waves 1 foot or less. Wave detail, southeast 1 foot at 4 seconds. Protected waters a light chop. Monday, southeast winds around 5 knots. Waves 1 foot or less. Wave detail, south 1 foot at 4 seconds. Protected waters smooth, a slight chance of showers and thunderstorms. Monday night, south winds around 5 knots. Waves 1 foot or less. Wave detail, south 1 foot at 5 seconds.

For a smooth one. A chance of showers and thunderstorms. Tonight, south winds 5 to 10 knots, becoming east after midnight. Protected waters, a light shop. A slight chance of showers and thunderstorms in the evening. Sunday, east winds around 5 knots, becoming south in the afternoon. Protected waters, a light shop. A slight chance of showers and thunderstorms. Sunday night, south winds 5 to 10 knots, diminishing to around 5 knots after midnight. Protected waters, a light shop. Monday, south winds around 5 knots, becoming southwest in the afternoon. Protected waters, a light shop. A slight chance of showers and thunderstorms in the afternoon. Monday night, southwest winds 5 to 10 knots, diminishing to around 5 knots after midnight. Protected waters, a light shop. A slight chance of showers and thunderstorms in the evening. Tuesday, light and variable winds, becoming southwest 5 to 10 knots in the afternoon. Protected waters, a light shop. Tuesday night, southwest winds 5 to 10 knots. Protected waters, a light shop. Wednesday, west winds 5 to 10 knots. Protected waters, a light shop. A slight chance of showers and thunderstorms. Wednesday night, southwest winds 5 to 10 knots. Protected waters, a light shop. Winds and waves higher and near thunderstorms. The Tropical Weather Outlook. For the North Atlantic, Caribbean Sea, and the Gulf of America, Central Tropical Atlantic, a tropical wave is located a few hundred miles southwest of the Cabo Verde Islands. Some gradual development is possible during the early to middle part of next week while the system moves westward across the Central Tropical Atlantic. Upper-level winds are expected to become much less conducive for development later in the week when the system approaches the Lesser Antilles. Formation chance through 48 hours, low, near 0%. Formation chance through 7 days, low, 20%. Eastern and Central Tropical Atlantic, another tropical wave is expected to move off the west coast of Africa on Tuesday. Some development of this system will be possible during the middle to latter part of next week while it moves westward across the eastern and central tropical Atlantic. Formation chance through 48 hours, low, near 0%. Formation chance through 7 days, low, 30%. The surf zone forecast general outlook, low to moderate risk of rip currents is expected. The greater risks for rip currents will be across southeast-facing beaches of Franklin County where an easterly flow regime will increase rip current risks. Mostly sunny skies expected with only a slight chances of showers and storms expected for the afternoon hours. Based on communication with area beach officials, the following flags are flying at area beaches: Walton, Yellow Bay, Yellow State Park Golf Beaches, Yellow West Facing Golf Beaches, Yellow South Facing Golf Beaches, Yellow Franklin, not available. 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The latest weather and forecast information can also be accessed by calling our automated forecast line at 850-942-8851. The current time is 4:12 p.m. Eastern Daylight Time. These are the 4 p.m. Eastern Daylight Time conditions. At the Tallahassee Airport, it was partly sunny. The temperature was 93 degrees. The wind was north at 6 miles an hour. At Florida State University, the temperature was 91 degrees. The wind was north at 3 miles an hour. At Apalachicola, it was sunny. The temperature was 88 degrees. The wind was southeast at 12 miles an hour. At Panama City Northwest, it was sunny. The temperature was 94 degrees. The wind was north at 9 miles an hour. At Dothan, it was mostly sunny. The temperature was 91 degrees. The wind was calm. At Albany, it was partly sunny. The temperature was 90 degrees. The wind was east at 10 miles an hour. At Valdosta, it was mostly sunny. The temperature was 88 degrees. The wind was east at 9 miles an hour. Over the marine area, at the buoy south of Apalachicola, winds were northeast at 4 knots. At the buoy south of Panama City, winds were east at 10 knots. At the buoy south of Pensacola, winds were east at 6 knots. The forecast for the local area. Tonight, mostly cloudy with a chance of showers and thunderstorms this evening, then partly cloudy after midnight. Lows in the mid-70s. Southeast winds around 5 miles per hour this evening, becoming light and variable.

chance of rain 50%. Sunday, mostly sunny. A slight chance of showers in the morning, then a chance of showers and thunderstorms in the afternoon. Humid with highs in the lower 90s. Southeast winds 5 to 10 miles per hour. Chance of rain 30%. Heat index values up to 106. Sunday night, mostly clear. Humid with lows in the mid-70s. South winds around 5 miles per hour in the evening, becoming light and variable. Monday, mostly sunny. A slight chance of showers in the morning, then a chance of showers and thunderstorms in the afternoon. Humid with highs in the lower 90s. Light and variable winds, becoming south around 5 miles per hour in the afternoon. Chance of rain 50%. Heat index values up to 108. Monday night, partly cloudy with a chance of showers and thunderstorms in the evening, then mostly clear after midnight. Humid with lows in the mid-70s. South winds around 5 miles per hour in the evening, becoming light and variable. Chance of rain 50%. Tuesday and Tuesday night, mostly clear. A slight chance of showers and thunderstorms. Highs in the mid-90s. Lows in the mid-70s. Chance of rain 20%. Heat index values up to 105. Wednesday through Saturday, mostly clear with a chance of showers and thunderstorms. Highs in the mid-90s. Lows in the mid-70s. Chance of rain 30%. Heat index values up to 110. The coastal waters forecast for the following waters from Suwannee River to Apalachicola, Florida, extending from 20 to 60 nautical miles, coastal waters from Okaloosa-Walton County line to Mexico Beach out to 20 nautical miles, coastal waters from Mexico Beach to Apalachicola out to 20 nautical miles, waters from Okaloosa-Walton County line to Mexico Beach 20 to 60 nautical miles, and waters from Mexico Beach to Apalachicola 20 to 60 nautical miles. Rest of today, southeast winds 5 to 10 knots. Seas around 2 feet. Wave detail, east 1 foot at 3 seconds. Protected waters a light chop. A slight chance of showers and thunderstorms. Tonight, southeast winds around 5 knots. Waves 1 foot or less. Wave detail, east 1 foot at 3 seconds. Protected waters smooth. A slight chance of showers and thunderstorms in the evening. Sunday, south winds 5 to 10 knots. Waves 1 foot or less. Wave detail, southeast 1 foot at 4 seconds. Protected waters a light chop. A slight chance of showers and thunderstorms in the morning. Sunday night, south winds 5 to 10 knots. Waves 1 foot or less. Wave detail, southeast 1 foot at 4 seconds. Protected waters a light chop. Monday, southeast winds around 5 knots. Waves 1 foot or less. Wave detail, south 1 foot at 4 seconds. Protected waters smooth, a slight chance of showers and thunderstorms. Monday night, south winds around 5 knots. Waves 1 foot or less. Wave detail, south 1 foot at 5 seconds. Protected waters smooth. Tuesday, southwest winds around 5 knots. Waves 1 foot or less. Protected waters smooth. Tuesday night, southwest winds 5 to 10 knots. Waves 1 foot or less, then around 2 feet after midnight. Protected waters a light chop. Wednesday, west winds 5 to 10 knots. Seas around 2 feet. Protected waters a light chop. Wednesday night, southwest winds 5 to 10 knots. Seas around 2 feet. Protected waters a light chop. Winds and waves higher and near thunderstorms. The coastal waters forecast for the following St. Andrews Bay waterways. Rest of today, south winds around 5 knots. Protected waters smooth, a chance of showers and thunderstorms. Tonight, south winds 5 to 10 knots, becoming east after midnight. Protected waters a light chop. A slight chance of showers and thunderstorms in the evening. Sunday, east winds around 5 knots, becoming south in the afternoon. Protected waters a light chop. A slight chance of showers and thunderstorms. Sunday night, south winds 5 to 10 knots, diminishing to around 5 knots after midnight. Protected waters a light chop. Monday, south winds around 5 knots, becoming southwest in the afternoon. Protected waters a light chop. A slight chance of showers and thunderstorms in the afternoon. Monday night, southwest winds 5 to 10 knots, diminishing to around 5 knots after midnight. Protected waters a light chop. A slight

chance of showers and thunderstorms in the evening. Tuesday, light and variable winds, becoming southwest 5 to 10 knots in the afternoon. Protected waters a light chop. Tuesday night, southwest winds 5 to 10 knots. Protected waters a light chop. Wednesday, west winds 5 to 10 knots. Protected waters a light chop. A slight chance of showers and thunderstorms. Wednesday night, southwest winds 5 to 10 knots. Protected waters a light chop. Winds and waves higher and near thunderstorms. The National Marine Fisheries Service announces that the commercial sector for Greater Amberjack in Gulf Federal Waters is closed effective Saturday, August 8, 2026, and remains closed through December 31, 2026. During the commercial closure, all sale or purchase of Gulf Greater Amberjack is prohibited. For more information, call the National Marine Fisheries Service at 727-824-5305. The Tropical Weather Outlook. For the North Atlantic, Caribbean Sea, and the Gulf of America, Central Tropical Atlantic, a tropical wave is located a few hundred miles southwest of the Cabo Verde Islands. Some gradual development is possible during the early to middle part of next week while the system moves westward across the Central Tropical Atlantic. Upper-level winds are expected to become much less conducive for development later in the week when the system approaches the Lesser Antilles. Formation chance through 48 hours, low, near 0%. Formation chance through 7 days, low, 20%. Eastern and Central Tropical Atlantic, another tropical wave is expected to move off the west coast of Africa on Tuesday. Some development of this system will be possible during the middle to latter part of next week while it moves westward across the Eastern and Central Tropical Atlantic. Formation chance through 48 hours, low, near 0%. Formation chance through 7 days, low, 30%. 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The latest weather and forecast information can also be accessed by calling our automated forecast line at 850-942-8851. The current time is 4:21 p.m. Eastern Daylight Time. These are the 4 p.m. Eastern Daylight Time conditions. At the Tallahassee Airport, it was partly sunny. The temperature was 93 degrees. The wind was north at 6 miles an hour. At Florida State University, the temperature was 91 degrees. The wind was north at 3 miles an hour. At Apalachicola, it was mostly sunny. The temperature was 88 degrees. The wind was southeast at 12 miles an hour. At Panama City Northwest, it was sunny. The temperature was 94 degrees. The wind was north at 9 miles an hour. At Dothan, it was mostly sunny. The temperature was 91 degrees. The wind was calm. At Albany, it was partly sunny. The temperature was 90 degrees. The wind was east at 10 miles an hour. At Valdosta, it was partly sunny. The temperature was 88 degrees. The wind was east at 9 miles an hour. Over the marine area, at the buoy south of Apalachicola, winds were northeast at 4 knots. At the buoy south of Panama City, winds were east at 10 knots. At the buoy south of Pensacola, winds were southeast at 6 knots. The forecast for the local area. Tonight, mostly cloudy with a chance of showers and thunderstorms this evening, then partly cloudy after midnight. Lows in the mid-70s. Southeast winds around 5 miles per hour this evening, becoming light and variable. Chance of rain 50%. Sunday, mostly sunny. A slight chance of showers in the morning, then a chance of showers and thunderstorms in the afternoon. Humid with highs in the lower 90s. Southeast winds 5 to 10 miles per hour. Chance of rain 30%. Heat index values up to 106. Sunday night, mostly clear. Humid with lows in the mid-70s. South winds around 5 miles per hour in the evening, becoming light and variable. Monday, mostly sunny. A slight chance of showers in the morning, then a chance of showers and thunderstorms in the afternoon. Humid with highs in the lower 90s. Light and variable winds, becoming south around 5 miles per hour in the afternoon. Chance of rain 50%. Heat index values up to 108. Monday night, partly cloudy with a chance of showers and thunderstorms in the evening, then mostly clear after midnight. Humid with lows in the mid-70s. South wind

around 5 miles per hour in the evening, becoming light and variable. Chance of rain 50%. Tuesday and Tuesday night, mostly clear. A slight chance of showers and thunderstorms. Highs in the mid-90s. Lows in the mid-70s. Chance of rain 20%. Heat index values up to 105. Wednesday through Saturday, mostly clear with a chance of showers and thunderstorms. Highs in the mid-90s. Lows in the mid-70s. Chance of rain 30%. Heat index values up to 110. The coastal waters forecast for the following waters from Suwannee River to Apalachicola, Florida, extending from 20 to 60 nautical miles. Coastal waters from Okaloosa, Walton County line to Mexico Beach out to 20 nautical miles. Coastal waters from Mexico Beach to Apalachicola out to 20 nautical miles. Waters from Okaloosa, Walton County line to Mexico Beach 20 to 60 nautical miles. And waters from Mexico Beach to Apalachicola 20 to 60 nautical miles. Rest of today, southeast winds 5 to 10 knots. Seas around 2 feet. Wave detail, east 1 foot at 3 seconds. Protected waters, a light chop. A slight chance of showers and thunderstorms. Tonight, southeast winds around 5 knots. Waves 1 foot or less. Wave detail, east 1 foot at 3 seconds. Protected waters, smooth. A slight chance of showers and thunderstorms in the evening. Sunday, south winds 5 to 10 knots. Waves 1 foot or less. Wave detail, southeast 1 foot at 4 seconds. Protected waters, a light chop. A slight chance of showers and thunderstorms in the morning. Sunday night, south winds 5 to 10 knots. Waves 1 foot or less. Wave detail, southeast 1 foot at 4 seconds. Protected waters, a light chop. Monday, southeast winds around 5 knots. Waves 1 foot or less. Wave detail, south 1 foot at 4 seconds. Protected waters, smooth. A slight chance of showers and thunderstorms. Monday night, south winds around 5 knots. Waves 1 foot or less. Wave detail, south 1 foot at 5 seconds. Protected waters, smooth. Tuesday, southwest winds around 5 knots. Waves 1 foot or less. Protected waters, smooth. Tuesday night, southwest winds 5 to 10 knots. Waves 1 foot or less, then around 2 feet after midnight. Protected waters, a light chop. Wednesday, west winds 5 to 10 knots. Seas around 2 feet. Protected waters, a light chop. Wednesday night, southwest winds 5 to 10 knots. Seas around 2 feet. Protected waters, a light chop. Winds and waves higher and near thunderstorms. The coastal waters forecast for the following St. Andrews Bay waterways. Rest of today, south winds around 5 knots. Protected waters, smooth. A chance of showers and thunderstorms. Tonight, south winds 5 to 10 knots, becoming east after midnight. Protected waters, a light chop. A slight chance of showers and thunderstorms in the evening. Sunday, east winds around 5 knots, becoming south in the afternoon. Protected waters, a light chop. A slight chance of showers and thunderstorms. Sunday night, south winds 5 to 10 knots, diminishing to around 5 knots after midnight. Protected waters, a light chop. Monday, south winds around 5 knots, becoming southwest in the afternoon. Protected waters, a light chop. A slight chance of showers and thunderstorms in the afternoon. Monday night, southwest winds 5 to 10 knots, diminishing to around 5 knots after midnight. Protected waters, a light chop. A slight chance of showers and thunderstorms in the evening. Tuesday, light and variable winds, becoming southwest 5 to 10 knots in the afternoon. Protected waters, a light chop. Tuesday night, southwest winds 5 to 10 knots. Protected waters, a light chop. Wednesday, west winds 5 to 10 knots. Protected waters, a light chop. A slight chance of showers and thunderstorms. Wednesday night, southwest winds 5 to 10 knots. Protected waters, a light chop. Winds and waves higher and near thunderstorms. The Tropical Weather Outlook. For the North Atlantic, Caribbean Sea and the Gulf of America, Central Tropical Atlantic, a tropical wave is located a few hundred miles southwest of the Cabo Verde Islands. Some gradual development is possible during the early to middle part of next week while the system moves westward across the Central Tropical Atlantic.
upper-level winds are expected to become much less conducive for development later in the week when the system approaches the Lesser Antilles. Formation chance through 48 hours, low, near 0%. Formation chance through 7 days, low, 20%. Eastern and Central Tropical Atlantic, another tropical wave is expected to move off the west coast of Africa on Tuesday. Some development of this system will be possible during the middle to latter part of next week while it moves westward across the eastern and central tropical Atlantic. Formation chance through 48 hours, low, near 0%. Formation chance through 7 days, low, 30%. 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The latest weather and forecast information can also be accessed by calling our automated forecast line at 850-942-8851. The current time is 4:30 p.m. Eastern Daylight Time. These are the 4 p.m. Eastern Daylight Time conditions. At the Tallahassee Airport, it was partly sunny. The temperature was 93 degrees. The wind was north at 6 miles an hour. At Florida State University, the temperature was 91 degrees. The wind was north at 3 miles an hour. At Apalachicola, it was mostly sunny. The temperature was 88 degrees. The wind was southeast at 12 miles an hour. At Panama City Northwest, it was sunny. The temperature was 94 degrees. The wind was north at 9 miles an hour. At Dothan, it was mostly sunny. The temperature was 91 degrees. The wind was calm. At Albany, it was partly sunny. The temperature was 90 degrees. The wind was east at 10 miles an hour. At Valdosta, it was partly sunny. The temperature was 88 degrees. The wind was east at 9 miles an hour. Over the marine area, at the buoy south of Apalachicola, winds were northeast at 4 knots. At the buoy south of Panama City, winds were east at 10 knots. At the buoy south of Pensacola, winds were southeast at 6 knots. The forecast for the local area. Tonight, mostly cloudy with a chance of showers and thunderstorms this evening, then partly cloudy after midnight. Lows in the mid-70s. Southeast winds around 5 miles per hour this evening, becoming light and variable. Chance of rain 50%. Sunday, mostly sunny. A slight chance of showers in the morning, then a chance of showers and thunderstorms in the afternoon. Humid with highs in the lower 90s. Southeast winds 5 to 10 miles per hour. Chance of rain 30%. Heat index values up to 106. Sunday night, mostly clear. Humid with lows in the mid-70s. South winds around 5 miles per hour in the evening, becoming light and variable. Monday, mostly sunny. A slight chance of showers in the morning, then a chance of showers and thunderstorms in the afternoon. Humid with highs in the lower 90s. Light and variable winds, becoming south around 5 miles per hour in the afternoon. Chance of rain 50%. Heat index values up to 108. Monday night, partly cloudy with a chance of showers and thunderstorms in the evening, then mostly clear after midnight. Humid with lows in the mid-70s. South winds around 5 miles per hour in the evening, becoming light and variable. Chance of rain 50%. Tuesday and Tuesday night, mostly clear. A slight chance of showers and thunderstorms. Highs in the mid-90s. Lows in the mid-70s. Chance of rain 20%. Heat index values up to 105. Wednesday through Saturday, mostly clear with a chance of showers and thunderstorms. Highs in the mid-90s. 105. Wednesday through Saturday, mostly clear with a chance of showers and thunderstorms. Highs in the mid-90s. Lows in the mid-70s. Chance of rain 30%. Heat index values up to 110. The coastal waters forecast for the following: waters from Suwannee River to Apalachicola, Florida, extending from 20 to 60 nautical miles, coastal waters from Okaloosa-Walton County line to Mexico Beach out to 20 nautical miles, coastal waters from Mexico Beach to Apalachicola out to 20 nautical miles, waters from Okaloosa-Walton County line to Mexico Beach 20 to 60 nautical miles, and waters from Mexico Beach to Apalachicola 20 to 60 nautical miles. Rest of today, southeast winds 5 to 10 knots. Seas around 2 feet. Wave detail, east 1 foot at 3 seconds.
protected waters, a light shop, a slight chance of showers and thunderstorms.

southeast winds around 5 knots. Waves 1 foot or less. Wave detail, east 1 foot at 3 seconds. Protected waters smooth. A slight chance of showers and thunderstorms in the evening. Sunday, south winds 5 to 10 knots. Waves 1 foot or less. Wave detail, southeast 1 foot at 4 seconds. Protected waters a light chop. A slight chance of showers and thunderstorms in the morning. Sunday night, south winds 5 to 10 knots. Waves 1 foot or less. Wave detail, southeast 1 foot at 4 seconds. Protected waters a light chop. Monday, southeast winds around 5 knots. Waves 1 foot or less. Wave detail, south 1 foot at 4 seconds. Protected waters smooth. A slight chance of showers and thunderstorms. Monday night, south winds around 5 knots. Waves 1 foot or less. Wave detail, south 1 foot at 5 seconds. Protected waters smooth. Tuesday, southwest winds around 5 knots. Waves 1 foot or less. Protected waters smooth. Tuesday night, southwest winds 5 to 10 knots. Waves 1 foot or less, then around 2 feet after midnight. Protected waters a light chop. Wednesday, west winds 5 to 10 knots. Seas around 2 feet. Protected waters a light chop. Wednesday night, southwest winds 5 to 10 knots. Seas around 2 feet. Protected waters a light chop. Winds and waves higher and near thunderstorms. The coastal waters forecast for the following St. Andrews Bay waterways. Rest of today, south winds around 5 knots. Protected waters smooth. A chance of showers and thunderstorms. Tonight, south winds 5 to 10 knots, becoming east after midnight. Protected waters a light chop. A slight chance of showers and thunderstorms in the evening. Sunday, east winds around 5 knots, becoming south in the afternoon. Protected waters a light chop. A slight chance of showers and thunderstorms. Sunday night, south winds 5 to 10 knots, diminishing to around 5 knots after midnight. Protected waters a light chop. Monday, south winds around 5 knots, becoming southwest in the afternoon. Protected waters a light chop. A slight chance of showers and thunderstorms in the afternoon. Monday night, southwest winds 5 to 10 knots, diminishing to around 5 knots after midnight. Protected waters a light chop. A slight chance of showers and thunderstorms in the evening. Tuesday, light and variable winds, becoming southwest 5 to 10 knots in the afternoon. Protected waters a light chop. Tuesday night, southwest winds 5 to 10 knots. Protected waters a light chop. Wednesday, west winds 5 to 10 knots. Protected waters a light chop. A slight chance of showers and thunderstorms. Wednesday night, southwest winds 5 to 10 knots. Protected waters a light chop. Winds and waves higher and near thunderstorms. The Tropical Weather Outlook. For the North Atlantic, Caribbean Sea and the Gulf of America, Central Tropical Atlantic, a tropical wave is located a few hundred miles southwest of the Cabo Verde Islands. Some gradual development is possible during the early to middle part of next week while the system moves westward across the Central Tropical Atlantic. Upper-level winds are expected to become much less conducive for development later in the week when the system approaches the Lesser Antilles. Formation chance through 48 hours, low, near 0%. Formation chance through 7 days, low, 20%. Eastern and Central Tropical Atlantic, another tropical wave is expected to move off the west coast of Africa on Tuesday. Some development of this system will be possible during the middle to latter part of next week while it moves westward across the eastern and central tropical Atlantic. Formation chance through 48 hours, low, near 0%. Formation chance through 7 days, low, 30%. 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The latest weather and forecast information can also be accessed by calling our automated forecast line at 850-942-8851. The current time is 4:38 p.m. Eastern Daylight Time. These are the 4 p.m. Eastern Daylight Time conditions. At the Tallahassee Airport, it was partly sunny. The temperature was 93 degrees. The wind was north at 6 miles an hour.
At Florida State University, the temperature was 91 degrees. The wind was north at 3 miles an hour. At Apalachicola, it was mostly sunny. The temperature was 88 degrees. The wind was southeast at 12 miles an hour. At Panama City Northwest, it was sunny. The temperature was 94 degrees. The wind was north at 9 miles an hour. At Dothan, it was mostly sunny. The temperature was 91 degrees. The wind was calm. At Albany, it was partly sunny. The temperature was 90 degrees. The wind was east at 10 miles an hour. At Valdosta, it was partly sunny. The temperature was 88 degrees. The wind was east at 9 miles an hour. Over the marine area, at the buoy south of Apalachicola, winds were northeast at 4 knots. At the buoy south of Panama City, winds were east at 10 knots. At the buoy south of Pensacola, winds were southeast at 6 knots. The forecast for the local area. Tonight, mostly cloudy with a chance of showers and thunderstorms this evening, then partly cloudy after midnight. Lows in the mid-70s. Southeast winds around 5 miles per hour this evening, becoming light and variable. Chance of rain 50%. Sunday, mostly sunny. A slight chance of showers in the morning, then a chance of showers and thunderstorms in the afternoon. Humid with highs in the lower 90s. Southeast winds 5 to 10 miles per hour. Chance of rain 30%. Heat index values up to 106. Sunday night, mostly clear. Humid with lows in the mid-70s. South winds around 5 miles per hour in the evening, becoming light and variable. Monday, mostly sunny. A slight chance of showers in the morning, then a chance of showers and thunderstorms in the afternoon. Humid with highs in the lower 90s. Light and variable winds, becoming south around 5 miles per hour in the afternoon. Chance of rain 50%. Heat index values up to 108. Monday night, partly cloudy with a chance of showers and thunderstorms in the evening, then mostly clear after midnight. Humid with lows in the mid-70s. South winds around 5 miles per hour in the evening, becoming light and variable. Chance of rain 50%. Tuesday and Tuesday night, mostly clear. A slight chance of showers and thunderstorms. Highs in the mid-90s. Lows in the mid-70s. Chance of rain 20%. Heat index values up to 105. Wednesday through Saturday, mostly clear with a chance of showers and thunderstorms. Highs in the mid-90s. Lows in the mid-70s. Chance of rain 30%. Heat index values up to 110. The coastal waters forecast for the following waters from Suwannee River to Apalachicola, Florida, extending from 20 to 60 nautical miles. Coastal waters from Okaloosa, Walton County line to Mexico Beach out to 20 nautical miles. Coastal waters from Mexico Beach to Apalachicola out to 20 nautical miles. Waters from Okaloosa, Walton County line to Mexico Beach 20 to 60 nautical miles. And waters from Mexico Beach to Apalachicola 20 to 60 nautical miles. Rest of today, southeast winds 5 to 10 knots. Seas around 2 feet. Wave detail, east 1 foot at 3 seconds. Protected waters a light chop. A slight chance of showers and thunderstorms. Tonight, southeast winds around 5 knots. Waves 1 foot or less. Wave detail, east 1 foot at 3 seconds. Protected waters smooth. A slight chance of showers and thunderstorms in the evening. Sunday, south winds 5 to 10 knots. Waves 1 foot or less. Wave detail, southeast 1 foot at 4 seconds. Protected waters a light chop. A slight chance of showers and thunderstorms in the morning. Sunday night, south winds 5 to 10 knots. Waves 1 foot or less. Wave detail, southeast 1 foot at 4 seconds. Protected waters a light chop. Monday, southeast winds around 5 knots. Waves 1 foot or less. Wave detail, south 1 foot at 4 seconds. Protected waters smooth, a slight chance of showers and thunderstorms. Monday night, south winds around 5 knots. Waves 1 foot or less. Wave detail, south 1 foot at 5 seconds. Protected waters smooth. Tuesday, southwest winds around 5 knots. Waves 1 foot or less. Protected waters smooth. Tuesday night, southwest winds 5 to 10 knots. Waves 1 foot or less, then around 2 feet after midnight. Protected waters a light chop.
Wednesday, west winds 5 to 10 knots. Seas around 2.

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Protected waters, a light chop. Wednesday night, southwest winds 5 to 10 knots. Seas around 2 feet. Protected waters, a light chop. Winds and waves higher and near thunderstorms. The coastal waters forecast for the following St. Andrews Bay waterways. Rest of today, south winds around 5 knots. Protected waters, smooth. A chance of showers and thunderstorms. Tonight, south winds 5 to 10 knots, becoming east after midnight. Protected waters, a light chop. A slight chance of showers and thunderstorms in the evening. Sunday, east winds around 5 knots, becoming south in the afternoon. Protected waters, a light chop. A slight chance of showers and thunderstorms. Sunday night, south winds 5 to 10 knots, diminishing to around 5 knots after midnight. Protected waters, a light chop. Monday, south winds around 5 knots, becoming southwest in the afternoon. Protected waters, a light chop. A slight chance of showers and thunderstorms in the afternoon. Monday night, southwest winds 5 to 10 knots, diminishing to around 5 knots after midnight. Protected waters, a light chop. A slight chance of showers and thunderstorms in the evening. Tuesday, light and variable winds, becoming southwest 5 to 10 knots in the afternoon. Protected waters, a light chop. Tuesday night, southwest winds 5 to 10 knots. Protected waters, a light chop. Wednesday, west winds 5 to 10 knots. Protected waters, a light chop. A slight chance of showers and thunderstorms. Wednesday night, southwest winds 5 to 10 knots. Protected waters, a light chop. Winds and waves higher and near thunderstorms. The Tropical Weather Outlook. For the North Atlantic, Caribbean Sea, and the Gulf of America, Central Tropical Atlantic, a tropical wave is located a few hundred miles southwest of the Cabo Verde Islands. Some gradual development is possible during the early to middle part of next week while the system moves westward across the Central Tropical Atlantic. Upper-level winds are expected to become much less conducive for development later in the week when the system approaches the Lesser Antilles. Formation chance through 48 hours, low, near 0%. Formation chance through 7 days, low, 20%. Eastern and Central Tropical Atlantic, another tropical wave is expected to move off the west coast of Africa on Tuesday. Some development of this system will be possible during the middle to latter part of next week while it moves westward across the eastern and central tropical Atlantic. Formation chance through 48 hours, low, near 0%. Formation chance through 7 days, low, 30%. 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This broadcast originates from your National Weather Service office in Tallahassee, Florida. The latest weather and forecast information can also be accessed by calling our automated forecast line at 850-942-8851. The current time is 4:47 p.m. Eastern Daylight Time. These are the 4 p.m. Eastern Daylight Time conditions. At the Tallahassee Airport, it was partly sunny. The temperature was 93 degrees. The wind was north at 6 miles an hour. At Florida State University, the temperature was 91 degrees. The wind was north at 3 miles an hour. At Apalachicola, it was mostly sunny. The temperature was 88 degrees. The wind was southeast at 12 miles an hour. At Panama City Northwest, it was sunny. The temperature was 94 degrees. The wind was north at 9 miles an hour. At Dothan, it was mostly sunny. The temperature was 91 degrees. The wind was calm. At Albany, it was partly sunny. The temperature was 90 degrees. The wind was east at 10 miles an hour. At Valdosta, it was partly sunny. The temperature was 88 degrees. The wind was east at 9 miles an hour. Over the marine area, at the buoy south of Apalachicola, winds were northeast at 4 knots. At the buoy south of Panama City, winds were east at 10 knots. At the buoy south of Pensacola, winds were southeast at 6 knots. The forecast for the local area. Tonight, mostly cloudy with a chance of showers and thunderstorms this evening, then partly cloudy after midnight. Lows in the mid-70s. Southeast winds around 5 miles per hour this evening, becoming light and variable. Chance of rain 50%. Sunday, mostly sunny. A slight chance of showers in the morning, then a chance of showers and thunderstorms in the afternoon.

humid with highs in the lower 90s. Southeast winds 5 to 10 miles per hour. Chance of rain 30%. Heat index values up to 106. Sunday night, mostly clear. Humid with lows in the mid-70s. South winds around 5 miles per hour in the evening, becoming light and variable. Monday, mostly sunny. A slight chance of showers in the morning, then a chance of showers and thunderstorms in the afternoon. Humid with highs in the lower 90s. Light and variable winds, becoming south around 5 miles per hour in the afternoon. Chance of rain 50%. Heat index values up to 108. Monday night, partly cloudy with a chance of showers and thunderstorms in the evening, then mostly clear after midnight. Humid with lows in the mid-70s. South winds around 5 miles per hour in the evening, becoming light and variable. Chance of rain 50%. Tuesday and Tuesday night, mostly clear. A slight chance of showers and thunderstorms. Highs in the mid-90s. Lows in the mid-70s. Chance of rain 20%. Heat index values up to 105. Wednesday through Saturday, mostly clear with a chance of showers and thunderstorms. Highs in the mid-90s. Lows in the mid-70s. Chance of rain 30%. Heat index values up to 110. The coastal waters forecast for the following waters from Suwannee River to Apalachicola, Florida, extending from 20 to 60 nautical miles. Coastal waters from Okaloosa-Walton County line to Mexico Beach out to 20 nautical miles. Coastal waters from Mexico Beach to Apalachicola out to 20 nautical miles. Waters from Okaloosa-Walton County line to Mexico Beach 20 to 60 nautical miles. And waters from Mexico Beach to Apalachicola 20 to 60 nautical miles. Rest of today, southeast winds 5 to 10 knots. Seas around 2 feet. Wave detail, east 1 foot at 3 seconds. Protected waters a light chop. A slight chance of showers and thunderstorms. Tonight, southeast winds around 5 knots. Waves 1 foot or less. Wave detail, east 1 foot at 3 seconds. Protected waters smooth. A slight chance of showers and thunderstorms in the evening. Sunday, south winds 5 to 10 knots. Waves 1 foot or less. Wave detail, southeast 1 foot at 4 seconds. Protected waters a light chop. A slight chance of showers and thunderstorms in the morning. Sunday night, south winds 5 to 10 knots. Waves 1 foot or less. Wave detail, southeast 1 foot at 4 seconds. Protected waters a light chop. Monday, southeast winds around 5 knots. Waves 1 foot or less. Wave detail, south 1 foot at 4 seconds. Protected waters smooth, a slight chance of showers and thunderstorms. Monday night, south winds around 5 knots. Waves 1 foot or less. Wave detail, south 1 foot at 5 seconds. Protected waters smooth. Tuesday, southwest winds around 5 knots. Waves 1 foot or less. Protected waters smooth. Tuesday night, southwest winds 5 to 10 knots. Waves 1 foot or less, then around 2 feet after midnight. Protected waters a light chop. Wednesday, west winds 5 to 10 knots. Seas around 2 feet. Protected waters a light chop. Wednesday night, southwest winds 5 to 10 knots. Seas around 2 feet. Protected waters a light chop. Winds and waves higher in and near thunderstorms. The coastal waters forecast for the following St. Andrews Bay waterways. Rest of today, south winds around 5 knots. Protected waters smooth, a chance of showers and thunderstorms. Tonight, south winds 5 to 10 knots, becoming east after midnight. Protected waters a light chop. A slight chance of showers and thunderstorms in the evening. Sunday, east winds around 5 knots, becoming south in the afternoon. Protected waters a light chop. A slight chance of showers and thunderstorms. Sunday night, south winds 5 to 10 knots, diminishing to around 5 knots after midnight. Protected waters a light chop. Monday, south winds around 5 knots, becoming southwest in the afternoon. Protected waters a light chop. A slight chance of showers and thunderstorms in the afternoon. Monday night, southwest winds 5 to 10 knots, diminishing to around 5 knots after midnight. Protected waters a light chop. A slight chance of showers and thunderstorms in the evening. Tuesday, light and variable winds, becoming southwest 5 to 10 knots in the afternoon. Protected

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Tuesday night, southwest winds 5 to 10 knots. Protected Waters a light shop. Wednesday, west winds 5 to 10 knots. Protected Waters a light shop. A slight chance of showers and thunderstorms. Wednesday night, southwest winds 5 to 10 knots. Protected Waters a light shop. Winds and waves higher and near thunderstorms. The Tropical Weather Outlook. For the North Atlantic, Caribbean Sea, and the Gulf of America, Central Tropical Atlantic, a tropical wave is located a few hundred miles southwest of the Cabo Verde Islands. Some gradual development is possible during the early to middle part of next week while the system moves westward across the Central Tropical Atlantic. Upper-level winds are expected to become much less conducive for development later in the week when the system approaches the Lesser Antilles. Formation chance through 48 hours, low, near 0%. Formation chance through 7 days, low, 20%. Eastern and Central Tropical Atlantic, another tropical wave is expected to move off the west coast of Africa on Tuesday. Some development of this system will be possible during the middle to latter part of next week while it moves westward across the eastern and central tropical Atlantic. Formation chance through 48 hours, low, near 0%. Formation chance through 7 days, low, 30%. 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The latest weather and forecast information can also be accessed by calling our automated forecast line at 850-942-8851. The current time is 4:55 p.m. Eastern Daylight Time. These are the 4 p.m. Eastern Daylight Time conditions. At the Tallahassee Airport, it was partly sunny. The temperature was 93 degrees. The wind was north at 6 miles an hour. At Florida State University, the temperature was 91 degrees. The wind was north at 3 miles an hour. At Apalachicola, it was mostly sunny. The temperature was 88 degrees. The wind was southeast at 12 miles an hour. At Panama City Northwest, it was sunny. The temperature was 94 degrees. The wind was north at 9 miles an hour. At Dothan, it was mostly sunny. The temperature was 91 degrees. The wind was calm. At Albany, it was partly sunny. The temperature was 90 degrees. The wind was east at 10 miles an hour. At Valdosta, it was partly sunny. The temperature was 88 degrees. The wind was east at 9 miles an hour. Over the marine area, at the buoy south of Apalachicola, winds were northeast at 4 knots. At the buoy south of Panama City, winds were east at 10 knots. At the buoy south of Pensacola, winds were southeast at 6 knots. The forecast for the local area. Tonight, mostly cloudy with a chance of showers and thunderstorms this evening, then partly cloudy after midnight. Lows in the mid-70s. Southeast winds around 5 miles per hour this evening, becoming light and variable. Chance of rain 50%. Sunday, mostly sunny. A slight chance of showers in the morning, then a chance of showers and thunderstorms in the afternoon. Humid with highs in the lower 90s. Southeast winds 5 to 10 miles per hour. Chance of rain 30%. Heat index values up to 106. Sunday night, mostly clear. Humid with lows in the mid-70s. South winds around 5 miles per hour in the evening, becoming light and variable. Monday, mostly sunny. A slight chance of showers in the morning, then a chance of showers and thunderstorms in the afternoon. Humid with highs in the lower 90s. Light and variable winds, becoming south around 5 miles per hour in the afternoon. Chance of rain 50%. Heat index values up to 108. Monday night, partly cloudy with a chance of showers and thunderstorms in the evening, then mostly clear after midnight. Humid with lows in the mid-70s. South winds around 5 miles per hour in the evening, becoming light and variable. Chance of rain 50%. Tuesday and Tuesday night, mostly clear. A slight chance of showers and thunderstorms. Highs in the mid-90s. Lows in the mid-70s. Chance of rain 20%. Heat index values up to 105. Wednesday through Saturday, mostly clear with a chance of showers and thunderstorms. Highs in the mid-90s. Lows in the mid-70s. Chance of rain 30%.
heat index values up to 110. The coastal waters forecast for the following: waters from Suwannee River to Apalachicola, Florida, extending from 20 to 60 nautical miles, coastal waters from Okaloosa-Walton County line to Mexico Beach out to 20 nautical miles, coastal waters from Mexico Beach to Apalachicola out to 20 nautical miles, waters from Okaloosa-Walton County line to Mexico Beach 20 to 60 nautical miles, and waters from Mexico Beach to Apalachicola 20 to 60 nautical miles. Rest of today, southeast winds 5 to 10 knots. Seas around 2 feet. Wave detail, east 1 foot at 3 seconds. Protected waters, a light chop. A slight chance of showers and thunderstorms. Tonight, southeast winds around 5 knots. Waves 1 foot or less. Wave detail, east 1 foot at 3 seconds. Protected waters, smooth. A slight chance of showers and thunderstorms in the evening. Sunday, south winds 5 to 10 knots. Waves 1 foot or less. Wave detail, southeast 1 foot at 4 seconds. Protected waters, a light chop. A slight chance of showers and thunderstorms in the morning. Sunday night, south winds 5 to 10 knots. Waves 1 foot or less. Wave detail, southeast 1 foot at 4 seconds. Protected waters, a light chop. Monday, southeast winds around 5 knots. Waves 1 foot or less. Wave detail, south 1 foot at 4 seconds. Protected waters, smooth, a slight chance of showers and thunderstorms. Monday night, south winds around 5 knots. Waves 1 foot or less. Wave detail, south 1 foot at 5 seconds. Protected waters, smooth. Tuesday, southwest winds around 5 knots. Waves 1 foot or less. Protected waters, smooth. Tuesday night, southwest winds 5 to 10 knots. Waves 1 foot or less, then around 2 feet after midnight. Protected waters, a light chop. Wednesday, west winds 5 to 10 knots. Seas around 2 feet. Protected waters, a light chop. Wednesday night, southwest winds 5 to 10 knots. Seas around 2 feet. Protected waters, a light chop. Winds and waves higher and near thunderstorms. The coastal waters forecast for the following: St. Andrews Bay waterways. Rest of today, south winds around 5 knots. Protected waters, smooth, a chance of showers and thunderstorms. Tonight, south winds 5 to 10 knots, becoming east after midnight. Protected waters, a light chop. A slight chance of showers and thunderstorms in the evening. Sunday, east winds around 5 knots, becoming south in the afternoon. Protected waters, a light chop. A slight chance of showers and thunderstorms. Sunday night, south winds 5 to 10 knots, diminishing to around 5 knots after midnight. Protected waters, a light chop. Monday, south winds around 5 knots, becoming southwest in the afternoon. Protected waters, a light chop. A slight chance of showers and thunderstorms in the afternoon. Monday night, southwest winds 5 to 10 knots, diminishing to around 5 knots after midnight. Protected waters, a light chop. A slight chance of showers and thunderstorms in the evening. Tuesday, light and variable winds, becoming southwest 5 to 10 knots in the afternoon. Protected waters, a light chop. Tuesday night, southwest winds 5 to 10 knots. Protected waters, a light chop. Wednesday, west winds 5 to 10 knots. Protected waters, a light chop. A slight chance of showers and thunderstorms. Wednesday night, southwest winds 5 to 10 knots. Protected waters, a light chop. Winds and waves higher and near thunderstorms. The tropical weather outlook. For the North Atlantic, Caribbean Sea, and the Gulf of America, Central Tropical Atlantic, a tropical wave is located a few hundred miles southwest of the Cabo Verde Islands. Some gradual development is possible during the early to middle part of next week while the system moves westward across the Central Tropical Atlantic. Upper-level winds are expected to become much less conducive for development later in the week when the system approaches the Lesser Antilles. Formation chance through 48 hours, low, near 0%. Formation chance through 7 days, low, 20%. Eastern and Central Tropical Atlantic, another tropical wave is expected to move off the west coast of Africa on Tuesday. Some development of this system will be possible during the middle to latter part of next week while it moves westward across the eastern and central tropical Atlantic. Formation chance through 48 hours, low, near 0%. Formation chance through 7 days, low,
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The latest weather and forecast information can also be accessed by calling our automated forecast line at 850-942-8851. The current time is 5:04 p.m. Eastern Daylight Time. These are the 5 p.m. Eastern Daylight Time conditions. At the Tallahassee Airport, it was cloudy. The temperature was 87 degrees. The wind was southeast at 16 miles an hour. The report from Florida State University was not available. At Apalachicola, it was mostly sunny. The temperature was 88 degrees. The wind was southeast at 10 miles an hour. At Panama City Northwest, it was sunny. The temperature was 94 degrees. The wind was northeast at 9 miles an hour. At Dothan, it was mostly sunny. The temperature was 92 degrees. The wind was east at 5 miles an hour. At Albany, it was mostly sunny. The temperature was 93 degrees. The wind was northeast at 12 miles an hour. At Valdosta, it was partly sunny. The temperature was 86 degrees. The wind was southeast at 7 miles an hour. Over the marine area, at the buoys south of Apalachicola, winds were east at 4 knots and seas were 1 foot. At the buoys south of Panama City, winds were northeast at 10 knots and seas were 2 feet. At the buoys south of Pensacola, winds were south at 6 knots. The forecast for the local area. Tonight, mostly cloudy with a chance of showers and thunderstorms this evening, then partly cloudy after midnight. Lows in the mid-70s. Southeast winds around 5 miles per hour this evening, becoming light and variable. Chance of rain 50%. Sunday, mostly sunny. A slight chance of showers in the morning, then a chance of showers and thunderstorms in the afternoon. Humid with highs in the lower 90s. Southeast winds 5 to 10 miles per hour. Chance of rain 30%. Heat index values up to 106. Sunday night, mostly clear. Humid with lows in the mid-70s. South winds around 5 miles per hour in the evening, becoming light and variable. Monday, mostly sunny. A slight chance of showers in the morning, then a chance of showers and thunderstorms in the afternoon. Humid with highs in the lower 90s. Light and variable winds, becoming south around 5 miles per hour in the afternoon. Chance of rain 50%. Heat index values up to 108. Monday night, partly cloudy with a chance of showers and thunderstorms in the evening, then mostly clear after midnight. Humid with lows in the mid-70s. South winds around 5 miles per hour in the evening, becoming light and variable. Chance of rain 50%. Tuesday and Tuesday night, mostly clear. A slight chance of showers and thunderstorms. Highs in the mid-90s. Lows in the mid-70s. Chance of rain 20%. Heat index values up to 105. Wednesday through Saturday, mostly clear with a chance of showers and thunderstorms. Highs in the mid-90s. Lows in the mid-70s. Chance of rain 30%. Heat index values up to 110. The coastal waters forecast for the following waters from Suwannee River to Apalachicola, Florida, extending from 20 to 60 nautical miles, coastal waters from Okaloosa-Walton County line to Mexico Beach out to 20 nautical miles, coastal waters from Mexico Beach to Apalachicola out to 20 nautical miles, waters from Okaloosa-Walton County line to Mexico Beach 20 to 60 nautical miles, and waters from Mexico Beach to Apalachicola 20 to 60 nautical miles. Rest of today, southeast winds 5 to 10 knots. Seas around 2 feet. Wave detail, east 1 foot at 3 seconds. Protected waters, a light chop. A slight chance of showers and thunderstorms. Tonight, southeast winds around 5 knots. Waves 1 foot or less. Wave detail, east 1 foot at 3 seconds. Protected waters, smooth. A slight chance of showers and thunderstorms in the evening. Sunday, south winds 5 to 10 knots. Waves 1 foot or less. Wave detail, southeast 1 foot at 4 seconds. Protected waters, a light chop. A slight chance of showers and thunderstorms in the morning. Sunday night, south winds 5 to 10 knots. Waves 1 foot or less. Wave detail, southeast 1 foot at 4 seconds. Protected waters, a light chop. Monday, southeast winds around

protected waters, a light chop. Winds and waves higher and near thunderstorms. The coastal waters forecast for the following St. Andrews Bay waterways. Rest of today, south winds around 5 knots. Protected waters smooth. A chance of showers and thunderstorms. Tonight, south winds 5 to 10 knots, becoming east after midnight. Protected waters a light chop. A slight chance of showers and thunderstorms in the evening. Sunday, east winds around 5 knots, becoming south in the afternoon. Protected waters a light chop. A slight chance of showers and thunderstorms. Sunday night, south winds 5 to 10 knots, diminishing to around 5 knots after midnight. Protected waters a light chop. Monday, south winds around 5 knots, becoming southwest in the afternoon. Protected waters a light chop. A slight chance of showers and thunderstorms in the afternoon. Monday night, southwest winds 5 to 10 knots, diminishing to around 5 knots after midnight. Protected waters a light chop. A slight chance of showers and thunderstorms in the evening. Tuesday, light and variable winds, becoming southwest 5 to 10 knots in the afternoon. Protected waters a light chop. Tuesday night, southwest winds 5 to 10 knots. Protected waters a light chop. Wednesday, west winds 5 to 10 knots. Protected waters a light chop. A slight chance of showers and thunderstorms. Wednesday night, southwest winds 5 to 10 knots. Protected waters a light chop. Winds and waves higher and near thunderstorms. The Tropical Weather Outlook. For the North Atlantic, Caribbean Sea and the Gulf of America, Central Tropical Atlantic, a tropical wave is located a few hundred miles southwest of the Cabo Verde Islands. Some gradual development is possible during the early to middle part of next week while the system moves westward across the Central Tropical Atlantic. Upper-level winds are expected to become much less conducive for development later in the week when the system approaches the Lesser Antilles. Formation chance through 48 hours, low, near 0%. Formation chance through 7 days, low, 20%. Eastern and Central Tropical Atlantic, another tropical wave is expected to move off the west coast of Africa on Tuesday. Some development of this system will be possible during the middle to latter part of next week while it moves westward across the eastern and central tropical Atlantic. Formation chance through 48 hours, low, near 0%. Formation chance through 7 days, low, 30%. 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The latest weather and forecast information can also be accessed by calling our automated forecast line at 850-942-8851. The current time is 5:13 p.m. Eastern Daylight Time. These are the 5 p.m. Eastern Daylight Time conditions. At the Tallahassee Airport, it was cloudy. The temperature was 87 degrees. The wind was southeast at 16 miles an hour. At Florida State University, the temperature was 86 degrees. The wind was southeast at 10 miles an hour. At Apalachicola, it was mostly sunny. The temperature was 88 degrees. The wind was southeast at 10 miles an hour. At Panama City Northwest, it was sunny. The temperature was 94 degrees. The wind was northeast at 9 miles an hour. At Dothan, it was mostly sunny. The temperature was 92 degrees. The wind was east at 5 miles an hour. At Albany, it was mostly sunny. The temperature was 93 degrees. The wind was northeast at 12 miles an hour. At Valdosta, it was partly sunny. The temperature was 86 degrees. The wind was southeast at 7 miles an hour. Over the marine area, at the buoy south of Apalachicola, winds were east at 4 knots and seas were 1 foot. At the buoy south of Panama City, winds were northeast at 10 knots, and seas were 2 feet. At the buoy south of Pensacola, winds were south at 6 knots. The forecast for the local area. Tonight, mostly cloudy with a chance of showers and thunderstorms this evening, then partly cloudy after midnight. Lows in the mid-70s. Southeast winds around 5 miles per hour this evening, becoming light and variable. Chance of rain 50%. Sunday, mostly sunny. A slight chance of showers in the morning, then a chance of showers and thunderstorms in the afternoon. Humid with highs in the lower 90s. Southeast winds 5 to 10 miles.

per hour. Chance of rain 30%. Heat index values up to 106. Sunday night, mostly clear. Humid with lows in the mid-70s. South winds around 5 miles per hour in the evening, becoming light and variable. Monday, mostly sunny. A slight chance of showers in the morning, then a chance of showers and thunderstorms in the afternoon. Humid with highs in the lower 90s. Light and variable winds, becoming south around 5 miles per hour in the afternoon. Chance of rain 50%. Heat index values up to 108. Monday night, partly cloudy with a chance of showers and thunderstorms in the evening, then mostly clear after midnight. Humid with lows in the mid-70s. South winds around 5 miles per hour in the evening, becoming light and variable. Chance of rain 50%. Tuesday and Tuesday night, mostly clear. A slight chance of showers and thunderstorms. Highs in the mid-90s. Lows in the mid-70s. Chance of rain 20%. Heat index values up to 105. Wednesday through Saturday, mostly clear with a chance of showers and thunderstorms. Highs in the mid-90s. Lows in the mid-70s. Chance of rain 30%. Heat index values up to 110. The coastal waters forecast for the following waters from Suwannee River to Apalachicola, Florida, extending from 20 to 60 nautical miles. Coastal waters from Okaloosa, Walton County line to Mexico Beach out to 20 nautical miles. Coastal waters from Mexico Beach to Apalachicola out to 20 nautical miles. Waters from Okaloosa, Walton County line to Mexico Beach 20 to 60 nautical miles. And waters from Mexico Beach to Apalachicola 20 to 60 nautical miles. Rest of today, southeast winds 5 to 10 knots. Seas around 2 feet. Wave detail, east 1 foot at 3 seconds. Protected waters a light chop. A slight chance of showers and thunderstorms. Tonight, southeast winds around 5 knots. Waves 1 foot or less. Wave detail, east 1 foot at 3 seconds. Protected waters smooth. A slight chance of showers and thunderstorms in the evening. Sunday, south winds 5 to 10 knots. Waves 1 foot or less. Wave detail, southeast 1 foot at 4 seconds. Protected waters a light chop. A slight chance of showers and thunderstorms in the morning. Sunday night, south winds 5 to 10 knots. Waves 1 foot or less. Wave detail, southeast 1 foot at 4 seconds. Protected waters a light chop. Monday, southeast winds around 5 knots. Waves 1 foot or less. Wave detail, south 1 foot at 4 seconds. Protected waters smooth, a slight chance of showers and thunderstorms. Monday night, south winds around 5 knots. Waves 1 foot or less. Wave detail, south 1 foot at 5 seconds. Protected waters smooth. Tuesday, southwest winds around 5 knots. Waves 1 foot or less. Protected waters smooth. Tuesday night, southwest winds 5 to 10 knots. Waves 1 foot or less, then around 2 feet after midnight. Protected waters a light chop. Wednesday, west winds 5 to 10 knots. Seas around 2 feet. Protected waters a light chop. Wednesday night, southwest winds 5 to 10 knots. Seas around 2 feet. Protected waters a light chop. Winds and waves higher and near thunderstorms. The coastal waters forecast for the following St. Andrews Bay waterways. Rest of today, south winds around 5 knots. Protected waters smooth, a chance of showers and thunderstorms. Tonight, south winds 5 to 10 knots, becoming east after midnight. Protected waters a light chop. A slight chance of showers and thunderstorms in the evening. Sunday, east winds around 5 knots, becoming south in the afternoon. Protected waters a light chop. A slight chance of showers and thunderstorms. Sunday night, south winds 5 to 10 knots, diminishing to around 5 knots after midnight. Protected waters a light chop. Monday, south winds around 5 knots, becoming southwest in the afternoon. Protected waters a light chop. A slight chance of showers and thunderstorms in the afternoon. Monday night, southwest winds 5 to 10 knots, diminishing to around 5 knots after midnight. Protected waters a light chop. A slight chance of showers and thunderstorms in the evening. Tuesday, light and variable winds, becoming southwest 5 to 10 knots in the afternoon. Protected waters a light chop. Tuesday night, southwest winds 5 to 10 knots.

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Wednesday, west winds 5 to 10 knots. Protected waters, a light shop. A slight chance of showers and thunderstorms. Wednesday night, southwest winds 5 to 10 knots. Protected waters, a light shop. Winds and waves higher and near thunderstorms. The National Marine Fisheries Service announces that the commercial sector for Greater Amberjack in Gulf Federal Waters is closed effective Saturday, August 8, 2026, and remains closed through December 31, 2026. During the commercial closure, all sale or purchase of Gulf Greater Amberjack is prohibited. For more information, call the National Marine Fisheries Service at 727-824-5305. The Tropical Weather Outlook. For the North Atlantic, Caribbean Sea, and the Gulf of America, Central Tropical Atlantic, a tropical wave is located a few hundred miles southwest of the Cabo Verde Islands. Some gradual development is possible during the early to middle part of next week while the system moves westward across the Central Tropical Atlantic. Upper-level winds are expected to become much less conducive for development later in the week when the system approaches the Lesser Antilles. Formation chance through 48 hours, low, near 0%. Formation chance through 7 days, low, 20%. Eastern and Central Tropical Atlantic, another tropical wave is expected to move off the west coast of Africa on Tuesday. Some development of this system will be possible during the middle to latter part of next week while it moves westward across the Eastern and Central Tropical Atlantic. Formation chance through 48 hours, low, near 0%. Formation chance through 7 days, low, 30%. 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This broadcast originates from your National Weather Service office in Tallahassee, Florida. The latest weather and forecast information can also be accessed by calling our automated forecast line at 850-942-8851. The current time is 5:22 p.m. Eastern Daylight Time. These are the 5 p.m. Eastern Daylight Time conditions. At the Tallahassee Airport, it was cloudy. The temperature was 87 degrees. The wind was southeast at 16 miles an hour. At Florida State University, the temperature was 86 degrees. The wind was southeast at 10 miles an hour. At Apalachicola, it was mostly sunny. The temperature was 88 degrees. The wind was southeast at 10 miles an hour. At Panama City Northwest, it was sunny. The temperature was 94 degrees. The wind was northeast at 9 miles an hour. At Dothan, it was sunny. The temperature was 92 degrees. The wind was east at 5 miles an hour. At Albany, it was mostly sunny. The temperature was 93 degrees. The wind was northeast at 12 miles an hour. At Valdosta, it was partly sunny. The temperature was 86 degrees. The wind was southeast at 7 miles an hour. Over the marine area, at the buoy south of Apalachicola, winds were east at 4 knots. At the buoy south of Panama City, winds were northeast at 10 knots. At the buoy south of Pensacola, winds were south at 6 knots. The forecast for the local area. Tonight, mostly cloudy with a chance of showers and thunderstorms this evening, then partly cloudy after midnight. Lows in the mid-70s. Southeast winds around 5 miles per hour this evening, becoming light and variable. Chance of rain 50%. Sunday, mostly sunny. A slight chance of showers in the morning, then a chance of showers and thunderstorms in the afternoon. Humid with highs in the lower 90s. Southeast winds 5 to 10 miles per hour. Chance of rain 30%. Heat index values up to 106. Sunday night, mostly clear. Humid with lows in the mid-70s. South winds around 5 miles per hour in the evening, becoming light and variable. Monday, mostly sunny. A slight chance of showers in the morning, then a chance of showers and thunderstorms in the afternoon. Humid with highs in the lower 90s. Light and variable winds, becoming south around 5 miles per hour in the afternoon. Chance of rain 50%. Heat index values up to 108. Monday night, partly cloudy with a chance of showers and thunderstorms in the evening, then mostly clear after midnight. Humid with lows in the mid-70s. South winds around 5 miles per hour in the evening, becoming light and variable. Chance of rain 50%. Tuesday and Tuesday night, mostly clear. A slight chance of showers and thunderstorms.

Highs in the mid-90s. Lows in the mid-70s. Chance of rain 20%. Heat index values up to 105. Wednesday through Saturday, mostly clear with a chance of showers and thunderstorms. Highs in the mid-90s. Lows in the mid-70s. Chance of rain 30%. Heat index values up to 110. The coastal waters forecast for the following: waters from Suwannee River to Apalachicola, Florida, extending from 20 to 60 nautical miles. Coastal waters from Okaloosa-Walton County line to Mexico Beach out to 20 nautical miles. Coastal waters from Mexico Beach to Apalachicola out to 20 nautical miles. Waters from Okaloosa-Walton County line to Mexico Beach 20 to 60 nautical miles. And waters from Mexico Beach to Apalachicola 20 to 60 nautical miles. Rest of today, southeast winds 5 to 10 knots. Seas around 2 feet. Wave detail, east 1 foot at 3 seconds. Protected waters, a light chop. A slight chance of showers and thunderstorms. Tonight, southeast winds around 5 knots. Waves 1 foot or less. Wave detail, east 1 foot at 3 seconds. Protected waters, smooth. A slight chance of showers and thunderstorms in the evening. Sunday, south winds 5 to 10 knots. Waves 1 foot or less. Wave detail, southeast 1 foot at 4 seconds. Protected waters, a light chop. A slight chance of showers and thunderstorms in the morning. Sunday night, south winds 5 to 10 knots. Waves 1 foot or less. Wave detail, southeast 1 foot at 4 seconds. Protected waters, a light chop. Monday, southeast winds around 5 knots. Waves 1 foot or less. Wave detail, south 1 foot at 4 seconds. Protected waters, smooth. A slight chance of showers and thunderstorms. Monday night, south winds around 5 knots. Waves 1 foot or less. Wave detail, south 1 foot at 5 seconds. Protected waters, smooth. Tuesday, southwest winds around 5 knots. Waves 1 foot or less. Protected waters, smooth. Tuesday night, southwest winds 5 to 10 knots. Waves 1 foot or less, then around 2 feet after midnight. Protected waters, a light chop. Wednesday, west winds 5 to 10 knots. Seas around 2 feet. Protected waters, a light chop. Wednesday night, southwest winds 5 to 10 knots. Seas around 2 feet. Protected waters, a light chop. Winds and waves higher and near thunderstorms. The coastal waters forecast for the following St. Andrews Bay waterways. Rest of today, south winds around 5 knots. Protected waters, smooth. A chance of showers and thunderstorms. Tonight, south winds 5 to 10 knots, becoming east after midnight. Protected waters, a light chop. A slight chance of showers and thunderstorms in the evening. Sunday, east winds around 5 knots, becoming south in the afternoon. Protected waters, a light chop. A slight chance of showers and thunderstorms. Sunday night, south winds 5 to 10 knots, diminishing to around 5 knots after midnight. Protected waters, a light chop. Monday, south winds around 5 knots, becoming southwest in the afternoon. Protected waters, a light chop. A slight chance of showers and thunderstorms in the afternoon. Monday night, southwest winds 5 to 10 knots, diminishing to around 5 knots after midnight. Protected waters, a light chop. A slight chance of showers and thunderstorms in the evening. Tuesday, light and variable winds, becoming southwest 5 to 10 knots in the afternoon. Protected waters, a light chop. Tuesday night, southwest winds 5 to 10 knots. Protected waters, a light chop. Wednesday, west winds 5 to 10 knots. Protected waters, a light chop. A slight chance of showers and thunderstorms. Wednesday night, southwest winds 5 to 10 knots. Protected waters, a light chop. Winds and waves higher and near thunderstorms. The tropical weather outlook. For the North Atlantic, Caribbean Sea and the Gulf of America, Central Tropical Atlantic, a tropical wave is located a few hundred miles southwest of the Cabo Verde Islands. Some gradual development is possible during the early to middle part of next week while the system moves westward across the Central Tropical Atlantic. Upper-level winds are expected to become much less conducive for development later in the week when the system approaches the Lesser Antilles. Formation chance through 48 hours, low, near 0%. Formation chance through 7 days, low, 20%. Eastern and Central Tropical Atlantic, another

tropical wave is expected to move off the west coast of Africa on Tuesday. Some development of this system will be possible during the middle to latter part of next week while it moves westward across the eastern and central tropical Atlantic. Formation chance through 48 hours, low, near 0%. Formation chance through 7 days, low, 30%. 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The latest weather and forecast information can also be accessed by calling our automated forecast line at 850-942-8851. The current time is 5:30 p.m. Eastern Daylight Time. These are the 5 p.m. Eastern Daylight Time conditions. At the Tallahassee Airport, it was cloudy. The temperature was 87 degrees. The wind was southeast at 16 miles an hour. At Florida State University, the temperature was 86 degrees. The wind was southeast at 10 miles an hour. At Apalachicola, it was mostly sunny. The temperature was 88 degrees. The wind was southeast at 10 miles an hour. At Panama City Northwest, it was sunny. The temperature was 94 degrees. The wind was northeast at 9 miles an hour. At Dothan, it was sunny. The temperature was 92 degrees. The wind was east at 5 miles an hour. At Albany, it was mostly sunny. The temperature was 93 degrees. The wind was northeast at 12 miles an hour. At Valdosta, it was partly sunny. The temperature was 86 degrees. The wind was southeast at 7 miles an hour. Over the marine area, at the buoy south of Apalachicola, winds were east at 4 knots. At the buoy south of Panama City, winds were northeast at 10 knots. At the buoy south of Pensacola, winds were south at 6 knots. The forecast for the local area. Tonight, mostly cloudy with a chance of showers and thunderstorms this evening, then partly cloudy after midnight. Lows in the mid-70s. Southeast winds around 5 miles per hour this evening, becoming light and variable. Chance of rain 50%. Sunday, mostly sunny. A slight chance of showers in the morning, then a chance of showers and thunderstorms in the afternoon. Humid with highs in the lower 90s. Southeast winds 5 to 10 miles per hour. Chance of rain 30%. Heat index values up to 106. Sunday night, mostly clear. Humid with lows in the mid-70s. South winds around 5 miles per hour in the evening, becoming light and variable. Monday, mostly sunny. A slight chance of showers in the morning, then a chance of showers and thunderstorms in the afternoon. Humid with highs in the lower 90s. Light and variable winds, becoming south around 5 miles per hour in the afternoon. Chance of rain 50%. Heat index values up to 108. Monday night, partly cloudy with a chance of showers and thunderstorms, mostly clear after midnight. Humid with lows in the mid-70s. South winds around 5 miles per hour in the evening, becoming light and variable. Chance of rain 50%. Tuesday and Tuesday night, mostly clear. A slight chance of showers and thunderstorms. Highs in the mid-90s. Lows in the mid-70s. Chance of rain 20%. Heat index values up to 105. Wednesday through Saturday, mostly clear with a chance of showers and thunderstorms. Highs in the mid-90s. Lows in the mid-70s. Chance of rain 30%. Heat index values up to 110. The coastal waters forecast for the following waters from Suwannee River to Apalachicola, Florida, extending from 20 to 60 nautical miles, coastal waters from Okaloosa-Walton County line to Mexico Beach out to 20 nautical miles, coastal waters from Mexico Beach to Apalachicola out to 20 nautical miles, waters from Okaloosa-Walton County line to Mexico Beach 20 to 60 nautical miles, and waters from Mexico Beach to Apalachicola 20 to 60 nautical miles. Rest of today, southeast winds 5 to 10 knots. Seas around 2 feet. Wave detail, east 1 foot at 3 seconds. Protected waters a light chop. A slight chance of showers and thunderstorms. Tonight, southeast winds around 5 knots. Waves 1 foot or less. Wave detail, east 1 foot at 3 seconds. Protected waters smooth. A slight chance of showers and thunderstorms in the evening. Sunday, south winds 5 to 10 knots. Waves 1 foot or less. Wave detail.

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Protected waters, a light shop. A slight chance of showers and thunderstorms in the morning. Sunday night, south winds 5 to 10 knots. Waves 1 foot or less. Wave detail, southeast 1 foot at 4 seconds. Protected waters, a light shop. Monday, southeast winds around 5 knots. Waves 1 foot or less. Wave detail, south 1 foot at 4 seconds. Protected waters, smooth. A slight chance of showers and thunderstorms. Monday night, south winds around 5 knots. Waves 1 foot or less. Wave detail, south 1 foot at 5 seconds. Protected waters, smooth. Tuesday, southwest winds around 5 knots. Waves 1 foot or less. Protected waters, smooth. Tuesday night, southwest winds 5 to 10 knots. Waves 1 foot or less, then around 2 feet after midnight. Protected waters, a light shop. Wednesday, west winds 5 to 10 knots. Seas around 2 feet. Protected waters, a light shop. Wednesday night, southwest winds 5 to 10 knots. Seas around 2 feet. Protected waters, a light shop. Winds and waves higher and near thunderstorms. The coastal waters forecast for the following St. Andrews Bay waterways. Rest of today, south winds around 5 knots. Protected waters, smooth. A chance of showers and thunderstorms. Tonight, south winds 5 to 10 knots, becoming east after midnight. Protected waters, a light shop. A slight chance of showers and thunderstorms in the evening. Sunday, east winds around 5 knots, becoming south in the afternoon. Protected waters, a light shop. A slight chance of showers and thunderstorms. Sunday night, south winds 5 to 10 knots, diminishing to around 5 knots after midnight. Protected waters, a light shop. Monday, south winds around 5 knots, becoming southwest in the afternoon. Protected waters, a light shop. A slight chance of showers and thunderstorms in the afternoon. Monday night, southwest winds 5 to 10 knots, diminishing to around 5 knots after midnight. Protected waters, a light shop. A slight chance of showers and thunderstorms in the evening. Tuesday, light and variable winds, becoming southwest 5 to 10 knots in the afternoon. Protected waters, a light shop. Tuesday night, southwest winds 5 to 10 knots. Protected waters, a light shop. Wednesday, west winds 5 to 10 knots. Protected waters, a light shop. A slight chance of showers and thunderstorms. Wednesday night, southwest winds 5 to 10 knots. Protected waters, a light shop. Winds and waves higher and near thunderstorms. The Tallahassee climate summary for this evening, as of 5 p.m., August 8, 2026. Today's high temperature of 95 degrees occurred at 3:14 p.m. This high was 3 degrees above the normal high of 92. Today's low temperature of 75 degrees occurred at 6:35 a.m. This low was 1 degree above the normal low of 74. A trace of precipitation fell today, which brings the monthly total to 4.22 inches. This is 2.08 inches above the normal amount of 2.14 inches for August. The total precipitation for the year now stands at 27.74 inches, which is 10.12 inches below normal. The normal high temperature for tomorrow is 92 degrees, and the normal low is 74. The record high for tomorrow is 99, which occurred in 2007, and the record low is 60, which occurred in 2002. Sunset tonight is at 8:26 p.m. Sunrise tomorrow is at 7:01 a.m. The Tropical Weather Outlook. For the North Atlantic, Caribbean Sea, and the Gulf of America, Central Tropical Atlantic, a tropical wave is located a few hundred miles southwest of the Cabo Verde Islands. Some gradual development is possible during the early to middle part of next week while the system moves westward across the central tropical Atlantic. Upper-level winds are expected to become much less conducive for development later in the week when the system approaches the Lesser Antilles. Formation chance through 48 hours, low, near 0%. Formation chance through 7 days, low, 20%. Eastern and central tropical Atlantic, another tropical wave is expected to move off the west coast of Africa on Tuesday. Some development of this system will be possible during the middle to latter part of next week while it moves westward across the eastern and central tropical Atlantic. Formation chance through 48 hours, low, near 0%. Formation chance through 7 days, low, 30%.
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The latest weather and forecast information can also be accessed by calling our automated forecast line at 850-942-8851. The current time is 5:40 p.m. Eastern Daylight Time. These are the 5 p.m. Eastern Daylight Time conditions. At the Tallahassee Airport, it was cloudy. The temperature was 87 degrees. The wind was southeast at 16 miles an hour. At Florida State University, the temperature was 86 degrees. The wind was southeast at 10 miles an hour. At Apalachicola, it was mostly sunny. The temperature was 88 degrees. The wind was southeast at 10 miles an hour. At Panama City Northwest, it was sunny. The temperature was 94 degrees. The wind was northeast at 9 miles an hour. At Dothan, it was sunny. The temperature was 92 degrees. The wind was east at 5 miles an hour. At Albany, it was mostly sunny. The temperature was 93 degrees. The wind was northeast at 12 miles an hour. At Valdosta, it was partly sunny. The temperature was 86 degrees. The wind was southeast at 7 miles an hour. Over the marine area, at the buoys south of Apalachicola, winds were east at 4 knots. At the buoys south of Panama City, winds were northeast at 10 knots. At the buoys south of Pensacola, winds were south at 6 knots. The forecast for the local area. Tonight, mostly cloudy with a chance of showers and thunderstorms this evening, then partly cloudy after midnight. Lows in the mid-70s. Southeast winds around 5 miles per hour this evening, becoming light and variable. Chance of rain 50%. Sunday, mostly sunny. A slight chance of showers in the morning, then a chance of showers and thunderstorms in the afternoon. Humid with highs in the lower 90s. Southeast winds 5 to 10 miles per hour. Chance of rain 30%. Heat index values up to 106. Sunday night, mostly clear. Humid with lows in the mid-70s. South winds around 5 miles per hour in the evening, becoming light and variable. Monday, mostly sunny. A slight chance of showers in the morning, then a chance of showers and thunderstorms in the afternoon. Humid with highs in the lower 90s. Light and variable winds, becoming south around 5 miles per hour in the afternoon. Chance of rain 50%. Heat index values up to 108. Monday night, partly cloudy with a chance of showers and thunderstorms in the evening, then mostly clear after midnight. Humid with lows in the mid-70s. South winds around 5 miles per hour in the evening, becoming light and variable. Chance of rain 50%. Tuesday and Tuesday night, mostly clear. A slight chance of showers and thunderstorms. Highs in the mid-90s. Lows in the mid-70s. Chance of rain 20%. Heat index values up to 105. Wednesday through Saturday, mostly clear with a chance of showers and thunderstorms. Highs in the mid-90s. Lows in the mid-70s. Chance of rain 30%. Heat index values up to 110. The coastal waters forecast for the following: waters from Suwannee River to Apalachicola, Florida, extending from 20 to 60 nautical miles. Coastal waters from Okaloosa-Walton County line to Mexico Beach out to 20 nautical miles. Coastal waters from Mexico Beach to Apalachicola out to 20 nautical miles. Waters from Okaloosa-Walton County line to Mexico Beach 20 to 60 nautical miles. And waters from Mexico Beach to Apalachicola 20 to 60 nautical miles. Rest of today, southeast winds 5 to 10 knots. Seas around 2 feet. Wave detail, east 1 foot at 3 seconds. Protected waters a light shop. A slight chance of showers and thunderstorms. Tonight, southeast winds around 5 knots. Waves 1 foot or less. Wave detail, east 1 foot at 3 seconds. Protected waters smooth. A slight chance of showers and thunderstorms in the evening. Sunday, south winds 5 to 10 knots. Waves 1 foot or less. Wave detail, southeast 1 foot at 4 seconds. Protected waters a light shop. A slight chance of showers and thunderstorms in the morning. Sunday night, south winds 5 to 10 knots. Waves 1 foot or less. Wave detail, southeast 1 foot at 4 seconds. Protected waters a light shop. Monday,
southeast winds around the

5 knots. Waves 1 foot or less. Wave detail, south 1 foot at 4 seconds. Protected waters smooth. A slight chance of showers and thunderstorms. Monday night, south winds around 5 knots. Waves 1 foot or less. Wave detail, south 1 foot at 5 seconds. Protected waters smooth. Tuesday, southwest winds around 5 knots. Waves 1 foot or less. Protected waters smooth. Tuesday night, southwest winds 5 to 10 knots. Waves 1 foot or less, then around 2 feet after midnight. Protected waters a light chop. Wednesday, west winds 5 to 10 knots. Seas around 2 feet. Protected waters a light chop. Wednesday night, southwest winds 5 to 10 knots. Seas around 2 feet. Protected waters a light chop. Winds and waves higher and near thunderstorms. The coastal waters forecast for the following St. Andrews Bay waterways. Rest of today, south winds around 5 knots. Protected waters smooth. A chance of showers and thunderstorms. Tonight, south winds 5 to 10 knots, becoming east after midnight. Protected waters a light chop. A slight chance of showers and thunderstorms in the evening. Sunday, east winds around 5 knots, becoming south in the afternoon. Protected waters a light chop. A slight chance of showers and thunderstorms. Sunday night, south winds 5 to 10 knots, diminishing to around 5 knots after midnight. Protected waters a light chop. Monday, south winds around 5 knots, becoming southwest in the afternoon. Protected waters a light chop. A slight chance of showers and thunderstorms in the afternoon. Monday night, southwest winds 5 to 10 knots, diminishing to around 5 knots after midnight. Protected waters a light chop. A slight chance of showers and thunderstorms in the evening. Tuesday, light and variable winds, becoming southwest 5 to 10 knots in the afternoon. Protected waters a light chop. Tuesday night, southwest winds 5 to 10 knots. Protected waters a light chop. Wednesday, west winds 5 to 10 knots. Protected waters a light chop. A slight chance of showers and thunderstorms. Wednesday night, southwest winds 5 to 10 knots. Protected waters a light chop. Winds and waves higher and near thunderstorms. The Tropical Weather Outlook. For the North Atlantic, Caribbean Sea and the Gulf of America, Central Tropical Atlantic, a tropical wave is located a few hundred miles southwest of the Cabo Verde Islands. Some gradual development is possible during the early to middle part of next week while the system moves westward across the Central Tropical Atlantic. Upper-level winds are expected to become much less conducive for development later in the week when the system approaches the Lesser Antilles. Formation chance through 48 hours, low, near 0%. Formation chance through 7 days, low, 20%. Eastern and Central Tropical Atlantic, another tropical wave is expected to move off the west coast of Africa on Tuesday. Some development of this system will be possible during the middle to latter part of next week while it moves westward across the eastern and central tropical Atlantic. Formation chance through 48 hours, low, near 0%. Formation chance through 7 days, low, 30%. 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The latest weather and forecast information can also be accessed by calling our automated forecast line at 850-942-8851. The current time is 5:48 p.m. Eastern Daylight Time. These are the 5 p.m. Eastern Daylight Time conditions. At the Tallahassee Airport, it was cloudy. The temperature was 87 degrees. The wind was southeast at 16 miles an hour. At Florida State University, the temperature was 86 degrees. The wind was southeast at 10 miles an hour. At Apalachicola, it was mostly sunny. The temperature was 88 degrees. The wind was southeast at 10 miles an hour. At Panama City Northwest, it was sunny. The temperature was 94 degrees. The wind was northeast at 9 miles an hour. At Dothan, it was sunny. The temperature was 92 degrees. The wind was east at 5 miles an hour. At Albany, it was mostly sunny. The temperature was 93 degrees. The wind was northeast at 12 miles an hour. At Valdosta, it was partly sunny. The temperature was

86 degrees. The wind was southeast at 7 miles an hour. Over the marine area, at the buoy south of Apalachicola, winds were east at 4 knots. At the buoy south of Panama City, winds were northeast at 10 knots. At the buoy south of Pensacola, winds were south at 6 knots. The forecast for the local area. Tonight, mostly cloudy with a chance of showers and thunderstorms this evening, then partly cloudy after midnight. Lows in the mid-70s. Southeast winds around 5 miles per hour this evening, becoming light and variable. Chance of rain 50%. Sunday, mostly sunny. A slight chance of showers in the morning, then a chance of showers and thunderstorms in the afternoon. Humid with highs in the lower 90s. Southeast winds 5 to 10 miles per hour. Chance of rain 30%. Heat index values up to 106. Sunday night, mostly clear. Humid with lows in the mid-70s. South winds around 5 miles per hour in the evening, becoming light and variable. Monday, mostly sunny. A slight chance of showers in the morning, then a chance of showers and thunderstorms in the afternoon. Humid with highs in the lower 90s. Light and variable winds, becoming south around 5 miles per hour in the afternoon. Chance of rain 50%. Heat index values up to 108. Monday night, partly cloudy with a chance of showers and thunderstorms in the evening, then mostly clear after midnight. Humid with lows in the mid-70s. South winds around 5 miles per hour in the evening, becoming light and variable. Chance of rain 50%. Tuesday and Tuesday night, mostly clear. A slight chance of showers and thunderstorms. Highs in the mid-90s. Lows in the mid-70s. Chance of rain 20%. Heat index values up to 105. Wednesday through Saturday, mostly clear with a chance of showers and thunderstorms. Highs in the mid-90s. Lows in the mid-70s. Chance of rain 30%. Heat index values up to 110. The coastal waters forecast for the following waters from Suwannee River to Apalachicola, Florida, extending from 20 to 60 nautical miles. Coastal waters from Okaloosa-Walton County line to Mexico Beach out to 20 nautical miles. Coastal waters from Mexico Beach to Apalachicola out to 20 nautical miles. Waters from Okaloosa-Walton County line to Mexico Beach 20 to 60 nautical miles. And waters from Mexico Beach to Apalachicola 20 to 60 nautical miles. Rest of today, southeast winds 5 to 10 knots. Seas around 2 feet. Wave detail, east 1 foot at 3 seconds. Protected waters, a light chop. A slight chance of showers and thunderstorms. Tonight, southeast winds around 5 knots. Waves 1 foot or less. Wave detail, east 1 foot at 3 seconds. Protected waters, smooth. A slight chance of showers and thunderstorms in the evening. Sunday, south winds 5 to 10 knots. Waves 1 foot or less. Wave detail, southeast 1 foot at 4 seconds. Protected waters, a light chop. A slight chance of showers and thunderstorms in the morning. Sunday night, south winds 5 to 10 knots. Waves 1 foot or less. Wave detail, southeast 1 foot at 4 seconds. Protected waters, a light chop. Monday, southeast winds around 5 knots. Waves 1 foot or less. Wave detail, south 1 foot at 4 seconds. Protected waters, smooth. A slight chance of showers and thunderstorms. Monday night, south winds around 5 knots. Waves 1 foot or less. Wave detail, south 1 foot at 5 seconds. Protected waters, smooth. Tuesday, southwest winds around 5 knots. Waves 1 foot or less. Protected waters, smooth. Tuesday night, southwest winds 5 to 10 knots. Waves 1 foot or less, then around 2 feet after midnight. Protected waters, a light chop. Wednesday, west winds 5 to 10 knots. Seas around 2 feet. Protected waters, a light chop. Wednesday night, southwest winds 5 to 10 knots. Seas around 2 feet. Protected waters, a light chop. Winds and waves higher and near thunderstorms. The coastal waters forecast for the following St. Andrews Bay waterways. Rest of today, south winds around 5 knots. Protected waters, smooth. A chance of showers and thunderstorms. Tonight, south winds 5 to 10 knots, becoming east after midnight. Protected waters, a light chop. A slight chance of showers and thunderstorms in the evening. Sunday, east winds.

around 5 knots, becoming south in the afternoon. Protected waters, a light chop. A slight chance of showers and thunderstorms. Sunday night, south winds 5 to 10 knots, diminishing to around 5 knots after midnight. Protected waters, a light chop. Monday, south winds around 5 knots, becoming southwest in the afternoon. Protected waters, a light chop. A slight chance of showers and thunderstorms in the afternoon. Monday night, southwest winds 5 to 10 knots, diminishing to around 5 knots after midnight. Protected waters, a light chop. A slight chance of showers and thunderstorms in the evening. Tuesday, light and variable winds, becoming southwest 5 to 10 knots in the afternoon. Protected waters, a light chop. Tuesday night, southwest winds 5 to 10 knots. Protected waters, a light chop. Wednesday, west winds 5 to 10 knots. Protected waters, a light chop. A slight chance of showers and thunderstorms. Wednesday night, southwest winds 5 to 10 knots. Protected waters, a light chop. Winds and waves higher and near thunderstorms. The Tropical Weather Outlook. For the North Atlantic, Caribbean Sea, and the Gulf of America, Central Tropical Atlantic, a tropical wave is located a few hundred miles southwest of the Cabo Verde Islands. Some gradual development is possible during the early to middle part of next week while the system moves westward across the Central Tropical Atlantic. Upper-level winds are expected to become much less conducive for development later in the week when the system approaches the Lesser Antilles. Formation chance through 48 hours, low, near 0%. Formation chance through 7 days, low, 20%. Eastern and Central Tropical Atlantic, another tropical wave is expected to move off the west coast of Africa on Tuesday. Some development of this system will be possible during the middle to latter part of next week while it moves westward across the eastern and central tropical Atlantic. Formation chance through 48 hours, low, near 0%. Formation chance through 7 days, low, 30%. 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This broadcast originates from your National Weather Service office in Tallahassee, Florida. The latest weather and forecast information can also be accessed by calling our automated forecast line at 850-942-8851. The current time is 5:57 p.m. Eastern Daylight Time. These are the 5 p.m. Eastern Daylight Time conditions. At the Tallahassee Airport, it was cloudy. The temperature was 87 degrees. The wind was southeast at 16 miles an hour. At Florida State University, the temperature was 86 degrees. The wind was southeast at 10 miles an hour. At Apalachicola, it was mostly sunny. The temperature was 88 degrees. The wind was southeast at 10 miles an hour. At Panama City Northwest, it was sunny. The temperature was 94 degrees. The wind was northeast at 9 miles an hour. At Dothan, it was sunny. The temperature was 92 degrees. The wind was east at 5 miles an hour. At Albany, it was mostly sunny. The temperature was 93 degrees. The wind was northeast at 12 miles an hour. At Valdosta, it was partly sunny. The temperature was 86 degrees. The wind was southeast at 7 miles an hour. Over the marine area, at the buoy south of Apalachicola, winds were east at 4 knots. At the buoy south of Panama City, winds were northeast at 10 knots. At the buoy south of Pensacola, winds were south at 6 knots. The forecast for the local area. Tonight, mostly cloudy with a chance of showers and thunderstorms this evening, then partly cloudy after midnight. Lows in the mid-70s. Southeast winds around 5 miles per hour this evening, becoming light and variable. Chance of rain 50%. Sunday, mostly sunny. A slight chance of showers in the morning, then a chance of showers and thunderstorms in the afternoon. Humid with highs in the lower 90s. Southeast winds 5 to 10 miles per hour. Chance of rain 30%. Heat index values up to 106. Sunday night, mostly clear. Humid with lows in the mid-70s. South winds around 5 miles per hour in the evening, becoming light and variable. Monday, mostly sunny. A slight chance of showers in the morning, then a chance of showers and thunderstorms in the afternoon. Humid with highs in the lower 90s. Light and variable winds, becoming south around 5 miles per hour in the afternoon. Chance of rain 50%.

10%. Heat index values up to 108. Monday night, partly cloudy with a chance of showers and thunderstorms in the evening, then mostly clear after midnight. Humid with lows in the mid-70s. South winds around 5 miles per hour in the evening, becoming light and variable. Chance of rain 50%. Tuesday and Tuesday night, mostly clear. A slight chance of showers and thunderstorms. Highs in the mid-90s. Lows in the mid-70s. Chance of rain 20%. Heat index values up to 105. Wednesday through Saturday, mostly clear with a chance of showers and thunderstorms. Highs in the mid-90s. Lows in the mid-70s. Chance of rain 30%. Heat index values up to 110. The Tallahassee Climate Summary for this evening, as of 5 p.m., August 8, 2026. Today's high temperature of 95 degrees occurred at 3:14 p.m. This high was 3 degrees above the normal high of 92. Today's low temperature of 75 degrees occurred at 6:35 a.m. This low was 1 degree above the normal low of 74. A trace of precipitation fell today, which brings the monthly total to 4.22 inches. This is 2.08 inches above the normal amount of 2.14 inches for August. The total precipitation for the year now stands at 27.74 inches, which is 10.12 inches below normal. The normal high temperature for tomorrow is 92 degrees, and the normal low is 74. The record high for tomorrow is 99, which occurred in 2007, and the record low is 60, which occurred in 2002. Sunset tonight is at 8:26 p.m. Sunrise tomorrow is at 7:01 a.m. The coastal waters forecast for the following: waters from Suwannee River to Apalachicola, Florida, extending from 20 to 60 nautical miles, coastal waters from Okaloosa-Walton County line to Mexico Beach out to 20 nautical miles, coastal waters from Mexico Beach to Apalachicola out to 20 nautical miles, waters from Okaloosa-Walton County line to Mexico Beach 20 to 60 nautical miles, and waters from Mexico Beach to Apalachicola 20 to 60 nautical miles. Rest of today, southeast winds 5 to 10 knots. Seas around 2 feet. Wave detail, east 1 foot at 3 seconds. Protected waters a light chop. A slight chance of showers and thunderstorms. Tonight, southeast winds around 5 knots. Waves 1 foot or less. Wave detail, east 1 foot at 3 seconds. Protected waters smooth. A slight chance of showers and thunderstorms in the evening. Sunday, south winds 5 to 10 knots. Waves 1 foot or less. Wave detail, southeast 1 foot at 4 seconds. Protected waters a light chop. A slight chance of showers and thunderstorms in the morning. Sunday night, south winds 5 to 10 knots. Waves 1 foot or less. Wave detail, southeast 1 foot at 4 seconds. Protected waters a light chop. Monday, southeast winds around 5 knots. Waves 1 foot or less. Wave detail, south 1 foot at 4 seconds. Protected waters smooth, a slight chance of showers and thunderstorms. Monday night, south winds around 5 knots. Waves 1 foot or less. Wave detail, south 1 foot at 5 seconds. Protected waters smooth. Tuesday, southwest winds around 5 knots. Waves 1 foot or less. Protected waters smooth. Tuesday night, southwest winds 5 to 10 knots. Waves 1 foot or less, then around 2 feet after midnight. Protected waters a light chop. Wednesday, west winds 5 to 10 knots. Seas around 2 feet. Protected waters a light chop. Wednesday night, southwest winds 5 to 10 knots. Seas around 2 feet. Protected waters a light chop. Winds and waves higher and near thunderstorms. The Tropical Weather Outlook. For the North Atlantic, Caribbean Sea and the Gulf of America, Central Tropical Atlantic, a tropical wave is located a few hundred miles southwest of the Cabo Verde Islands. Some gradual development is possible during the early to middle part of next week while the system moves westward across the Central Tropical Atlantic. Upper-level winds are expected to become much less conducive for development later in the week when the system approaches the Lesser Antilles. Formation chance through 48 hours, low, near 0%. Formation chance through 7 days, low, 20%. Eastern and Central Tropical Atlantic, another tropical wave is expected to move off the west coast of Africa on Tuesday. Some development of this system will be possible during the middle to latter part of next week while it

westward across the eastern and central tropical Atlantic. Formation chance through 48 hours, low, near 0%. Formation chance through 7 days, low, 30%. 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The latest weather and forecast information can also be accessed by calling our automated forecast line at 850-942-8851. The current time is 6:05 p.m. Eastern Daylight Time. These are the 6 p.m. Eastern Daylight Time conditions. At the Tallahassee Airport, it was mostly sunny. The temperature was 82 degrees. The wind was east at 9 miles an hour. The report from Florida State University was not available. At Apalachicola, it was mostly sunny. The temperature was 86 degrees. The wind was southeast at 8 miles an hour. At Panama City Northwest, it was sunny. The temperature was 94 degrees. The wind was northeast at 5 miles an hour. At Dothan, it was partly sunny. The temperature was 89 degrees. The wind was northwest at 5 miles an hour. At Albany, it was mostly sunny. The temperature was 93 degrees. The wind was northeast at 9 miles an hour. At Valdosta, it was partly sunny. The temperature was 84 degrees. The wind was southeast at 5 miles an hour. Over the marine area, at the buoy south of Apalachicola, winds were east at 4 knots. At the buoy south of Panama City, winds were east at 8 knots. At the buoy south of Pensacola, winds were south at 6 knots. The forecast for the local area. Tonight, mostly cloudy with a chance of showers and thunderstorms this evening, then partly cloudy after midnight. Lows in the mid-70s. Southeast winds around 5 miles per hour this evening, becoming light and variable. Chance of rain 50%. Sunday, mostly sunny. A slight chance of showers in the morning, then a chance of showers and thunderstorms in the afternoon. Humid with highs in the lower 90s. Southeast winds 5 to 10 miles per hour. Chance of rain 30%. Heat index values up to 106. Sunday night, mostly clear. Humid with lows in the mid-70s. South winds around 5 miles per hour in the evening, becoming light and variable. Monday, mostly sunny. A slight chance of showers in the morning, then a chance of showers and thunderstorms in the afternoon. Humid with highs in the lower 90s. Light and variable winds, becoming south around 5 miles per hour in the afternoon. Chance of rain 50%. Heat index values up to 108. Monday night, partly cloudy with a chance of showers and thunderstorms in the evening, then mostly clear after midnight. Humid with lows in the mid-70s. South winds around 5 miles per hour in the evening, becoming light and variable. Chance of rain 50%. Tuesday and Tuesday night, mostly clear. A slight chance of showers and thunderstorms. Highs in the mid-90s. Lows in the mid-70s. Chance of rain 20%. Heat index values up to 105. Wednesday through Saturday, mostly clear with a chance of showers and thunderstorms. Highs in the mid-90s. Lows in the mid-70s. Chance of rain 30%. Heat index values up to 110. The coastal waters forecast for the following waters from Suwannee River to Apalachicola, Florida, extending from 20 to 60 nautical miles. Coastal waters from Okaloosa-Walton County line to Mexico Beach out to 20 nautical miles. Coastal waters from Mexico Beach to Apalachicola out to 20 nautical miles. Waters from Okaloosa-Walton County line to Mexico Beach 20 to 60 nautical miles. And waters from Mexico Beach to Apalachicola 20 to 60 nautical miles. Rest of today, southeast winds 5 to 10 knots. Seas around 2 feet. Wave detail, east 1 foot at 3 seconds. Protected waters, a light chop. A slight chance of showers and thunderstorms. Tonight, southeast winds around 5 knots. Waves 1 foot or less. Wave detail, east 1 foot at 3 seconds. Protected waters, smooth. A slight chance of showers and thunderstorms in the evening. Sunday, south winds 5 to 10 knots. Waves 1 foot or less. Wave detail, southeast 1 foot at 4 seconds. Protected waters, a light chop. A slight chance of showers and thunderstorms in the morning. Sunday night, south winds 5 to 10 knots.

night. Protected waters, a light chop. Wednesday, west winds 5 to 10 knots. Seas around 2 feet. Protected waters, a light chop. Wednesday night, southwest winds 5 to 10 knots. Seas around 2 feet. Protected waters, a light chop. Winds and waves higher and near thunderstorms. The coastal waters forecast for the following St. Andrews Bay waterways. Rest of today, south winds around 5 knots. Protected waters smooth, a chance of showers and thunderstorms. Tonight, south winds 5 to 10 knots, becoming east after midnight. Protected waters a light chop. A slight chance of showers and thunderstorms in the evening. Sunday, east winds around 5 knots, becoming south in the afternoon. Protected waters a light chop. A slight chance of showers and thunderstorms. Sunday night, south winds 5 to 10 knots, diminishing to around 5 knots after midnight. Protected waters a light chop. Monday, south winds around 5 knots, becoming southwest in the afternoon. Protected waters a light chop. A slight chance of showers and thunderstorms in the afternoon. Monday night, southwest winds 5 to 10 knots, diminishing to around 5 knots after midnight. Protected waters a light chop. A slight chance of showers and thunderstorms in the evening. Tuesday, light and variable winds, becoming southwest 5 to 10 knots in the afternoon. Protected waters a light chop. Tuesday night, southwest winds 5 to 10 knots. Protected waters a light chop. Wednesday, west winds 5 to 10 knots. Protected waters a light chop. A slight chance of showers and thunderstorms. Wednesday night, southwest winds 5 to 10 knots. Protected waters a light chop. Winds and waves higher and near thunderstorms. The Tropical Weather Outlook. For the North Atlantic, Caribbean Sea and the Gulf of America, Central Tropical Atlantic, a tropical wave is located a few hundred miles southwest of the Cabo Verde Islands. Some gradual development is possible during the early to middle part of next week while the system moves westward across the Central Tropical Atlantic. Upper-level winds are expected to become much less conducive for development later in the week when the system approaches the Lesser Antilles. Formation chance through 48 hours, low, near 0%. Formation chance through 7 days, low, 20%. Eastern and Central Tropical Atlantic, another tropical wave is expected to move off the west coast of Africa on Tuesday. Some development of this system will be possible during the middle to latter part of next week while it moves westward across the eastern and central tropical Atlantic. Formation chance through 48 hours, low, near 0%. Formation chance through 7 days, low, 30%. 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The latest weather and forecast information can also be accessed by calling our automated forecast line at 850-942-8851. The current time is 6:14 p.m. Eastern Daylight Time. These are the 6 p.m. Eastern Daylight Time conditions. At the Tallahassee Airport, thunder was reported. The temperature was 82 degrees. The wind was east at 3 miles an hour. At Florida State University, the temperature was 81 degrees. The wind was northeast at 2 miles an hour. At Apalachicola, it was mostly sunny. The temperature was 86 degrees. The wind was southeast at 8 miles an hour. At Panama City Northwest, it was sunny. The temperature was 94 degrees. The wind was northeast at 5 miles an hour. At Dothan, it was partly sunny. The temperature was 89 degrees. The wind was northwest at 5 miles an hour. At Albany, it was mostly sunny. The temperature was 93 degrees. The wind was northeast at 9 miles an hour. At Valdosta, it was cloudy. The temperature was 84 degrees. The wind was southeast at 5 miles an hour. Over the marine area, at the buoy south of Apalachicola, winds were east at 4 knots and seas were 1 foot. At the buoy south of Panama City, winds were east at 8 knots. At the buoy south of Pensacola, winds were south at 6 knots. The forecast for the local area. Tonight, mostly cloudy with a chance of showers and thunderstorms this evening, then partly cloudy after midnight. Lows in the mid-70s. Southeast winds around 5 miles per hour this evening, becoming light and variable.

chance of rain 50%. Sunday, mostly sunny. A slight chance of showers in the morning, then a chance of showers and thunderstorms in the afternoon. Humid with highs in the lower 90s. Southeast winds 5 to 10 miles per hour. Chance of rain 30%. Heat index values up to 106. Sunday night, mostly clear. Humid with lows in the mid-70s. South winds around 5 miles per hour in the evening, becoming light and variable. Monday, mostly sunny. A slight chance of showers in the morning, then a chance of showers and thunderstorms in the afternoon. Humid with highs in the lower 90s. Light and variable winds, becoming south around 5 miles per hour in the afternoon. Chance of rain 50%. Heat index values up to 108. Monday night, partly cloudy with a chance of showers and thunderstorms in the evening, then mostly clear after midnight. Humid with lows in the mid-70s. South winds around 5 miles per hour in the evening, becoming light and variable. Chance of rain 50%. Tuesday and Tuesday night, mostly clear. A slight chance of showers and thunderstorms. Highs in the mid-90s. Lows in the mid-70s. Chance of rain 20%. Heat index values up to 105. Wednesday through Saturday, mostly clear with a chance of showers and thunderstorms. Highs in the mid-90s. Lows in the mid-70s. Chance of rain 30%. Heat index values up to 110. The coastal waters forecast for the following waters from Suwannee River to Apalachicola, Florida, extending from 20 to 60 nautical miles, coastal waters from Okaloosa Walton County line to Mexico Beach out to 20 nautical miles, coastal waters from Mexico Beach to Apalachicola out to 20 nautical miles, waters from Okaloosa Walton County line to Mexico Beach 20 to 60 nautical miles, and waters from Mexico Beach to Apalachicola 20 to 60 nautical miles. Rest of today, southeast winds 5 to 10 knots. Seas around 2 feet. Wave detail, east 1 foot at 3 seconds. Protected waters, a light chop. A slight chance of showers and thunderstorms. Tonight, southeast winds around 5 knots. Waves 1 foot or less. Wave detail, east 1 foot at 3 seconds. Protected waters, smooth. A slight chance of showers and thunderstorms in the evening. Sunday, south winds 5 to 10 knots. Waves 1 foot or less. Wave detail, southeast 1 foot at 4 seconds. Protected waters, a light chop. A slight chance of showers and thunderstorms in the morning. Sunday night, south winds 5 to 10 knots. Waves 1 foot or less. Wave detail, southeast 1 foot at 4 seconds. Protected waters, a light chop. Monday, southeast winds around 5 knots. Waves 1 foot or less. Wave detail, south 1 foot at 4 seconds. Protected waters, smooth. A slight chance of showers and thunderstorms. Monday night, south winds around 5 knots. Waves 1 foot or less. Wave detail, south 1 foot at 5 seconds. Protected waters, smooth. Tuesday, southwest winds around 5 knots. Waves 1 foot or less. Protected waters, smooth. Tuesday night, southwest winds 5 to 10 knots. Waves 1 foot or less, then around 2 feet after midnight. Protected waters, a light chop. Wednesday, west winds 5 to 10 knots. Seas around 2 feet. Protected waters, a light chop. Wednesday night, southwest winds 5 to 10 knots. Seas around 2 feet. Protected waters, a light chop. Winds and waves higher and near thunderstorms. The National Marine Fisheries Service announces that the commercial sector for Greater Amberjack in Gulf Federal Waters is closed effective Saturday, August 8, 2026, and remains closed through December 31, 2026. During the commercial closure, all sale or purchase of Gulf Greater Amberjack is prohibited. For more information, call the National Marine Fisheries Service at 727-824-5305. The coastal waters forecast for the following St. Andrews Bay waterways. Rest of today, south winds around 5 knots. Protected waters, smooth. A chance of showers and thunderstorms. Tonight, south winds 5 to 10 knots, becoming east after midnight. Protected waters, a light chop. A slight chance of showers and thunderstorms in the evening. Sunday, east winds around 5 knots, becoming south in the afternoon. Protected waters, a light chop. A slight chance of showers and thunderstorms. Sunday night, south winds 5 to 10 knots.

diminishing to around 5 knots after midnight. Protected waters, a light chop. Monday, south winds around 5 knots, becoming southwest in the afternoon. Protected waters, a light chop. A slight chance of showers and thunderstorms in the afternoon. Monday night, southwest winds 5 to 10 knots, diminishing to around 5 knots after midnight. Protected waters, a light chop. A slight chance of showers and thunderstorms in the evening. Tuesday, light and variable winds, becoming southwest 5 to 10 knots in the afternoon. Protected waters, a light chop. Tuesday night, southwest winds 5 to 10 knots. Protected waters, a light chop. Wednesday, west winds 5 to 10 knots. Protected waters, a light chop. A slight chance of showers and thunderstorms. Wednesday night, southwest winds 5 to 10 knots. Protected waters, a light chop. Winds and waves higher and near thunderstorms. The Tropical Weather Outlook. For the North Atlantic, Caribbean Sea, and the Gulf of America, Central Tropical Atlantic, a tropical wave is located a few hundred miles southwest of the Cabo Verde Islands. Some gradual development is possible during the early to middle part of next week while the system moves westward across the Central Tropical Atlantic. Upper-level winds are expected to become much less conducive for development later in the week when the system approaches the Lesser Antilles. Formation chance through 48 hours, low, near 0%. Formation chance through 7 days, low, 20%. Eastern and Central Tropical Atlantic, another tropical wave is expected to move off the west coast of Africa on Tuesday. Some development of this system will be possible during the middle to latter part of next week while it moves westward across the eastern and central tropical Atlantic. Formation chance through 48 hours, low, near 0%. Formation chance through 7 days, low, 30%. 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The latest weather and forecast information can also be accessed by calling our automated forecast line at 850-942-8851. The current time is 6:23 p.m. Eastern Daylight Time. These are the 6 p.m. Eastern Daylight Time conditions. At the Tallahassee Airport, thunder was reported. The temperature was 82 degrees. The wind was east at 3 miles an hour. At Florida State University, the temperature was 81 degrees. The wind was northeast at 2 miles an hour. At Apalachicola, it was mostly sunny. The temperature was 86 degrees. The wind was southeast at 8 miles an hour. At Panama City Northwest, it was sunny. The temperature was 94 degrees. The wind was northeast at 5 miles an hour. At Dothan, it was partly sunny. The temperature was 89 degrees. The wind was northwest at 5 miles an hour. At Albany, it was mostly sunny. The temperature was 93 degrees. The wind was northeast at 9 miles an hour. At Valdosta, it was partly sunny. The temperature was 84 degrees. The wind was southeast at 5 miles an hour. Over the marine area, at the buoy south of Apalachicola, winds were east at 4 knots and seas were 1 foot. At the buoy south of Panama City, winds were east at 8 knots, and seas were 2 feet. At the buoy south of Pensacola, wave heights 1 foot. Wave period 6 seconds. The forecast for the local area. Tonight, mostly cloudy with a chance of showers and thunderstorms this evening, then partly cloudy after midnight. Lows in the mid-70s. Southeast winds around 5 miles per hour this evening, becoming light and variable. Chance of rain 50%. Sunday, mostly sunny. A slight chance of showers in the morning, then a chance of showers and thunderstorms in the afternoon. Humid with highs in the lower 90s. Southeast winds 5 to 10 miles per hour. Chance of rain 30%. Heat index values up to 106. Sunday night, mostly clear. Humid with lows in the mid-70s. South winds around 5 miles per hour in the evening, becoming light and variable. Monday, mostly sunny. A slight chance of showers in the morning, then a chance of showers and thunderstorms in the afternoon. Humid with highs in the lower 90s. Light and variable winds, becoming south around 5 miles per hour in the afternoon. Chance of rain 50%. Heat index values up to 108. Monday night, partly cloudy with a chance of showers and thunderstorms in the evening, then

mostly clear after midnight. Humid with lows in the mid-70s. South winds around 5 miles per hour in the evening, becoming light and variable. Chance of rain 50%. Tuesday and Tuesday night, mostly clear. A slight chance of showers and thunderstorms. Highs in the mid-90s. Lows in the mid-70s. Chance of rain 20%. Heat index values up to 105. Wednesday through Saturday, mostly clear with a chance of showers and thunderstorms. Highs in the mid-90s. Lows in the mid-70s. Chance of rain 30%. Heat index values up to 110. The coastal waters forecast for the following waters from Suwannee River to Apalachicola, Florida, extending from 20 to 60 nautical miles. Coastal waters from Okaloosa-Walton County line to Mexico Beach out to 20 nautical miles. Coastal waters from Mexico Beach to Apalachicola out to 20 nautical miles. Waters from Okaloosa-Walton County line to Mexico Beach 20 to 60 nautical miles. And waters from Mexico Beach to Apalachicola 20 to 60 nautical miles. Rest of today, southeast winds 5 to 10 knots. Seas around 2 feet. Wave detail, east 1 foot at 3 seconds. Protected waters, a light chop. A slight chance of showers and thunderstorms. Tonight, southeast winds around 5 knots. Waves 1 foot or less. Wave detail, east 1 foot at 3 seconds. Protected waters, smooth. A slight chance of showers and thunderstorms in the evening. Sunday, south winds 5 to 10 knots. Waves 1 foot or less. Wave detail, southeast 1 foot at 4 seconds. Protected waters, a light chop. A slight chance of showers and thunderstorms in the morning. Sunday night, south winds 5 to 10 knots. Waves 1 foot or less. Wave detail, southeast 1 foot at 4 seconds. Protected waters, a light chop. Monday, southeast winds around 5 knots. Waves 1 foot or less. Wave detail, south 1 foot at 4 seconds. Protected waters, smooth. A slight chance of showers and thunderstorms. Monday night, south winds around 5 knots. Waves 1 foot or less. Wave detail, south 1 foot at 5 seconds. Protected waters, smooth. Tuesday, southwest winds around 5 knots. Waves 1 foot or less. Protected waters, smooth. Tuesday night, southwest winds 5 to 10 knots. Waves 1 foot or less, then around 2 feet after midnight. Protected waters, a light chop. Wednesday, west winds 5 to 10 knots. Seas around 2 feet. Protected waters, a light chop. Wednesday night, southwest winds 5 to 10 knots. Seas around 2 feet. Protected waters, a light chop. Winds and waves higher in and near thunderstorms. The coastal waters forecast for the following St. Andrews Bay waterways. Rest of today, south winds around 5 knots. Protected waters, smooth. A chance of showers and thunderstorms. Tonight, south winds 5 to 10 knots, becoming east after midnight. Protected waters, a light chop. A slight chance of showers and thunderstorms in the evening. Sunday, east winds around 5 knots, becoming south in the afternoon. Protected waters, a light chop. A slight chance of showers and thunderstorms. Sunday night, south winds 5 to 10 knots, diminishing to around 5 knots after midnight. Protected waters, a light chop. Monday, south winds around 5 knots, becoming southwest in the afternoon. Protected waters, a light chop. A slight chance of showers and thunderstorms in the afternoon. Monday night, southwest winds 5 to 10 knots, diminishing to around 5 knots after midnight. Protected waters, a light chop. A slight chance of showers and thunderstorms in the evening. Tuesday, light and variable winds, becoming southwest 5 to 10 knots in the afternoon. Protected waters, a light chop. Tuesday night, southwest winds 5 to 10 knots. Protected waters, a light chop. Wednesday, west winds 5 to 10 knots. Protected waters, a light chop. A slight chance of showers and thunderstorms. Wednesday night, southwest winds 5 to 10 knots. Protected waters, a light chop. Winds and waves higher in and near thunderstorms. The Tallahassee climate summary for this evening, as of 5 p.m., August 8, 2026. Today's high temperature of 95 degrees occurred at 3:14 p.m. This high was 3 degrees above the normal high of 92. Today's low temperature of 75 degrees occurred at 6:35 a.m. This low was 1 degree above

with a normal low of 74. A trace of precipitation fell today, which brings the monthly total to 4.22 inches. This is 2.08 inches above the normal amount of 2.14 inches for August. The total precipitation for the year now stands at 27.74 inches, which is 10.12 inches below normal. The normal high temperature for tomorrow is 92 degrees, and the normal low is 74. The record high for tomorrow is 99, which occurred in 2007, and the record low is 60, which occurred in 2002. Sunset tonight is at 8:26 p.m. Sunrise tomorrow is at 7:01 a.m. The Tropical Weather Outlook. For the North Atlantic, Caribbean Sea, and the Gulf of America, Central Tropical Atlantic, a tropical wave is located a few hundred miles southwest of the Cabo Verde Islands. Some gradual development is possible during the early to middle part of next week while the system moves westward across the Central Tropical Atlantic. Upper-level winds are expected to become much less conducive for development later in the week when the system approaches the Lesser Antilles. Formation chance through 48 hours, low, near 0%. Formation chance through 7 days, low, 20%. Eastern and Central Tropical Atlantic, another tropical wave is expected to move off the west coast of Africa on Tuesday. Some development of this system will be possible during the middle to latter part of next week while it moves westward across the eastern and central tropical Atlantic. Formation chance through 48 hours, low, near 0%. Formation chance through 7 days, low, 30%. 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This broadcast originates from your National Weather Service office in Tallahassee, Florida. The latest weather and forecast information can also be accessed by calling our automated forecast line at 850-942-8851. The current time is 6:32 p.m. Eastern Daylight Time. These are the 6 p.m. Eastern Daylight Time conditions. At the Tallahassee Airport, thunder was reported. The temperature was 82 degrees. The wind was east at 3 miles an hour. At Florida State University, the temperature was 81 degrees. The wind was northeast at 2 miles an hour. 2 degrees. The wind was east at 3 miles an hour. At Florida State University, the temperature was 81 degrees. The wind was northeast at 2 miles an hour. At Apalachicola, it was mostly sunny. The temperature was 86 degrees. The wind was southeast at 8 miles an hour. At Panama City Northwest, it was sunny. The temperature was 94 degrees. The wind was northeast at 5 miles an hour. At Dothan, it was partly sunny. The temperature was 89 degrees. The wind was northwest at 5 miles an hour. At Albany, it was mostly sunny. The temperature was 93 degrees. The wind was northeast at 9 miles an hour. At Valdosta, it was partly sunny. The temperature was 84 degrees. The wind was southeast at 5 miles an hour. Over the marine area, at the buoys south of Apalachicola, winds were east at 4 knots and seas were 1 foot. At the buoys south of Panama City, winds were east at 8 knots and seas were 2 feet. At the buoys south of Pensacola, wave heights 1 foot. Wave period 6 seconds. The forecast for the local area. Tonight, mostly cloudy with a chance of showers and thunderstorms this evening, then partly cloudy after midnight. Lows in the mid-70s. Southeast winds around 5 miles per hour this evening, becoming light and variable. Chance of rain 50%. Sunday, mostly sunny. A slight chance of showers in the morning, then a chance of showers and thunderstorms in the afternoon. Humid with highs in the lower 90s. Southeast winds 5 to 10 miles per hour. Chance of rain 30%. Heat index values up to 106. Sunday night, mostly clear. Humid with lows in the mid-70s. South winds around 5 miles per hour in the evening, becoming light and variable. Monday, mostly sunny. A slight chance of showers in the morning, then a chance of showers and thunderstorms in the afternoon. Humid with highs in the lower 90s. Light and variable winds, becoming south around 5 miles per hour in the afternoon. Chance of rain 50%. Heat index values up to 108. Monday night, partly cloudy with a chance of showers and thunderstorms in the evening, then mostly clear after midnight. Humid with lows in the mid-70s. South winds around 5 miles per hour in the evening, becoming light.

variable. Chance of rain 50%. Tuesday and Tuesday night, mostly clear. A slight chance of showers and thunderstorms. Highs in the mid-90s. Lows in the mid-70s. Chance of rain 20%. Heat index values up to 105. Wednesday through Saturday, mostly clear with a chance of showers and thunderstorms. Highs in the mid-90s. Lows in the mid-70s. Chance of rain 30%. Heat index values up to 110. The coastal waters forecast for the following waters from Suwannee River to Apalachicola, Florida, extending from 20 to 60 nautical miles. Coastal waters from Okaloosa, Walton County line to Mexico Beach out to 20 nautical miles. Coastal waters from Mexico Beach to Apalachicola out to 20 nautical miles. Waters from Okaloosa, Walton County line to Mexico Beach 20 to 60 nautical miles. And waters from Mexico Beach to Apalachicola 20 to 60 nautical miles. Rest of today, southeast winds 5 to 10 knots. Seas around 2 feet. Wave detail, east 1 foot at 3 seconds. Protected waters, a light chop. A slight chance of showers and thunderstorms. Tonight, southeast winds around 5 knots. Waves 1 foot or less. Wave detail, east 1 foot at 3 seconds. Protected waters, smooth. A slight chance of showers and thunderstorms in the evening. Sunday, south winds 5 to 10 knots. Waves 1 foot or less. Wave detail, southeast 1 foot at 4 seconds. Protected waters, a light chop. A slight chance of showers and thunderstorms in the morning. Sunday night, south winds 5 to 10 knots. Waves 1 foot or less. Wave detail, southeast 1 foot at 4 seconds. Protected waters, a light chop. Monday, southeast winds around 5 knots. Waves 1 foot or less. Wave detail, south 1 foot at 4 seconds. Protected waters, smooth. A slight chance of showers and thunderstorms. Monday night, south winds around 5 knots. Waves 1 foot or less. Wave detail, south 1 foot at 5 seconds. Protected waters, smooth. Tuesday, southwest winds around 5 knots. Waves 1 foot or less. Protected waters, smooth. Tuesday night, southwest winds 5 to 10 knots. Waves 1 foot or less, then around 2 feet after midnight. Protected waters, a light chop. Wednesday, west winds 5 to 10 knots. Seas around 2 feet. Protected waters, a light chop. Wednesday night, southwest winds 5 to 10 knots. Seas around 2 feet. Protected waters, a light chop. Winds and waves higher and near thunderstorms. The coastal waters forecast for the following St. Andrews Bay waterways. Rest of today, south winds around 5 knots. Protected waters, smooth. A chance of showers and thunderstorms. Tonight, south winds 5 to 10 knots, becoming east after midnight. Protected waters, a light chop. A slight chance of showers and thunderstorms in the evening. Sunday, east winds around 5 knots, becoming south in the afternoon. Protected waters, a light chop. A slight chance of showers and thunderstorms. Sunday night, south winds 5 to 10 knots, diminishing to around 5 knots after midnight. Protected waters, a light chop. Monday, south winds around 5 knots, becoming southwest in the afternoon. Protected waters, a light chop. A slight chance of showers and thunderstorms in the afternoon. Monday night, southwest winds 5 to 10 knots, diminishing to around 5 knots after midnight. Protected waters, a light chop. A slight chance of showers and thunderstorms in the evening. Tuesday, light and variable winds, becoming southwest 5 to 10 knots in the afternoon. Protected waters, a light chop. Tuesday night, southwest winds 5 to 10 knots. Protected waters, a light chop. Wednesday, west winds 5 to 10 knots. Protected waters, a light chop. A slight chance of showers and thunderstorms. Wednesday night, southwest winds 5 to 10 knots. Protected waters, a light chop. Winds and waves higher and near thunderstorms. The Tropical Weather Outlook. For the North Atlantic, Caribbean Sea, and the Gulf of America, Central Tropical Atlantic, a tropical wave is located a few hundred miles southwest of the Cabo Verde Islands. Some gradual development is possible during the early to middle part of next week while the system moves westward across the Central Tropical Atlantic. Upper-level winds are expected to become much less conducive for development later in the week when the system approaches the Lesser Antilles.
Formation chance through 48 hours, low, near 0%. Formation chance through 7 days, low, 20%. Eastern and Central Tropical Atlantic, another tropical wave is expected to move off the west coast of Africa on Tuesday. Some development of this system will be possible during the middle to latter part of next week while it moves westward across the eastern and central tropical Atlantic. Formation chance through 48 hours, low, near 0%. Formation chance through 7 days, low, 30%. 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The latest weather and forecast information can also be accessed by calling our automated forecast line at 850-942-8851. The current time is 6:41 p.m. Eastern Daylight Time. These are the 6 p.m. Eastern Daylight Time conditions. At the Tallahassee Airport, thunder was reported. The temperature was 82 degrees. The wind was east at 3 miles an hour. At Florida State University, the temperature was 81 degrees. The wind was northeast at 2 miles an hour. At Apalachicola, it was mostly sunny. The temperature was 86 degrees. The wind was southeast at 8 miles an hour. At Panama City Northwest, it was sunny. The temperature was 94 degrees. The wind was northeast at 5 miles an hour. At Dothan, it was partly sunny. The temperature was 89 degrees. The wind was northwest at 5 miles an hour. At Albany, it was mostly sunny. The temperature was 93 degrees. The wind was northeast at 9 miles an hour. At Valdosta, it was partly sunny. The temperature was 84 degrees. The wind was southeast at 5 miles an hour. Over the marine area, at the buoy south of Apalachicola, winds were east at 4 knots and seas were 1 foot. At the buoy south of Panama City, winds were east at 8 knots and seas were 2 feet. At the buoy south of Pensacola, wave heights 1 foot. Wave period 6 seconds. The forecast for the local area. Tonight, mostly cloudy with a chance of showers and thunderstorms this evening, then partly cloudy after midnight. Lows in the mid-70s. Southeast winds around 5 miles per hour this evening, becoming light and variable. Chance of rain 50%. Sunday, mostly sunny. A slight chance of showers in the morning, then a chance of showers and thunderstorms in the afternoon. Humid with highs in the lower 90s. Southeast winds 5 to 10 miles per hour. Chance of rain 30%. Heat index values up to 106. Sunday night, mostly clear. Humid with lows in the mid-70s. South winds around 5 miles per hour in the evening, becoming light and variable. Monday, mostly sunny. A slight chance of showers in the morning, then a chance of showers and thunderstorms in the afternoon. Humid with highs in the lower 90s. Light and variable winds, becoming south around 5 miles per hour in the afternoon. Chance of rain 50%. Heat index values up to 108. Monday night, partly cloudy with a chance of showers and thunderstorms in the evening, then mostly clear after midnight. Humid with lows in the mid-70s. South winds around 5 miles per hour in the evening, becoming light and variable. Chance of rain 50%. Tuesday and Tuesday night, mostly clear. A slight chance of showers and thunderstorms. Highs in the mid-90s. Lows in the mid-70s. Chance of rain 20%. Heat index values up to 105. Wednesday through Saturday, mostly clear with a chance of showers and thunderstorms. Highs in the mid-90s. Lows in the mid-70s. Chance of rain 30%. Heat index values up to 110. The coastal waters forecast for the following waters from Suwannee River to Apalachicola, Florida, extending from 20 to 60 nautical miles. Coastal waters from Okaloosa-Walton County line to Mexico Beach out to 20 nautical miles. Coastal waters from Mexico Beach to Apalachicola out to 20 nautical miles. Waters from Okaloosa-Walton County line to Mexico Beach 20 to 60 nautical miles. And waters from Mexico Beach to Apalachicola 20 to 60 nautical miles. Rest of today, southeast winds 5 to 10 knots. Seas around 2 feet. Wave detail, east 1 foot at 3 seconds. Protected waters, a light chop. A slight chance of showers and thunderstorms. Tonight, southeast winds around 5 knots. Waves 1 foot or less.
Wave Detail.

East 1 foot at 3 seconds. Protected water smooth. A slight chance of showers and thunderstorms in the evening. Sunday, south winds 5 to 10 knots. Waves 1 foot or less. Wave detail, southeast 1 foot at 4 seconds. Protected waters, a light chop. A slight chance of showers and thunderstorms in the morning. Sunday night, south winds 5 to 10 knots. Waves 1 foot or less. Wave detail, southeast 1 foot at 4 seconds. Protected waters, a light chop. Monday, southeast winds around 5 knots. Waves 1 foot or less. Wave detail, south 1 foot at 4 seconds. Protected waters, smooth. A slight chance of showers and thunderstorms. Monday night, south winds around 5 knots. Waves 1 foot or less. Wave detail, south 1 foot at 5 seconds. Protected waters, smooth. Tuesday, southwest winds around 5 knots. Waves 1 foot or less. Protected waters, smooth. Tuesday night, southwest winds 5 to 10 knots. Waves 1 foot or less, then around 2 feet after midnight. Protected waters, a light chop. Wednesday, west winds 5 to 10 knots. Seas around 2 feet. Protected waters, a light chop. Wednesday night, southwest winds 5 to 10 knots. Seas around 2 feet. Protected waters, a light chop. Winds and waves higher and near thunderstorms. The coastal waters forecast for the following St. Andrews Bay waterways. Rest of today, south winds around 5 knots. Protected waters smooth. A chance of showers and thunderstorms. Tonight, south winds 5 to 10 knots, becoming east after midnight. Protected waters a light chop. A slight chance of showers and thunderstorms in the evening. Sunday, east winds around 5 knots, becoming south in the afternoon. Protected waters a light chop. A slight chance of showers and thunderstorms. Sunday night, south winds 5 to 10 knots, diminishing to around 5 knots after midnight. Protected waters a light chop. Monday, south winds around 5 knots, becoming southwest in the afternoon. Protected waters a light chop. A slight chance of showers and thunderstorms in the afternoon. Monday night, southwest winds 5 to 10 knots, diminishing to around 5 knots after midnight. Protected waters a light chop. A slight chance of showers and thunderstorms in the evening. Tuesday, light and variable winds, becoming southwest 5 to 10 knots in the afternoon. Protected waters a light chop. Tuesday night, southwest winds 5 to 10 knots. Protected waters a light chop. Wednesday, west winds 5 to 10 knots. Protected waters a light chop. A slight chance of showers and thunderstorms. Wednesday night, southwest winds 5 to 10 knots. Protected waters a light chop. Winds and waves higher and near thunderstorms. The tropical weather outlook. For the North Atlantic, Caribbean Sea and the Gulf of America, Central Tropical Atlantic, a tropical wave is located a few hundred miles southwest of the Cabo Verde Islands. Some gradual development is possible during the early to middle part of next week while the system moves westward across the Central Tropical Atlantic. Upper-level winds are expected to become much less conducive for development later in the week when the system approaches the Lesser Antilles. Formation chance through 48 hours, low, near 0%. Formation chance through 7 days, low, 20%. Eastern and Central Tropical Atlantic, another tropical wave is expected to move off the west coast of Africa on Tuesday. Some development of this system will be possible during the middle to latter part of next week while it moves westward across the eastern and central tropical Atlantic. Formation chance through 48 hours, low, near 0%. Formation chance through 7 days, low, 30%. 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The latest weather and forecast information can also be accessed by calling our automated forecast line at 850-942-8851. The current time is 6:50 p.m. Eastern Daylight Time. These are the 6 p.m. Eastern Daylight Time conditions. At the Tallahassee Airport, thunder was reported. The temperature was 82 degrees. The wind was east at 3 miles an hour. At Florida State University, the temperature was 81 degrees. The wind was northeast at 2 miles an hour. At Apalachicola,

It was mostly sunny. The temperature was 86 degrees. The wind was southeast at 8 miles an hour. At Panama City Northwest, it was sunny. The temperature was 94 degrees. The wind was northeast at 5 miles an hour. At Dothan, it was partly sunny. The temperature was 89 degrees. The wind was northwest at 5 miles an hour. At Albany, it was mostly sunny. The temperature was 93 degrees. The wind was northeast at 9 miles an hour. At Valdosta, it was partly sunny. The temperature was 84 degrees. The wind was southeast at 5 miles an hour. Over the marine area, at the buoys south of Apalachicola, winds were east at 4 knots and seas were 1 foot. At the buoys south of Panama City, winds were east at 8 knots and seas were 2 feet. At the buoys south of Pensacola, wave heights 1 foot. Wave period 6 seconds. The forecast for the local area. Tonight, mostly cloudy with a chance of showers and thunderstorms this evening, then partly cloudy after midnight. Lows in the mid-70s. Southeast winds around 5 miles per hour this evening, becoming light and variable. Chance of rain 50%. Sunday, mostly sunny. A slight chance of showers in the morning, then a chance of showers and thunderstorms in the afternoon. Humid with highs in the lower 90s. Southeast winds 5 to 10 miles per hour. Chance of rain 30%. Heat index values up to 106. Sunday night, mostly clear. Humid with lows in the mid-70s. South winds around 5 miles per hour in the evening, becoming light and variable. Monday, mostly sunny. A slight chance of showers in the morning, then a chance of showers and thunderstorms in the afternoon. Humid with highs in the lower 90s. Light and variable winds, becoming south around 5 miles per hour in the afternoon. Chance of rain 50%. Heat index values up to 108. Monday night, partly cloudy with a chance of showers and thunderstorms in the evening, then mostly clear after midnight. Humid with lows in the mid-70s. South winds around 5 miles per hour in the evening, becoming light and variable. Chance of rain 50%. Tuesday and Tuesday night, mostly clear. A slight chance of showers and thunderstorms. Highs in the mid-90s. Lows in the mid-70s. Chance of rain 20%. Heat index values up to 105. Wednesday through Saturday, mostly clear with a chance of showers and thunderstorms. Highs in the mid-90s. Lows in the mid-70s. Chance of rain 30%. Heat index values up to 110. The coastal waters forecast for the following waters from Suwannee River to Apalachicola, Florida, extending from 20 to 60 nautical miles. Coastal waters from Okaloosa-Walton County line to Mexico Beach out to 20 nautical miles. Coastal waters from Mexico Beach to Apalachicola out to 20 nautical miles. Waters from Okaloosa-Walton County line to Mexico Beach 20 to 60 nautical miles. And waters from Mexico Beach to Apalachicola 20 to 60 nautical miles. Rest of today, southeast winds 5 to 10 knots. Seas around 2 feet. Wave detail, east 1 foot at 3 seconds. Protected waters a light chop. A slight chance of showers and thunderstorms. Tonight, southeast winds around 5 knots. Waves 1 foot or less. Wave detail, east 1 foot at 3 seconds. Protected waters smooth, a slight chance of showers and thunderstorms in the evening. Sunday, south winds 5 to 10 knots. Waves 1 foot or less. Wave detail, southeast 1 foot at 4 seconds. Protected waters a light chop. A slight chance of showers and thunderstorms in the morning. Sunday night, south winds 5 to 10 knots. Waves 1 foot or less. Wave detail, southeast 1 foot at 4 seconds. Protected waters a light chop. Monday, southeast winds around 5 knots. Waves 1 foot or less. Wave detail, south 1 foot at 4 seconds. Protected waters smooth, a slight chance of showers and thunderstorms. Monday night, south winds around 5 knots. Waves 1 foot or less. Wave detail, south 1 foot at 5 seconds. Protected waters smooth. Tuesday, southwest winds around 5 knots. Waves 1 foot or less. Protected waters smooth. Tuesday night, southwest winds 5 to 10 knots. Waves 1 foot or less, then around 2 feet after midnight. Protected waters a light chop. Wednesday, west winds 5 to 10 knots. Seas around 2 feet.
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Wednesday night, southwest winds 5 to 10 knots. Seas around 2 feet. Protected Waters, a light shop. Winds and waves higher and near thunderstorms. The coastal waters forecast for the following St. Andrews Bay waterways. Rest of today, south winds around 5 knots. Protected waters smooth. A chance of showers and thunderstorms. Tonight, south winds 5 to 10 knots, becoming east after midnight. Protected waters a light shop. A slight chance of showers and thunderstorms in the evening. Sunday, east winds around 5 knots, becoming south in the afternoon. Protected waters a light shop. A slight chance of showers and thunderstorms. Sunday night, south winds 5 to 10 knots, diminishing to around 5 knots after midnight. Protected waters a light shop. Monday, south winds around 5 knots, becoming southwest in the afternoon. Protected waters a light shop. A slight chance of showers and thunderstorms in the afternoon. Monday night, southwest winds 5 to 10 knots, diminishing to around 5 knots after midnight. Protected waters a light shop. A slight chance of showers and thunderstorms in the evening. Tuesday, light and variable winds, becoming southwest 5 to 10 knots in the afternoon. Protected waters a light shop. Tuesday night, southwest winds 5 to 10 knots. Protected waters a light shop. Wednesday, west winds 5 to 10 knots. Protected waters a light shop. A slight chance of showers and thunderstorms. Wednesday night, southwest winds 5 to 10 knots. Protected waters a light shop. Winds and waves higher and near thunderstorms. The Tropical Weather Outlook. For the North Atlantic, Caribbean Sea and the Gulf of America, Central Tropical Atlantic, a tropical wave is located a few hundred miles southwest of the Cabo Verde Islands. Some gradual development is possible during the early to middle part of next week while the system moves westward across the Central Tropical Atlantic. Upper-level winds are expected to become much less conducive for development later in the week when the system approaches the Lesser Antilles. Formation chance through 48 hours, low, near 0%. Formation chance through 7 days, low, 20%. Eastern and Central Tropical Atlantic, another tropical wave is expected to move off the west coast of Africa on Tuesday. Some development of this system will be possible during the middle to latter part of next week while it moves westward across the eastern and central tropical Atlantic. Formation chance through 48 hours, low, near 0%. Formation chance through 7 days, low, 30%. 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The latest weather and forecast information can also be accessed by calling our automated forecast line at 850-942-8851. The current time is 6:58 p.m. Eastern Daylight Time. These are the 6 p.m. Eastern Daylight Time conditions. At the Tallahassee Airport, thunder was reported. The temperature was 82 degrees. The wind was east at 3 miles an hour. At Florida State University, the temperature was 81 degrees. The wind was northeast at 2 miles an hour. At Apalachicola, it was mostly sunny. The temperature was 86 degrees. The wind was southeast at 8 miles an hour. At Panama City Northwest, it was sunny. The temperature was 94 degrees. The wind was northeast at 5 miles an hour. At Dothan, it was partly sunny. The temperature was 89 degrees. The wind was northwest at 5 miles an hour. At Albany, it was mostly sunny. The temperature was 93 degrees. The wind was northeast at 9 miles an hour. At Valdosta, it was partly sunny. The temperature was 84 degrees. The wind was southeast at 5 miles an hour. Over the marine area, at the buoy south of Apalachicola, winds were east at 4 knots and seas were 1 foot. At the buoy south of Panama City, winds were east at 8 knots, and seas were 2 feet. At the buoy south of Pensacola, wave heights 1 foot. Wave period 6 seconds. The Tallahassee climate summary for this evening, as of 5 p.m., August 8, 2026. Today's high temperature of 95 degrees occurred at 3:14 p.m. This high was 3 degrees above the normal high of 92. Today's low temperature of 75 degrees occurred at 6:35 a.m.
This low was 1 degree above the normal low of 74.

A trace of precipitation fell today, which brings the monthly total to 4.22 inches. This is 2.08 inches above the normal amount of 2.14 inches for August. The total precipitation for the year now stands at 27.74 inches, which is 10.12 inches below normal. The normal high temperature for tomorrow is 92 degrees, and the normal low is 74. The record high for tomorrow is 99, which occurred in 2007, and the record low is 60, which occurred in 2002. Sunset tonight is at 8:26 p.m. Sunrise tomorrow is at 7:01 a.m. The forecast for the local area. Tonight, mostly cloudy with a chance of showers and thunderstorms this evening, then partly cloudy after midnight. Lows in the mid-70s. Southeast winds around 5 miles per hour this evening, becoming light and variable. Chance of rain 50%. Sunday, mostly sunny. A slight chance of showers in the morning, then a chance of showers and thunderstorms in the afternoon. Humid with highs in the lower 90s. Southeast winds 5 to 10 miles per hour. Chance of rain 30%. Heat index values up to 106. Sunday night, mostly clear. Humid with lows in the mid-70s. South winds around 5 miles per hour in the evening, becoming light and variable. Monday, mostly sunny. A slight chance of showers in the morning, then a chance of showers and thunderstorms in the afternoon. Humid with highs in the lower 90s. Light and variable winds, becoming south around 5 miles per hour in the afternoon. Chance of rain 50%. Heat index values up to 108. Monday night, partly cloudy with a chance of showers and thunderstorms in the evening, then mostly clear after midnight. Humid with lows in the mid-70s. South winds around 5 miles per hour in the evening, becoming light and variable. Chance of rain 50%. Tuesday and Tuesday night, mostly clear. A slight chance of showers and thunderstorms. Highs in the mid-90s. Lows in the mid-70s. Chance of rain 20%. Heat index values up to 105. Wednesday through Saturday, mostly clear with a chance of showers and thunderstorms. Highs in the mid-90s. Lows in the mid-70s. Chance of rain 30%. Heat index values up to 110. The coastal waters forecast for the following waters from Suwannee River to Apalachicola, Florida, extending from 20 to 60 nautical miles, coastal waters from Okaloosa-Walton County line to Mexico Beach out to 20 nautical miles, coastal waters from Mexico Beach to Apalachicola out to 20 nautical miles, waters from Okaloosa-Walton County line to Mexico Beach 20 to 60 nautical miles, and waters from Mexico Beach to Apalachicola 20 to 60 nautical miles. Rest of today, southeast winds 5 to 10 knots. Seas around 2 feet. Wave detail, east 1 foot at 3 seconds. Protected waters a light chop. A slight chance of showers and thunderstorms. Tonight, southeast winds around 5 knots. Waves 1 foot or less. Wave detail, east 1 foot at 3 seconds. Protected waters smooth, a slight chance of showers and thunderstorms in the evening. Sunday, south winds 5 to 10 knots. Waves 1 foot or less. Wave detail, southeast 1 foot at 4 seconds. Protected waters a light chop. A slight chance of showers and thunderstorms in the morning. Sunday night, south winds 5 to 10 knots. Waves 1 foot or less. Wave detail, southeast 1 foot at 4 seconds. Protected waters a light chop. Monday, southeast winds around 5 knots. Waves 1 foot or less. Wave detail, south 1 foot at 4 seconds. Protected waters smooth, a slight chance of showers and thunderstorms. Monday night, south winds around 5 knots. Waves 1 foot or less. Wave detail, south 1 foot at 5 seconds. Protected waters smooth. Tuesday, southwest winds around 5 knots. Waves 1 foot or less. Protected waters smooth. Tuesday night, southwest winds 5 to 10 knots. Waves 1 foot or less, then around 2 feet after midnight. Protected waters a light chop. Wednesday, west winds 5 to 10 knots. Seas around 2 feet. Protected waters a light chop. Wednesday night, southwest winds 5 to 10 knots. Seas around 2 feet. Protected waters a light chop. Winds and waves higher in and near thunderstorms. The Tropical Weather Outlook. For the North Atlantic, Caribbean Sea, and the Gulf of America,

Central Tropical Atlantic. A tropical wave is located a few hundred miles southwest of the Cabo Verde Islands. Some gradual development is possible during the early to middle part of next week while the system moves westward across the Central Tropical Atlantic. Upper-level winds are expected to become much less conducive for development later in the week when the system approaches the Lesser Antilles. Formation chance through 48 hours, low, near 0%. Formation chance through 7 days, low, 20%. Eastern and Central Tropical Atlantic, another tropical wave is expected to move off the west coast of Africa on Tuesday. Some development of this system will be possible during the middle to latter part of next week while it moves westward across the eastern and central tropical Atlantic. Formation chance through 48 hours, low, near 0%. Formation chance through 7 days, low, 30%. 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The latest weather and forecast information can also be accessed by calling our automated forecast line at 850-942-8851. The current time is 7:06 p.m. Eastern Daylight Time. These are the 7 p.m. Eastern Daylight Time conditions. At the Tallahassee Airport, thunder was reported. The temperature was 82 degrees. The wind was east at 5 miles an hour. The report from Florida State University was not available. At Apalachicola, it was mostly sunny. The temperature was 85 degrees. The wind was southeast at 9 miles an hour. At Panama City Northwest, it was sunny. The temperature was 93 degrees. The wind was east at 7 miles an hour. At Dothan, it was mostly sunny. The temperature was 90 degrees. The wind was east at 6 miles an hour. At Albany, it was partly sunny. The temperature was 91 degrees. The wind was east at 25 miles an hour. At Valdosta, it was partly sunny. The temperature was 82 degrees. The wind was calm. Over the marine area, at the buoy south of Apalachicola, winds were east at 4 knots. At the buoy south of Panama City, winds were east at 8 knots. At the buoy south of Pensacola, winds were southwest at 6 knots. The forecast for the local area. Tonight, mostly cloudy with a chance of showers and thunderstorms this evening, then partly cloudy after midnight. Lows in the mid-70s. Southeast winds around 5 miles per hour this evening, becoming light and variable. Chance of rain 50%. Sunday, mostly sunny. A slight chance of showers in the morning, then a chance of showers and thunderstorms in the afternoon. Humid with highs in the lower 90s. Southeast winds 5 to 10 miles per hour. Chance of rain 30%. Heat index values up to 106. Sunday night, mostly clear. Humid with lows in the mid-70s. South winds around 5 miles per hour in the evening, becoming light and variable. Monday, mostly sunny. A slight chance of showers in the morning, then a chance of showers and thunderstorms in the afternoon. Humid with highs in the lower 90s. Light and variable winds, becoming south around 5 miles per hour in the afternoon. Chance of rain 50%. Heat index values up to 108. Monday night, partly cloudy with a chance of showers and thunderstorms in the evening, then mostly clear after midnight. Humid with lows in the mid-70s. South winds around 5 miles per hour in the evening, becoming light and variable. Chance of rain 50%. Tuesday and Tuesday night, mostly clear. A slight chance of showers and thunderstorms. Highs in the mid-90s. Lows in the mid-70s. Chance of rain 20%. Heat index values up to 105. Wednesday through Saturday, mostly clear with a chance of showers and thunderstorms. Highs in the mid-90s. Lows in the mid-70s. Chance of rain 30%. Heat index values up to 110. The coastal waters forecast for the following: waters from Suwannee River to Apalachicola, Florida, extending from 20 to 60 nautical miles. Coastal waters from Okaloosa-Walton County line to Mexico Beach out to 20 nautical miles. Coastal waters from Mexico Beach to Apalachicola out to 20 nautical miles. Waters from Okaloosa-Walton County line to Mexico Beach 20 to 60 nautical miles. And waters from Mexico Beach to Apalachicola 20 to 60 nautical miles. Rest of today, southeast winds 5 to 10 knots. Seas around 2 feet. Wave detail.

0: 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Protected waters,
1: smooth.
0: A slight chance of showers and thunderstorms. Monday night, south winds around 5 knots. Waves 1 foot or less. Wave detail, south 1 foot at 5 seconds. Protected waters,
1: smooth.
0: Tuesday, southwest winds around 5 knots. Waves 1 foot or less. Protected waters,
1: smooth.
0: Tuesday night, southwest winds 5 to 10 knots. Waves 1 foot or less, then around 2 feet after midnight. Protected waters, a light chop. Wednesday, west winds 5 to 10 knots. Seas around 2 feet. Protected waters, a light chop. Wednesday night, southwest winds 5 to 10 knots. Seas around 2 feet. Protected waters, a light chop. Winds and waves higher and near thunderstorms. The coastal waters forecast for the following St. Andrews Bay waterways. Rest of today, south winds around 5 knots. Protected waters,
1: smooth.
0: A chance of showers and thunderstorms. Tonight, south winds 5 to 10 knots, becoming east after midnight. Protected waters, a light chop. A slight chance of showers and thunderstorms in the evening. Sunday, east winds around 5 knots, becoming south in the afternoon. Protected waters, a light chop. A slight chance of showers and thunderstorms. Sunday night, south winds 5 to 10 knots, diminishing to around 5 knots after midnight. Protected waters, a light chop. Monday, south winds around 5 knots, becoming southwest in the afternoon. Protected waters, a light chop. A slight chance of showers and thunderstorms in the afternoon. Monday night, southwest winds 5 to 10 knots, diminishing to around 5 knots after midnight. Protected waters, a light chop. A slight chance of showers and thunderstorms in the evening. Tuesday, light and variable winds, becoming southwest 5 to 10 knots in the afternoon. Protected waters, a light chop. Tuesday night, southwest winds 5 to 10 knots. Protected waters, a light chop. Wednesday, west winds 5 to 10 knots. Protected waters, a light chop. A slight chance of showers and thunderstorms. Wednesday night, southwest winds 5 to 10 knots. Protected waters, a light chop. Winds and waves higher and near thunderstorms. The Tropical Weather Outlook. For the North Atlantic, Caribbean Sea and the Gulf of America, Central Tropical Atlantic, a tropical wave is located a few hundred miles southwest of the Cabo Verde Islands. Some gradual development is possible during the early to middle part of next week while the system moves westward across the Central Tropical Atlantic. Upper-level winds are expected to become much less conducive for development later in the week when the system approaches the Lesser Antilles. Formation chance through 48 hours, low, near 0%. Formation chance through 7 days, low, 20%. Eastern and Central Tropical Atlantic, another tropical wave is expected to move off the west coast of Africa on Tuesday. Some development of this system will be possible during the middle to latter part of next week while it moves westward across the eastern and central tropical Atlantic. Formation chance through 48 hours, low, near 0%. Formation chance through 7 days, low, 30%. 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The latest weather and forecast information can also be accessed by calling our automated forecast line at 850-942-8851. The current time is 7:15 p.m. Eastern Daylight Time. These are the 7 p.m. Eastern Daylight Time conditions. At the Tallahassee Airport, thunder was reported. The temperature was 82 degrees. The wind was east at 5 miles an hour. At Florida State University, the temperature was 79 degrees. The wind was east at 3 miles an hour. At Apalachicola, it was mostly sunny. The temperature was 85 degrees. The wind was southeast at 9 miles an hour. At Panama City Northwest, it was sunny. The temperature was 93 degrees. The wind was east at 7 miles an hour. At Dothan, it was mostly sunny. The temperature was 90 degrees. The wind was east at 6 miles an hour. At Albany, it was partly sunny. The temperature was 91 degrees. The wind was east at 25 miles an hour. At Valdosta, it was cloudy. The temperature was 82 degrees. The wind was calm. Over the marine area, at the buoy,

south of Apalachicola, winds were east at 4 knots and seas were 1 foot. At the buoy south of Panama City, winds were east at 8 knots and seas were 2 feet. At the buoy south of Pensacola, winds were southwest at 6 knots and seas were 1 foot. These are the 7 p.m. Eastern Daylight Time conditions. At the Tallahassee Airport, thunder was reported. The temperature was 82 degrees. The wind was east at 5 miles an hour. At Florida State University, the temperature was 79 degrees. The wind was east at 3 miles an hour. At Apalachicola, it was sunny. The temperature was 85 degrees. The wind was southeast at 9 miles an hour. At Panama City Northwest, it was sunny. The temperature was 93 degrees. The wind was east at 7 miles an hour. At Dothan, it was mostly sunny. The temperature was 90 degrees. The wind was east at 6 miles an hour. At Albany, it was partly sunny. The temperature was 91 degrees. The wind was east at 25 miles an hour. At Valdosta, it was cloudy. The temperature was 82 degrees. The wind was calm. Over the marine area, at the buoy south of Apalachicola, winds were east at 4 knots and seas were 1 foot. At the buoy south of Panama City, winds were east at 8 knots and seas were 2 feet. At the buoy south of Pensacola, winds were southwest at 6 knots and seas were 1 foot. The forecast for the local area. Tonight, mostly cloudy with a chance of showers and thunderstorms this evening, then partly cloudy after midnight. Lows in the mid-70s. Southeast winds around 5 miles per hour this evening, becoming light and variable. Chance of rain 50%. Sunday, mostly sunny. A slight chance of showers in the morning, then a chance of showers and thunderstorms in the afternoon. Humid with highs in the lower 90s. Southeast winds 5 to 10 miles per hour. Chance of rain 30%. Heat index values up to 106. Sunday night, mostly clear. Humid with lows in the mid-70s. South winds around 5 miles per hour in the evening, becoming light and variable. Monday, mostly sunny. A slight chance of showers in the morning, then a chance of showers and thunderstorms in the afternoon. Humid with highs in the lower 90s. Light and variable winds, becoming south around 5 miles per hour in the afternoon. Chance of rain 50%. Heat index values up to 108. Monday night, partly cloudy with a chance of showers and thunderstorms in the evening, then mostly clear after midnight. Humid with lows in the mid-70s. South winds around 5 miles per hour in the evening, becoming light and variable. Chance of rain 50%. Tuesday and Tuesday night, mostly clear. A slight chance of showers and thunderstorms. Highs in the mid-90s. Lows in the mid-70s. Chance of rain 20%. Heat index values up to 105. Wednesday through Saturday, mostly clear with a chance of showers and thunderstorms. Highs in the mid-90s. Lows in the mid-70s. Chance of rain 30%. Heat index values up to 110. The National Marine Fisheries Service announces that the commercial sector for greater amberjack in Gulf Federal waters is closed effective Saturday, August 8, 2026, and remains closed through December 31, 2026. During the commercial closure, all sale or purchase of Gulf greater amberjack is prohibited. For more information, call the National Marine Fisheries Service at 727-824-5305. The coastal waters forecast for the following: waters from Suwannee River to Apalachicola, Florida, extending from 20 to 60 nautical miles, coastal waters from Okaloosa-Walton County line to Mexico Beach out to 20 nautical miles, coastal waters from Mexico Beach to Apalachicola out to 20 nautical miles, waters from Okaloosa-Walton County line to Mexico Beach 20 to 60 nautical miles, and waters from Mexico Beach to Apalachicola 20 to 60 nautical miles. Rest of today, southeast winds 5 to 10 knots. Seas around 2 feet. Wave detail, east 1 foot at 3 seconds. Protected waters, a light chop. A slight chance of showers and thunderstorms. Tonight, southeast winds around 5 knots. Waves 1 foot or less. Wave detail, east 1 foot at 3 seconds. Protected waters, smooth. A slight chance of showers and thunderstorms in the evening. Sunday, south winds 5 to 10 knots. Waves 1 foot or less. Wave detail, southeast 1 foot at 4 seconds. Protected waters, a light chop. A slight chance of showers and thunderstorms in the morning. Sunday night,

South winds 5 to 10 knots. Waves 1 foot or less. Wave detail, southeast 1 foot at 4 seconds. Protected waters, a light chop. Monday, southeast winds around 5 knots. Waves 1 foot or less. Wave detail, south 1 foot at 4 seconds. Protected waters, smooth. A slight chance of showers and thunderstorms. Monday night, south winds around 5 knots. Waves 1 foot or less. Wave detail, south 1 foot at 5 seconds. Protected waters, smooth. Tuesday, southwest winds around 5 knots. Waves 1 foot or less. Protected waters, smooth. Tuesday night, southwest winds 5 to 10 knots. Waves 1 foot or less, then around 2 feet after midnight. Protected waters, a light chop. Wednesday, west winds 5 to 10 knots. Seas around 2 feet. Protected waters, a light chop. Wednesday night, southwest winds 5 to 10 knots. Seas around 2 feet. Protected waters, a light chop. Winds and waves higher and near thunderstorms. The coastal waters forecast for the following St. Andrews Bay waterways. Rest of today, south winds around 5 knots. Protected waters, smooth. A chance of showers and thunderstorms. Tonight, south winds 5 to 10 knots, becoming east after midnight. Protected waters, a light chop. A slight chance of showers and thunderstorms in the evening. Sunday, east winds around 5 knots, becoming south in the afternoon. Protected waters, a light chop. A slight chance of showers and thunderstorms. Sunday night, south winds 5 to 10 knots, diminishing to around 5 knots after midnight. Protected waters, a light chop. Monday, south winds around 5 knots, becoming southwest in the afternoon. Protected waters, a light chop. A slight chance of showers and thunderstorms in the afternoon. Monday night, southwest winds 5 to 10 knots, diminishing to around 5 knots after midnight. Protected waters, a light chop. A slight chance of showers and thunderstorms in the evening. Tuesday, light and variable winds, becoming southwest 5 to 10 knots in the afternoon. Protected waters, a light chop. Tuesday night, southwest winds 5 to 10 knots. Protected waters, a light chop. Wednesday, west winds 5 to 10 knots. Protected waters, a light chop. A slight chance of showers and thunderstorms. Wednesday night, southwest winds 5 to 10 knots. Protected waters, a light chop. Winds and waves higher and near thunderstorms. The Tropical Weather Outlook. For the North Atlantic, Caribbean Sea and the Gulf of America, Central Tropical Atlantic, a tropical wave is located a few hundred miles southwest of the Cabo Verde Islands. Some gradual development is possible during the early to middle part of next week while the system moves westward across the Central Tropical Atlantic. Upper-level winds are expected to become much less conducive for development later in the week when the system approaches the Lesser Antilles. Formation chance through 48 hours, low, near 0%. Formation chance through 7 days, low, 20%. Eastern and Central Tropical Atlantic, another tropical wave is expected to move off the west coast of Africa on Tuesday. Some development of this system will be possible during the middle to latter part of next week while it moves westward across the eastern and central tropical Atlantic. Formation chance through 48 hours, low, near 0%. Formation chance through 7 days, low, 30%. 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This broadcast originates from your National Weather Service office in Tallahassee, Florida. The latest weather and forecast information can also be accessed by calling our automated forecast line at 850-942-8851. The current time is 7:25 p.m. Eastern Daylight Time. These are the 7 p.m. Eastern Daylight Time conditions. At the Tallahassee Airport, thunder was reported. The temperature was 82 degrees. The wind was east at 5 miles an hour. At Florida State University, the temperature was 79 degrees. The wind was east at 3 miles an hour. At Apalachicola, it was sunny. The temperature was 85 degrees. The wind was southeast at 9 miles an hour. At Panama City Northwest, it was sunny. The temperature was 93 degrees. The wind was east at 7 miles an hour. At Dothan, it was mostly sunny. The temperature was 90 degrees. The wind was east at 6 miles an hour.

At Albany, it was partly sunny. The temperature was 91 degrees. The wind was east at 25 miles an hour. At Valdosta, it was cloudy. The temperature was 82 degrees. The wind was calm. Over the marine area, at the buoy south of Apalachicola, winds were east at 4 knots and seas were 1 foot. At the buoy south of Panama City, winds were east at 8 knots and seas were 2 feet. At the buoy south of Pensacola, winds were southwest at 6 knots and seas were 1 foot. The forecast for the local area. Tonight, mostly cloudy with a chance of showers and thunderstorms this evening, then partly cloudy after midnight. Lows in the mid-70s. Southeast winds around 5 miles per hour this evening, becoming light and variable. Chance of rain 50%. Sunday, mostly sunny. A slight chance of showers in the morning, then a chance of showers and thunderstorms in the afternoon. Humid with highs in the lower 90s. Southeast winds 5 to 10 miles per hour. Chance of rain 30%. Heat index values up to 106. Sunday night, mostly clear. Humid with lows in the mid-70s. South winds around 5 miles per hour in the evening, becoming light and variable. Monday, mostly sunny. A slight chance of showers in the morning, then a chance of showers and thunderstorms in the afternoon. Humid with highs in the lower 90s. Light and variable winds, becoming south around 5 miles per hour in the afternoon. Chance of rain 50%. Heat index values up to 108. Monday night, partly cloudy with a chance of showers and thunderstorms in the evening, then mostly clear after midnight. Humid with lows in the mid-70s. South winds around 5 miles per hour in the evening, becoming light and variable. Chance of rain 50%. Tuesday and Tuesday night, mostly clear. A slight chance of showers and thunderstorms. Highs in the mid-90s. Lows in the mid-70s. Chance of rain 20%. Heat index values up to 105. Wednesday through Saturday, mostly clear with a chance of showers and thunderstorms. Highs in the mid-90s. Lows in the mid-70s. Chance of rain 30%. Heat index values up to 110. The coastal waters forecast for the following waters from Suwannee River to Apalachicola, Florida, extending from 20 to 60 nautical miles, coastal waters from Okaloosa Walton County line to Mexico Beach out to 20 nautical miles, coastal waters from Mexico Beach to Apalachicola out to 20 nautical miles, waters from Okaloosa Walton County line to Mexico Beach 20 to 60 nautical miles, and waters from Mexico Beach to Apalachicola 20 to 60 nautical miles. Rest of today, southeast winds 5 to 10 knots. Seas around 2 feet. Wave detail, east 1 foot at 3 seconds. Protected waters, a light shop. A slight chance of showers and thunderstorms. Tonight, southeast winds around 5 knots. Waves 1 foot or less. Wave detail, east 1 foot at 3 seconds. Protected waters, smooth. A slight chance of showers and thunderstorms in the evening. Sunday, south winds 5 to 10 knots. Waves 1 foot or less. Wave detail, southeast 1 foot at 4 seconds. Protected waters, a light shop. A slight chance of showers and thunderstorms in the morning. Sunday night, south winds 5 to 10 knots. Waves 1 foot or less. Wave detail, southeast 1 foot at 4 seconds. Protected waters, a light shop. Monday, southeast winds around 5 knots. Waves 1 foot or less. Wave detail, south 1 foot at 4 seconds. Protected waters, smooth, a slight chance of showers and thunderstorms. Monday night, south winds around 5 knots. Waves 1 foot or less. Wave detail, south 1 foot at 5 seconds. Protected waters, smooth. Tuesday, southwest winds around 5 knots. Waves 1 foot or less. Protected waters, smooth. Tuesday night, southwest winds 5 to 10 knots. Waves 1 foot or less, then around 2 feet after midnight. Protected waters, a light shop. Wednesday, west winds 5 to 10 knots. Seas around 2 feet. Protected waters, a light shop. Wednesday night, southwest winds 5 to 10 knots. Seas around 2 feet. Protected waters, a light shop. Winds and waves higher in and near thunderstorms. The Tallahassee climate summary for this evening, as of 5 p.m., August 8, 2026. Today's high temperature of 95 degrees occurred at 3:14 p.m. This high was 3 degrees above the normal high of

92. Today's low temperature of 75 degrees occurred at 6:35 a.m. This low was 1 degree above the normal low of 74. A trace of precipitation fell today, which brings the monthly total to 4.22 inches. This is 2.08 inches above the normal amount of 2.14 inches for August. The total precipitation for the year now stands at 27.74 inches, which is 10.12 inches below normal. The normal high temperature for tomorrow is 92 degrees, and the normal low is 74. The record high for tomorrow is 99, which occurred in 2007, and the record low is 60, which occurred in 2002. Sunset tonight is at 8:26 p.m. Sunrise tomorrow is at 7:01 a.m. The coastal waters forecast for the following St. Andrews Bay waterways. Rest of today, south winds around 5 knots. Protected waters smooth, a chance of showers and thunderstorms. Tonight, south winds 5 to 10 knots, becoming east after midnight. Protected waters a light chop. A slight chance of showers and thunderstorms in the evening. Sunday, east winds around 5 knots, becoming south in the afternoon. Protected waters a light chop. A slight chance of showers and thunderstorms. Sunday night, south winds 5 to 10 knots, diminishing to around 5 knots after midnight. Protected waters a light chop. Monday, south winds around 5 knots, becoming southwest in the afternoon. Protected waters a light chop. A slight chance of showers and thunderstorms in the afternoon. Monday night, southwest winds 5 to 10 knots, diminishing to around 5 knots after midnight. Protected waters and thunderstorms in the afternoon. Monday night, southwest winds 5 to 10 knots, diminishing to around 5 knots after midnight. Protected waters a light chop. A slight chance of showers and thunderstorms in the evening. Tuesday, light and variable winds, becoming southwest 5 to 10 knots in the afternoon. Protected waters a light chop. Tuesday night, southwest winds 5 to 10 knots. Protected waters a light chop. Wednesday, west winds 5 to 10 knots. Protected waters a light chop. A slight chance of showers and thunderstorms. Wednesday night, southwest winds 5 to 10 knots. Protected waters a light chop. Winds and waves higher in and near thunderstorms. The Tropical Weather Outlook. For the North Atlantic, Caribbean Sea and the Gulf of America, Central Tropical Atlantic, a broad area of disturbed weather associated with a tropical wave is located a few hundred miles southwest of the Cabo Verde Islands. Some gradual development is possible during the early to middle part of next week while the disturbance moves westward across the Central Tropical Atlantic. Upper-level winds are expected to become much less conducive for development later in the week when the system approaches the Lesser Antilles. Formation chance through 48 hours, low, near 0%. Formation chance through 7 days, low, 20%. Eastern and Central Tropical Atlantic, another tropical wave is expected to move off the west coast of Africa on Tuesday. Gradual development will be possible thereafter, and a tropical depression could form during the second half of next week while the system moves westward across the eastern and central tropical Atlantic. Formation chance through 48 hours, low, near 0%. Formation chance through 7 days, medium, 40%. 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The latest weather and forecast information can also be accessed by calling our automated forecast line at 850-942-8851. The current time is 7:35 p.m. Eastern Daylight Time. These are the 7 p.m. Eastern Daylight Time conditions. At the Tallahassee Airport, thunder was reported. The temperature was 82 degrees. The wind was east at 5 miles an hour. At Florida State University, the temperature was 79 degrees. The wind was east at 3 miles an hour. At Apalachicola, it was sunny. The temperature was 85 degrees. The wind was southeast at 9 miles an hour. At Panama City Northwest, it was sunny. The temperature was 93 degrees. The wind was east at 7 miles an hour. At Dothan, it was mostly sunny. The temperature was 90 degrees. The wind was east at 6 miles an hour. At Albany, it was partly sunny. The temperature was 91 degrees. The wind was east at 25 miles an hour. At Valdosta,

It was cloudy. The temperature was 82 degrees. The wind was calm. Over the marine area, at the buoy south of Apalachicola, winds were east at 4 knots and seas were 1 foot. At the buoy south of Panama City, winds were east at 8 knots and seas were 2 feet. At the buoy south of Pensacola, winds were southwest at 6 knots and seas were 1 foot. The forecast for the local area. Tonight, mostly cloudy with a chance of showers and thunderstorms this evening, then partly cloudy after midnight. Lows in the mid-70s. Southeast winds around 5 miles per hour this evening, becoming light and variable. Chance of rain 50%. Sunday, mostly sunny. A slight chance of showers in the morning, then a chance of showers and thunderstorms in the afternoon. Humid with highs in the lower 90s. Southeast winds 5 to 10 miles per hour. Chance of rain 30%. Heat index values up to 106. Sunday night, mostly clear. Humid with lows in the mid-70s. South winds around 5 miles per hour in the evening, becoming light and variable. Monday, mostly sunny. A slight chance of showers in the morning, then a chance of showers and thunderstorms in the afternoon. Humid with highs in the lower 90s. Light and variable winds, becoming south around 5 miles per hour in the afternoon. Chance of rain 50%. Heat index values up to 108. Monday night, partly cloudy with a chance of showers and thunderstorms in the evening, then mostly clear after midnight. Humid with lows in the mid-70s. South winds around 5 miles per hour in the evening, becoming light and variable. Chance of rain 50%. Tuesday and Tuesday night, mostly clear. A slight chance of showers and thunderstorms. Highs in the mid-90s. Lows in the mid-70s. Chance of rain 20%. Heat index values up to 105. Wednesday through Saturday, mostly clear with a chance of showers and thunderstorms. Highs in the mid-90s. Lows in the mid-70s. Chance of rain 30%. Heat index values up to 110. The coastal waters forecast for the following waters from Suwannee River to Apalachicola, Florida, extending from 20 to 60 nautical miles, coastal waters from Okaloosa, Walton County line to Mexico Beach out to 20 nautical miles, coastal waters from Mexico Beach to Apalachicola out to 20 nautical miles, waters from Okaloosa, Walton County line to Mexico Beach 20 to 60 nautical miles, and waters from Mexico Beach to Apalachicola 20 to 60 nautical miles. Rest of today, southeast winds 5 to 10 knots. Seas around 2 feet. Wave detail, east 1 foot at 3 seconds. Protected waters a light chop. A slight chance of showers and thunderstorms. Tonight, southeast winds around 5 knots. Waves 1 foot or less. Wave detail, east 1 foot at 3 seconds. Protected waters smooth, a slight chance of showers and thunderstorms in the evening. Sunday, south winds 5 to 10 knots. Waves 1 foot or less. Wave detail, southeast 1 foot at 4 seconds. Protected waters a light chop. A slight chance of showers and thunderstorms in the morning. Sunday night, south winds 5 to 10 knots. Waves 1 foot or less. Wave detail, southeast 1 foot at 4 seconds. Protected waters a light chop. Monday, southeast winds around 5 knots. Waves 1 foot or less. Wave detail, south 1 foot at 4 seconds. Protected waters smooth, a slight chance of showers and thunderstorms. Monday night, south winds around 5 knots. Waves 1 foot or less. Wave detail, south 1 foot at 5 seconds. Protected waters smooth. Tuesday, southwest winds around 5 knots. Waves 1 foot or less. Protected waters smooth. Tuesday night, southwest winds 5 to 10 knots. Waves 1 foot or less, then around 2 feet after midnight. Protected waters a light chop. Wednesday, west winds 5 to 10 knots. Seas around 2 feet. Protected waters a light chop. Wednesday night, southwest winds 5 to 10 knots. Seas around 2 feet. Protected waters a light chop. Winds and waves higher in and near thunderstorms. The coastal waters forecast for the following St. Andrews Bay waterways. Rest of today, south winds around 5 knots. Protected waters smooth, a chance of showers and thunderstorms. Tonight, south winds 5 to 10 knots, becoming east after midnight. Protected waters a light chop.
a slight chance of showers and thunderstorms in the evening. Sunday, east winds around 5 knots, becoming south in the afternoon. Protected waters, a light chop. A slight chance of showers and thunderstorms. Sunday night, south winds 5 to 10 knots, diminishing to around 5 knots after midnight. Protected waters, a light chop. Monday, south winds around 5 knots, becoming southwest in the afternoon. Protected waters, a light chop. A slight chance of showers and thunderstorms in the afternoon. Monday night, southwest winds 5 to 10 knots, diminishing to around 5 knots after midnight. Protected waters, a light chop. A slight chance of showers and thunderstorms in the evening. Tuesday, light and variable winds, becoming southwest 5 to 10 knots in the afternoon. Protected waters, a light chop. Tuesday night, southwest winds 5 to 10 knots. Protected waters, a light chop. Wednesday, west winds 5 to 10 knots. Protected waters, a light chop. A slight chance of showers and thunderstorms. Wednesday night, southwest winds 5 to 10 knots. Protected waters, a light chop. Winds and waves higher and near thunderstorms. The Tropical Weather Outlook. For the North Atlantic, Caribbean Sea and the Gulf of America, Central Tropical Atlantic, a broad area of disturbed weather associated with a tropical wave is located a few hundred miles southwest of the Cabo Verde Islands. Some gradual development is possible during the early to middle part of next week while the disturbance moves westward across the Central Tropical Atlantic. Upper-level winds are expected to become much less conducive for development later in the week when the system approaches the Lesser Antilles. Formation chance through 48 hours, low, near 0%. Formation chance through 7 days, low, 20%. Eastern and Central Tropical Atlantic, another tropical wave is expected to move off the west coast of Africa on Tuesday. Gradual development will be possible thereafter, and a tropical depression could form during the second half of next week while the system moves westward across the eastern and central tropical Atlantic. Formation chance through 48 hours, low, near 0%. Formation chance through 7 days, medium, 40%. 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This broadcast originates from your National Weather Service office in Tallahassee, Florida. The latest weather and forecast information can also be accessed by calling our automated forecast line at 850-942-8851. The current time is 7:44 p.m. Eastern Daylight Time. These are the 7 p.m. Eastern Daylight Time conditions. At the Tallahassee Airport, thunder was reported. The temperature was 82 degrees. The wind was east at 5 miles an hour. At Florida State University, the temperature was 79 degrees. The wind was east at 3 miles an hour. At Apalachicola, it was sunny. The temperature was 85 degrees. The wind was southeast at 9 miles an hour. At Panama City Northwest, it was sunny. The temperature was 93 degrees. The wind was east at 7 miles an hour. At Dothan, it was mostly sunny. The temperature was 90 degrees. The wind was east at 6 miles an hour. At Albany, it was partly sunny. The temperature was 91 degrees. The wind was east at 25 miles an hour. At Valdosta, it was cloudy. The temperature was 82 degrees. The wind was calm. Over the marine area, at the buoy south of Apalachicola, winds were east at 4 knots and seas were 1 foot. At the buoy south of Panama City, winds were east at 8 knots, and seas were 2 feet. At the buoy south of Pensacola, winds were southwest at 6 knots, and seas were 1 foot. The forecast for the local area. Tonight, mostly cloudy with a chance of showers and thunderstorms this evening, then partly cloudy after midnight. Lows in the mid-70s. Southeast winds around 5 miles per hour this evening, becoming light and variable. Chance of rain 50%. Sunday, mostly sunny. A slight chance of showers in the morning, then a chance of showers and thunderstorms in the afternoon. Humid with highs in the lower 90s. Southeast winds 5 to 10 miles per hour. Chance of rain 30%. Heat index values up to 106. Sunday night, mostly clear. Humid with lows in the mid-70s. South winds around 5 miles per hour in the evening, becoming light and variable. Monday, mostly sunny. A slight chance of showers in the morning, then a chance of showers and thunderstorms in the afternoon.
humid with highs in the lower 90s.

Light and variable winds, becoming south around 5 miles per hour in the afternoon. Chance of rain 50%. Heat index values up to 108. Monday night, partly cloudy with a chance of showers and thunderstorms in the evening, then mostly clear after midnight. Humid with lows in the mid-70s. South winds around 5 miles per hour in the evening, becoming light and variable. Chance of rain 50%. Tuesday and Tuesday night, mostly clear. A slight chance of showers and thunderstorms. Highs in the mid-90s. Lows in the mid-70s. Chance of rain 20%. Heat index values up to 105. Wednesday through Saturday, mostly clear with a chance of showers and thunderstorms. Highs in the mid-90s. Lows in the mid-70s. Chance of rain 30%. Heat index values up to 110. The coastal waters forecast for the following: waters from Swanee River to Apalachicola, Florida, extending from 20 to 60 nautical miles, coastal waters from Okaloosa-Walton County line to Mexico Beach out to 20 nautical miles, coastal waters from Mexico Beach to Apalachicola out to 20 nautical miles, waters from Okaloosa-Walton County line to Mexico Beach 20 to 60 nautical miles, and waters from Mexico Beach to Apalachicola 20 to 60 nautical miles. Rest of today, southeast winds 5 to 10 knots. Seas around 2 feet. Wave detail, east 1 foot at 3 seconds. Protected waters, a light chop. A slight chance of showers and thunderstorms. Tonight, southeast winds around 5 knots. Waves 1 foot or less. Wave detail, east 1 foot at 3 seconds. Protected waters, smooth. A slight chance of showers and thunderstorms in the evening. Sunday, south winds 5 to 10 knots. Waves 1 foot or less. Wave detail, southeast 1 foot at 4 seconds. Protected waters, a light chop. A slight chance of showers and thunderstorms in the morning. Sunday night, south winds 5 to 10 knots. Waves 1 foot or less. Wave detail, southeast 1 foot at 4 seconds. Protected waters, a light chop. Monday, southeast winds around 5 knots. Waves 1 foot or less. Wave detail, south 1 foot at 4 seconds. Protected waters, smooth, a slight chance of showers and thunderstorms. Monday night, south winds around 5 knots. Waves 1 foot or less. Wave detail, south 1 foot at 5 seconds. Protected waters, smooth. Tuesday, southwest winds around 5 knots. Waves 1 foot or less. Protected waters, smooth. Tuesday night, southwest winds 5 to 10 knots. Waves 1 foot or less, then around 2 feet after midnight. Protected waters, a light chop. Wednesday, west winds 5 to 10 knots. Seas around 2 feet. Protected waters, a light chop. Wednesday night, southwest winds 5 to 10 knots. Seas around 2 feet. Protected waters, a light chop. Winds and waves higher in and near thunderstorms. The coastal waters forecast for the following: St. Andrews Bay waterways. Rest of today, south winds around 5 knots. Protected waters, smooth, a chance of showers and thunderstorms. Tonight, south winds 5 to 10 knots, becoming east after midnight. Protected waters, a light chop. A slight chance of showers and thunderstorms in the evening. Sunday, east winds around 5 knots, becoming south in the afternoon. Protected waters, a light chop. A slight chance of showers and thunderstorms. Sunday night, south winds 5 to 10 knots, diminishing to around 5 knots after midnight. Protected waters, a light chop. Monday, south winds around 5 knots, becoming southwest in the afternoon. Protected waters, a light chop. A slight chance of showers and thunderstorms in the afternoon. Monday night, southwest winds 5 to 10 knots, diminishing to around 5 knots after midnight. Protected waters, a light chop. A slight chance of showers and thunderstorms in the evening. Tuesday, light and variable winds, becoming southwest 5 to 10 knots in the afternoon. Protected waters, a light chop. Tuesday night, southwest winds 5 to 10 knots. Protected waters, a light chop. Wednesday, west winds 5 to 10 knots. Protected waters, a light chop. A slight chance of showers and thunderstorms. Wednesday night, southwest winds 5 to 10 knots. Protected waters, a light chop. Winds and waves higher in and near thunderstorms. The Tropical Weather Outlook. For the North Atlantic, Caribbean Sea, and the Gulf of America.

central tropical Atlantic, a broad area of disturbed weather associated with a tropical wave is located a few hundred miles southwest of the Cabo Verde Islands. Some gradual development is possible during the early to middle part of next week while the disturbance moves westward across the central tropical Atlantic. Upper-level winds are expected to become much less conducive for development later in the week when the system approaches the Lesser Antilles. Formation chance through 48 hours, low, near 0%. Formation chance through 7 days, low, 20%. Eastern and central tropical Atlantic, another tropical wave is expected to move off the west coast of Africa on Tuesday. Gradual development will be possible thereafter, and a tropical depression could form during the second half of next week while the system moves westward across the eastern and central tropical Atlantic. Formation chance through 48 hours, low, near 0%. Formation chance through 7 days, medium, 40%. 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The latest weather and forecast information can also be accessed by calling our automated forecast line at 850-942-8851. The current time is 7:52 p.m. Eastern Daylight Time. These are the 7 p.m. Eastern Daylight Time conditions. At the Tallahassee Airport, thunder was reported. The temperature was 82 degrees. The wind was east at 5 miles an hour. At Florida State University, the temperature was 79 degrees. The wind was east at 3 miles an hour. At Apalachicola, it was sunny. The temperature was 85 degrees. The wind was southeast at 9 miles an hour. At Panama City Northwest, it was sunny. The temperature was 93 degrees. The wind was east at 7 miles an hour. At Dothan, it was mostly sunny. The temperature was 90 degrees. The wind was east at 6 miles an hour. At Albany, it was partly sunny. The temperature was 91 degrees. The wind was east at 25 miles an hour. At Valdosta, it was cloudy. The temperature was 82 degrees. The wind was calm. Over the marine area, at the buoy south of Apalachicola, winds were east at 4 knots and seas were 1 foot. At the buoy south of Panama City, winds were east at 8 knots and seas were 2 feet. At the buoy south of Pensacola, winds were southwest at 6 knots and seas were 1 foot. The forecast for the local area. Tonight, mostly cloudy with a chance of showers and thunderstorms this evening, then partly cloudy after midnight. Lows in the mid-70s. Southeast winds around 5 miles per hour this evening, becoming light and variable. Chance of rain 50%. Sunday, mostly sunny. A slight chance of showers in the morning, then a chance of showers and thunderstorms in the afternoon. Humid with highs in the lower 90s. Southeast winds 5 to 10 miles per hour. Chance of rain 30%. Heat index values up to 106. Sunday night, mostly clear. Humid with lows in the mid-70s. South winds around 5 miles per hour in the evening, becoming light and variable. Monday, mostly sunny. A slight chance of showers in the morning, then a chance of showers and thunderstorms in the afternoon. Humid with highs in the lower 90s. Light and variable winds, becoming south around 5 miles per hour in the afternoon. Chance of rain 50%. Heat index values up to 108. Monday night, partly cloudy with a chance of showers and thunderstorms in the evening, then mostly clear after midnight. Humid with lows in the mid-70s. South winds around 5 miles per hour in the evening, becoming light and variable. Chance of rain 50%. Tuesday and Tuesday night, mostly clear. A slight chance of showers and thunderstorms. Highs in the mid-90s. Lows in the mid-70s. Chance of rain 20%. Heat index values up to 105. Wednesday through Saturday, mostly clear with a chance of showers and thunderstorms. Highs in the mid-90s. Lows in the mid-70s. Chance of rain 30%. Heat index values up to 110.
The coastal waters forecast for the following waters from Suwannee River to Apalachicola, Florida, extending from 20 to 60 nautical miles. Coastal waters from Okaloosa-Walton County line to Mexico Beach out to 20 nautical miles. Coastal waters from Mexico Beach to Apalachicola out to 20 nautical miles. Waters from Okaloosa-Walton County line to Mexico Beach 20 to 60 nautical miles. And waters from Mexico Beach to Apalachicola 20 to 60 nautical miles. Rest of today, southeast winds 5 to 10 knots. Seas around 2 feet. Wave detail, east 1 foot at 3 seconds. Protected waters, a light chop. A slight chance of showers and thunderstorms. Tonight, southeast winds around 5 knots. Waves 1 foot or less. Wave detail, east 1 foot at 3 seconds. Protected waters, smooth. A slight chance of showers and thunderstorms in the evening. Sunday, south winds 5 to 10 knots. Waves 1 foot or less. Wave detail, southeast 1 foot at 4 seconds. Protected waters, a light chop. A slight chance of showers and thunderstorms in the morning. Sunday night, south winds 5 to 10 knots. Waves 1 foot or less. Wave detail, southeast 1 foot at 4 seconds. Protected waters, a light chop. Monday, southeast winds around 5 knots. Waves 1 foot or less. Wave detail, south 1 foot at 4 seconds. Protected waters, smooth. A slight chance of showers and thunderstorms. Monday night, south winds around 5 knots. Waves 1 foot or less. Wave detail, south 1 foot at 5 seconds. Protected waters, smooth. Tuesday, southwest winds around 5 knots. Waves 1 foot or less. Protected waters, smooth. Tuesday night, southwest winds 5 to 10 knots. Waves 1 foot or less, then around 2 feet after midnight. Protected waters, a light chop. Wednesday, west winds 5 to 10 knots. Seas around 2 feet. Protected waters, a light chop. Wednesday night, southwest winds 5 to 10 knots. Seas around 2 feet. Protected waters, a light chop. Winds and waves higher and near thunderstorms. The coastal waters forecast for the following St. Andrews Bay waterways. Rest of today, south winds around 5 knots. Protected waters, smooth. A chance of showers and thunderstorms. Tonight, south winds 5 to 10 knots, becoming east after midnight. Protected waters, a light chop. A slight chance of showers and thunderstorms in the evening. Sunday, east winds around 5 knots, becoming south in the afternoon. Protected waters, a light chop. A slight chance of showers and thunderstorms. Sunday night, south winds 5 to 10 knots, diminishing to around 5 knots after midnight. Protected waters, a light chop. Monday, south winds around 5 knots, becoming southwest in the afternoon. Protected waters, a light chop. A slight chance of showers and thunderstorms in the afternoon. Monday night, southwest winds 5 to 10 knots, diminishing to around 5 knots after midnight. Protected waters, a light chop. A slight chance of showers and thunderstorms in the evening. Tuesday, light and variable winds, becoming southwest 5 to 10 knots in the afternoon. Protected waters, a light chop. Tuesday night, southwest winds 5 to 10 knots. Protected waters, a light chop. Wednesday, west winds 5 to 10 knots. Protected waters, a light chop. A slight chance of showers and thunderstorms. Wednesday night, southwest winds 5 to 10 knots. Protected waters, a light chop. Winds and waves higher and near thunderstorms. The Tropical Weather Outlook. For the North Atlantic, Caribbean Sea and the Gulf of America, Central Tropical Atlantic, a broad area of disturbed weather associated with a tropical wave is located a few hundred miles southwest of the Cabo Verde Islands. Some gradual development is possible during the early to middle part of next week while the disturbance moves westward across the Central Tropical Atlantic. Upper-level winds are expected to become much less conducive for development later in the week when the system approaches the Lesser Antilles. Formation chance through 48 hours, low, near 0%. Formation chance through 7 days, low, 20%. Eastern and Central Tropical Atlantic, another tropical wave is expected to move off the west coast of Africa on Tuesday. Gradual development will be possible thereafter and a tropical depression could form during the second half of next week while the system moves westward across the eastern and central tropical Atlantic. Formation chance through 48 hours, low, near 0%.
Formation chance through 7 days, medium, 40%. The Tallahassee climate summary for this evening, as of 5 p.m., August 8, 2026. Today's high temperature of 95 degrees occurred at 3:14 p.m. This high was 3 degrees above the normal high of 92. Today's low temperature of 75 degrees occurred at 6:35 a.m. This low was 1 degree above the normal low of 7.